Wind west at 8 miles an hour. Harvey, mostly sunny. 66 degrees, relative humidity 48%. Wind northwest at 21 miles an hour, gusting to 29. Minot, sunny. 64 degrees, relative humidity 49%. Wind northwest at 21 miles an hour, gusting to 30. Dickinson, mostly sunny. 68 degrees, relative humidity 43%. Wind northwest at 15 miles an hour, gusting to 28. Elsewhere around North Dakota, it was 67 at Garrison. It was mostly sunny, with a temperature of 62 at Williston, 70 at Jamestown, and 76 at Fargo. It was partly sunny, with a temperature of 69 at Grand Forks, and 64 at Devil's Lake. In northern South Dakota, skies ranged from sunny to mostly sunny, and the temperatures were 79 degrees. In eastern Montana, skies ranged from mostly sunny to partly sunny. It was 73 at Miles City, 70 at Glendive, and 69 at Sydney. Once again, at Bismarck, the temperature was 73 degrees under sunny skies. The regional weather forecast from your National Weather Service office in Bismarck. Below normal temperatures are expected through the weekend, along with breezy northwest winds. Highs will remain in the 60s and 70s, with lows mostly in the 40s. A few stray showers or thunderstorms are possible this evening, with dry weather anticipated Saturday and Sunday. Here is the forecast for the Bismarck Minden listening area. Rest of today, mostly sunny with a slight chance of showers and thunderstorms. Highs in the mid-70s. Northwest winds around 15 miles per hour with gusts up to 35 miles per hour. Chance of rain 20%. Tonight, mostly clear. Lows in the upper 40s. Northwest winds 5 to 15 miles per hour. Gusts up to 35 miles per hour in the evening. Saturday, increasing clouds. Highs in the mid-60s. Northwest winds 15 to 25 miles per hour with gusts up to 35 miles per hour. Saturday night, partly cloudy. Lows in the mid-40s. Northwest winds 10 to 15 miles per hour with gusts up to 30 miles per hour, diminishing to around 5 miles per hour after midnight. Sunday, sunny. Highs in the lower 70s. Northwest winds 5 to 15 miles per hour with gusts up to 25 miles per hour. Sunday night, partly cloudy. Lows in the upper 40s. Monday, mostly sunny. A chance of showers and thunderstorms in the afternoon. Highs in the mid-70s. Chance of rain 40%. Monday night, partly cloudy. Lows in the upper 40s. Tuesday, mostly sunny. Highs in the mid-70s. Tuesday night, mostly cloudy with a slight chance of thunderstorms. A slight chance of showers in the evening, then showers likely after midnight. Lows in the lower 50s. Chance of rain 60%. Wednesday, decreasing clouds. Showers likely. A chance of thunderstorms in the afternoon. Highs around 70. Chance of rain 60%. Wednesday night, mostly cloudy with a slight chance of showers and thunderstorms in the evening, then partly cloudy after midnight. Lows in the upper 40s. Chance of rain 20%. Thursday, mostly sunny with a 20% chance of showers. Highs in the lower 70s. For Western Lake Sakakawea, tonight, windy. Northwest winds 20 to 30 miles per hour decreasing to 10 to 20 miles per hour in the late evening and overnight. Slight chance of showers. Partly cloudy. Lows in the mid-40s. Saturday, windy. Northwest winds 25 to 35 miles per hour. Chance of showers. Mostly cloudy. Highs in the lower 60s. For Eastern Lake Sakakawea, tonight, windy. Northwest winds 20 to 30 miles per hour decreasing to 10 to 20 miles per hour in the late evening and overnight. Slight chance of showers. Mostly clear. Lows in the mid-40s. Saturday, windy. Northwest winds 25 to 35 miles per hour. Chance of showers in the late morning and afternoon. Mostly cloudy. Highs in the lower 60s. For Northern Lake Oahe, tonight, northwest winds 10 to 20 miles per hour.
Slight chance of showers. Partly cloudy. Lows in the upper 40s. Saturday, windy. Northwest winds 15 to 20 miles per hour, increasing to 20 to 30 miles per hour in the late morning and afternoon. Partly sunny. Highs in the mid-60s. Here are the weather conditions at 7 p.m. Central Daylight Time. Bismarck, sunny. Temperature 73 degrees, relative humidity 38%. Wind northwest at 14 miles an hour. Pressure 29.84 inches and rising. Mendham, partly sunny. 70 degrees, relative humidity 56%. Wind northwest at 14 miles an hour, gusting to 20. Hazen, partly sunny. 66 degrees, relative humidity 48%. Wind west at 8 miles an hour. Harvey, mostly sunny. 66 degrees, relative humidity 48%. Wind northwest at 21 miles an hour, gusting to 29. Minot, sunny. 64 degrees, relative humidity 49%. Wind northwest at 21 miles an hour, gusting to 30. Dickinson, mostly sunny. 68 degrees, relative humidity 43%. Wind northwest at 15 miles an hour, gusting to 28. Elsewhere around North Dakota, it was 67 at Garrison. It was mostly sunny, with a temperature of 62 at Williston, 70 at Jamestown, and 76 at Fargo. It was partly sunny, with a temperature of 69 at Grand Forks, and 64 at Devil's Lake. In northern South Dakota, skies ranged from sunny to mostly sunny, and the temperatures were 79 degrees. In eastern Montana, skies ranged from mostly sunny to partly sunny. It was 73 at Miles City, 70 at Glendive, and 69 at Sydney. Once again, at Bismarck, the temperature was 73 degrees under sunny skies. The regional weather forecast from your National Weather Service office in Bismarck. Below normal temperatures are expected through the weekend, along with breezy northwest winds. Highs will remain in the 60s and the 70s, with lows mostly in the 40s. A few stray showers or thunderstorms are possible this evening, with dry weather anticipated Saturday and Sunday. Here is the forecast for the Bismarck Mendham listening area. Rest of today, mostly sunny with a slight chance of showers and thunderstorms. Highs in the mid-70s. Northwest winds around 15 miles per hour with gusts up to 35 miles per hour. Chance of rain 20%. Tonight, mostly clear. Lows in the upper 40s. Northwest winds 5 to 15 miles per hour. Gusts up to 35 miles per hour in the evening. Saturday, increasing clouds. Highs in the mid-60s. Northwest winds 15 to 25 miles per hour with gusts up to 35 miles per hour. Saturday night, partly cloudy. Lows in the mid-40s. Northwest winds 10 to 15 miles per hour with gusts up to 30 miles per hour, diminishing to around 5 miles per hour after midnight. Sunday, sunny. Highs in the lower 70s. Northwest winds 5 to 15 miles per hour with gusts up to 25 miles per hour. Sunday night, partly cloudy. Lows in the upper 40s. Monday, mostly sunny. A chance of showers and thunderstorms in the afternoon. Highs in the mid-70s. Chance of rain 40%. Monday night, partly cloudy. Lows in the upper 40s. Tuesday, mostly sunny. Highs in the mid-70s. Tuesday night, mostly cloudy with a slight chance of thunderstorms. A slight chance of showers in the evening, then showers likely after midnight. Lows in the lower 50s. Chance of rain 60%. Wednesday, decreasing clouds. Showers likely. A chance of thunderstorms in the afternoon. Highs around 70. Chance of rain 60%. Wednesday night, mostly cloudy with a slight chance of showers and thunderstorms in the evening, then partly cloudy after midnight. Lows in the upper 40s. Chance of rain 20%. Thursday, mostly sunny with a 20% chance of showers. Highs in the lower 70s. For Western Lake Sakakawea, tonight, windy. Northwest winds 20 to 30 miles per hour, decreasing to 10 to 20 miles per hour in the late evening and overnight.

slight chance of showers. Partly cloudy. Lows in the mid-40s. Saturday, windy. Northwest winds 25 to 35 miles per hour. Chance of showers. Mostly cloudy. Highs in the lower 60s. For eastern Lake Sakakawea, tonight, windy. Northwest winds 20 to 30 miles per hour, decreasing to 10 to 20 miles per hour in the late evening and overnight. Slight chance of showers. Mostly clear. Lows in the mid-40s. Saturday, windy. Northwest winds 25 to 35 miles per hour. Chance of showers in the late morning and afternoon. Mostly cloudy. Highs in the lower 60s. For northern Lake Oahe, tonight, northwest winds 10 to 20 miles per hour. Slight chance of showers. Partly cloudy. Lows in the upper 40s. Saturday, windy. Northwest winds 15 to 20 miles per hour, increasing to 20 to 30 miles per hour in the late morning and afternoon. Partly sunny. Highs in the mid-60s. Here are the weather conditions at 7 p.m. Central Daylight Time. Bismarck, sunny. Temperature 73 degrees, relative humidity 38%. Wind northwest at 14 miles an hour. Pressure 29.84 inches and rising. Mendon, partly sunny. 70 degrees, relative humidity 56%. Wind northwest at 14 miles an hour, gusting to 20. Hazen, partly sunny. 66 degrees, relative humidity 48%. Wind west at 8 miles an hour. Harvey, mostly sunny. 66 degrees, relative humidity 48%. Wind northwest at 21 miles an hour, gusting to 29. Minot, sunny. 64 degrees, relative humidity 49%. Wind northwest at 21 miles an hour, gusting to 30. Dickinson, mostly sunny. 68 degrees, relative humidity 43%. Wind northwest at 15 miles an hour, gusting to 28. Elsewhere around North Dakota, it was 67 at Garrison. At Jamestown, it was sunny, with a temperature of 70. It was mostly sunny, with a temperature of 62 at Williston and 76 at Fargo. It was partly sunny, with a temperature of 69 at Grand Forks and 64 at Devil's Lake. In northern South Dakota, it was sunny, and the temperatures were 79 degrees. In eastern Montana, skies ranged from mostly sunny to partly sunny. It was 73 at Miles City, 70 at Glendive, and 69 at Sydney. Once again, at Bismarck, the temperature was 73 degrees under sunny skies. The regional weather forecast from your National Weather Service office in Bismarck. Below normal temperatures are expected through the weekend, along with breezy northwest winds. Highs will remain in the 60s and 70s, with lows mostly in the 40s. A few stray showers or thunderstorms are possible this evening, with dry weather anticipated Saturday and Sunday. Here is the forecast for the Bismarck-Mendon listening area. Rest of today, mostly sunny with a slight chance of showers and thunderstorms. Highs in the mid-70s. Northwest winds around 15 miles per hour with gusts up to 35 miles per hour. Chance of rain 20%. Tonight, mostly clear. Lows in the upper 40s. Northwest winds 5 to 15 miles per hour. Gusts up to 35 miles per hour in the evening. Saturday, increasing clouds. Highs in the mid-60s. Northwest winds 15 to 25 miles per hour with gusts up to 35 miles per hour. Saturday night, partly cloudy. Lows in the mid-40s. Northwest winds 10 to 15 miles per hour with gusts up to 30 miles per hour, diminishing to around 5 miles per hour after midnight. Sunday, sunny. Highs in the lower 70s. Northwest winds 5 to 15 miles per hour with gusts up to 25 miles per hour. Sunday night, partly cloudy. Lows in the upper 40s. Monday, mostly sunny. A chance of showers and thunderstorms in the afternoon. Highs in the mid-70s. Chance of rain 40%. Monday night, partly cloudy. Lows in the upper 40s. Tuesday, mostly sunny. Highs in the mid-70s. Tuesday night.

mostly cloudy with a slight chance of thunderstorms. A slight chance of showers in the evening, then showers likely after midnight. Lows in the lower 50s. Chance of rain 60%. Wednesday, decreasing clouds. Showers likely. A chance of thunderstorms in the afternoon. Highs around 70. Chance of rain 60%. Wednesday night, mostly cloudy with a slight chance of showers and thunderstorms in the evening, then partly cloudy after midnight. Lows in the upper 40s. Chance of rain 20%. Thursday, mostly sunny with a 20% chance of showers. Highs in the lower 70s. For Western Lake Sakakawea, tonight, windy. Northwest winds 20 to 30 miles per hour, decreasing to 10 to 20 miles per hour in the late evening and overnight. Slight chance of showers. Partly cloudy. Lows in the mid-40s. Saturday, windy. Northwest winds 25 to 35 miles per hour. Chance of showers. Mostly cloudy. Highs in the lower 60s. For Eastern Lake Sakakawea, tonight, windy. Northwest winds 20 to 30 miles per hour, decreasing to 10 to 20 miles per hour in the late evening and overnight. Slight chance of showers. Mostly clear. Lows in the mid-40s. Saturday, windy. Northwest winds 25 to 35 miles per hour. Chance of showers in the late morning and afternoon. Mostly cloudy. Highs in the lower 60s. For Northern Lake Oahe, tonight, northwest winds 10 to 20 miles per hour. Slight chance of showers. Partly cloudy. Lows in the upper 40s. Saturday, windy. Northwest winds 15 to 20 miles per hour, increasing to 20 to 30 miles per hour in the late morning and afternoon. Partly sunny. Highs in the mid-60s. Here are the weather conditions at 7 p.m. Central Daylight Time. Bismarck, sunny. Temperature 73 degrees, relative humidity 38%. Wind northwest at 14 miles an hour. Pressure 29.84 inches and rising. Mendham, partly sunny. 70 degrees, relative humidity 56%. Wind northwest at 14 miles an hour, gusting to 20. Hazen, partly sunny. 66 degrees, relative humidity 48%. Wind west at 8 miles an hour. Harvey, mostly sunny. 66 degrees, relative humidity 48%. Wind northwest at 21 miles an hour, gusting to 29. Minot, sunny. 64 degrees, relative humidity 49%. Wind northwest at 21 miles an hour, gusting to 30. Dickinson, mostly sunny. 68 degrees, relative humidity 43%. Wind northwest at 15 miles an hour, gusting to 28. Elsewhere around North Dakota, it was 67 at Garrison. At Jamestown, it was sunny, with a temperature of 70. It was mostly sunny, with a temperature of 62 at Williston and 76 at Fargo. It was partly sunny, with a temperature of 69 at Grand Forks and 64 at Devil's Lake. In northern South Dakota, it was sunny, and the temperatures were 79 degrees. In eastern Montana, skies ranged from mostly sunny to partly sunny. It was 73 at Miles City, 70 at Glendive, and 69 at Sydney. Once again, at Bismarck, the temperature was 73 degrees under sunny skies. The regional weather forecast from your National Weather Service office in Bismarck. Below normal temperatures are expected through the weekend, along with breezy northwest winds. Highs will remain in the 60s and 70s, with lows mostly in the 40s. A few stray showers or thunderstorms are possible this evening, with dry weather anticipated Saturday and Sunday. Here is the forecast for the Bismarck Mendham listening area. Rest of today, mostly sunny with a slight chance of showers and thunderstorms. Highs in the mid-70s. Northwest winds around 15 miles per hour with gusts up to 35 miles per hour. Chance of rain 20%. Tonight, mostly clear. Lows in the upper 40s. Northwest winds 5 to 15 miles per hour. Gusts up to 35 miles per hour in the evening. Saturday, increasing clouds. Highs in the mid-60s.

Tuesday, mostly sunny. Highs in the mid-70s. Tuesday night, mostly cloudy with a slight chance of thunderstorms. A slight chance of showers in the evening, then showers likely after midnight. Lows in the lower 50s. Chance of rain 60%. Wednesday, decreasing clouds. Showers likely. A chance of thunderstorms in the afternoon. Highs around 70. Chance of rain 60%. Wednesday night, mostly cloudy with a slight chance of showers and thunderstorms in the evening, then partly cloudy after midnight. Lows in the upper 40s. Chance of rain 20%. Thursday, mostly sunny with a 20% chance of showers. Highs in the lower 70s. For Western Lake Sakakawea, tonight, windy. Northwest winds 20 to 30 miles per hour, decreasing to 10 to 20 miles per hour in the late evening and overnight. Slight chance of showers. Partly cloudy. Lows in the mid-40s. Saturday, windy. Northwest winds 25 to 35 miles per hour. Chance of showers. Mostly cloudy. Highs in the lower 60s. For Eastern Lake Sakakawea, tonight, windy. Northwest winds 20 to 30 miles per hour, decreasing to 10 to 20 miles per hour in the late evening and overnight. Slight chance of showers. Mostly clear. Lows in the mid-40s. Saturday, windy. Northwest winds 25 to 35 miles per hour. Chance of showers in the late morning and afternoon. Mostly cloudy. Highs in the lower 60s. For Northern Lake Oahe, tonight, northwest winds 10 to 20 miles per hour. Slight chance of showers. Partly cloudy. Lows in the upper 40s. Saturday, windy. Northwest winds 15 to 20 miles per hour, increasing to 20 to 30 miles per hour in the late morning and afternoon. Partly sunny. Highs in the mid-60s. Here are the weather conditions at 7 p.m. Central Daylight Time. Bismarck, sunny. Temperature 73 degrees, relative humidity 38%. Wind northwest at 14 miles an hour. Pressure 29.84 inches and rising. Mendham, partly sunny. 70 degrees, relative humidity 56%. Wind northwest at 14 miles an hour, gusting to 20. Hazen, partly sunny. 66 degrees, relative humidity 48%. Wind west at 8 miles an hour. Harvey, mostly sunny. 66 degrees, relative humidity 48%. Wind northwest at 21 miles an hour, gusting to 29. Minot, sunny. 64 degrees, relative humidity 49%. Wind northwest at 21 miles an hour, gusting to 30. Dickinson, mostly sunny. 68 degrees, relative humidity 43%. Wind northwest at 15 miles an hour, gusting to 28. Elsewhere around North Dakota, it was 67 at Garrison. At Jamestown, it was sunny, with a temperature of 70. It was mostly sunny, with a temperature of 62 at Williston and 76 at Fargo. It was partly sunny, with a temperature of 69 at Grand Forks and 64 at Devil's Lake. In northern South Dakota, it was sunny, and the temperatures were 79 degrees. In eastern Montana, skies ranged from mostly sunny to partly sunny. It was 73 at Miles City, 70 at Glendive, and 69 at Sydney. Once again, at Bismarck, the temperature was 73 degrees under sunny skies. The regional weather forecast from your National Weather Service office in Bismarck. Below normal temperatures are expected through the weekend, along with breezy northwest winds. Highs will remain in the 60s and 70s, with lows mostly in the 40s. A few stray showers or thunderstorms are possible this evening, with dry weather anticipated Saturday and Sunday. Here is the forecast for the Bismarck-Mendham listening area. Rest of today, mostly sunny with a slight chance of showers and thunderstorms. Highs in the mid-70s. Northwest winds around 15 miles per hour with gusts up to 35 miles per hour. Chance of rain 20%. Tonight, mostly clear. Lows in the upper 40s. Northwest winds 5 to 15 miles per hour. Gusts up to 35 miles per hour.

miles per hour in the evening. Saturday, increasing clouds. Highs in the mid-60s. Northwest winds 15 to 25 miles per hour with gusts up to 35 miles per hour. Saturday night, partly cloudy. Lows in the mid-40s. Northwest winds 10 to 15 miles per hour with gusts up to 30 miles per hour, diminishing to around 5 miles per hour after midnight. Sunday, sunny. Highs in the lower 70s. Northwest winds 5 to 15 miles per hour with gusts up to 25 miles per hour. Sunday night, partly cloudy. Lows in the upper 40s. Monday, mostly sunny. A chance of showers and thunderstorms in the afternoon. Highs in the mid-70s. Chance of rain 40%. Monday night, partly cloudy. Lows in the upper 40s. Tuesday, mostly sunny. Highs in the mid-70s. Tuesday night, mostly cloudy with a slight chance of thunderstorms. A slight chance of showers in the evening, then showers likely after midnight. Lows in the lower 50s. Chance of rain 60%. Wednesday, decreasing clouds. Showers likely. A chance of thunderstorms in the afternoon. Highs around 70. Chance of rain 60%. Wednesday night, mostly cloudy with a slight chance of showers and thunderstorms in the evening, then partly cloudy after midnight. Lows in the upper 40s. Chance of rain 20%. Thursday, mostly sunny with a 20% chance of showers. Highs in the lower 70s. For Western Lake Sakakawea, tonight, windy. Northwest winds 20 to 30 miles per hour, decreasing to 10 to 20 miles per hour in the late evening and overnight. Slight chance of showers. Partly cloudy. Lows in the mid-40s. Saturday, windy. Northwest winds 25 to 35 miles per hour. Chance of showers. Mostly cloudy. Highs in the lower 60s. For Eastern Lake Sakakawea, tonight, windy. Northwest winds 20 to 30 miles per hour, decreasing to 10 to 20 miles per hour in the late evening and overnight. Slight chance of showers. Mostly clear. Lows in the mid-40s. Saturday, windy. Northwest winds 25 to 35 miles per hour. Chance of showers in the late morning and afternoon. Mostly cloudy. Highs in the lower 60s. For Northern Lake Oahe, tonight, northwest winds 10 to 20 miles per hour. Slight chance of showers. Partly cloudy. Lows in the upper 40s. Saturday, windy. Northwest winds 15 to 20 miles per hour, increasing to 20 to 30 miles per hour in the late morning and afternoon. Partly sunny. Highs in the mid-60s. 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Here are the weather conditions at 7 p.m. Central Daylight Time. Bismarck, sunny. Temperature 73 degrees, relative humidity 38%. Wind northwest at 14 miles an hour. Pressure 29.84 inches and rising. Mendon, partly sunny. 70 degrees, relative humidity 56%. Wind northwest at 14 miles an hour, gusting to 20. Hazen, partly sunny. 66 degrees, relative humidity 48%. Wind west at 8 miles an hour. Harvey, mostly sunny. 66 degrees, relative humidity 48%. Wind northwest at 21 miles an hour, gusting to 29. Minot, sunny. 64 degrees, relative humidity 49%. Wind northwest at 21 miles an hour, gusting to 30. Dickinson, mostly sunny. 68 degrees, relative humidity 43%. Wind northwest at 15 miles an hour, gusting to 28. Elsewhere around North Dakota, it was 67 at Garrison. At Jamestown, it was sunny, with a temperature of 70. It was mostly sunny, with a temperature of 62 at Williston, and 76 at Fargo. It was partly sunny, with a temperature of 69 at Grand Forks, and 64 at Devil's Lake. In northern South Dakota, it was sunny, and the temperatures were

79 degrees. In eastern Montana, skies ranged from mostly sunny to partly sunny. It was 73 at Miles City, 70 at Glendive, and 69 at Sydney. Once again, at Bismarck, the temperature was 73 degrees under sunny skies. The regional weather forecast from your National Weather Service office in Bismarck. Below normal temperatures are expected through the weekend, along with breezy northwest winds. High degrees under sunny skies. The regional weather forecast from your National Weather Service office in Bismarck. Below normal temperatures are expected through the weekend, along with breezy northwest winds. Highs will remain in the 60s and 70s, with lows mostly in the 40s. A few stray showers or thunderstorms are possible this evening, with dry weather anticipated Saturday and Sunday. Here is the forecast for the Bismarck Minden listening area. Rest of today, mostly sunny with a slight chance of showers and thunderstorms. Highs in the mid-70s. Northwest winds around 15 miles per hour with gusts up to 35 miles per hour. Chance of rain 20%. Tonight, mostly clear. Lows in the upper 40s. Northwest winds 5 to 15 miles per hour. Gusts up to 35 miles per hour in the evening. Saturday, increasing clouds. Highs in the mid-60s. Northwest winds 15 to 25 miles per hour with gusts up to 35 miles per hour. Saturday night, partly cloudy. Lows in the mid-40s. Northwest winds 10 to 15 miles per hour with gusts up to 30 miles per hour, diminishing to around 5 miles per hour after midnight. Sunday, sunny. Highs in the lower 70s. Northwest winds 5 to 15 miles per hour with gusts up to 25 miles per hour. Sunday night, partly cloudy. Lows in the upper 40s. Monday, mostly sunny. A chance of showers and thunderstorms in the afternoon. Highs in the mid-70s. Chance of rain 40%. Monday night, partly cloudy. Lows in the upper 40s. Tuesday, mostly sunny. Highs in the mid-70s. Tuesday night, mostly cloudy with a slight chance of thunderstorms. A slight chance of showers in the evening, then showers likely after midnight. Lows in the lower 50s. Chance of rain 60%. Wednesday, decreasing clouds. Showers likely. A chance of thunderstorms in the afternoon. Highs around 70. Chance of rain 60%. Wednesday night, mostly cloudy with a slight chance of showers and thunderstorms in the evening, then partly cloudy after midnight. Lows in the upper 40s. Chance of rain 20%. Thursday, mostly sunny with a 20% chance of showers. Highs in the lower 70s. For Western Lake Sakakawea, tonight, windy. Northwest winds 20 to 30 miles per hour decreasing to 10 to 20 miles per hour in the late evening and overnight. Slight chance of showers. Partly cloudy. Lows in the mid-40s. Saturday, windy. Northwest winds 25 to 35 miles per hour. Chance of showers. Mostly cloudy. Highs in the lower 60s. For Eastern Lake Sakakawea, tonight, windy. Northwest winds 20 to 30 miles per hour decreasing to 10 to 20 miles per hour in the late evening and overnight. Slight chance of showers. Mostly clear. Lows in the mid-40s. Saturday, windy. Northwest winds 25 to 35 miles per hour. Chance of showers in the late morning and afternoon. Mostly cloudy. Highs in the lower 60s. For Northern Lake Oahe, tonight, northwest winds 10 to 20 miles per hour. Slight chance of showers. Partly cloudy. Lows in the upper 40s. Saturday, windy. Northwest winds 15 to 20 miles per hour increasing to 20 to 30 miles per hour in the late morning and afternoon. Partly sunny. Highs in the mid-60s. Here are the weather conditions at 7 p.m. Central Daylight Time. Bismarck, sunny. Temperature 73 degrees, relative humidity 38%. Wind northwest at 14 miles an hour. Pressure 29.84 inches and rising. Minden, partly sunny. 70 degrees, relative humidity 56%. Wind northwest at 14 miles.

gusting to 20. Haze, partly sunny. 66 degrees, relative humidity 48%. Wind west at 8 miles an hour. Harvey, mostly sunny. 66 degrees, relative humidity 48%. Wind northwest at 21 miles an hour, gusting to 29. Minot, sunny. 64 degrees, relative humidity 49%. Wind northwest at 21 miles an hour, gusting to 30. Dickinson, mostly sunny. 68 degrees, relative humidity 43%. Wind northwest at 15 miles an hour, gusting to 28. Elsewhere around North Dakota, it was 67 at Garrison. At Jamestown, it was sunny, with a temperature of 70. It was mostly sunny, with a temperature of 62 at Williston and 76 at Fargo. It was partly sunny, with a temperature of 69 at Grand Forks and 64 at Devil's Lake. In northern South Dakota, it was sunny, and the temperatures were 79 degrees. In eastern Montana, skies ranged from mostly sunny to partly sunny. It was 73 at Miles City, 70 at Glendive, and 69 at Sydney. Once again, at Bismarck, the temperature was 73 degrees under sunny skies. The regional weather forecast from your National Weather Service office in Bismarck. Below normal temperatures are expected through the weekend, along with breezy northwest winds. Highs will remain in the 60s and 70s, with lows mostly in the 40s. A few stray showers or thunderstorms are possible this evening, with dry weather anticipated Saturday and Sunday. Here is the forecast for the Bismarck, Minden listening area. Rest of today, partly cloudy with a 20% chance of showers. Northwest winds around 15 miles per hour. Tonight, mostly clear. Lows in the upper 40s. Northwest winds 5 to 10 miles per hour with gusts up to 20 miles per hour. Saturday, increasing clouds. Highs in the mid-60s. Northwest winds 15 to 25 miles per hour with gusts up to 35 miles per hour. Saturday night, partly cloudy. Lows in the mid-40s. Northwest winds 10 to 15 miles per hour with gusts up to 30 miles per hour, diminishing to around 5 miles per hour after midnight. Sunday, sunny. Highs in the lower 70s. Northwest winds 5 to 15 miles per hour with gusts up to 25 miles per hour. Sunday night, partly cloudy. Lows in the upper 40s. Monday, mostly sunny. A chance of showers and thunderstorms in the afternoon. Highs in the mid-70s. Chance of rain 40%. Monday night, partly cloudy. Lows in the upper 40s. Tuesday, mostly sunny. Highs in the mid-70s. Tuesday night, mostly cloudy with a slight chance of thunderstorms. A slight chance of showers in the evening, then showers likely after midnight. Lows in the lower 50s. Chance of rain 60%. Wednesday, decreasing clouds. Showers likely. A chance of thunderstorms in the afternoon. Highs around 70. Chance of rain 60%. Wednesday night, mostly cloudy with a slight chance of showers and thunderstorms in the evening, then partly cloudy after midnight. Lows in the upper 40s. Chance of rain 20%. Thursday, mostly sunny with a 20% chance of showers. Highs in the lower 70s. For Western Lake Sakakawea, tonight, windy. Northwest winds 20 to 30 miles per hour decreasing to 10 to 20 miles per hour in the late evening and overnight. Slight chance of showers. Partly cloudy. Lows in the mid-40s. Saturday, windy. Northwest winds 25 to 35 miles per hour. Chance of showers. Mostly cloudy. Highs in the lower 60s. For Eastern Lake Sakakawea, tonight, windy. Northwest winds 20 to 30 miles per hour decreasing to 10 to 20 miles per hour in the late evening and overnight. Slight chance of showers. Mostly clear. Lows in the mid-40s. Saturday, windy. Northwest winds 25 to 35 miles per hour. Chance of showers in the late morning and afternoon. Mostly cloudy. Highs in the lower 60s. For Northern Lake Oahe, tonight, northwest winds 10 to 20 miles per hour.

slight chance of showers. Partly cloudy. Lows in the upper 40s. Saturday, windy. Northwest winds 15 to 20 miles per hour, increasing to 20 to 30 miles per hour in the late morning and afternoon. Partly sunny. Highs in the mid-60s. Here are the weather conditions at 7 p.m. Central Daylight Time. Bismarck, sunny. Temperature 73 degrees, relative humidity 38%. Wind northwest at 14 miles an hour. Pressure 29.84 inches and rising. Mendham, partly sunny. 70 degrees, relative humidity 56%. Wind northwest at 14 miles an hour, gusting to 20. Hazen, partly sunny. 66 degrees, relative humidity 48%. Wind west at 8 miles an hour. Harvey, mostly sunny. 66 degrees, relative humidity 48%. Wind northwest at 21 miles an hour, gusting to 29. Minot, sunny. 64 degrees, relative humidity 49%. Wind northwest at 21 miles an hour, gusting to 30. Dickinson, mostly sunny. 68 degrees, relative humidity 43%. Wind northwest at 15 miles an hour, gusting to 28. Elsewhere around North Dakota, it was 67 at Garrison. At Jamestown, it was sunny, with a temperature of 70. It was mostly sunny, with a temperature of 62 at Williston and 76 at Fargo. It was partly sunny, with a temperature of 69 at Grand Forks and 64 at Devil's Lake. In northern South Dakota, it was sunny, and the temperatures were 79 degrees. In eastern Montana, skies ranged from mostly sunny to partly sunny. It was 73 at Mile City, 70 at Glendive, and 69 at Sydney. Once again, at Bismarck, the temperature was 73 degrees under sunny skies. The regional weather forecast from your National Weather Service office in Bismarck. Below normal temperatures are expected through the weekend, along with breezy northwest winds. Highs will remain in the 60s and 70s, with lows mostly in the 40s. A few stray showers or thunderstorms are possible this evening, with dry weather anticipated Saturday and Sunday. Here is the forecast for the Bismarck Mendham listening area. Rest of today, partly cloudy with a 20% chance of showers. Northwest winds around 15 miles per hour. Tonight, mostly clear. Lows in the upper 40s. Northwest winds 5 to 10 miles per hour with gusts up to 20 miles per hour. Saturday, increasing clouds. Highs in the mid-60s. Northwest winds 15 to 25 miles per hour with gusts up to 35 miles per hour. Saturday night, partly cloudy. Lows in the mid-40s. Northwest winds 10 to 15 miles per hour with gusts up to 30 miles per hour, diminishing to around 5 miles per hour after midnight. Sunday, sunny. Highs in the lower 70s. Northwest winds 5 to 15 miles per hour with gusts up to 25 miles per hour. Sunday night, partly cloudy. Lows in the upper 40s. Monday, mostly sunny. A chance of showers and thunderstorms in the afternoon. Highs in the mid-70s. Chance of rain 40%. Monday night, partly cloudy. Lows in the upper 40s. Tuesday, mostly sunny. Highs in the mid-70s. Tuesday night, mostly cloudy with a slight chance of thunderstorms. A slight chance of showers in the evening, then showers likely after midnight. Lows in the lower 50s. Chance of rain 60%. Wednesday, decreasing clouds. Showers likely. A chance of thunderstorms in the afternoon. Highs around 70. Chance of rain 60%. Wednesday night, mostly cloudy with a slight chance of showers and thunderstorms in the evening, then partly cloudy after midnight. Lows in the upper 40s. Chance of rain 20%. Thursday, mostly sunny with a 20% chance of showers. Highs in the lower 70s. For Western Lake Sakakawea, tonight, windy. Northwest winds 20 to 30 miles per hour, decreasing to 10 to 20 miles per hour in the late evening and overnight. Slight chance of showers. Partly cloudy. Lows in the mid-40s. Saturday, windy.

Northwest winds 25 to 35 miles per hour. Chance of showers. Mostly cloudy. Highs in the lower 60s. For Eastern Lake Sakakawea, tonight, windy. Northwest winds 20 to 30 miles per hour, decreasing to 10 to 20 miles per hour in the late evening and overnight. Slight chance of showers. Mostly clear. Lows in the mid 40s. Saturday, windy. Northwest winds 25 to 35 miles per hour. Chance of showers in the late morning and afternoon. Mostly cloudy. Highs in the lower 60s. For Northern Lake Oahe, tonight, northwest winds 10 to 20 miles per hour. Slight chance of showers. Partly cloudy. Lows in the upper 40s. Saturday, windy. Northwest winds 15 to 20 miles per hour, increasing to 20 to 30 miles per hour in the late morning and afternoon. Partly sunny. Highs in the mid-60s. Here are the weather conditions at 7 p.m. Central Daylight Time. Bismarck, sunny. Temperature 73 degrees, relative humidity 38%. Wind northwest at 14 miles an hour. Pressure 29.84 inches and rising. Mendon, partly sunny. 70 degrees, relative humidity 56%. Wind northwest at 14 miles an hour, gusting to 20. Hazen, partly sunny. 66 degrees, relative humidity 48%. Wind west at 8 miles an hour. Harvey, mostly sunny. 66 degrees, relative humidity 48%. Wind northwest at 21 miles an hour, gusting to 29. Minot, sunny. 64 degrees, relative humidity 49%. Wind northwest at 21 miles an hour, gusting to 30. Dickinson, mostly sunny. 68 degrees, relative humidity 43%. Wind northwest at 15 miles an hour, gusting to 28. Elsewhere around North Dakota, it was 67 at Garrison. At Jamestown, it was sunny, with a temperature of 70. It was mostly sunny, with a temperature of 62 at Williston and 76 at Fargo. It was partly sunny, with a temperature of 69 at Grand Forks and 64 at Devil's Lake. In northern South Dakota, it was sunny, and the temperatures were 79 degrees. In eastern Montana, skies ranged from mostly sunny to partly sunny. It was 73 at Miles City, 70 at Glendive, and 69 at Sydney. Once again, at Bismarck, the temperature was 73 degrees under sunny skies. The regional weather forecast from your National Weather Service office in Bismarck. Below normal temperatures are expected through the weekend, along with breezy northwest winds. Highs will remain in the 60s and 70s, with lows mostly in the 40s. A few stray showers or thunderstorms are possible this evening, with dry weather anticipated Saturday and Sunday. Here is the forecast for the Bismarck Mendon listening area. Rest of today, partly cloudy with a 20% chance of showers. Northwest winds around 15 miles per hour. Tonight, mostly clear. Lows in the upper 40s. Northwest winds 5 to 10 miles per hour with gusts up to 20 miles per hour. Saturday, increasing clouds. Highs in the mid-60s. Northwest winds 15 to 25 miles per hour with gusts up to 35 miles per hour. Saturday night, partly cloudy. Lows in the mid-40s. Northwest winds 10 to 15 miles per hour with gusts up to 30 miles per hour, diminishing to around 5 miles per hour after midnight. Sunday, sunny. Highs in the lower 70s. Northwest winds 5 to 15 miles per hour with gusts up to 25 miles per hour. Sunday night, partly cloudy. Lows in the upper 40s. Monday, mostly sunny. A chance of showers and thunderstorms in the afternoon. Highs in the mid-70s. Chance of rain 40%. Monday night, partly cloudy. Lows in the upper 40s. Tuesday, mostly sunny. Highs in the mid-70s. Tuesday night, mostly cloudy with a slight chance of thunderstorms. A slight chance of showers in the evening, then showers likely after midnight. Lows in the lower 50s. Chance of rain 60%. Wednesday, decreasing clouds. Showers likely.
a chance of thunderstorms in the afternoon. Highs around 70. Chance of rain 60%. Wednesday night, mostly cloudy with a slight chance of showers and thunderstorms in the evening, then partly cloudy after midnight. Lows in the upper 40s. Chance of rain 20%. Thursday, mostly sunny with a 20% chance of showers. Highs in the lower 70s. For Western Lake Sakakawea, tonight, windy. Northwest winds 20 to 30 miles per hour, decreasing to 10 to 20 miles per hour in the late evening and overnight. Slight chance of showers. Partly cloudy. Lows in the mid-40s. Saturday, windy. Northwest winds 25 to 35 miles per hour. Chance of showers. Mostly cloudy. Highs in the lower 60s. For Eastern Lake Sakakawea, tonight, windy. Northwest winds 20 to 30 miles per hour, decreasing to 10 to 20 miles per hour in the late evening and overnight. Slight chance of showers. Mostly clear. Lows in the mid-40s. Saturday, windy. Northwest winds 25 to 35 miles per hour. Chance of showers in the late morning and afternoon. Mostly cloudy. Highs in the lower 60s. For Northern Lake Oahe, tonight, northwest winds 10 to 20 miles per hour. Slight chance of showers. Partly cloudy. Lows in the upper 40s. Saturday, windy. Northwest winds 15 to 20 miles per hour, increasing to 20 to 30 miles per hour in the late morning and afternoon. Partly sunny. Highs in the mid-60s. Here are the weather conditions at 7 p.m. Central Daylight Time. Bismarck, sunny. Temperature 73 degrees, relative humidity 38%. Wind northwest at 14 miles an hour. Pressure 29.84 inches and rising. Mendon, partly sunny. 70 degrees, relative humidity 56%. Wind northwest at 14 miles an hour, gusting to 20. Hazen, partly sunny. 66 degrees, relative humidity 48%. Wind west at 8 miles an hour. Harvey, mostly sunny. 66 degrees, relative humidity 48%. Wind northwest at 21 miles an hour, gusting to 29. Minot, sunny. 64 degrees, relative humidity 49%. Wind northwest at 21 miles an hour, gusting to 30. Dickinson, mostly sunny. 68 degrees, relative humidity 43%. Wind northwest at 15 miles an hour, gusting to 28. Elsewhere around North Dakota, it was 67 at Garrison. At Jamestown, it was sunny, with a temperature of 70. It was mostly sunny, with a temperature of 62 at Williston and 76 at Fargo. It was partly sunny, with a temperature of 69 at Grand Forks and 64 at Devil's Lake. In northern South Dakota, it was sunny, and the temperatures were 79 degrees. In eastern Montana, skies ranged from mostly sunny to partly sunny. It was 73 at Miles City, 70 at Glendive, and 69 at Sydney. Once again, at Bismarck, the temperature was 73 degrees under sunny skies. The regional weather forecast from your National Weather Service office in Bismarck. Below normal temperatures are expected through the weekend, along with breezy northwest winds. Highs will remain in the 60s and 70s, with lows mostly in the 40s. A few stray showers or thunderstorms are possible this evening, with dry weather anticipated Saturday and Sunday. Here is the forecast for the Bismarck Minden listening area. Rest of today, partly cloudy with a 20% chance of showers. Northwest winds around 15 miles per hour. Tonight, mostly clear. Lows in the upper 40s. Northwest winds 5 to 10 miles per hour with gusts up to 20 miles per hour. Saturday, increasing clouds. Highs in the mid-60s. Northwest winds 15 to 25 miles per hour with gusts up to 35 miles per hour. Saturday night, partly cloudy. Lows in the mid-40s. Northwest winds 10 to 15 miles per hour with gusts up to 30 miles per hour, diminishing to around 5 miles per hour after midnight. Sunday, sunny. Highs in the lower 70s.
Northwest winds 5 to 15 miles per hour with gusts up to 25 miles per hour. Sunday night, partly cloudy. Lows in the upper 40s. Monday, mostly sunny. A chance of showers and thunderstorms in the afternoon. Highs in the mid-70s. Chance of rain 40%. Monday night, partly cloudy. Lows in the upper 40s. Tuesday, mostly sunny. Highs in the mid-70s. Tuesday night, mostly cloudy with a slight chance of thunderstorms. A slight chance of showers in the evening, then showers likely after midnight. Lows in the lower 50s. Chance of rain 60%. Wednesday, decreasing clouds. Showers likely. A chance of thunderstorms in the afternoon. Highs around 70. Chance of rain 60%. Wednesday night, mostly cloudy with a slight chance of showers and thunderstorms in the evening, then partly cloudy after midnight. Lows in the upper 40s. Chance of rain 20%. Thursday, mostly sunny with a 20% chance of showers. Highs in the lower 70s. For Western Lake Sakakawea, tonight, windy. Northwest winds 20 to 30 miles per hour, decreasing to 10 to 20 miles per hour in the late evening and overnight. Slight chance of showers. Partly cloudy. Lows in the mid 40s. Saturday, windy. Northwest winds 25 to 35 miles per hour. Chance of showers. Mostly cloudy. Highs in the lower 60s. For Eastern Lake Sakakawea, tonight, windy. Northwest winds 20 to 30 miles per hour, decreasing to 10 to 20 miles per hour in the late evening and overnight. Slight chance of showers. Mostly clear. Lows in the mid-40s. Saturday, windy. Northwest winds 25 to 35 miles per hour. Chance of showers in the late morning and afternoon. Mostly cloudy. Highs in the lower 60s. For Northern Lake Oahe, tonight, northwest winds 10 to 20 miles per hour. Slight chance of showers. Partly cloudy. Lows in the upper 40s. Saturday, windy. Northwest winds 15 to 20 miles per hour, increasing to 20 to 30 miles per hour in the late morning and afternoon. Partly sunny. Highs in the mid-60s. 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Providing weather information 24 hours a day from your National Weather Service office in Bismarck. Here are the weather conditions at 7 p.m. Central Daylight Time. Bismarck, sunny. Temperature 73 degrees, relative humidity 38%. Wind northwest at 14 miles an hour. Pressure 29.84 inches and rising. Mendham, partly sunny. 70 degrees, relative humidity 56%. Wind northwest at 14 miles an hour, gusting to 20. Hazen, partly sunny. 66 degrees, relative humidity 48%. Wind west at 8 miles an hour. Harvey, mostly sunny. 66 degrees, relative humidity 48%. Wind northwest at 21 miles an hour, gusting to 29. Minot, sunny. 64 degrees, relative humidity 49%. Wind northwest at 21 miles an hour, gusting to 30. Dickinson, mostly sunny. 68 degrees, relative humidity 43%. Wind northwest at 15 miles an hour, gusting to 28. Elsewhere around North Dakota, it was 67 at Garrison. At Jamestown, it was sunny, with a temperature of 70. It was mostly sunny, with a temperature of 62 at Williston and 76 at Fargo. It was partly sunny, with a temperature of 69 at Grand Forks and 64 at Devil's Lake. In northern South Dakota, it was sunny, and the temperatures were 79 degrees. In eastern Montana, skies ranged from mostly sunny to partly sunny. It was 73 at Miles City, 70 at Glendive, and 69 at Sydney. Once again, at Bismarck, the temperature was 73 degrees under sunny skies. Here are the weather conditions at 8 p.m. Central Daylight Time. Bismarck, sunny. Temperature 71 degrees, relative humidity 39%.
wind northwest at 13 miles an hour.

29.85 inches and rising. Mendon, sunny. 68 degrees, relative humidity 56%. Wind northwest at 10 miles an hour. Hazen, partly sunny. 66 degrees, relative humidity 39%. Wind northwest at 10 miles an hour, gusting to 20. Harvey, sunny. 64 degrees, relative humidity 48%. Wind northwest at 21 miles an hour, gusting to 29. Minot, sunny. 63 degrees, relative humidity 51%. Wind northwest at 18 miles an hour, gusting to 29. Dickinson, sunny. 67 degrees, relative humidity 38%. Wind northwest at 22 miles an hour, gusting to 28. Elsewhere around North Dakota, it was 65 at Garrison. It was sunny, with a temperature of 60 at Williston and 64 at Devil's Lake. At Fargo, it was mostly sunny, with a temperature of 74. At Grand Forks, it was partly sunny, with a temperature of 67. At Jamestown, it was cloudy, with a temperature of 68. In northern South Dakota, it was sunny. It was 76 at Mobridge, and 77 at Aberdeen. In eastern Montana, skies ranged from sunny to mostly sunny. It was 69 at Miles City, 68 at Glendive, and 67 at Sydney. Once again, at Bismarck, the temperature was 71 degrees under sunny skies. The regional weather forecast from your National Weather Service office in Bismarck. Below normal temperatures are expected through the weekend, along with breezy northwest winds. Highs will remain in the 60s and 70s, with lows mostly in the 40s. A few stray showers or thunderstorms are possible this evening, with dry weather anticipated Saturday and Sunday. Here is the forecast for the Bismarck-Minden listening area. Rest of today, partly cloudy with a 20% chance of showers. Northwest winds around 15 miles per hour. Tonight, mostly clear. Lows in the upper 40s. Northwest winds 5 to 10 miles per hour with gusts up to 20 miles per hour. Saturday, increasing clouds. Highs in the mid-60s. Northwest winds 15 to 25 miles per hour with gusts up to 35 miles per hour. Saturday night, partly cloudy. Lows in the mid-40s. Northwest winds 10 to 15 miles per hour with gusts up to 30 miles per hour, diminishing to around 5 miles per hour after midnight. Sunday, sunny. Highs in the lower 70s. Northwest winds 5 to 15 miles per hour with gusts up to 25 miles per hour. Sunday night, partly cloudy. Lows in the upper 40s. Monday, mostly sunny. A chance of showers and thunderstorms in the afternoon. Highs in the mid-70s. Chance of rain 40%. Monday night, partly cloudy. Lows in the upper 40s. Tuesday, mostly sunny. Highs in the mid-70s. Tuesday night, mostly cloudy with a slight chance of thunderstorms. A slight chance of showers in the evening, then showers likely after midnight. Lows in the lower 50s. Chance of rain 60%. Wednesday, decreasing clouds. Showers likely. A chance of thunderstorms in the afternoon. Highs around 70. Chance of rain 60%. Wednesday night, mostly cloudy with a slight chance of showers and thunderstorms in the evening, then partly cloudy after midnight. Lows in the upper 40s. Chance of rain 20%. Thursday, mostly sunny with a 20% chance of showers. Highs in the lower 70s. For Western Lake Sakakawea, tonight, windy. Northwest winds 20 to 30 miles per hour decreasing to 10 to 20 miles per hour in the late evening and overnight. Slight chance of showers. Partly cloudy. Lows in the mid-40s. Saturday, windy. Northwest winds 25 to 35 miles per hour. Chance of showers. Mostly cloudy. Highs in the lower 60s. For Eastern Lake Sakakawea, tonight, windy. Northwest winds 20 to 30 miles per hour decreasing to 10 to 20 miles per hour in the late evening and overnight. Slight chance of showers. Mostly clear. Lows in the mid-40s. Saturday, windy.
Northwest winds 25 to 35 miles per hour. Chance of showers in the late morning and afternoon. Mostly cloudy. Highs in the lower 60s. For Northern Lake Oahe, tonight, northwest winds 10 to 20 miles per hour. Slight chance of showers. Partly cloudy. Lows in the upper 40s. Saturday, windy. Northwest winds 15 to 20 miles per hour, increasing to 20 to 30 miles per hour in the late morning and afternoon. Partly sunny. Highs in the mid-60s. Here are the weather conditions at 8 p.m. Central Daylight Time. Bismarck, sunny. Temperature 71 degrees, relative humidity 39%. Wind northwest at 13 miles an hour. Pressure 29.85 inches and rising. Mendon, sunny. 68 degrees, relative humidity 56%. Wind northwest at 10 miles an hour. Hazen, partly sunny. 66 degrees, relative humidity 39%. Wind northwest at 10 miles an hour, gusting to 20. Harvey, sunny. 64 degrees, relative humidity 48%. Wind northwest at 21 miles an hour, gusting to 29. Minot, sunny. 63 degrees, relative humidity 51%. Wind northwest at 18 miles an hour, gusting to 29. Dickinson, sunny. 67 degrees, relative humidity 38%. Wind northwest at 22 miles an hour, gusting to 28. Elsewhere around North Dakota, it was 65 at Garrison. It was sunny, with a temperature of 60 at Williston and 64 at Devil's Lake. At Fargo, it was mostly sunny, with a temperature of 74. At Grand Forks, it was partly sunny, with a temperature of 67. At Jamestown, it was cloudy, with a temperature of 68. In northern South Dakota, it was sunny. It was 76 at Mobridge and 77 at Aberdeen. In eastern Montana, skies ranged from sunny to mostly sunny. It was 69 at Miles City, 68 at Glendive, and 67 at Sydney. Once again, at Bismarck, the temperature was 71 degrees under sunny skies. The regional weather forecast from your National Weather Service office in Bismarck. Below normal temperatures are expected through the weekend, along with breezy northwest winds. Highs will remain in the 60s and the 70s, with lows mostly in the 40s. A few stray showers or thunderstorms are possible this evening, with dry weather anticipated Saturday and Sunday. Here is the forecast for the Bismarck-Minden listening area. Rest of today, partly cloudy with a 20% chance of showers. Northwest winds around 15 miles per hour. Tonight, mostly clear. Lows in the upper 40s. Northwest winds 5 to 10 miles per hour with gusts up to 20 miles per hour. Saturday, increasing clouds. Highs in the mid-60s. Northwest winds 15 to 25 miles per hour with gusts up to 35 miles per hour. Saturday night, partly cloudy. Lows in the mid-40s. Northwest winds 10 to 15 miles per hour with gusts up to 30 miles per hour, diminishing to around 5 miles per hour after midnight. Sunday, sunny. Highs in the lower 70s. Northwest winds 5 to 15 miles per hour with gusts up to 25 miles per hour. Sunday night, partly cloudy. Lows in the upper 40s. Monday, mostly sunny. A chance of showers and thunderstorms in the afternoon. Highs in the mid-70s. Chance of rain 40%. Monday night, partly cloudy. Lows in the upper 40s. Tuesday, mostly sunny. Highs in the mid-70s. Tuesday night, mostly cloudy with a slight chance of thunderstorms. A slight chance of showers in the evening, then showers likely after midnight. Lows in the lower 50s. Chance of rain 60%. Wednesday, decreasing clouds. Showers likely. A chance of thunderstorms in the afternoon. Highs around 70. Chance of rain 60%. Wednesday night, mostly cloudy with a slight chance of showers and thunderstorms in the evening, then partly cloudy after midnight. Lows in the upper 40s. Chance of rain 20%. Thursday, mostly sunny with a 20% chance of showers.
highs in the lower 70s.

for western Lake Sakakawea tonight, windy. Northwest winds 20 to 30 miles per hour, decreasing to 10 to 20 miles per hour in the late evening and overnight. Slight chance of showers. Partly cloudy. Lows in the mid-40s. Saturday, windy. Northwest winds 25 to 35 miles per hour. Chance of showers. Mostly cloudy. Highs in the lower 60s. For eastern Lake Sakakawea, tonight, windy. Northwest winds 20 to 30 miles per hour, decreasing to 10 to 20 miles per hour in the late evening and overnight. Slight chance of showers. Mostly clear. Lows in the mid-40s. Saturday, windy. Northwest winds 25 to 35 miles per hour. Chance of showers in the late morning and afternoon. Mostly cloudy. Highs in the lower 60s. For northern Lake Oahe, tonight, northwest winds 10 to 20 miles per hour. Slight chance of showers. Partly cloudy. Lows in the upper 40s. Saturday, windy. Northwest winds 15 to 20 miles per hour, increasing to 20 to 30 miles per hour in the late morning and afternoon. Partly sunny. Highs in the mid-60s. Here are the weather conditions at 8 p.m. Central Daylight Time. Bismarck, sunny. Temperature 71 degrees, relative humidity 39%. Wind northwest at 13 miles an hour. Pressure 29.85 inches and rising. Mendham, sunny. 68 degrees, relative humidity 56%. Wind northwest at 10 miles an hour. Hazen, partly sunny. 66 degrees, relative humidity 39%. Wind northwest at 10 miles an hour, gusting to 20. Harvey, sunny. 64 degrees, relative humidity 48%. Wind northwest at 21 miles an hour, gusting to 29. Minot, sunny. 63 degrees, relative humidity 51%. Wind northwest at 18 miles an hour, gusting to 29. Dickinson, sunny. 67 degrees, relative humidity 38%. Wind northwest at 22 miles an hour, gusting to 28. Elsewhere around North Dakota, it was 65 at Garrison. At Williston, it was sunny, with a temperature of 60. It was mostly sunny, with a temperature of 74 at Fargo and 64 at Devil's Lake. At Grand Forks, it was partly sunny, with a temperature of 67. At Jamestown, it was cloudy, with a temperature of 68. In northern South Dakota, it was sunny. It was 76 at Mobridge and 77 at Aberdeen. In eastern Montana, skies ranged from sunny to mostly sunny. It was 69 at Miles City, 68 at Glendive, and 67 at Sydney. Once again, at Bismarck, the temperature was 71 degrees under sunny skies. The regional weather forecast from your National Weather Service office in Bismarck. Below normal temperatures are expected through the weekend, along with breezy northwest winds. Highs will remain in the 60s and 70s, with lows mostly in the 40s. A few stray showers or thunderstorms are possible this evening, with dry weather anticipated Saturday and Sunday. Here is the forecast for the Bismarck Mendham listening area. Rest of today, partly cloudy with a 20% chance of showers. Northwest winds around 15 miles per hour. Tonight, mostly clear. Lows in the upper 40s. Northwest winds 5 to 10 miles per hour with gusts up to 20 miles per hour. Saturday, increasing clouds. Highs in the mid-60s. Northwest winds 15 to 25 miles per hour with gusts up to 35 miles per hour. Saturday night, partly cloudy. Lows in the mid-40s. Northwest winds 10 to 15 miles per hour with gusts up to 30 miles per hour, diminishing to around 5 miles per hour after midnight. Sunday, sunny. Highs in the lower 70s. Northwest winds 5 to 15 miles per hour with gusts up to 25 miles per hour. Sunday night, partly cloudy. Lows in the upper 40s. Monday, mostly sunny. A chance of showers and thunderstorms in the afternoon. Highs in the mid-70s. Chance of rain 40%. Monday night, partly cloudy. Lows in the upper 40s.

Tuesday, mostly sunny. Highs in the mid-70s. Tuesday night, mostly cloudy with a slight chance of thunderstorms. A slight chance of showers in the evening, then showers likely after midnight. Lows in the lower 50s. Chance of rain 60%. Wednesday, decreasing clouds. Showers likely. A chance of thunderstorms in the afternoon. Highs around 70. Chance of rain 60%. Wednesday night, mostly cloudy with a slight chance of showers and thunderstorms in the evening, then partly cloudy after midnight. Lows in the upper 40s. Chance of rain 20%. Thursday, mostly sunny with a 20% chance of showers. Highs in the lower 70s. For Western Lake Sakakawea, tonight, windy. Northwest winds 20 to 30 miles per hour, decreasing to 10 to 20 miles per hour in the late evening and overnight. Slight chance of showers. Partly cloudy. Lows in the mid-40s. Saturday, windy. Northwest winds 25 to 35 miles per hour. Chance of showers. Mostly cloudy. Highs in the lower 60s. For Eastern Lake Sakakawea, tonight, windy. Northwest winds 20 to 30 miles per hour, decreasing to 10 to 20 miles per hour in the late evening and overnight. Slight chance of showers. Mostly clear. Lows in the mid-40s. Saturday, windy. Northwest winds 25 to 35 miles per hour. Chance of showers in the late morning and afternoon. Mostly cloudy. Highs in the lower 60s. For Northern Lake Oahe, tonight, northwest winds 10 to 20 miles per hour. Slight chance of showers. Partly cloudy. Lows in the upper 40s. Saturday, windy. Northwest winds 15 to 20 miles per hour, increasing to 20 to 30 miles per hour in the late morning and afternoon. Partly sunny. Highs in the mid-60s. Here are the weather conditions at 8 p.m. Central Daylight Time. Bismarck, sunny. Temperature 71 degrees, relative humidity 39%. Wind northwest at 13 miles an hour. Pressure 29.85 inches and rising. Mendham, sunny. 68 degrees, relative humidity 56%. Wind northwest at 10 miles an hour. Hazen, partly sunny. 66 degrees, relative humidity 39%. Wind northwest at 10 miles an hour, gusting to 20. Harvey, sunny. 64 degrees, relative humidity 48%. Wind northwest at 21 miles an hour, gusting to 29. Minot, sunny. 63 degrees, relative humidity 51%. Wind northwest at 18 miles an hour, gusting to 29. Dickinson, sunny. 67 degrees, relative humidity 38%. Wind northwest at 22 miles an hour, gusting to 28. Elsewhere around North Dakota, it was 65 at Garrison. At Williston, it was sunny, with a temperature of 60. It was mostly sunny, with a temperature of 74 at Fargo, and 64 at Devil's Lake. At Grand Forks, it was partly sunny, with a temperature of 67. At Jamestown, it was cloudy, with a temperature of 68. In northern South Dakota, it was sunny. It was 76 at Mobridge, and 77 at Aberdeen. In eastern Montana, skies ranged from sunny to mostly sunny. It was 69 at Miles City, 68 at Glendive, and 67 at Sydney. Once again, at Bismarck, the temperature was 71 degrees under sunny skies. The regional weather forecast from your National Weather Service office in Bismarck. Below normal temperatures are expected through the weekend, along with breezy northwest winds. Highs will remain in the 60s and 70s, with lows mostly in the 40s. A few stray showers or thunderstorms are possible this evening, with dry weather anticipated Saturday and Sunday. Here is the forecast for the Bismarck Mendham listening area. Rest of today, partly cloudy with a 20% chance of showers. Northwest winds around 15 miles per hour. Tonight, mostly clear. Lows in the upper 40s. Northwest winds 5 to 10 miles per hour with gusts up to 20 miles per hour. Saturday, increasing clouds. Highs in the mid-60s.

mostly sunny. Highs in the mid-70s. Tuesday night, mostly cloudy with a slight chance of thunderstorms. A slight chance of showers in the evening, then showers likely after midnight. Lows in the lower 50s. Chance of rain 60%. Wednesday, decreasing clouds. Showers likely. A chance of thunderstorms in the afternoon. Highs around 70. Chance of rain 60%. Wednesday night, mostly cloudy with a slight chance of showers and thunderstorms in the evening, then partly cloudy after midnight. Lows in the upper 40s. Chance of rain 20%. Thursday, mostly sunny with a 20% chance of showers. Highs in the lower 70s. For Western Lake Sakakawea, tonight, windy. Northwest winds 20 to 30 miles per hour, decreasing to 10 to 20 miles per hour in the late evening and overnight. Slight chance of showers. Partly cloudy. Lows in the mid-40s. Saturday, windy. Northwest winds 25 to 35 miles per hour. Chance of showers. Mostly cloudy. Highs in the lower 60s. For Eastern Lake Sakakawea, tonight, windy. Northwest winds 20 to 30 miles per hour, decreasing to 10 to 20 miles per hour in the late evening and overnight. Slight chance of showers. Mostly clear. Lows in the mid-40s. Saturday, windy. Northwest winds 25 to 35 miles per hour. Chance of showers in the late morning and afternoon. Mostly cloudy. Highs in the lower 60s. For Northern Lake Oahe, tonight, northwest winds 10 to 20 miles per hour. Slight chance of showers. Partly cloudy. Lows in the upper 40s. Saturday, windy. Northwest winds 15 to 20 miles per hour, increasing to 20 to 30 miles per hour in the late morning and afternoon. Partly sunny. Highs in the mid-60s. Here are the weather conditions at 8 p.m. Central Daylight Time. Bismarck, sunny. Temperature 71 degrees, relative humidity 39%. Wind northwest at 13 miles an hour. Pressure 29.85 inches and rising. Mendham, sunny. 68 degrees, relative humidity 56%. Wind northwest at 10 miles an hour. Hazen, partly sunny. 66 degrees, relative humidity 39%. Wind northwest at 10 miles an hour, gusting to 20. Harvey, sunny. 64 degrees, relative humidity 48%. Wind northwest at 21 miles an hour, gusting to 29. Minot, sunny. 63 degrees, relative humidity 51%. Wind northwest at 18 miles an hour, gusting to 29. Dickinson, sunny. 67 degrees, relative humidity 38%. Wind northwest at 22 miles an hour, gusting to 28. Elsewhere around North Dakota, it was 65 at Garrison. At Williston, it was sunny, with a temperature of 60. It was mostly sunny, with a temperature of 74 at Fargo, and 64 at Devil's Lake. At Grand Forks, it was partly sunny, with a temperature of 67. At Jamestown, it was cloudy, with a temperature of 68. In northern South Dakota, it was sunny. It was 76 at Mobridge, and 77 at Aberdeen. In eastern Montana, skies ranged from sunny to mostly sunny. It was 69 at Miles City, 68 at Glendive, and 67 at Sydney. Once again, at Bismarck, the temperature was 71 degrees under sunny skies. The regional weather forecast from your National Weather Service office in Bismarck. Below normal temperatures are expected through the weekend, along with breezy northwest winds. Highs will remain in the 60s and 70s, with lows mostly in the 40s. A few stray showers or thunderstorms are possible this evening, with dry weather anticipated Saturday and Sunday. Here is the forecast for the Bismarck Menden listening area. Rest of today, partly cloudy with a 20% chance of showers. Northwest winds around 15 miles per hour. Tonight, mostly clear. Lows in the upper 40s. Northwest winds 5 to 10 miles per hour with gusts up to 20 miles per hour. Saturday, increasing clouds. Highs in the mid-60s. Northwest winds

15 to 25 miles per hour with gusts up to 35 miles per hour. Saturday night, partly cloudy. Lows in the mid-40s. Northwest winds 10 to 15 miles per hour with gusts up to 30 miles per hour, diminishing to around 5 miles per hour after midnight. Sunday, sunny. Highs in the lower 70s. Northwest winds 5 to 15 miles per hour with gusts up to 25 miles per hour. Sunday night, partly cloudy. Lows in the upper 40s. Monday, mostly sunny. A chance of showers and thunderstorms in the afternoon. Highs in the mid-70s. Chance of rain 40%. Monday night, partly cloudy. Lows in the upper 40s. Tuesday, mostly sunny. Highs in the mid-70s. Tuesday night, mostly cloudy with a slight chance of thunderstorms. A slight chance of showers in the evening, then showers likely after midnight. Lows in the lower 50s. Chance of rain 60%. Wednesday, decreasing clouds. Showers likely. A chance of thunderstorms in the afternoon. Highs around 70. Chance of rain 60%. Wednesday night, mostly cloudy with a slight chance of showers and thunderstorms in the evening, then partly cloudy after midnight. Lows in the upper 40s. Chance of rain 20%. Thursday, mostly sunny with a 20% chance of showers. Highs in the lower 70s. For Western Lake Sakakawea, tonight, windy. Northwest winds 20 to 30 miles per hour decreasing to 10 to 20 miles per hour in the late evening and overnight. Slight chance of showers. Partly cloudy. Lows in the mid-40s. Saturday, windy. Northwest winds 25 to 35 miles per hour. Chance of showers. Mostly cloudy. Highs in the lower 60s. For Eastern Lake Sakakawea, tonight, windy. Northwest winds 20 to 30 miles per hour decreasing to 10 to 20 miles per hour in the late evening and overnight. Slight chance of showers. Mostly clear. Lows in the mid-40s. Saturday, windy. Northwest winds 25 to 35 miles per hour. Chance of showers in the late morning and afternoon. Mostly cloudy. Highs in the lower 60s. For Northern Lake Oahe, tonight, northwest winds 10 to 20 miles per hour. Slight chance of showers. Partly cloudy. Lows in the upper 40s. Saturday, windy. Northwest winds 15 to 20 miles per hour, increasing to 20 to 30 miles per hour in the late morning and afternoon. Partly sunny. Highs in the mid-60s. 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Providing weather information 24 hours a day from your National Weather Service office in Bismarck. Here are the weather conditions at 8 p.m. Central Daylight Time. Bismarck, sunny. Temperature 71 degrees, relative humidity 39%. Wind northwest at 13 miles an hour. Pressure 29.85 inches and rising. Mendham, sunny. 68 degrees, relative humidity 56%. Wind northwest at 10 miles an hour. Hazen, partly sunny. 66 degrees, relative humidity 39%. Wind northwest at 10 miles an hour, gusting to 20. Harvey, sunny. 64 degrees, relative humidity 48%. Wind northwest at 21 miles an hour, gusting to 29. Minot, sunny. 63 degrees, relative humidity 51%. Wind northwest at 18 miles an hour, gusting to 29. Dickinson, sunny. 67 degrees, relative humidity 38%. Wind northwest at 22 miles an hour, gusting to 28. Elsewhere around North Dakota, it was 65 at Garrison. At Williston, it was sunny, with a temperature of 60. It was mostly sunny, with a temperature of 74 at Fargo and 64 at Devil's Lake. At Grand Forks, it was partly sunny, with a temperature of 67. At Jamestown, it was cloudy, with a temperature of 68. In northern South Dakota, it was sunny. At Jamestown, it was cloudy, with a temperature of 68. In northern South Dakota, it was sunny.

It was 76 at Mobridge and 77 at Aberdeen. In eastern Montana, skies ranged from sunny to mostly sunny. It was 69 at Miles City, 68 at Glendive, and 67 at Sydney. Once again, at Bismarck, the temperature was 71 degrees under sunny skies. The regional weather forecast from your National Weather Service office in Bismarck. Below normal temperatures are expected through the weekend, along with breezy northwest winds. Highs will remain in the 60s and 70s, with lows mostly in the 40s. A few stray showers or thunderstorms are possible this evening, with dry weather anticipated Saturday and Sunday. Here is the forecast for the Bismarck Menden listening area. Rest of today, partly cloudy with a 20% chance of showers. Northwest winds around 15 miles per hour. Tonight, mostly clear. Lows in the upper 40s. Northwest winds 5 to 10 miles per hour with gusts up to 20 miles per hour. Saturday, increasing clouds. Highs in the mid-60s. Northwest winds 15 to 25 miles per hour with gusts up to 35 miles per hour. Saturday night, partly cloudy. Lows in the mid-40s. Northwest winds 10 to 15 miles per hour with gusts up to 30 miles per hour, diminishing to around 5 miles per hour after midnight. Sunday, sunny. Highs in the lower 70s. Northwest winds 5 to 15 miles per hour with gusts up to 25 miles per hour. Sunday night, partly cloudy. Lows in the upper 40s. Monday, mostly sunny. A chance of showers and thunderstorms in the afternoon. Highs in the mid-70s. Chance of rain 40%. Monday night, partly cloudy. Lows in the upper 40s. Tuesday, mostly sunny. Highs in the mid-70s. Tuesday night, mostly cloudy with a slight chance of thunderstorms. A slight chance of showers in the evening, then showers likely after midnight. Lows in the lower 50s. Chance of rain 60%. Wednesday, decreasing clouds. Showers likely. A chance of thunderstorms in the afternoon. Highs around 70. Chance of rain 60%. Wednesday night, mostly cloudy with a slight chance of showers and thunderstorms in the evening, then partly cloudy after midnight. Lows in the upper 40s. Chance of rain 20%. Thursday, mostly sunny with a 20% chance of showers. Highs in the lower 70s. For Western Lake Sakakawea, tonight, windy. Northwest winds 20 to 30 miles per hour decreasing to 10 to 20 miles per hour in the late evening and overnight. Slight chance of showers. Partly cloudy. Lows in the mid-40s. Saturday, windy. Northwest winds 25 to 35 miles per hour. Chance of showers. Mostly cloudy. Highs in the lower 60s. For Eastern Lake Sakakawea, tonight, windy. Northwest winds 20 to 30 miles per hour decreasing to 10 to 20 miles per hour in the late evening and overnight. Slight chance of showers. Mostly clear. Lows in the mid-40s. Saturday, windy. Northwest winds 25 to 35 miles per hour. Chance of showers in the late morning and afternoon. Mostly cloudy. Highs in the lower 60s. For Northern Lake Oahe, tonight, northwest winds 10 to 20 miles per hour. Slight chance of showers. Partly cloudy. Lows in the upper 40s. Saturday, windy. Northwest winds 15 to 20 miles per hour increasing to 20 to 30 miles per hour in the late morning and afternoon. Partly sunny. Highs in the mid-60s. Here are the weather conditions at 8 p.m. Central Daylight Time. Bismarck, sunny. Temperature 71 degrees, relative humidity 39%. Wind northwest at 13 miles an hour. Pressure 29.85 inches and rising. Menden, sunny. 68 degrees, relative humidity 56%. Wind northwest at 10 miles an hour. Hazen, partly sunny. 66 degrees, relative humidity 39%. Wind northwest at 10 miles an hour, gusting to 20. Harvey, sunny. 64 degrees, relative humidity 48%. Wind northwest at 21 miles an hour.

gusting to 29. Minot, sunny. 63 degrees, relative humidity 51%. Wind northwest at 18 miles an hour, gusting to 29. Dickinson, sunny. 67 degrees, relative humidity 38%. Wind northwest at 22 miles an hour, gusting to 28. Elsewhere around North Dakota, it was 65 at Garrison. At Williston, it was sunny, with a temperature of 60. It was mostly sunny, with a temperature of 74 at Fargo, and 64 at Devil's Lake. At Grand Forks, it was partly sunny, with a temperature of 67. At Jamestown, it was cloudy, with a temperature of 68. In northern South Dakota, it was sunny. It was 76 at Mobridge, and 77 at Aberdeen. In eastern Montana, skies ranged from sunny to mostly sunny. It was 69 at Miles City, 68 at Glendive, and 67 at Sydney. Once again, at Bismarck, the temperature was 71 degrees under sunny skies. The regional weather forecast from your National Weather Service office in Bismarck. Below normal temperatures are expected through the weekend, along with breezy northwest winds. Highs will remain in the 60s and 70s, with lows mostly in the 40s. A few stray showers or thunderstorms are possible this evening, with dry weather anticipated Saturday and Sunday. Here is the forecast for the Bismarck, Minden listening area. Rest of today, partly cloudy with a 20% chance of showers. Northwest winds around 15 miles per hour. Tonight, mostly clear. Lows in the upper 40s. Northwest winds 5 to 10 miles per hour with gusts up to 20 miles per hour. Saturday, increasing clouds. Highs in the mid-60s. Northwest winds 15 to 25 miles per hour with gusts up to 35 miles per hour. Saturday night, partly cloudy. Lows in the mid-40s. Northwest winds 10 to 15 miles per hour with gusts up to 30 miles per hour, diminishing to around 5 miles per hour after midnight. Sunday, sunny. Highs in the lower 70s. Northwest winds 5 to 15 miles per hour with gusts up to 25 miles per hour. Sunday night, partly cloudy. Lows in the upper 40s. Monday, mostly sunny. A chance of showers and thunderstorms in the afternoon. Highs in the mid-70s. Chance of rain 40%. Monday night, partly cloudy. Lows in the upper 40s. Tuesday, mostly sunny. Highs in the mid-70s. Tuesday night, mostly cloudy with a slight chance of thunderstorms. A slight chance of showers in the evening, then showers likely after midnight. Lows in the lower 50s. Chance of rain 60%. Wednesday, decreasing clouds. Showers likely. A chance of thunderstorms in the afternoon. Highs around 70. Chance of rain 60%. Wednesday night, mostly cloudy with a slight chance of showers and thunderstorms in the evening, then partly cloudy after midnight. Lows in the upper 40s. Chance of rain 20%. Thursday, mostly sunny with a 20% chance of showers. Highs in the lower 70s. For Western Lake Sakakawea, tonight, windy. Northwest winds 20 to 30 miles per hour decreasing to 10 to 20 miles per hour in the late evening and overnight. Slight chance of showers. Partly cloudy. Lows in the mid-40s. Saturday, windy. Northwest winds 25 to 35 miles per hour. Chance of showers. Mostly cloudy. Highs in the lower 60s. For Eastern Lake Sakakawea, tonight, windy. Northwest winds 20 to 30 miles per hour decreasing to 10 to 20 miles per hour in the late evening and overnight. Slight chance of showers. Mostly clear. Lows in the mid-40s. Saturday, windy. Northwest winds 25 to 35 miles per hour. Chance of showers in the late morning and afternoon. Mostly cloudy. Highs in the lower 60s. For Northern Lake Oahe, tonight, northwest winds 10 to 20 miles per hour. Slight chance of showers. Partly cloudy. Lows in the upper 40s. Saturday, windy. Northwest winds 15 to 20 miles per hour increasing to 20 to 30 miles per hour in the late morning and afternoon.

sunny. Highs in the mid-60s. Here are the weather conditions at 8 p.m. Central Daylight Time. Bismarck, sunny. Temperature 71 degrees. Relative humidity 39%. Wind northwest at 13 miles an hour. Pressure 29.85 inches and rising. Mendham, sunny. 68 degrees. Relative humidity 56%. Wind northwest at 10 miles an hour. Hazen, partly sunny. 66 degrees. Relative humidity 39%. Wind northwest at 10 miles an hour, gusting to 20. Harvey, sunny. 64 degrees, relative humidity 48%. Wind northwest at 21 miles an hour, gusting to 29. Minot, sunny. 63 degrees, relative humidity 51%. Wind northwest at 18 miles an hour, gusting to 29. Dickinson, sunny. 67 degrees, relative humidity 38%. Wind northwest at 22 miles an hour, gusting to 28. Elsewhere around North Dakota, it was 65 at Garrison. At Williston, it was sunny, with a temperature of 60. It was mostly sunny, with a temperature of 74 at Fargo and 64 at Devil's Lake. At Grand Forks, it was partly sunny, with a temperature of 67. At Jamestown, it was cloudy, with a temperature of 68. In northern South Dakota, it was sunny. It was 76 at Mobridge and 77 at Aberdeen. In eastern Montana, skies ranged from sunny to mostly sunny. It was 69 at Miles City, 68 at Glendive, and 67 at Sydney. Once again, at Bismarck, the temperature was 71 degrees under sunny skies. The regional weather forecast from your National Weather Service office in Bismarck. Below normal temperatures are expected through the weekend, along with breezy northwest winds. Highs will remain in the 60s and 70s, with lows mostly in the 40s. A few stray showers or thunderstorms are possible this evening, with dry weather anticipated Saturday and Sunday. For Western Lake Sakakawea, tonight, windy. Northwest winds 20 to 30 miles per hour, decreasing to 10 to 20 miles per hour in the late evening and overnight. Slight chance of showers. Partly cloudy. Lows in the mid-40s. Saturday, windy. Northwest winds 25 to 35 miles per hour. Chance of showers. Mostly cloudy. Highs in the lower 60s. For Eastern Lake Sakakawea, tonight, windy. Northwest winds 20 to 30 miles per hour, decreasing to 10 to 20 miles per hour in the late evening and overnight. Slight chance of showers. Mostly clear. Lows in the mid-40s. Saturday, windy. Northwest winds 25 to 35 miles per hour. Chance of showers in the late morning and afternoon. Mostly cloudy. Highs in the lower 60s. For Northern Lake Oahe, tonight, northwest winds 10 to 20 miles per hour. Slight chance of showers. Partly cloudy. Lows in the upper 40s. Saturday, windy. Northwest winds 15 to 20 miles per hour, increasing to 20 to 30 miles per hour in the late morning and afternoon. Partly sunny. Highs in the mid-60s. Here are the weather conditions at 8 p.m. Central Daylight Time. Bismarck, sunny. Temperature 71 degrees, relative humidity 39%. Wind northwest at 13 miles an hour. Pressure 29.85 inches and rising. Mendham, sunny. 68 degrees, relative humidity 56%. Wind northwest at 10 miles an hour. Hazen, partly sunny. 66 degrees, relative humidity 39%. Wind northwest at 10 miles an hour, gusting to 20. Harvey, sunny. 64 degrees, relative humidity 48%. Wind northwest at 21 miles an hour, gusting to 29. Minot, sunny. 63 degrees, relative humidity 51%. Wind northwest at 18 miles an hour, gusting to 29. Dickinson, sunny. 67 degrees, relative humidity 38%. Wind northwest at 22 miles an hour, gusting to 28. Elsewhere around North Dakota, it was 65 at Garrison.

At Williston, it was sunny with a temperature of 60. It was mostly sunny with a temperature of 74 at Fargo and 64 at Devil's Lake. At Grand Forks, it was partly sunny with a temperature of 67. At Jamestown, it was cloudy with a temperature of 68. In northern South Dakota, it was sunny. It was 76 at Mobridge and 77 at Aberdeen. In eastern Montana, skies ranged from sunny to mostly sunny. It was 69 at Miles City, 68 at Glendive, and 67 at Sydney. Once again, at Bismarck, the temperature was 71 degrees under sunny skies. The regional weather forecast from your National Weather Service office in Bismarck. Below normal temperatures are expected through the weekend, along with breezy northwest winds. Highs will remain in the 60s and 70s, with lows mostly in the 40s. A few stray showers or thunderstorms are possible this evening, with dry weather anticipated Saturday and Sunday. For Western Lake Sakakawea, tonight, windy. Northwest winds 20 to 30 miles per hour, decreasing to 10 to 20 miles per hour in the late evening and overnight. Slight chance of showers. Partly cloudy. Lows in the mid-40s. Saturday, windy. Northwest winds 25 to 35 miles per hour. Chance of showers. Mostly cloudy. Highs in the lower 60s. For Eastern Lake Sakakawea, tonight, windy. Northwest winds 20 to 30 miles per hour, decreasing to 10 to 20 miles per hour in the late evening and overnight. Slight chance of showers. Mostly clear. Lows in the mid-40s. Saturday, windy. Northwest winds 25 to 35 miles per hour. Chance of showers in the late morning and afternoon. Mostly cloudy. Highs in the lower 60s. For Northern Lake Oahe, tonight, northwest winds 10 to 20 miles per hour. Slight chance of showers. Partly cloudy. Lows in the upper 40s. Saturday, windy. Northwest winds 15 to 20 miles per hour, increasing to 20 to 30 miles per hour in the late morning and afternoon. Partly sunny. Highs in the mid-60s. Here are the weather conditions at 8 p.m. Central Daylight Time. Bismarck, sunny. Temperature 71 degrees, relative humidity 39%. Wind northwest at 13 miles an hour. Pressure 29.85 inches and rising. Mendon, sunny. 68 degrees, relative humidity 56%. Wind northwest at 10 miles an hour. Hazen, partly sunny. 66 degrees, relative humidity 39%. Wind northwest at 10 miles an hour, gusting to 20. Harvey, sunny. 64 degrees, relative humidity 48%. Wind northwest at 21 miles an hour, gusting to 29. Minot, sunny. 63 degrees, relative humidity 51%. Wind northwest at 18 miles an hour, gusting to 29. Dickinson, sunny. 67 degrees, relative humidity 38%. Wind northwest at 22 miles an hour, gusting to 28. Elsewhere around North Dakota, it was 65 at Garrison. At Williston, it was sunny, with a temperature of 60. It was mostly sunny, with a temperature of 74 at Fargo and 64 at Devil's Lake. At Grand Forks, it was partly sunny, with a temperature of 67. At Jamestown, it was cloudy, with a temperature of 68. In northern South Dakota, it was sunny. It was 76 at Mobridge and 77 at Aberdeen. In eastern Montana, skies ranged from sunny to mostly sunny. It was 69 at Miles City, 68 at Glendive, and 67 at Sydney. Once again, at Bismarck, the temperature was 71 degrees under sunny skies. The regional weather forecast from your National Weather Service office in Bismarck. Below normal temperatures are expected through the weekend, along with breezy northwest winds. Highs will remain in the 60s and 70s, with lows mostly in the 40s. A few stray showers or thunderstorms are possible this evening, with dry weather anticipated Saturday and Sunday. For Western Lake Sakakawea, tonight, windy. Northwest winds 20 to 30 miles per hour, decreasing to 10 to 20 miles per hour in the late evening and overnight.

slight chance of showers. Partly cloudy. Lows in the mid-40s. Saturday, windy. Northwest winds 25 to 35 miles per hour. Chance of showers. Mostly cloudy. Highs in the lower 60s. For Eastern Lake Sakakawea, tonight, windy. Northwest winds 20 to 30 miles per hour, decreasing to 10 to 20 miles per hour in the late evening and overnight. Slight chance of showers. Mostly clear. Lows in the mid-40s. Saturday, windy. Northwest winds 25 to 35 miles per hour. Chance of showers in the late morning and afternoon. Mostly cloudy. Highs in the lower 60s. For Northern Lake Oahe, tonight, northwest winds 10 to 20 miles per hour. Slight chance of showers. Partly cloudy. Lows in the upper 40s. Saturday, windy. Northwest winds 15 to 20 miles per hour, increasing to 20 to 30 miles per hour in the late morning and afternoon. Partly sunny. Highs in the mid-60s. Here are the weather conditions at 8 p.m. Central Daylight Time. Bismarck, sunny. Temperature 71 degrees, relative humidity 39%. Wind northwest at 13 miles an hour. Pressure 29.85 inches and rising. Mendham, sunny. 68 degrees, relative humidity 56%. Wind northwest at 10 miles an hour. Hazen, partly sunny. 66 degrees, relative humidity 39%. Wind northwest at 10 miles an hour, gusting to 20. Harvey, sunny. 64 degrees, relative humidity 48%. Wind northwest at 21 miles an hour, gusting to 29. Minot, sunny. 63 degrees, relative humidity 51%. Wind northwest at 18 miles an hour, gusting to 29. Dickinson, sunny. 67 degrees, relative humidity 38%. Wind northwest at 22 miles an hour, gusting to 28. Elsewhere around North Dakota, it was 65 at Garrison. At Williston, it was sunny, with a temperature of 60. It was mostly sunny, with a temperature of 74 at Fargo and 64 at Devil's Lake. At Grand Forks, it was partly sunny, with a temperature of 67. At Jamestown, it was cloudy, with a temperature of 68. In northern South Dakota, it was sunny. It was 76 at Mobridge and 77 at Aberdeen. In eastern Montana, skies ranged from sunny to mostly sunny. It was 69 at Miles City, 68 at Glendive, and 67 at Sydney. Once again, at Bismarck, the temperature was 71 degrees under sunny skies. The regional weather forecast from your National Weather Service office in Bismarck. Below normal temperatures are expected through the weekend, along with breezy northwest winds. Highs will remain in the 60s and 70s, with lows mostly in the 40s. A few stray showers or thunderstorms are possible this evening, with dry weather anticipated Saturday and Sunday. For Western Lake Sakakawea, tonight, windy. Northwest winds 20 to 30 miles per hour, decreasing to 10 to 20 miles per hour in the late evening and overnight. Slight chance of showers. Partly cloudy. Lows in the mid-40s. Saturday, windy. Northwest winds 25 to 35 miles per hour. Chance of showers. Mostly cloudy. Highs in the lower 60s. For Eastern Lake Sakakawea, tonight, windy. Northwest winds 20 to 30 miles per hour, decreasing to 10 to 20 miles per hour in the late evening and overnight. Slight chance of showers. Mostly clear. Lows in the mid-40s. Saturday, windy. Northwest winds 25 to 35 miles per hour. Chance of showers in the late morning and afternoon. Mostly cloudy. Highs in the lower 60s. For Northern Lake Oahe, tonight, northwest winds 10 to 20 miles per hour. Slight chance of showers. Partly cloudy. Lows in the upper 40s. Saturday, windy. Northwest winds 15 to 20 miles per hour, increasing to 20 to 30 miles per hour in the late morning and afternoon. Partly sunny. Highs in the mid-60s. Here are the weather conditions at 8 p.m. Central Daylight Time.
Bismarck, sunny. Temperature 71 degrees, relative humidity 39%. Wind northwest at 13 miles an hour. Pressure 29.85 inches and rising. Mendon, sunny. 68 degrees, relative humidity 56%. Wind northwest at 10 miles an hour. Hazen, partly sunny. 66 degrees, relative humidity 39%. Wind northwest at 10 miles an hour, gusting to 20. Harvey, sunny. 64 degrees, relative humidity 48%. Wind northwest at 21 miles an hour, gusting to 29. Minot, sunny. 63 degrees, relative humidity 51%. Wind northwest at 18 miles an hour, gusting to 29. Dickinson, sunny. 67 degrees, relative humidity 38%. Wind northwest at 22 miles an hour, gusting to 28. Elsewhere around North Dakota, it was 65 at Garrison. At Williston, it was sunny, with a temperature of 60. It was mostly sunny, with a temperature of 74 at Fargo, and 64 at Devil's Lake. At Grand Forks, it was partly sunny, with a temperature of 67. At Jamestown, it was cloudy, with a temperature of 68. In northern South Dakota, it was sunny. It was 76 at Mobridge, and 77 at Aberdeen. In eastern Montana, skies ranged from sunny to mostly sunny. It was 69 at Miles City, 68 at Glendive, and 67 at Sydney. Once again, at Bismarck, the temperature was 71 degrees under sunny skies. 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Providing weather information 24 hours a day from your National Weather Service office in Bismarck. The regional weather forecast from your National Weather Service office in Bismarck. Below normal temperatures are expected through the weekend, along with breezy northwest winds. Highs will remain in the 60s and 70s, with lows mostly in the 40s. A few stray showers or thunderstorms are possible this evening, with dry weather anticipated Saturday and Sunday. For western Lake Sakakawea, tonight, windy. Northwest winds 20 to 30 miles per hour decreasing to 10 to 20 miles per hour in the late evening and overnight. Slight chance of showers. Partly cloudy. Lows in the mid-40s. Saturday, windy. Northwest winds 25 to 35 miles per hour. Chance of showers. Mostly cloudy. Highs in the lower 60s. For eastern Lake Sakakawea, tonight, windy. Northwest winds 20 to 30 miles per hour decreasing to 10 to 20 miles per hour in the late evening and overnight. Slight chance of showers. Mostly clear. Lows in the mid-40s. Saturday, windy. Northwest winds 25 to 35 miles per hour. Chance of showers in the late morning and afternoon. Mostly cloudy. Highs in the lower 60s. For northern Lake Oahe, tonight, northwest winds 10 to 20 miles per hour. Slight chance of showers. Partly cloudy. Lows in the upper 40s. Saturday, windy. Northwest winds 15 to 20 miles per hour, increasing to 20 to 30 miles per hour in the late morning and afternoon. Partly sunny. Highs in the mid-60s. Here are the weather conditions at 9 p.m. Central Daylight Time. Bismarck, clear. Temperature 68 degrees, relative humidity 45%. Wind northwest at 12 miles an hour. Pressure 29.87 inches and rising. Mendon, clear. 64 degrees, relative humidity 63%. Wind northwest at 9 miles an hour. Hazen, partly cloudy. 64 degrees, relative humidity 42%. Wind northwest at 13 miles an hour. Harvey, clear. 61 degrees, relative humidity 59%. Wind northwest at 13 miles an hour, gusting to 23. Minot, clear. 60 degrees, relative humidity 49%. Wind west at 18 miles an hour, gusting to 28. Dickinson, partly cloudy. 64 degrees, relative humidity 44%. Wind north.

northwest at 14 miles an hour. Elsewhere around North Dakota, it was 62 at Garrison. It was clear, with a temperature of 58 at Williston and 70 at Fargo. It was partly cloudy, with a temperature of 65 at Jamestown and 62 at Devil's Lake. At Grand Forks, it was mostly cloudy, with a temperature of 64. In northern South Dakota, it was clear. It was 70 at Mobridge and 72 at Aberdeen. In eastern Montana, skies ranged from clear to partly cloudy. It was 67 at Miles City, 64 at Glendive, and 63 at Sydney. Once again, at Bismarck, the temperature was 68 degrees under clear skies. The regional weather forecast from your National Weather Service office in Bismarck. Below normal temperatures are expected through the weekend, along with breezy northwest winds. Highs will remain in the 60s and 70s, with lows mostly in the 40s. A few stray showers or thunderstorms are possible this evening, with dry weather anticipated Saturday and Sunday. For Western Lake Sakakawea, tonight, windy. Northwest winds 20 to 30 miles per hour, decreasing to 10 to 20 miles per hour in the late evening and overnight. Slight chance of showers. Partly cloudy. Lows in the mid-40s. Saturday, windy. Northwest winds 25 to 35 miles per hour. Chance of showers. Mostly cloudy. Highs in the lower 60s. For Eastern Lake Sakakawea, tonight, windy. Northwest winds 20 to 30 miles per hour, decreasing to 10 to 20 miles per hour in the late evening and overnight. Slight chance of showers. Mostly clear. Lows in the mid-40s. Saturday, windy. Northwest winds 25 to 35 miles per hour. Chance of showers in the late morning and afternoon. Mostly cloudy. Highs in the lower 60s. For Northern Lake Oahe, tonight, northwest winds 10 to 20 miles per hour. Slight chance of showers. Partly cloudy. Lows in the upper 40s. Saturday, windy. Northwest winds 15 to 20 miles per hour, increasing to 20 to 30 miles per hour in the late morning and afternoon. Partly sunny. Highs in the mid-60s. Here are the weather conditions at 9 p.m. Central Daylight Time. Bismarck, clear. Temperature 68 degrees, relative humidity 45%. Wind northwest at 12 miles an hour. Pressure 29.87 inches and rising. Mendham, clear. 64 degrees, relative humidity 63%. Wind northwest at 9 miles an hour. Hazen, partly cloudy. 64 degrees, relative humidity 42%. Wind northwest at 13 miles an hour. Harvey, clear. 61 degrees, relative humidity 59%. Wind northwest at 13 miles an hour, gusting to 23. Minot, clear. 60 degrees, relative humidity 49%. Wind west at 18 miles an hour, gusting to 28. Dickinson, partly cloudy. 64 degrees, relative humidity 44%. Wind northwest at 14 miles an hour. Elsewhere around North Dakota, it was 62 at Garrison. It was clear, with a temperature of 58 at Williston and 70 at Fargo. It was partly cloudy, with a temperature of 65 at Jamestown and 62 at Devil's Lake. At Grand Forks, it was mostly cloudy, with a temperature of 64. In northern South Dakota, it was clear. It was 70 at Mobridge and 72 at Aberdeen. In eastern Montana, skies ranged from clear to partly cloudy. It was 67 at Miles City, 64 at Glendive, and 63 at Sydney. Once again, at Bismarck, the temperature was 68 degrees under clear skies. The regional weather forecast from your National Weather Service office in Bismarck. Below normal temperatures are expected through the weekend, along with breezy northwest winds. Highs will remain in the 60s and 70s, with lows mostly in the 40s. A few stray showers or thunderstorms are possible this evening, with dry weather anticipated Saturday and Sunday. For Western Lake Sakakawea, tonight, windy. Northwest winds 20 to 30 miles per hour, decreasing to 10 to 20 miles per hour in the late evening and overnight. Slight chance of showers. Partly cloudy.

lows in the mid-40s. Saturday, windy. Northwest winds 25 to 35 miles per hour. Chance of showers. Mostly cloudy. Highs in the lower 60s. For Eastern Lake Sakakawea, tonight, windy. Northwest winds 20 to 30 miles per hour, decreasing to 10 to 20 miles per hour in the late evening and overnight. Slight chance of showers. Mostly clear. Lows in the mid-40s. Saturday, windy. Northwest winds 25 to 35 miles per hour. Chance of showers in the late morning and afternoon. Mostly cloudy. Highs in the lower 60s. For Northern Lake Oahe, tonight, northwest winds 10 to 20 miles per hour. Slight chance of showers. Partly cloudy. Lows in the upper 40s. Saturday, windy. Northwest winds 15 to 20 miles per hour, increasing to 20 to 30 miles per hour in the late morning and afternoon. Partly sunny. Highs in the mid-60s. Here are the weather conditions at 9 p.m. Central Daylight Time. Bismarck, clear. Temperature 68 degrees, relative humidity 45%. Wind northwest at 12 miles an hour. Pressure 29.87 inches and rising. Mendham, clear. 64 degrees, relative humidity 63%. Wind northwest at 9 miles an hour. Hazen, partly cloudy. 64 degrees, relative humidity 42%. Wind northwest at 13 miles an hour. Harvey, clear. 61 degrees, relative humidity 59%. Wind northwest at 13 miles an hour, gusting to 23. Minot, clear. 60 degrees, relative humidity 49%. Wind west at 18 miles an hour, gusting to 28. Dickinson, partly cloudy. 64 degrees, relative humidity 44%. Wind northwest at 14 miles an hour. Elsewhere around North Dakota, it was 62 at Garrison. It was clear, with a temperature of 58 at Williston and 70 at Fargo. It was partly cloudy, with a temperature of 65 at Jamestown and 62 at Devil's Lake. At Grand Forks, it was mostly cloudy, with a temperature of 64. In northern South Dakota, it was clear. It was 70 at Mobridge and 72 at Aberdeen. In eastern Montana, skies ranged from clear to partly cloudy. It was 67 at Miles City, 64 at Glendive, and 63 at Sydney. Once again, at Bismarck, the temperature was 68 degrees under clear skies. Here are the weather conditions at 9 p.m. Central Daylight Time. Bismarck, clear. Temperature 68 degrees, relative humidity 45%. Wind northwest at 12 miles an hour. Pressure 29.87 inches and rising. Mendham, clear. 64 degrees, relative humidity 63%. Wind northwest at 9 miles an hour. Hazen, partly cloudy. 64 degrees, relative humidity 42%. Wind northwest at 13 miles an hour. Harvey, clear. 61 degrees, relative humidity 59%. Wind northwest at 13 miles an hour, gusting to 23. Minot, clear. 60 degrees, relative humidity 49%. Wind west at 18 miles an hour, gusting to 28. Dickinson, partly cloudy. 64 degrees, relative humidity 44%. Wind northwest at 14 miles an hour. Elsewhere around North Dakota, it was 62 at Garrison. It was clear, with a temperature of 58 at Williston and 70 at Fargo. It was partly cloudy, with a temperature of 65 at Jamestown and 62 at Devil's Lake. At Grand Forks, it was mostly cloudy, with a temperature of 64. In northern South Dakota, it was clear. It was 70 at Mobridge and 72 at Aberdeen. In eastern Montana, skies ranged from clear to partly cloudy. It was 67 at Miles City, 64 at Glendive, and 63 at Sydney. Once again, at Bismarck, the temperature was 68 degrees under clear skies. The regional weather forecast from your National Weather Service office in Bismarck. Below normal temperatures are expected through the weekend, along with breezy northwest winds.
Highs will remain in the 60s and 70s, with lows mostly in the 40s. A few stray showers or thunderstorms are possible this evening, with dry weather anticipated Saturday and Sunday. For Western Lake Sakakawea, tonight, windy. Northwest winds 20 to 30 miles per hour, decreasing to 10 to 20 miles per hour in the late evening and overnight. Slight chance of showers. Partly cloudy. Lows in the mid-40s. Saturday, windy. Northwest winds 25 to 35 miles per hour. Chance of showers. Mostly cloudy. Highs in the lower 60s. For Eastern Lake Sakakawea, tonight, windy. Northwest winds 20 to 30 miles per hour, decreasing to 10 to 20 miles per hour in the late evening and overnight. Slight chance of showers. Mostly clear. Lows in the mid-40s. Saturday, windy. Northwest winds 25 to 35 miles per hour. Chance of showers in the late morning and afternoon. Mostly cloudy. Highs in the lower 60s. For Northern Lake Oahe, tonight, northwest winds 10 to 20 miles per hour. Slight chance of showers. Partly cloudy. Lows in the upper 40s. Saturday, windy. Northwest winds 15 to 20 miles per hour, increasing to 20 to 30 miles per hour in the late morning and afternoon. Partly sunny. Highs in the mid-60s. Here are the weather conditions at 9 p.m. Central Daylight Time. Bismarck, clear. Temperature 68 degrees, relative humidity 45%. Wind northwest at 12 miles an hour. Pressure 29.87 inches and rising. Mendham, clear. 64 degrees, relative humidity 63%. Wind northwest at 9 miles an hour. Hazen, partly cloudy. 64 degrees, relative humidity 42%. Wind northwest at 13 miles an hour. Harvey, clear. 61 degrees, relative humidity 59%. Wind northwest at 13 miles an hour, gusting to 23. Minot, clear. 60 degrees, relative humidity 49%. Wind west at 18 miles an hour, gusting to 28. Dickinson, partly cloudy. 64 degrees, relative humidity 44%. Wind northwest at 14 miles an hour. Elsewhere around North Dakota, it was 62 at Garrison. It was clear, with a temperature of 58 at Williston and 70 at Fargo. It was partly cloudy, with a temperature of 65 at Jamestown and 62 at Devil's Lake. At Grand Forks, it was mostly cloudy, with a temperature of 64. In northern South Dakota, it was clear. It was 70 at Mobridge and 72 at Aberdeen. In eastern Montana, skies ranged from clear to partly cloudy. It was 67 at Miles City, 64 at Glendive, and 63 at Sydney. Once again, at Bismarck, the temperature was 68 degrees under clear skies. The regional weather forecast from your National Weather Service office in Bismarck. Below normal temperatures are expected through the weekend, along with breezy northwest winds. Highs will remain in the 60s and 70s, with lows mostly in the 40s. A few stray showers or thunderstorms are possible this evening, with dry weather anticipated Saturday and Sunday. For Western Lake Sakakawea, tonight, windy. Northwest winds 20 to 30 miles per hour, decreasing to 10 to 20 miles per hour in the late evening and overnight. Slight chance of showers. Partly cloudy. Lows in the mid-40s. Saturday, windy. Northwest winds 25 to 35 miles per hour. Chance of showers. Mostly cloudy. Highs in the lower 60s. For Eastern Lake Sakakawea, tonight, windy. Northwest winds 20 to 30 miles per hour, decreasing to 10 to 20 miles per hour in the late evening and overnight. Slight chance of showers. Mostly clear. Lows in the mid-40s. Saturday, windy. Northwest winds 25 to 35 miles per hour. Chance of showers in the late morning and afternoon. Mostly cloudy. Highs in the lower 60s. For Northern Lake Oahe, tonight, northwest winds 10 to 20 miles per hour. Slight chance of showers. Partly cloudy. Lows in the upper

40s. Saturday, windy. Northwest winds 15 to 20 miles per hour, increasing to 20 to 30 miles per hour in the late morning and afternoon. Partly sunny. Highs in the mid-60s. Here are the weather conditions at 9 p.m. Central Daylight Time. Bismarck, clear. Temperature 68 degrees. Relative humidity 45%. Wind northwest at 12 miles an hour. Pressure 29.87 inches and rising. Mendham, clear. 64 degrees. Relative humidity 63%. Wind northwest at 9 miles an hour. Hazen, partly cloudy. 64 degrees, relative humidity 42%. Wind northwest at 13 miles an hour. Harvey, clear. 61 degrees, relative humidity 59%. Wind northwest at 13 miles an hour, gusting to 23. Minot, clear. 60 degrees, relative humidity 49%. Wind west at 18 miles an hour, gusting to 28. Dickinson, partly cloudy. 64 degrees, relative humidity 44%. Wind northwest at 14 miles an hour. Elsewhere around North Dakota, it was 62 at Garrison. It was clear, with a temperature of 58 at Williston and 70 at Fargo. It was partly cloudy, with a temperature of 65 at Jamestown and 62 at Devil's Lake. At Grand Forks, it was mostly cloudy, with a temperature of 64. In northern South Dakota, it was clear. It was 70 at Mobridge and 72 at Aberdeen. In eastern Montana, skies ranged from clear to partly cloudy. It was 67 at Miles City, 64 at Glendive, and 63 at Sydney. Once again, at Bismarck, the temperature was 68 degrees under clear skies. The regional weather forecast from your National Weather Service office in Bismarck. Below normal temperatures are expected through the weekend, along with breezy northwest winds. Highs will remain in the 60s and 70s, with lows mostly in the 40s. A few stray showers or thunderstorms are possible this evening, with dry weather anticipated Saturday and Sunday. For Western Lake Sakakawea, tonight, windy. Northwest winds 20 to 30 miles per hour, decreasing to 10 to 20 miles per hour in the late evening and overnight. Slight chance of showers. Partly cloudy. Lows in the mid-40s. Saturday, windy. Northwest winds 25 to 35 miles per hour. Chance of showers. Mostly cloudy. Highs in the lower 60s. For Eastern Lake Sakakawea, tonight, windy. Northwest winds 20 to 30 miles per hour, decreasing to 10 to 20 miles per hour in the late evening and overnight. Slight chance of showers. Mostly clear. Lows in the mid-40s. Saturday, windy. Northwest winds 25 to 35 miles per hour. Chance of showers in the late morning and afternoon. Mostly cloudy. Highs in the lower 60s. For Northern Lake Oahe, tonight, northwest winds 10 to 20 miles per hour. Slight chance of showers. Partly cloudy. Lows in the upper 40s. Saturday, windy. Northwest winds 15 to 20 miles per hour, increasing to 20 to 30 miles per hour in the late morning and afternoon. Partly sunny. Highs in the mid-60s. Here are the weather conditions at 9 p.m. Central Daylight Time. Bismarck, clear. Temperature 68 degrees. Relative humidity 45%. Wind northwest at 12 miles an hour. Pressure 29.87 inches and rising. Mendham, clear. 64 degrees, relative humidity 63%. Wind northwest at 9 miles an hour. Hazen, partly cloudy. 64 degrees, relative humidity 42%. Wind northwest at 13 miles an hour. Harvey, clear. 61 degrees, relative humidity 59%. Wind northwest at 13 miles an hour, gusting to 23. Minot, clear. 60 degrees, relative humidity 49%. Wind west at 18 miles an hour, gusting to 28. Dickinson, partly cloudy. 64 degrees, relative humidity 44%. Wind northwest at 14 miles an hour. Elsewhere around North Dakota.

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Below normal temperatures are expected through the weekend, along with breezy northwest winds. Highs will remain in the 60s and 70s, with lows mostly in the 40s. A few stray showers or thunderstorms are possible this evening, with dry weather anticipated Saturday and Sunday. For Western Lake Sakakawea, tonight, windy. Northwest winds 20 to 30 miles per hour, decreasing to 10 to 20 miles per hour in the late evening and overnight. Slight chance of showers. Partly cloudy. Lows in the mid-40s. Saturday, windy. Northwest winds 25 to 35 miles per hour. Chance of showers. Mostly cloudy. Highs in the lower 60s. For Eastern Lake Sakakawea, tonight, windy. Northwest winds 20 to 30 miles per hour, decreasing to 10 to 20 miles per hour in the late evening and overnight. Slight chance of showers. Mostly clear. Lows in the mid-40s. Saturday, windy. Northwest winds 25 to 35 miles per hour. Chance of showers in the late morning and afternoon. Mostly cloudy. Highs in the lower 60s. For Northern Lake Oahe, tonight, northwest winds 10 to 20 miles per hour. Slight chance of showers. Partly cloudy. Lows in the upper 40s. Saturday, windy. Northwest winds 15 to 20 miles per hour, increasing to 20 to 30 miles per hour in the late morning and afternoon. Partly sunny. Highs in the mid-60s. Here are the weather conditions at 9 p.m. Central Daylight Time. Bismarck, clear. Temperature 68 degrees, relative humidity 45%. Wind northwest at 12 miles an hour. Pressure 29.87 inches and rising. Mendham, clear. 64 degrees, relative humidity 63%. Wind northwest at 9 miles an hour. Hazen, partly cloudy. 64 degrees, relative humidity 42%. Wind northwest at 13 miles an hour. Harvey, clear. 61 degrees, relative humidity 59%. Wind northwest at 13 miles an hour, gusting to 23. Minot, clear. 60 degrees, relative humidity 49%. Wind west at 18 miles an hour, gusting to 28. Dickinson, partly cloudy. 64 degrees, relative humidity 44%. Wind northwest at 14 miles an hour. Elsewhere around North Dakota, it was 62 at Garrison. It was clear, with a temperature of 58 at Williston and 70 at Fargo. It was partly cloudy, with a temperature of 65 at Jamestown and 62 at Devil's Lake. At Grand Forks, it was mostly cloudy, with a temperature of 64. In northern South Dakota, it was clear. It was 70 at Mobridge and 72 at Aberdeen. In eastern Montana, skies ranged from clear to partly cloudy. It was 67 at Miles City, 64 at Glendive, and 63 at Sydney. Once again, at Bismarck, the temperature was 68 degrees under clear skies. The regional weather forecast from your National Weather Service office in Bismarck. Below normal temperatures are expected through the weekend, along with breezy northwest winds. Highs will remain in the 60s and 70s, with lows mostly in the 40s. A few stray showers or thunderstorms are possible this evening, with dry weather anticipated Saturday and Sunday. For Western Lake Sakakawea, tonight, windy. Northwest winds 20 to 30 miles per hour, decreasing to 10 to 20 miles per hour in the late evening and overnight. Slight chance of showers. Partly cloudy. Lows in the mid-40s. Saturday, windy. Northwest winds 25 to 35 miles per hour. Chance of showers. Mostly cloudy. Highs in the lower 60s. For Eastern Lake Sakakawea, tonight, windy. Northwest winds 20 to 30 miles per hour, decreasing to 10 to 20 miles per hour in the late evening and overnight. Slight chance of showers. Mostly clear. Lows in the mid-40s. Saturday, windy. Northwest winds 25 to 35 miles per hour. Chance of showers in the late morning and afternoon. Mostly cloudy. Highs in the lower 60s. For Northern Lake Oahe, tonight,

northwest winds 10 to 20 miles per hour. Slight chance of showers. Partly cloudy. Lows in the upper 40s. Saturday, windy. Northwest winds 15 to 20 miles per hour, increasing to 20 to 30 miles per hour in the late morning and afternoon. Partly sunny. Highs in the mid-60s. Here are the weather conditions at 9 p.m. Central Daylight Time. Bismarck, clear. Temperature 68 degrees, relative humidity 45%. Wind northwest at 12 miles an hour. Pressure 29.87 inches and rising. Mendham, clear. 64 degrees, relative humidity 63%. Wind northwest at 9 miles an hour. Hazen, partly cloudy. 64 degrees, relative humidity 42%. Wind northwest at 13 miles an hour. Harvey, clear. 61 degrees, relative humidity 59%. Wind northwest at 13 miles an hour, gusting to 23. Minot, clear. 60 degrees, relative humidity 49%. Wind west at 18 miles an hour, gusting to 28. Dickinson, partly cloudy. 64 degrees, relative humidity 44%. Wind northwest at 14 miles an hour. Elsewhere around North Dakota, it was 62 at Garrison. It was clear, with a temperature of 58 at Williston and 70 at Fargo. It was partly cloudy, with a temperature of 65 at Jamestown and 62 at Devil's Lake. At Grand Forks, it was mostly cloudy, with a temperature of 64. In northern South Dakota, it was clear. It was 70 at Mobridge and 72 at Aberdeen. In eastern Montana, skies ranged from clear to partly cloudy. It was 67 at Miles City, 64 at Glendive, and 63 at Sydney. Once again, at Bismarck, the temperature was 68 degrees under clear skies. 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Providing weather information 24 hours a day from your National Weather Service office in Bismarck. The regional weather forecast from your National Weather Service office in Bismarck. Below normal temperatures are expected through the weekend, along with breezy northwest winds. Highs will remain in the 60s and 70s, with lows mostly in the 40s. A few stray showers or thunderstorms are possible this evening, with dry weather anticipated Saturday and Sunday. For Western Lake Sakakawea, rest of tonight, northwest winds 10 to 20 miles per hour. Partly cloudy. Lows in the mid-40s. Saturday, windy. Northwest winds 25 to 35 miles per hour. Chance of showers. Mostly cloudy. Highs in the lower 60s. For Eastern Lake Sakakawea, rest of tonight, northwest winds 10 to 20 miles per hour. Mostly clear. Lows in the mid-40s. Saturday, windy. Northwest winds 25 to 35 miles per hour. Chance of showers in the late morning and afternoon. Mostly cloudy. Highs in the lower 60s. For northern Lake Oahe, rest of tonight, northwest winds 10 to 20 miles per hour. Partly cloudy. Lows in the upper 40s. Saturday, windy. Northwest winds 15 to 20 miles per hour, increasing to 20 to 30 miles per hour in the late morning and afternoon. Partly sunny. Highs in the mid-60s. Here are the weather conditions at 9 p.m. Central Daylight Time. Bismarck, clear. Temperature 68 degrees, relative humidity 45%. Wind northwest at 12 miles an hour. Pressure 29.87, clear. Temperature 68 degrees, relative humidity 45%. Wind northwest at 12 miles an hour. Pressure 29.87 inches and rising. Mendham, clear. 64 degrees, relative humidity 63%. Wind northwest at 9 miles an hour. Hazen, partly cloudy. 64 degrees, relative humidity 42%. Wind northwest at 13 miles an hour. Harvey, clear. 61 degrees, relative humidity 59%. Wind northwest at 13 miles an hour, gusting to 23. Minot, clear. 60 degrees.

relative humidity 49%. Wind west at 18 miles an hour, gusting to 28. Dickinson, partly cloudy. 64 degrees, relative humidity 44%. Wind northwest at 14 miles an hour. Elsewhere around North Dakota, it was 62 at Garrison. It was clear, with a temperature of 58 at Williston and 70 at Fargo. It was partly cloudy, with a temperature of 65 at Jamestown and 62 at Devil's Lake. At Grand Forks, it was mostly cloudy, with a temperature of 64. In northern South Dakota, it was clear. It was 70 at Mobridge and 72 at Aberdeen. In eastern Montana, skies ranged from clear to partly cloudy. It was 67 at Miles City, 64 at Glendive, and 63 at Sydney. Once again, at Bismarck, the temperature was 68 degrees under clear skies. The regional weather forecast from your National Weather Service office in Bismarck. Below normal temperatures are expected through the weekend, along with breezy northwest winds. Highs will remain in the 60s and 70s, with lows mostly in the 40s. A few stray showers or thunderstorms are possible this evening, with dry weather anticipated Saturday and Sunday. For Western Lake Sakakawea, rest of tonight, northwest winds 10 to 20 miles per hour. Partly cloudy. Lows in the mid-40s. Saturday, windy. Northwest winds 25 to 35 miles per hour. Chance of showers. Mostly cloudy. Highs in the lower 60s. For Eastern Lake Sakakawea, rest of tonight, northwest winds 10 to 20 miles per hour. Mostly clear. Lows in the mid-40s. Saturday, windy. Northwest winds 25 to 35 miles per hour. Chance of showers in the late morning and afternoon. Mostly cloudy. Highs in the lower 60s. For northern Lake Oahe, rest of tonight, northwest winds 10 to 20 miles per hour. Partly cloudy. Lows in the upper 40s. Saturday, windy. Northwest winds 15 to 20 miles per hour, increasing to 20 to 30 miles per hour in the late morning and afternoon. Partly sunny. Highs in the mid-60s. Here are the weather conditions at 9 p.m. Central Daylight Time. Bismarck, clear. Temperature 68 degrees, relative humidity 45%. Wind northwest at 12 miles an hour. Pressure 29.87 inches and rising. Mendham, clear. 64 degrees, relative humidity 63%. Wind northwest at 9 miles an hour. Hazen, partly cloudy. 64 degrees, relative humidity 42%. Wind northwest at 13 miles an hour. Harvey, clear. 61 degrees, relative humidity 59%. Wind northwest at 13 miles an hour, gusting to 23. Minot, clear. 60 degrees, relative humidity 49%. Wind west at 18 miles an hour, gusting to 28. Dickinson, partly cloudy. 64 degrees, relative humidity 44%. Wind northwest at 14 miles an hour. Elsewhere around North Dakota, it was 62 at Garrison. It was clear, with a temperature of 58 at Williston and 70 at Fargo. It was partly cloudy, with a temperature of 65 at Jamestown and 62 at Devil's Lake. At Grand Forks, it was mostly cloudy, with a temperature of 64. In northern South Dakota, it was clear. It was 70 at Mobridge and 72 at Aberdeen. In eastern Montana, skies ranged from clear to partly cloudy. It was 67 at Miles City, 64 at Glendive, and 63 at Sydney. Once again, at Bismarck, the temperature was 68 degrees under clear skies. The regional weather forecast from your National Weather Service office in Bismarck. Below normal temperatures are expected through the weekend, along with breezy northwest winds. Highs will remain in the 60s and 70s, with lows mostly in the 40s. A few stray showers or thunderstorms are possible this evening, with dry weather anticipated Saturday and Sunday. Here is the forecast for the Bismarck Mendham listening area. Rest of tonight, mostly clear. Lows in the upper 40s. Northwest winds 5 to 10 miles per hour. Saturday, increasing clouds.

highs in the mid-60s. Northwest winds 15 to 25 miles per hour with gusts up to 35 miles per hour. Saturday night, partly cloudy. Lows in the mid-40s. Northwest winds 10 to 15 miles per hour with gusts up to 30 miles per hour, diminishing to around 5 miles per hour after midnight. Sunday, sunny. Highs in the lower 70s. Northwest winds 5 to 15 miles per hour with gusts up to 25 miles per hour. Sunday night, partly cloudy. Lows in the upper 40s. West winds 5 to 10 miles per hour. Monday, mostly sunny. A chance of showers and thunderstorms in the afternoon. Highs in the mid-70s. Chance of rain 40%. Monday night, partly cloudy. Lows in the upper 40s. Tuesday, mostly sunny. Highs in the mid-70s. Tuesday night, mostly cloudy with a slight chance of thunderstorms. A slight chance of showers in the evening, then showers likely after midnight. Lows in the lower 50s. Chance of rain 60%. Wednesday, decreasing clouds. Showers likely. A chance of thunderstorms in the afternoon. Highs around 70. Chance of rain 60%. Wednesday night, mostly cloudy with a slight chance of showers and thunderstorms in the evening, then partly cloudy after midnight. Lows in the upper 40s. Chance of rain 20%. Thursday, mostly sunny with a 20% chance of showers. Highs in the lower 70s. Thursday night, increasing clouds. Lows in the upper 40s. Juneteenth, mostly sunny. Highs in the upper 70s. For Western Lake Sakakawea, rest of tonight, northwest winds 10 to 20 miles per hour. Partly cloudy. Lows in the mid-40s. Saturday, windy. Northwest winds 25 to 35 miles per hour. Chance of showers. Mostly cloudy. Highs in the lower 60s. For Eastern Lake Sakakawea, rest of tonight, northwest winds 10 to 20 miles per hour. Mostly clear. Lows in the mid-40s. Saturday, windy. Northwest winds 25 to 35 miles per hour. Chance of showers in the late morning and afternoon. Mostly cloudy. Highs in the lower 60s. For Northern Lake Oahe, rest of tonight, northwest winds 10 to 20 miles per hour. Partly cloudy. Lows in the upper 40s. Saturday, windy. Northwest winds 15 to 20 miles per hour, increasing to 20 to 30 miles per hour in the late morning and afternoon. Partly sunny. Highs in the mid-60s. Here are the weather conditions at 9 p.m. Central Daylight Time. Bismarck, clear. Temperature 68 degrees, relative humidity 45%. Wind northwest at 12 miles an hour. Pressure 29.87 inches and rising. Mendon, clear. 64 degrees, relative humidity 63%. Wind northwest at 9 miles an hour. Hazen, partly cloudy. 64 degrees, relative humidity 42%. Wind northwest at 13 miles an hour. Harvey, clear. 61 degrees, relative humidity 59%. Wind northwest at 13 miles an hour, gusting to 23. Minot, clear. 60 degrees, relative humidity 49%. Wind west at 18 miles an hour, gusting to 28. Dickinson, partly cloudy. 64 degrees, relative humidity 44%. Wind northwest at 14 miles an hour. Elsewhere around North Dakota, it was 62 at Garrison. It was clear, with a temperature of 58 at Williston and 70 at Fargo. It was partly cloudy, with a temperature of 65 at Jamestown and 62 at Devil's Lake. At Grand Forks, it was mostly cloudy, with a temperature of 64. In northern South Dakota, it was clear. It was 70 at Mobridge and 72 at Aberdeen. In eastern Montana, skies ranged from clear to partly cloudy. It was 67 at Miles City, 64 at Glendive, and 63 at Sydney. Once again, at Bismarck, the temperature was 68 degrees under clear skies. The regional weather forecast from your National Weather Service office in Bismarck. Below normal temperatures are expected.

through the weekend, along with breezy northwest winds. Highs will remain in the 60s and 70s, with lows mostly in the 40s. A few stray showers or thunderstorms are possible this evening, with dry weather anticipated Saturday and Sunday. Here is the forecast for the Bismarck Minden listening area. Rest of tonight, mostly clear. Lows in the upper 40s. Northwest winds 5 to 10 miles per hour. Saturday, increasing clouds. Highs in the mid-60s. Northwest winds 15 to 25 miles per hour with gusts up to 35 miles per hour. Saturday night, partly cloudy. Lows in the mid-40s. Northwest winds 10 to 15 miles per hour with gusts up to 30 miles per hour, diminishing to around 5 miles per hour after midnight. Sunday, sunny. Highs in the lower 70s. Northwest winds 5 to 15 miles per hour with gusts up to 25 miles per hour. Sunday night, partly cloudy. Lows in the upper 40s. West winds 5 to 10 miles per hour. Monday, mostly sunny. A chance of showers and thunderstorms in the afternoon. Highs in the mid-70s. Chance of rain 40%. Monday night, partly cloudy. Lows in the upper 40s. Tuesday, mostly sunny. Highs in the mid-70s. Tuesday night, mostly cloudy with a slight chance of thunderstorms. A slight chance of showers in the evening, then showers likely after midnight. Lows in the lower 50s. Chance of rain 60%. Wednesday, decreasing clouds. Showers likely. A chance of thunderstorms in the afternoon. Highs around 70. Chance of rain 60%. Wednesday night, mostly cloudy with a slight chance of showers and thunderstorms in the evening, then partly cloudy after midnight. Lows in the upper 40s. Chance of rain 20%. Thursday, mostly sunny with a 20% chance of showers. Highs in the lower 70s. Thursday night, increasing clouds. Lows in the upper 40s. Juneteenth, mostly sunny. Highs in the upper 70s. For Western Lake Sakakawea, rest of tonight, northwest winds 10 to 20 miles per hour. Partly cloudy. Lows in the mid-40s. Saturday, windy. Northwest winds 25 to 35 miles per hour. Chance of showers. Mostly cloudy. Highs in the lower 60s. For Eastern Lake Sakakawea, rest of tonight, northwest winds 10 to 20 miles per hour. Mostly clear. Lows in the mid-40s. Saturday, windy. Northwest winds 25 to 35 miles per hour. Chance of showers in the late morning and afternoon. Mostly cloudy. Highs in the lower 60s. For Northern Lake Oahe, rest of tonight, northwest winds 10 to 20 miles per hour. Partly cloudy. Lows in the upper 40s. Saturday, windy. Northwest winds 15 to 20 miles per hour, increasing to 20 to 30 miles per hour in the late morning and afternoon. Partly sunny. Highs in the mid-60s. Here are the weather conditions at 9 p.m. Central Daylight Time. Bismarck, clear. Temperature 68 degrees, relative humidity 45%. Wind northwest at 12 miles an hour. Pressure 29.87 inches and rising. Minden, clear. 64 degrees, relative humidity 63%. Wind northwest at 9 miles an hour. Hazen, partly cloudy. 64 degrees, relative humidity 42%. Wind northwest at 13 miles an hour. Harvey, clear. 61 degrees, relative humidity 59%. Wind northwest at 13 miles an hour, gusting to 23. Minot, clear. 60 degrees, relative humidity 49%. Wind west at 18 miles an hour, gusting to 28. Dickinson, partly cloudy. 64 degrees, relative humidity 44%. Wind northwest at 14 miles an hour. Elsewhere around North Dakota, it was 62 at Garrison. It was clear, with a temperature of 58 at Williston and 70 at Fargo. It was partly cloudy, with a temperature of 65 at Jamestown and 62 at Devil's Lake. At Grand Forks, it was mostly cloudy, with a temperature of 64.

in northern South Dakota, it was clear. It was 70 at Mobridge and 72 at Aberdeen. In eastern Montana, skies ranged from clear to partly cloudy. It was 67 at Miles City, 64 at Glendive, and 63 at Sydney. Once again, at Bismarck, the temperature was 68 degrees under clear skies. The regional weather forecast from your National Weather Service office in Bismarck. Below normal temperatures are expected through the weekend, along with breezy northwest winds. Highs will remain in the 60s and 70s, with lows mostly in the 40s. A few stray showers or thunderstorms are possible this evening, with dry weather anticipated Saturday and Sunday. Here is the forecast for the Bismarck Minden listening area. Rest of tonight, mostly clear. Lows in the upper 40s. Northwest winds 5 to 10 miles per hour. Saturday, increasing clouds. Highs in the mid-60s. Northwest winds 15 to 25 miles per hour with gusts up to 35 miles per hour. Saturday night, partly cloudy. Lows in the mid-40s. Northwest winds 10 to 15 miles per hour with gusts up to 30 miles per hour, diminishing to around 5 miles per hour after midnight. Sunday, sunny. Highs in the lower 70s. Northwest winds 5 to 15 miles per hour with gusts up to 25 miles per hour. Sunday night, partly cloudy. Lows in the upper 40s. West winds 5 to 10 miles per hour. Monday, mostly sunny. A chance of showers and thunderstorms in the afternoon. Highs in the mid-70s. Chance of rain 40%. Monday night, partly cloudy. Lows in the upper 40s. Tuesday, mostly sunny. Highs in the mid-70s. Tuesday night, mostly cloudy with a slight chance of thunderstorms. A slight chance of showers in the evening, then showers likely after midnight. Lows in the lower 50s. Chance of rain 60%. Wednesday, decreasing clouds. Showers likely. A chance of thunderstorms in the afternoon. Highs around 70. Chance of rain 60%. Wednesday night, mostly cloudy with a slight chance of showers and thunderstorms in the evening, then partly cloudy after midnight. Lows in the upper 40s. Chance of rain 20%. Thursday, mostly sunny with a 20% chance of showers. Highs in the lower 70s. Thursday night, increasing clouds. Lows in the upper 40s. Juneteenth, mostly sunny. Highs in the upper 70s. For Western Lake Sakakawea, rest of tonight, northwest winds 10 to 20 miles per hour. Partly cloudy. Lows in the mid-40s. Saturday, windy. Northwest winds 25 to 35 miles per hour. Chance of showers. Mostly cloudy. Highs in the lower 60s. For Eastern Lake Sakakawea, rest of tonight, northwest winds 10 to 20 miles per hour. Mostly clear. Lows in the mid-40s. Saturday, windy. Northwest winds 25 to 35 miles per hour. Chance of showers in the late morning and afternoon. Mostly cloudy. Highs in the lower 60s. For Northern Lake Oahe, rest of tonight, northwest winds 10 to 20 miles per hour. Partly cloudy. Lows in the upper 40s. Saturday, windy. Northwest winds 15 to 20 miles per hour, increasing to 20 to 30 miles per hour in the late morning and afternoon. Partly sunny. Highs in the mid-60s. Here are the weather conditions at 9 p.m. Central Daylight Time. Bismarck, clear. Temperature 68 degrees, relative humidity 45%. Wind northwest at 12 miles an hour. Pressure 29.87 inches and rising. Minden, clear. 64 degrees, relative humidity 63%. Wind northwest at 9 miles an hour. Hazen, partly cloudy. 64 degrees, relative humidity 42%. Wind northwest at 13 miles an hour. Harvey, clear. 61 degrees, relative humidity 59%. Wind northwest at 13 miles an hour, gusting to 23. Minot, clear. 60 degrees, relative humidity 49%. Wind west at 18 miles an hour, gusting to 20.

Dickinson, partly cloudy. 64 degrees, relative humidity 44%. Wind northwest at 14 miles an hour. Elsewhere around North Dakota, it was 62 at Garrison. It was clear, with a temperature of 58 at Williston and 70 at Fargo. It was partly cloudy, with a temperature of 65 at Jamestown and 62 at Devil's Lake. At Grand Forks, it was mostly cloudy, with a temperature of 64. In northern South Dakota, it was clear. It was 70 at Mobridge and 72 at Aberdeen. In eastern Montana, skies ranged from clear to partly cloudy. It was 67 at Miles City, 64 at Glendive, and 63 at Sydney. Once again, at Bismarck, the temperature was 68 degrees under clear skies. The regional weather forecast from your National Weather Service office in Bismarck. Below normal temperatures are expected through the weekend, along with breezy northwest winds. Highs will remain in the 60s and 70s, with lows mostly in the 40s. A few stray showers or thunderstorms are possible this evening, with dry weather anticipated Saturday and Sunday. Here is the forecast for the Bismarck, Minden listening area. Rest of tonight, mostly clear. Lows in the upper 40s. Northwest winds 5 to 10 miles per hour. Saturday, increasing clouds. Highs in the mid-60s. Northwest winds 15 to 25 miles per hour with gusts up to 35 miles per hour. Saturday night, partly cloudy. Lows in the mid-40s. Northwest winds 10 to 15 miles per hour with gusts up to 30 miles per hour, diminishing to around 5 miles per hour after midnight. Sunday, sunny. Highs in the lower 70s. Northwest winds 5 to 15 miles per hour with gusts up to 25 miles per hour. Sunday night, partly cloudy. Lows in the upper 40s. West winds 5 to 10 miles per hour. Monday, mostly sunny. A chance of showers and thunderstorms in the afternoon. Highs in the mid-70s. Chance of rain 40%. Monday night, partly cloudy. Lows in the upper 40s. Tuesday, mostly sunny. Highs in the mid-70s. Tuesday night, mostly cloudy with a slight chance of thunderstorms. A slight chance of showers in the evening, then showers likely after midnight. Lows in the lower 50s. Chance of rain 60%. Wednesday, decreasing clouds. Showers likely. A chance of thunderstorms in the afternoon. Highs around 70. Chance of rain 60%. Wednesday night, mostly cloudy with a slight chance of showers and thunderstorms in the evening, then partly cloudy after midnight. Lows in the upper 40s. Chance of rain 20%. Thursday, mostly sunny with a 20% chance of showers. Highs in the lower 70s. Thursday night, increasing clouds. Lows in the upper 40s. Juneteenth, mostly sunny. Highs in the upper 70s. For Western Lake Sakakawea, rest of tonight, northwest winds 10 to 20 miles per hour. Partly cloudy. Lows in the mid-40s. Saturday, windy. Northwest winds 25 to 35 miles per hour. Chance of showers. Mostly cloudy. Highs in the lower 60s. For Eastern Lake Sakakawea, rest of tonight, northwest winds 10 to 20 miles per hour. Mostly clear. Lows in the mid-40s. Saturday, windy. Northwest winds 25 to 35 miles per hour. Chance of showers in the late morning and afternoon. Mostly cloudy. Highs in the lower 60s. For Northern Lake Oahe, rest of tonight, northwest winds 10 to 20 miles per hour. Partly cloudy. Lows in the upper 40s. Saturday, windy. Northwest winds 15 to 20 miles per hour, increasing to 20 to 30 miles per hour in the late morning and afternoon. Partly sunny. Highs in the mid-60s. Here are the weather conditions at 9 p.m. Central Daylight Time. Bismarck, clear. Temperature 68 degrees, relative humidity 45%. Wind northwest at 12 miles an hour. Pressure 29.87 inches and rising. Minden, clear. 64 degrees, relative humidity 63%. Wind northwest at 9 miles an hour.
Hazen, partly cloudy. 64 degrees, relative humidity 42%. Wind northwest at 13 miles an hour. Harvey, clear. 61 degrees, relative humidity 59%. Wind northwest at 13 miles an hour, gusting to 23. Minot, clear. 60 degrees, relative humidity 49%. Wind west at 18 miles an hour, gusting to 28. Dickinson, partly cloudy. 64 degrees, relative humidity 44%. Wind northwest at 14 miles an hour. Elsewhere around North Dakota, it was 62 at Garrison. It was clear, with a temperature of 58 at Williston and 70 at Fargo. It was partly cloudy, with a temperature of 65 at Jamestown and 62 at Devil's Lake. At Grand Forks, it was mostly cloudy, with a temperature of 64. In northern South Dakota, it was clear. It was 70 at Mobridge and 72 at Aberdeen. In eastern Montana, skies ranged from clear to partly cloudy. It was 67 at Miles City, 64 at Glendive, and 63 at Sydney. Once again, at Bismarck, the temperature was 68 degrees under clear skies. 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Providing weather information 24 hours a day from your National Weather Service office in Bismarck. The regional weather forecast from your National Weather Service office in Bismarck. Below normal temperatures are expected through the weekend, along with breezy northwest winds. Highs will remain in the 60s and 70s, with lows mostly in the 40s. A few stray showers or thunderstorms are possible this evening, with dry weather anticipated Saturday and Sunday. Here is the forecast for the Bismarck Minden listening area. Rest of tonight, mostly clear. Lows in the upper 40s. Northwest winds 5 to 10 miles per hour. Saturday, increasing clouds. Highs in the mid-60s. Northwest winds 15 to 25 miles per hour with gusts up to 35 miles per hour. Saturday night, partly cloudy. Lows in the mid-40s. Northwest winds 10 to 15 miles per hour with gusts up to 30 miles per hour, diminishing to around 5 miles per hour after midnight. Sunday, sunny. Highs in the lower 70s. Northwest winds 5 to 15 miles per hour with gusts up to 25 miles per hour. Sunday night, partly cloudy. Lows in the upper 40s. West winds 5 to 10 miles per hour. Monday, mostly sunny. A chance of showers and thunderstorms in the afternoon. Highs in the mid-70s. Chance of rain 40%. Monday night, partly cloudy. Lows in the upper 40s. Tuesday, mostly sunny. Highs in the mid-70s. Tuesday night, mostly cloudy with a slight chance of thunderstorms. A slight chance of showers in the evening, then showers likely after midnight. Lows in the lower 50s. Chance of rain 60%. Wednesday, decreasing clouds. Showers likely. A chance of thunderstorms in the afternoon. Highs around 70. Chance of rain 60%. Wednesday night, mostly cloudy with a slight chance of showers and thunderstorms in the evening, then partly cloudy after midnight. Lows in the upper 40s. Chance of rain 20%. Thursday, mostly sunny with a 20% chance of showers. Highs in the lower 70s. Thursday night, increasing clouds. Lows in the upper 40s. Juneteenth, mostly sunny. Highs in the upper 70s. For Western Lake Sakakawea, rest of tonight, northwest winds 10 to 20 miles per hour. Partly cloudy. Lows in the mid-40s. Saturday, windy. Northwest winds 25 to 35 miles per hour. Chance of showers. Mostly cloudy. Highs in the lower 60s. For Eastern Lake Sakakawea, rest of tonight, northwest winds 10 to 20 miles per hour. Mostly clear. Lows in the mid-40s. Saturday, windy. Northwest winds 25 to 35 miles per hour. Chance of showers in the late morning and afternoon. Mostly cloudy. Highs in the lower 60s. For Northern Lake Oahe, rest of tonight.

Northwest winds 10 to 20 miles per hour. Partly cloudy. Lows in the upper 40s. Saturday, windy. Northwest winds 15 to 20 miles per hour, increasing to 20 to 30 miles per hour in the late morning and afternoon. Partly sunny. Highs in the mid-60s. Here are the weather conditions at 10 p.m. Central Daylight Time. Bismarck, clear. Temperature 65 degrees, relative humidity 50%. Wind northwest at 7 miles an hour. Pressure 29.88 inches and rising. Mendham, clear. 59 degrees, relative humidity 72%. Wind northwest at 7 miles an hour. Hazen, clear. 59 degrees, relative humidity 51%. Wind north at 8 miles an hour. Harvey, clear. 59 degrees, relative humidity 58%. Wind northwest at 16 miles an hour. Minot, clear. 56 degrees, relative humidity 61%. Wind northwest at 10 miles an hour. Dickinson, clear. 58 degrees, relative humidity 57%. Wind northwest at 8 miles an hour. Elsewhere around North Dakota, it was 54 at Garrison. It was clear, with a temperature of 54 at Williston, 61 at Jamestown, and 67 at Fargo. At Devil's Lake, it was partly cloudy, with a temperature of 60. At Grand Forks, it was mostly cloudy, with a temperature of 62. In northern South Dakota, it was clear. It was 60 at Mobridge, and 65 at Aberdeen. In eastern Montana, at Sydney, it was clear, with a temperature of 57. At Glendive, it was partly cloudy, with a temperature of 59. At Miles City, it was cloudy, with a temperature of 63. Once again, at Bismarck, the temperature was 65 degrees under clear skies. The regional weather forecast from your National Weather Service office in Bismarck. Below normal temperatures are expected through the weekend, along with breezy northwest winds. Highs will remain in the 60s and 70s, with lows mostly in the 40s. A few stray showers or thunderstorms are possible this evening, with dry weather anticipated Saturday and Sunday. Here is the forecast for the Bismarck, Minden listening area. Rest of tonight, mostly clear. Lows in the upper 40s. Northwest winds 5 to 10 miles per hour. Saturday, increasing clouds. Highs in the mid-60s. Northwest winds 15 to 25 miles per hour with gusts up to 35 miles per hour. Saturday night, partly cloudy. Lows in the mid-40s. Northwest winds 10 to 15 miles per hour with gusts up to 30 miles per hour, diminishing to around 5 miles per hour after midnight. Sunday, sunny. Highs in the lower 70s. Northwest winds 5 to 15 miles per hour with gusts up to 25 miles per hour. Sunday night, partly cloudy. Lows in the upper 40s. West winds 5 to 10 miles per hour. Monday, mostly sunny. A chance of showers and thunderstorms in the afternoon. Highs in the mid-70s. Chance of rain 40%. Monday night, partly cloudy. Lows in the upper 40s. Tuesday, mostly sunny. Highs in the mid-70s. Tuesday night, mostly cloudy with a slight chance of thunderstorms. A slight chance of showers in the evening, then showers likely after midnight. Lows in the lower 50s. Chance of rain 60%. Wednesday, decreasing clouds. Showers likely. A chance of thunderstorms in the afternoon. Highs around 70. Chance of rain 60%. Wednesday night, mostly cloudy with a slight chance of showers and thunderstorms in the evening, then partly cloudy after midnight. Lows in the upper 40s. Chance of rain 20%. Thursday, mostly sunny with a 20% chance of showers. Highs in the lower 70s. Thursday night, increasing clouds. Lows in the upper 40s. Juneteenth, mostly sunny. Highs in the upper 70s. For Western Lake Sakakawea, rest of tonight, northwest winds 10 to 20 miles per hour. Partly cloudy. Lows in the mid-40s. Saturday, windy. Northwest winds 25 to 35 miles per hour. Chance of showers.

mostly cloudy. Highs in the lower 60s. For eastern Lake Sakakawea, rest of tonight, northwest winds 10 to 20 miles per hour. Mostly clear. Lows in the mid-40s. Saturday, windy. Northwest winds 25 to 35 miles per hour. Chance of showers in the late morning and afternoon. Mostly cloudy. Highs in the lower 60s. For northern Lake Oahe, rest of tonight, northwest winds 10 to 20 miles per hour. Partly cloudy. Lows in the upper 40s. Saturday, windy. Northwest winds 15 to 20 miles per hour, increasing to 20 to 30 miles per hour in the late morning and afternoon. Partly sunny. Highs in the mid-60s. Here are the weather conditions at 10 p.m. Central Daylight Time. Bismarck, clear. Temperature 65 degrees, relative humidity 50%. Wind northwest at 7 miles an hour. Pressure 29.88 inches and rising. Mendham, clear. 59 degrees, relative humidity 72%. Wind northwest at 7 miles an hour. Hazen, clear. 59 degrees, relative humidity 51%. Wind north at 8 miles an hour. Harvey, clear. 59 degrees, relative humidity 58%. Wind northwest at 16 miles an hour. Minot, clear. 56 degrees, relative humidity 61%. Wind northwest at 10 miles an hour. Dickinson, clear. 58 degrees, relative humidity 57%. Wind northwest at 8 miles an hour. Elsewhere around North Dakota, it was 54 at Garrison. It was clear, with a temperature of 54 at Williston, 61 at Jamestown, and 67 at Fargo. At Devil's Lake, it was partly cloudy, with a temperature of 60. At Grand Forks, it was mostly cloudy, with a temperature of 62. In northern South Dakota, it was clear. It was 60 at Mobridge, and 65 at Aberdeen. In eastern Montana, at Sydney, it was clear, with a temperature of 57. At Glendive, it was partly cloudy, with a temperature of 59. At Miles City, it was cloudy, with a temperature of 63. Once again, at Bismarck, the temperature was 65 degrees under clear skies. Here are the weather conditions at 10 p.m. Central Daylight Time. Bismarck, clear. Temperature 65 degrees, relative humidity 50%. Wind northwest at 7 miles an hour. Pressure 29.88 inches and rising. Mendham, clear. 59 degrees, relative humidity 72%. Wind northwest at 7 miles an hour. Hazen, clear. 59 degrees, relative humidity 51%. Wind north at 8 miles an hour. Harvey, clear. 59 degrees, relative humidity 58%. Wind northwest at 16 miles an hour. Minot, partly cloudy. 56 degrees, relative humidity 61%. Wind northwest at 10 miles an hour. Dickinson, clear. 58 degrees, relative humidity 57%. Wind northwest at 8 miles an hour. Elsewhere around North Dakota, it was 54 at Garrison. It was clear, with a temperature of 54 at Williston, 61 at Jamestown, and 67 at Fargo. At Devil's Lake, it was partly cloudy, with a temperature of 60. At Grand Forks, it was mostly cloudy, with a temperature of 62. In northern South Dakota, it was clear. It was 60 at Mobridge, and 65 at Aberdeen. In eastern Montana, at Sydney, it was clear, with a temperature of 57. At Glendive, it was partly cloudy, with a temperature of 59. At Miles City, it was cloudy, with a temperature of 63. Once again, at Bismarck, the temperature was 65 degrees under clear skies. The regional weather forecast from your National Weather Service office in Bismarck. Below normal temperatures are expected through the weekend, along with breezy northwest winds. Highs will remain in the 60s and 70s, with lows mostly in the 40s. A few stray showers or thunderstorms are possible this evening, with dry weather anticipated Saturday and Sunday. Here is the forecast for the Bismarck-Mendham listening area. Rest of tonight, mostly clear.

lows in the upper 40s. Northwest winds 5 to 10 miles per hour. Saturday, increasing clouds. Highs in the mid-60s. Northwest winds 15 to 25 miles per hour with gusts up to 35 miles per hour. Saturday night, partly cloudy. Lows in the mid-40s. Northwest winds 10 to 15 miles per hour with gusts up to 30 miles per hour, diminishing to around 5 miles per hour after midnight. Sunday, sunny. Highs in the lower 70s. Northwest winds 5 to 15 miles per hour with gusts up to 25 miles per hour. Sunday night, partly cloudy. Lows in the upper 40s. West winds 5 to 10 miles per hour. Monday, mostly sunny. A chance of showers and thunderstorms in the afternoon. Highs in the mid-70s. Chance of rain 40%. Monday night, partly cloudy. Lows in the upper 40s. Tuesday, mostly sunny. Highs in the mid-70s. Tuesday night, mostly cloudy with a slight chance of thunderstorms. A slight chance of showers in the evening, then showers likely after midnight. Lows in the lower 50s. Chance of rain 60%. Wednesday, decreasing clouds. Showers likely. A chance of thunderstorms in the afternoon. Highs around 70. Chance of rain 60%. Wednesday night, mostly cloudy with a slight chance of showers and thunderstorms in the evening, then partly cloudy after midnight. Lows in the upper 40s. Chance of rain 20%. Thursday, mostly sunny with a 20% chance of showers. Highs in the lower 70s. Thursday night, increasing clouds. Lows in the upper 40s. Juneteenth, mostly sunny. Highs in the upper 70s. For Western Lake Sakakawea, rest of tonight, northwest winds 10 to 20 miles per hour. Partly cloudy. Lows in the mid-40s. Saturday, windy. Northwest winds 25 to 35 miles per hour. Chance of showers. Mostly cloudy. Highs in the lower 60s. For Eastern Lake Sakakawea, rest of tonight, northwest winds 10 to 20 miles per hour. Mostly clear. Lows in the mid-40s. Saturday, windy. Northwest winds 25 to 35 miles per hour. Chance of showers in the late morning and afternoon. Mostly cloudy. Highs in the lower 60s. For Northern Lake Oahe, rest of tonight, northwest winds 10 to 20 miles per hour. Partly cloudy. Lows in the upper 40s. Saturday, windy. Northwest winds 15 to 20 miles per hour, increasing to 20 to 30 miles per hour in the late morning and afternoon. Partly sunny. Highs in the mid-60s. Here are the weather conditions at 10 p.m. Central Daylight Time. Bismarck, clear. Temperature 65 degrees, relative humidity 50%. Wind northwest at 7 miles an hour. Pressure 29.88 inches and rising. Mendham, clear. 59 degrees, relative humidity 72%. Wind northwest at 7 miles an hour. Hazen, clear. 59 degrees, relative humidity 51%. Wind north at 8 miles an hour. Harvey, clear. 59 degrees, relative humidity 58%. Wind northwest at 16 miles an hour. Minot, partly cloudy. 56 degrees, relative humidity 61%. Wind northwest at 10 miles an hour. Dickinson, clear. 58 degrees, relative humidity 57%. Wind northwest at 8 miles an hour. Elsewhere around North Dakota, it was 54 at Garrison. It was clear, with a temperature of 54 at Williston, 61 at Jamestown, and 67 at Fargo. At Devil's Lake, it was partly cloudy, with a temperature of 60. At Grand Forks, it was mostly cloudy, with a temperature of 62. In northern South Dakota, it was clear. It was 60 at Mobridge, and 65 at Aberdeen. In eastern Montana, at Sydney, it was clear, with a temperature of 57. At Glendive, it was partly cloudy, with a temperature of 59. At Miles City, it was cloudy, with a temperature of 63. Once again, at Bismarck, the temperature was 65 degrees under clear skies.

the regional weather forecast from your National Weather Service office in Bismarck. Below normal temperatures are expected through the weekend, along with breezy northwest winds. Highs will remain in the 60s and 70s, with lows mostly in the 40s. A few stray showers or thunderstorms are possible this evening, with dry weather anticipated Saturday and Sunday. Here is the forecast for the Bismarck Minden listening area. Rest of tonight, mostly clear. Lows in the upper 40s. Northwest winds 5 to 10 miles per hour. Saturday, increasing clouds. Highs in the mid-60s. Northwest winds 15 to 25 miles per hour with gusts up to 35 miles per hour. Saturday night, partly cloudy. Lows in the mid-40s. Northwest winds 10 to 15 miles per hour with gusts up to 30 miles per hour, diminishing to around 5 miles per hour after midnight. Sunday, sunny. Highs in the lower 70s. Northwest winds 5 to 15 miles per hour with gusts up to 25 miles per hour. Sunday night, partly cloudy. Lows in the upper 40s. West winds 5 to 10 miles per hour. Monday, mostly sunny. A chance of showers and thunderstorms in the afternoon. Highs in the mid-70s. Chance of rain 40%. Monday night, partly cloudy. Lows in the upper 40s. Tuesday, mostly sunny. Highs in the mid-70s. Tuesday night, mostly cloudy with a slight chance of thunderstorms. A slight chance of showers in the evening, then showers likely after midnight. Lows in the lower 50s. Chance of rain 60%. Wednesday, decreasing clouds. Showers likely. A chance of thunderstorms in the afternoon. Highs around 70. Chance of rain 60%. Wednesday night, mostly cloudy with a slight chance of showers and thunderstorms in the evening, then partly cloudy after midnight. Lows in the upper 40s. Chance of rain 20%. Thursday, mostly sunny with a 20% chance of showers. Highs in the lower 70s. Thursday night, increasing clouds. Lows in the upper 40s. Juneteenth, mostly sunny. Highs in the upper 70s. For Western Lake Sakakawea, rest of tonight, northwest winds 10 to 20 miles per hour. Partly cloudy. Lows in the mid-40s. Saturday, windy. Northwest winds 25 to 35 miles per hour. Chance of showers. Mostly cloudy. Highs in the lower 60s. For Eastern Lake Sakakawea, rest of tonight, northwest winds 10 to 20 miles per hour. Mostly clear. Lows in the mid-40s. Saturday, windy. Northwest winds 25 to 35 miles per hour. Chance of showers in the late morning and afternoon. Mostly cloudy. Highs in the lower 60s. For Northern Lake Oahe, rest of tonight, northwest winds 10 to 20 miles per hour. Partly cloudy. Lows in the upper 40s. Saturday, windy. Northwest winds 15 to 20 miles per hour, increasing to 20 to 30 miles per hour in the late morning and afternoon. Partly sunny. Highs in the mid-60s. Here are the weather conditions at 10 p.m. Central Daylight Time. Bismarck, clear. Temperature 65 degrees, relative humidity 50%. Wind northwest at 7 miles an hour. Pressure 29.88 inches and rising. Minden, clear. 59 degrees, relative humidity 72%. Wind northwest at 7 miles an hour. Hazen, clear. 59 degrees, relative humidity 51%. Wind north at 8 miles an hour. Harvey, clear. 59 degrees, relative humidity 58%. Wind northwest at 16 miles an hour. Minot, partly cloudy. 56 degrees, relative humidity 61%. Wind northwest at 10 miles an hour. Dickinson, clear. 58 degrees, relative humidity 57%. Wind northwest at 8 miles an hour. Elsewhere around North Dakota, it was 54 at Garrison. It was clear, with a temperature of 54 at Williston, 61 at Jamestown, and 67 at Fargo. At Devil's Lake, it was partly cloudy, with a temperature of 60.

Storms are possible this evening, with dry weather anticipated Saturday and Sunday. Here is the forecast for the Bismarck Minden listening area. Rest of tonight, mostly clear. Lows in the upper 40s. Northwest winds 5 to 10 miles per hour. Saturday, increasing clouds. Highs in the mid-60s. Northwest winds 15 to 25 miles per hour with gusts up to 35 miles per hour. Saturday night, partly cloudy. Lows in the mid-40s. Northwest winds 10 to 15 miles per hour with gusts up to 30 miles per hour, diminishing to around 5 miles per hour after midnight. Sunday, sunny. Highs in the lower 70s. Northwest winds 5 to 15 miles per hour with gusts up to 25 miles per hour. Sunday night, partly cloudy. Lows in the upper 40s. West winds 5 to 10 miles per hour. Monday, mostly sunny. A chance of showers and thunderstorms in the afternoon. Highs in the mid-70s. Chance of rain 40%. Monday night, partly cloudy. Lows in the upper 40s. Tuesday, mostly sunny. Highs in the mid-70s. Tuesday night, mostly cloudy with a slight chance of thunderstorms. A slight chance of showers in the evening, then showers likely after midnight. Lows in the lower 50s. Chance of rain 60%. Wednesday, decreasing clouds. Showers likely. A chance of thunderstorms in the afternoon. Highs around 70. Chance of rain 60%. Wednesday night, mostly cloudy with a slight chance of showers and thunderstorms in the evening, then partly cloudy after midnight. Lows in the upper 40s. Chance of rain 20%. Thursday, mostly sunny with a 20% chance of showers. Highs in the lower 70s. Thursday night, increasing clouds. Lows in the upper 40s. Juneteenth, mostly sunny. Highs in the upper 70s. For Western Lake Sakakawea, rest of tonight, northwest winds 10 to 20 miles per hour. Partly cloudy. Lows in the mid-40s. Saturday, windy. Northwest winds 25 to 35 miles per hour. Chance of showers. Mostly cloudy. Highs in the lower 60s. For Eastern Lake Sakakawea, rest of tonight, northwest winds 10 to 20 miles per hour. Mostly clear. Lows in the mid-40s. Saturday, windy. Northwest winds 25 to 35 miles per hour. Chance of showers in the late morning and afternoon. Mostly cloudy. Highs in the lower 60s. For Northern Lake Oahe, rest of tonight, northwest winds 10 to 20 miles per hour. Partly cloudy. Lows in the upper 40s. Saturday, windy. Northwest winds 15 to 20 miles per hour, increasing to 20 to 30 miles per hour in the late morning and afternoon. Partly sunny. Highs in the mid-60s. Here are the weather conditions at 10 p.m. Central Daylight Time. Bismarck, clear. Temperature 65 degrees, relative humidity 50%. Wind northwest at 7 miles an hour. Pressure 29.88 inches and rising. Minden, clear. 59 degrees, relative humidity 72%. Wind northwest at 7 miles an hour. Hazen, clear. 59 degrees, relative humidity 51%. Wind north at 8 miles an hour. Harvey, clear. 59 degrees, relative humidity 58%. Wind northwest at 16 miles an hour. Minot, partly cloudy. 56 degrees, relative humidity 61%. Wind northwest at 10 miles an hour. Dickinson, clear. 58 degrees, relative humidity 57%. Wind northwest at 8 miles an hour. Elsewhere around North Dakota, it was 54 at Garrison. It was clear, with a temperature of 54 at Williston, 61 at Jamestown, and 67 at Fargo. At Devil's Lake, it was partly cloudy, with a temperature of 60. At Grand Forks, it was mostly cloudy, with a temperature of 62. In northern South Dakota, it was clear. It was 60 at Mobridge, and 65 at Aberdeen. In eastern Montana, at Sydney, it was clear, with a temperature of 57. At Glendive, it was

partly cloudy with a temperature of 59. At Miles City, it was cloudy with a temperature of 63. Once again, at Bismarck, the temperature was 65 degrees under clear skies. The regional weather forecast from your National Weather Service office in Bismarck. Below normal temperatures are expected through the weekend, along with breezy northwest winds. Highs will remain in the 60s and 70s, with lows mostly in the 40s. A few stray showers or thunderstorms are possible tonight, with dry weather anticipated Saturday and Sunday. 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Providing weather information 24 hours a day from your National Weather Service office in Bismarck. Here is the forecast for the Bismarck Minden listening area. Rest of tonight, mostly clear. Lows in the upper 40s. Northwest winds 5 to 10 miles per hour. Saturday, increasing clouds. Highs in the mid-60s. Northwest winds 15 to 25 miles per hour with gusts up to 35 miles per hour. Saturday night, partly cloudy. Lows in the mid-40s. Northwest winds 10 to 15 miles per hour with gusts up to 30 miles per hour, diminishing to around 5 miles per hour after midnight. Sunday, sunny. Highs in the lower 70s. Northwest winds 5 to 15 miles per hour with gusts up to 25 miles per hour. Sunday night, partly cloudy. Lows in the upper 40s. West winds 5 to 10 miles per hour. Monday, mostly sunny. A chance of showers and thunderstorms in the afternoon. Highs in the mid-70s. Chance of rain 40%. Monday night, partly cloudy. Lows in the upper 40s. Tuesday, mostly sunny. Highs in the mid-70s. Tuesday night, mostly cloudy with a slight chance of thunderstorms. A slight chance of showers in the evening, then showers likely after midnight. Lows in the lower 50s. Chance of rain 60%. Wednesday, decreasing clouds. Showers likely. A chance of thunderstorms in the afternoon. Highs around 70. Chance of rain 60%. Wednesday night, mostly cloudy with a slight chance of showers and thunderstorms in the evening, then partly cloudy after midnight. Lows in the upper 40s. Chance of rain 20%. Thursday, mostly sunny with a 20% chance of showers. Highs in the lower 70s. Thursday night, increasing clouds. Lows in the upper 40s. Juneteenth, mostly sunny. Highs in the upper 70s. For Western Lake Sakakawea, rest of tonight, northwest winds 10 to 20 miles per hour. Partly cloudy. Lows in the mid-40s. Saturday, windy. Northwest winds 25 to 35 miles per hour. Chance of showers. Mostly cloudy. Highs in the lower 60s. For Eastern Lake Sakakawea, rest of tonight, northwest winds 10 to 20 miles per hour. Mostly clear. Lows in the mid-40s. Saturday, windy. Northwest winds 25 to 35 miles per hour. Chance to 20 miles per hour. Mostly clear. Lows in the mid-40s. Saturday, windy. Northwest winds 25 to 35 miles per hour. Chance of showers in the late morning and afternoon. Mostly cloudy. Highs in the lower 60s. For Northern Lake Oahe, rest of tonight, northwest winds 10 to 20 miles per hour. Partly cloudy. Lows in the upper 40s. Saturday, windy. Northwest winds 15 to 20 miles per hour, increasing to 20 to 30 miles per hour in the late morning and afternoon. Partly sunny. Highs in the mid-60s. Here are the weather conditions at 10 p.m. Central Daylight Time. Bismarck, clear. Temperature 65 degrees, relative humidity 50%. Wind northwest at 7 miles an hour. Pressure 29.88 inches and rising. Minden, clear. 59 degrees, relative humidity 72%. Wind northwest at 7 miles an hour. Hazen, clear. 59 degrees, relative humidity 51%. Wind north at 8 miles an hour. Harvey, clear. 59 degrees, relative

humidity 58%. Wind northwest at 16 miles an hour. Minot, partly cloudy. 56 degrees, relative humidity 61%. Wind northwest at 10 miles an hour. Dickinson, clear. 58 degrees, relative humidity 57%. Wind northwest at 8 miles an hour. Elsewhere around North Dakota, it was 54 at Garrison. It was clear, with a temperature of 54 at Williston, 61 at Jamestown, and 67 at Fargo. At Devil's Lake, it was partly cloudy, with a temperature of 60. At Grand Forks, it was mostly cloudy, with a temperature of 62. In northern South Dakota, it was clear. It was 60 at Mobridge, and 65 at Aberdeen. In eastern Montana, at Sydney, it was clear, with a temperature of 57. At Glendive, it was partly cloudy, with a temperature of 59. At Miles City, it was cloudy, with a temperature of 63. Once again, at Bismarck, the temperature was 65 degrees under clear skies. The regional weather forecast from your National Weather Service office in Bismarck. Below normal temperatures are expected through the weekend, along with breezy northwest winds. Highs will remain in the 60s and 70s, with lows mostly in the 40s. A few stray showers or thunderstorms are possible tonight, with dry weather anticipated Saturday and Sunday. Here is the forecast for the Bismarck Minden listening area. Rest of tonight, mostly clear. Lows in the upper 40s. Northwest winds 5 to 10 miles per hour. Saturday, increasing clouds. Highs in the mid-60s. Northwest winds 15 to 25 miles per hour with gusts up to 35 miles per hour. Saturday night, partly cloudy. Lows in the mid-40s. Northwest winds 10 to 15 miles per hour with gusts up to 30 miles per hour, diminishing to around 5 miles per hour after midnight. Sunday, sunny. Highs in the lower 70s. Northwest winds 5 to 15 miles per hour with gusts up to 25 miles per hour. Sunday night, partly cloudy. Lows in the upper 40s. West winds 5 to 10 miles per hour. Monday, mostly sunny. A chance of showers and thunderstorms in the afternoon. Highs in the mid-70s. Chance of rain 40%. Monday night, partly cloudy. Lows in the upper 40s. Tuesday, mostly sunny. Highs in the mid-70s. Tuesday night, mostly cloudy with a slight chance of thunderstorms. A slight chance of showers in the evening, then showers likely after midnight. Lows in the lower 50s. Chance of rain 60%. Wednesday, decreasing clouds. Showers likely. A chance of thunderstorms in the afternoon. Highs around 70. Chance of rain 60%. Wednesday night, mostly cloudy with a slight chance of showers and thunderstorms in the evening, then partly cloudy after midnight. Lows in the upper 40s. Chance of rain 20%. Thursday, mostly sunny with a 20% chance of showers. Highs in the lower 70s. Thursday night, increasing clouds. Lows in the upper 40s. Juneteenth, mostly sunny. Highs in the upper 70s. Here is the forecast for the Bismarck Minden listening area. Rest of tonight, mostly clear. Lows in the upper 40s. Northwest winds 5 to 10 miles per hour. Saturday, increasing clouds. Highs in the mid-60s. Northwest winds 15 to 25 miles per hour with gusts up to 35 miles per hour. Saturday night, partly cloudy. Lows in the mid-40s. Northwest winds 10 to 15 miles per hour with gusts up to 30 miles per hour, diminishing to around 5 miles per hour after midnight. Sunday, sunny. Highs in the lower 70s. Northwest winds 5 to 15 miles per hour with gusts up to 25 miles per hour. Sunday night, partly cloudy. Lows in the upper 40s. West winds 5 to 10 miles per hour. Monday, mostly sunny. A chance of showers and thunderstorms in the afternoon. Highs in the mid-70s. Chance of rain 40%. Monday night, partly cloudy. Lows in the upper 40s. Tuesday, mostly sunny. Highs in the mid-70s. Tuesday night, mostly cloudy with a

slight chance of thunderstorms. A slight chance of showers in the evening, then showers likely after midnight. Lows in the lower 50s. Chance of rain 60%. Wednesday, decreasing clouds. Showers likely. A chance of thunderstorms in the afternoon. Highs around 70. Chance of rain 60%. Wednesday night, mostly cloudy with a slight chance of showers and thunderstorms in the evening, then partly cloudy after midnight. Lows in the upper 40s. Chance of rain 20%. Thursday, mostly sunny with a 20% chance of showers. Highs in the lower 70s. Thursday night, increasing clouds. Lows in the upper 40s. Juneteenth, mostly sunny. Highs in the upper 70s. For Western Lake Sakakawea, rest of tonight, northwest winds 10 to 20 miles per hour. Partly cloudy. Lows in the mid 40s. Saturday, windy. Northwest winds 25 to 35 miles per hour. Chance of showers. Mostly cloudy. Highs in the lower 60s. For Eastern Lake Sakakawea, rest of tonight, northwest winds 10 to 20 miles per hour. Mostly clear. Lows in the mid 40s. Saturday, windy. Northwest winds 25 to 35 miles per hour. Chance of showers in the late morning and afternoon. Mostly cloudy. Highs in the lower 60s. For Northern Lake Oahe, rest of tonight, northwest winds 10 to 20 miles per hour. Partly cloudy. Lows in the upper 40s. Saturday, windy. Northwest winds 15 to 20 miles per hour, increasing to 20 to 30 miles per hour in the late morning and afternoon. Partly sunny. Highs in the mid-60s. Here are the weather conditions at 10 p.m. Central Daylight Time. Bismarck, clear. Temperature 65 degrees, relative humidity 50%. Wind northwest at 7 miles an hour. Pressure 29.88 inches and rising. Mendham, clear. 59 degrees, relative humidity 72%. Wind northwest at 7 miles an hour. Hazen, clear. 59 degrees, relative humidity 51%. Wind north at 8 miles an hour. Harvey, clear. 59 degrees, relative humidity 58%. Wind northwest at 16 miles an hour. Minot, partly cloudy. 56 degrees, relative humidity 61%. Wind northwest at 10 miles an hour. Dickinson, clear. 58 degrees, relative humidity 57%. Wind northwest at 8 miles an hour. Elsewhere around North Dakota, it was 54 at Garrison. It was clear, with a temperature of 54 at Williston, 61 at Jamestown, and 67 at Fargo. At Devil's Lake, it was partly cloudy, with a temperature of 60. At Grand Forks, it was mostly cloudy, with a temperature of 62. In northern South Dakota, it was clear. It was 60 at Mobridge, and 65 at Aberdeen. In eastern Montana, at Sydney, it was clear, with a temperature of 57. At Glendive, it was partly cloudy, with a temperature of 59. At Miles City, it was cloudy, with a temperature of 63. Once again, at Bismarck, the temperature was 65 degrees under clear skies. The regional weather forecast from your National Weather Service office in Bismarck. Below normal temperatures are expected through the weekend, along with breezy northwest winds. Highs will remain in the 60s and 70s, with lows mostly in the 40s. A few stray showers or thunderstorms are possible tonight, with dry weather anticipated Saturday and Sunday. Here is the forecast for the Bismarck Minden listening area. Rest of tonight, mostly clear. Lows in the upper 40s. Northwest winds 5 to 10 miles per hour. Saturday, increasing clouds. Highs in the mid-60s. Northwest winds 15 to 25 miles per hour with gusts up to 35 miles per hour. Saturday night, partly cloudy. Lows in the mid-40s. Northwest winds 10 to 15 miles per hour with gusts up to 30 miles per hour, diminishing to around 5 miles per hour after midnight. Sunday, sunny. Highs in the lower 70s. Northwest winds 5 to 15 miles per hour with gusts up to 25 miles per hour.

hour. Sunday night, partly cloudy. Lows in the upper 40s. West winds 5 to 10 miles per hour. Monday, mostly sunny. A chance of showers and thunderstorms in the afternoon. Highs in the mid-70s. Chance of rain 40%. Monday night, partly cloudy. Lows in the upper 40s. Tuesday, mostly sunny. Highs in the mid-70s. Tuesday night, mostly cloudy with a slight chance of thunderstorms. A slight chance of showers in the evening, then showers likely after midnight. Lows in the lower 50s. Chance of rain 60%. Wednesday, decreasing clouds. Showers likely. A chance of thunderstorms in the afternoon. Highs around 70. Chance of rain 60%. Wednesday night, mostly cloudy with a slight chance of showers and thunderstorms in the evening, then partly cloudy after midnight. Lows in the upper 40s. Chance of rain 20%. Thursday, mostly sunny with a 20% chance of showers. Highs in the lower 70s. Thursday night, increasing clouds. Lows in the upper 40s. Juneteenth, mostly sunny. Highs in the upper 70s. For Western Lake Sakakawea, rest of tonight, northwest winds 10 to 20 miles per hour. Partly cloudy. Lows in the mid-40s. Saturday, windy. Northwest winds 25 to 35 miles per hour. Chance of showers. Mostly cloudy. Highs in the lower 60s. For Eastern Lake Sakakawea, rest of tonight, northwest winds 10 to 20 miles per hour. Mostly clear. Lows in the mid-40s. Saturday, windy. Northwest winds 25 to 35 miles per hour. Chance of showers in the late morning and afternoon. Mostly cloudy. Highs in the lower 60s. For Northern Lake Oahe, rest of tonight, northwest winds 10 to 20 miles per hour. Partly cloudy. Lows in the upper 40s. Saturday, windy. Northwest winds 15 to 20 miles per hour, increasing to 20 to 30 miles per hour in the late morning and afternoon. Partly sunny. Highs in the mid-60s. Here are the weather conditions at 10 p.m. Central Daylight Time. Bismarck, clear. Temperature 65 degrees, relative humidity 50%. Wind northwest at 7 miles an hour. Pressure 29.88 inches and rising. Mendham, clear. 59 degrees, relative humidity 72%. Wind northwest at 7 miles an hour. Hazen, clear. 59 degrees, relative humidity 51%. Wind north at 8 miles an hour. Harvey, clear. 59 degrees, relative humidity 58%. Wind northwest at 16 miles an hour. Minot, partly cloudy. 56 degrees, relative humidity 61%. Wind northwest at 10 miles an hour. Dickinson, clear. 58 degrees, relative humidity 57%. Wind northwest at 8 miles an hour. Elsewhere around North Dakota, it was 54 at Garrison. It was clear, with a temperature of 54 at Williston, 61 at Jamestown, and 67 at Fargo. At Devil's Lake, it was partly cloudy, with a temperature of 60. At Grand Forks, it was mostly cloudy, with a temperature of 62. In northern South Dakota, it was clear. It was 60 at Mobridge, and 65 at Aberdeen. In eastern Montana, at Sydney, it was clear, with a temperature of 57. At Glendive, it was partly cloudy, with a temperature of 59. At Mile City, it was cloudy, with a temperature of 63. Once again, at Bismarck, the temperature was 65 degrees under clear skies. The regional weather forecast from your National Weather Service office in Bismarck. Below normal temperatures are expected through the weekend, along with breezy northwest winds. Highs will remain in the 60s and 70s, with lows mostly in the 40s. A few stray showers or thunderstorms are possible tonight, with dry weather anticipated Saturday and Sunday. Here is the forecast for the Bismarck Mendham listening area. Rest of tonight, mostly clear. Lows in the upper 40s. Northwest winds 5 to 10 miles per hour. Saturday, increasing clouds.

the mid-60s. Northwest winds 15 to 25 miles per hour with gusts up to 35 miles per hour. Saturday night, partly cloudy. Lows in the mid-40s. Northwest winds 10 to 15 miles per hour with gusts up to 30 miles per hour, diminishing to around 5 miles per hour after midnight. Sunday, sunny. Highs in the lower 70s. Northwest winds 5 to 15 miles per hour with gusts up to 25 miles per hour. Sunday night, partly cloudy. Lows in the upper 40s. West winds 5 to 10 miles per hour. Monday, mostly sunny. A chance of showers and thunderstorms in the afternoon. Highs in the mid-70s. Chance of rain 40%. Monday night, partly cloudy. Lows in the upper 40s. Tuesday, mostly sunny. Highs in the mid-70s. Tuesday night, mostly cloudy with a slight chance of thunderstorms. A slight chance of showers in the evening, then showers likely after midnight. Lows in the lower 50s. Chance of rain 60%. Wednesday, decreasing clouds. Showers likely. A chance of thunderstorms in the afternoon. Highs around 70. Chance of rain 60%. Wednesday night, mostly cloudy with a slight chance of showers and thunderstorms in the evening, then partly cloudy after midnight. Lows in the upper 40s. Chance of rain 20%. Thursday, mostly sunny with a 20% chance of showers. Highs in the lower 70s. Thursday night, increasing clouds. Lows in the upper 40s. Juneteenth, mostly sunny. Highs in the upper 70s. For Western Lake Sakakawea, rest of tonight, northwest winds 10 to 20 miles per hour. Partly cloudy. Lows in the mid-40s. Saturday, windy. Northwest winds 25 to 35 miles per hour. Chance of showers. Mostly cloudy. Highs in the lower 60s. For Eastern Lake Sakakawea, rest of tonight, northwest winds 10 to 20 miles per hour. Mostly clear. Lows in the mid-40s. Saturday, windy. Northwest winds 25 to 35 miles per hour. Chance of showers in the late morning and afternoon. Mostly cloudy. Highs in the lower 60s. For Northern Lake Oahe, rest of tonight, northwest winds 10 to 20 miles per hour. Partly cloudy. Lows in the upper 40s. Saturday, windy. Northwest winds 15 to 20 miles per hour, increasing to 20 to 30 miles per hour in the late morning and afternoon. Partly sunny. Highs in the mid-60s. Here are the weather conditions at 10 p.m. Central Daylight Time. Bismarck, clear. Temperature 65 degrees, relative humidity 50%. Wind northwest at 7 miles an hour. Pressure 29.88 inches and rising. Menden, clear. 59 degrees, relative humidity 72%. Wind northwest at 7 miles an hour. Hazen, clear. 59 degrees, relative humidity 51%. Wind north at 8 miles an hour. Harvey, clear. 59 degrees, relative humidity 58%. Wind northwest at 16 miles an hour. Minot, partly cloudy. 56 degrees, relative humidity 61%. Wind northwest at 10 miles an hour. Dickinson, clear. 58 degrees, relative humidity 57%. Wind northwest at 8 miles an hour. Elsewhere around North Dakota, it was 54 at Garrison. It was clear, with a temperature of 54 at Williston, 61 at Jamestown, and 67 at Fargo. At Devil's Lake, it was partly cloudy, with a temperature of 60. At Grand Forks, it was mostly cloudy, with a temperature of 62. In northern South Dakota, it was clear. It was 60 at Mobridge, and 65 at Aberdeen. In eastern Montana, at Sydney, it was clear, with a temperature of 57. At Glendive, it was partly cloudy, with a temperature of 59. At Miles City, it was cloudy, with a temperature of 63. Once again, at Bismarck, the temperature was 65 degrees under clear skies. The regional weather forecast from your National Weather Service office in Bismarck. Below normal temperatures are expected through the weekend.

along with breezy northwest winds. Highs will remain in the 60s and 70s, with lows mostly in the 40s. A few stray showers or thunderstorms are possible tonight, with dry weather anticipated Saturday and Sunday. Here is the forecast for the Bismarck Minden listening area. Rest of tonight, mostly clear. Lows in the upper 40s. Northwest winds 5 to 10 miles per hour. Saturday, increasing clouds. Highs in the mid-60s. Northwest winds 15 to 25 miles per hour with gusts up to 35 miles per hour. Saturday night, partly cloudy. Lows in the mid-40s. Northwest winds 10 to 15 miles per hour with gusts up to 30 miles per hour, diminishing to around 5 miles per hour after midnight. Sunday, sunny. Highs in the lower 70s. Northwest winds 5 to 15 miles per hour with gusts up to 25 miles per hour. Sunday night, partly cloudy. Lows in the upper 40s. West winds 5 to 10 miles per hour. Monday, mostly sunny. A chance of showers and thunderstorms in the afternoon. Highs in the mid-70s. Chance of rain 40%. Monday night, partly cloudy. Lows in the upper 40s. Tuesday, mostly sunny. Highs in the mid-70s. Tuesday night, mostly cloudy with a slight chance of thunderstorms. A slight chance of showers in the evening, then showers likely after midnight. Lows in the lower 50s. Chance of rain 60%. Wednesday, decreasing clouds. Showers likely. A chance of thunderstorms in the afternoon. Highs around 70. Chance of rain 60%. Wednesday night, mostly cloudy with a slight chance of showers and thunderstorms in the evening, then partly cloudy after midnight. Lows in the upper 40s. Chance of rain 20%. Thursday, mostly sunny with a 20% chance of showers. Highs in the lower 70s. Thursday night, increasing clouds. Lows in the upper 40s. Juneteenth, mostly sunny. Highs in the upper 70s. For Western Lake Sakakawea, rest of tonight, northwest winds 10 to 20 miles per hour. Partly cloudy. Lows in the mid-40s. Saturday, windy. Northwest winds 25 to 35 miles per hour. Chance of showers. Mostly cloudy. Highs in the lower 60s. For Eastern Lake Sakakawea, rest of tonight, northwest winds 10 to 20 miles per hour. Mostly clear. Lows in the mid-40s. Saturday, windy. Northwest winds 25 to 35 miles per hour. Chance of showers in the late morning and afternoon. Mostly cloudy. Highs in the lower 60s. For Northern Lake Oahe, rest of tonight, northwest winds 10 to 20 miles per hour. Partly cloudy. Lows in the upper 40s. Saturday, windy. Northwest winds 15 to 20 miles per hour, increasing to 20 to 30 miles per hour in the late morning and afternoon. Partly sunny. Highs in the mid-60s. Here are the weather conditions at 10 p.m. Central Daylight Time. Bismarck, clear. Temperature 65 degrees, relative humidity 50%. Wind northwest at 7 miles an hour. Pressure 29.88 inches and rising. Minden, clear. 59 degrees, relative humidity 72%. Wind northwest at 7 miles an hour. Hazen, clear. 59 degrees, relative humidity 51%. Wind north at 8 miles an hour. Harvey, clear. 59 degrees, relative humidity 58%. Wind northwest at 16 miles an hour. Minot, partly cloudy. 56 degrees, relative humidity 61%. Wind northwest at 10 miles an hour. Dickinson, clear. 58 degrees, relative humidity 57%. Wind northwest at 8 miles an hour. Elsewhere around North Dakota, it was 54 at Garrison. It was clear, with a temperature of 54 at Williston, 61 at Jamestown, and 67 at Fargo. At Devil's Lake, it was partly cloudy, with a temperature of 60. At Grand Forks, it was mostly cloudy, with a temperature of 62. In northern South Dakota, it was clear. It was 60 at Mobridge.

and 65 at Aberdeen. In eastern Montana, at Sydney, it was clear, with a temperature of 57. At Glendive, it was partly cloudy, with a temperature of 59. At Mile City, it was cloudy, with a temperature of 63. Once again, at Bismarck, the temperature was 65 degrees under clear skies. The regional weather forecast from your National Weather Service office in Bismarck. Below normal temperatures are expected through the weekend, along with breezy northwest winds. Highs will remain in the 60s and 70s, with lows mostly in the 40s. A few stray showers or thunderstorms are possible tonight, with dry weather anticipated Saturday and Sunday. 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Providing weather information 24 hours a day from your National Weather Service office in Bismarck. Here is the forecast for the Bismarck Minden listening area. Rest of tonight, mostly clear. Lows in the upper 40s. Northwest winds 5 to 10 miles per hour. Saturday, increasing clouds. Highs in the mid-60s. Northwest winds 15 to 25 miles per hour with gusts up to 35 miles per hour. Saturday night, partly cloudy. Lows in the mid-40s. Northwest winds 10 to 15 miles per hour with gusts up to 30 miles per hour, diminishing to around 5 miles per hour after midnight. Sunday, sunny. Highs in the lower 70s. Northwest winds 5 to 15 miles per hour with gusts up to 25 miles per hour. Sunday night, partly cloudy. Lows in the upper 40s. West winds 5 to 10 miles per hour. Monday, mostly sunny. A chance of showers and thunderstorms in the afternoon. Highs in the mid-70s. Chance of rain 40%. Monday night, partly cloudy. Lows in the upper 40s. Tuesday, mostly sunny. Highs in the mid-70s. Tuesday night, mostly cloudy with a slight chance of thunderstorms. A slight chance of showers in the evening, then showers likely after midnight. Lows in the lower 50s. Chance of rain 60%. Wednesday, decreasing clouds. Showers likely. A chance of thunderstorms in the afternoon. Highs around 70. Chance of rain 60%. Wednesday night, mostly cloudy with a slight chance of showers and thunderstorms in the evening, then partly cloudy after midnight. Lows in the upper 40s. Chance of rain 20%. Thursday, mostly sunny with a 20% chance of showers. Highs in the lower 70s. Thursday night, increasing clouds. Lows in the upper 40s. Juneteenth, mostly sunny. Highs in the upper 70s. For Western Lake Sakakawea, rest of tonight, northwest winds 10 to 20 miles per hour. Partly cloudy. Lows in the mid-40s. Saturday, windy. Northwest winds 25 to 35 miles per hour. Chance of showers. Mostly cloudy. Highs in the lower 60s. For Eastern Lake Sakakawea, rest of tonight, northwest winds 10 to 20 miles per hour. Mostly clear. Lows in the mid-40s. Saturday, windy. Northwest winds 25 to 35 miles per hour. Chance of showers in the late morning and afternoon. Mostly cloudy. Highs in the lower 60s. For Northern Lake Oahe, rest of tonight, northwest winds 10 to 20 miles per hour. Partly cloudy. Lows in the upper 40s. Saturday, windy. Northwest winds 15 to 20 miles per hour, increasing to 20 to 30 miles per hour in the late morning and afternoon. Partly sunny. Highs in the mid-60s. Here are the weather conditions at 11 p.m. Central Daylight Time. Bismarck, clear. Temperature 63 degrees, relative humidity 55%. Wind northwest at 7 miles an hour. Pressure 29.90 inches and rising. Minden, clear. 57 degrees, relative humidity 82%. Wind northwest at 8 miles an hour. Hazen, clear. 55 degrees, relative humidity 58%. Wind northwest at 7 miles an hour. Harvey, clear. 54 degrees, relative humidity 76%.

wind northwest at 8 miles an hour. Minot, partly cloudy. 55 degrees, relative humidity 66%. Wind west at 13 miles an hour. Dickinson, clear. 56 degrees, relative humidity 61%. Wind north at 10 miles an hour. Elsewhere around North Dakota, it was 51 at Garrison. It was clear, with a temperature of 51 at Williston, 58 at Jamestown, and 64 at Fargo. It was partly cloudy, with a temperature of 59 at Grand Forks, and 56 at Devil's Lake. In northern South Dakota, it was clear. It was 57 at Mobridge, and 64 at Aberdeen. In eastern Montana, at Sydney, it was clear, with a temperature of 51. At Glendive, it was mostly cloudy, with a temperature of 57. At Miles City, it was cloudy, with a temperature of 61. Once again, at Bismarck, the temperature was 63 degrees under clear skies. The regional weather forecast from your National Weather Service office in Bismarck. Below normal temperatures are expected through the weekend, along with breezy northwest winds. Highs will remain in the 60s and 70s, with lows mostly in the 40s. A few stray showers or thunderstorms are possible tonight, with dry weather anticipated Saturday and Sunday. Here is the forecast for the Bismarck Minden listening area. Rest of tonight, mostly clear. Lows in the upper 40s. Northwest winds 5 to 10 miles per hour. Saturday, increasing clouds. Highs in the mid-60s. Northwest winds 15 to 25 miles per hour with gusts up to 35 miles per hour. Saturday night, partly cloudy. Lows in the mid-40s. Northwest winds 10 to 15 miles per hour with gusts up to 30 miles per hour, diminishing to around 5 miles per hour after midnight. Sunday, sunny. Highs in the lower 70s. Northwest winds 5 to 15 miles per hour with gusts up to 25 miles per hour. Sunday night, partly cloudy. Lows in the upper 40s. West winds 5 to 10 miles per hour. Monday, mostly sunny. A chance of showers and thunderstorms in the afternoon. Highs in the mid-70s. Chance of rain 40%. Monday night, partly cloudy. Lows in the upper 40s. Tuesday, mostly sunny. Highs in the mid-70s. Tuesday night, mostly cloudy with a slight chance of thunderstorms. A slight chance of showers in the evening, then showers likely after midnight. Lows in the lower 50s. Chance of rain 60%. Wednesday, decreasing clouds. Showers likely. A chance of thunderstorms in the afternoon. Highs around 70. Chance of rain 60%. Wednesday night, mostly cloudy with a slight chance of showers and thunderstorms in the evening, then partly cloudy after midnight. Lows in the upper 40s. Chance of rain 20%. Thursday, mostly sunny with a 20% chance of showers. Highs in the lower 70s. Thursday night, increasing clouds. Lows in the upper 40s. Juneteenth, mostly sunny. Highs in the upper 70s. For Western Lake Sakakawea, rest of tonight, northwest winds 10 to 20 miles per hour. Partly cloudy. Lows in the mid-40s. Saturday, windy. Northwest winds 25 to 35 miles per hour. Chance of showers. Mostly cloudy. Highs in the lower 60s. For Eastern Lake Sakakawea, rest of tonight, northwest winds 10 to 20 miles per hour. Mostly clear. Lows in the mid-40s. Saturday, windy. Northwest winds 25 to 35 miles per hour. Chance of showers in the late morning and afternoon. Mostly cloudy. Highs in the lower 60s. For Northern Lake Oahe, rest of tonight, northwest winds 10 to 20 miles per hour. Partly cloudy. Lows in the upper 40s. Saturday, windy. Northwest winds 15 to 20 miles per hour, increasing to 20 to 30 miles per hour in the late morning and afternoon. Partly sunny. Highs in the mid-60s. Here are the weather conditions at 11 p.m. Central Daylight Time. Bismarck, clear. Temperature 63 degrees, relative humidity 55%. Wind northwest at 7 miles an hour.

pressure 29.90 inches and rising. Mendan, clear. 57 degrees, relative humidity 82%. Wind northwest at 8 miles an hour. Hazen, clear. 55 degrees, relative humidity 58%. Wind northwest at 7 miles an hour. Harvey, clear. 54 degrees, relative humidity 76%. Wind northwest at 8 miles an hour. Minot, partly cloudy. 55 degrees, relative humidity 66%. Wind west at 13 miles an hour. Dickinson, clear. 56 degrees, relative humidity 61%. Wind north at 10 miles an hour. Elsewhere around North Dakota, it was 51 at Garrison. It was clear, with a temperature of 51 at Williston, 58 at Jamestown, and 64 at Fargo. It was partly cloudy, with a temperature of 59 at Grand Forks, and 56 at Devil's Lake. In northern South Dakota, it was clear. It was 57 at Mobridge, and 64 at Aberdeen. In eastern Montana, at Sydney, it was clear, with a temperature of 51. At Glendive, it was mostly cloudy, with a temperature of 57. At Miles City, it was cloudy, with a temperature of 61. Once again, at Bismarck, the temperature was 63 degrees under clear skies. Here are the weather conditions at 11 p.m. Central Daylight Time. Bismarck, clear. Temperature 63 degrees, relative humidity 55%. Wind northwest at 7 miles an hour. Pressure 29.90 inches and rising. Mendham, clear. 57 degrees, relative humidity 82%. Wind northwest at 8 miles an hour. Hazen, clear. 55 degrees, relative humidity 58%. Wind northwest at 7 miles an hour. Harvey, clear. 54 degrees, relative humidity 76%. Wind northwest at 8 miles an hour. Minot, clear. 55 degrees, relative humidity 66%. Wind west at 13 miles an hour. Dickinson, clear. 56 degrees, relative humidity 61%. Wind north at 10 miles an hour. Elsewhere around North Dakota, it was 51 at Garrison. It was clear, with a temperature of 51 at Williston, 58 at Jamestown, and 64 at Fargo. It was partly cloudy, with a temperature of 59 at Grand Forks, and 56 at Devil's Lake. In northern South Dakota, it was clear. It was 57 at Mobridge, and 64 at Aberdeen. In eastern Montana, at Sydney, it was clear, with a temperature of 51. At Glendive, it was mostly cloudy, with a temperature of 57. At Miles City, it was cloudy, with a temperature of 61. Once again, at Bismarck, the temperature was 63 degrees under clear skies. The regional weather forecast from your National Weather Service office in Bismarck. Below normal temperatures are expected through the weekend, along with breezy northwest winds. Highs will remain in the 60s and 70s, with lows mostly in the 40s. A few stray showers or thunderstorms are possible tonight, with dry weather anticipated Saturday and Sunday. Here is the forecast for the Bismarck Mendham listening area. Rest of tonight, mostly clear. Lows in the upper 40s. Northwest winds 5 to 10 miles per hour. Saturday, increasing clouds. Highs in the mid-60s. Northwest winds 15 to 25 miles per hour with gusts up to 35 miles per hour. Saturday night, partly cloudy. Lows in the mid-40s. Northwest winds 10 to 15 miles per hour with gusts up to 30 miles per hour, diminishing to around 5 miles per hour after midnight. Sunday, sunny. Highs in the lower 70s. Northwest winds 5 to 15 miles per hour with gusts up to 25 miles per hour. Sunday night, partly cloudy. Lows in the upper 40s. West winds 5 to 10 miles per hour. Monday, mostly sunny. A chance of showers and thunderstorms in the afternoon. Highs in the mid-70s. Chance of rain 40%. Monday night, partly cloudy. Lows in the upper 40s. Tuesday, mostly sunny. Highs in the mid-70s.
Tuesday night, mostly cloudy with a slight chance of thunderstorms. A slight chance of showers in the evening, then showers likely after midnight. Lows in the lower 50s. Chance of rain 60%. Wednesday, decreasing clouds. Showers likely. A chance of thunderstorms in the afternoon. Highs around 70. Chance of rain 60%. Wednesday night, mostly cloudy with a slight chance of showers and thunderstorms in the evening, then partly cloudy after midnight. Lows in the upper 40s. Chance of rain 20%. Thursday, mostly sunny with a 20% chance of showers. Highs in the lower 70s. Thursday night, increasing clouds. Lows in the upper 40s. Juneteenth, mostly sunny. Highs in the upper 70s. For Western Lake Sakakawea, rest of tonight, northwest winds 10 to 20 miles per hour. Partly cloudy. Lows in the mid-40s. Saturday, windy. Northwest winds 25 to 35 miles per hour. Chance of showers. Mostly cloudy. Highs in the lower 60s. For Eastern Lake Sakakawea, rest of tonight, northwest winds 10 to 20 miles per hour. Mostly clear. Lows in the mid-40s. Saturday, windy. Northwest winds 25 to 35 miles per hour. Chance of showers in the late morning and afternoon. Mostly cloudy. Highs in the lower 60s. For Northern Lake Oahe, rest of tonight, northwest winds 10 to 20 miles per hour. Partly cloudy. Lows in the upper 40s. Saturday, windy. Northwest winds 15 to 20 miles per hour, increasing to 20 to 30 miles per hour in the late morning and afternoon. Partly sunny. Highs in the mid-60s. Here are the weather conditions at 11 p.m. Central Daylight Time. Bismarck, clear. Temperature 63 degrees, relative humidity 55%. Wind northwest at 7 miles an hour. Pressure 29.90 inches and rising. Mendham, clear. 57 degrees, relative humidity 82%. Wind northwest at 8 miles an hour. Hazen, clear. 55 degrees, relative humidity 58%. Wind northwest at 7 miles an hour. Harvey, clear. 54 degrees, relative humidity 76%. Wind northwest at 8 miles an hour. Minot, clear. 55 degrees, relative humidity 66%. Wind west at 13 miles an hour. Dickinson, clear. 56 degrees, relative humidity 61%. Wind north at 10 miles an hour. Elsewhere around North Dakota, it was 51 at Garrison. It was clear, with a temperature of 51 at Williston, 58 at Jamestown, and 64 at Fargo. It was partly cloudy, with a temperature of 59 at Grand Forks, and 56 at Devil's Lake. In northern South Dakota, it was clear. It was 57 at Mobridge, and 64 at Aberdeen. In eastern Montana, at Sydney, it was clear, with a temperature of 51. At Glendive, it was mostly cloudy, with a temperature of 57. At Miles City, it was cloudy, with a temperature of 61. Once again, at Bismarck, the temperature was 63 degrees under clear skies. The regional weather forecast from your National Weather Service office in Bismarck. Below normal temperatures are expected through the weekend, along with breezy northwest winds. Highs will remain in the 60s and 70s, with lows mostly in the 40s. A few stray showers or thunderstorms are possible tonight, with dry weather anticipated Saturday and Sunday. Here is the forecast for the Bismarck Mendham listening area. Rest of tonight, mostly clear. Lows in the upper 40s. Northwest winds 5 to 10 miles per hour. Saturday, increasing clouds. Highs in the mid-60s. Northwest winds 15 to 25 miles per hour with gusts up to 35 miles per hour. Saturday night, partly cloudy. Lows in the mid-40s. Northwest winds 10 to 15 miles per hour with gusts up to 30 miles per hour, diminishing to around 5 miles per hour after midnight. Sunday, sunny. Highs in the lower 70s. Northwest winds 5 to 15 miles per hour with gusts up to 25 miles per hour.
Sunday night, partly cloudy. Lows in the

upper 40s. West winds 5 to 10 miles per hour. Monday, mostly sunny. A chance of showers and thunderstorms in the afternoon. Highs in the mid-70s. Chance of rain 40%. Monday night, partly cloudy. Lows in the upper 40s. Tuesday, mostly sunny. Highs in the mid-70s. Tuesday night, mostly cloudy with a slight chance of thunderstorms. A slight chance of showers in the evening, then showers likely after midnight. Lows in the lower 50s. Chance of rain 60%. Wednesday, decreasing clouds. Showers likely. A chance of thunderstorms in the afternoon. Highs around 70. Chance of rain 60%. Wednesday night, mostly cloudy with a slight chance of showers and thunderstorms in the evening, then partly cloudy after midnight. Lows in the upper 40s. Chance of rain 20%. Thursday, mostly sunny with a 20% chance of showers. Highs in the lower 70s. Thursday night, increasing clouds. Lows in the upper 40s. Juneteenth, mostly sunny. Highs in the upper 70s. For Western Lake Sakakawea, rest of tonight, northwest winds 10 to 20 miles per hour. Partly cloudy. Lows in the mid-40s. Saturday, windy. Northwest winds 25 to 35 miles per hour. Chance of showers. Mostly cloudy. Highs in the lower 60s. For Eastern Lake Sakakawea, rest of tonight, northwest winds 10 to 20 miles per hour. Mostly clear. Lows in the mid-40s. Saturday, windy. Northwest winds 25 to 35 miles per hour. Chance of showers in the late morning and afternoon. Mostly cloudy. Highs in the lower 60s. For Northern Lake Oahe, rest of tonight, northwest winds 10 to 20 miles per hour. Partly cloudy. Lows in the upper 40s. Saturday, windy. Northwest winds 15 to 20 miles per hour, increasing to 20 to 30 miles per hour in the late morning and afternoon. Partly sunny. Highs in the mid-60s. Here are the weather conditions at 11 p.m. Central Daylight Time. Bismarck, clear. Temperature 63 degrees. Relative humidity 55%. Wind northwest at 7 miles an hour. Pressure 29.90 inches and rising. Mendham, clear. 57 degrees, relative humidity 82%. Wind northwest at 8 miles an hour. Hazen, clear. 55 degrees, relative humidity 58%. Wind northwest at 7 miles an hour. Harvey, clear. 54 degrees, relative humidity 76%. Wind northwest at 8 miles an hour. Minot, clear. 55 degrees, relative humidity 66%. Wind west at 13 miles an hour. Dickinson, clear. 56 degrees, relative humidity 61%. Wind north at 10 miles an hour. Elsewhere around North Dakota, it was 51 at Garrison. It was clear, with a temperature of 51 at Williston, 58 at Jamestown, and 64 at Fargo. It was partly cloudy, with a temperature of 59 at Grand Forks, and 56 at Devil's Lake. In northern South Dakota, it was clear. It was 57 at Mobridge, and 64 at Aberdeen. In eastern Montana, at Sydney, it was clear, with a temperature of 51. At Glendive, it was mostly cloudy, with a temperature of 57. At Mile City, it was cloudy, with a temperature of 61. Once again, at Bismarck, the temperature was 63 degrees under clear skies. The regional weather forecast from your National Weather Service office in Bismarck. Below normal temperatures are expected through the weekend, along with breezy northwest winds. Highs will remain in the 60s and 70s, with lows mostly in the 40s. A few stray showers or thunderstorms are possible tonight, with dry weather anticipated Saturday and Sunday. Here is the forecast for the Bismarck Mendham listening area. Rest of tonight, mostly clear. Lows in the upper 40s. Northwest winds 5 to 10 miles per hour. Saturday, increasing clouds. Highs in the mid-60s. Northwest winds 15 to 25 miles per hour with gusts up to 35 miles per hour.

Tuesday night, mostly cloudy with a slight chance of thunderstorms. A slight chance of showers in the evening, then showers likely after midnight. Lows in the lower 50s. Chance of rain 60%. Wednesday, decreasing clouds. Showers likely. A chance of thunderstorms in the afternoon. Highs around 70. Chance of rain 60%. Wednesday night, mostly cloudy with a slight chance of showers and thunderstorms in the evening, then partly cloudy after midnight. Lows in the upper 40s. Chance of rain 20%. Thursday, mostly sunny with a 20% chance of showers. Highs in the lower 70s. Thursday night, increasing clouds. Lows in the upper 40s. Juneteenth, mostly sunny. Highs in the upper 70s. For Western Lake Sakakawea, rest of tonight, northwest winds 10 to 20 miles per hour. Partly cloudy. Lows in the mid-40s. Saturday, windy. Northwest winds 25 to 35 miles per hour. Chance of showers. Mostly cloudy. Highs in the lower 60s. For Eastern Lake Sakakawea, rest of tonight, northwest winds 10 to 20 miles per hour. Mostly clear. Lows in the mid-40s. Saturday, windy. Northwest winds 25 to 35 miles per hour. Chance of showers in the late morning and afternoon. Mostly cloudy. Highs in the lower 60s. For Northern Lake Oahe, rest of tonight, northwest winds 10 to 20 miles per hour. Partly cloudy. Lows in the upper 40s. Saturday, windy. Northwest winds 15 to 20 miles per hour, increasing to 20 to 30 miles per hour in the late morning and afternoon. Partly sunny. Highs in the mid-60s. Here are the weather conditions at 11 p.m. Central Daylight Time. Bismarck, clear. Temperature 63 degrees, relative humidity 55%. Wind northwest at 7 miles an hour. Pressure 29.90 inches and rising. Mendon, clear. 57 degrees, relative humidity 82%. Wind northwest at 8 miles an hour. Hazen, clear. 55 degrees, relative humidity 58%. Wind northwest at 7 miles an hour. Harvey, clear. 54 degrees, relative humidity 76%. Wind northwest at 8 miles an hour. Minot, clear. 55 degrees, relative humidity 66%. Wind west at 13 miles an hour. Dickinson, clear. 56 degrees, relative humidity 61%. Wind north at 10 miles an hour. Elsewhere around North Dakota, it was 51 at Garrison. It was clear, with a temperature of 51 at Williston, 58 at Jamestown, and 64 at Fargo. It was partly cloudy, with a temperature of 59 at Grand Forks, and 56 at Devil's Lake. In northern South Dakota, it was clear. It was 57 at Mobridge, and 64 at Aberdeen. In eastern Montana, at Sydney, it was clear, with a temperature of 51. At Glendive, it was mostly cloudy, with a temperature of 57. At Mile City, it was cloudy, with a temperature of 61. Once again, at Bismarck, the temperature was 63 degrees under clear skies. The regional weather forecast from your National Weather Service office in Bismarck. Below normal temperatures are expected through the weekend, along with breezy northwest winds. Highs will remain in the 60s and 70s, with lows mostly in the 40s. A few stray showers or thunderstorms are possible tonight, with dry weather anticipated Saturday and Sunday. Here is the forecast for the Bismarck Mendon listening area. Rest of tonight, mostly clear. Lows in the upper 40s. Northwest winds 5 to 10 miles per hour. Saturday, increasing clouds. Highs in the mid-60s. Northwest winds 15 to 25 miles per hour with gusts up to 35 miles per hour. Saturday night, partly cloudy. Lows in the mid-40s. Northwest winds 10 to 15 miles per hour with gusts up to 30 miles per hour, diminishing to around 5 miles per hour after midnight. Sunday, sunny. Highs in the lower 70s. Northwest winds 5 to 15 miles per hour with gusts up to 25 miles per hour.

Sunday night, partly cloudy. Lows in the upper 40s. West winds 5 to 10 miles per hour. Monday, mostly sunny. A chance of showers and thunderstorms in the afternoon. Highs in the mid-70s. Chance of rain 40%. Monday night, partly cloudy. Lows in the upper 40s. Tuesday, mostly sunny. Highs in the mid-70s. Tuesday night, mostly cloudy with a slight chance of thunderstorms. A slight chance of showers in the evening, then showers likely after midnight. Lows in the lower 50s. Chance of rain 60%. Wednesday, decreasing clouds. Showers likely. A chance of thunderstorms in the afternoon. Highs around 70. Chance of rain 60%. Wednesday night, mostly cloudy with a slight chance of showers and thunderstorms in the evening, then partly cloudy after midnight. Lows in the upper 40s. Chance of rain 20%. Thursday, mostly sunny with a 20% chance of showers. Highs in the lower 70s. Thursday night, increasing clouds. Lows in the upper 40s. Juneteenth, mostly sunny. Highs in the upper 70s. 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Providing weather information 24 hours a day from your National Weather Service office in Bismarck. For Western Lake Sakakawea, rest of tonight, northwest winds 10 to 20 miles per hour. Partly cloudy. Lows in the mid-40s. Saturday, windy. Northwest winds 25 to 35 miles per hour. Chance of showers. Mostly cloudy. Highs in the lower 60s. For Eastern Lake Sakakawea, rest of tonight, northwest winds 10 to 20 miles per hour. Mostly clear. Lows in the mid-40s. Saturday, windy. Northwest winds 25 to 35 miles per hour. Chance of showers in the late morning and afternoon. Mostly cloudy. Highs in the lower 60s. For Northern Lake Oahe, rest of tonight, northwest winds 10 to 20 miles per hour. Partly cloudy. Lows in the upper 40s. Saturday, windy. Northwest winds 15 to 20 miles per hour, increasing to 20 to 30 miles per hour in the late morning and afternoon. Partly sunny. Highs in the mid-60s. Here are the weather conditions at 11 p.m. Central Daylight Time. Bismarck, clear. Temperature 63 degrees, relative humidity 55%. Light time. Bismarck, clear. Temperature 63 degrees, relative humidity 55%. Wind northwest at 7 miles an hour. Pressure 29.90 inches and rising. Mendon, clear. 57 degrees, relative humidity 82%. Wind northwest at 8 miles an hour. Hazen, clear. 55 degrees, relative humidity 58%. Wind northwest at 7 miles an hour. Harvey, clear. 54 degrees, relative humidity 76%. Wind northwest at 8 miles an hour. Minot, clear. 55 degrees, relative humidity 66%. Wind west at 13 miles an hour. Dickinson, clear. 56 degrees, relative humidity 61%. Wind north at 10 miles an hour. Elsewhere around North Dakota, it was 51 at Garrison. It was clear, with a temperature of 51 at Williston, 58 at Jamestown, and 64 at Fargo. It was partly cloudy, with a temperature of 59 at Grand Forks, and 56 at Devil's Lake. In northern South Dakota, it was clear. It was 57 at Mobridge, and 64 at Aberdeen. In eastern Montana, at Sydney, it was clear, with a temperature of 51. At Glendive, it was mostly cloudy, with a temperature of 57. At Miles City, it was cloudy, with a temperature of 61. Once again, at Bismarck, the temperature was 63 degrees under clear skies. The regional weather forecast from your National Weather Service office in Bismarck. Below normal temperatures are expected through the weekend, along with breezy northwest winds. Highs will remain in the 60s and 70s, with lows mostly in the 40s. A few stray showers or thunderstorms are possible.

tonight, with dry weather anticipated Saturday and Sunday. Here is the forecast for the Bismarck Mainland listening area. Rest of tonight, mostly clear. Lows in the upper 40s. Northwest winds 5 to 10 miles per hour. Saturday, increasing clouds. Highs in the mid-60s. Northwest winds 15 to 25 miles per hour with gusts up to 35 miles per hour. Saturday night, partly cloudy. Lows in the mid-40s. Northwest winds 10 to 15 miles per hour with gusts up to 30 miles per hour, diminishing to around 5 miles per hour after midnight. Sunday, sunny. Highs in the lower 70s. Northwest winds 5 to 15 miles per hour with gusts up to 25 miles per hour. Sunday night, partly cloudy. Lows in the upper 40s. West winds 5 to 10 miles per hour. Monday, mostly sunny. A chance of showers and thunderstorms in the afternoon. Highs in the mid-70s. Chance of rain 40%. Monday night, partly cloudy. Lows in the upper 40s. Tuesday, mostly sunny. Highs in the mid-70s. Tuesday night, mostly cloudy with a slight chance of thunderstorms. A slight chance of showers in the evening, then showers likely after midnight. Lows in the lower 50s. Chance of rain 60%. Wednesday, decreasing clouds. Showers likely. A chance of thunderstorms in the afternoon. Highs around 70. Chance of rain 60%. Wednesday night, mostly cloudy with a slight chance of showers and thunderstorms in the evening, then partly cloudy after midnight. Lows in the upper 40s. Chance of rain 20%. Thursday, mostly sunny with a 20% chance of showers. Highs in the lower 70s. Thursday night, increasing clouds. Lows in the upper 40s. Juneteenth, mostly sunny. Highs in the upper 70s. For Western Lake Sakakawea, rest of tonight, northwest winds 10 to 20 miles per hour. Partly cloudy. Lows in the mid-40s. Saturday, windy. Northwest winds 25 to 35 miles per hour. Chance of showers. Mostly cloudy. Highs in the lower 60s. For Eastern Lake Sakakawea, rest of tonight, northwest winds 10 to 20 miles per hour. Mostly clear. Lows in the mid-40s. Saturday, windy. Northwest winds 25 to 35 miles per hour. Chance of showers in the late morning and afternoon. Mostly cloudy. Highs in the lower 60s. For Northern Lake Orahi, rest of tonight, northwest winds 10 to 20 miles per hour. Partly cloudy. Lows in the upper 40s. Saturday, windy. Northwest winds 15 to 20 miles per hour, increasing to 20 to 30 miles per hour in the late morning and afternoon. Partly sunny. Highs in the mid-60s. Here are the weather conditions at 11 p.m. Central Daylight Time. Bismarck, clear. Temperature 63 degrees, relative humidity 55%. Wind northwest at 7 miles an hour. Pressure 29.90 inches and rising. Mendham, clear. 57 degrees, relative humidity 82%. Wind northwest at 8 miles an hour. Hazen, clear. 55 degrees, relative humidity 58%. Wind northwest at 7 miles an hour. Harvey, clear. 54 degrees, relative humidity 76%. Wind northwest at 8 miles an hour. Minot, clear. 55 degrees, relative humidity 66%. Wind west at 13 miles an hour. Dickinson, clear. 56 degrees, relative humidity 61%. Wind north at 10 miles an hour. Elsewhere around North Dakota, it was 51 at Garrison. It was clear, with a temperature of 51 at Williston, 58 at Jamestown, and 64 at Fargo. It was partly cloudy, with a temperature of 59 at Grand Forks, and 56 at Devil's Lake. In northern South Dakota, it was clear. It was 57 at Mobridge, and 64 at Aberdeen. In eastern Montana, at Sydney, it was clear, with a temperature of 51. At Glendive, it was mostly cloudy, with a temperature of 57. At Miles City,

It was cloudy with a temperature of 61. Once again, at Bismarck, the temperature was 63 degrees under clear skies. The regional weather forecast from your National Weather Service office in Bismarck. Below normal temperatures are expected through the weekend, along with breezy northwest winds. Highs will remain in the 60s and 70s, with lows mostly in the 40s. A few stray showers or thunderstorms are possible tonight, with dry weather anticipated Saturday and Sunday. Here is the forecast for the Bismarck Minden listening area. Rest of tonight, mostly clear. Lows in the upper 40s. Northwest winds 5 to 10 miles per hour. Saturday, increasing clouds. Highs in the mid-60s. Northwest winds 15 to 25 miles per hour with gusts up to 35 miles per hour. Saturday night, partly cloudy. Lows in the mid-40s. Northwest winds 10 to 15 miles per hour with gusts up to 30 miles per hour, diminishing to around 5 miles per hour after midnight. Sunday, sunny. Highs in the lower 70s. Northwest winds 5 to 15 miles per hour with gusts up to 25 miles per hour. Sunday night, partly cloudy. Lows in the upper 40s. West winds 5 to 10 miles per hour. Monday, mostly sunny. A chance of showers and thunderstorms in the afternoon. Highs in the mid-70s. Chance of rain 40%. Monday night, partly cloudy. Lows in the upper 40s. Tuesday, mostly sunny. Highs in the mid-70s. Tuesday night, mostly cloudy with a slight chance of thunderstorms. A slight chance of showers in the evening, then showers likely after midnight. Lows in the lower 50s. Chance of rain 60%. Wednesday, decreasing clouds. Showers likely. A chance of thunderstorms in the afternoon. Highs around 70. Chance of rain 60%. Wednesday night, mostly cloudy with a slight chance of showers and thunderstorms in the evening, then partly cloudy after midnight. Lows in the upper 40s. Chance of rain 20%. Thursday, mostly sunny with a 20% chance of showers. Highs in the lower 70s. Thursday night, increasing clouds. Lows in the upper 40s. Juneteenth, mostly sunny. Highs in the upper 70s. For Western Lake Sakakawea, rest of tonight, northwest winds 10 to 20 miles per hour. Partly cloudy. Lows in the mid-40s. Saturday, windy. Northwest winds 25 to 35 miles per hour. Chance of showers. Mostly cloudy. Highs in the lower 60s. For Eastern Lake Sakakawea, rest of tonight, northwest winds 10 to 20 miles per hour. Mostly clear. Lows in the mid-40s. Saturday, windy. Northwest winds 25 to 35 miles per hour. Chance of showers in the late morning and afternoon. Mostly cloudy. Highs in the lower 60s. For Northern Lake Oahe, rest of tonight, northwest winds 10 to 20 miles per hour. Partly cloudy. Lows in the upper 40s. Saturday, windy. Northwest winds 15 to 20 miles per hour, increasing to 20 to 30 miles per hour in the late morning and afternoon. Partly sunny. Highs in the mid-60s. Here are the weather conditions at 11 p.m. Central Daylight Time. Bismarck, clear. Temperature 63 degrees, relative humidity 55%. Wind northwest at 7 miles an hour. Pressure 29.90 inches and rising. Minden, clear. 57 degrees, relative humidity 82%. Wind northwest at 8 miles an hour. Hazen, clear. 55 degrees, relative humidity 58%. Wind northwest at 7 miles an hour. Harvey, clear. 54 degrees, relative humidity 76%. Wind northwest at 8 miles an hour. Minot, clear. 55 degrees, relative humidity 66%. Wind west at 13 miles an hour. Dickinson, clear. 56 degrees, relative humidity 61%. Wind north at 10 miles an hour. Elsewhere around North Dakota, it was 51 at Garrison. It was clear, with a temperature of 51 at Williston, 58 at James.

down and 64 at Fargo. It was partly cloudy, with a temperature of 59 at Grand Forks and 56 at Devil's Lake. In northern South Dakota, it was clear. It was 57 at Mobridge and 64 at Aberdeen. In eastern Montana, at Sydney, it was clear, with a temperature of 51. At Glendive, it was mostly cloudy, with a temperature of 57. At Mile City, it was cloudy, with a temperature of 61. Once again, at Bismarck, the temperature was 63 degrees under clear skies. The regional weather forecast from your National Weather Service office in Bismarck. Below normal temperatures are expected through the weekend, along with breezy northwest winds. Highs will remain in the 60s and the 70s, with lows mostly in the 40s. A few stray showers or thunderstorms are possible tonight, with dry weather anticipated Saturday and Sunday. Here is the forecast for the Bismarck, Minden listening area. Rest of tonight, mostly clear. Lows in the upper 40s. Northwest winds 5 to 10 miles per hour. Saturday, increasing clouds. Highs in the mid-60s. Northwest winds 15 to 25 miles per hour with gusts up to 35 miles per hour. Saturday night, partly cloudy. Lows in the mid-40s. Northwest winds 10 to 15 miles per hour with gusts up to 30 miles per hour, diminishing to around 5 miles per hour after midnight. Sunday, sunny. Highs in the lower 70s. Northwest winds 5 to 15 miles per hour with gusts up to 25 miles per hour. Sunday night, partly cloudy. Lows in the upper 40s. West winds 5 to 10 miles per hour. Monday, mostly sunny. A chance of showers and thunderstorms in the afternoon. Highs in the mid-70s. Chance of rain 40%. Monday night, partly cloudy. Lows in the upper 40s. Tuesday, mostly sunny. Highs in the mid-70s. Tuesday night, mostly cloudy with a slight chance of thunderstorms. A slight chance of showers in the evening, then showers likely after midnight. Lows in the lower 50s. Chance of rain 60%. Wednesday, decreasing clouds. Showers likely. A chance of thunderstorms in the afternoon. Highs around 70. Chance of rain 60%. Wednesday night, mostly cloudy with a slight chance of showers and thunderstorms in the evening, then partly cloudy after midnight. Lows in the upper 40s. Chance of rain 20%. Thursday, mostly sunny with a 20% chance of showers. Highs in the lower 70s. Thursday night, increasing clouds. Lows in the upper 40s. Juneteenth, mostly sunny. Highs in the upper 70s. For Western Lake Sakakawea, rest of tonight, northwest winds 10 to 20 miles per hour. Partly cloudy. Lows in the mid-40s. Saturday, windy. Northwest winds 25 to 35 miles per hour. Chance of showers. Mostly cloudy. Highs in the lower 60s. For Eastern Lake Sakakawea, rest of tonight, northwest winds 10 to 20 miles per hour. Mostly clear. Lows in the mid-40s. Saturday, windy. Northwest winds 25 to 35 miles per hour. Chance of showers in the late morning and afternoon. Mostly cloudy. Highs in the lower 60s. For Northern Lake Oahe, rest of tonight, northwest winds 10 to 20 miles per hour. Partly cloudy. Lows in the upper 40s. Saturday, windy. Northwest winds 15 to 20 miles per hour, increasing to 20 to 30 miles per hour in the late morning and afternoon. Partly sunny. Highs in the mid-60s. Here are the weather conditions at 11 p.m. Central Daylight Time. Bismarck, clear. Temperature 63 degrees, relative humidity 55%. Wind northwest at 7 miles an hour. Pressure 29.90 inches and rising. Minden, clear. 57 degrees, relative humidity 82%. Wind northwest at 8 miles an hour. Hazen, clear. 55 degrees, relative humidity 58%. Wind northwest at 7 miles an hour. Harvey, clear. 54 degrees, relative humidity 76%. Wind northwest at 8 miles.

an hour. Minot, clear. 55 degrees, relative humidity 66%. Wind west at 13 miles an hour. Dickinson, clear. 56 degrees, relative humidity 61%. Wind north at 10 miles an hour. Elsewhere around North Dakota, it was 51 at Garrison. It was clear, with a temperature of 51 at Williston, 58 at Jamestown, and 64 at Fargo. It was partly cloudy, with a temperature of 59 at Grand Forks, and 56 at Devil's Lake. In northern South Dakota, it was clear. It was 57 at Mobridge, and 64 at Aberdeen. In eastern Montana, at Sydney, it was clear, with a temperature of 51. At Glendive, it was mostly cloudy, with a temperature of 57. At Miles City, it was cloudy, with a temperature of 61. Once again, at Bismarck, the temperature was 63 degrees under clear skies. The regional weather forecast from your National Weather Service office in Bismarck. Below normal temperatures are expected through the weekend, along with breezy northwest winds. Highs will remain in the 60s and the 70s, with lows mostly in the 40s. A few stray showers or thunderstorms are possible tonight, with dry weather anticipated Saturday and Sunday. Here is the forecast for the Bismarck Minden listening area. West of tonight, mostly clear. Lows in the upper 40s. Northwest winds 5 to 10 miles per hour. Saturday, increasing clouds. Highs in the mid-60s. Northwest winds 15 to 25 miles per hour with gusts up to 35 miles per hour. Saturday night, partly cloudy. Lows in the mid-40s. Northwest winds 10 to 15 miles per hour with gusts up to 30 miles per hour, diminishing to around 5 miles per hour after midnight. Sunday, sunny. Highs in the lower 70s. Northwest winds 5 to 15 miles per hour with gusts up to 25 miles per hour. Sunday night, partly cloudy. Lows in the upper 40s. West winds 5 to 10 miles per hour. Monday, mostly sunny. A chance of showers and thunderstorms in the afternoon. Highs in the mid-70s. Chance of rain 40%. Monday night, partly cloudy. Lows in the upper 40s. Tuesday, mostly sunny. Highs in the mid-70s. Tuesday night, mostly cloudy with a slight chance of thunderstorms. A slight chance of showers in the evening, then showers likely after midnight. Lows in the lower 50s. Chance of rain 60%. Wednesday, decreasing clouds. Showers likely. A chance of thunderstorms in the afternoon. Highs around 70. Chance of rain 60%. Wednesday night, mostly cloudy with a slight chance of showers and thunderstorms in the evening, then partly cloudy after midnight. Lows in the upper 40s. Chance of rain 20%. Thursday, mostly sunny with a 20% chance of showers. Highs in the lower 70s. Thursday night, increasing clouds. Lows in the upper 40s. Juneteenth, mostly sunny. Highs in the upper 70s. For Western Lake Sakakawea, west of tonight, northwest winds 10 to 20 miles per hour. Partly cloudy. Lows in the mid-40s. Saturday, windy. Northwest winds 25 to 35 miles per hour. Chance of showers. Mostly cloudy. Highs in the lower 60s. For Eastern Lake Sakakawea, west of tonight, northwest winds 10 to 20 miles per hour. Mostly clear. Lows in the mid-40s. Saturday, windy. Northwest winds 25 to 35 miles per hour. Chance of showers in the late morning and afternoon. Mostly cloudy. Highs in the lower 60s. For northern Lake Oahe, west of tonight, northwest winds 10 to 20 miles per hour. Partly cloudy. Lows in the upper 40s. Saturday, windy. Northwest winds 15 to 20 miles per hour, increasing to 20 to 30 miles per hour in the late morning and afternoon. Partly sunny. Highs in the mid-60s. Here are the weather conditions at 11 p.m. Central Daylight Time. Bismarck, clear. Temperature 63 degrees, relative humidity 55%. Wind northwest at 7 miles an hour. Pressure 29.90 inches.

rising. Mendham, clear. 57 degrees, relative humidity 82%. Wind northwest at 8 miles an hour. Hazen, clear. 55 degrees, relative humidity 58%. Wind northwest at 7 miles an hour. Harvey, clear. 54 degrees, relative humidity 76%. Wind northwest at 8 miles an hour. Minot, clear. 55 degrees, relative humidity 66%. Wind west at 13 miles an hour. Dickinson, clear. 56 degrees, relative humidity 61%. Wind north at 10 miles an hour. Elsewhere around North Dakota, it was 51 at Garrison. It was clear, with a temperature of 51 at Williston, 58 at Jamestown, and 64 at Fargo. It was partly cloudy, with a temperature of 59 at Grand Forks, and 56 at Devil's Lake. In northern South Dakota, it was clear. It was 57 at Mobridge, and 64 at Aberdeen. In eastern Montana, at Sydney, it was clear, with a temperature of 51. At Glendive, it was mostly cloudy, with a temperature of 57. At Miles City, it was cloudy, with a temperature of 61. Once again, at Bismarck, the temperature was 63 degrees under clear skies. The regional weather forecast from your National Weather Service office in Bismarck. Below normal temperatures are expected through the weekend, along with breezy northwest winds. Highs will remain in the 60s and the 70s, with lows mostly in the 40s. A few stray showers or thunderstorms are possible tonight, with dry weather anticipated Saturday and Sunday. Here is the forecast for the Bismarck, Mend, and listening area. West of tonight, mostly clear. Lows in the upper 40s. Northwest winds 5 to 10 miles per hour. Saturday, increasing clouds. Highs in the mid-60s. Northwest winds 15 to 25 miles per hour with gusts up to 35 miles per hour. Saturday night, partly cloudy. Lows in the mid-40s. Northwest winds 10 to 15 miles per hour with gusts up to 30 miles per hour, diminishing to around 5 miles per hour after midnight. Sunday, sunny. Highs in the lower 70s. Northwest winds 5 to 15 miles per hour with gusts up to 25 miles per hour. Sunday night, partly cloudy. Lows in the upper 40s. West winds 5 to 10 miles per hour. Monday, mostly sunny. A chance of showers and thunderstorms in the afternoon. Highs in the mid-70s. Chance of rain 40%. Monday night, partly cloudy. Lows in the upper 40s. Tuesday, mostly sunny. Highs in the mid-70s. Tuesday night, mostly cloudy with a slight chance of thunderstorms. A slight chance of showers in the evening, then showers likely after midnight. Lows in the lower 50s. Chance of rain 60%. Wednesday, decreasing clouds. Showers likely. A chance of thunderstorms in the afternoon. Highs around 70. Chance of rain 60%. Wednesday night, mostly cloudy with a slight chance of showers and thunderstorms in the evening, then partly cloudy after midnight. Lows in the upper 40s. Chance of rain 20%. Thursday, mostly sunny with a 20% chance of showers. Highs in the lower 70s. Thursday night, increasing clouds. Lows in the upper 40s. Juneteenth, mostly sunny. Highs in the upper 70s. For Western Lake Sakakawea, west of tonight, northwest winds 10 to 20 miles per hour. Partly cloudy. Lows in the mid-40s. Saturday, windy. Northwest winds 25 to 35 miles per hour. Chance of showers. Mostly cloudy. Highs in the lower 60s. For Eastern Lake Sakakawea, west of tonight, northwest winds 10 to 20 miles per hour. Mostly clear. Lows in the mid-40s. Saturday, windy. Northwest winds 25 to 35 miles per hour. Chance of showers in the late morning and afternoon. Mostly cloudy. Highs in the lower 60s. For Northern Lake Oahe, west of tonight, northwest winds 10 to 20 miles per hour. Partly cloudy. Lows in the upper 40s. Saturday, windy. Northwest

20 miles per hour, increasing to 20 to 30 miles per hour in the late morning and afternoon. Partly sunny. Highs in the mid-60s. 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Providing weather information 24 hours a day from your National Weather Service office in Bismarck. Here are the weather conditions at 11 p.m. Central Daylight Time. Bismarck, clear. Temperature 63 degrees. Relative humidity 55%. Wind northwest at 7 miles an hour. Pressure 29.90 inches and rising. Mendham, clear. 57 degrees. Relative humidity 82%. Wind northwest at 8 miles an hour. Hazel, clear. 55 degrees. Relative humidity 58%. Wind northwest at 7 miles an hour. Harvey, clear. 54 degrees. Relative humidity 76%. Wind northwest at 8 miles an hour. Minot, clear. 55 degrees. Relative humidity 66%. Wind west at 13 miles an hour. Dickinson, clear. 66 degrees. Relative humidity 61%. Wind north at 10 miles an hour. Elsewhere around North Dakota, it was 51 at Garrison. It was clear, with a temperature of 51 at Lewiston, 58 at Jamestown, and 64 at Fargo. It was partly cloudy, with a temperature of 59 at Grand Forks, and 56 at Devil's Lake. In northern South Dakota, it was clear. It was 57 at Mobridge, and 64 at Aberdeen. In eastern Montana, at Sydney, it was clear, with a temperature of 51. At Glendive, it was mostly cloudy, with a temperature of 57. At Miles City, it was cloudy, with a temperature of 61. Once again, at Bismarck, the temperature was 63 degrees under clear skies. Here are the weather conditions at midnight Central Daylight Time. Bismarck, clear. Temperature 60 degrees, relative humidity 57%. Wind northwest at 7 miles an hour. Pressure 29.92 inches and rising. Mendham, clear. 54 degrees, relative humidity 82%. Wind northwest at 9 miles an hour. Hazel, clear. 50 degrees, relative humidity 81%. Harvey, clear. 52 degrees, relative humidity 82%. Wind west at 9 miles an hour. Minot, clear. 54 degrees, relative humidity 69%. Wind west at 13 miles an hour. Dickinson, clear. 53 degrees, relative humidity 66%. Wind north at 9 miles an hour. Elsewhere around North Dakota, it was 50 at Garrison. It was clear, with a temperature of 49 at Williston, 55 at Jamestown, and 60 at Fargo. It was partly cloudy, with a temperature of 58 at Grand Forks, and 55 at Devil's Lake. In northern South Dakota, it was clear. It was 57 at Mobridge, and 61 at Aberdeen. In eastern Montana, at Sydney, it was clear, with a temperature of 48. It was cloudy, with a temperature of 59 at Miles City, and 57 at Glendive. Once again, at Bismarck, the temperature was 60 degrees under clear skies. The regional weather forecast from your National Weather Service office in Bismarck. Below normal temperatures are expected through the weekend, along with breezy northwest winds. Highs will remain in the 60s and the 70s, with lows mostly in the 40s. A few stray showers or thunderstorms are possible tonight, with dry weather anticipated Saturday and Sunday. Here is the forecast for the Bismarck mainland listening area. West of tonight, mostly clear. Lows in the upper 40s. Northwest winds 5 to 10 miles per hour. Saturday, increasing clouds. Highs in the mid-60s. Northwest winds 15 to 25 miles per hour with gusts up to 35 miles per hour. Saturday night, partly cloudy. Lows in the mid-40s. Northwest winds 10 to 15 miles per hour with gusts up to 30 miles per hour, diminishing to around 5 miles per hour after midnight. Sunday, sunny. Highs in the lower 70s. Northwest winds 5 to 15 miles per hour with gusts up to 25 miles per hour.

upper 40s. West winds 5 to 10 miles per hour. Monday, mostly sunny. A chance of showers and thunderstorms in the afternoon. Highs in the mid-70s. Chance of rain 40%. Monday night, partly cloudy. Lows in the upper 40s. Tuesday, mostly sunny. Highs in the mid-70s. Tuesday night, mostly cloudy with a slight chance of thunderstorms. A slight chance of showers in the evening, then showers likely after midnight. Lows in the lower 50s. Chance of rain 60%. Wednesday, decreasing clouds. Showers likely. A chance of thunderstorms in the afternoon. Highs around 70. Chance of rain 60%. Wednesday night, mostly cloudy with a slight chance of showers and thunderstorms in the evening, then partly cloudy after midnight. Lows in the upper 40s. Chance of rain 20%. Thursday, mostly sunny with a 20% chance of showers. Highs in the lower 70s. Thursday night, increasing clouds. Lows in the upper 40s. Juneteenth, mostly sunny. Highs in the upper 70s. For Western Lake Sakakawea, west of tonight, northwest winds 10 to 20 miles per hour. Partly cloudy. Lows in the mid-40s. Saturday, windy. Northwest winds 25 to 35 miles per hour. Chance of showers. Mostly cloudy. Highs in the lower 60s. For Eastern Lake Sakakawea, west of tonight, northwest winds 10 to 20 miles per hour. Mostly clear. Lows in the mid-40s. Saturday, windy. Northwest winds 25 to 35 miles per hour. Chance of showers in the late morning and afternoon. Mostly cloudy. Highs in the lower 60s. For Northern Lake Oahe, west of tonight, northwest winds 10 to 20 miles per hour. Partly cloudy. Lows in the upper 40s. Saturday, windy. Northwest winds 15 to 20 miles per hour, increasing to 20 to 30 miles per hour in the late morning and afternoon. Partly sunny. Highs in the mid-60s. Here are the weather conditions at midnight Central Daylight Time. Bismarck, clear. Temperature 60 degrees, relative humidity 57%. Wind northwest at 7 miles an hour. Pressure 29.92 inches and rising. Mandan, clear. 54 degrees, relative humidity 82%. Wind northwest at 9 miles an hour. Hazel, clear. 50 degrees, relative humidity 81%. Harvey, clear. 52 degrees, relative humidity 82%. Wind west at 9 miles an hour. Minot, clear. 54 degrees, relative humidity 69%. Wind west at 13 miles an hour. Dickinson, clear. 53 degrees, relative humidity 66%. Wind north at 9 miles an hour. Elsewhere around North Dakota, it was 50 at Garrison. It was clear, with a temperature of 49 at Williston, 55 at Jamestown, and 60 at Fargo. It was partly cloudy, with a temperature of 58 at Grand Forks, and 55 at Devil's Lake. In northern South Dakota, it was clear. It was 57 at Mobridge, and 61 at Aberdeen. In eastern Montana, at Sydney, it was clear, with a temperature of 48. It was cloudy, with a temperature of 59 at Miles City, and 57 at Glendive. Once again, at Bismarck, the temperature was 60 degrees under clear skies. The regional weather forecast from your National Weather Service office in Bismarck. Below normal temperatures are expected through the weekend, along with breezy northwest winds. Highs will remain in the 60s and the 70s, with lows mostly in the 40s. A few stray showers or thunderstorms are possible tonight, with dry weather anticipated Saturday and Sunday. Here is the forecast for the Bismarck Mainland listening area. Rest of tonight, mostly clear. Lows in the upper 40s. Northwest winds 5 to 10 miles per hour. Saturday, increasing clouds. Highs in the mid-60s. Northwest winds 15 to 25 miles per hour with gusts up to 35 miles per hour. Saturday night, partly cloudy. Lows

southwest winds 10 to 15 miles per hour with gusts up to 30 miles per hour, diminishing to around 5 miles per hour after midnight. Sunday, sunny. Highs in the lower 70s. Northwest winds 5 to 15 miles per hour with gusts up to 25 miles per hour. Sunday night, partly cloudy. Lows in the upper 40s. West winds 5 to 10 miles per hour. Monday, mostly sunny. A chance of showers and thunderstorms in the afternoon. Highs in the mid-70s. Chance of rain 40%. Monday night, partly cloudy. Lows in the upper 40s. Tuesday, mostly sunny. Highs in the mid-70s. Tuesday night, mostly cloudy with a slight chance of thunderstorms. A slight chance of showers in the evening, then showers likely after midnight. Lows in the lower 50s. Chance of rain 60%. Wednesday, decreasing clouds. Showers likely. A chance of thunderstorms in the afternoon. Highs around 70. Chance of rain 60%. Wednesday night, mostly cloudy with a slight chance of showers and thunderstorms in the evening, then partly cloudy after midnight. Lows in the upper 40s. Chance of rain 20%. Thursday, mostly sunny with a 20% chance of showers. Highs in the lower 70s. Thursday night, increasing clouds. Lows in the upper 40s. Juneteenth, mostly sunny. Highs in the upper 70s. For Western Lake Sakakawea, west of tonight, northwest winds 10 to 20 miles per hour. Partly cloudy. Lows in the mid-40s. Saturday, windy. Northwest winds 25 to 35 miles per hour. Chance of showers. Mostly cloudy. Highs in the lower 60s. For Eastern Lake Sakakawea, west of tonight, northwest winds 10 to 20 miles per hour. Mostly clear. Lows in the mid-40s. Saturday, windy. Northwest winds 25 to 35 miles per hour. Chance of showers in the late morning and afternoon. Mostly cloudy. Highs in the lower 60s. For Northern Lake Oahe, west of tonight, northwest winds 10 to 20 miles per hour. Partly cloudy. Lows in the upper 40s. Saturday, windy. Northwest winds 15 to 20 miles per hour, increasing to 20 to 30 miles per hour in the late morning and afternoon. Partly sunny. Highs in the mid-60s. Here are the weather conditions at midnight Central Daylight Time. Bismarck, clear. Temperature 60 degrees, relative humidity 57%. Wind northwest at 7 miles an hour. Pressure 29.92 inches and rising. Mendham, clear. 54 degrees, relative humidity 82%. Wind northwest at 9 miles an hour. Hazen, clear. 50 degrees, relative humidity 81%. Harvey, clear. 52 degrees, relative humidity 82%. Wind west at 9 miles an hour. Minot, clear. 54 degrees, relative humidity 69%. Wind west at 13 miles an hour. Dickinson, partly cloudy. 53 degrees, relative humidity 66%. Wind north at 9 miles an hour. Elsewhere around North Dakota, it was 50 at Garrison. It was clear, with a temperature of 49 at Williston, 55 at Jamestown, 60 at Fargo, and 55 at Devil's Lake. At Grand Forks, it was partly cloudy, with a temperature of 58. In northern South Dakota, skies ranged from clear to partly cloudy. It was 57 at Mobridge, and 61 at Aberdeen. In eastern Montana, at Sydney, it was clear, with a temperature of 48. It was cloudy, with a temperature of 59 at Miles City, and 57 at Glendive. Once again, at Bismarck, the temperature was 60 degrees under clear skies. The regional weather forecast from your National Weather Service office in Bismarck. Below normal temperatures are expected through the weekend, along with breezy northwest winds. Highs will remain in the 60s and 70s, with lows mostly in the 40s. A few stray showers or thunderstorms are possible tonight, with dry weather anticipated Saturday and Sunday. Here is the forecast for the Bismarck Mainland listening area. Rest of tonight, mostly clear.
lows in the upper 40s. Northwest winds 5 to 10 miles per hour. Saturday, increasing clouds. Highs in the mid-60s. Northwest winds 15 to 25 miles per hour. Saturday night, partly cloudy. Lows in the mid-40s. Northwest winds 10 to 15 miles per hour with gusts up to 30 miles per hour, diminishing to around 5 miles per hour after midnight. Sunday, sunny. Highs in the lower 70s. Northwest winds 5 to 15 miles per hour with gusts up to 25 miles per hour. Sunday night, partly cloudy. Lows in the upper 40s. West winds 5 to 10 miles per hour. Monday, mostly sunny. A chance of showers and thunderstorms in the afternoon. Highs in the mid-70s. Chance of rain 40%. Monday night, partly cloudy. Lows in the upper 40s. Tuesday, mostly sunny. Highs in the mid-70s. Tuesday night, mostly cloudy with a slight chance of thunderstorms. A slight chance of showers in the evening, then showers likely after midnight. Lows in the lower 50s. Chance of rain 60%. Wednesday, decreasing clouds. Showers likely. A chance of thunderstorms in the afternoon. Highs around 70. Chance of rain 60%. Wednesday night, mostly cloudy with a slight chance of showers and thunderstorms in the evening, then partly cloudy after midnight. Lows in the upper 40s. Chance of rain 20%. Thursday, mostly sunny with a 20% chance of showers. Highs in the lower 70s. Thursday night, increasing clouds. Lows in the upper 40s. Juneteenth, mostly sunny. Highs in the upper 70s. For Western Lake Secaucawea, rest of tonight, northwest winds 10 to 20 miles per hour. Partly cloudy. Lows in the mid-40s. Saturday, windy. Northwest winds 25 to 35 miles per hour. Chance of showers. Mostly cloudy. Highs in the lower 60s. For Eastern Lake Secaucawea, rest of tonight, northwest winds 10 to 20 miles per hour. Mostly clear. Lows in the mid-40s. Saturday, windy. Northwest winds 25 to 35 miles per hour. Chance of showers in the late morning and afternoon. Mostly cloudy. Highs in the lower 60s. For Northern Lake Oahe, rest of tonight, northwest winds 10 to 20 miles per hour. Partly cloudy. Lows in the upper 40s. Saturday, windy. Northwest winds 15 to 20 miles per hour, increasing to 20 to 30 miles per hour in the late morning and afternoon. Partly sunny. Highs in the mid-60s. Here are the weather conditions at midnight Central Daylight Time. Bismarck, clear. Temperature 60 degrees, relative humidity 57%. Wind northwest at 7 miles an hour. Pressure 29.92 inches and rising. Mendham, clear. 54 degrees, relative humidity 82%. Wind northwest at 9 miles an hour. Hazen, clear. 50 degrees, relative humidity 81%. Harvey, clear. 52 degrees, relative humidity 82%. Wind west at 9 miles an hour. Minot, clear. 54 degrees, relative humidity 69%. Wind west at 13 miles an hour. Dickinson, partly cloudy. 53 degrees, relative humidity 66%. Wind north at 9 miles an hour. Elsewhere around North Dakota, it was 50 at Garrison. It was clear, with a temperature of 49 at Williston, 55 at Jamestown, 60 at Fargo, and 55 at Devil's Lake. At Grand Forks, it was partly cloudy, with a temperature of 58. In northern South Dakota, skies ranged from clear to partly cloudy. It was 57 at Mobridge, and 61 at Aberdeen. In eastern Montana, at Sydney, it was clear, with a temperature of 48. It was cloudy, with a temperature of 59 at Miles City, and 57 at Glendive. Once again, at Bismarck, the temperature was 60 degrees under clear skies. The regional weather forecast from your National Weather Service office in Bismarck. Below normal temperatures are expected through the weekend, along with breezy northwest winds.

highs will remain in the 60s and 70s, with lows mostly in the 40s. A few stray showers or thunderstorms are possible tonight, with dry weather anticipated Saturday and Sunday. Here is the forecast for the Bismarck Minden listening area. Rest of tonight, mostly clear. Lows in the upper 40s. Northwest winds 5 to 10 miles per hour. Saturday, increasing clouds. Highs in the mid-60s. Northwest winds 15 to 25 miles per hour. Saturday night, partly cloudy. Lows in the mid-40s. Northwest winds 10 to 15 miles per hour with gusts up to 30 miles per hour, diminishing to around 5 miles per hour after midnight. Sunday, sunny. Highs in the lower 70s. Northwest winds 5 to 15 miles per hour with gusts up to 25 miles per hour. Sunday night, partly cloudy. Lows in the upper 40s. West winds 5 to 10 miles per hour. Monday, mostly sunny. A chance of showers and thunderstorms in the afternoon. Highs in the mid-70s. Chance of rain 40%. Monday night, partly cloudy. Lows in the upper 40s. Tuesday, mostly sunny. Highs in the mid-70s. Tuesday night, mostly cloudy with a slight chance of thunderstorms. A slight chance of showers in the evening, then showers likely after midnight. Lows in the lower 50s. Chance of rain 60%. Wednesday, decreasing clouds. Showers likely. A chance of thunderstorms in the afternoon. Highs around 70. Chance of rain 60%. Wednesday night, mostly cloudy with a slight chance of showers and thunderstorms in the evening, then partly cloudy after midnight. Lows in the upper 40s. Chance of rain 20%. Thursday, mostly sunny with a 20% chance of showers. Highs in the lower 70s. Thursday night, increasing clouds. Lows in the upper 40s. Juneteenth, mostly sunny. Highs in the upper 70s. For Western Lake Sakakawea, rest of tonight, northwest winds 10 to 20 miles per hour. Partly cloudy. Lows in the mid-40s. Saturday, windy. Northwest winds 25 to 35 miles per hour. Chance of showers. Mostly cloudy. Highs in the lower 60s. For Eastern Lake Sakakawea, rest of tonight, northwest winds 10 to 20 miles per hour. Mostly clear. Lows in the mid-40s. Saturday, windy. Northwest winds 25 to 35 miles per hour. Chance of showers in the late morning and afternoon. Mostly cloudy. Highs in the lower 60s. For Northern Lake Oahe, rest of tonight, northwest winds 10 to 20 miles per hour. Partly cloudy. Lows in the upper 40s. Saturday, windy. Northwest winds 15 to 20 miles per hour, increasing to 20 to 30 miles per hour in the late morning and afternoon. Partly sunny. Highs in the mid-60s. Here are the weather conditions at midnight Central Daylight Time. Bismarck, clear. Temperature 60 degrees, relative humidity 57%. Wind northwest at 7 miles an hour. Pressure 29.92 inches and rising. Minden, clear. 54 degrees, relative humidity 82%. Wind northwest at 9 miles an hour. Hazen, clear. 50 degrees, relative humidity 81%. Harvey, clear. 52 degrees, relative humidity 82%. Wind west at 9 miles an hour. Minot, clear. 54 degrees, relative humidity 69%. Wind west at 13 miles an hour. Dickinson, partly cloudy. 53 degrees, relative humidity 66%. Wind north at 9 miles an hour. Elsewhere around North Dakota, it was 50 at Garrison. It was clear, with a temperature of 49 at Williston, 55 at Jamestown, 60 at Fargo, and 55 at Devil's Lake. At Grand Forks, it was partly cloudy, with a temperature of 58. In northern South Dakota, skies ranged from clear to partly cloudy. It was 57 at Mobridge, and 61 at Aberdeen. In eastern Montana, at Sydney, it was clear, with a temperature of 48. It was cloudy, with a temperature of 59 at

miles per hour. Saturday, increasing clouds. Highs in the mid-60s. Northwest winds 15 to 25 miles per hour. Saturday night, partly cloudy. Lows in the mid-40s. Northwest winds 10 to 15 miles per hour with gusts up to 30 miles per hour, diminishing to around 5 miles per hour after midnight. Sunday, sunny. Highs in the lower 70s. Northwest winds 5 to 15 miles per hour with gusts up to 25 miles per hour. Sunday night, partly cloudy. Lows in the upper 40s. West winds 5 to 10 miles per hour. Monday, mostly sunny. A chance of showers and thunderstorms in the afternoon. Highs in the mid-70s. Chance of rain 40%. Monday night, partly cloudy. Lows in the upper 40s. Tuesday, mostly sunny. Highs in the mid-70s. Tuesday night, mostly cloudy with a slight chance of thunderstorms. A slight chance of showers in the evening, then showers likely after midnight. Lows in the lower 50s. Chance of rain 60%. Wednesday, decreasing clouds. Showers likely. A chance of thunderstorms in the afternoon. Highs around 70. Chance of rain 60%. Wednesday night, mostly cloudy with a slight chance of showers and thunderstorms in the evening, then partly cloudy after midnight. Lows in the upper 40s. Chance of rain 20%. Thursday, mostly sunny with a 20% chance of showers. Highs in the lower 70s. Thursday night, increasing clouds. Lows in the upper 40s. Juneteenth, mostly sunny. Highs in the upper 70s. Here is the forecast for the Bismarck Minden listening area. Rest of tonight, mostly clear. Lows in the upper 40s. Northwest winds 5 to 10 miles per hour. Saturday, partly sunny. Highs in the mid-60s. Northwest winds 10 to 20 miles per hour with gusts up to 30 miles per hour. Saturday night, partly cloudy in the evening then clearing. Lows in the mid-40s. Northwest winds 5 to 10 miles per hour. Gusts up to 25 miles per hour in the evening. Sunday, sunny. Highs in the lower 70s. Northwest winds 5 to 15 miles per hour with gusts up to 25 miles per hour. Sunday night, partly cloudy. Lows in the upper 40s. West winds 5 to 10 miles per hour. Monday, mostly sunny. A chance of showers and thunderstorms in the afternoon. Highs in the mid-70s. Chance of rain 40%. Monday night, partly cloudy. Lows in the upper 40s. Tuesday, mostly sunny. Highs in the mid-70s. Tuesday night, mostly cloudy with a slight chance of thunderstorms. A slight chance of showers in the evening, then showers likely after midnight. Lows in the lower 50s. Chance of rain 60%. Wednesday, decreasing clouds. Showers likely. A chance of thunderstorms in the afternoon. Highs around 70. Chance of rain 60%. Wednesday night, mostly cloudy with a slight chance of showers and thunderstorms in the evening, then partly cloudy after midnight. Lows in the upper 40s. Chance of rain 20%. Thursday, mostly sunny with a 20% chance of showers. Highs in the lower 70s. Thursday night, increasing clouds. Lows in the upper 40s. Juneteenth, mostly sunny. Highs in the upper 70s. For Western Lake Sakakawea, rest of tonight, northwest winds 10 to 20 miles per hour. Partly cloudy. Lows in the mid-40s. Saturday, windy. Northwest winds 25 to 35 miles per hour. Chance of showers. Mostly cloudy. Highs in the lower 60s. For Eastern Lake Sakakawea, rest of tonight, northwest winds 10 to 20 miles per hour. Mostly clear. Lows in the mid-40s. Saturday, windy. Northwest winds 25 to 35 miles per hour. Chance of showers in the late morning and afternoon. Mostly cloudy. Highs in the lower 60s. For Northern Lake Oahe, rest of tonight, northwest winds 10 to 20 miles per hour. Partly cloudy. Lows in the upper 40s. Saturday, windy.

Southwest winds 15 to 20 miles per hour, increasing to 20 to 30 miles per hour in the late morning and afternoon. Partly sunny. Highs in the mid-60s. 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Providing weather information 24 hours a day from your National Weather Service office in Bismarck. Here are the weather conditions at midnight Central Daylight Time. Bismarck, clear. Temperature 60 degrees, relative humidity 57%. Wind northwest at 7 miles an hour. Pressure 29.92 inches and rising. Mendham, clear. 54 degrees, relative humidity 82%. Wind northwest at 9 miles an hour. Hazen, clear. 50 degrees, relative humidity 81%. Harvey, clear. 52 degrees, relative humidity 82%. Wind west at 9 miles an hour. Minot, clear. 54 degrees, relative humidity 69%. Wind west at 13 miles an hour. Dickinson, partly cloudy. 53 degrees, relative humidity 66%. Wind north at 9 miles an hour. Elsewhere around North Dakota, it was 50 at Garrison. It was clear, with a temperature of 49 at Williston, 55 at Jamestown, 60 at Fargo, and 55 at Devil's Lake. At Grand Forks, it was partly cloudy, with a temperature of 58. In northern South Dakota, skies ranged from clear to partly cloudy. It was 57 at Mobridge, and 61 at Aberdeen. In eastern Montana, at Sydney, it was clear, with a temperature of 48. It was cloudy, with a temperature of 59 at Miles City, and 57 at Glendive. Once again, at Bismarck, the temperature was 60 degrees under clear skies. The regional weather forecast from your National Weather Service office in Bismarck. Below normal temperatures are expected through the weekend, along with breezy northwest winds. Highs will remain in the 60s and 70s, with low temperatures are expected through the weekend, along with breezy northwest winds. Highs will remain in the 60s and 70s, with lows mostly in the 40s. A few stray showers or thunderstorms are possible tonight, with dry weather anticipated Saturday and Sunday. Here is the forecast for the Bismarck Mendham listening area. Rest of tonight, mostly clear. Lows in the upper 40s. Northwest winds 5 to 10 miles per hour. Saturday, partly sunny. Highs in the mid-60s. Northwest winds 10 to 20 miles per hour with gusts up to 30 miles per hour. Saturday night, partly cloudy in the evening then clearing. Lows in the mid-40s. Northwest winds 5 to 10 miles per hour. Gusts up to 25 miles per hour in the evening. Sunday, sunny. Highs in the lower 70s. Northwest winds 5 to 15 miles per hour with gusts up to 25 miles per hour. Sunday night, partly cloudy. Lows in the upper 40s. West winds 5 to 10 miles per hour. Monday, mostly sunny. A chance of showers and thunderstorms in the afternoon. Highs in the mid-70s. Chance of rain 40%. Monday night, partly cloudy. Lows in the upper 40s. Tuesday, mostly sunny. Highs in the mid-70s. Tuesday night, mostly cloudy with a slight chance of thunderstorms. A slight chance of showers in the evening, then showers likely after midnight. Lows in the lower 50s. Chance of rain 60%. Wednesday, decreasing clouds. Showers likely. A chance of thunderstorms in the afternoon. Highs around 70. Chance of rain 60%. Wednesday night, mostly cloudy with a slight chance of showers and thunderstorms in the evening, then partly cloudy after midnight. Lows in the upper 40s. Chance of rain 20%. Thursday, mostly sunny with a 20% chance of showers. Highs in the lower 70s. Thursday night, increasing clouds. Lows in the upper 40s. Juneteenth, mostly sunny. Highs in the upper 70s. For Western Lake Sakakawea, rest of tonight, northwest winds 10 to 20 miles per hour. Partly cloudy. Lows in the mid-40s. Saturday, windy. Northwest winds 25 to 35 miles per hour.

chance of showers. Mostly cloudy. Highs in the lower 60s. For eastern Lake Sakakawea, rest of tonight, northwest winds 10 to 20 miles per hour. Mostly clear. Lows in the mid-40s. Saturday, windy. Northwest winds 25 to 35 miles per hour. Chance of showers in the late morning and afternoon. Mostly cloudy. Highs in the lower 60s. For northern Lake Oahe, rest of tonight, northwest winds 10 to 20 miles per hour. Partly cloudy. Lows in the upper 40s. Saturday, windy. Northwest winds 15 to 20 miles per hour, increasing to 20 to 30 miles per hour in the late morning and afternoon. Partly sunny. Highs in the mid-60s. Here are the weather conditions at midnight Central Daylight Time. Bismarck, clear. Temperature 60 degrees, relative humidity 57%. Wind northwest at 7 miles an hour. Pressure 29.92 inches and rising. Mendon, clear. 54 degrees, relative humidity 82%. Wind northwest at 9 miles an hour. Hazen, clear. 50 degrees, relative humidity 81%. Harvey, clear. 52 degrees, relative humidity 82%. Wind west at 9 miles an hour. Minot, clear. 54 degrees, relative humidity 69%. Wind west at 13 miles an hour. Dickinson, partly cloudy. 53 degrees, relative humidity 66%. Wind north at 9 miles an hour. Elsewhere around North Dakota, it was 50 at Garrison. It was clear, with a temperature of 49 at Williston, 55 at Jamestown, 60 at Fargo, and 55 at Devil's Lake. At Grand Forks, it was partly cloudy, with a temperature of 58. In northern South Dakota, skies ranged from clear to partly cloudy. It was 57 at Mobridge, and 61 at Aberdeen. In eastern Montana, at Sydney, it was clear, with a temperature of 48. It was cloudy, with a temperature of 59 at Miles City, and 57 at Glendive. Once again, at Bismarck, the temperature was 60 degrees under clear skies. The regional weather forecast from your National Weather Service office in Bismarck. Below normal temperatures are expected through the weekend, along with breezy northwest winds. Highs will remain in the 60s and 70s, with lows mostly in the 40s. A few stray showers or thunderstorms are possible tonight, with dry weather anticipated Saturday and Sunday. Here is the forecast for the Bismarck Mendon listening area. Rest of tonight, mostly clear. Lows in the upper 40s. Northwest winds 5 to 10 miles per hour. Saturday, partly sunny. Highs in the mid-60s. Northwest winds 10 to 20 miles per hour with gusts up to 30 miles per hour. Saturday night, partly cloudy in the evening then clearing. Lows in the mid-40s. Northwest winds 5 to 10 miles per hour. Gusts up to 25 miles per hour in the evening. Sunday, sunny. Highs in the lower 70s. Northwest winds 5 to 15 miles per hour with gusts up to 25 miles per hour. Sunday night, partly cloudy. Lows in the upper 40s. West winds 5 to 10 miles per hour. Monday, mostly sunny. A chance of showers and thunderstorms in the afternoon. Highs in the mid-70s. Chance of rain 40%. Monday night, partly cloudy. Lows in the upper 40s. Tuesday, mostly sunny. Highs in the mid-70s. Tuesday night, mostly cloudy with a slight chance of thunderstorms. A slight chance of showers in the evening, then showers likely after midnight. Lows in the lower 50s. Chance of rain 60%. Wednesday, decreasing clouds. Showers likely. A chance of thunderstorms in the afternoon. Highs around 70. Chance of rain 60%. Wednesday night, mostly cloudy with a slight chance of showers and thunderstorms in the evening, then partly cloudy after midnight. Lows in the upper 40s. Chance of rain 20%. Thursday, mostly sunny with a 20% chance of showers. Highs in the lower 70s. Thursday night, increasing clouds. Lows in the upper 40s. Juneteenth.

mostly sunny. Highs in the upper 70s. For Western Lake Sakakawea, rest of tonight, northwest winds 10 to 20 miles per hour. Partly cloudy. Lows in the mid-40s. Saturday, windy. Northwest winds 25 to 35 miles per hour. Chance of showers. Mostly cloudy. Highs in the lower 60s. For Eastern Lake Sakakawea, rest of tonight, northwest winds 10 to 20 miles per hour. Mostly clear. Lows in the mid-40s. Saturday, windy. Northwest winds 25 to 35 miles per hour. Chance of showers in the late morning and afternoon. Mostly cloudy. Highs in the lower 60s. For Northern Lake Oahe, rest of tonight, northwest winds 10 to 20 miles per hour. Partly cloudy. Lows in the upper 40s. Saturday, windy. Northwest winds 15 to 20 miles per hour, increasing to 20 to 30 miles per hour in the late morning and afternoon. Partly sunny. Highs in the mid-60s. Here are the weather conditions at midnight Central Daylight Time. Bismarck, clear. Temperature 60 degrees, relative humidity 57%. Wind northwest at 7 miles an hour. Pressure 29.92 inches and rising. Mendham, clear. 54 degrees, relative humidity 82%. Wind northwest at 9 miles an hour. Hazen, clear. 50 degrees, relative humidity 81%. Harvey, clear. 52 degrees, relative humidity 82%. Wind west at 9 miles an hour. Minot, clear. 54 degrees, relative humidity 69%. Wind west at 13 miles an hour. Dickinson, partly cloudy. 53 degrees, relative humidity 66%. Wind north at 9 miles an hour. Elsewhere around North Dakota, it was 50 at Garrison. It was clear, with a temperature of 49 at Williston, 55 at Jamestown, 60 at Fargo, and 55 at Devil's Lake. At Grand Forks, it was partly cloudy, with a temperature of 58. In northern South Dakota, skies ranged from clear to partly cloudy. It was 57 at Mobridge, and 61 at Aberdeen. In eastern Montana, at Sydney, it was clear, with a temperature of 48. It was cloudy, with a temperature of 59 at Miles City, and 57 at Glendive. Once again, at Bismarck, the temperature was 60 degrees under clear skies. The regional weather forecast from your National Weather Service office in Bismarck. Below normal temperatures are expected through the weekend, along with breezy northwest winds. Highs will remain in the 60s and 70s, with lows mostly in the 40s. A few stray showers or thunderstorms are possible tonight, with dry weather anticipated Saturday and Sunday. Here is the forecast for the Bismarck Mendham listening area. Rest of tonight, mostly clear. Lows in the upper 40s. Northwest winds 5 to 10 miles per hour. Saturday, partly sunny. Highs in the mid-60s. Northwest winds 10 to 20 miles per hour with gusts up to 30 miles per hour. Saturday night, partly cloudy in the evening then clearing. Lows in the mid-40s. Northwest winds 5 to 10 miles per hour. Gusts up to 25 miles per hour in the evening. Sunday, sunny. Highs in the lower 70s. Northwest winds 5 to 15 miles per hour with gusts up to 25 miles per hour. Sunday night, partly cloudy. Lows in the upper 40s. West winds 5 to 10 miles per hour. Monday, mostly sunny. A chance of showers and thunderstorms in the afternoon. Highs in the mid-70s. Chance of rain 40%. Monday night, partly cloudy. Lows in the upper 40s. Tuesday, mostly sunny. Highs in the mid-70s. Tuesday night, mostly cloudy with a slight chance of thunderstorms. A slight chance of showers in the evening, then showers likely after midnight. Lows in the lower 50s. Chance of rain 60%. Wednesday, decreasing clouds. Showers likely. A chance of thunderstorms in the afternoon. Highs around 70. Chance of rain 60%. Wednesday night, mostly cloudy with a slight chance of showers and thunderstorms in the evening, then partly

A cloudy after midnight. Lows in the upper 40s. Chance of rain 20%. Thursday, mostly sunny with a 20% chance of showers. Highs in the lower 70s. Thursday night, increasing clouds. Lows in the upper 40s. Juneteenth, mostly sunny. Highs in the upper 70s. For Western Lake Sakakawea, rest of tonight, northwest winds 10 to 20 miles per hour. Partly cloudy. Lows in the mid 40s. Saturday, windy. Northwest winds 25 to 35 miles per hour. Chance of showers. Mostly cloudy. Highs in the lower 60s. For Eastern Lake Sakakawea, rest of tonight, northwest winds 10 to 20 miles per hour. Mostly clear. Lows in the mid 40s. Saturday, windy. Northwest winds 25 to 35 miles per hour. Chance of showers in the late morning and afternoon. Mostly cloudy. Highs in the lower 60s. For Northern Lake Oahe, rest of tonight, northwest winds 10 to 20 miles per hour. Partly cloudy. Lows in the upper 40s. Saturday, windy. Northwest winds 15 to 20 miles per hour, increasing to 20 to 30 miles per hour in the late morning and afternoon. Partly sunny. Highs in the mid 60s. Here are the weather conditions at midnight Central Daylight Time. Bismarck, clear. Temperature 60 degrees, relative humidity 57%. Wind northwest at 7 miles an hour. Pressure 29.92 inches and rising. Mendon, clear. 54 degrees, relative humidity 82%. Wind northwest at 9 miles an hour. Hazen, clear. 50 degrees, relative humidity 81%. Harvey, clear. 52 degrees, relative humidity 82%. Wind west at 9 miles an hour. Minot, clear. 54 degrees, relative humidity 69%. Wind west at 13 miles an hour. Dickinson, partly cloudy. 53 degrees, relative humidity 66%. Wind north at 9 miles an hour. Elsewhere around North Dakota, it was 50 at Garrison. It was clear, with a temperature of 49 at Williston, 55 at Jamestown, 60 at Fargo, and 55 at Devil's Lake. At Grand Forks, it was partly cloudy, with a temperature of 58. In northern South Dakota, skies ranged from clear to partly cloudy. It was 57 at Mobridge, and 61 at Aberdeen. In eastern Montana, at Sydney, it was clear, with a temperature of 48. It was cloudy, with a temperature of 59 at Miles City, and 57 at Glendive. Once again, at Bismarck, the temperature was 60 degrees under clear skies. The regional weather forecast from your National Weather Service office in Bismarck. Below normal temperatures are expected through the weekend, along with breezy northwest winds. Highs will remain in the 60s and 70s, with lows mostly in the 40s. A few stray showers or thunderstorms are possible tonight, with dry weather anticipated Saturday and Sunday. Here is the forecast for the Bismarck Mendon listening area. Rest of tonight, mostly clear. Lows in the upper 40s. Northwest winds 5 to 10 miles per hour. Saturday, partly sunny. Highs in the mid-60s. Northwest winds 10 to 20 miles per hour with gusts up to 30 miles per hour. Saturday night, partly cloudy in the evening then clearing. Lows in the mid-40s. Northwest winds 5 to 10 miles per hour. Gusts up to 25 miles per hour in the evening. Sunday, sunny. Highs in the lower 70s. Northwest winds 5 to 15 miles per hour with gusts up to 25 miles per hour. Sunday night, partly cloudy. Lows in the upper 40s. West winds 5 to 10 miles per hour. Monday, mostly sunny. A chance of showers and thunderstorms in the afternoon. Highs in the mid-70s. Chance of rain 40%. Monday night, partly cloudy. Lows in the upper 40s. Tuesday, mostly sunny. Highs in the mid-70s. Tuesday night, mostly cloudy with a slight chance of thunderstorms. A slight chance of showers in the evening, then showers likely after midnight. Lows in the lower 50s.

60%. Wednesday, decreasing clouds. Showers likely. A chance of thunderstorms in the afternoon. Highs around 70. Chance of rain 60%. Wednesday night, mostly cloudy with a slight chance of showers and thunderstorms in the evening, then partly cloudy after midnight. Lows in the upper 40s. Chance of rain 20%. Thursday, mostly sunny with a 20% chance of showers. Highs in the lower 70s. Thursday night, increasing clouds. Lows in the upper 40s. Juneteenth, mostly sunny. Highs in the upper 70s. For Western Lake Sakakawea, rest of tonight, northwest winds 10 to 20 miles per hour. Partly cloudy. Lows in the mid-40s. Saturday, windy. Northwest winds 25 to 35 miles per hour. Chance of showers. Mostly cloudy. Highs in the lower 60s. For Eastern Lake Sakakawea, rest of tonight, northwest winds 10 to 20 miles per hour. Mostly clear. Lows in the mid-40s. Saturday, windy. Northwest winds 25 to 35 miles per hour. Chance of showers in the late morning and afternoon. Mostly cloudy. Highs in the lower 60s. For Northern Lake Oahe, rest of tonight, northwest winds 10 to 20 miles per hour. Partly cloudy. Lows in the upper 40s. Saturday, windy. Northwest winds 15 to 20 miles per hour, increasing to 20 to 30 miles per hour in the late morning and afternoon. Partly sunny. Highs in the mid-60s. Here are the weather conditions at midnight Central Daylight Time. Bismarck, clear. Temperature 60 degrees, relative humidity 57%. Wind northwest at 7 miles an hour. Pressure 29.92 inches and rising. Mendham, clear. 54 degrees, relative humidity 82%. Wind northwest at 9 miles an hour. Hazen, clear. 50 degrees, relative humidity 81%. Harvey, clear. 52 degrees, relative humidity 82%. Wind west at 9 miles an hour. Minot, clear. 54 degrees, relative humidity 69%. Wind west at 13 miles an hour. Dickinson, partly cloudy. 53 degrees, relative humidity 66%. Wind north at 9 miles an hour. Elsewhere around North Dakota, it was 50 at Garrison. It was clear, with a temperature of 49 at Williston, 55 at Jamestown, 60 at Fargo, and 55 at Devil's Lake. At Grand Forks, it was partly cloudy, with a temperature of 58. In northern South Dakota, skies ranged from clear to partly cloudy. It was 57 at Mobridge, and 61 at Aberdeen. In eastern Montana, at Sydney, it was clear, with a temperature of 48. It was cloudy, with a temperature of 59 at Miles City, and 57 at Glendive. Once again, at Bismarck, the temperature was 60 degrees under clear skies. The regional weather forecast from your National Weather Service office in Bismarck. Below normal temperatures are expected through the weekend, along with breezy northwest winds. Highs will remain in the 60s and the 70s, with lows mostly in the 40s. A few stray showers or thunderstorms are possible tonight, with dry weather anticipated Saturday and Sunday. Here is the forecast for the Bismarck Minden listening area. Rest of tonight, mostly clear. Lows in the upper 40s. Northwest winds 5 to 10 miles per hour. Saturday, partly sunny. Highs in the mid-60s. Northwest winds 10 to 20 miles per hour with gusts up to 30 miles per hour. Saturday night, partly cloudy in the evening then clearing. Lows in the mid-40s. Northwest winds 5 to 10 miles per hour. Gusts up to 25 miles per hour in the evening. Sunday, sunny. Highs in the lower 70s. Northwest winds 5 to 15 miles per hour with gusts up to 25 miles per hour. Sunday night, partly cloudy. Lows in the upper 40s. West winds 5 to 10 miles per hour. Monday, mostly sunny. A chance of showers and thunderstorms in the afternoon. Highs in the mid-70s. Chance of rain 40%. Monday night, partly cloudy.
lows in the upper 40s. Tuesday, mostly sunny. Highs in the mid-70s. Tuesday night, mostly cloudy with a slight chance of thunderstorms. A slight chance of showers in the evening, then showers likely after midnight. Lows in the lower 50s. Chance of rain 60%. Wednesday, decreasing clouds. Showers likely. A chance of thunderstorms in the afternoon. Highs around 70. Chance of rain 60%. Wednesday night, mostly cloudy with a slight chance of showers and thunderstorms in the evening, then partly cloudy after midnight. Lows in the upper 40s. Chance of rain 20%. Thursday, mostly sunny with a 20% chance of showers. Highs in the lower 70s. Thursday night, increasing clouds. Lows in the upper 40s. Juneteenth, mostly sunny. Highs in the upper 70s. For Western Lake Sakakawea, rest of tonight, northwest winds 10 to 20 miles per hour. Partly cloudy. Lows in the mid-40s. Saturday, windy. Northwest winds 25 to 35 miles per hour. Chance of showers. Mostly cloudy. Highs in the lower 60s. For Eastern Lake Sakakawea, rest of tonight, northwest winds 10 to 20 miles per hour. Mostly clear. Lows in the mid-40s. Saturday, windy. Northwest winds 25 to 35 miles per hour. Chance of showers in the late morning and afternoon. Mostly cloudy. Highs in the lower 60s. For Northern Lake Oahe, rest of tonight, northwest winds 10 to 20 miles per hour. Partly cloudy. Lows in the upper 40s. Saturday, windy. Northwest winds 15 to 20 miles per hour, increasing to 20 to 30 miles per hour in the late morning and afternoon. Partly sunny. Highs in the mid-60s. Here are the weather conditions at midnight Central Daylight Time. Bismarck, clear. Temperature 60 degrees, relative humidity 57%. Wind northwest at 7 miles an hour. Pressure 29.92 inches and rising. Mendham, clear. 54 degrees, relative humidity 82%. Wind northwest at 9 miles an hour. Hazen, clear. 50 degrees, relative humidity 81%. Harvey, clear. 52 degrees, relative humidity 82%. Wind west at 9 miles an hour. Minot, clear. 54 degrees, relative humidity 69%. Wind west at 13 miles an hour. Dickinson, partly cloudy. 53 degrees, relative humidity 66%. Wind north at 9 miles an hour. Elsewhere around North Dakota, it was 50 at Garrison. It was clear, with a temperature of 49 at Williston, 55 at Jamestown, 60 at Fargo, and 55 at Devil's Lake. At Grand Forks, it was partly cloudy, with a temperature of 58. In northern South Dakota, skies ranged from clear to partly cloudy. It was 57 at Mobridge, and 61 at Aberdeen. In eastern Montana, at Sydney, it was clear, with a temperature of 48. It was cloudy, with a temperature of 59 at Miles City, and 57 at Glendive. Once again, at Bismarck, the temperature was 60 degrees under clear skies. The regional weather forecast from your National Weather Service office in Bismarck. Below normal temperatures are expected through the weekend, along with breezy northwest winds. Highs will remain in the 60s and 70s, with lows mostly in the 40s. A few stray showers or thunderstorms are possible tonight, with dry weather anticipated Saturday and Sunday. Here is the forecast for the Bismarck Mendham listening area. Rest of tonight, mostly clear. Lows in the upper 40s. Northwest winds 5 to 10 miles per hour. Saturday, partly sunny. Highs in the mid-60s. Northwest winds 10 to 20 miles per hour with gusts up to 30 miles per hour. Saturday night, partly cloudy in the evening then clearing. Lows in the mid-40s. Northwest winds 5 to 10 miles per hour. Gusts up to 25 miles per hour in the evening. Sunday, sunny. Highs in the lower 70s. Northwest winds 5 to 15 miles per hour with gusts up to 25 miles per hour. Sunday.

Tonight, partly cloudy. Lows in the upper 40s. West winds 5 to 10 miles per hour. Monday, mostly sunny. A chance of showers and thunderstorms in the afternoon. Highs in the mid-70s. Chance of rain 40%. Monday night, partly cloudy. Lows in the upper 40s. Tuesday, mostly sunny. Highs in the mid-70s. Tuesday night, mostly cloudy with a slight chance of thunderstorms. A slight chance of showers in the evening, then showers likely after midnight. Lows in the lower 50s. Chance of rain 60%. Wednesday, decreasing clouds. Showers likely. A chance of thunderstorms in the afternoon. Highs around 70. Chance of rain 60%. Wednesday night, mostly cloudy with a slight chance of showers and thunderstorms in the evening, then partly cloudy after midnight. Lows in the upper 40s. Chance of rain 20%. Thursday, mostly sunny with a 20% chance of showers. Highs in the lower 70s. Thursday night, increasing clouds. Lows in the upper 40s. Juneteenth, mostly sunny. Highs in the upper 70s. 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Providing weather information 24 hours a day from your National Weather Service office in Bismarck. For Western Lake Sakakawea, rest of tonight, northwest winds 10 to 20 miles per hour. Partly cloudy. Lows in the mid-40s. Saturday, windy. Northwest winds 25 to 35 miles per hour. Chance of showers. Mostly cloudy. Highs in the lower 60s. For Eastern Lake Sakakawea, rest of tonight, northwest winds 10 to 20 miles per hour. Mostly clear. Lows in the mid-40s. Saturday, windy. Northwest winds 25 to 35 miles per hour. Chance of showers in the late morning and afternoon. Mostly cloudy. Highs in the lower 60s. For Northern Lake Oahe, rest of tonight, northwest winds 10 to 20 miles per hour. Partly cloudy. Lows in the upper 40s. Saturday, windy. Northwest winds 15 to 20 miles per hour, increasing to 20 to 30 miles per hour in the late morning and afternoon. Partly sunny. Highs in the mid-60s. Here are the weather conditions at 1 a.m. Central Daylight Time. Bismarck, cloudy. Temperature 58 degrees, relative humidity 62%. Wind northwest at 7 miles an hour. Pressure 29.95 inches and rising. Minot, clear. 53 degrees, relative humidity 71%. Wind west at 13 miles an hour. Dickinson, partly cloudy. 52 degrees, relative humidity 69%. Wind northwest at 10 miles an hour. Elsewhere around North Dakota, it was 49 at Garrison. It was clear, with a temperature of 47 at Williston, 55 at Jamestown, 56 at Fargo, 52 at Grand Forks, and 54 at Devil's Lake. In northern South Dakota, skies ranged from clear to partly cloudy. It was 58 at Mobridge, and 59 at Aberdeen. In eastern Montana, at Sydney, it was clear, with a temperature of 48. At Glendive, it was mostly cloudy, with a temperature of 54. At Miles City, it was cloudy, with a temperature of 58. Once again, at Bismarck, the temperature was 58 degrees under cloudy skies. The regional weather forecast from your National Weather Service office in Bismarck. Below normal temperatures are expected through the weekend, along with breezy northwest winds. Highs will remain in the 60s and 70s, with lows mostly in the 40s. A few stray showers or thunderstorms are possible tonight, with dry weather anticipated Saturday and Sunday. Here is the forecast for the Bismarck, Minden listening area. Rest of tonight, mostly clear. Lows in the upper 40s. Northwest winds 5 to 10 miles per hour. Saturday, partly sunny. Highs in the mid-60s. Northwest winds 10 to 20 miles per hour with gusts up to 30 miles per hour. Saturday night, partly cloudy in the evening then clearing. Lows in the mid-40s. Northwest winds 5 to 10 miles per hour. Gusts up to 20.

25 miles per hour in the evening. Sunday, sunny. Highs in the lower 70s. Northwest winds 5 to 15 miles per hour with gusts up to 25 miles per hour. Sunday night, partly cloudy. Lows in the upper 40s. West winds 5 to 10 miles per hour. Monday, mostly sunny. A chance of showers and thunderstorms in the afternoon. Highs in the mid-70s. Chance of rain 40%. Monday night, partly cloudy. Lows in the upper 40s. Tuesday, mostly sunny. Highs in the mid-70s. Tuesday night, mostly cloudy with a slight chance of thunderstorms. A slight chance of showers in the evening, then showers likely after midnight. Lows in the lower 50s. Chance of rain 60%. Wednesday, decreasing clouds. Showers likely. A chance of thunderstorms in the afternoon. Highs around 70. Chance of rain 60%. Wednesday night, mostly cloudy with a slight chance of showers and thunderstorms in the evening, then partly cloudy after midnight. Lows in the upper 40s. Chance of rain 20%. Thursday, mostly sunny with a 20% chance of showers. Highs in the lower 70s. Thursday night, increasing clouds. Lows in the upper 40s. Juneteenth, mostly sunny. Highs in the upper 70s. For Western Lake Sakakawea, rest of tonight, northwest winds 10 to 20 miles per hour. Partly cloudy. Lows in the mid 40s. Saturday, windy. Northwest winds 25 to 35 miles per hour. Chance of showers. Mostly cloudy. Highs in the lower 60s. For Eastern Lake Sakakawea, rest of tonight, northwest winds 10 to 20 miles per hour. Mostly clear. Lows in the mid 40s. Saturday, windy. Northwest winds 25 to 35 miles per hour. Chance of showers in the late morning and afternoon. Mostly cloudy. Highs in the lower 60s. For Northern Lake Oahe, rest of tonight, northwest winds 10 to 20 miles per hour. Partly cloudy. Lows in the upper 40s. Saturday, windy. Northwest winds 15 to 20 miles per hour, increasing to 20 to 30 miles per hour in the late morning and afternoon. Partly sunny. Highs in the mid-60s. Here are the weather conditions at 1 a.m. Central Daylight Time. Bismarck, cloudy. Temperature 58 degrees, relative humidity 62%. Wind northwest at 7 miles an hour. Pressure 29.95 inches and rising. Minot, clear. 53 degrees, relative humidity 71%. Wind west at 13 miles an hour. Dickinson, partly cloudy. 52 degrees, relative humidity 69%. Wind northwest at 10 miles an hour. Elsewhere around North Dakota, it was 49 at Garrison. It was clear, with a temperature of 47 at Williston, 55 at Jamestown, 56 at Fargo, 52 at Grand Forks, and 54 at Devil's Lake. In northern South Dakota, skies ranged from clear to partly cloudy. It was 58 at Mobridge, and 59 at Aberdeen. In eastern Montana, at Sydney, it was clear, with a temperature of 48. At Glendive, it was mostly cloudy, with a temperature of 54. At Miles City, it was cloudy, with a temperature of 58. Once again, at Bismarck, the temperature was 58 degrees under cloudy skies. The regional weather forecast from your National Weather Service office in Bismarck. Below normal temperatures are expected through the weekend, along with breezy northwest winds. Highs will remain in the 60s and 70s, with lows mostly in the 40s. A few stray showers or thunderstorms are possible tonight, with dry weather anticipated Saturday and Sunday. Here is the forecast for the Bismarck Minden listening area. Rest of tonight, mostly clear. Lows in the upper 40s. Northwest winds 5 to 10 miles per hour with gusts up to 20 miles per hour. Saturday, partly sunny. Highs in the mid-60s. Northwest winds 10 to 20 miles per hour with gusts up to 30 miles per hour. Saturday night, partly cloudy in the evening then clearing. Lows in the mid-40s. Northwest winds 5 to 10 miles per hour. Gusts up to 25 miles per hour.

miles per hour in the evening. Sunday, sunny. Highs in the lower 70s. Northwest winds 5 to 15 miles per hour with gusts up to 25 miles per hour. Sunday night, partly cloudy. Lows in the upper 40s. West winds 5 to 10 miles per hour. Monday, mostly sunny. A chance of showers and thunderstorms in the afternoon. Highs in the mid-70s. Chance of rain 40%. Monday night, partly cloudy. Lows in the upper 40s. Tuesday, mostly sunny. Highs in the mid-70s. Tuesday night, mostly cloudy with a slight chance of thunderstorms. A slight chance of showers in the evening, then showers likely after midnight. Lows in the lower 50s. Chance of rain 60%. Wednesday, decreasing clouds. Showers likely. A chance of thunderstorms in the afternoon. Highs around 70. Chance of rain 60%. Wednesday night, mostly cloudy with a slight chance of showers and thunderstorms in the evening, then partly cloudy after midnight. Lows in the upper 40s. Chance of rain 20%. Thursday, mostly sunny with a 20% chance of showers. Highs in the lower 70s. Thursday night, increasing clouds. Lows in the upper 40s. Juneteenth, mostly sunny. Highs in the upper 70s. For Western Lake Sakakawea, rest of tonight, northwest winds 10 to 20 miles per hour. Partly cloudy. Lows in the mid-40s. Saturday, windy. Northwest winds 25 to 35 miles per hour. Chance of showers. Mostly cloudy. Highs in the lower 60s. For Eastern Lake Sakakawea, rest of tonight, northwest winds 10 to 20 miles per hour. Mostly clear. Lows in the mid-40s. Saturday, windy. Northwest winds 25 to 35 miles per hour. Chance of showers in the late morning and afternoon. Mostly cloudy. Highs in the lower 60s. For Northern Lake Oahe, rest of tonight, northwest winds 10 to 20 miles per hour. Partly cloudy. Lows in the upper 40s. Saturday, windy. Northwest winds 15 to 20 miles per hour, increasing to 20 to 30 miles per hour in the late morning and afternoon. Partly sunny. Highs in the mid-60s. Here are the weather conditions at 1 a.m. Central Daylight Time. Bismarck, cloudy. Temperature 58 degrees, relative humidity 62%. Wind northwest at 7 miles an hour. Pressure 29.95 inches and rising. Minot, clear. 53 degrees, relative humidity 71%. Wind west at 13 miles an hour. Dickinson, partly cloudy. 52 degrees, relative humidity 69%. Wind northwest at 10 miles an hour. Elsewhere around North Dakota, it was 49 at Garrison. It was clear, with a temperature of 47 at Williston, 55 at Jamestown, 56 at Fargo, 52 at Grand Forks, and 54 at Devil's Lake. In northern South Dakota, at Aberdeen, it was clear, with a temperature of 59. At Mobridge, it was mostly cloudy, with a temperature of 58. In eastern Montana, at Sydney, it was partly cloudy, with a temperature of 48. At Glendive, it was mostly cloudy, with a temperature of 54. At Miles City, it was cloudy, with a temperature of 58. Once again, at Bismarck, the temperature was 58 degrees under cloudy skies. The regional weather forecast from your National Weather Service office in Bismarck. Below normal temperatures are expected through the weekend, along with breezy northwest winds. Highs will remain in the 60s and the 70s, with lows mostly in the 40s. A few stray showers or thunderstorms are possible tonight, with dry weather anticipated Saturday and Sunday. Here is the forecast for the Bismarck Minden listening area. Rest of tonight, mostly clear. Lows in the upper 40s. Northwest winds 5 to 10 miles per hour with gusts up to 20 miles per hour. Saturday, partly sunny. Highs in the mid-60s. Northwest winds 10 to 20 miles per hour with gusts up to 30 miles per hour. Saturday night, partly cloudy in the evening then clearing. Lows in the mid-40s. Northwest winds 5 to 10 miles per hour.
gusts up to 25 miles per hour in the evening. Sunday, sunny. Highs in the lower 70s. Northwest winds 5 to 15 miles per hour with gusts up to 25 miles per hour. Sunday night, partly cloudy. Lows in the upper 40s. West winds 5 to 10 miles per hour. Monday, mostly sunny. A chance of showers and thunderstorms in the afternoon. Highs in the mid-70s. Chance of rain 40%. Monday night, partly cloudy. Lows in the upper 40s. Tuesday, mostly sunny. Highs in the mid-70s. Tuesday night, mostly cloudy with a slight chance of thunderstorms. A slight chance of showers in the evening, then showers likely after midnight. Lows in the lower 50s. Chance of rain 60%. Wednesday, decreasing clouds. Showers likely. A chance of thunderstorms in the afternoon. Highs around 70. Chance of rain 60%. Wednesday night, mostly cloudy with a slight chance of showers and thunderstorms in the evening, then partly cloudy after midnight. Lows in the upper 40s. Chance of rain 20%. Thursday, mostly sunny with a 20% chance of showers. Highs in the lower 70s. Thursday night, increasing clouds. Lows in the upper 40s. Juneteenth, mostly sunny. Highs in the upper 70s. For Western Lake Sakakawea, rest of tonight, northwest winds 10 to 20 miles per hour. Partly cloudy. Lows in the mid 40s. Saturday, windy. Northwest winds 25 to 35 miles per hour. Chance of showers. Mostly cloudy. Highs in the lower 60s. For Eastern Lake Sakakawea, rest of tonight, northwest winds 10 to 20 miles per hour. Mostly clear. Lows in the mid 40s. Saturday, windy. Northwest winds 25 to 35 miles per hour. Chance of showers in the late morning and afternoon. Mostly cloudy. Highs in the lower 60s. For Northern Lake Oahe, rest of tonight, northwest winds 10 to 20 miles per hour. Partly cloudy. Lows in the upper 40s. Saturday, windy. Northwest winds 15 to 20 miles per hour, increasing to 20 to 30 miles per hour in the late morning and afternoon. Partly sunny. Highs in the mid-60s. Here are the weather conditions at 1 a.m. Central Daylight Time. Bismarck, cloudy. Temperature 58 degrees, relative humidity 62%. Wind northwest at 7 miles an hour. Pressure 29.95 inches and rising. Minot, clear. 53 degrees, relative humidity 71%. Wind west at 13 miles an hour. Dickinson, partly cloudy. 52 degrees, relative humidity 69%. Wind northwest at 10 miles an hour. Elsewhere around North Dakota, it was 49 at Garrison. It was clear, with a temperature of 47 at Williston, 55 at Jamestown, 56 at Fargo, 52 at Grand Forks, and 54 at Devil's Lake. In northern South Dakota, at Aberdeen, it was clear, with a temperature of 59. At Mobridge, it was mostly cloudy, with a temperature of 58. In eastern Montana, at Sydney, it was partly cloudy, with a temperature of 48. At Glendive, it was mostly cloudy, with a temperature of 54. At Mile City, it was cloudy, with a temperature of 58. Once again, at Bismarck, the temperature was 58 degrees under cloudy skies. The regional weather forecast from your National Weather Service office in Bismarck. Below normal temperatures are expected through the weekend, along with breezy northwest winds. Highs will remain in the 60s and 70s, with lows mostly in the 40s. A few stray showers or thunderstorms are possible tonight, with dry weather anticipated Saturday and Sunday. Here is the forecast for the Bismarck Menden listening area. Rest of tonight, mostly clear. Lows in the upper 40s. Northwest winds 5 to 10 miles per hour with gusts up to 20 miles per hour. Saturday, partly sunny. Highs in the mid-60s. Northwest winds 10 to 20 miles per hour with gusts up to 30 miles per hour. Saturday night, partly cloudy in the evening then clearing. Lows in the mid-40s. Northwest winds 5 to 10 miles

miles per hour. Gusts up to 25 miles per hour in the evening. Sunday, sunny. Highs in the lower 70s. Northwest winds 5 to 15 miles per hour with gusts up to 25 miles per hour. Sunday night, partly cloudy. Lows in the upper 40s. West winds 5 to 10 miles per hour. Monday, mostly sunny. A chance of showers and thunderstorms in the afternoon. Highs in the mid-70s. Chance of rain 40%. Monday night, partly cloudy. Lows in the upper 40s. Tuesday, mostly sunny. Highs in the mid-70s. Tuesday night, mostly cloudy with a slight chance of thunderstorms. A slight chance of showers in the evening, then showers likely after midnight. Lows in the lower 50s. Chance of rain 60%. Wednesday, decreasing clouds. Showers likely. A chance of thunderstorms in the afternoon. Highs around 70. Chance of rain 60%. Wednesday night, mostly cloudy with a slight chance of showers and thunderstorms in the evening, then partly cloudy after midnight. Lows in the upper 40s. Chance of rain 20%. Thursday, mostly sunny with a 20% chance of showers. Highs in the lower 70s. Thursday night, increasing clouds. Lows in the upper 40s. Juneteenth, mostly sunny. Highs in the upper 70s. For Western Lake Sakakawea, rest of tonight, northwest winds 10 to 20 miles per hour. Partly cloudy. Lows in the mid-40s. Saturday, windy. Northwest winds 25 to 35 miles per hour. Chance of showers. Mostly cloudy. Highs in the lower 60s. For Eastern Lake Sakakawea, rest of tonight, northwest winds 10 to 20 miles per hour. Mostly clear. Lows in the mid-40s. Saturday, windy. Northwest winds 25 to 35 miles per hour. Chance of showers in the late morning and afternoon. Mostly cloudy. Highs in the lower 60s. For Northern Lake Oahe, rest of tonight, northwest winds 10 to 20 miles per hour. Partly cloudy. Lows in the upper 40s. Saturday, windy. Northwest winds 15 to 20 miles per hour, increasing to 20 to 30 miles per hour in the late morning and afternoon. Partly sunny. Highs in the mid-60s. Here are the weather conditions at 1 a.m. Central Daylight Time. Bismarck, cloudy. Temperature 58 degrees, relative humidity 62%. Wind northwest at 7 miles an hour. Pressure 29.95 inches and rising. Minot, clear. 53 degrees, relative humidity 71%. Wind west at 13 miles an hour. Dickinson, partly cloudy. 52 degrees, relative humidity 69%. Wind northwest at 10 miles an hour. Elsewhere around North Dakota, it was 49 at Garrison. It was clear, with a temperature of 47 at Williston, 55 at Jamestown, 56 at Fargo, 52 at Grand Forks, and 54 at Devil's Lake. In northern South Dakota, at Aberdeen, it was clear, with a temperature of 59. At Mobridge, it was mostly cloudy, with a temperature of 58. In eastern Montana, at Sydney, it was partly cloudy, with a temperature of 48. At Glendive, it was mostly cloudy, with a temperature of 54. At Mile City, it was cloudy, with a temperature of 58. Once again, at Bismarck, the temperature was 58 degrees under cloudy skies. The regional weather forecast from your National Weather Service office in Bismarck. Below normal temperatures are expected through the weekend, along with breezy northwest winds. Highs will remain in the 60s and 70s, with lows mostly in the 40s. A few stray showers or thunderstorms are possible tonight, with dry weather anticipated Saturday and Sunday. Here is the forecast for the Bismarck Menden listening area. Rest of tonight, mostly clear. Lows in the upper 40s. Northwest winds 5 to 10 miles per hour with gusts up to 20 miles per hour. Saturday, partly sunny. Highs in the mid-60s. Northwest winds 10 to 20 miles per hour with gusts up to 30 miles per hour. Saturday night, partly cloudy in the evening then clearing. Lows in the mid-40s.

slight chance of thunderstorms. A slight chance of showers in the evening, then showers likely after midnight. Lows in the lower 50s. Chance of rain 60%. Wednesday, decreasing clouds. Showers likely. A chance of thunderstorms in the afternoon. Highs around 70. Chance of rain 60%. Wednesday night, mostly cloudy with a slight chance of showers and thunderstorms in the evening, then partly cloudy after midnight. Lows in the upper 40s. Chance of rain 20%. Thursday, mostly sunny with a 20% chance of showers. Highs in the lower 70s. Thursday night, increasing clouds. Lows in the upper 40s. Juneteenth, mostly sunny. Highs in the upper 70s. For Western Lake Sakakawea, rest of tonight, northwest winds 10 to 20 miles per hour. Partly cloudy. Lows in the mid-40s. Saturday, windy. Northwest winds 25 to 35 miles per hour. Chance of showers. Mostly cloudy. Highs in the lower 60s. For Eastern Lake Sakakawea, rest of tonight, northwest winds 10 to 20 miles per hour. Mostly clear. Lows in the mid-40s. Saturday, windy. Northwest winds 25 to 35 miles per hour. Chance of showers in the late morning and afternoon. Mostly cloudy. Highs in the lower 60s. For Northern Lake Oahe, rest of tonight, northwest winds 10 to 20 miles per hour. Partly cloudy. Lows in the upper 40s. Saturday, windy. Northwest winds 15 to 20 miles per hour, increasing to 20 to 30 miles per hour in the late morning and afternoon. Partly sunny. Highs in the mid-60s. Here are the weather conditions at 1 a.m. Central Daylight Time. Bismarck, cloudy. Temperature 58 degrees. Relative humidity 62%. Wind northwest at 7 miles an hour. Pressure 29.95 inches and rising. Minot, clear. 53 degrees, relative humidity 71%. Wind west at 13 miles an hour. Dickinson, partly cloudy. 52 degrees, relative humidity 69%. Wind northwest at 10 miles an hour. Elsewhere around North Dakota, it was 49 at Garrison. It was clear, with a temperature of 47 at Williston, 55 at Jamestown, 56 at Fargo, 52 at Grand Forks, and 54 at Devil's Lake. In northern South Dakota, at Aberdeen, it was clear, with a temperature of 59. At Mobridge, it was mostly cloudy, with a temperature of 58. In eastern Montana, at Sydney, it was partly cloudy, with a temperature of 48. At Glendive, it was mostly cloudy, with a temperature of 54. At Miles City, it was cloudy, with a temperature of 58. Once again, at Bismarck, the temperature was 58 degrees under cloudy skies. The regional weather forecast from your National Weather Service office in Bismarck. Below normal temperatures are expected through the weekend, along with breezy northwest winds. Highs will remain in the 60s and 70s, with lows mostly in the 40s. A few stray showers or thunderstorms are possible tonight, with dry weather anticipated Saturday and Sunday. 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Providing weather information 24 hours a day from your National Weather Service office in Bismarck. Here is the forecast for the Bismarck Minden listening area. Rest of tonight, mostly clear. Lows in the upper 40s. Northwest winds 5 to 10 miles per hour with gusts up to 20 miles per hour. Saturday, partly sunny. Highs in the mid-60s. Northwest winds 10 to 20 miles per hour with gusts up to 30 miles per hour. Saturday night, partly cloudy in the evening then clearing. Lows in the mid-40s. Northwest winds 5 to 10 miles per hour. Gusts up to 25 miles per hour in the evening. Sunday, sunny. Highs in the lower 70s. Northwest winds 5 to 15 miles per hour with gusts up to 25 miles per hour. Sunday night, partly cloudy. Lows in the upper 40s. West winds 5 to 10 miles per hour. Monday, mostly sunny. A chance of showers and thunderstorms.

storms in the afternoon. Highs in the mid-70s. Chance of rain 40%. Monday night, partly cloudy. Lows in the upper 40s. Tuesday, mostly sunny. Highs in the mid-70s. Tuesday night, mostly cloudy with a slight chance of thunderstorms. A slight chance of showers in the evening, then showers likely after midnight. Lows in the lower 50s. Chance of rain 60%. Wednesday, decreasing clouds. Showers likely. A chance of thunderstorms in the afternoon. Highs around 70. Chance of rain 60%. Wednesday night, mostly cloudy with a slight chance of showers and thunderstorms in the evening, then partly cloudy after midnight. Lows in the upper 40s. Chance of rain 20%. Thursday, mostly sunny with a 20% chance of showers. Highs in the lower 70s. Thursday night, increasing clouds. Lows in the upper 40s. Juneteenth, mostly sunny. Highs in the upper 70s. Here is the forecast for the Bismarck Menden listening area. Rest of tonight, mostly clear. Lows in the upper 40s. Northwest winds 5 to 10 miles per hour with gusts up to 20 miles per hour. Saturday, partly sunny. Highs in the mid-60s. Northwest winds 10 to 20 miles per hour with gusts up to 30 miles per hour. Saturday night, partly cloudy in the evening then clearing. Lows in the lower 40s. Northwest winds 5 to 10 miles per hour. Gusts in the evening then clearing. Lows in the lower 40s. Northwest winds 5 to 10 miles per hour. Gusts up to 25 miles per hour in the evening. Sunday, sunny. Highs in the lower 70s. Northwest winds 5 to 15 miles per hour with gusts up to 25 miles per hour. Sunday night, partly cloudy. Lows in the upper 40s. Northwest winds 5 to 10 miles per hour. Monday, mostly sunny. A chance of showers and a slight chance of thunderstorms in the afternoon. Highs in the mid-70s. Chance of rain 40%. Monday night, partly cloudy. Lows in the upper 40s. Tuesday, partly sunny. Highs in the mid-70s. Tuesday night, mostly cloudy with a chance of thunderstorms. A chance of showers in the evening, then showers likely after midnight. Lows in the lower 50s. Chance of rain 60%. Wednesday, decreasing clouds. Showers likely. A slight chance of thunderstorms in the morning, then a chance of thunderstorms in the afternoon. Highs in the upper 60s. Chance of rain 70%. Wednesday night, mostly cloudy. A chance of showers and a slight chance of thunderstorms in the evening. Lows in the upper 40s. Chance of rain 30%. Thursday, partly sunny with a slight chance of showers in the morning, then sunny with a chance of showers in the afternoon. Highs in the lower 70s. Chance of rain 30%. Thursday night, partly cloudy. Lows in the upper 40s. Juneteenth, mostly sunny. Highs in the upper 70s. For Western Lake Sakakawea, rest of tonight, northwest winds 10 to 20 miles per hour. Partly cloudy. Lows in the mid-40s. Saturday, windy. Northwest winds 25 to 35 miles per hour. Chance of showers. Mostly cloudy. Highs in the lower 60s. For Eastern Lake Sakakawea, rest of tonight, northwest winds 10 to 20 miles per hour. Mostly clear. Lows in the mid-40s. Saturday, windy. Northwest winds 25 to 35 miles per hour. Chance of showers in the late morning and afternoon. Mostly cloudy. Highs in the lower 60s. For Northern Lake Oahe, rest of tonight, northwest winds 10 to 20 miles per hour. Partly cloudy. Lows in the upper 40s. Saturday, windy. Northwest winds 15 to 20 miles per hour, increasing to 20 to 30 miles per hour in the late morning and afternoon. Partly sunny. Highs in the mid-60s. Here are the weather conditions at 1 a.m. Central Daylight Time. Bismarck, cloudy. Temperature 58 degrees, relative humidity 62%. Wind northwest at 7 miles an hour. Pressure 29.95 inches and rising.

Why not? Clear. 53 degrees. Relative humidity 71%. Wind west at 13 miles an hour. Dickinson, partly cloudy. 52 degrees. Relative humidity 69%. Wind northwest at 10 miles an hour. Elsewhere around North Dakota, it was 49 at Garrison. It was clear, with a temperature of 47 at Williston, 55 at Jamestown, 56 at Fargo, 52 at Grand Forks, and 54 at Devil's Lake. In northern South Dakota, at Aberdeen, it was clear, with a temperature of 59. At Mobridge, it was mostly cloudy, with a temperature of 58. In eastern Montana, at Sydney, it was partly cloudy, with a temperature of 48. At Glendive, it was mostly cloudy, with a temperature of 54. At Miles City, it was cloudy, with a temperature of 58. Once again, at Bismarck, the temperature was 58 degrees under cloudy skies. The regional weather forecast from your National Weather Service office in Bismarck. Below normal temperatures are expected through the weekend, along with breezy northwest winds. Highs will remain in the 60s and the 70s, with lows mostly in the 40s. A few stray showers or thunderstorms are possible tonight, with dry weather anticipated Saturday and Sunday. Here is the forecast for the Bismarck Minden listening area. Rest of tonight, mostly clear. Lows in the upper 40s. Northwest winds 5 to 10 miles per hour with gusts up to 20 miles per hour. Saturday, partly sunny. Highs in the mid-60s. Northwest winds 10 to 20 miles per hour with gusts up to 30 miles per hour. Saturday night, partly cloudy in the evening then clearing. Lows in the lower 40s. Northwest winds 5 to 10 miles per hour. Gusts up to 25 miles per hour in the evening. Sunday, sunny. Highs in the lower 70s. Northwest winds 5 to 15 miles per hour with gusts up to 25 miles per hour. Sunday night, partly cloudy. Lows in the upper 40s. Northwest winds 5 to 10 miles per hour. Monday, mostly sunny. A chance of showers and a slight chance of thunderstorms in the afternoon. Highs in the mid-70s. Chance of rain 40%. Monday night, partly cloudy. Lows in the upper 40s. Tuesday, partly sunny. Highs in the mid-70s. Tuesday night, mostly cloudy with a chance of thunderstorms. A chance of showers in the evening, then showers likely after midnight. Lows in the lower 50s. Chance of rain 60%. Wednesday, decreasing clouds. Showers likely. A slight chance of thunderstorms in the morning, then a chance of thunderstorms in the afternoon. Highs in the upper 60s. Chance of rain 70%. Wednesday night, mostly cloudy. A chance of showers and a slight chance of thunderstorms in the evening. Lows in the upper 40s. Chance of rain 30%. Thursday, partly sunny with a slight chance of showers in the morning, then sunny with a chance of showers in the afternoon. Highs in the lower 70s. Chance of rain 30%. Thursday night, partly cloudy. Lows in the upper 40s. Juneteenth, mostly sunny. Highs in the upper 70s. For Western Lake Sakakawea, rest of tonight, northwest winds 10 to 20 miles per hour. Partly cloudy. Lows in the mid-40s. Saturday, windy. Northwest winds 25 to 35 miles per hour. Chance of showers. Mostly cloudy. Highs in the lower 60s. For Eastern Lake Sakakawea, rest of tonight, northwest winds 10 to 20 miles per hour. Mostly clear. Lows in the mid-40s. Saturday, windy. Northwest winds 25 to 35 miles per hour. Chance of showers in the late morning and afternoon. Mostly cloudy. Highs in the lower 60s. For northern Lake Oahe, rest of tonight, northwest winds 10 to 20 miles per hour. Partly cloudy. Lows in the upper 40s. Saturday, windy. Northwest winds 15 to 20 miles per hour, increasing to 20 to 30 miles per hour in the late morning and afternoon. Partly sunny. Highs in the mid-60s. Here are the weather conditions at 1 a.m. Central Daylight Time. Bismarck, cloudy. Temperature 58 degrees, relative humidity.

velocity 62%. Wind northwest at 7 miles an hour. Pressure 29.95 inches and rising. Minot, clear. 53 degrees, relative humidity 71%. Wind west at 13 miles an hour. Dickinson, partly cloudy. 52 degrees, relative humidity 69%. Wind northwest at 10 miles an hour. Elsewhere around North Dakota, it was 49 at Garrison. It was clear, with a temperature of 47 at Williston, 55 at Jamestown, 56 at Fargo, 52 at Grand Forks, and 54 at Devil's Lake. In northern South Dakota, at Aberdeen, it was clear, with a temperature of 59. At Mobridge, it was mostly cloudy, with a temperature of 58. In eastern Montana, at Sydney, it was partly cloudy, with a temperature of 48. At Glendive, it was mostly cloudy, with a temperature of 54. At Miles City, it was cloudy, with a temperature of 58. Once again, at Bismarck, the temperature was 58 degrees under cloudy skies. The regional weather forecast from your National Weather Service office in Bismarck. Below normal temperatures are expected through the weekend, along with breezy northwest winds. Highs will remain in the 60s and 70s, with lows mostly in the 40s. A few stray showers or thunderstorms are possible tonight, with dry weather anticipated Saturday and Sunday. Here is the forecast for the Bismarck Minden listening area. Rest of tonight, mostly clear. Lows in the upper 40s. Northwest winds 5 to 10 miles per hour with gusts up to 20 miles per hour. Saturday, partly sunny. Highs in the mid-60s. Northwest winds 10 to 20 miles per hour with gusts up to 30 miles per hour. Saturday night, partly cloudy in the evening then clearing. Lows in the lower 40s. Northwest winds 5 to 10 miles per hour. Gusts up to 25 miles per hour in the evening. Sunday, sunny. Highs in the lower 70s. Northwest winds 5 to 15 miles per hour with gusts up to 25 miles per hour. Sunday night, partly cloudy. Lows in the upper 40s. Northwest winds 5 to 10 miles per hour. Monday, mostly sunny. A chance of showers and a slight chance of thunderstorms in the afternoon. Highs in the mid-70s. Chance of rain 40%. Monday night, partly cloudy. Lows in the upper 40s. Tuesday, partly sunny. Highs in the mid-70s. Tuesday night, mostly cloudy with a chance of thunderstorms. A chance of showers in the evening, then showers likely after midnight. Lows in the lower 50s. Chance of rain 60%. Wednesday, decreasing clouds. Showers likely. A slight chance of thunderstorms in the morning, then a chance of thunderstorms in the afternoon. Highs in the upper 60s. Chance of rain 70%. Wednesday night, mostly cloudy. A chance of showers and a slight chance of thunderstorms in the evening. Lows in the upper 40s. Chance of rain 30%. Thursday, partly sunny with a slight chance of showers in the morning, then sunny with a chance of showers in the afternoon. Highs in the lower 70s. Chance of rain 30%. Thursday night, partly cloudy. Lows in the upper 40s. Juneteenth, mostly sunny. Highs in the upper 70s. For Western Lake Sakakawea, rest of tonight, northwest winds 10 to 20 miles per hour. Partly cloudy. Lows in the mid-40s. Saturday, windy. Northwest winds 25 to 35 miles per hour. Chance of showers. Mostly cloudy. Highs in the lower 60s. For Eastern Lake Sakakawea, rest of tonight, northwest winds 10 to 20 miles per hour. Mostly clear. Lows in the mid-40s. Saturday, windy. Northwest winds 25 to 35 miles per hour. Chance of showers in the late morning and afternoon. Mostly cloudy. Highs in the lower 60s. For Northern Lake Oahe, rest of tonight, northwest winds 10 to 20 miles per hour. Partly cloudy. Lows in the upper 40s. Saturday, windy. Northwest winds 15 to 20 miles per hour, increasing to 20 to 30 miles per hour in the late morning and afternoon. Partly sunny. Highs in the mid-60s.

The weather conditions at 1 a.m. Central Daylight Time. Bismarck, cloudy. Temperature 58 degrees. Relative humidity 62%. Wind northwest at 7 miles an hour. Pressure 29.95 inches and rising. Minot, clear. 53 degrees. Relative humidity 71%. Wind west at 13 miles an hour. Dickinson, partly cloudy. 52 degrees, relative humidity 69%. Wind northwest at 10 miles an hour. Elsewhere around North Dakota, it was 49 at Garrison. It was clear, with a temperature of 47 at Williston, 55 at Jamestown, 56 at Fargo, 52 at Grand Forks, and 54 at Devil's Lake. In northern South Dakota, at Aberdeen, it was clear, with a temperature of 59. At Mobridge, it was mostly cloudy, with a temperature of 58. In eastern Montana, at Sydney, it was partly cloudy, with a temperature of 48. At Glendive, it was mostly cloudy, with a temperature of 54. At Miles City, it was cloudy, with a temperature of 58. Once again, at Bismarck, the temperature was 58 degrees under cloudy skies. The regional weather forecast from your National Weather Service office in Bismarck. Below normal temperatures are expected through the weekend, along with breezy northwest winds. Highs will remain in the 60s and 70s, with lows mostly in the 40s. A few stray showers or thunderstorms are possible tonight, with dry weather anticipated Saturday and Sunday. Here is the forecast for the Bismarck Minden listening area. Rest of tonight, mostly clear. Lows in the upper 40s. Northwest winds 5 to 10 miles per hour with gusts up to 20 miles per hour. Saturday, partly sunny. Highs in the mid-60s. Northwest winds 10 to 20 miles per hour with gusts up to 30 miles per hour. Saturday night, partly cloudy in the evening then clearing. Lows in the lower 40s. Northwest winds 5 to 10 miles per hour. Gusts up to 25 miles per hour in the evening. Sunday, sunny. Highs in the lower 70s. Northwest winds 5 to 15 miles per hour with gusts up to 25 miles per hour. Sunday night, partly cloudy. Lows in the upper 40s. Northwest winds 5 to 10 miles per hour. Monday, mostly sunny. A chance of showers and a slight chance of thunderstorms in the afternoon. Highs in the mid-70s. Chance of rain 40%. Monday night, partly cloudy. Lows in the upper 40s. Tuesday, partly sunny. Highs in the mid-70s. Tuesday night, mostly cloudy with a chance of thunderstorms. A chance of showers in the evening, then showers likely after midnight. Lows in the lower 50s. Chance of rain 60%. Wednesday, decreasing clouds. Showers likely. A slight chance of thunderstorms in the morning, then a chance of thunderstorms in the afternoon. Highs in the upper 60s. Chance of rain 70%. Wednesday night, mostly cloudy. A chance of showers and a slight chance of thunderstorms in the evening. Lows in the upper 40s. Chance of rain 30%. Thursday, partly sunny with a slight chance of showers in the morning, then sunny with a chance of showers in the afternoon. Highs in the lower 70s. Chance of rain 30%. Thursday night, partly cloudy. Lows in the upper 40s. Juneteenth, mostly sunny. Highs in the upper 70s. For Western Lake Sakakawea, rest of tonight, northwest winds 10 to 20 miles per hour. Partly cloudy. Lows in the mid-40s. Saturday, windy. Northwest winds 25 to 35 miles per hour. Chance of showers. Mostly cloudy. Highs in the lower 60s. For Eastern Lake Sakakawea, rest of tonight, northwest winds 10 to 20 miles per hour. Mostly clear. Lows in the mid-40s. Saturday, windy. Northwest winds 25 to 35 miles per hour. Chance of showers in the late morning and afternoon. Mostly cloudy. Highs in the lower 60s. For Northern Lake Oahe, rest of tonight, northwest winds 10 to 20 miles per hour. Partly cloudy. Lows in the upper 40s. Saturday, windy. Northwest winds 15 to 20 miles per hour, increasing to 20 to

30 miles per hour in the late morning and afternoon. Partly sunny. Highs in the mid-60s. Here are the weather conditions at 1 a.m. Central Daylight Time. Bismarck, cloudy. Temperature 58 degrees. Relative humidity 62%. Wind northwest at 7 miles an hour. Pressure 29.95 inches and rising. Minot, clear. 53 degrees. Relative humidity 71%. Wind west at 13 miles an hour. Dickinson, partly cloudy. 52 degrees, relative humidity 69%. Wind northwest at 10 miles an hour. Elsewhere around North Dakota, it was 49 at Garrison. It was clear, with a temperature of 47 at Williston, 55 at Jamestown, 56 at Fargo, 52 at Grand Forks, and 54 at Devil's Lake. In northern South Dakota, at Aberdeen, it was clear, with a temperature of 59. At Mobridge, it was mostly cloudy, with a temperature of 58. In eastern Montana, at Sydney, it was partly cloudy, with a temperature of 48. At Glendive, it was mostly cloudy, with a temperature of 54. At Miles City, it was cloudy, with a temperature of 58. Once again, at Bismarck, the temperature was 58 degrees under cloudy skies. The regional weather forecast from your National Weather Service office in Bismarck. Below normal temperatures are expected through the weekend, along with breezy northwest winds. Highs will remain in the 60s and 70s, with lows mostly in the 40s. A few stray showers or thunderstorms are possible tonight, with dry weather anticipated Saturday and Sunday. Here is the forecast for the Bismarck Minden listening area. Rest of tonight, mostly clear. Lows in the upper 40s. Northwest winds 5 to 10 miles per hour with gusts up to 20 miles per hour. Saturday, partly sunny. Highs in the mid-60s. Northwest winds 10 to 20 miles per hour with gusts up to 30 miles per hour. Saturday night, partly cloudy in the evening then clearing. Lows in the lower 40s. Northwest winds 5 to 10 miles per hour. Gusts up to 25 miles per hour in the evening. Sunday, sunny. Highs in the lower 70s. Northwest winds 5 to 15 miles per hour with gusts up to 25 miles per hour. Sunday night, partly cloudy. Lows in the upper 40s. Northwest winds 5 to 10 miles per hour. Monday, mostly sunny. A chance of showers and a slight chance of thunderstorms in the afternoon. Highs in the mid-70s. Chance of rain 40%. Monday night, partly cloudy. Lows in the upper 40s. Tuesday, partly sunny. Highs in the mid-70s. Tuesday night, mostly cloudy with a chance of thunderstorms. A chance of showers in the evening, then showers likely after midnight. Lows in the lower 50s. Chance of rain 60%. Wednesday, decreasing clouds. Showers likely. A slight chance of thunderstorms in the morning, then a chance of thunderstorms in the afternoon. Highs in the upper 60s. Chance of rain 70%. Wednesday night, mostly cloudy. A chance of showers and a slight chance of thunderstorms in the evening. Lows in the upper 40s. Chance of rain 30%. Thursday, partly sunny with a slight chance of showers in the morning, then sunny with a chance of showers in the afternoon. Highs in the lower 70s. Chance of rain 30%. Thursday night, partly cloudy. Lows in the upper 40s. Juneteenth, mostly sunny. Highs in the upper 70s. For Western Lake Sakakawea, rest of tonight, northwest winds 10 to 20 miles per hour. Partly cloudy. Lows in the mid-40s. Saturday, windy. Northwest winds 25 to 35 miles per hour. Chance of showers. Mostly cloudy. Highs in the lower 60s. For Eastern Lake Sakakawea, rest of tonight, northwest winds 10 to 20 miles per hour. Mostly clear. Lows in the mid-40s. Saturday, windy. Northwest winds 25 to 35 miles per hour. Chance of showers in the late morning and afternoon. Mostly cloudy. Highs in the lower 60s. For Northern Lake Oahe, rest of tonight, northwest winds 10 to 20 miles per hour. Partly cloudy.

lows in the upper 40s. Saturday, windy. Northwest winds 15 to 20 miles per hour, increasing to 20 to 30 miles per hour in the late morning and afternoon. Partly sunny. Highs in the mid-60s. Here are the weather conditions at 1 a.m. Central Daylight Time. Bismarck, cloudy. Temperature 58 degrees. Relative humidity 62%. Wind northwest at 7 miles an hour. Pressure 29.95 inches and rising. Minot, clear. 53 degrees. Relative humidity 71%. Wind west at 13 miles an hour. Dickinson, partly cloudy. 52 degrees, relative humidity 69%. Wind northwest at 10 miles an hour. Elsewhere around North Dakota, it was 49 at Garrison. It was clear, with a temperature of 47 at Williston, 55 at Jamestown, 56 at Fargo, 52 at Grand Forks, and 54 at Devil's Lake. In northern South Dakota, at Aberdeen, it was clear, with a temperature of 59. At Mobridge, it was mostly cloudy, with a temperature of 58. In eastern Montana, at Sydney, it was partly cloudy, with a temperature of 48. At Glendive, it was mostly cloudy, with a temperature of 54. At Mile City, it was cloudy, with a temperature of 58. Once again, at Bismarck, the temperature was 58 degrees under cloudy skies. The regional weather forecast from your National Weather Service office in Bismarck. Below normal temperatures are expected through the weekend, along with breezy northwest winds. Highs will remain in the 60s and 70s, with lows mostly in the 40s. A few stray showers or thunderstorms are possible tonight, with dry weather anticipated Saturday and Sunday. Here is the forecast for the Bismarck, Minden listening area. Rest of tonight, mostly clear. Lows in the upper 40s. Northwest winds 5 to 10 miles per hour with gusts up to 20 miles per hour. Saturday, partly sunny. Highs in the mid-60s. Northwest winds 10 to 20 miles per hour with gusts up to 30 miles per hour. Saturday night, partly cloudy in the evening then clearing. Lows in the lower 40s. Northwest winds 5 to 10 miles per hour. Gusts up to 25 miles per hour in the evening. Sunday, sunny. Highs in the lower 70s. Northwest winds 5 to 15 miles per hour with gusts up to 25 miles per hour. Sunday night, partly cloudy. Lows in the upper 40s. Northwest winds 5 to 10 miles per hour. Monday, mostly sunny. A chance of showers and a slight chance of thunderstorms in the afternoon. Highs in the mid-70s. Chance of rain 40%. Monday night, partly cloudy. Lows in the upper 40s. Tuesday, partly sunny. Highs in the mid-70s. Tuesday night, mostly cloudy with a chance of thunderstorms. A chance of showers in the evening, then showers likely after midnight. Lows in the lower 50s. Chance of rain 60%. Wednesday, decreasing clouds. Showers likely. A slight chance of thunderstorms in the morning, then a chance of thunderstorms in the afternoon. Highs in the upper 60s. Chance of rain 70%. Wednesday night, mostly cloudy. A chance of showers and a slight chance of thunderstorms in the evening. Lows in the upper 40s. Chance of rain 30%. Thursday, partly sunny with a slight chance of showers in the morning, then sunny with a chance of showers in the afternoon. Highs in the lower 70s. Chance of rain 30%. Thursday night, partly cloudy. Lows in the upper 40s. Juneteenth, mostly sunny. Highs in the upper 70s. 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Providing weather information 24 hours a day from your National Weather Service office in Bismarck. For Western Lake Secaucawea, rest of tonight, northwest winds 10 to 20 miles per hour. Partly cloudy. Lows in the mid-40s. Saturday, windy. Northwest winds 25 to 35 miles per hour. Chance of showers. Mostly cloudy. Highs in the lower 60s. For Eastern Lake Secaucawea, rest of tonight, northwest winds 10 to 20 miles per hour. Mostly clear.
lows in the mid-40s. Saturday, windy. Northwest winds 25 to 35 miles per hour. Chance of showers in the late morning and afternoon. Mostly cloudy. Highs in the lower 60s. For northern Lake Oahe, rest of tonight, northwest winds 10 to 20 miles per hour. Partly cloudy. Lows in the upper 40s. Saturday, windy. Northwest winds 15 to 20 miles per hour, increasing to 20 to 30 miles per hour in the late morning and afternoon. Partly sunny. Highs in the mid-60s. Here are the weather conditions at 2 a.m. Central Daylight Time. Bismarck, clear. Temperature 56 degrees, relative humidity 64%. Wind northwest at 12 miles an hour. Pressure 29.96 inches and rising. Mendon, mostly cloudy. 50 degrees, relative humidity 93%. Wind northwest at 8 miles an hour. Hazen, clear. 48 degrees, relative humidity 76%. Wind west at 6 miles an hour. Harvey, clear. 52 degrees, relative humidity 82%. Wind west at 14 miles an hour. Minot, clear. 51 degrees, relative humidity 79%. Wind west at 10 miles an hour. Dickinson, partly cloudy. 46 degrees, relative humidity 82%. Wind northwest at 6 miles an hour. Elsewhere around North Dakota, it was 48 at Garrison. It was clear, with a temperature of 48 at Williston, 54 at Jamestown, 53 at Fargo, 54 at Grand Forks, and 54 at Devil's Lake. In northern South Dakota, at Aberdeen, it was clear, with a temperature of 57. At Mobridge, it was mostly cloudy, with a temperature of 59. In eastern Montana, at Sydney, it was partly cloudy, with a temperature of 46. At Glendive, it was mostly cloudy, with a temperature of 52. At Mile City, it was cloudy, with a temperature of 56. Once again, at Bismarck, the temperature was 56 degrees under clear skies. The regional weather forecast from your National Weather Service office in Bismarck. Below normal temperatures are expected through the weekend, along with breezy northwest winds. Highs will remain in the 60s and the 70s, with lows mostly in the 40s. A few stray showers or thunderstorms are possible tonight, with dry weather anticipated Saturday and Sunday. Here is the forecast for the Bismarck, Minden listening area. Rest of tonight, mostly clear. Lows in the upper 40s. Northwest winds 5 to 10 miles per hour with gusts up to 20 miles per hour. Saturday, partly sunny. Highs in the mid-60s. Northwest winds 10 to 20 miles per hour with gusts up to 30 miles per hour. Saturday night, partly cloudy in the evening then clearing. Lows in the lower 40s. Northwest winds 5 to 10 miles per hour. Gusts up to 25 miles per hour in the evening. Sunday, sunny. Highs in the lower 70s. Northwest winds 5 to 15 miles per hour with gusts up to 25 miles per hour. Sunday night, partly cloudy. Lows in the upper 40s. Northwest winds 5 to 10 miles per hour. Monday, mostly sunny. A chance of showers and a slight chance of thunderstorms in the afternoon. Highs in the mid-70s. Chance of rain 40%. Monday night, partly cloudy. Lows in the upper 40s. Tuesday, partly sunny. Highs in the mid-70s. Tuesday night, mostly cloudy with a chance of thunderstorms. A chance of showers in the evening, then showers likely after midnight. Lows in the lower 50s. Chance of rain 60%. Wednesday, decreasing clouds. Showers likely. A slight chance of thunderstorms in the morning, then a chance of thunderstorms in the afternoon. Highs in the upper 60s. Chance of rain 70%. Wednesday night, mostly cloudy. A chance of showers and a slight chance of thunderstorms in the evening. Lows in the upper 40s. Chance of rain 30%. Thursday, partly sunny with a slight chance of showers in the morning, then sunny with a chance of showers in the afternoon. Highs in the lower 70s. Chance of rain 30%. Thursday night, partly cloudy. Lows in the upper 40s.

Juneteenth, mostly sunny. Highs in the upper 70s. For Western Lake Sakakawea, rest of tonight, northwest winds 10 to 20 miles per hour. Partly cloudy. Lows in the mid-40s. Saturday, windy. Northwest winds 25 to 35 miles per hour. Chance of showers. Mostly cloudy. Highs in the lower 60s. For Eastern Lake Sakakawea, rest of tonight, northwest winds 10 to 20 miles per hour. Mostly clear. Lows in the mid-40s. Saturday, windy. Northwest winds 25 to 35 miles per hour. Chance of showers in the late morning and afternoon. Mostly cloudy. Highs in the lower 60s. For Northern Lake Oahe, rest of tonight, northwest winds 10 to 20 miles per hour. Partly cloudy. Lows in the upper 40s. Saturday, windy. Northwest winds 15 to 20 miles per hour, increasing to 20 to 30 miles per hour in the late morning and afternoon. Partly sunny. Highs in the mid-60s. Here are the weather conditions at 2 a.m. Central Daylight Time. Bismarck, clear. Temperature 56 degrees, relative humidity 64%. Wind northwest at 12 miles an hour. Pressure 29.96 inches and rising. Mandan, mostly cloudy. 50 degrees, relative humidity 93%. Wind northwest at 8 miles an hour. Hazen, clear. 48 degrees, relative humidity 76%. Wind west at 6 miles an hour. Harvey, clear. 52 degrees, relative humidity 82%. Wind west at 14 miles an hour. Minot, clear. 51 degrees, relative humidity 79%. Wind west at 10 miles an hour. Dickinson, partly cloudy. 46 degrees, relative humidity 82%. Wind northwest at 6 miles an hour. Elsewhere around North Dakota, it was 48 at Garrison. It was clear, with a temperature of 48 at Williston, 54 at Jamestown, 53 at Fargo, 54 at Grand Forks, and 54 at Devil's Lake. In northern South Dakota, at Aberdeen, it was clear, with a temperature of 57. At Mobridge, it was mostly cloudy, with a temperature of 59. In eastern Montana, at Sydney, it was partly cloudy, with a temperature of 46. In Glendive, it was mostly cloudy, with a temperature of 52. At Miles City, it was cloudy, with a temperature of 56. Once again, at Bismarck, the temperature was 56 degrees under clear skies. The regional weather forecast from your National Weather Service office in Bismarck. Below normal temperatures are expected through the weekend, along with breezy northwest winds. Highs will remain in the 60s and the 70s, with lows mostly in the 40s. A few stray showers or thunderstorms are possible tonight, with dry weather anticipated Saturday and Sunday. Here is the forecast for the Bismarck, Maine and listening area. West of tonight, mostly clear. Lows in the upper 40s. Northwest winds 5 to 10 miles per hour with gusts up to 20 miles per hour. Saturday, partly sunny. Highs in the mid-60s. Northwest winds 10 to 20 miles per hour with gusts up to 30 miles per hour. Saturday night, partly cloudy in the evening and clearing. Lows in the lower 40s. Northwest winds 5 to 10 miles per hour. Gusts up to 25 miles per hour in the evening. Sunday, sunny. Highs in the lower 70s. Northwest winds 5 to 15 miles per hour with gusts up to 25 miles per hour. Sunday night, partly cloudy. Lows in the upper 40s. Northwest winds 5 to 10 miles per hour. Monday, mostly sunny. A chance of showers and a slight chance of thunderstorms in the afternoon. Highs in the mid-70s. Chance of rain 40%. Monday night, partly cloudy. Lows in the upper 40s. Tuesday, partly sunny. Highs in the mid-70s. Tuesday night, mostly cloudy with a chance of thunderstorms. A chance of showers in the evening, then showers likely after midnight. Lows in the lower 50s. Chance of rain 60%. Wednesday, decreasing clouds. Showers likely. A slight chance of thunderstorms in

temperature stores in the afternoon. Highs in the upper 60s. Chance of rain 70%. Wednesday night, mostly cloudy. A chance of showers and a slight chance of thunderstorms in the evening. Lows in the upper 40s. Chance of rain 30%. Thursday, partly sunny with a slight chance of showers in the morning. Then sunny with a chance of showers in the afternoon. Highs in the lower 70s. Chance of rain 30%. Thursday night, partly cloudy. Lows in the upper 40s. Juneteenth, mostly sunny. Highs in the upper 70s. For Western Lake Secaucawea, west of tonight, northwest winds 10 to 20 miles per hour. Partly cloudy. Lows in the mid-40s. Saturday, windy. Northwest winds 25 to 35 miles per hour. Chance of showers. Mostly cloudy. Highs in the lower 60s. For Eastern Lake Secaucawea, west of tonight, northwest winds 10 to 20 miles per hour. Mostly clear. Lows in the mid-40s. Saturday, windy. Northwest winds 25 to 35 miles per hour. Chance of showers in the late morning and afternoon. Mostly cloudy. Highs in the lower 60s. For Northern Lake Oahe, west of tonight, northwest winds 10 to 20 miles per hour. Partly cloudy. Lows in the upper 40s. Saturday, windy. Northwest winds 15 to 20 miles per hour, increasing to 20 to 30 miles per hour in the late morning and afternoon. Partly sunny. Highs in the mid-60s. Here are the weather conditions at 2 a.m. Central Daylight Time. Bismarck, clear. Temperature 56 degrees. Relative humidity 64%. Wind northwest at 12 miles an hour. Pressure 29.96 inches and rising. Mandan, mostly cloudy. 50 degrees, relative humidity 93%. Wind northwest at 8 miles an hour. Hazel, clear. 48 degrees, relative humidity 76%. Wind west at 6 miles an hour. Harvey, clear. 52 degrees, relative humidity 82%. Wind west at 14 miles an hour. Minot, clear. 51 degrees, relative humidity 79%. Wind west at 10 miles an hour. Dickinson, partly cloudy. 46 degrees, relative humidity 82%. Wind northwest at 6 miles an hour. Elsewhere around North Dakota, it was 48 at Garrison. It was clear, with a temperature of 48 at Williston, 54 at Jamestown, 53 at Fargo, 54 at Grand Forks, and 54 at Devil's Lake. In northern South Dakota, skies ranged from partly cloudy to mostly cloudy. It was 59 at Mobridge, and 57 at Aberdeen. In eastern Montana, at Sydney, it was clear, with a temperature of 46. It was mostly cloudy, with a temperature of 56 at Miles City, and 52 at Glendive. Once again, at Bismarck, the temperature was 56 degrees under clear skies. The regional weather forecast from your National Weather Service office in Bismarck. Below normal temperatures are expected through the weekend, along with breezy northwest winds. Highs will remain in the 60s and the 70s, with lows mostly in the 40s. A few stray showers or thunderstorms are possible tonight, with dry weather anticipated Saturday and Sunday. Here is the forecast for the Bismarck Mountain and listening area. West of tonight, mostly clear. Lows in the upper 40s. Northwest winds 5 to 10 miles per hour with gusts up to 20 miles per hour. Saturday, partly sunny. Highs in the mid-60s. Northwest winds 10 to 20 miles per hour with gusts up to 30 miles per hour. Saturday night, partly cloudy in the evening and clearing. Lows in the lower 40s. Northwest winds 5 to 10 miles per hour. Gusts up to 25 miles per hour in the evening. Sunday, sunny. Highs in the lower 70s. Northwest winds 5 to 15 miles per hour with gusts up to 25 miles per hour. Sunday night, partly cloudy. Lows in the upper 40s. Northwest winds 5 to 10 miles per hour. Monday, mostly sunny. A chance of showers and a slight chance of thunderstorms in the afternoon. Highs in the mid-70s. Chance of rain
40%. Monday night, partly cloudy. Lows in the upper 40s. Tuesday, partly sunny. Highs in the mid-70s. Tuesday night, mostly cloudy with a chance of thunderstorms. A chance of showers in the evening. Then showers likely after midnight. Lows in the lower 50s. Chance of rain 60%. Wednesday, decreasing clouds. Showers likely. A slight chance of thunderstorms in the morning. Then a chance of thunderstorms in the afternoon. Highs in the upper 60s. Chance of rain 70%. Wednesday night, mostly cloudy. A chance of showers and a slight chance of thunderstorms in the evening. Lows in the upper 40s. Chance of rain 30%. Thursday, partly sunny with a slight chance of showers in the morning. Then sunny with a chance of showers in the afternoon. Highs in the lower 70s. Chance of rain 30%. Thursday night, partly cloudy. Lows in the upper 40s. Juneteenth, mostly sunny. Highs in the upper 70s. For Western Lake Sakakawea, west of tonight, northwest winds 10 to 20 miles per hour. Partly cloudy. Lows in the mid-40s. Saturday, windy. Northwest winds 25 to 35 miles per hour. Chance of showers. Mostly cloudy. Highs in the lower 60s. For Eastern Lake Sakakawea, west of tonight, northwest winds 10 to 20 miles per hour. Mostly clear. Lows in the mid-40s. Saturday, windy. Northwest winds 25 to 35 miles per hour. Chance of showers in the late morning and afternoon. Mostly cloudy. Highs in the lower 60s. For Northern Lake Oahe, west of tonight, northwest winds 10 to 20 miles per hour. Partly cloudy. Lows in the upper 40s. Saturday, windy. Northwest winds 15 to 20 miles per hour, increasing to 20 to 30 miles per hour in the late morning and afternoon. Partly sunny. Highs in the mid-60s. Here are the weather conditions at 2 a.m. Central Daylight Time. Bismarck, clear. Temperature 56 degrees, relative humidity 64%. Wind northwest at 12 miles an hour. Pressure 29.96 inches and rising. Mandan, mostly cloudy. 50 degrees, relative humidity 93%. Wind northwest at 8 miles an hour. Hazel, clear. 48 degrees, relative humidity 76%. Wind west at 6 miles an hour. Harvey, clear. 52 degrees, relative humidity 82%. Wind west at 14 miles an hour. Minot, clear. 51 degrees, relative humidity 79%. Wind west at 10 miles an hour. Dickinson, partly cloudy. 46 degrees, relative humidity 82%. Wind northwest at 6 miles an hour. Elsewhere around North Dakota, it was 48 at Garrison. It was clear, with a temperature of 48 at Lewiston, 54 at Jamestown, 53 at Fargo, 54 at Grand Forks, and 54 at Devil's Lake. In northern South Dakota, skies ranged from partly cloudy to mostly cloudy. It was 59 at Mobridge, and 57 at Aberdeen. In eastern Montana, at Sydney, it was clear, with a temperature of 46. It was mostly cloudy, with a temperature of 56 at Miles City and 52 at Glendive. Once again, at Bismarck, the temperature was 56 degrees under clear skies. The regional weather forecast from your National Weather Service office in Bismarck. Below normal temperatures are expected through the weekend, along with breezy northwest winds. Highs will remain in the 60s and the 70s, with lows mostly in the 40s. A few stray showers or thunderstorms are possible tonight, with dry weather anticipated Saturday and Sunday. Here is the forecast for the Bismarck Mend and listening area. West of tonight, mostly clear. Lows in the upper 40s. Northwest winds 5 to 10 miles per hour with gusts up to 20 miles per hour. Saturday, partly sunny. Highs in the mid-60s. Northwest winds 10 to 20 miles per hour with gusts up to 30 miles per hour. Saturday night, partly cloudy in the evening and clearing. Lows in the lower 40s. Northwest winds 5 to 10 miles per hour.

gusts up to 25 miles per hour in the evening. Sunday, sunny. Highs in the lower 70s. Northwest winds 5 to 15 miles per hour with gusts up to 25 miles per hour. Sunday night, partly cloudy. Lows in the upper 40s. Northwest winds 5 to 10 miles per hour. Monday, mostly sunny. A chance of showers and a slight chance of thunderstorms in the afternoon. Highs in the mid-70s. Chance of rain 40%. Monday night, partly cloudy. Lows in the upper 40s. Tuesday, partly sunny. Highs in the mid-70s. Tuesday night, mostly cloudy with a chance of thunderstorms. A chance of showers in the evening, then showers likely after midnight. Lows in the lower 50s. Chance of rain 60%. Wednesday, decreasing clouds. Showers likely. A slight chance of thunderstorms in the morning, then a chance of thunderstorms in the afternoon. Highs in the upper 60s. Chance of rain 70%. Wednesday night, mostly cloudy. A chance of showers and a slight chance of thunderstorms in the evening. Lows in the upper 40s. Chance of rain 30%. Thursday, partly sunny with a slight chance of showers in the morning, then sunny with a chance of showers in the afternoon. Highs in the lower 70s. Chance of rain 30%. Thursday night, partly cloudy. Lows in the upper 40s. Juneteenth, mostly sunny. Highs in the upper 70s. For Western Lake Sakakawea, rest of tonight, northwest winds 10 to 20 miles per hour. Partly cloudy. Lows in the mid-40s. Saturday, windy. Northwest winds 25 to 35 miles per hour. Chance of showers. Mostly cloudy. Highs in the lower 60s. For Eastern Lake Sakakawea, rest of tonight, northwest winds 10 to 20 miles per hour. Mostly clear. Lows in the mid-40s. Saturday, windy. Northwest winds 25 to 35 miles per hour. Chance of showers in the late morning and afternoon. Mostly cloudy. Highs in the lower 60s. For Northern Lake Oahe, rest of tonight, northwest winds 10 to 20 miles per hour. Partly cloudy. Lows in the upper 40s. Saturday, windy. Northwest winds 15 to 20 miles per hour, increasing to 20 to 30 miles per hour in the late morning and afternoon. Partly sunny. Highs in the mid-60s. Here are the weather conditions at 2 a.m. Central Daylight Time. Bismarck, clear. Temperature 56 degrees, relative humidity 64%. Wind northwest at 12 miles an hour. Pressure 29.96 inches and rising. Mandan, mostly cloudy. 50 degrees, relative humidity 93%. Wind northwest at 8 miles an hour. Hazen, clear. 48 degrees. Relative humidity 76%. Wind west at 6 miles an hour. Harvey, clear. 52 degrees. Relative humidity 82%. Wind west at 14 miles an hour. Minot, clear. 51 degrees. Relative humidity 79%. Wind west at 10 miles an hour. Dickinson, partly cloudy. 46 degrees. Relative humidity 82%. Wind northwest at 6 miles an hour. Elsewhere around North Dakota, it was 48 at Garrison. It was clear, with a temperature of 48 at Williston, 54 at Jamestown, 53 at Fargo, 54 at Grand Forks, and 54 at Devil's Lake. In northern South Dakota, skies ranged from partly cloudy to mostly cloudy. It was 59 at Mobridge, and 57 at Aberdeen. In eastern Montana, at Sydney, it was clear, with a temperature of 46. It was mostly cloudy, with a temperature of 56 at Miles City, and 52 at Glendive. Once again, at Bismarck, the temperature was 56 degrees under clear skies. The regional weather forecast from your National Weather Service office in Bismarck. Below normal temperatures are expected through the weekend, along with breezy northwest winds. Highs will remain in the 60s and the 70s, with lows mostly in the 40s. A few stray showers or thunderstorms are possible tonight, with dry weather anticipated Saturday and Sunday. Here is the forecast for the Bismarck Mainland.

northwest winds 5 to 10 miles per hour. Monday, mostly sunny. A chance of showers and a slight chance of thunderstorms in the afternoon. Highs in the mid-70s. Chance of rain 40%. Monday night, partly cloudy. Lows in the upper 40s. Tuesday, partly sunny. Highs in the mid-70s. Tuesday night, mostly cloudy with a chance of thunderstorms. A chance of showers in the evening, then showers likely after midnight. Lows in the lower 50s. Chance of rain 60%. Wednesday, decreasing clouds. Showers likely. A slight chance of thunderstorms in the morning, then a chance of thunderstorms in the afternoon. Highs in the upper 60s. Chance of rain 70%. Wednesday night, mostly cloudy. A chance of showers and a slight chance of thunderstorms in the evening. Lows in the upper 40s. Chance of rain 30%. Thursday, partly sunny with a slight chance of showers in the morning, then sunny with a chance of showers in the afternoon. Highs in the lower 70s. Chance of rain 30%. Thursday night, partly cloudy. Lows in the upper 40s. Juneteenth, mostly sunny. Highs in the upper 70s. For Western Lake Sakakawea, rest of tonight, northwest winds 10 to 20 miles per hour. Partly cloudy. Lows in the mid-40s. Saturday, windy. Northwest winds 25 to 35 miles per hour. Chance of showers. Mostly cloudy. Highs in the lower 60s. For Eastern Lake Sakakawea, rest of tonight, northwest winds 10 to 20 miles per hour. Mostly clear. Lows in the mid-40s. Saturday, windy. Northwest winds 25 to 35 miles per hour. Chance of showers in the late morning and afternoon. Mostly cloudy. Highs in the lower 60s. For Northern Lake Oahe, rest of tonight, northwest winds 10 to 20 miles per hour. Partly cloudy. Lows in the upper 40s. Saturday, windy. Northwest winds 15 to 20 miles per hour, increasing to 20 to 30 miles per hour in the late morning and afternoon. Partly sunny. Highs in the mid-60s. Here are the weather conditions at 2 a.m. Central Daylight Time. Bismarck, clear. Temperature 56 degrees, relative humidity 64%. Wind northwest at 12 miles an hour. Pressure 29.96 inches and rising. Mendham, mostly cloudy. 50 degrees, relative humidity 93%. Wind northwest at 8 miles an hour. Hazen, clear. 48 degrees, relative humidity 76%. Wind west at 6 miles an hour. Harvey, clear. 52 degrees, relative humidity 82%. Wind west at 14 miles an hour. Minot, clear. 51 degrees, relative humidity 79%. Wind west at 10 miles an hour. Dickinson, partly cloudy. 46 degrees, relative humidity 82%. Wind northwest at 6 miles an hour. Elsewhere around North Dakota, it was 48 at Garrison. It was clear, with a temperature of 48 at Williston, 54 at Jamestown, 53 at Fargo, 54 at Grand Forks, and 54 at Devil's Lake. In northern South Dakota, skies ranged from partly cloudy to mostly cloudy. It was 59 at Mobridge, and 57 at Aberdeen. In eastern Montana, at Sydney, it was clear, with a temperature of 46. It was mostly cloudy, with a temperature of 56 at Miles City, and 52 at Glendive. Once again, at Bismarck, the temperature was 56 degrees under clear skies. This is NOAA Weather Radio Station WXL-78 in Bismarck, North Dakota, operating on a frequency of 162.475 MHz. Providing weather information 24 hours a day from your National Weather Service office in Bismarck. The Bismarck, North Dakota climate summary for yesterday, June 12, 2026. Yesterday's high temperature was 78 degrees. This high was 1 degree above the normal high of 77. The record high is 96 degrees, which was last set in 1952. Yesterday's low temperature was 51 degrees. This low was 1 degree below the normal low of 52. The record low is 34 degrees, which

has set in 1973. A trace of precipitation fell yesterday, which brings the monthly total to 0.62 inches. The total precipitation for the year now stands at 5.27 inches. There were no heating degree days yesterday. The yearly total since July 1st is 7,487. There were no cooling degree days yesterday. The yearly total since January 1st is 98. The normal high temperature for today is 77 degrees, and the normal low is 53. The record high for today is 95, which last occurred in 1897, and the record low is 39, which occurred in 1959. Sunrise today is at 5:49 a.m., and sunset is at 9:38 p.m. The regional weather forecast from your National Weather Service office in Bismarck. Below normal temperatures are expected through the weekend, along with breezy northwest winds. Highs will remain in the 60s and 70s, with lows mostly in the 40s. 60s and 70s, with lows mostly in the 40s. A few stray showers or thunderstorms are possible tonight, with dry weather anticipated Saturday and Sunday. Here is the forecast for the Bismarck Minden listening area. Rest of tonight, mostly clear. Lows in the upper 40s. Northwest winds 5 to 10 miles per hour with gusts up to 20 miles per hour. Saturday, partly sunny. Highs in the mid-60s. Northwest winds 10 to 20 miles per hour with gusts up to 30 miles per hour. Saturday night, partly cloudy in the evening then clearing. Lows in the lower 40s. Northwest winds 5 to 10 miles per hour. Gusts up to 25 miles per hour in the evening. Sunday, sunny. Highs in the lower 70s. Northwest winds 5 to 15 miles per hour with gusts up to 25 miles per hour. Sunday night, partly cloudy. Lows in the upper 40s. Northwest winds 5 to 10 miles per hour. Monday, mostly sunny. A chance of showers and a slight chance of thunderstorms in the afternoon. Highs in the mid-70s. Chance of rain 40%. Monday night, partly cloudy. Lows in the upper 40s. Tuesday, partly sunny. Highs in the mid-70s. Tuesday night, mostly cloudy with a chance of thunderstorms. A chance of showers in the evening, then showers likely after midnight. Lows in the lower 50s. Chance of rain 60%. Wednesday, decreasing clouds. Showers likely. A slight chance of thunderstorms in the morning, then a chance of thunderstorms in the afternoon. Highs in the upper 60s. Chance of rain 70%. Wednesday night, mostly cloudy. A chance of showers and a slight chance of thunderstorms in the evening. Lows in the upper 40s. Chance of rain 30%. Thursday, partly sunny with a slight chance of showers in the morning, then sunny with a chance of showers in the afternoon. Highs in the lower 70s. Chance of rain 30%. Thursday night, partly cloudy. Lows in the upper 40s. Juneteenth, mostly sunny. Highs in the upper 70s. For Western Lake Sakakawea, rest of tonight, northwest winds 10 to 20 miles per hour. Partly cloudy. Lows in the mid-40s. Saturday, windy. Northwest winds 25 to 35 miles per hour. Chance of showers. Mostly cloudy. Highs in the lower 60s. For Eastern Lake Sakakawea, rest of tonight, northwest winds 10 to 20 miles per hour. Mostly clear. Lows in the mid-40s. Saturday, windy. Northwest winds 25 to 35 miles per hour. Chance of showers in the late morning and afternoon. Mostly cloudy. Highs in the lower 60s. For Northern Lake Oahe, rest of tonight, northwest winds 10 to 20 miles per hour. Partly cloudy. Lows in the upper 40s. Saturday, windy. Northwest winds 15 to 20 miles per hour, increasing to 20 to 30 miles per hour in the late morning and afternoon. Partly sunny. Highs in the mid-60s. Here are the weather conditions at 2 a.m. Central Daylight Time. Bismarck, clear. Temperature 56 degrees, relative humidity 64%. Wind northwest at 12 miles an hour. Pressure 29.96 inches and rising. Minden, mostly cloudy. 50 degrees.

Relative humidity 93%. Wind northwest at 8 miles an hour. Hazen, clear. 48 degrees, relative humidity 76%. Wind west at 6 miles an hour. Harvey, clear. 52 degrees, relative humidity 82%. Wind west at 14 miles an hour. Minot, clear. 51 degrees, relative humidity 79%. Wind west at 10 miles an hour. Dickinson, partly cloudy. 46 degrees, relative humidity 82%. Wind northwest at 6 miles an hour. Elsewhere around North Dakota, it was 48 at Garrison. It was clear, with a temperature of 48 at Williston, 54 at Jamestown, 53 at Fargo, 54 at Grand Forks, and 54 at Devil's Lake. In northern South Dakota, skies ranged from partly cloudy to mostly cloudy. It was 59 at Mobridge, and 57 at Aberdeen. In eastern Montana, at Sydney, it was clear, with a temperature of 46. It was mostly cloudy, with a temperature of 56 at Miles City, and 52 at Glendive. Once again, at Bismarck, the temperature was 56 degrees under clear skies. The Bismarck, North Dakota climate summary for yesterday, June 12, 2026. Yesterday's high temperature was 78 degrees. This high was 1 degree above the normal high of 77. The record high is 96 degrees, which was last set in 1952. Yesterday's low temperature was 51 degrees. This low was 1 degree below the normal low of 52. The record low is 34 degrees, which was set in 1973. A trace of precipitation fell yesterday, which brings the monthly total to 0.62 inches. The total precipitation for the year now stands at 5.27 inches. There were no heating degree days yesterday. The yearly total since July 1st is 7,487. There were no cooling degree days yesterday. The yearly total since January 1st is 98. The normal high temperature for today is 77 degrees, and the normal low is 53. The record high for today is 95, which last occurred in 1897, and the record low is 39, which occurred in 1959. Sunrise today is at 5:49 a.m. and sunset is at 9:38 p.m. The regional weather forecast from your National Weather Service office in Bismarck. Below normal temperatures are expected through the weekend, along with breezy northwest winds. Highs will remain in the 60s and 70s, with lows mostly in the 40s. A few stray showers or thunderstorms are possible tonight, with dry weather anticipated Saturday and Sunday. Here is the forecast for the Bismarck, Minden listening area. Rest of tonight, mostly clear. Lows in the upper 40s. Northwest winds 5 to 10 miles per hour with gusts up to 20 miles per hour. Saturday, partly sunny. Highs in the mid-60s. Northwest winds 10 to 20 miles per hour with gusts up to 30 miles per hour. Saturday night, partly cloudy in the evening then clearing. Lows in the lower 40s. Northwest winds 5 to 10 miles per hour. Gusts up to 25 miles per hour in the evening. Sunday, sunny. Highs in the lower 70s. Northwest winds 5 to 15 miles per hour with gusts up to 25 miles per hour. Sunday night, partly cloudy. Lows in the upper 40s. Northwest winds 5 to 10 miles per hour. Monday, mostly sunny. A chance of showers and a slight chance of thunderstorms in the afternoon. Highs in the mid-70s. Chance of rain 40%. Monday night, partly cloudy. Lows in the upper 40s. Tuesday, partly sunny. Highs in the mid-70s. Tuesday night, mostly cloudy with a chance of thunderstorms. A chance of showers in the evening, then showers likely after midnight. Lows in the lower 50s. Chance of rain 60%. Wednesday, decreasing clouds. Showers likely. A slight chance of thunderstorms in the morning, then a chance of thunderstorms in the afternoon. Highs in the upper 60s. Chance of rain 70%. Wednesday night, mostly cloudy. A chance of showers and a slight chance of thunderstorms in the evening. Lows in the upper 40s. Chance of rain 30%. Thursday, partly sunny with a slight chance of showers in the morning, then sunny.

chance of showers in the afternoon. Highs in the lower 70s. Chance of rain 30%. Thursday night, partly cloudy. Lows in the upper 40s. Juneteenth, mostly sunny. Highs in the upper 70s. For Western Lake Sakakawea, rest of tonight, northwest winds 10 to 20 miles per hour. Partly cloudy. Lows in the mid-40s. Saturday, windy. Northwest winds 25 to 35 miles per hour. Chance of showers. Mostly cloudy. Highs in the lower 60s. For Eastern Lake Sakakawea, rest of tonight, northwest winds 10 to 20 miles per hour. Mostly clear. Lows in the mid-40s. Saturday, windy. Northwest winds 25 to 35 miles per hour. Chance of showers in the late morning and afternoon. Mostly cloudy. Highs in the lower 60s. For Northern Lake Orahi, rest of tonight, northwest winds 10 to 20 miles per hour. Partly cloudy. Lows in the upper 40s. Saturday, windy. Northwest winds 15 to 20 miles per hour, increasing to 20 to 30 miles per hour in the late morning and afternoon. Partly sunny. Highs in the mid-60s. Here are the weather conditions at 2 a.m. Central Daylight Time. Bismarck, clear. Temperature 56 degrees, relative humidity 64%. Wind northwest at 12 miles an hour. Pressure 29.96 inches and rising. Mendham, mostly cloudy. 50 degrees, relative humidity 93%. Wind northwest at 8 miles an hour. Hazen, clear. 48 degrees, relative humidity 76%. Wind west at 6 miles an hour. Harvey, clear. 52 degrees, relative humidity 82%. Wind west at 14 miles an hour. Minot, clear. 51 degrees, relative humidity 79%. Wind west at 10 miles an hour. Dickinson, partly cloudy. 46 degrees, relative humidity 82%. Wind northwest at 6 miles an hour. Elsewhere around North Dakota, it was 48 at Garrison. It was clear, with a temperature of 48 at Williston, 54 at Jamestown, 53 at Fargo, 54 at Grand Forks, and 54 at Devil's Lake. In northern South Dakota, skies ranged from partly cloudy to mostly cloudy. It was 59 at Mobridge, and 57 at Aberdeen. In eastern Montana, at Sydney, it was clear, with a temperature of 46. It was mostly cloudy, with a temperature of 56 at Miles City, and 52 at Glendive. Once again, at Bismarck, the temperature was 56 degrees under clear skies. The Bismarck, North Dakota climate summary for yesterday, June 12, 2026. Yesterday's high temperature was 78 degrees. This high was 1 degree above the normal high of 77. The record high is 96 degrees, which was last set in 1952. Yesterday's low temperature was 51 degrees. This low was 1 degree below the normal low of 52. The record low is 34 degrees, which was set in 1973. A trace of precipitation fell yesterday, which brings the monthly total to 0.62 inches. The total precipitation for the year now stands at 5.27 inches. There were no heating degree days yesterday. The yearly total since July 1st is 7,487. There were no cooling degree days yesterday. The yearly total since January 1st is 98. The normal high temperature for today is 77 degrees, and the normal low is 53. The record high for today is 95, which last occurred in 1897, and the record low is 39, which occurred in 1959. Sunrise today is at 5:49 a.m. and sunset is at 9:38 p.m. The regional weather forecast from your National Weather Service office in Bismarck. Below normal temperatures are expected through the weekend, along with breezy northwest winds. Highs will remain in the 60s and 70s, with lows mostly in the 40s. A few stray showers or thunderstorms are possible tonight, with dry weather anticipated Saturday and Sunday. Here is the forecast for the Bismarck Minden listening area. Rest of tonight, mostly clear. Lows in the upper 40s.
Northwest winds 5 to 10 miles per hour with gusts up to 20 miles per hour. Saturday, partly sunny. Highs in the mid-60s. Northwest winds 10 to 20 miles per hour with gusts up to 30 miles per hour. Saturday night, partly cloudy in the evening, then clearing. Lows in the lower 40s. Northwest winds 5 to 10 miles per hour. Gusts up to 25 miles per hour in the evening. Sunday, sunny. Highs in the lower 70s. Northwest winds 5 to 15 miles per hour with gusts up to 25 miles per hour. Sunday night, partly cloudy. Lows in the upper 40s. Northwest winds 5 to 10 miles per hour. Monday, mostly sunny. A chance of showers and a slight chance of thunderstorms in the afternoon. Highs in the mid-70s. Chance of rain 40%. Monday night, partly cloudy. Lows in the upper 40s. Tuesday, partly sunny. Highs in the mid-70s. Tuesday night, mostly cloudy with a chance of thunderstorms. A chance of showers in the evening, then showers likely after midnight. Lows in the lower 50s. Chance of rain 60%. Wednesday, decreasing clouds. Showers likely. A slight chance of thunderstorms in the morning, then a chance of thunderstorms in the afternoon. Highs in the upper 60s. Chance of rain 70%. Wednesday night, mostly cloudy. A chance of showers and a slight chance of thunderstorms in the evening. Lows in the upper 40s. Chance of rain 30%. Thursday, partly sunny with a slight chance of showers in the morning, then sunny with a chance of showers in the afternoon. Highs in the lower 70s. Chance of rain 30%. Thursday night, partly cloudy. Lows in the upper 40s. Juneteenth, mostly sunny. Highs in the upper 70s. For Western Lake Sakakawea, rest of tonight, northwest winds 10 to 20 miles per hour. Partly cloudy. Lows in the mid-40s. Saturday, windy. Northwest winds 25 to 35 miles per hour. Chance of showers. Mostly cloudy. Highs in the lower 60s. For Eastern Lake Sakakawea, rest of tonight, northwest winds 10 to 20 miles per hour. Mostly clear. Lows in the mid-40s. Saturday, windy. Northwest winds 25 to 35 miles per hour. Chance of showers in the late morning and afternoon. Mostly cloudy. Highs in the lower 60s. For Northern Lake Oahe, rest of tonight, northwest winds 10 to 20 miles per hour. Partly cloudy. Lows in the upper 40s. Saturday, windy. Northwest winds 15 to 20 miles per hour, increasing to 20 to 30 miles per hour in the late morning and afternoon. Partly sunny. Highs in the mid-60s. Here are the weather conditions at 2 a.m. Central Daylight Time. Bismarck, clear. Temperature 56 degrees, relative humidity 64%. Wind northwest at 12 miles an hour. Pressure 29.96 inches and rising. Menden, mostly cloudy. 50 degrees, relative humidity 93%. Wind northwest at 8 miles an hour. Hazen, clear. 48 degrees, relative humidity 76%. Wind west at 6 miles an hour. Harvey, clear. 52 degrees, relative humidity 82%. Wind west at 14 miles an hour. Minot, clear. 51 degrees, relative humidity 79%. Wind west at 10 miles an hour. Dickinson, partly cloudy. 46 degrees, relative humidity 82%. Wind northwest at 6 miles an hour. Elsewhere around North Dakota, it was 48 at Garrison. It was clear, with a temperature of 48 at Williston, 54 at Jamestown, 53 at Fargo, 54 at Grand Forks, and 54 at Devil's Lake. In northern South Dakota, skies ranged from partly cloudy to mostly cloudy. It was 59 at Mobridge, and 57 at Aberdeen. In eastern Montana, at Sydney, it was clear, with a temperature of 46. It was mostly cloudy, with a temperature of 56 at Miles City, and 52 at Glendive. Once again, at Bismarck, the temperature was 56 degrees under clear skies.
The Bismarck, North Dakota climate summary for yesterday, June 12, 2020.

26. Yesterday's high temperature was 78 degrees. This high was 1 degree above the normal high of 77. The record high is 96 degrees, which was last set in 1952. Yesterday's low temperature was 51 degrees. This low was 1 degree below the normal low of 52. The record low is 34 degrees, which was set in 1973. A trace of precipitation fell yesterday, which brings the monthly total to 0.62 inches. The total precipitation for the year now stands at 5.27 inches. There were no heating degree days yesterday. The yearly total since July 1st is 7,487. There were no cooling degree days yesterday. The yearly total since January 1st is 98. The normal high temperature for today is 77 degrees, and the normal low is 53. The record high for today is 95, which last occurred in 1897, and the record low is 39, which occurred in 1959. Sunrise today is at 5:49 a.m. and sunset is at 9:38 p.m. The regional weather forecast from your National Weather Service office in Bismarck. Below normal temperatures are expected through the weekend, along with breezy northwest winds. Highs will remain in the 60s and 70s, with lows mostly in the 40s. A few stray showers or thunderstorms are possible tonight, with dry weather anticipated Saturday and Sunday. Here is the forecast for the Bismarck Minden listening area. Rest of tonight, mostly clear. Lows in the upper 40s. Northwest winds 5 to 10 miles per hour with gusts up to 20 miles per hour. Saturday, partly sunny. Highs in the mid-60s. Northwest winds 10 to 20 miles per hour with gusts up to 30 miles per hour. Saturday night, partly cloudy in the evening then clearing. Lows in the lower 40s. Northwest winds 5 to 10 miles per hour. Gusts up to 25 miles per hour in the evening. Sunday, sunny. Highs in the lower 70s. Northwest winds 5 to 15 miles per hour with gusts up to 25 miles per hour. Sunday night, partly cloudy. Lows in the upper 40s. Northwest winds 5 to 10 miles per hour. Monday, mostly sunny. A chance of showers and a slight chance of thunderstorms in the afternoon. Highs in the mid-70s. Chance of rain 40%. Monday night, partly cloudy. Lows in the upper 40s. Tuesday, partly sunny. Highs in the mid-70s. Tuesday night, mostly cloudy with a chance of thunderstorms. A chance of showers in the evening, then showers likely after midnight. Lows in the lower 50s. Chance of rain 60%. Wednesday, decreasing clouds. Showers likely. A slight chance of thunderstorms in the morning, then a chance of thunderstorms in the afternoon. Highs in the upper 60s. Chance of rain 70%. Wednesday night, mostly cloudy. A chance of showers and a slight chance of thunderstorms in the evening. Lows in the upper 40s. Chance of rain 30%. Thursday, partly sunny with a slight chance of showers in the morning, then sunny with a chance of showers in the afternoon. Highs in the lower 70s. Chance of rain 30%. Thursday night, partly cloudy. Lows in the upper 40s. Juneteenth, mostly sunny. Highs in the upper 70s. For Western Lake Sakakawea, rest of tonight, northwest winds 10 to 20 miles per hour. Partly cloudy. Lows in the mid-40s. Saturday, windy. Northwest winds 25 to 35 miles per hour. Chance of showers. Mostly cloudy. Highs in the lower 60s. For Eastern Lake Sakakawea, rest of tonight, northwest winds 10 to 20 miles per hour. Mostly clear. Lows in the mid-40s. Saturday, windy. Northwest winds 25 to 35 miles per hour. Chance of showers in the late morning and afternoon. Mostly cloudy. Highs in the lower 60s. For Northern Lake Oahe, rest of tonight, northwest winds 10 to 20 miles per hour. Partly cloudy. Lows in the upper 40s. Saturday, windy. Northwest winds 15 to 20 miles per hour, increasing to 20 to 30 miles per hour in the late morning and afternoon. Partly sunny. Highs in the mid-60s.
Here are the weather conditions at 2 a.m. Central Daylight Time. Bismarck, clear. Temperature 56 degrees. Relative humidity 64%. Wind northwest at 12 miles an hour. Pressure 29.96 inches and rising. Mendham, mostly cloudy. 50 degrees. Relative humidity 93%. Wind northwest at 8 miles an hour. Hazen, clear. 48 degrees. Relative humidity 76%. Wind west at 6 miles an hour. Harvey, clear. 52 degrees. Relative humidity 82%. Wind west at 14 miles an hour. Minot, clear. 51 degrees. Relative humidity 79%. Wind west at 10 miles an hour. Dickinson, partly cloudy. 46 degrees. Relative humidity 82%. Wind northwest at 6 miles an hour. Elsewhere around North Dakota, it was 48 at Garrison. It was clear, with a temperature of 48 at Williston, 54 at Jamestown, 53 at Fargo, 54 at Grand Forks, and 54 at Devil's Lake. In northern South Dakota, skies ranged from partly cloudy to mostly cloudy. It was 59 at Mobridge, and 57 at Aberdeen. In eastern Montana, at Sydney, it was clear, with a temperature of 46. It was mostly cloudy, with a temperature of 56 at Miles City, and 52 at Glendive. Once again, at Bismarck, the temperature was 56 degrees under clear skies. The Bismarck, North Dakota climate summary for yesterday, June 12, 2026. Yesterday's high temperature was 78 degrees. This high was 1 degree above the normal high of 77. The record high is 96 degrees, which was last set in 1952. Yesterday's low temperature was 51 degrees. This low was 1 degree below the normal low of 52. The record low is 34 degrees, which was set in 1973. A trace of precipitation fell yesterday, which brings the monthly total to 0.62 inches. The total precipitation for the year now stands at 5.27 inches. There were no heating degree days yesterday. The yearly total since July 1st is 7,487. There were no cooling degree days yesterday. The yearly total since January 1st is 98. The normal high temperature for today is 77 degrees, and the normal low is 53. The record high for today is 95, which last occurred in 1897, and the record low is 39, which occurred in 1959. Sunrise today is at 5:49 a.m., and sunset is at 9:38 p.m. This is NOAA Weather Radio Station WXL78 in Bismarck, North Dakota, operating on a frequency of 162.475 MHz. Providing weather information 24 hours a day from your National Weather Service office in Bismarck. The regional weather forecast from your National Weather Service office in Bismarck. Below normal temperatures are expected through the weekend, along with breezy northwest winds. Highs will remain in the 60s and 70s, with lows mostly in the 40s. A few stray showers or thunderstorms are possible tonight, with dry weather anticipated Saturday and Sunday. Here is the forecast for the Bismarck Mendham listening area. Rest of tonight, mostly clear. Lows in the upper 40s. Northwest winds 5 to 10 miles per hour with gusts up to 20 miles per hour. Saturday, partly sunny. Highs in the mid-60s. Northwest winds 10 to 20 miles per hour with gusts up to 30 miles per hour. Saturday night, partly cloudy in the evening then clearing. Lows in the lower 40s. Northwest winds 5 to 10 miles per hour. Gusts up to 25 miles per hour in the evening. Sunday, sunny. Highs in the lower 70s. Northwest winds 5 to 15 miles per hour with gusts up to 25 miles per hour. Sunday night, partly cloudy. Lows in the upper 40s. Northwest winds 5 to 10 miles per hour. Monday, mostly sunny. A chance of showers and a slight chance of thunderstorms in the afternoon. Highs in the mid-70s. Chance of rain 40%. Monday night, partly cloudy. Lows in the upper 40s. Tuesday, partly sunny. Highs in the mid-70s. Tuesday night, mostly cloudy with a chance of thunderstorms.
a chance of showers in the evening, then showers likely after midnight.

lows in the lower 50s. Chance of rain 60%. Wednesday, decreasing clouds. Showers likely. A slight chance of thunderstorms in the morning, then a chance of thunderstorms in the afternoon. Highs in the upper 60s. Chance of rain 70%. Wednesday night, mostly cloudy. A chance of showers and a slight chance of thunderstorms in the evening. Lows in the upper 40s. Chance of rain 30%. Thursday, partly sunny with a slight chance of showers in the morning, then sunny with a chance of showers in the afternoon. Highs in the lower 70s. Chance of rain 30%. Thursday night, partly cloudy. Lows in the upper 40s. Juneteenth, mostly sunny. Highs in the upper 70s. For Western Lake Sakakawea, rest of tonight, northwest winds 10 to 20 miles per hour. Partly cloudy. Lows in the mid-40s. Saturday, windy. Northwest winds 25 to 35 miles per hour. Chance of showers. Mostly cloudy. Highs in the lower 60s. For Eastern Lake Sakakawea, rest of tonight, northwest winds 10 to 20 miles per hour. Mostly clear. Lows in the mid-40s. Saturday, windy. Northwest winds 25 to 35 miles per hour. Chance of showers in the late morning and afternoon. Mostly cloudy. Highs in the lower 60s. For Northern Lake Olahi, rest of tonight, northwest winds 10 to 20 miles per hour. Partly cloudy. Lows in the upper 40s. Saturday, windy. Northwest winds 15 to 20 miles per hour, increasing to 20 to 30 miles per hour in the late morning and afternoon. Partly sunny. Highs in the mid-60s. Here are the weather conditions at 3 a.m. Central Daylight Time. Bismarck, clear. Temperature 54 degrees, relative humidity 66%. Wind northwest at 9 miles an hour. Pressure 29.96 inches and steady. Mendham, clear. 48 degrees, relative humidity 93%. Wind northwest at 9 miles an hour. Hazen, clear. 46 degrees, relative humidity 81%. Wind southwest at 6 miles an hour. Harvey, clear. 50 degrees, relative humidity 93%. Wind west at 12 miles an hour. Minot, clear. 50 degrees, relative humidity 80%. Wind west at 13 miles an hour. Dickinson, partly cloudy. 45 degrees, relative humidity 86%. Wind west at 7 miles an hour. Elsewhere around North Dakota, it was 46 at Garrison. It was clear, with a temperature of 46 at Williston, 54 at Jamestown, 52 at Fargo, and 53 at Devil's Lake. At Grand Forks, it was mostly cloudy, with a temperature of 53. In northern South Dakota, skies ranged from partly cloudy to mostly cloudy. It was 59 at Mobridge, and 58 at Aberdeen. In eastern Montana, at Sydney, it was clear, with a temperature of 46. It was mostly cloudy, with a temperature of 55 at Miles City, and 51 at Glendive. Once again, at Bismarck, the temperature was 54 degrees under clear skies. The Bismarck, North Dakota climate summary for yesterday, June 12, 2026. Yesterday's high temperature was 78 degrees. This high was 1 degree above the normal high of 77. The record high is 96 degrees, which was last set in 1952. Yesterday's low temperature was 51 degrees. This low was 1 degree below the normal low of 52. The record low is 34 degrees, which was set in 1973. A trace of precipitation fell yesterday, which brings the monthly total to 0.62 inches. The total precipitation for the year now stands at 5.27 inches. There were no heating degree days yesterday. The yearly total since July 1st is 7,487. There were no cooling degree days yesterday. The yearly total since January 1st is 98. The normal high temperature for today is 77 degrees, and the normal low is 53. The record high for today is 95, which last occurred in 1897, and the record low is 39, which occurred in 1959. Sunrise today is at 5:49 a.m. and sunset is at 9:00.

8 p.m. The regional weather forecast from your National Weather Service office in Bismarck. Below normal temperatures are expected through the weekend, along with breezy northwest winds. Highs will remain in the 60s and 70s, with lows mostly in the 40s. A few stray showers or thunderstorms are possible tonight, with dry weather anticipated Saturday and Sunday. Here is the forecast for the Bismarck Menden listening area. Rest of tonight, mostly clear. Lows in the upper 40s. Northwest winds 5 to 10 miles per hour with gusts up to 20 miles per hour. Saturday, partly sunny. Highs in the mid-60s. Northwest winds 10 to 20 miles per hour with gusts up to 30 miles per hour. Saturday night, partly cloudy in the evening then clearing. Lows in the lower 40s. Northwest winds 5 to 10 miles per hour. Gusts up to 25 miles per hour in the evening. Sunday, sunny. Highs in the lower 70s. Northwest winds 5 to 15 miles per hour with gusts up to 25 miles per hour. Sunday night, partly cloudy. Lows in the upper 40s. Northwest winds 5 to 10 miles per hour. Monday, mostly sunny. A chance of showers and a slight chance of thunderstorms in the afternoon. Highs in the mid-70s. Chance of rain 40%. Monday night, partly cloudy. Lows in the upper 40s. Tuesday, partly sunny. Highs in the mid-70s. Tuesday night, mostly cloudy with a chance of thunderstorms. A chance of showers in the evening, then showers likely after midnight. Lows in the lower 50s. Chance of rain 60%. Wednesday, decreasing clouds. Showers likely. A slight chance of thunderstorms in the morning, then a chance of thunderstorms in the afternoon. Highs in the upper 60s. Chance of rain 70%. Wednesday night, mostly cloudy. A chance of showers and a slight chance of thunderstorms in the evening. Lows in the upper 40s. Chance of rain 30%. Thursday, partly sunny with a slight chance of showers in the morning, then sunny with a chance of showers in the afternoon. Highs in the lower 70s. Chance of rain 30%. Thursday night, partly cloudy. Lows in the upper 40s. Juneteenth, mostly sunny. Highs in the upper 70s. For Western Lake Sakakawea, rest of tonight, northwest winds 10 to 20 miles per hour. Partly cloudy. Lows in the mid-40s. Saturday, windy. Northwest winds 25 to 35 miles per hour. Chance of showers. Mostly cloudy. Highs in the lower 60s. For Eastern Lake Sakakawea, rest of tonight, northwest winds 10 to 20 miles per hour. Mostly clear. Lows in the mid-40s. Saturday, windy. Northwest winds 25 to 35 miles per hour. Chance of showers in the late morning and afternoon. Mostly cloudy. Highs in the lower 60s. For Northern Lake Oahe, rest of tonight, northwest winds 10 to 20 miles per hour. Partly cloudy. Lows in the upper 40s. Saturday, windy. Northwest winds 15 to 20 miles per hour, increasing to 20 to 30 miles per hour in the late morning and afternoon. Partly sunny. Highs in the mid-60s. Here are the weather conditions at 3 a.m. Central Daylight Time. Bismarck, clear. Temperature 54 degrees, relative humidity 66%. Wind northwest at 9 miles an hour. Pressure 29.96 inches and steady. Menden, clear. 48 degrees, relative humidity 93%. Wind northwest at 9 miles an hour. Hazen, clear. 46 degrees, relative humidity 81%. Wind southwest at 6 miles an hour. Harvey, clear. 50 degrees, relative humidity 93%. Wind west at 12 miles an hour. Minot, clear. 50 degrees, relative humidity 80%. Wind west at 13 miles an hour. Dickinson, mostly cloudy. 45 degrees, relative humidity 86%. Wind west at 7 miles an hour. Elsewhere around North Dakota, it was 46 at Garrison. It was clear, with a temperature of 46 at Williston, 54 at Jamestown, 50.

2 at Fargo, and 53 at Devil's Lake. At Grand Forks, it was mostly cloudy, with a temperature of 53. In northern South Dakota, skies ranged from partly cloudy to mostly cloudy. It was 59 at Mobridge, and 58 at Aberdeen. In eastern Montana, at Sydney, it was clear, with a temperature of 46. At Glendive, it was partly cloudy, with a temperature of 51. At Mile City, it was cloudy, with a temperature of 55. Once again, at Bismarck, the temperature was 54 degrees under clear skies. The Bismarck, North Dakota climate summary for yesterday, June 12, 2026. Yesterday's high temperature was 78 degrees. This high was 1 degree above the normal high of 77. The record high is 96 degrees, which was last set in 1952. Yesterday's low temperature was 51 degrees. This low was 1 degree below the normal low of 52. The record low is 34 degrees, which was set in 1973. A trace of precipitation fell yesterday, which brings the monthly total to 0.62 inches. The total precipitation for the year now stands at 5.27 inches. There were no heating degree days yesterday. The yearly total since July 1st is 7,487. There were no cooling degree days yesterday. The yearly total since January 1st is 98. The normal high temperature for today is 77 degrees, and the normal low is 53. The record high for today is 95, which last occurred in 1897, and the record low is 39, which occurred in 1959. Sunrise today is at 5:49 a.m. and sunset is at 9:38 p.m. The regional weather forecast from your National Weather Service office in Bismarck. Below normal temperatures are expected through the weekend, along with breezy northwest winds. Highs will remain in the 60s and 70s, with lows mostly in the 40s. A few stray showers or thunderstorms are possible tonight, with dry weather anticipated Saturday and Sunday. Here is the forecast for the Bismarck, Minden listening area. Rest of tonight, mostly clear. Lows in the upper 40s. Northwest winds 5 to 10 miles per hour with gusts up to 20 miles per hour. Saturday, partly sunny. Highs in the mid-60s. Northwest winds 10 to 20 miles per hour with gusts up to 30 miles per hour. Saturday night, partly cloudy in the evening then clearing. Lows in the lower 40s. Northwest winds 5 to 10 miles per hour. Gusts up to 25 miles per hour in the evening. Sunday, sunny. Highs in the lower 70s. Northwest winds 5 to 15 miles per hour with gusts up to 25 miles per hour. Sunday night, partly cloudy. Lows in the upper 40s. Northwest winds 5 to 10 miles per hour. Monday, mostly sunny. A chance of showers and a slight chance of thunderstorms in the afternoon. Highs in the mid-70s. Chance of rain 40%. Monday night, partly cloudy. Lows in the upper 40s. Tuesday, partly sunny. Highs in the mid-70s. Tuesday night, mostly cloudy with a chance of thunderstorms. A chance of showers in the evening, then showers likely after midnight. Lows in the lower 50s. Chance of rain 60%. Wednesday, decreasing clouds. Showers likely. A slight chance of thunderstorms in the morning, then a chance of thunderstorms in the afternoon. Highs in the upper 60s. Chance of rain 70%. Wednesday night, mostly cloudy. A chance of showers and a slight chance of thunderstorms in the evening. Lows in the upper 40s. Chance of rain 30%. Thursday, partly sunny with a slight chance of showers in the morning, then sunny with a chance of showers in the afternoon. Highs in the lower 70s. Chance of rain 30%. Thursday night, partly cloudy. Lows in the upper 40s. Juneteenth, mostly sunny. Highs in the upper 70s. For Western Lake Sakakawea, rest of tonight, northwest winds 10 to 20 miles per hour. Partly cloudy. Lows in the mid-40s. Saturday, windy. Northwest winds 25 to 35 miles per hour. Chance of showers. Mostly cloudy. Highs in the lower 60s. For Eastern Lake Sakakawea, rest of tonight, northwest winds 10 to 20 miles per hour.

mostly clear. Lows in the mid-40s. Saturday, windy. Northwest winds 25 to 35 miles per hour. Chance of showers in the late morning and afternoon. Mostly cloudy. Highs in the lower 60s. For northern Lake Oahe, rest of tonight, northwest winds 10 to 20 miles per hour. Partly cloudy. Lows in the upper 40s. Saturday, windy. Northwest winds 15 to 20 miles per hour, increasing to 20 to 30 miles per hour in the late morning and afternoon. Partly sunny. Highs in the mid-60s. Here are the weather conditions at 3 a.m. Central Daylight Time. Bismarck, clear. Temperature 54 degrees, relative humidity 66%. Wind northwest at 9 miles an hour. Pressure 29.96 inches and steady. Mendham, clear. 48 degrees, relative humidity 93%. Wind northwest at 9 miles an hour. Hazen, clear. 46 degrees, relative humidity 81%. Wind southwest at 6 miles an hour. Harvey, clear. 50 degrees, relative humidity 93%. Wind west at 12 miles an hour. Minot, clear. 50 degrees, relative humidity 80%. Wind west at 13 miles an hour. Dickinson, mostly cloudy. 45 degrees, relative humidity 86%. Wind west at 7 miles an hour. Elsewhere around North Dakota, it was 46 at Garrison. It was clear, with a temperature of 46 at Williston, 54 at Jamestown, 52 at Fargo, and 53 at Devil's Lake. At Grand Forks, it was mostly cloudy, with a temperature of 53. In northern South Dakota, skies ranged from partly cloudy to mostly cloudy. It was 59 at Mobridge, and 58 at Aberdeen. In eastern Montana, at Sydney, it was clear, with a temperature of 46. At Glendive, it was partly cloudy, with a temperature of 51. At Mile City, it was cloudy, with a temperature of 55. Once again, at Bismarck, the temperature was 54 degrees under clear skies. The Bismarck, North Dakota climate summary for yesterday, June 12, 2026. Yesterday's high temperature was 78 degrees. This high was 1 degree above the normal high of 77. The record high is 96 degrees, which was last set in 1952. Yesterday's low temperature was 51 degrees. This low was 1 degree below the normal low of 52. The record low is 34 degrees, which was set in 1973. A trace of precipitation fell yesterday, which brings the monthly total to 0.62 inches. The total precipitation for the year now stands at 5.27 inches. There were no heating degree days yesterday. The yearly total since July 1st is 7,487. There were no cooling degree days yesterday. The yearly total since January 1st is 98. The normal high temperature for today is 77 degrees, and the normal low is 53. The record high for today is 95, which last occurred in 1897, and the record low is 39, which occurred in 1959. Sunrise today is at 5:49 a.m. and sunset is at 9:38 p.m. The regional weather forecast from your National Weather Service office in Bismarck. Below normal temperatures are expected through the weekend, along with breezy northwest winds. Highs will remain in the 60s and the 70s, with lows mostly in the 40s. A few stray showers or thunderstorms are possible tonight, with dry weather anticipated Saturday and Sunday. Here is the forecast for the Bismarck, Mendham listening area. Rest of tonight, mostly clear. Lows in the upper 40s. Northwest winds 5 to 10 miles per hour with gusts up to 20 miles per hour. Saturday, partly sunny. Highs in the mid-60s. Northwest winds 10 to 20 miles per hour with gusts up to 30 miles per hour. Saturday night, partly cloudy in the evening then clearing. Lows in the lower 40s. Northwest winds 5 to 10 miles per hour. Gusts up to 25 miles per hour in the evening. Sunday, sunny. Highs in the lower 70s. Northwest winds 5 to 15 miles per hour with gusts up to 25 miles per hour. Sunday night, partly cloudy. Lows in the upper 40s. Northwest winds

5 to 10 miles per hour. Monday, mostly sunny. A chance of showers and a slight chance of thunderstorms in the afternoon. Highs in the mid-70s. Chance of rain 40%. Monday night, partly cloudy. Lows in the upper 40s. Tuesday, partly sunny. Highs in the mid-70s. Tuesday night, mostly cloudy with a chance of thunderstorms. A chance of showers in the evening, then showers likely after midnight. Lows in the lower 50s. Chance of rain 60%. Wednesday, decreasing clouds. Showers likely. A slight chance of thunderstorms in the morning, then a chance of thunderstorms in the afternoon. Highs in the upper 60s. Chance of rain 70%. Wednesday night, mostly cloudy. A chance of showers and a slight chance of thunderstorms in the evening. Lows in the upper 40s. Chance of rain 30%. Thursday, partly sunny with a slight chance of showers in the morning, then sunny with a chance of showers in the afternoon. Highs in the lower 70s. Chance of rain 30%. Thursday night, partly cloudy. Lows in the upper 40s. Juneteenth, mostly sunny. Highs in the upper 70s. For Western Lake Sakakawea, rest of tonight, northwest winds 10 to 20 miles per hour. Partly cloudy. Lows in the mid-40s. Saturday, windy. Northwest winds 25 to 35 miles per hour. Chance of showers. Mostly cloudy. Highs in the lower 60s. For Eastern Lake Sakakawea, rest of tonight, northwest winds 10 to 20 miles per hour. Mostly clear. Lows in the mid-40s. Saturday, windy. Northwest winds 25 to 35 miles per hour. Chance of showers in the late morning and afternoon. Mostly cloudy. Highs in the lower 60s. For Northern Lake Oahe, rest of tonight, northwest winds 10 to 20 miles per hour. Partly cloudy. Lows in the upper 40s. Saturday, windy. Northwest winds 15 to 20 miles per hour, increasing to 20 to 30 miles per hour in the late morning and afternoon. Partly sunny. Highs in the mid-60s. Here are the weather conditions at 3 a.m. Central Daylight Time. Bismarck, clear. Temperature 54 degrees, relative humidity 66%. Wind northwest at 9 miles an hour. Pressure 29.96 inches and steady. Mendham, clear. 48 degrees, relative humidity 93%. Wind northwest at 9 miles an hour. Hazen, clear. 46 degrees, relative humidity 81%. Wind southwest at 6 miles an hour. Harvey, clear. 50 degrees, relative humidity 93%. Wind west at 12 miles an hour. Minot, clear. 50 degrees, relative humidity 80%. Wind west at 13 miles an hour. Dickinson, mostly cloudy. 45 degrees, relative humidity 86%. Wind west at 7 miles an hour. Elsewhere around North Dakota, it was 46 at Garrison. It was clear, with a temperature of 46 at Williston, 54 at Jamestown, 52 at Fargo, and 53 at Devil's Lake. At Grand Forks, it was mostly cloudy, with a temperature of 53. In northern South Dakota, skies ranged from partly cloudy to mostly cloudy. It was 59 at Mobridge, and 58 at Aberdeen. In eastern Montana, at Sydney, it was clear, with a temperature of 46. At Glendive, it was partly cloudy, with a temperature of 51. At Mile City, it was cloudy, with a temperature of 55. Once again, at Bismarck, the temperature was 54 degrees under clear skies. The Bismarck, North Dakota climate summary for yesterday, June 12, 2026. Yesterday's high temperature was 78 degrees. This high was 1 degree above the normal high of 77. The record high is 96 degrees, which was last set in 1952. Yesterday's low temperature was 51 degrees. This low was 1 degree below the normal low of 52. The record low is 34 degrees, which was set in 1973. A trace of precipitation fell yesterday, which brings the monthly total to 0.62 inches. The total precipitation for the year now stands at 5.27 inches.

northwest winds. Highs will remain in the 60s and 70s, with lows mostly in the 40s. A few stray showers or thunderstorms are possible tonight, with dry weather anticipated Saturday and Sunday. Here is the forecast for the Bismarck Minden listening area. Rest of tonight, mostly clear. Lows in the upper 40s. Northwest winds 5 to 10 miles per hour with gusts up to 20 miles per hour. Saturday, partly sunny. Highs in the mid-60s. Northwest winds 10 to 20 miles per hour with gusts up to 30 miles per hour. Saturday night, partly cloudy in the evening then clearing. Lows in the lower 40s. Northwest winds 5 to 10 miles per hour. Gusts up to 25 miles per hour in the evening. Sunday, sunny. Highs in the lower 70s. Northwest winds 5 to 15 miles per hour with gusts up to 25 miles per hour. Sunday night, partly cloudy. Lows in the upper 40s. Northwest winds 5 to 10 miles per hour. Monday, mostly sunny. A chance of showers and a slight chance of thunderstorms in the afternoon. Highs in the mid-70s. Chance of rain 40%. Monday night, partly cloudy. Lows in the upper 40s. Tuesday, partly sunny. Highs in the mid-70s. Tuesday night, mostly cloudy with a chance of thunderstorms. A chance of showers in the evening, then showers likely after midnight. Lows in the lower 50s. Chance of rain 60%. Wednesday, decreasing clouds. Showers likely. A slight chance of thunderstorms in the morning, then a chance of thunderstorms in the afternoon. Highs in the upper 60s. Chance of rain 70%. Wednesday night, mostly cloudy. A chance of showers and a slight chance of thunderstorms in the evening. Lows in the upper 40s. Chance of rain 30%. Thursday, partly sunny with a slight chance of showers in the morning, then sunny with a chance of showers in the afternoon. Highs in the lower 70s. Chance of rain 30%. Thursday night, partly cloudy. Lows in the upper 40s. Juneteenth, mostly sunny. Highs in the upper 70s. 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Providing weather information 24 hours a day from your National Weather Service office in Bismarck. For Western Lake Sakakawea, rest of tonight, northwest winds 10 to 20 miles per hour. Partly cloudy. Lows in the mid-40s. Saturday, windy. Northwest winds 25 to 35 miles per hour. Chance of showers. Mostly cloudy. Highs in the lower 60s. For Eastern Lake Sakakawea, rest of tonight, northwest winds 10 to 20 miles per hour. Mostly clear. Lows in the mid-40s. Saturday, windy. Northwest winds 25 to 35 miles per hour. Chance of showers in the late morning and afternoon. Mostly cloudy. Highs in the lower 60s. For Northern Lake Oahe, rest of tonight, northwest winds 10 to 20 miles per hour. Partly cloudy. Lows in the upper 40s. Saturday, windy. Northwest winds 15 to 20 miles per hour, increasing to 20 to 30 miles per hour in the late morning and afternoon. Partly sunny. Highs in the mid-60s. Here are the weather conditions at 3 a.m. Central Daylight Time. Bismarck, clear. Temperature 54 degrees, relative humidity 66%. Wind northwest at 9 miles an hour. Pressure 29.96 inches and steady. Minden, clear. 48 degrees, relative humidity 93%. Wind northwest at 9 miles an hour. Hazen, clear. 46 degrees, relative humidity 81%. Wind southwest at 6 miles an hour. Harvey, clear. 50 degrees, relative humidity 93%. Wind west at 12 miles an hour. Minot, clear. 50 degrees. Relative humidity 80%. Wind west at 13 miles an hour. Dickinson, mostly cloudy. 45 degrees, relative humidity 86%. Wind west at 7 miles an hour. Elsewhere around North Dakota, it was 46 at Garrison,

clear, with a temperature of 46 at Williston, 54 at Jamestown, 52 at Fargo, and 53 at Devil's Lake. At Grand Forks, it was mostly cloudy, with a temperature of 53. In northern South Dakota, skies ranged from partly cloudy to mostly cloudy. It was 59 at Mobridge, and 58 at Aberdeen. In eastern Cody, it was 59 at Mobridge, and 58 at Aberdeen. In eastern Montana, at Sydney, it was clear, with a temperature of 46. At Glendive, it was partly cloudy, with a temperature of 51. At Miles City, it was cloudy, with a temperature of 55. Once again, at Bismarck, the temperature was 54 degrees under clear skies. The Bismarck, North Dakota climate summary for yesterday, June 12, 2026. Yesterday's high temperature was 78 degrees. This high was 1 degree above the normal high of 77. The record high is 96 degrees, which was last set in 1952. Yesterday's low temperature was 51 degrees. This low was 1 degree below the normal low of 52. The record low is 34 degrees, which was set in 1973. A trace of precipitation fell yesterday, which brings the monthly total to 0.62 inches. The total precipitation for the year now stands at 5.27 inches. There were no heating degree days yesterday. The yearly total since July 1st is 7,487. There were no cooling degree days yesterday. The yearly total since January 1st is 98. The normal high temperature for today is 77 degrees, and the normal low is 53. The record high for today is 95, which last occurred in 1897, and the record low is 39, which occurred in 1959. Sunrise today is at 5:49 a.m. and sunset is at 9:38 p.m. The regional weather forecast from your National Weather Service office in Bismarck. Below normal temperatures are expected through the weekend, along with breezy northwest winds. Highs will remain in the 60s and 70s, with lows mostly in the 40s. A few stray showers or thunderstorms are possible tonight, with dry weather anticipated Saturday and Sunday. Here is the forecast for the Bismarck, Minden listening area. Today, mostly cloudy. Highs in the mid-60s. Northwest winds 15 to 20 miles per hour. Tonight, partly cloudy in the evening, then clearing. Lows in the lower 40s. Northwest winds 5 to 10 miles per hour. Gusts up to 25 miles per hour in the evening. Sunday, sunny. Highs in the lower 70s. Northwest winds 5 to 15 miles per hour with gusts up to 25 miles per hour. Sunday night, partly cloudy. Lows in the upper 40s. Northwest winds 5 to 10 miles per hour. Monday, mostly sunny. A chance of showers and a slight chance of thunderstorms in the afternoon. Highs in the mid-70s. Northwest winds 5 to 15 miles per hour with gusts up to 30 miles per hour. Chance of rain 40%. Monday night, partly cloudy. Lows in the upper 40s. Tuesday, partly sunny. Highs in the mid-70s. Tuesday night, mostly cloudy with a chance of thunderstorms. A chance of showers in the evening, then showers likely after midnight. Lows in the lower 50s. Chance of rain 60%. Wednesday, decreasing clouds. Showers likely. A slight chance of thunderstorms in the morning, then a chance of thunderstorms in the afternoon. Highs in the upper 60s. Chance of rain 70%. Wednesday night, mostly cloudy. A chance of showers and a slight chance of thunderstorms in the evening. Lows in the upper 40s. Chance of rain 30%. Thursday, partly sunny with a slight chance of showers in the morning, then sunny with a chance of showers in the afternoon. Highs in the lower 70s. Chance of rain 30%. Thursday night, partly cloudy. Lows in the upper 40s. Juneteenth, mostly sunny. Highs in the upper 70s. For Western Lake Sakakawea, rest of tonight, northwest winds 10 to 20 miles per hour. Partly cloudy. Lows in the mid-40s. Saturday, windy. Northwest winds 25 to 35 miles per hour. Chance of showers. Mostly cloudy. Highs in the lower 60s. For Eastern Lake Sakakawea, rest of tonight,

Northwest winds 10 to 20 miles per hour. Mostly clear. Lows in the mid-40s. Saturday, windy. Northwest winds 25 to 35 miles per hour. Chance of showers in the late morning and afternoon. Mostly cloudy. Highs in the lower 60s. For northern Lake Oahe, rest of tonight, northwest winds 10 to 20 miles per hour. Partly cloudy. Lows in the upper 40s. Saturday, windy. Northwest winds 15 to 20 miles per hour, increasing to 20 to 30 miles per hour in the late morning and afternoon. Partly sunny. Highs in the mid-60s. Here are the weather conditions at 3 a.m. Central Daylight Time. Bismarck, clear. Temperature 54 degrees, relative humidity 66%. Wind northwest at 9 miles an hour. Pressure 29.96 inches and steady. Mendon, clear. 48 degrees, relative humidity 93%. Wind northwest at 9 miles an hour. Hazen, clear. 46 degrees, relative humidity 81%. Wind southwest at 6 miles an hour. Harvey, clear. 50 degrees, relative humidity 93%. Wind west at 12 miles an hour. Minot, clear. 50 degrees, relative humidity 80%. Wind west at 13 miles an hour. Dickinson, mostly cloudy. 45 degrees, relative humidity 86%. Wind west at 7 miles an hour. Elsewhere around North Dakota, it was 46 at Garrison. It was clear, with a temperature of 46 at Williston, 54 at Jamestown, 52 at Fargo, and 53 at Devil's Lake. At Grand Forks, it was mostly cloudy, with a temperature of 53. In northern South Dakota, skies ranged from partly cloudy to mostly cloudy. It was 59 at Mobridge, and 58 at Aberdeen. In eastern Montana, at Sydney, it was clear, with a temperature of 46. At Glendive, it was partly cloudy, with a temperature of 51. At Mile City, it was cloudy, with a temperature of 55. Once again, at Bismarck, the temperature was 54 degrees under clear skies. The Bismarck, North Dakota climate summary for yesterday, June 12, 2026. Yesterday's high temperature was 78 degrees. This high was 1 degree above the normal high of 77. The record high is 96 degrees, which was last set in 1952. Yesterday's low temperature was 51 degrees. This low was 1 degree below the normal low of 52. The record low is 34 degrees, which was set in 1973. A trace of precipitation fell yesterday, which brings the monthly total to 0.62 inches. The total precipitation for the year now stands at 5.27 inches. There were no heating degree days yesterday. The yearly total since July 1st is 7,487. There were no cooling degree days yesterday. The yearly total since January 1st is 98. The normal high temperature for today is 77 degrees, and the normal low is 53. The record high for today is 95, which last occurred in 1897, and the record low is 39, which occurred in 1959. Sunrise today is at 5:49 a.m. and sunset is at 9:38 p.m. The regional weather forecast from your National Weather Service office in Bismarck. Below normal temperatures are expected through the weekend, along with breezy northwest winds. Highs will remain in the 60s and 70s, with lows mostly in the 40s. A few stray showers or thunderstorms are possible tonight, with dry weather anticipated Saturday and Sunday. Here is the forecast for the Bismarck, Mendon listening area. Today, mostly cloudy. Highs in the mid-60s. Northwest winds 15 to 20 miles per hour. Tonight, partly cloudy in the evening, then clearing. Lows in the lower 40s. Northwest winds 5 to 10 miles per hour. Gusts up to 25 miles per hour in the evening. Sunday, sunny. Highs in the lower 70s. Northwest winds 5 to 15 miles per hour with gusts up to 25 miles per hour. Sunday night, partly cloudy. Lows in the upper 40s. Northwest winds 5 to 10 miles per hour. Monday, mostly sunny. A chance of showers and a slight chance of thunderstorms in the afternoon.

mid-70s. Northwest winds 5 to 15 miles per hour with gusts up to 30 miles per hour. Chance of rain 40%. Monday night, partly cloudy. Lows in the upper 40s. Tuesday, partly sunny. Highs in the mid-70s. Tuesday night, mostly cloudy with a chance of thunderstorms. A chance of showers in the evening, then showers likely after midnight. Lows in the lower 50s. Chance of rain 60%. Wednesday, decreasing clouds. Showers likely. A slight chance of thunderstorms in the morning, then a chance of thunderstorms in the afternoon. Highs in the upper 60s. Chance of rain 70%. Wednesday night, mostly cloudy. A chance of showers and a slight chance of thunderstorms in the evening. Lows in the upper 40s. Chance of rain 30%. Thursday, partly sunny with a slight chance of showers in the morning, then sunny with a chance of showers in the afternoon. Highs in the lower 70s. Chance of rain 30%. Thursday night, partly cloudy. Lows in the upper 40s. Juneteenth, mostly sunny. Highs in the upper 70s. For Western Lake Sakakawea, rest of tonight, northwest winds 10 to 20 miles per hour. Partly cloudy. Lows in the mid-40s. Saturday, windy. Northwest winds 25 to 35 miles per hour. Chance of showers. Mostly cloudy. Highs in the lower 60s. For Eastern Lake Sakakawea, rest of tonight, northwest winds 10 to 20 miles per hour. Mostly clear. Lows in the mid-40s. Saturday, windy. Northwest winds 25 to 35 miles per hour. Chance of showers in the late morning and afternoon. Mostly cloudy. Highs in the lower 60s. For Northern Lake Oahe, rest of tonight, northwest winds 10 to 20 miles per hour. Partly cloudy. Lows in the upper 40s. Saturday, windy. Northwest winds 15 to 20 miles per hour, increasing to 20 to 30 miles per hour in the late morning and afternoon. Partly sunny. Highs in the mid-60s. Here are the weather conditions at 3 a.m. Central Daylight Time. Bismarck, clear. Temperature 54 degrees, relative humidity 66%. Wind northwest at 9 miles an hour. Pressure 29.96 inches and steady. Mendham, clear. 48 degrees, relative humidity 93%. Wind northwest at 9 miles an hour. Hazen, clear. 46 degrees, relative humidity 81%. Wind southwest at 6 miles an hour. Harvey, clear. 50 degrees, relative humidity 93%. Wind west at 12 miles an hour. Minot, clear. 50 degrees, relative humidity 80%. Wind west at 13 miles an hour. Dickinson, mostly cloudy. 45 degrees, relative humidity 86%. Wind west at 7 miles an hour. Elsewhere around North Dakota, it was 46 at Garrison. It was clear, with a temperature of 46 at Williston, 54 at Jamestown, 52 at Fargo, and 53 at Devil's Lake. At Grand Forks, it was mostly cloudy, with a temperature of 53. In northern South Dakota, skies ranged from partly cloudy to mostly cloudy. It was 59 at Mobridge, and 58 at Aberdeen. In eastern Montana, at Sydney, it was clear, with a temperature of 46. At Glendive, it was partly cloudy, with a temperature of 51. At Miles City, it was cloudy, with a temperature of 55. Once again, at Bismarck, the temperature was 54 degrees under clear skies. The Bismarck, North Dakota climate summary for yesterday, June 12, 2026. Yesterday's high temperature was 78 degrees. This high was 1 degree above the normal high of 77. The record high is 96 degrees, which was last set in 1952. Yesterday's low temperature was 51 degrees. This low was 1 degree below the normal low of 52. The record low is 34 degrees, which was set in 1973. A trace of precipitation fell yesterday, which brings the monthly total to 0.62 inches. The total precipitation for the year now stands at 5.27 inches. There were no heating degree days yesterday.
The yearly total since July 1st is 7,487. There were no cooling degree days yesterday. The yearly total since January 1st is 98. The normal high temperature for today is 77 degrees, and the normal low is 53. The record high for today is 95, which last occurred in 1897, and the record low is 39, which occurred in 1959. Sunrise today is at 5:49 a.m., and sunset is at 9:38 p.m. The regional weather forecast from your National Weather Service office in Bismarck. Below normal temperatures are expected through the weekend, along with breezy northwest winds. Highs will remain in the 60s and 70s, with lows mostly in the 40s. A few stray showers or thunderstorms are possible tonight, with dry weather anticipated Saturday and Sunday. Here is the forecast for the Bismarck Minden listening area. Today, mostly cloudy. Highs in the mid-60s. Northwest winds 15 to 20 miles per hour. Tonight, partly cloudy in the evening, then clearing. Lows in the lower 40s. Northwest winds 5 to 10 miles per hour. Gusts up to 25 miles per hour in the evening. Sunday, sunny. Highs in the lower 70s. Northwest winds 5 to 15 miles per hour with gusts up to 25 miles per hour. Sunday night, partly cloudy. Lows in the upper 40s. Northwest winds 5 to 10 miles per hour. Monday, mostly sunny. A chance of showers and a slight chance of thunderstorms in the afternoon. Highs in the mid-70s. Northwest winds 5 to 15 miles per hour with gusts up to 30 miles per hour. Chance of rain 40%. Monday night, partly cloudy. Lows in the upper 40s. Tuesday, partly sunny. Highs in the mid-70s. Tuesday night, mostly cloudy with a chance of thunderstorms. A chance of showers in the evening, then showers likely after midnight. Lows in the lower 50s. Chance of rain 60%. Wednesday, decreasing clouds. Showers likely. A slight chance of thunderstorms in the morning, then a chance of thunderstorms in the afternoon. Highs in the upper 60s. Chance of rain 70%. Wednesday night, mostly cloudy. A chance of showers and a slight chance of thunderstorms in the evening. Lows in the upper 40s. Chance of rain 30%. Thursday, partly sunny with a slight chance of showers in the morning, then sunny with a chance of showers in the afternoon. Highs in the lower 70s. Chance of rain 30%. Thursday night, partly cloudy. Lows in the upper 40s. Juneteenth, mostly sunny. Highs in the upper 70s. For Western Lake Sakakawea, rest of tonight, northwest winds 10 to 20 miles per hour. Partly cloudy. Lows in the mid-40s. Saturday, windy. Northwest winds 25 to 35 miles per hour. Chance of showers. Mostly cloudy. Highs in the lower 60s. For Eastern Lake Sakakawea, rest of tonight, northwest winds 10 to 20 miles per hour. Mostly clear. Lows in the mid-40s. Saturday, windy. Northwest winds 25 to 35 miles per hour. Chance of showers in the late morning and afternoon. Mostly cloudy. Highs in the lower 60s. For Northern Lake Oahe, rest of tonight, northwest winds 10 to 20 miles per hour. Partly cloudy. Lows in the upper 40s. Saturday, windy. Northwest winds 15 to 20 miles per hour, increasing to 20 to 30 miles per hour in the late morning and afternoon. Partly sunny. Highs in the mid-60s. Here are the weather conditions at 3 a.m. Central Daylight Time. Bismarck, clear. Temperature 54 degrees, relative humidity 66%. Wind northwest at 9 miles an hour. Pressure 29.96 inches and steady. Minden, clear. 48 degrees, relative humidity 93%. Wind northwest at 9 miles an hour. Hazen, clear. 46 degrees, relative humidity 81%. Wind southwest at 6 miles an hour. Harvey, clear. 50 degrees, relative humidity 93%. Wind west at 12 miles an hour. Minot, clear. 50 degrees,
Relative humidity 80%.

Wind west at 13 miles an hour. Dickinson, mostly cloudy. 45 degrees, relative humidity 86%. Wind west at 7 miles an hour. Elsewhere around North Dakota, it was 46 at Garrison. It was clear, with a temperature of 46 at Williston, 54 at Jamestown, 52 at Fargo, and 53 at Devil's Lake. At Grand Forks, it was mostly cloudy, with a temperature of 53. In northern South Dakota, skies ranged from partly cloudy to mostly cloudy. It was 59 at Mobridge, and 58 at Aberdeen. In eastern Montana, at Sydney, it was clear, with a temperature of 46. At Glendive, it was partly cloudy, with a temperature of 51. At Mile City, it was cloudy, with a temperature of 55. Once again, at Bismarck, the temperature was 54 degrees under clear skies. The Bismarck, North Dakota climate summary for yesterday, June 12, 2026. Yesterday's high temperature was 78 degrees. This high was 1 degree above the normal high of 77. The record high is 96 degrees, which was last set in 1952. Yesterday's low temperature was 51 degrees. This low was 1 degree below the normal low of 52. The record low is 34 degrees, which was set in 1973. A trace of precipitation fell yesterday, which brings the monthly total to 0.62 inches. The total precipitation for the year now stands at 5.27 inches. There were no heating degree days yesterday. The yearly total since July 1st is 7,487. There were no cooling degree days yesterday. The yearly total since January 1st is 98. The normal high temperature for today is 77 degrees, and the normal low is 53. The record high for today is 95, which last occurred in 1897, and the record low is 39, which occurred in 1959. Sunrise today is at 5:49 a.m. and sunset is at 9:38 p.m. The regional weather forecast from your National Weather Service office in Bismarck. Today will be unseasonably cool with breezy northwest winds and highs mostly in the 60s. Lows tonight will fall into the lower and mid-40s, with upper 30s possible across the western Dakotas. Temperatures are favored to remain below normal through next week, with highs generally in the mid-60s to mid-70s and lows mostly in the 40s. More frequent chances for showers and thunderstorms return to the forecast for the upcoming work week, along with breezy northwest winds at times. Here is the forecast for the Bismarck Minden listening area. Today, mostly cloudy. Highs in the mid-60s. Northwest winds 15 to 20 miles per hour. Tonight, partly cloudy in the evening then clearing. Lows in the lower 40s. Northwest winds 5 to 10 miles per hour. Gusts up to 25 miles per hour in the evening. Sunday, sunny. Highs in the lower 70s. Northwest winds 5 to 15 miles per hour with gusts up to 25 miles per hour. Sunday night, partly cloudy. Lows in the upper 40s. Northwest winds 5 to 10 miles per hour. Monday, mostly sunny. A chance of showers and a slight chance of thunderstorms in the afternoon. Highs in the mid-70s. Northwest winds 5 to 15 miles per hour with gusts up to 30 miles per hour. Chance of rain 40%. Monday night, partly cloudy. Lows in the upper 40s. Tuesday, partly sunny. Highs in the mid-70s. Tuesday night, mostly cloudy with a chance of thunderstorms. A chance of showers in the evening, then showers likely after midnight. Lows in the lower 50s. Chance of rain 60%. Wednesday, decreasing clouds. Showers likely. A slight chance of thunderstorms in the morning, then a chance of thunderstorms in the afternoon. Highs in the upper 60s. Chance of rain 70%. Wednesday night, mostly cloudy. A chance of showers and a slight chance of thunderstorms in the evening. Lows in the upper 40s. Chance of rain 30%. Thursday, partly sunny with a slight chance of showers in the morning, then sunny with a chance of showers in the afternoon. Highs in the lower 70s. Chance of rain 30%. Thursday night, partly cloudy. Lows in the upper 40s. Juneteenth, mostly sunny. Highs in the upper 70s. For
for western Lake Tonkawea, rest of tonight, northwest winds 10 to 20 miles per hour. Partly cloudy. Lows in the mid-40s. Saturday, windy. Northwest winds 25 to 35 miles per hour. Chance of showers. Mostly cloudy. Highs in the lower 60s. For eastern Lake Sakakawea, rest of tonight, northwest winds 10 to 20 miles per hour. Mostly clear. Lows in the mid-40s. Saturday, windy. Northwest winds 25 to 35 miles per hour. Chance of showers in the late morning and afternoon. Mostly cloudy. Highs in the lower 60s. For northern Lake Oahe, rest of tonight, northwest winds 10 to 20 miles per hour. Partly cloudy. Lows in the upper 40s. Saturday, windy. Northwest winds 15 to 20 miles per hour, increasing to 20 to 30 miles per hour in the late morning and afternoon. Partly sunny. Highs in the mid-60s. Here are the weather conditions at 3 a.m. Central Daylight Time. Bismarck, clear. Temperature 54 degrees, relative humidity 66%. Wind northwest at 9 miles an hour. Pressure 29.96 inches and steady. Mendham, clear. 48 degrees, relative humidity 93%. Wind northwest at 9 miles an hour. Hazen, clear. 46 degrees, relative humidity 81%. Wind southwest at 6 miles an hour. Harvey, clear. 50 degrees, relative humidity 93%. Wind west at 12 miles an hour. Minot, clear. 50 degrees, relative humidity 80%. Wind west at 13 miles an hour. Dickinson, mostly cloudy. 45 degrees, relative humidity 86%. Wind west at 7 miles an hour. Elsewhere around North Dakota, it was 46 at Garrison. It was clear, with a temperature of 46 at Williston, 54 at Jamestown, 52 at Fargo, and 53 at Devil's Lake. At Grand Forks, it was mostly cloudy, with a temperature of 53. In northern South Dakota, skies ranged from partly cloudy to mostly cloudy. It was 59 at Mobridge, and 58 at Aberdeen. In eastern Montana, at Sydney, it was clear, with a temperature of 46. At Glendive, it was partly cloudy, with a temperature of 51. At Mile City, it was cloudy, with a temperature of 55. Once again, at Bismarck, the temperature was 54 degrees under clear skies. This is NOAA Weather Radio Station WXL78 in Bismarck, North Dakota, operating on a frequency of 162.475 MHz. Providing weather information 24 hours a day from your National Weather Service office in Bismarck. The Bismarck, North Dakota climate summary for yesterday, June 12, 2026. Yesterday's high temperature was 78 degrees. This high was 1 degree above the normal high of 77. The record high is 96 degrees, which was last set in 1952. Yesterday's low temperature was 51 degrees. This low was 1 degree below the normal low of 52. The record low is 34 degrees, which was set in 1973. A trace of precipitation fell yesterday, which brings the monthly total to 0.62 inches. The total precipitation for the year now stands at 5.27 inches. There were no heating degree days yesterday. The yearly total since July 1st is 7,487. There were no cooling degree days yesterday. The yearly total since January 1st is 98. The normal high temperature for today is 77 degrees, and the normal low is 53. The record high for today is 95, which last occurred in 1897, and the record low is 39, which occurred in 1959. Sunrise today is at 5:49 a.m. and sunset is at 9:38 p.m. The regional weather forecast from your National Weather Service office in Bismarck. Today will be unseasonably cool with breezy northwest winds and highs mostly in the 60s. Lows tonight will fall into the lower and mid-40s, with upper 30s possible across the western Dakotas. Temperatures are favored to remain below normal through next week, with highs generally in the mid-60s to mid-70s and lows mostly in the 40s.
More frequent chances for showers and thunderstorms return to the forecast for the upcoming work week, along with breezy northwest winds.

at times. Here is the forecast for the Bismarck Minden listening area. Today, mostly cloudy. Highs in the mid-60s. Northwest winds 15 to 20 miles per hour. Tonight, partly cloudy in the evening, then clearing. Lows in the lower 40s. Northwest winds 5 to 10 miles per hour. Gusts up to 25 miles per hour in the evening. Sunday, sunny. Highs in the lower 70s. Northwest winds 5 to 15 miles per hour with gusts up to 25 miles per hour. Sunday night, partly cloudy. Lows in the upper 40s. Northwest winds 5 to 10 miles per hour. Monday, mostly sunny. A chance of showers and a slight chance of thunderstorms in the afternoon. Highs in the mid-70s. Northwest winds 5 to 15 miles per hour with gusts up to 30 miles per hour. Chance of rain 40%. Monday night, partly cloudy. Lows in the upper 40s. Tuesday, partly sunny. Highs in the mid-70s. Tuesday night, mostly cloudy with a chance of thunderstorms. A chance of showers in the evening, then showers likely after midnight. Lows in the lower 50s. Chance of rain 60%. Wednesday, decreasing clouds. Showers likely. A slight chance of thunderstorms in the morning, then a chance of thunderstorms in the afternoon. Highs in the upper 60s. Chance of rain 70%. Wednesday night, mostly cloudy. A chance of showers and a slight chance of thunderstorms in the evening. Lows in the upper 40s. Chance of rain 30%. Thursday, partly sunny with a slight chance of showers in the morning, then sunny with a chance of showers in the afternoon. Highs in the lower 70s. Chance of rain 30%. Thursday night, partly cloudy. Lows in the upper 40s. Juneteenth, mostly sunny. Highs in the upper 70s. For Western Lake Sakakawea, rest of tonight, northwest winds 10 to 20 miles per hour. Partly cloudy. Lows in the mid-40s. Saturday, windy. Northwest winds 25 to 35 miles per hour. Chance of showers. Mostly cloudy. Highs in the lower 60s. For Eastern Lake Sakakawea, rest of tonight, northwest winds 10 to 20 miles per hour. Mostly clear. Lows in the mid-40s. Saturday, windy. Northwest winds 25 to 35 miles per hour. Chance of showers in the late morning and afternoon. Mostly cloudy. Highs in the lower 60s. For Northern Lake Oahe, rest of tonight, northwest winds 10 to 20 miles per hour. Partly cloudy. Lows in the upper 40s. Saturday, windy. Northwest winds 15 to 20 miles per hour, increasing to 20 to 30 miles per hour in the late morning and afternoon. Partly sunny. Highs in the mid-60s. Here are the weather conditions at 4 a.m. Central Daylight Time. Bismarck, clear. Temperature 52 degrees, relative humidity 71%. Wind northwest at 7 miles an hour. Pressure 29.98 inches and rising. Minden, clear. 45 degrees, relative humidity 100%. Wind west at 8 miles an hour. Hazen, clear. 45 degrees, relative humidity 87%. Harvey, clear. 50 degrees, relative humidity 93%. Wind west at 15 miles an hour. Minot, clear. 50 degrees, relative humidity 80%. Wind west at 13 miles an hour. Dickinson, mostly cloudy. 46 degrees, relative humidity 86%. Wind west at 7 miles an hour. Elsewhere around North Dakota, it was 48 at Garrison. It was clear, with a temperature of 53 at Jamestown, 53 at Fargo, and 51 at Devil's Lake. At Williston, it was partly cloudy, with a temperature of 45. At Grand Forks, it was mostly cloudy, with a temperature of 54. In northern South Dakota, skies ranged from partly cloudy to mostly cloudy. It was 57 at Mobridge, and 56 at Aberdeen. In eastern Montana, at Sydney, it was clear, with a temperature of 49. At Glendive, it was partly cloudy, with a temperature of 48. At Miles City, it was cloudy, with a temperature

Temperature of 53. Once again, at Bismarck, the temperature was 52 degrees under clear skies. The Bismarck, North Dakota climate summary for yesterday, June 12, 2026. Yesterday's high temperature was 78 degrees. This high was 1 degree above the normal high of 77. The record high is 96 degrees, which was last set in 1952. Yesterday's low temperature was 51 degrees. This low was 1 degree below the normal low of 52. The record low is 34 degrees, which was set in 1973. A trace of precipitation fell yesterday, which brings the monthly total to 0.62 inches. The total precipitation for the year now stands at 5.27 inches. There were no heating degree days yesterday. The yearly total since July 1st is 7,487. There were no cooling degree days yesterday. The yearly total since January 1st is 98. The normal high temperature for today is 77 degrees, and the normal low is 53. The record high for today is 95, which last occurred in 1897, and the record low is 39, which occurred in 1959. Sunrise today is at 5:49 a.m., and sunset is at 9:38 p.m. The regional weather forecast from your National Weather Service office in Bismarck. Today will be unseasonably cool with breezy northwest winds and highs mostly in the 60s. Lows tonight will fall into the lower and mid-40s, with upper 30s possible across the western Dakotas. Temperatures are favored to remain below normal through next week, with highs generally in the mid-60s to mid-70s and lows mostly in the 40s. More frequent chances for showers and thunderstorms return to the forecast for the upcoming work week, along with breezy northwest winds at times. Here is the forecast for the Bismarck Minden listening area. Today, mostly cloudy. Highs in the mid-60s. Northwest winds 15 to 20 miles per hour. Tonight, partly cloudy in the evening then clearing. Lows in the lower 40s. Northwest winds 5 to 10 miles per hour. Gusts up to 25 miles per hour in the evening. Sunday, sunny. Highs in the lower 70s. Northwest winds 5 to 15 miles per hour with gusts up to 25 miles per hour. Sunday night, partly cloudy. Lows in the upper 40s. Northwest winds 5 to 10 miles per hour. Monday, mostly sunny. A chance of showers and a slight chance of thunderstorms in the afternoon. Highs in the mid-70s. Northwest winds 5 to 15 miles per hour with gusts up to 30 miles per hour. Chance of rain 40%. Monday night, partly cloudy. Lows in the upper 40s. Tuesday, partly sunny. Highs in the mid-70s. Tuesday night, mostly cloudy with a chance of thunderstorms. A chance of showers in the evening, then showers likely after midnight. Lows in the lower 50s. Chance of rain 60%. Wednesday, decreasing clouds. Showers likely. A slight chance of thunderstorms in the morning, then a chance of thunderstorms in the afternoon. Highs in the upper 60s. Chance of rain 70%. Wednesday night, mostly cloudy. A chance of showers and a slight chance of thunderstorms in the evening. Lows in the upper 40s. Chance of rain 30%. Thursday, partly sunny with a slight chance of showers in the morning, then sunny with a chance of showers in the afternoon. Highs in the lower 70s. Chance of rain 30%. Thursday night, partly cloudy. Lows in the upper 40s. Juneteenth, mostly sunny. Highs in the upper 70s. For Western Lake Sakakawea, rest of tonight, northwest winds 10 to 20 miles per hour. Partly cloudy. Lows in the mid 40s. Saturday, windy. Northwest winds 25 to 35 miles per hour. Chance of showers. Mostly cloudy. Highs in the lower 60s. For Eastern Lake Sakakawea, rest of tonight, northwest winds 10 to 20 miles per hour. Mostly clear. Lows in the mid-40s. Saturday, windy. Northwest winds 25 to 35 miles per hour. Chance of showers in the late morning and afternoon. Mostly cloudy. Highs in the lower 60s. For Northern Lake Oahe, rest of tonight, northwest winds 10 to 20 miles per hour. Partly cloudy.

in the upper 40s. Saturday, windy. Northwest winds 15 to 20 miles per hour, increasing to 20 to 30 miles per hour in the late morning and afternoon. Partly sunny. Highs in the mid-60s. Here are the weather conditions at 4 a.m. Central Daylight Time. Bismarck, partly cloudy. Temperature 52 degrees, relative humidity 71%. Wind northwest at 7 miles an hour. Pressure 29.98 inches and rising. Mendham, partly cloudy. 45 degrees, relative humidity 100%. Wind west at 8 miles an hour. Hazen, partly cloudy. 45 degrees, relative humidity 87%. Harvey, clear. 50 degrees, relative humidity 93%. Wind west at 15 miles an hour. Minot, partly cloudy. 50 degrees, relative humidity 80%. Wind west at 13 miles an hour. Dickinson, cloudy. 46 degrees, relative humidity 86%. Wind west at 7 miles an hour. Elsewhere around North Dakota, it was 48 at Garrison. It was clear, with a temperature of 53 at Jamestown, 53 at Fargo, and 51 at Devil's Lake. At Williston, it was partly cloudy, with a temperature of 45. At Grand Forks, it was mostly cloudy, with a temperature of 54. In northern South Dakota, skies ranged from partly cloudy to mostly cloudy. It was 57 at Mobridge, and 56 at Aberdeen. In eastern Montana, at Sydney, it was clear, with a temperature of 49. At Glendive, it was partly cloudy, with a temperature of 48. At Miles City, it was cloudy, with a temperature of 53. Once again, at Bismarck, the temperature was 52 degrees under partly cloudy skies. The Bismarck, North Dakota climate summary for yesterday, June 12, 2026. Yesterday's high temperature was 78 degrees. This high was 1 degree above the normal high of 77. The record high is 96 degrees, which was last set in 1952. Yesterday's low temperature was 51 degrees. This low was 1 degree below the normal low of 52. The record low is 34 degrees, which was set in 1973. A trace of precipitation fell yesterday, which brings the monthly total to 0.62 inches. The total precipitation for the year now stands at 5.27 inches. There were no heating degree days yesterday. The yearly total since July 1st is 7,487. There were no cooling degree days yesterday. The yearly total since January 1st is 98. The normal high temperature for today is 77 degrees, and the normal low is 53. The record high for today is 95, which last occurred in 1897, and the record low is 39, which occurred in 1959. Sunrise today is at 5:49 a.m. and sunset is at 9:38 p.m. The regional weather forecast from your National Weather Service office in Bismarck. Today will be unseasonably cool with breezy northwest winds and highs mostly in the 60s. Lows tonight will fall into the lower and mid-40s, with upper 30s possible across the western Dakotas. Temperatures are favored to remain below normal through next week, with highs generally in the mid-60s to mid-70s and lows mostly in the 40s. More frequent chances for showers and thunderstorms return to the forecast for the upcoming work week, along with breezy northwest winds at times. Here is the forecast for the Bismarck, Minden listening area. Today, mostly cloudy. Highs in the mid-60s. Northwest winds 15 to 20 miles per hour. Tonight, partly cloudy in the evening, then clearing. Lows in the lower 40s. Northwest winds 5 to 10 miles per hour. Gusts up to 25 miles per hour in the evening. Sunday, sunny. Highs in the lower 70s. Northwest winds 5 to 15 miles per hour with gusts up to 25 miles per hour. Sunday night, partly cloudy. Lows in the upper 40s. Northwest winds 5 to 10 miles per hour. Monday, mostly sunny. A chance of showers and a slight chance of thunderstorms in the afternoon. Highs in the mid-70s. Northwest winds 5 to 15 miles per hour with gusts up to 30 miles per hour. Chance of rain 40%. Monday night, partly cloudy. Lows in the upper 40s.

Tuesday, partly sunny. Highs in the mid-70s. Tuesday night, mostly cloudy with a chance of thunderstorms. A chance of showers in the evening, then showers likely after midnight. Lows in the lower 50s. Chance of rain 60%. Wednesday, decreasing clouds. Showers likely. A slight chance of thunderstorms in the morning, then a chance of thunderstorms in the afternoon. Highs in the upper 60s. Chance of rain 70%. Wednesday night, mostly cloudy. A chance of showers and a slight chance of thunderstorms in the evening. Lows in the upper 40s. Chance of rain 30%. Thursday, partly sunny with a slight chance of showers in the morning, then sunny with a chance of showers in the afternoon. Highs in the lower 70s. Chance of rain 30%. Thursday night, partly cloudy. Lows in the upper 40s. Juneteenth, mostly sunny. Highs in the upper 70s. For Western Lake Sakakawea, rest of tonight, northwest winds 10 to 20 miles per hour. Partly cloudy. Lows in the mid-40s. Saturday, windy. Northwest winds 25 to 35 miles per hour. Chance of showers. Mostly cloudy. Highs in the lower 60s. For Eastern Lake Sakakawea, rest of tonight, northwest winds 10 to 20 miles per hour. Mostly clear. Lows in the mid-40s. Saturday, windy. Northwest winds 25 to 35 miles per hour. Chance of showers in the late morning and afternoon. Mostly cloudy. Highs in the lower 60s. For Northern Lake Oahe, rest of tonight, northwest winds 10 to 20 miles per hour. Partly cloudy. Lows in the upper 40s. Saturday, windy. Northwest winds 15 to 20 miles per hour, increasing to 20 to 30 miles per hour in the late morning and afternoon. Partly sunny. Highs in the mid-60s. Here are the weather conditions at 4 a.m. Central Daylight Time. Bismarck, partly cloudy. Temperature 52 degrees, relative humidity 71%. Wind northwest at 7 miles an hour. Pressure 29.98 inches and rising. Mendham, partly cloudy. 45 degrees, relative humidity 100%. Wind west at 8 miles an hour. Hazen, partly cloudy. 45 degrees, relative humidity 87%. Harvey, clear. 50 degrees, relative humidity 93%. Wind west at 15 miles an hour. Minot, partly cloudy. 50 degrees, relative humidity 80%. Wind west at 13 miles an hour. Dickinson, cloudy. 46 degrees, relative humidity 86%. Wind west at 7 miles an hour. Elsewhere around North Dakota, it was 48 at Garrison. It was clear, with a temperature of 53 at Jamestown, 53 at Fargo, and 51 at Devil's Lake. At Williston, it was partly cloudy, with a temperature of 45. At Grand Forks, it was mostly cloudy, with a temperature of 54. In northern South Dakota, skies ranged from partly cloudy to mostly cloudy. It was 57 at Mobridge, and 56 at Aberdeen. In eastern Montana, at Sydney, it was clear, with a temperature of 49. At Glendive, it was partly cloudy, with a temperature of 48. At Miles City, it was cloudy, with a temperature of 53. Once again, at Bismarck, the temperature was 52 degrees under partly cloudy skies. The Bismarck, North Dakota climate summary for yesterday, June 12, 2026. Yesterday's high temperature was 78 degrees. This high was 1 degree above the normal high of 77. The record high is 96 degrees, which was last set in 1952. Yesterday's low temperature was 51 degrees. This low was 1 degree below the normal low of 52. The record low is 34 degrees, which was set in 1973. A trace of precipitation fell yesterday, which brings the monthly total to 0.62 inches. The total precipitation for the year now stands at 5.27 inches. There were no heating degree days yesterday. The yearly total since July 1st is 7,487. There were no cooling degree days yesterday. The yearly total since January 1st is 98. The normal high temperature for today is

77 degrees, and the normal low is 53. The record high for today is 95, which last occurred in 1897, and the record low is 39, which occurred in 1959. Sunrise today is at 5:49 a.m., and sunset is at 9:38 p.m. The regional weather forecast from your National Weather Service office in Bismarck. Today will be unseasonably cool with breezy northwest winds and highs mostly in the 60s. Lows tonight will fall into the lower and mid-40s, with upper 30s possible across the western Dakotas. Temperatures are favored to remain below normal through next week, with highs generally in the mid-60s to mid-70s and lows mostly in the 40s. More frequent chances for showers and thunderstorms return to the forecast for the upcoming work week, along with breezy northwest winds at times. Here is the forecast for the Bismarck Minden listening area. Today, mostly cloudy. Highs in the mid-60s. Northwest winds 15 to 20 miles per hour. Tonight, partly cloudy in the evening then clearing. Lows in the lower 40s. Northwest winds 5 to 10 miles per hour. Gusts up to 25 miles per hour in the evening. Sunday, sunny. Highs in the lower 70s. Northwest winds 5 to 15 miles per hour with gusts up to 25 miles per hour. Sunday night, partly cloudy. Lows in the upper 40s. Northwest winds 5 to 10 miles per hour. Monday, mostly sunny. A chance of showers and a slight chance of thunderstorms in the afternoon. Highs in the mid-70s. Northwest winds 5 to 15 miles per hour with gusts up to 30 miles per hour. Chance of rain 40%. Monday night, partly cloudy. Lows in the upper 40s. Tuesday, partly sunny. Highs in the mid-70s. Tuesday night, mostly cloudy with a chance of thunderstorms. A chance of showers in the evening, then showers likely after midnight. Lows in the lower 50s. Chance of rain 60%. Wednesday, decreasing clouds. Showers likely. A slight chance of thunderstorms in the morning, then a chance of thunderstorms in the afternoon. Highs in the upper 60s. Chance of rain 70%. Wednesday night, mostly cloudy. A chance of showers and a slight chance of thunderstorms in the evening. Lows in the upper 40s. Chance of rain 30%. Thursday, partly sunny with a slight chance of showers in the morning, then sunny with a chance of showers in the afternoon. Highs in the lower 70s. Chance of rain 30%. Thursday night, partly cloudy. Lows in the upper 40s. Juneteenth, mostly sunny. Highs in the upper 70s. For Western Lake Sakakawea, west of tonight, northwest winds 10 to 20 miles per hour. Partly cloudy. Lows in the mid-40s. Saturday, windy. Northwest winds 25 to 35 miles per hour. Chance of showers. Mostly cloudy. Highs in the lower 60s. For Eastern Lake Sakakawea, west of tonight, northwest winds 10 to 20 miles per hour. Mostly clear. Lows in the mid-40s. Saturday, windy. Northwest winds 25 to 35 miles per hour. Chance of showers in the late morning and afternoon. Mostly cloudy. Highs in the lower 60s. For Northern Lake Oahe, west of tonight, northwest winds 10 to 20 miles per hour. Partly cloudy. Lows in the upper 40s. Saturday, windy. Northwest winds 15 to 20 miles per hour, increasing to 20 to 30 miles per hour in the late morning and afternoon. Partly sunny. Highs in the mid-60s. Here are the weather conditions at 4 a.m. Central Daylight Time. Bismarck, partly cloudy. Temperature 52 degrees, relative humidity 71%. Wind northwest at 7 miles an hour. Pressure 29.98 inches and rising. Minden, partly cloudy. 45 degrees, relative humidity 100%. Wind west at 8 miles an hour. Hazen, partly cloudy. 45 degrees, relative humidity 87%. Harvey, clear. 50 degrees, relative humidity 93%. Wind west at 15 miles an hour. Minot, partly cloudy. 50 degrees, relative humidity 80%. Wind west at

clear with a temperature of 49. At midnight, it was partly cloudy with a temperature of 48. At Mile City, it was cloudy with a temperature of 53. Once again, at Bismarck, the temperature was 52 degrees under partly cloudy skies. The Bismarck, North Dakota climate summary for yesterday, June 12, 2026. Yesterday's high temperature was 78 degrees. This high was 1 degree above the normal high of 77. The record high is 96 degrees, which was last set in 1952. Yesterday's low temperature was 51 degrees. This low was 1 degree below the normal low of 52. The record low is 34 degrees, which was set in 1973. A trace of precipitation fell yesterday, which brings the monthly total to 0.62 inches. The total precipitation for the year now stands at 5.27 inches. There were no heating degree days yesterday. The yearly total since July 1st is 7,487. There were no cooling degree days yesterday. The yearly total since January 1st is 98. The normal high temperature for today is 77 degrees, and the normal low is 53. The record high for today is 95, which last occurred in 1897, and the record low is 39, which occurred in 1959. Sunrise today is at 5:49 a.m., and sunset is at 9:38 p.m. The regional weather forecast from your National Weather Service office in Bismarck. Today will be unseasonably cool with breezy northwest winds and highs mostly in the 60s. Lows tonight will fall into the lower and mid-40s, with upper 30s possible across the western Dakotas. Temperatures are favored to remain below normal through next week, with highs generally in the mid-60s to mid-70s and lows mostly in the 40s. More frequent chances for showers and thunderstorms return to the forecast for the upcoming work week, along with breezy northwest winds at times. 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Providing weather information 24 hours a day from your National Weather Service office in Bismarck. Here is the forecast for the Bismarck Mainland listening area. Today, mostly cloudy. Highs in the mid-60s. Northwest winds 15 to 20 miles per hour. Tonight, partly cloudy in the evening and clearing. Lows in the lower 40s. Northwest winds 5 to 10 miles per hour. Gusts up to 25 miles per hour in the evening. Sunday, sunny. Highs in the lower 70s. Northwest winds 5 to 15 miles per hour with gusts up to 25 miles per hour. Sunday night, partly cloudy. Lows in the upper 40s. Northwest winds 5 to 10 miles per hour. Monday, mostly sunny. A chance of showers and a slight chance of thunderstorms in the afternoon. Highs in the mid-70s. Northwest winds 5 to 15 miles per hour with gusts up to 30 miles per hour. Chance of rain 40%. Monday night, partly cloudy. Lows in the upper 40s. Tuesday, partly sunny. Highs in the mid-70s. Tuesday night, mostly cloudy with a chance of thunderstorms. A chance of showers in the evening, then showers likely after midnight. Lows in the lower 50s. Chance of rain 60%. Wednesday, decreasing clouds. Showers likely. A slight chance of thunderstorms in the morning, then a chance of thunderstorms in the afternoon. Highs in the upper 60s. Chance of rain 70%. Wednesday night, mostly cloudy. A chance of showers and a slight chance of thunderstorms in the evening. Lows in the upper 40s. Chance of rain 30%. Thursday, partly sunny with a slight chance of showers in the morning, then sunny with a chance of showers in the afternoon. Highs in the lower 70s. Chance of rain 30%. Thursday night, partly cloudy. Lows in the upper 40s. Juneteenth, mostly sunny. Highs in the upper 70s. For Western Lakes, Secaucawea, today, windy. Northwest winds 10 to 20 miles per hour, increasing to 20 to 30 miles per hour in the late morning and afternoon. Slight chance of

in the morning and becoming partly sunny. Highs in the mid-60s. Tonight, windy. Northwest winds 20 to 30 miles per hour, decreasing to 10 to 15 miles per hour in the late evening and overnight. Partly cloudy. Lows in the lower 40s. For eastern Lake Sakakawea, today, windy. Northwest winds 20 to 30 miles per hour. Sunny early in the morning, then becoming mostly cloudy. Highs in the mid-60s. Tonight, northwest winds 10 to 20 miles per hour. Partly cloudy. Lows in the lower 40s. For northern Lake Oahe, today, windy. Northwest winds 10 to 20 miles per hour, increasing to 20 to 30 miles per hour in the late morning and afternoon. Mostly cloudy. Highs in the mid-60s. Tonight, northwest winds 10 to 20 miles per hour. Partly cloudy. Lows in the mid-40s. Here are the weather conditions at 4 a.m. Central Daylight Time. Bismarck, partly cloudy. Temperature 52 degrees. Relative humidity 71%. Wind northwest at 7 miles an hour. Pressure 29.98 inches and rising. Mangan, partly cloudy. 45 degrees. Relative humidity 100%. Wind west at 8 miles an hour. Hazel, partly cloudy. 45 degrees. Relative humidity 87%. Harvey's, clear. 50 degrees. Relative humidity 93%. Wind west at 15 miles an hour. Minot, partly cloudy. 50 degrees. Relative humidity 80%. Wind west at 13 miles an hour. Dickinson, cloudy. 46 degrees. Relative humidity 86%. Wind west at 7 miles an hour. Elsewhere around North Dakota, it was 48 at Garrison. It was clear, with a temperature of 53 at Jamestown, 53 at Fargo, and 51 at Devil's Lake. At Williston, it was partly cloudy, with a temperature of 45. At Grand Forks, it was mostly cloudy, with a temperature of 54. In northern South Dakota, skies ranged from partly cloudy to mostly cloudy. It was 57 at Mobridge, and 56 at Aberdeen. In eastern Montana, at Sydney, it was clear, with a temperature of 49. In Glendive, it was partly cloudy, with a temperature of 48. At Miles City, it was cloudy, with a temperature of 53. Once again, at Bismarck, the temperature was 52 degrees under partly cloudy skies. The Bismarck, North Dakota climate summary for yesterday, June 12, 2026. Yesterday's high temperature was 78 degrees. This high was 1 degree above the normal high of 77. The record high is 96 degrees, which was last set in 1952. Yesterday's low temperature was 51 degrees. This low was 1 degree below the normal low of 52. The record low is 34 degrees, which was set in 1973. A trace of precipitation fell yesterday, which brings the monthly total to 0.62 inches. The total precipitation for the year now stands at 5.27 inches. There were no heating degree days yesterday. The yearly total since July 1st is 7,487. There were no cooling degree days yesterday. The yearly total since January 1st is 98. The normal high temperature for today is 77 degrees, and the normal low is 53. The record high for today is 95, which last occurred in 1897, and the record low is 39, which occurred in 1959. Sunrise today is at 5:49 a.m.

tonight, partly cloudy in the evening and clearing. Lows in the lower 40s. Northwest winds 5 to 10 miles per hour. Gusts up to 25 miles per hour in the evening. Sunday, sunny. Highs in the lower 70s. Northwest winds 5 to 15 miles per hour with gusts up to 25 miles per hour. Sunday night, partly cloudy. Lows in the upper 40s. Northwest winds 5 to 10 miles per hour. Monday, mostly sunny. A chance of showers and a slight chance of thunderstorms in the afternoon. Highs in the mid-70s. Northwest winds 5 to 15 miles per hour with gusts up to 30 miles per hour. Chance of rain 40%. Monday night, partly cloudy. Lows in the upper 40s. Tuesday, partly sunny. Highs in the mid-70s. Tuesday night, mostly cloudy with a chance of thunderstorms. A chance of showers in the evening, then showers likely after midnight. Lows in the lower 50s. Chance of rain 60%. Wednesday, decreasing clouds. Showers likely. A slight chance of thunderstorms in the morning, then a chance of thunderstorms in the afternoon. Highs in the upper 60s. Chance of rain 70%. Wednesday night, mostly cloudy. A chance of showers and a slight chance of thunderstorms in the evening. Lows in the upper 40s. Chance of rain 30%. Thursday, partly sunny with a slight chance of showers in the morning, then sunny with a chance of showers in the afternoon. Highs in the lower 70s. Chance of rain 30%. Thursday night, partly cloudy. Lows in the upper 40s. Juneteenth, mostly sunny. Highs in the upper 70s. For Western Lake Sakakawea, today, windy. Northwest winds 10 to 20 miles per hour, increasing to 20 to 30 miles per hour in the late morning and afternoon. Slight chance of showers in the late morning and afternoon. Mostly clear early in the morning, then becoming partly sunny. Highs in the mid-60s. Tonight, windy. Northwest winds 20 to 30 miles per hour, decreasing to 10 to 15 miles per hour in the late evening and overnight. Partly cloudy. Lows in the lower 40s. For Eastern Lake Sakakawea, today, windy. Northwest winds 20 to 30 miles per hour. Sunny early in the morning, then becoming mostly cloudy. Highs in the mid-60s. Tonight, northwest winds 10 to 20 miles per hour. Partly cloudy. Lows in the lower 40s. For Northern Lake Orahe, today, windy. Northwest winds 10 to 20 miles per hour, increasing to 20 to 30 miles per hour in the late morning and afternoon. Mostly cloudy. Highs in the mid-60s. Tonight, northwest winds 10 to 20 miles per hour. Partly cloudy. Lows in the mid-40s. Here are the weather conditions at 4 a.m. Central Daylight Time. Bismarck, partly cloudy. Temperature 52 degrees, relative humidity 71%. Wind northwest at 7 miles an hour. Pressure 29.98 inches and rising. Mendham, partly cloudy. 45 degrees, relative humidity 100%. Wind west at 8 miles an hour. Hazel, partly cloudy. 45 degrees, relative humidity 87%. Harvey, clear. 50 degrees, relative humidity 93%. Wind west at 15 miles an hour. Minot, partly cloudy. 50 degrees, relative humidity 80%. Wind west at 13 miles an hour. Dickinson, cloudy. 46 degrees, relative humidity 86%. Wind west at 7 miles an hour. Elsewhere around North Dakota, it was 48 at Garrison. It was clear, with a temperature of 53 at Jamestown, 53 at Fargo, and 51 at Devil's Lake. At Williston, it was partly cloudy, with a temperature of 45. At Grand Forks, it was mostly cloudy, with a temperature of 54. In northern South Dakota, skies ranged from partly cloudy to mostly cloudy. It was 57 at Mobridge, and 56 at Aberdeen. In eastern Montana, at Sydney, it was clear, with a temperature of 49. At Glendive, it was partly cloudy, with a temperature of 48. At Mile City, it was cloudy, with a temperature of 53. Once again, at Bismarck.

temperature was 52 degrees under partly cloudy skies. The Bismarck, North Dakota climate summary for yesterday, June 12, 2026. Yesterday's high temperature was 78 degrees. This high was 1 degree above the normal high of 77. The record high is 96 degrees, which was last set in 1952. Yesterday's low temperature was 51 degrees. This low was 1 degree below the normal low of 52. The record low is 34 degrees, which was set in 1973. A trace of precipitation fell yesterday, which brings the monthly total to 0.62 inches. The total precipitation for the year now stands at 5.27 inches. There were no heating degree days yesterday. The yearly total since July 1st is 7,487. There were no cooling degree days yesterday. The yearly total since January 1st is 98. The normal high temperature for today is 77 degrees, and the normal low is 53. The record high for today is 95, which last occurred in 1897, and the record low is 39, which occurred in 1959. Sunrise today is at 5:49 a.m., and sunset is at 9:38 p.m. The regional weather forecast from your National Weather Service office in Bismarck. Today will be unseasonably cool with breezy northwest winds and highs mostly in the 60s. Lows tonight will fall into the lower and mid-40s, with upper 30s possible across the western Dakotas. Temperatures are favored to remain below normal through next week, with highs generally in the mid-60s to mid-70s and lows mostly in the 40s. More frequent chances for showers and thunderstorms return to the forecast for the upcoming work week, along with breezy northwest winds at times. Here is the forecast for the Bismarck, Minden listening area. Today, mostly cloudy. Highs in the mid-60s. Northwest winds 5 to 10 miles per hour with gusts up to 20 miles per hour, increasing to 10 to 20 miles per hour with gusts up to 30 miles per hour. Tonight, partly cloudy in the evening then clearing. Lows in the lower 40s. Northwest winds 5 to 10 miles per hour. Gusts up to 25 miles per hour in the evening. Sunday, sunny. Highs in the lower 70s. Northwest winds 5 to 15 miles per hour with gusts up to 25 miles per hour. Sunday night, partly cloudy. Lows in the upper 40s. Northwest winds 5 to 10 miles per hour. Monday, mostly sunny. A chance of showers and a slight chance of thunderstorms in the afternoon. Highs in the mid-70s. Northwest winds 5 to 15 miles per hour with gusts up to 30 miles per hour. Chance of rain 40%. Monday night, partly cloudy. Lows in the upper 40s. Tuesday, partly sunny. Highs in the mid-70s. Tuesday night, mostly cloudy with a chance of thunderstorms. A chance of showers in the evening, then showers likely after midnight. Lows in the lower 50s. Chance of rain 60%. Wednesday, decreasing clouds. Showers likely. A slight chance of thunderstorms in the morning, then a chance of thunderstorms in the afternoon. Highs in the upper 60s. Chance of rain 70%. Wednesday night, mostly cloudy. A chance of showers and a slight chance of thunderstorms in the evening. Lows in the upper 40s. Chance of rain 30%. Thursday, partly sunny with a slight chance of showers in the morning, then sunny with a chance of showers in the afternoon. Highs in the lower 70s. Chance of rain 30%. Thursday night, partly cloudy. Lows in the upper 40s. Juneteenth, mostly sunny. Highs in the upper 70s. For Western Lake Sakakawea, today, windy. Northwest winds 10 to 20 miles per hour, increasing to 20 to 30 miles per hour in the late morning and afternoon. Slight chance of showers in the late morning and afternoon. Mostly clear early in the morning, then becoming partly sunny. Highs in the mid-60s. Tonight, windy. Northwest winds 20 to 30 miles per hour, decreasing to 10 to 15 miles per hour in the late evening and overnight. Partly cloudy. Lows in the lower 40s. For Eastern Lake Sakakawea, today, windy. Northwest winds 20 to 30 miles per hour. Sunny early in the morning, then becoming mostly cloudy. Highs in the mid-60s.
Tonight, northwest winds 10 to 20 miles per hour. Partly cloudy. Lows in the lower 40s. For northern Lake Oahe, today, windy. Northwest winds 10 to 20 miles per hour, increasing to 20 to 30 miles per hour in the late morning and afternoon. Mostly cloudy. Highs in the mid-60s. Tonight, northwest winds 10 to 20 miles per hour. Partly cloudy. Lows in the mid-40s. Here are the weather conditions at 4 a.m. Central Daylight Time. Bismarck, partly cloudy. Temperature 52 degrees, relative humidity 71%. Wind northwest at 7 miles an hour. Pressure 29.98 inches and rising. Mendham, partly cloudy. 45 degrees, relative humidity 100%. Wind west at 8 miles an hour. Hazen, partly cloudy. 45 degrees, relative humidity 87%. Harvey, clear. 50 degrees, relative humidity 93%. Wind west at 15 miles an hour. Minot, partly cloudy. 50 degrees, relative humidity 80%. Wind west at 13 miles an hour. Dickinson, cloudy. 46 degrees, relative humidity 86%. Wind west at 7 miles an hour. Elsewhere around North Dakota, it was 48 at Garrison. It was clear, with a temperature of 53 at Jamestown, 53 at Fargo, and 51 at Devil's Lake. At Williston, it was partly cloudy, with a temperature of 45. At Grand Forks, it was mostly cloudy, with a temperature of 54. In northern South Dakota, skies ranged from partly cloudy to mostly cloudy. It was 57 at Mobridge, and 56 at Aberdeen. In eastern Montana, at Sydney, it was clear, with a temperature of 49. At Glendive, it was partly cloudy, with a temperature of 48. At Miles City, it was cloudy, with a temperature of 53. Once again, at Bismarck, the temperature was 52 degrees under partly cloudy skies. The Bismarck, North Dakota climate summary for yesterday, June 12, 2026. Yesterday's high temperature was 78 degrees. This high was 1 degree above the normal high of 77. The record high is 96 degrees, which was last set in 1952. Yesterday's low temperature was 51 degrees. This low was 1 degree below the normal low of 52. The record low is 34 degrees, which was set in 1973. A trace of precipitation fell yesterday, which brings the monthly total to 0.62 inches. The total precipitation for the year now stands at 5.27 inches. There were no heating degree days yesterday. The yearly total since July 1st is 7,487. There were no cooling degree days yesterday. The yearly total since January 1st is 98. The normal high temperature for today is 77 degrees, and the normal low is 53. The record high for today is 95, which last occurred in 1897, and the record low is 39, which occurred in 1959. Sunrise today is at 5:49 a.m. and sunset is at 9:38 p.m. The regional weather forecast from your National Weather Service office in Bismarck. Today will be unseasonably cool with breezy northwest winds and highs mostly in the 60s. Lows tonight will fall into the lower and mid-40s, with upper 30s possible across the western Dakotas. Temperatures are favored to remain below normal through next week, with highs generally in the mid-60s to mid-70s and lows mostly in the 40s. More frequent chances for showers and thunderstorms return to the forecast for the upcoming work week, along with breezy northwest winds at times. Here is the forecast for the Bismarck-Mendham listening area. Today, mostly cloudy. Highs in the mid-60s. Northwest winds 5 to 10 miles per hour with gusts up to 20 miles per hour, increasing to 10 to 20 miles per hour with gusts up to 30 miles per hour. Tonight, partly cloudy in the evening then clearing. Lows in the lower 40s. Northwest winds 5 to 10 miles per hour. Gusts up to 25 miles per hour in the evening. Sunday, sunny. Highs in the lower 70s. Northwest winds 5 to 15 miles per hour with gusts up to 25 miles per hour. Sunday night, partly cloudy. Lows in the upper 40s. Northwest winds 5 to 10 miles per hour.
Monday, most

sunny. A chance of showers and a slight chance of thunderstorms in the afternoon. Highs in the mid-70s. Northwest winds 5 to 15 miles per hour with gusts up to 30 miles per hour. Chance of rain 40%. Monday night, partly cloudy. Lows in the upper 40s. Tuesday, partly sunny. Highs in the mid-70s. Tuesday night, mostly cloudy with a chance of thunderstorms. A chance of showers in the evening, then showers likely after midnight. Lows in the lower 50s. Chance of rain 60%. Wednesday, decreasing clouds. Showers likely. A slight chance of thunderstorms in the morning, then a chance of thunderstorms in the afternoon. Highs in the upper 60s. Chance of rain 70%. Wednesday night, mostly cloudy. A chance of showers and a slight chance of thunderstorms in the evening. Lows in the upper 40s. Chance of rain 30%. Thursday, partly sunny with a slight chance of showers in the morning, then sunny with a chance of showers in the afternoon. Highs in the lower 70s. Chance of rain 30%. Thursday night, partly cloudy. Lows in the upper 40s. Juneteenth, mostly sunny. Highs in the upper 70s. For Western Lake Sakakawea, today, windy. Northwest winds 10 to 20 miles per hour, increasing to 20 to 30 miles per hour in the late morning and afternoon. Slight chance of showers in the late morning and afternoon. Mostly clear early in the morning, then becoming partly sunny. Highs in the mid-60s. Tonight, windy. Northwest winds 20 to 30 miles per hour, decreasing to 10 to 15 miles per hour in the late evening and overnight. Partly cloudy. Lows in the lower 40s. For Eastern Lake Sakakawea, today, windy. Northwest winds 20 to 30 miles per hour. Sunny early in the morning, then becoming mostly cloudy. Highs in the mid-60s. Tonight, northwest winds 10 to 20 miles per hour. Partly cloudy. Lows in the lower 40s. For Northern Lake Oahe, today, windy. Northwest winds 10 to 20 miles per hour, increasing to 20 to 30 miles per hour in the late morning and afternoon. Mostly cloudy. Highs in the mid-60s. Tonight, northwest winds 10 to 20 miles per hour. Partly cloudy. Lows in the mid-40s. Here are the weather conditions at 4 a.m. Central Daylight Time. Bismarck, partly cloudy. Temperature 52 degrees, relative humidity 71%. Wind northwest at 7 miles an hour. Pressure 29.98 inches and rising. Mendon, partly cloudy. 45 degrees, relative humidity 100%. Wind west at 8 miles an hour. Hazen, partly cloudy. 45 degrees, relative humidity 87%. Harvey, clear. 50 degrees, relative humidity 93%. Wind west at 15 miles an hour. Minot, partly cloudy. 50 degrees, relative humidity 80%. Wind west at 13 miles an hour. Dickinson, cloudy. 46 degrees, relative humidity 86%. Wind west at 7 miles an hour. Elsewhere around North Dakota, it was 48 at Garrison. It was clear, with a temperature of 53 at Jamestown, 53 at Fargo, and 51 at Devil's Lake. At Williston, it was partly cloudy, with a temperature of 45. At Grand Forks, it was mostly cloudy, with a temperature of 54. In northern South Dakota, skies ranged from partly cloudy to mostly cloudy. It was 57 at Mobridge, and 56 at Aberdeen. In eastern Montana, at Sydney, it was clear, with a temperature of 49. At Glendive, it was partly cloudy, with a temperature of 48. At Miles City, it was cloudy, with a temperature of 53. Once again, at Bismarck, the temperature was 52 degrees under partly cloudy skies. The Bismarck, North Dakota climate summary for yesterday, June 12, 2026. Yesterday's high temperature was 78 degrees. This high was 1 degree above the normal high of 77. The record high is 96 degrees, which was last set in 1952. Yesterday's low temperature was 51 degrees. This low was 1 degree below the normal low of 52.
The record low is 34 degrees, which was set in 1973. A trace of precipitation fell yesterday, which brings the monthly total to 0.62 inches. The total precipitation for the year now stands at 5.27 inches. There were no heating degree days yesterday. The yearly total since July 1st is 7,487. There were no cooling degree days yesterday. The yearly total since January 1st is 98. The normal high temperature for today is 77 degrees, and the normal low is 53. The record high for today is 95, which last occurred in 1897, and the record low is 39, which occurred in 1959. Sunrise today is at 5:49 a.m., and sunset is at 9:38 p.m. The regional weather forecast from your National Weather Service office in Bismarck. Today will be unseasonably cool with breezy northwest winds and highs mostly in the 60s. Lows tonight will fall into the lower and mid-40s, with upper 30s possible across the western Dakotas. Temperatures are favored to remain below normal through next week, with highs generally in the mid-60s to mid-70s and lows mostly in the 40s. More frequent chances for showers and thunderstorms return to the forecast for the upcoming work week, along with breezy northwest winds at times. Here is the forecast for the Bismarck Minden listening area. Today, mostly cloudy. Highs in the mid-60s. Northwest winds 5 to 10 miles per hour with gusts up to 20 miles per hour, increasing to 10 to 20 miles per hour with gusts up to 30 miles per hour. Tonight, partly cloudy in the evening then clearing. Lows in the lower 40s. Northwest winds 5 to 10 miles per hour. Gusts up to 25 miles per hour in the evening. Sunday, sunny. Highs in the lower 70s. Northwest winds 5 to 15 miles per hour with gusts up to 25 miles per hour. Sunday night, partly cloudy. Lows in the upper 40s. Northwest winds 5 to 10 miles per hour. Monday, mostly sunny. A chance of showers and a slight chance of thunderstorms in the afternoon. Highs in the mid-70s. Northwest winds 5 to 15 miles per hour with gusts up to 30 miles per hour. Chance of rain 40%. Monday night, partly cloudy. Lows in the upper 40s. Tuesday, partly sunny. Highs in the mid-70s. Tuesday night, mostly cloudy with a chance of thunderstorms. A chance of showers in the evening, then showers likely after midnight. Lows in the lower 50s. Chance of rain 60%. Wednesday, decreasing clouds. Showers likely. A slight chance of thunderstorms in the morning, then a chance of thunderstorms in the afternoon. Highs in the upper 60s. Chance of rain 70%. Wednesday night, mostly cloudy. A chance of showers and a slight chance of thunderstorms in the evening. Lows in the upper 40s. Chance of rain 30%. Thursday, partly sunny with a slight chance of showers in the morning, then sunny with a chance of showers in the afternoon. Highs in the lower 70s. Chance of rain 30%. Thursday night, partly cloudy. Lows in the upper 40s. Juneteenth, mostly sunny. Highs in the upper 70s. 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Providing weather information 24 hours a day from your National Weather Service office in Bismarck. For Western Lake Secaucawea, today, windy. Northwest winds 10 to 20 miles per hour, increasing to 20 to 30 miles per hour in the late morning and afternoon. Slight chance of showers in the late morning and afternoon. Mostly clear early in the morning, then becoming partly sunny. Highs in the mid-60s. Tonight, windy. Northwest winds 20 to 30 miles per hour, decreasing to 10 to 15 miles per hour in the late evening and overnight. Partly cloudy. Lows in the lower 40s. For Eastern Lake Secaucawea, today, windy. Northwest winds 20 to 30 miles per hour. Sunny early in the morning, then becoming mostly cloudy. Highs in the mid-60s. Tonight, northwest winds 10 to 20 miles per hour. Partly cloudy. Lows in the lower 40s. For Northern Lake Oahe, today, windy.
Northwest winds 10 to 20 miles per hour, increasing to 20 to 30 miles per hour in the late morning and afternoon.

mostly cloudy. Highs in the mid-60s. Tonight, northwest winds 10 to 20 miles per hour. Partly cloudy. Lows in the mid-40s. Here are the weather conditions at 5 a.m. Central Daylight Time. Bismarck, partly cloudy. Temperature 51 degrees, relative humidity 74%. Wind west at 9 miles an hour. Pressure 29.98 inches and steady. Mendham, partly cloudy. 46 degrees, relative humidity 100%. Wind west at 8 miles an hour. Hazen, partly cloudy. 46 degrees, relative humidity 81%. Wind west at 8 miles an hour. Harvey, clear. 50 degrees, relative humidity 93%. Wind west at 13 miles an hour, gusting to 18. Minot, partly cloudy. 49 degrees, relative humidity 83%. Wind west at 12 miles an hour. Dickinson, cloudy. 47 degrees, relative humidity 80%. Wind west at 10 miles an hour. Elsewhere around North Dakota, it was 48 at Garrison. It was clear, with a temperature of 45 at Williston, 52 at Jamestown, 52 at Fargo, and 52 at Grand Forks. At Devil's Lake, it was mostly cloudy, with a temperature of 52. In northern South Dakota, skies ranged from partly cloudy to mostly cloudy. It was 56 at Mobridge, and 52 at Aberdeen. In eastern Montana, at Glendive, it was partly cloudy, with a temperature of 45. It was cloudy, with a temperature of 51 at Miles City, and 49 at Sydney. Once again, at Bismarck, the temperature was 51 degrees under partly cloudy skies. The Bismarck, North Dakota climate summary for yesterday, June 12, 2026. Yesterday's high temperature was 78 degrees. This high was 1 degree above the normal high of 77. The record high is 96 degrees, which was last set in 1952. Yesterday's low temperature was 51 degrees. This low was 1 degree below the normal low of 52. The record low is 34 degrees, which was set in 1973. A trace of precipitation fell yesterday, which brings the monthly total to 0.62 inches. The total precipitation for the year now stands at 5.27 inches. There were no heating degree days yesterday. The yearly total since July 1st is 7,487. There were no cooling degree days yesterday. The yearly total since January 1st is 98. The normal high temperature for today is 77 degrees, and the normal low is 53. The record high for today is 95, which last occurred in 1897, and the record low is 39, which occurred in 1959. Sunrise today is at 5:49 a.m. and sunset is at 9:38 p.m. The regional weather forecast from your National Weather Service office in Bismarck. Today will be unseasonably cool with breezy northwest winds and highs mostly in the 60s. Lows tonight will fall into the lower and mid-40s, with upper 30s possible across the western Dakotas. Temperatures are favored to remain below normal through next week, with highs generally in the mid-60s to mid-70s and lows mostly in the 40s. More frequent chances for showers and thunderstorms return to the forecast for the upcoming work week, along with breezy northwest winds at times. Here is the forecast for the Bismarck Mendham listening area. Today, mostly cloudy. Highs in the mid-60s. Northwest winds 5 to 10 miles per hour with gusts up to 20 miles per hour, increasing to 10 to 20 miles per hour with gusts up to 30 miles per hour. Tonight, partly cloudy in the evening then clearing. Lows in the lower 40s. Northwest winds 5 to 10 miles per hour. Gusts up to 25 miles per hour in the evening. Sunday, sunny. Highs in the lower 70s. Northwest winds 5 to 15 miles per hour with gusts up to 25 miles per hour. Sunday night, partly cloudy. Lows in the upper 40s. Northwest winds 5 to 10 miles per hour. Monday, mostly sunny. A chance of showers and a slight chance of thunderstorms in the afternoon. Highs in the mid-70s. Northwest winds 5 to 15 miles per hour with gusts up to 30 miles per hour. Chance of rain 40%. Monday night, partly cloudy. Lows in the

upper 40s. Tuesday, partly sunny. Highs in the mid-70s. Tuesday night, mostly cloudy with a chance of thunderstorms. A chance of showers in the evening, then showers likely after midnight. Lows in the lower 50s. Chance of rain 60%. Wednesday, decreasing clouds. Showers likely. A slight chance of thunderstorms in the morning, then a chance of thunderstorms in the afternoon. Highs in the upper 60s. Chance of rain 70%. Wednesday night, mostly cloudy. A chance of showers and a slight chance of thunderstorms in the evening. Lows in the upper 40s. Chance of rain 30%. Thursday, partly sunny with a slight chance of showers in the morning, then sunny with a chance of showers in the afternoon. Highs in the lower 70s. Chance of rain 30%. Thursday night, partly cloudy. Lows in the upper 40s. Juneteenth, mostly sunny. Highs in the upper 70s. For Western Lake Sakakawea, today, windy. Northwest winds 10 to 20 miles per hour, increasing to 20 to 30 miles per hour in the late morning and afternoon. Slight chance of showers in the late morning and afternoon. Mostly clear early in the morning, then becoming partly sunny. Highs in the mid-60s. Tonight, windy. Northwest winds 20 to 30 miles per hour, decreasing to 10 to 15 miles per hour in the late evening and overnight. Partly cloudy. Lows in the lower 40s. For Eastern Lake Sakakawea, today, windy. Northwest winds 20 to 30 miles per hour. Sunny early in the morning, then becoming mostly cloudy. Highs in the mid-60s. Tonight, northwest winds 10 to 20 miles per hour. Partly cloudy. Lows in the lower 40s. For Northern Lake Olarahi, today, windy. Northwest winds 10 to 20 miles per hour, increasing to 20 to 30 miles per hour in the late morning and afternoon. Mostly cloudy. Highs in the mid-60s. Tonight, northwest winds 10 to 20 miles per hour. Partly cloudy. Lows in the mid-40s. Here are the weather conditions at 5 a.m. Central Daylight Time. Bismarck, partly cloudy. Temperature 51 degrees, relative humidity 74%. Wind west at 9 miles an hour. Pressure 29.98 inches and steady. Mendon, partly cloudy. 46 degrees, relative humidity 100%. Wind west at 8 miles an hour. Hazen, partly cloudy. 46 degrees, relative humidity 81%. Wind west at 8 miles an hour. Harvey, clear. 50 degrees, relative humidity 93%. Wind west at 13 miles an hour, gusting to 18. Minot, partly cloudy. 49 degrees, relative humidity 83%. Wind west at 12 miles an hour. Dickinson, cloudy. 47 degrees, relative humidity 80%. Wind west at 10 miles an hour. Elsewhere around North Dakota, it was 48 at Garrison. It was clear, with a temperature of 45 at Williston, 52 at Jamestown, 52 at Fargo, and 52 at Grand Forks. At Devil's Lake, it was mostly cloudy, with a temperature of 52. In northern South Dakota, at Aberdeen, it was clear, with a temperature of 52. At Mobridge, it was mostly cloudy, with a temperature of 56. In eastern Montana, at Glendive, it was partly cloudy, with a temperature of 45. At Miles City, it was mostly cloudy, with a temperature of 51. At Sydney, it was cloudy, with a temperature of 49. Once again, at Bismarck, the temperature was 51 degrees under partly cloudy skies. The Bismarck, North Dakota climate summary for yesterday, June 12, 2026. Yesterday's high temperature was 78 degrees. This high was 1 degree above the normal high of 77. The record high is 96 degrees, which was last set in 1952. Yesterday's low temperature was 51 degrees. This low was 1 degree below the normal low of 52. The record low is 34 degrees, which was set in 1973. A trace of precipitation fell yesterday, which brings the monthly total to 0.62 inches. The total precipitation for the year now stands at 5.27 inches. There were no heating degree days yesterday.
The yearly total since July 1st is 7,487. There were no cooling degree days yesterday. The yearly total since January 1st is 98. The normal high temperature for today is 77 degrees, and the normal low is 53. The record high for today is 95, which last occurred in 1897, and the record low is 39, which occurred in 1959. Sunrise today is at 5:49 a.m., and sunset is at 9:38 p.m. The regional weather forecast from your National Weather Service office in Bismarck. Today will be unseasonably cool with breezy northwest winds and highs mostly in the 60s. Lows tonight will fall into the lower and mid-40s, with upper 30s possible across the western Dakotas. Temperatures are favored to remain below normal through next week, with highs generally in the mid-60s to mid-70s and lows mostly in the 40s. More frequent chances for showers and thunderstorms return to the forecast for the upcoming work week, along with breezy northwest winds at times. Here is the forecast for the Bismarck Minden listening area. Today, mostly cloudy. Highs in the mid-60s. Northwest winds 5 to 10 miles per hour with gusts up to 20 miles per hour, increasing to 10 to 20 miles per hour with gusts up to 30 miles per hour. Tonight, partly cloudy in the evening then clearing. Lows in the lower 40s. Northwest winds 5 to 10 miles per hour. Gusts up to 25 miles per hour in the evening. Sunday, sunny. Highs in the lower 70s. Northwest winds 5 to 15 miles per hour with gusts up to 25 miles per hour. Sunday night, partly cloudy. Lows in the upper 40s. Northwest winds 5 to 10 miles per hour. Monday, mostly sunny. A chance of showers and a slight chance of thunderstorms in the afternoon. Highs in the mid-70s. Northwest winds 5 to 15 miles per hour with gusts up to 30 miles per hour. Chance of rain 40%. Monday night, partly cloudy. Lows in the upper 40s. Tuesday, partly sunny. Highs in the mid-70s. Tuesday night, mostly cloudy with a chance of thunderstorms. A chance of showers in the evening, then showers likely after midnight. Lows in the lower 50s. Chance of rain 60%. Wednesday, decreasing clouds. Showers likely. A slight chance of thunderstorms in the morning, then a chance of thunderstorms in the afternoon. Highs in the upper 60s. Chance of rain 70%. Wednesday night, mostly cloudy. A chance of showers and a slight chance of thunderstorms in the evening. Lows in the upper 40s. Chance of rain 30%. Thursday, partly sunny with a slight chance of showers in the morning, then sunny with a chance of showers in the afternoon. Highs in the lower 70s. Chance of rain 30%. Thursday night, partly cloudy. Lows in the upper 40s. Juneteenth, mostly sunny. Highs in the upper 70s. For Western Lake Sakakawea, today, windy. Northwest winds 10 to 20 miles per hour, increasing to 20 to 30 miles per hour in the late morning and afternoon. Slight chance of showers in the late morning and afternoon. Mostly clear early in the morning, then becoming partly sunny. Highs in the mid-60s. Tonight, windy. Northwest winds 20 to 30 miles per hour, decreasing to 10 to 15 miles per hour in the late evening and overnight. Partly cloudy. Lows in the lower 40s. For Eastern Lake Sakakawea, today, windy. Northwest winds 20 to 30 miles per hour. Sunny early in the morning, then becoming mostly cloudy. Highs in the mid-60s. Tonight, northwest winds 10 to 20 miles per hour. Partly cloudy. Lows in the lower 40s. For Northern Lake Oahe, today, windy. Northwest winds 10 to 20 miles per hour, increasing to 20 to 30 miles per hour in the late morning and afternoon. Mostly cloudy. Highs in the mid-60s. Tonight, northwest winds 10 to 20 miles per hour. Partly cloudy. Lows in the mid-40s. Here are the weather conditions at 5 a.m. Central Daylight Time. Bismarck, partly cloudy. Temperature 51 degrees, relative humidity 74%. Wind west at 9 miles an hour. Pressure 29.98 inches and steady. Minden, partly cloudy.

46 degrees, relative humidity 100%. Wind west at 8 miles an hour. Hazen, partly cloudy. 46 degrees, relative humidity 81%. Wind west at 8 miles an hour. Harvey, clear. 50 degrees, relative humidity 93%. Wind west at 13 miles an hour, gusting to 18. Minot, partly cloudy. 49 degrees, relative humidity 83%. Wind west at 12 miles an hour. Dickinson, cloudy. 47 degrees, relative humidity 80%. Wind west at 10 miles an hour. Elsewhere around North Dakota, it was 48 at Garrison. It was clear, with a temperature of 45 at Williston, 52 at Jamestown, 52 at Fargo, and 52 at Grand Forks. At Devil's Lake, it was mostly cloudy, with a temperature of 52. In northern South Dakota, at Aberdeen, it was clear, with a temperature of 52. At Mobridge, it was mostly cloudy, with a temperature of 56. In eastern Montana, at Glendive, it was partly cloudy, with a temperature of 45. At Miles City, it was mostly cloudy, with a temperature of 51. At Sydney, it was cloudy, with a temperature of 49. Once again, at Bismarck, the temperature was 51 degrees under partly cloudy skies. The Bismarck, North Dakota climate summary for yesterday, June 12, 2026. Yesterday's high temperature was 78 degrees. This high was 1 degree above the normal high of 77. The record high is 96 degrees, which was last set in 1952. Yesterday's low temperature was 51 degrees. This low was 1 degree below the normal low of 52. The record low is 34 degrees, which was set in 1973. A trace of precipitation fell yesterday, which brings the monthly total to 0.62 inches. The total precipitation for the year now stands at 5.27 inches. There were no heating degree days yesterday. The yearly total since July 1st is 7,487. There were no cooling degree days yesterday. The yearly total since January 1st is 98. The normal high temperature for today is 77 degrees, and the normal low is 53. The record high for today is 95, which last occurred in 1897, and the record low is 39, which occurred in 1959. Sunrise today is at 5:49 a.m. and sunset is at 9:38 p.m. The regional weather forecast from your National Weather Service office in Bismarck. Today will be unseasonably cool with breezy northwest winds and highs mostly in the 60s. Lows tonight will fall into the lower and mid-40s, with upper 30s possible across the western Dakotas. Temperatures are favored to remain below normal through next week, with highs generally in the mid-60s to mid-70s and lows mostly in the 40s. More frequent chances for showers and thunderstorms return to the forecast for the upcoming work week, along with breezy northwest winds at times. Here is the forecast for the Bismarck, Minden listening area. Today, mostly cloudy. Highs in the mid-60s. Northwest winds 5 to 10 miles per hour with gusts up to 20 miles per hour, increasing to 10 to 20 miles per hour with gusts up to 30 miles per hour. Tonight, partly cloudy in the evening then clearing. Lows in the lower 40s. Northwest winds 5 to 10 miles per hour. Gusts up to 25 miles per hour in the evening. Sunday, sunny. Highs in the lower 70s. Northwest winds 5 to 15 miles per hour with gusts up to 25 miles per hour. Sunday night, partly cloudy. Lows in the upper 40s. Northwest winds 5 to 10 miles per hour. Monday, mostly sunny. A chance of showers and a slight chance of thunderstorms in the afternoon. Highs in the mid-70s. Northwest winds 5 to 15 miles per hour with gusts up to 30 miles per hour. Chance of rain 40%. Monday night, partly cloudy. Lows in the upper 40s. Tuesday, partly sunny. Highs in the mid-70s. Tuesday night, mostly cloudy with a chance of thunderstorms. A chance of showers in the evening, then showers likely after midnight. Lows in the lower 50s. Chance of rain 60%. Wednesday, decreasing clouds. Showers likely. A slight chance of thunderstorms in the morning, then a chance of thunderstorms.

Storms in the afternoon. Highs in the upper 60s. Chance of rain 70%. Wednesday night, mostly cloudy. A chance of showers and a slight chance of thunderstorms in the evening. Lows in the upper 40s. Chance of rain 30%. Thursday, partly sunny with a slight chance of showers in the morning, then sunny with a chance of showers in the afternoon. Highs in the lower 70s. Chance of rain 30%. Thursday night, partly cloudy. Lows in the upper 40s. Juneteenth, mostly sunny. Highs in the upper 70s. For Western Lake Sakakawea, today, windy. Northwest winds 10 to 20 miles per hour, increasing to 20 to 30 miles per hour in the late morning and afternoon. Slight chance of showers in the late morning and afternoon. Mostly clear early in the morning, then becoming partly sunny. Highs in the mid-60s. Tonight, windy. Northwest winds 20 to 30 miles per hour, decreasing to 10 to 15 miles per hour in the late evening and overnight. Partly cloudy. Lows in the lower 40s. For Eastern Lake Sakakawea, today, windy. Northwest winds 20 to 30 miles per hour. Sunny early in the morning, then becoming mostly cloudy. Highs in the mid-60s. Tonight, northwest winds 10 to 20 miles per hour. Partly cloudy. Lows in the lower 40s. For Northern Lake Oahe, today, windy. Northwest winds 10 to 20 miles per hour, increasing to 20 to 30 miles per hour in the late morning and afternoon. Mostly cloudy. Highs in the mid-60s. Tonight, northwest winds 10 to 20 miles per hour. Partly cloudy. Lows in the mid-40s. Here are the weather conditions at 5 a.m. Central Daylight Time. Bismarck, partly cloudy. Temperature 51 degrees. Relative humidity 74%. Wind west at 9 miles an hour. Pressure 29.98 inches and steady. Mendham, partly cloudy. 46 degrees. Relative humidity 100%. Wind west at 8 miles an hour. Hazen, partly cloudy. 46 degrees. Relative humidity 81%. Wind west at 8 miles an hour. Harvey, clear. 50 degrees, relative humidity 93%. Wind west at 13 miles an hour, gusting to 18. Minot, partly cloudy. 49 degrees, relative humidity 83%. Wind west at 12 miles an hour. Dickinson, cloudy. 47 degrees, relative humidity 80%. Wind west at 10 miles an hour. Elsewhere around North Dakota, it was 48 at Garrison. It was clear, with a temperature of 45 at Williston, 52 at Jamestown, 52 at Fargo, and 52 at Grand Forks. At Devil's Lake, it was mostly cloudy, with a temperature of 52. In northern South Dakota, at Aberdeen, it was clear, with a temperature of 52. At Mobridge, it was mostly cloudy, with a temperature of 56. In eastern Montana, at Glendive, it was partly cloudy, with a temperature of 45. At Miles City, it was mostly cloudy, with a temperature of 51. At Sydney, it was cloudy, with a temperature of 49. Once again, at Bismarck, the temperature was 51 degrees under partly cloudy skies. The Bismarck, North Dakota climate summary for yesterday, June 12, 2026. Yesterday's high temperature was 78 degrees. This high was 1 degree above the normal high of 77. The record high is 96 degrees, which was last set in 1952. Yesterday's low temperature was 51 degrees. This low was 1 degree below the normal low of 52. The record low is 34 degrees, which was set in 1973. A trace of precipitation fell yesterday, which brings the monthly total to 0.62 inches. The total precipitation for the year now stands at 5.27 inches. There were no heating degree days yesterday. The yearly total since July 1st is 7,487. There were no cooling degree days yesterday. The yearly total since January 1st is 98. The normal high temperature for today is 77 degrees, and the normal low is 53. The record high for today is 95, which last occurred in 1897, and the record low is 39, which occurred in 1959. Sunrise today.

Tonight, partly cloudy in the evening, then clearing. Lows in the lower 40s. Northwest winds 5 to 10 miles per hour. Gusts up to 25 miles per hour in the evening. Sunday, sunny. Highs in the lower 70s. Northwest winds 5 to 15 miles per hour with gusts up to 25 miles per hour. Sunday night, partly cloudy. Lows in the upper 40s. Northwest winds 5 to 10 miles per hour. Monday, mostly sunny. A chance of showers and a slight chance of thunderstorms in the afternoon. Highs in the mid-70s. Northwest winds 5 to 15 miles per hour with gusts up to 30 miles per hour. Chance of rain 40%. Monday night, partly cloudy. Lows in the upper 40s. Tuesday, partly sunny. Highs in the mid-70s. Tuesday night, mostly cloudy with a chance of thunderstorms. A chance of showers in the evening, then showers likely after midnight. Lows in the lower 50s. Chance of rain 60%. Wednesday, decreasing clouds. Showers likely. A slight chance of thunderstorms in the morning, then a chance of thunderstorms in the afternoon. Highs in the upper 60s. Chance of rain 70%. Wednesday night, mostly cloudy. A chance of showers and a slight chance of thunderstorms in the evening. Lows in the upper 40s. Chance of rain 30%. Thursday, partly sunny with a slight chance of showers in the morning, then sunny with a chance of showers in the afternoon. Highs in the lower 70s. Chance of rain 30%. Thursday night, partly cloudy. Lows in the upper 40s. Juneteenth, mostly sunny. Highs in the upper 70s. 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Providing weather information 24 hours a day from your National Weather Service office in Bismarck. For Western Lake Sakakawea, today, windy. Northwest winds 10 to 20 miles per hour, increasing to 20 to 30 miles per hour in the late morning and afternoon. Slight chance of showers in the late morning and afternoon. Mostly clear early in the morning, then becoming partly sunny. Highs in the mid-60s. Tonight, windy. Northwest winds 20 to 30 miles per hour, decreasing to 10 to 15 miles per hour in the late evening and overnight. Partly cloudy. Lows in the lower 40s. For Eastern Lake Sakakawea, today, windy. Northwest winds 20 to 30 miles per hour. Sunny early in the morning, then becoming mostly cloudy. Highs in the mid-60s. Tonight, northwest winds 10 to 20 miles per hour. Partly cloudy. Lows in the lower 40s. For Northern Lake Oahe, today, windy. Northwest winds 10 to 20 miles per hour, increasing to 20 to 30 miles per hour in the late morning and afternoon. Mostly cloudy. Highs in the mid-60s. Tonight, northwest winds 10 to 20 miles per hour. Partly cloudy. Lows in the mid-40s. Here are the weather conditions at 5 a.m. Central Daylight Time. Bismarck, partly cloudy. Temperature 51 degrees, relative humidity 74%. Wind west at 9 miles an hour. Pressure 29.98 inches and steady. Mendham, partly cloudy. 46 degrees, relative humidity 100%. Wind west at 8 miles an hour. Hazen, partly cloudy. 46 degrees west at 8 miles an hour. Hazen, partly cloudy. 46 degrees, relative humidity 81%. Wind west at 8 miles an hour. Harvey, clear. 50 degrees, relative humidity 93%. Wind west at 13 miles an hour, gusting to 18. Minot, partly cloudy. 49 degrees, relative humidity 83%. Wind west at 12 miles an hour. Dickinson, cloudy. 47 degrees, relative humidity 80%. Wind west at 10 miles an hour. Elsewhere around North Dakota, it was 48 at Garrison. It was clear, with a temperature of 45 at Williston, 52 at Jamestown, 52 at Fargo, and 52 at Grand Forks. At Devil's Lake, it was mostly cloudy, with a temperature of 52. In northern South Dakota, at Aberdeen,

was clear with a temperature of 52. At Mobridge, it was mostly cloudy with a temperature of 56. In eastern Montana, at Glendive, it was partly cloudy with a temperature of 45. At Miles City, it was mostly cloudy with a temperature of 51. At Sydney, it was cloudy with a temperature of 49. Once again, at Bismarck, the temperature was 51 degrees under partly cloudy skies. The Bismarck, North Dakota climate summary for yesterday, June 12, 2026. Yesterday's high temperature was 78 degrees. This high was 1 degree above the normal high of 77. The record high is 96 degrees, which was last set in 1952. Yesterday's low temperature was 51 degrees. This low was 1 degree below the normal low of 52. The record low is 34 degrees, which was set in 1973. A trace of precipitation fell yesterday, which brings the monthly total to 0.62 inches. The total precipitation for the year now stands at 5.27 inches. There were no heating degree days yesterday. The yearly total since July 1st is 7,487. There were no cooling degree days yesterday. The yearly total since January 1st is 98. The normal high temperature for today is 77 degrees, and the normal low is 53. The record high for today is 95, which last occurred in 1897, and the record low is 39, which occurred in 1959. Sunrise today is at 5:49 a.m. and sunset is at 9:38 p.m. The regional weather forecast from your National Weather Service office in Bismarck. Today will be unseasonably cool with breezy northwest winds and highs mostly in the 60s. Lows tonight will fall into the lower and mid-40s, with upper 30s possible across the western Dakotas. Temperatures are favored to remain below normal through next week, with highs generally in the mid-60s to mid-70s and lows mostly in the 40s. More frequent chances for showers and thunderstorms return to the forecast for the upcoming work week, along with breezy northwest winds at times. Here is the forecast for the Bismarck Minden listening area. Today, mostly cloudy. Highs in the mid-60s. Northwest winds 5 to 10 miles per hour with gusts up to 20 miles per hour, increasing to 10 to 20 miles per hour with gusts up to 30 miles per hour. Tonight, partly cloudy in the evening then clearing. Lows in the lower 40s. Northwest winds 5 to 10 miles per hour. Gusts up to 25 miles per hour in the evening. Sunday, sunny. Highs in the lower 70s. Northwest winds 5 to 15 miles per hour with gusts up to 25 miles per hour. Sunday night, partly cloudy. Lows in the upper 40s. Northwest winds 5 to 10 miles per hour. Monday, mostly sunny. A chance of showers and a slight chance of thunderstorms in the afternoon. Highs in the mid-70s. Northwest winds 5 to 15 miles per hour with gusts up to 30 miles per hour. Chance of rain 40%. Monday night, partly cloudy. Lows in the upper 40s. Tuesday, partly sunny. Highs in the mid-70s. Tuesday night, mostly cloudy with a chance of thunderstorms. A chance of showers in the evening, then showers likely after midnight. Lows in the lower 50s. Chance of rain 60%. Wednesday, decreasing clouds. Showers likely. A slight chance of thunderstorms in the morning, then a chance of thunderstorms in the afternoon. Highs in the upper 60s. Chance of rain 70%. Wednesday night, mostly cloudy. A chance of showers and a slight chance of thunderstorms in the evening. Lows in the upper 40s. Chance of rain 30%. Thursday, partly sunny with a slight chance of showers in the morning, then sunny with a chance of showers in the afternoon. Highs in the lower 70s. Chance of rain 30%. Thursday night, partly cloudy. Lows in the upper 40s. Juneteenth, mostly sunny. Highs in the upper 70s. For Western Lake Sakakawea, today, windy. Northwest winds 10 to 20 miles per hour, increasing to 20 to 30 miles per hour in the late morning and afternoon. Slight chance of showers in the late morning and afternoon. Mostly clear early in the morning, then becoming partly sunny. Highs in the mid-60s. Tonight, windy.
Northwest winds 20 to 30 miles per hour, decreasing to 10 to 15 miles per hour in the late evening and overnight. Partly cloudy. Lows in the lower 40s. For Eastern Lake Sakakawea, today, windy. Northwest winds 20 to 30 miles per hour. Sunny early in the morning, then becoming mostly cloudy. Highs in the mid-60s. Tonight, northwest winds 10 to 20 miles per hour. Partly cloudy. Lows in the lower 40s. For Northern Lake Oahe, today, windy. Northwest winds 10 to 20 miles per hour, increasing to 20 to 30 miles per hour in the late morning and afternoon. Mostly cloudy. Highs in the mid-60s. Tonight, northwest winds 10 to 20 miles per hour. Partly cloudy. Lows in the mid-40s. Here are the weather conditions at 5 a.m. Central Daylight Time. Bismarck, partly cloudy. Temperature 51 degrees, relative humidity 74%. Wind west at 9 miles an hour. Pressure 29.98 inches and steady. Mendham, partly cloudy. 46 degrees, relative humidity 100%. Wind west at 8 miles an hour. Hazen, partly cloudy. 46 degrees, relative humidity 81%. Wind west at 8 miles an hour. Harvey, clear. 50 degrees, relative humidity 93%. Wind west at 13 miles an hour, gusting to 18. Minot, partly cloudy. 49 degrees, relative humidity 83%. Wind west at 12 miles an hour. Dickinson, cloudy. 47 degrees, relative humidity 80%. Wind west at 10 miles an hour. Elsewhere around North Dakota, it was 48 at Garrison. It was clear, with a temperature of 45 at Williston, 52 at Jamestown, 52 at Fargo, and 52 at Grand Forks. At Devil's Lake, it was mostly cloudy, with a temperature of 52. In northern South Dakota, at Aberdeen, it was clear, with a temperature of 52. At Mobridge, it was mostly cloudy, with a temperature of 56. In eastern Montana, at Glendive, it was partly cloudy, with a temperature of 45. At Miles City, it was mostly cloudy, with a temperature of 51. At Sydney, it was cloudy, with a temperature of 49. Once again, at Bismarck, the temperature was 51 degrees under partly cloudy skies. The Bismarck, North Dakota climate summary for yesterday, June 12, 2026. Yesterday's high temperature was 78 degrees. This high was 1 degree above the normal high of 77. The record high is 96 degrees, which was last set in 1952. Yesterday's low temperature was 51 degrees. This low was 1 degree below the normal low of 52. The record low is 34 degrees, which was set in 1973. A trace of precipitation fell yesterday, which brings the monthly total to 0.62 inches. The total precipitation for the year now stands at 5.27 inches. There were no heating degree days yesterday. The yearly total since July 1st is 7,487. There were no cooling degree days yesterday. The yearly total since January 1st is 98. The normal high temperature for today is 77 degrees, and the normal low is 53. The record high for today is 95, which last occurred in 1897, and the record low is 39, which occurred in 1959. Sunrise today is at 5:49 a.m. and sunset is at 9:38 p.m. The regional weather forecast from your National Weather Service office in Bismarck. Today will be unseasonably cool with breezy northwest winds and highs mostly in the 60s. Lows tonight will fall into the lower and mid-40s, with upper 30s possible across the western Dakotas. Temperatures are favored to remain below normal through next week, with highs generally in the mid-60s to mid-70s and lows mostly in the 40s. More frequent chances for showers and thunderstorms return to the forecast for the upcoming work week, along with breezy northwest winds at times. Here is the forecast for the Bismarck Minden listening area. Today, mostly cloudy. Highs in the mid-60s. Northwest winds 5 to 10 miles per hour with gusts up to 20 miles per hour, increasing to 10 to 20 miles per hour with gusts up to 30 miles per hour. Tonight, partly cloudy in the evening, then clearing.
lows in the lower 40s.

northwest winds 5 to 10 miles per hour. Gusts up to 25 miles per hour in the evening. Sunday, sunny. Highs in the lower 70s. Northwest winds 5 to 15 miles per hour with gusts up to 25 miles per hour. Sunday night, partly cloudy. Lows in the upper 40s. Northwest winds 5 to 10 miles per hour. Monday, mostly sunny. A chance of showers and a slight chance of thunderstorms in the afternoon. Highs in the mid-70s. Northwest winds 5 to 15 miles per hour with gusts up to 30 miles per hour. Chance of rain 40%. Monday night, partly cloudy. Lows in the upper 40s. Tuesday, partly sunny. Highs in the mid-70s. Tuesday night, mostly cloudy with a chance of thunderstorms. A chance of showers in the evening, then showers likely after midnight. Lows in the lower 50s. Chance of rain 60%. Wednesday, decreasing clouds. Showers likely. A slight chance of thunderstorms in the morning, then a chance of thunderstorms in the afternoon. Highs in the upper 60s. Chance of rain 70%. Wednesday night, mostly cloudy. A chance of showers and a slight chance of thunderstorms in the evening. Lows in the upper 40s. Chance of rain 30%. Thursday, partly sunny with a slight chance of showers in the morning, then sunny with a chance of showers in the afternoon. Highs in the lower 70s. Chance of rain 30%. Thursday night, partly cloudy. Lows in the upper 40s. Juneteenth, mostly sunny. Highs in the upper 70s. For Western Lake Sakakawea, today, windy. Northwest winds 10 to 20 miles per hour, increasing to 20 to 30 miles per hour in the late morning and afternoon. Slight chance of showers in the late morning and afternoon. Mostly clear early in the morning, then becoming partly sunny. Highs in the mid-60s. Tonight, windy. Northwest winds 20 to 30 miles per hour, decreasing to 10 to 15 miles per hour in the late evening and overnight. Partly cloudy. Lows in the lower 40s. For Eastern Lake Sakakawea, today, windy. Northwest winds 20 to 30 miles per hour. Sunny early in the morning, then becoming mostly cloudy. Highs in the mid-60s. Tonight, northwest winds 10 to 20 miles per hour. Partly cloudy. Lows in the lower 40s. For Northern Lake Oahe, today, windy. Northwest winds 10 to 20 miles per hour, increasing to 20 to 30 miles per hour in the late morning and afternoon. Mostly cloudy. Highs in the mid-60s. Tonight, northwest winds 10 to 20 miles per hour. Partly cloudy. Lows in the mid-40s. Here are the weather conditions at 5 a.m. Central Daylight Time. Bismarck, partly cloudy. Temperature 51 degrees. Relative humidity 74%. Wind west at 9 miles an hour. Pressure 29.98 inches and steady. Menden, partly cloudy. 46 degrees. Relative humidity 100%. Wind west at 8 miles an hour. Hazen, partly cloudy. 46 degrees. Relative humidity 81%. Wind west at 8 miles an hour. Harvey, clear. 50 degrees, relative humidity 93%. Wind west at 13 miles an hour, gusting to 18. Minot, partly cloudy. 49 degrees, relative humidity 83%. Wind west at 12 miles an hour. Dickinson, cloudy. 47 degrees, relative humidity 80%. Wind west at 10 miles an hour. Elsewhere around North Dakota, it was 48 at Garrison. It was clear, with a temperature of 45 at Williston, 52 at Jamestown, 52 at Fargo, and 52 at Grand Forks. At Devil's Lake, it was mostly cloudy, with a temperature of 52. In northern South Dakota, at Aberdeen, it was clear, with a temperature of 52. At Mobridge, it was mostly cloudy, with a temperature of 56. In eastern Montana, at Glendive, it was partly cloudy, with a temperature of 45. At Mile City, it was mostly cloudy, with a temperature of 51. At Sydney, it was cloudy, with a temperature of 49. Once again, at Bismarck, the temperature was 51 degrees under partly cloudy skies.
Bismarck, North Dakota climate summary for yesterday, June 12, 2026. Yesterday's high temperature was 78 degrees. This high was 1 degree above the normal high of 77. The record high is 96 degrees, which was last set in 1952. Yesterday's low temperature was 51 degrees. This low was 1 degree below the normal low of 52. The record low is 34 degrees, which was set in 1973. A trace of precipitation fell yesterday, which brings the monthly total to 0.62 inches. The total precipitation for the year now stands at 5.27 inches. There were no heating degree days yesterday. The yearly total since July 1st is 7,487. There were no cooling degree days yesterday. The yearly total since January 1st is 98. The normal high temperature for today is 77 degrees, and the normal low is 53. The record high for today is 95, which last occurred in 1897, and the record low is 39, which occurred in 1959. Sunrise today is at 5:49 a.m. and sunset is at 9:38 p.m. The regional weather forecast from your National Weather Service office in Bismarck. Today will be unseasonably cool with breezy northwest winds and highs mostly in the 60s. Lows tonight will fall into the lower and mid-40s, with upper 30s possible across the western Dakotas. Temperatures are favored to remain below normal through next week, with highs generally in the mid-60s to mid-70s and lows mostly in the 40s. More frequent chances for showers and thunderstorms return to the forecast for the upcoming work week, along with breezy northwest winds at times. Here is the forecast for the Bismarck Minden listening area. Today, mostly cloudy. Highs in the mid-60s. Northwest winds 5 to 10 miles per hour with gusts up to 20 miles per hour, increasing to 10 to 20 miles per hour with gusts up to 30 miles per hour. Tonight, partly cloudy in the evening then clearing. Lows in the lower 40s. Northwest winds 5 to 10 miles per hour. Gusts up to 25 miles per hour in the evening. Sunday, sunny. Highs in the lower 70s. Northwest winds 5 to 15 miles per hour with gusts up to 25 miles per hour. Sunday night, partly cloudy. Lows in the upper 40s. Northwest winds 5 to 10 miles per hour. Monday, mostly sunny. A chance of showers and a slight chance of thunderstorms in the afternoon. Highs in the mid-70s. Northwest winds 5 to 15 miles per hour with gusts up to 30 miles per hour. Chance of rain 40%. Monday night, partly cloudy. Lows in the upper 40s. Tuesday, partly sunny. Highs in the mid-70s. Tuesday night, mostly cloudy with a chance of thunderstorms. A chance of showers in the evening, then showers likely after midnight. Lows in the lower 50s. Chance of rain 60%. Wednesday, decreasing clouds. Showers likely. A slight chance of thunderstorms in the morning, then a chance of thunderstorms in the afternoon. Highs in the upper 60s. Chance of rain 70%. Wednesday night, mostly cloudy. A chance of showers and a slight chance of thunderstorms in the evening. Lows in the upper 40s. Chance of rain 30%. Thursday, partly sunny with a slight chance of showers in the morning, then sunny with a chance of showers in the afternoon. Highs in the lower 70s. Chance of rain 30%. Thursday night, partly cloudy. Lows in the upper 40s. Juneteenth, mostly sunny. Highs in the upper 70s. Here is the forecast for the Bismarck Minden listening area. Today, partly sunny. Highs in the mid-60s. Northwest winds 15 to 20 miles per hour with gusts up to 30 miles per hour. Tonight, partly cloudy in the evening then clearing. Lows in the lower 40s. Northwest winds 5 to 10 miles per hour. Gusts up to 25 miles per hour in the evening. Sunday, sunny. Highs in the lower 70s. Northwest winds 5 to 15 miles per hour with gusts up to 25 miles per hour. Sunday night, partly cloudy. Lows in the upper 40s. Northwest winds 5 to 10 miles per hour. Monday, mostly sunny. A chance of showers and a slight chance of thunderstorms in the afternoon.

in the mid-70s. Northwest winds 5 to 15 miles per hour with gusts up to 30 miles per hour. Chance of rain 40%. Monday night, partly cloudy. Lows in the upper 40s. Tuesday, partly sunny. Highs in the mid-70s. Tuesday night, mostly cloudy with a chance of thunderstorms. A chance of showers in the evening, then showers likely after midnight. Lows in the lower 50s. Chance of rain 60%. Wednesday, decreasing clouds. Showers likely. A slight chance of thunderstorms in the morning, then a chance of thunderstorms in the afternoon. Highs in the upper 60s. Chance of rain 70%. Wednesday night, mostly cloudy. A chance of showers and a slight chance of thunderstorms in the evening. Lows in the upper 40s. Chance of rain 30%. Thursday, partly sunny with a slight chance of showers in the morning, then sunny with a chance of showers in the afternoon. Highs in the lower 70s. Chance of rain 30%. Thursday night, partly cloudy. Lows in the upper 40s. Juneteenth, mostly sunny. Highs in the upper 70s. For Western Lake Sakakawea, today, windy. Northwest winds 10 to 20 miles per hour, increasing to 20 to 30 miles per hour in the late morning and afternoon. Slight chance of showers in the late morning and afternoon. Mostly clear early in the morning, then becoming partly sunny. Highs in the mid-60s. Tonight, windy. Northwest winds 20 to 30 miles per hour, decreasing to 10 to 15 miles per hour in the late evening and overnight. Partly cloudy. Lows in the lower 40s. For Eastern Lake Sakakawea, today, windy. Northwest winds 20 to 30 miles per hour. Sunny early in the morning, then becoming mostly cloudy. Highs in the mid-60s. Tonight, northwest winds 10 to 20 miles per hour. Partly cloudy. Lows in the lower 40s. For Northern Lake Oahe, today, windy. Northwest winds 10 to 20 miles per hour, increasing to 20 to 30 miles per hour in the late morning and afternoon. Mostly cloudy. Highs in the mid-60s. Tonight, northwest winds 10 to 20 miles per hour. Partly cloudy. Lows in the mid-40s. Here are the weather conditions at 5 a.m. Central Daylight Time. Bismarck, partly cloudy. Temperature 51 degrees. Relative humidity 74%. Wind west at 9 miles an hour. Pressure 29.98 inches and steady. Mendon, partly cloudy. 46 degrees. Relative humidity 100%. Wind west at 8 miles an hour. Hazen, partly cloudy. 46 degrees. Relative humidity 81%. Wind west at 8 miles an hour. Harvey, clear. 50 degrees, relative humidity 93%. Wind west at 13 miles an hour, gusting to 18. Minot, partly cloudy. 49 degrees, relative humidity 83%. Wind west at 12 miles an hour. Dickinson, cloudy. 47 degrees, relative humidity 80%. Wind west at 10 miles an hour. Elsewhere around North Dakota, it was 48 at Garrison. It was clear, with a temperature of 45 at Williston, 52 at Jamestown, 52 at Fargo, and 52 at Grand Forks. At Devil's Lake, it was mostly cloudy, with a temperature of 52. In northern South Dakota, at Aberdeen, it was clear, with a temperature of 52. At Mobridge, it was mostly cloudy, with a temperature of 56. In eastern Montana, at Glendive, it was partly cloudy, with a temperature of 45. At Mile City, it was mostly cloudy, with a temperature of 51. At Sydney, it was cloudy, with a temperature of 49. Once again, at Bismarck, the temperature was 51 degrees under partly cloudy skies. The Bismarck, North Dakota climate summary for yesterday, June 12, 2026. Yesterday's high temperature was 78 degrees. This high was 1 degree above the normal high of 77. The record high is 96 degrees, which was last set in 1952. Yesterday's low temperature was 51 degrees. This low was 1 degree below the normal low of 52. The record low is 34 degrees, which was set in 1973.
A trace of precipitation fell yesterday, which brings the monthly total to 0.62 inches. The total precipitation for the year now stands at 5.27 inches. There were no heating degree days yesterday. The yearly total since July 1st is 7,487. There were no cooling degree days yesterday. The yearly total since January 1st is 98. The normal high temperature for today is 77 degrees, and the normal low is 53. The record high for today is 95, which last occurred in 1897, and the record low is 39, which occurred in 1959. Sunrise today is at 5:49 a.m., and sunset is at 9:38 p.m. The regional weather forecast from your National Weather Service office in Bismarck. Today will be unseasonably cool with breezy northwest winds and highs mostly in the 60s. Lows tonight will fall into the lower and mid-40s, with upper 30s possible across the western Dakotas. Temperatures are favored to remain below normal through next week, with highs generally in the mid-60s to mid-70s and lows mostly in the 40s. More frequent chances for showers and thunderstorms return to the forecast for the upcoming work week, along with breezy northwest winds at times. 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Providing weather information 24 hours a day from your National Weather Service office in Bismarck. Here is the forecast for the Bismarck Minden listening area. Today, partly sunny. Highs in the mid-60s. Northwest winds 15 to 20 miles per hour with gusts up to 30 miles per hour. Tonight, partly cloudy in the evening, then clearing. Lows in the lower 40s. Northwest winds 5 to 10 miles per hour. Gusts up to 25 miles per hour in the evening. Sunday, sunny. Highs in the lower 70s. Northwest winds 5 to 15 miles per hour with gusts up to 25 miles per hour. Sunday night, partly cloudy. Lows in the upper 40s. Northwest winds 5 to 10 miles per hour. Monday, mostly sunny. A chance of showers and a slight chance of thunderstorms in the afternoon. Highs in the mid-70s. Northwest winds 5 to 15 miles per hour with gusts up to 30 miles per hour. Chance of rain 40%. Monday night, partly cloudy. Lows in the upper 40s. Tuesday, partly sunny. Highs in the mid-70s. Tuesday night, mostly cloudy with a chance of thunderstorms. A chance of showers in the evening, then showers likely after midnight. Lows in the lower 50s. Chance of rain 60%. Wednesday, decreasing clouds. Showers likely. A slight chance of thunderstorms in the morning, then a chance of thunderstorms in the afternoon. Highs in the upper 60s. Chance of rain 70%. Wednesday night, mostly cloudy. A chance of showers and a slight chance of thunderstorms in the evening. Lows in the upper 40s. Chance of rain 30%. Thursday, partly sunny with a slight chance of showers in the morning, then sunny with a chance of showers in the afternoon. Highs in the lower 70s. Chance of rain 30%. Thursday night, partly cloudy. Lows in the upper 40s. Juneteenth, mostly sunny. Highs in the upper 70s. For Western Lake Sakakawea, today, windy. Northwest winds 10 to 20 miles per hour, increasing to 20 to 30 miles per hour in the late morning and afternoon. Slight chance of showers in the late morning and afternoon. Mostly clear early in the morning, then becoming partly sunny. Highs in the mid-60s. Tonight, windy. Northwest winds 20 to 30 miles per hour, decreasing to 10 to 15 miles per hour in the late evening and overnight. Partly cloudy. Lows in the lower 40s. For Eastern Lake Sakakawea, today, windy. Northwest winds 20 to 30 miles per hour. Sunny early in the morning, then becoming mostly cloudy. Highs in the mid-60s. Tonight, northwest winds 10 to 20 miles per hour. Partly cloudy. Lows in the lower 40s. For Northern Lake Oahe, today, windy. Northwest winds 10 to 20 miles per hour, increasing to 20 to 30 miles per hour in the late morning and afternoon. Mostly cloudy. Highs in the mid-60s.
Tonight, northwest winds 10 to 20 miles per hour.

partly cloudy. Lows in the mid-40s. Here are the weather conditions at 6 a.m. Central Daylight Time. Bismarck, partly cloudy. Temperature 50 degrees. Relative humidity 74%. Wind west at 9 miles an hour. Pressure 29.98 inches and steady. Mendon, partly cloudy. 46 degrees. Relative humidity 100%. Wind west at 10 miles an hour. Hazen, partly cloudy. 45 degrees. Relative humidity 87%. Harvey, clear. 50 degrees. Relative humidity 93%. Wind west at 12 miles an hour. Minot, partly cloudy. 48 degrees. Relative humidity 86%. Wind west at 10 miles an hour. Dickinson, cloudy. 47 degrees. Relative humidity 80%. Wind west at 8 miles an hour. Elsewhere around North Dakota, it was 47 at Garrison. It was clear, with a temperature of 44 at Williston, 51 at Jamestown, and 52 at Fargo. It was partly cloudy, with a temperature of 51 at Grand Forks, and 52 at Devil's Lake. In northern South Dakota, at Aberdeen, it was clear, with a temperature of 52. At Mobridge, it was mostly cloudy, with a temperature of 56. In eastern Montana, at Glendive, it was partly cloudy, with a temperature of 45. At Miles City, it was mostly cloudy, with a temperature of 49. At Sydney, it was cloudy, with a temperature of 50. Once again, at Bismarck, the temperature was 50 degrees under partly cloudy skies. The Bismarck, North Dakota climate summary for yesterday, June 12, 2026. Yesterday's high temperature was 78 degrees. This high was 1 degree above the normal high of 77. The record high is 96 degrees, which was last set in 1952. Yesterday's low temperature was 51 degrees. This low was 1 degree below the normal low of 52. The record low is 34 degrees, which was set in 1973. A trace of precipitation fell yesterday, which brings the monthly total to 0.62 inches. The total precipitation for the year now stands at 5.27 inches. There were no heating degree days yesterday. The yearly total since July 1st is 7,487. There were no cooling degree days yesterday. The yearly total since January 1st is 98. The normal high temperature for today is 77 degrees, and the normal low is 53. The record high for today is 95, which last occurred in 1897, and the record low is 39, which occurred in 1959. Sunrise today is at 5:49 a.m. and sunset is at 9:38 p.m. The regional weather forecast from your National Weather Service office in Bismarck. Today will be unseasonably cool with breezy northwest winds and highs mostly in the 60s. Lows tonight will fall into the lower and mid-40s, with upper 30s possible across the western Dakotas. Temperatures are favored to remain below normal through next week, with highs generally in the mid-60s to mid-70s and lows mostly in the 40s. More frequent chances for showers and thunderstorms return to the forecast for the upcoming work week, along with breezy northwest winds at times. Here is the forecast for the Bismarck-Mendon listening area. Today, partly sunny. Highs in the mid-60s. Northwest winds 15 to 20 miles per hour with gusts up to 30 miles per hour. Tonight, partly cloudy in the evening then clearing. Lows in the lower 40s. Northwest winds 5 to 10 miles per hour. Gusts up to 25 miles per hour in the evening. Sunday, sunny. Highs in the lower 70s. Northwest winds 5 to 15 miles per hour with gusts up to 25 miles per hour. Sunday night, partly cloudy. Lows in the upper 40s. Northwest winds 5 to 10 miles per hour. Monday, mostly sunny. A chance of showers and a slight chance of thunderstorms in the afternoon. Highs in the mid-70s. Northwest winds 5 to 15 miles per hour with gusts up to 30 miles per hour. Chance of rain 40%. Monday night, partly cloudy. Lows in the upper 40s. Tuesday, partly sunny. Highs in the mid-70s. Tuesday night, mostly cloudy with a chance of thunderstorms. A chance of showers in the evening, then showers likely after midnight.

lows in the lower 50s. Chance of rain 60%. Wednesday, decreasing clouds. Showers likely. A slight chance of thunderstorms in the morning, then a chance of thunderstorms in the afternoon. Highs in the upper 60s. Chance of rain 70%. Wednesday night, mostly cloudy. A chance of showers and a slight chance of thunderstorms in the evening. Lows in the upper 40s. Chance of rain 30%. Thursday, partly sunny with a slight chance of showers in the morning, then sunny with a chance of showers in the afternoon. Highs in the lower 70s. Chance of rain 30%. Thursday night, partly cloudy. Lows in the upper 40s. Juneteenth, mostly sunny. Highs in the upper 70s. For Western Lake Sakakawea, today, windy. Northwest winds 10 to 20 miles per hour, increasing to 20 to 30 miles per hour in the late morning and afternoon. Slight chance of showers in the late morning and afternoon. Mostly clear early in the morning, then becoming partly sunny. Highs in the mid-60s. Tonight, windy. Northwest winds 20 to 30 miles per hour, decreasing to 10 to 15 miles per hour in the late evening and overnight. Partly cloudy. Lows in the lower 40s. For Eastern Lake Sakakawea, today, windy. Northwest winds 20 to 30 miles per hour. Sunny early in the morning, then becoming mostly cloudy. Highs in the mid-60s. Tonight, northwest winds 10 to 20 miles per hour. Partly cloudy. Lows in the lower 40s. For Northern Lake Oahe, today, windy. Northwest winds 10 to 20 miles per hour, increasing to 20 to 30 miles per hour in the late morning and afternoon. Mostly cloudy. Highs in the mid-60s. Tonight, northwest winds 10 to 20 miles per hour. Partly cloudy. Lows in the mid-40s. Here are the weather conditions at 6 a.m. Central Daylight Time. Bismarck, partly cloudy. Temperature 50 degrees, relative humidity 74%. Wind west at 9 miles an hour. Pressure 29.98 inches and steady. Mendham, partly cloudy. 46 degrees, relative humidity 100%. Wind west at 10 miles an hour. Hazen, partly cloudy. 45 degrees, relative humidity 87%. Harvey, partly cloudy. 50 degrees, relative humidity 93%. Wind west at 12 miles an hour. Minot, partly cloudy. 48 degrees, relative humidity 86%. Wind west at 10 miles an hour. Dickinson, mostly cloudy. 47 degrees, relative humidity 80%. Wind west at 8 miles an hour. Elsewhere around North Dakota, it was 47 at Garrison. It was clear, with a temperature of 44 at Williston, 51 at Jamestown, and 52 at Fargo. It was partly cloudy, with a temperature of 51 at Grand Forks, and 52 at Devil's Lake. In northern South Dakota, skies ranged from partly cloudy to mostly cloudy. It was 56 at Mobridge, and 52 at Aberdeen. In eastern Montana, at Glendive, it was partly cloudy, with a temperature of 45. At Miles City, it was mostly cloudy, with a temperature of 49. At Sydney, it was cloudy, with a temperature of 50. Once again, at Bismarck, the temperature was 50 degrees under partly cloudy skies. The Bismarck, North Dakota climate summary for yesterday, June 12, 2026. Yesterday's high temperature was 78 degrees. This high was 1 degree above the normal high of 77. The record high is 96 degrees, which was last set in 1952. Yesterday's low temperature was 51 degrees. This low was 1 degree below the normal low of 52. The record low is 34 degrees, which was set in 1973. A trace of precipitation fell yesterday, which brings the monthly total to 0.62 inches. The total precipitation for the year now stands at 5.27 inches. There were no heating degree days yesterday. The yearly total since July 1st is 7,487. There were no cooling degree days yesterday. The yearly total since January 1st is 98. The normal high temperature for today is 77 degrees, and the normal low is 53.
The record high for today is 95, which last occurred in 1897, and the record low is 39, which occurred in 1959. Sunrise today is at 5:49 a.m., and sunset is at 9:38 p.m. The regional weather forecast from your National Weather Service office in Bismarck. Today will be unseasonably cool with breezy northwest winds and highs mostly in the 60s. Lows tonight will fall into the lower and mid-40s, with upper 30s possible across the western Dakotas. Temperatures are favored to remain below normal through next week, with highs generally in the mid-60s to mid-70s and lows mostly in the 40s. More frequent chances for showers and thunderstorms return to the forecast for the upcoming work week, along with breezy northwest winds at times. Here is the forecast for the Bismarck Minden listening area. Today, partly sunny. Highs in the mid-60s. Northwest winds 15 to 20 miles per hour with gusts up to 30 miles per hour. Tonight, partly cloudy in the evening then clearing. Lows in the lower 40s. Northwest winds 5 to 10 miles per hour. Gusts up to 25 miles per hour in the evening. Sunday, sunny. Highs in the lower 70s. Northwest winds 5 to 15 miles per hour with gusts up to 25 miles per hour. Sunday night, partly cloudy. Lows in the upper 40s. Northwest winds 5 to 10 miles per hour. Monday, mostly sunny. A chance of showers and a slight chance of thunderstorms in the afternoon. Highs in the mid-70s. Northwest winds 5 to 15 miles per hour with gusts up to 30 miles per hour. Chance of rain 40%. Monday night, partly cloudy. Lows in the upper 40s. Tuesday, partly sunny. Highs in the mid-70s. Tuesday night, mostly cloudy with a chance of thunderstorms. A chance of showers in the evening, then showers likely after midnight. Lows in the lower 50s. Chance of rain 60%. Wednesday, decreasing clouds. Showers likely. A slight chance of thunderstorms in the morning, then a chance of thunderstorms in the afternoon. Highs in the upper 60s. Chance of rain 70%. Wednesday night, mostly cloudy. A chance of showers and a slight chance of thunderstorms in the evening. Lows in the upper 40s. Chance of rain 30%. Thursday, partly sunny with a slight chance of showers in the morning, then sunny with a chance of showers in the afternoon. Highs in the lower 70s. Chance of rain 30%. Thursday night, partly cloudy. Lows in the upper 40s. Juneteenth, mostly sunny. Highs in the upper 70s. For Western Lake Sakakawea, today, windy. Northwest winds 10 to 20 miles per hour increasing to 20 to 30 miles per hour in the late morning and afternoon. Slight chance of showers in the late morning and afternoon. Mostly clear early in the morning then becoming partly sunny. Highs in the mid-60s. Tonight, windy. Northwest winds 20 to 30 miles per hour decreasing to 10 to 15 miles per hour in the late evening and overnight. Partly cloudy. Lows in the lower 40s. For Eastern Lake Sakakawea, today, windy. Northwest winds 20 to 30 miles per hour. Sunny early in the morning then becoming mostly cloudy. Highs in the mid-60s. Tonight, northwest winds 10 to 20 miles per hour. Partly cloudy. Lows in the lower 40s. For Northern Lake Oahe, today, windy. Northwest winds 10 to 20 miles per hour increasing to 20 to 30 miles per hour in the late morning and afternoon. Mostly cloudy. Highs in the mid-60s. Tonight, northwest winds 10 to 20 miles per hour. Partly cloudy. Lows in the mid-40s. Here are the weather conditions at 6 a.m. Central Daylight Time. Bismarck, partly cloudy. Temperature 50 degrees, relative humidity 74%. Wind west at 9 miles an hour. Pressure 29.98 inches and steady. Minden, partly cloudy. 46 degrees, relative humidity 100%. Wind west at 10 miles an hour. Hazen, partly cloudy. 45 degrees, relative humidity 87%. Harvey, partly cloudy. 50 degrees, relative humidity 93%. Wind west at 12 miles an hour.
Minot, partly cloudy.

degrees, relative humidity 86%, wind west at 10 miles an hour. Dickinson, mostly cloudy. 47 degrees, relative humidity 80%, wind west at 8 miles an hour. Elsewhere around North Dakota, it was 47 at Garrison. It was clear, with a temperature of 44 at Williston, 51 at Jamestown, and 52 at Fargo. It was partly cloudy, with a temperature of 51 at Grand Forks, and 52 at Devil's Lake. In northern South Dakota, skies ranged from partly cloudy to mostly cloudy. It was 56 at Mobridge, and 52 at Aberdeen. In eastern Montana, at Glendive, it was partly cloudy, with a temperature of 45. At Miles City, it was mostly cloudy, with a temperature of 49. At Sydney, it was cloudy, with a temperature of 50. Once again, at Bismarck, the temperature was 50 degrees under partly cloudy skies. The Bismarck, North Dakota climate summary for yesterday, June 12, 2026. Yesterday's high temperature was 78 degrees. This high was 1 degree above the normal high of 77. The record high is 96 degrees, which was last set in 1952. Yesterday's low temperature was 51 degrees. This low was 1 degree below the normal low of 52. The record low is 34 degrees, which was set in 1973. A trace of precipitation fell yesterday, which brings the monthly total to 0.62 inches. The total precipitation for the year now stands at 5.27 inches. There were no heating degree days yesterday. The yearly total since July 1st is 7,487. There were no cooling degree days yesterday. The yearly total since January 1st is 98. The normal high temperature for today is 77 degrees, and the normal low is 53. The record high for today is 95, which last occurred in 1897, and the record low is 39, which occurred in 1959. Sunrise today is at 5:49 a.m. and sunset is at 9:38 p.m. The regional weather forecast from your National Weather Service office in Bismarck. Today will be unseasonably cool with breezy northwest winds and highs mostly in the 60s. Lows tonight will fall into the lower and mid-40s, with upper 30s possible across the western Dakotas. Temperatures are favored to remain below normal through next week, with highs generally in the mid-60s to mid-70s and lows mostly in the 40s. More frequent chances for showers and thunderstorms return to the forecast for the upcoming work week, along with breezy northwest winds at times. Here is the forecast for the Bismarck, Minden listening area. Today, partly sunny. Highs in the mid-60s. Northwest winds 15 to 20 miles per hour with gusts up to 30 miles per hour. Tonight, partly cloudy in the evening then clearing. Lows in the lower 40s. Northwest winds 5 to 10 miles per hour. Gusts up to 25 miles per hour in the evening. Sunday, sunny. Highs in the lower 70s. Northwest winds 5 to 15 miles per hour with gusts up to 25 miles per hour. Sunday night, partly cloudy. Lows in the upper 40s. Northwest winds 5 to 10 miles per hour. Monday, mostly sunny. A chance of showers and a slight chance of thunderstorms in the afternoon. Highs in the mid-70s. Northwest winds 5 to 15 miles per hour with gusts up to 30 miles per hour. Chance of rain 40%. Monday night, partly cloudy. Lows in the upper 40s. Tuesday, partly sunny. Highs in the mid-70s. Tuesday night, mostly cloudy with a chance of thunderstorms. A chance of showers in the evening, then showers likely after midnight. Lows in the lower 50s. Chance of rain 60%. Wednesday, decreasing clouds. Showers likely. A slight chance of thunderstorms in the morning, then a chance of thunderstorms in the afternoon. Highs in the upper 60s. Chance of rain 70%. Wednesday night, mostly cloudy. A chance of showers and a slight chance of thunderstorms in the evening. Lows in the upper 40s. Chance of rain 30%. Thursday, partly sunny with a slight chance of showers in the morning, then sunny with a chance of showers in the afternoon. Highs in the lower 70s. Chance of rain 30%. Thursday night, partly cloudy. Lows in the upper 40s. Juneteenth, mostly sunny.

highs in the upper 70s. For Western Lake Sakakawea, today, windy. Northwest winds 10 to 20 miles per hour, increasing to 20 to 30 miles per hour in the late morning and afternoon. Slight chance of showers in the late morning and afternoon. Mostly clear early in the morning, then becoming partly sunny. Highs in the mid-60s. Tonight, windy. Northwest winds 20 to 30 miles per hour, decreasing to 10 to 15 miles per hour in the late evening and overnight. Partly cloudy. Lows in the lower 40s. For Eastern Lake Sakakawea, today, windy. Northwest winds 20 to 30 miles per hour. Sunny early in the morning, then becoming mostly cloudy. Highs in the mid-60s. Tonight, northwest winds 10 to 20 miles per hour. Partly cloudy. Lows in the lower 40s. For Northern Lake Oahe, today, windy. Northwest winds 10 to 20 miles per hour, increasing to 20 to 30 miles per hour in the late morning and afternoon. Mostly cloudy. Highs in the mid-60s. Tonight, northwest winds 10 to 20 miles per hour. Partly cloudy. Lows in the mid-40s. Here are the weather conditions at 6 a.m. Central Daylight Time. Bismarck, partly cloudy. Temperature 50 degrees, relative humidity 74%. Wind west at 9 miles an hour. Pressure 29.98 inches and steady. Mendon, partly cloudy. 46 degrees, relative humidity 100%. Wind west at 10 miles an hour. Hazen, partly cloudy. 45 degrees, relative humidity 87%. Harvey, partly cloudy. 50 degrees, relative humidity 93%. Wind west at 12 miles an hour. Minot, partly cloudy. 48 degrees, relative humidity 86%. Wind west at 10 miles an hour. Dickinson, mostly cloudy. 47 degrees, relative humidity 80%. Wind west at 8 miles an hour. Elsewhere around North Dakota, it was 47 at Garrison. It was clear, with a temperature of 44 at Williston, 51 at Jamestown, and 52 at Fargo. It was partly cloudy, with a temperature of 51 at Grand Forks, and 52 at Devil's Lake. In northern South Dakota, skies ranged from partly cloudy to mostly cloudy. It was 56 at Mobridge, and 52 at Aberdeen. In eastern Montana, at Glendive, it was partly cloudy, with a temperature of 45. At Miles City, it was mostly cloudy, with a temperature of 49. At Sydney, it was cloudy, with a temperature of 50. Once again, at Bismarck, the temperature was 50 degrees under partly cloudy skies. The Bismarck, North Dakota climate summary for yesterday, June 12, 2026. Yesterday's high temperature was 78 degrees. This high was 1 degree above the normal high of 77. The record high is 96 degrees, which was last set in 1952. Yesterday's low temperature was 51 degrees. This low was 1 degree below the normal low of 52. The record low is 34 degrees, which was set in 1973. A trace of precipitation fell yesterday, which brings the monthly total to 0.62 inches. The total precipitation for the year now stands at 5.27 inches. There were no heating degree days yesterday. The yearly total since July 1st is 7,487. There were no cooling degree days yesterday. The yearly total since January 1st is 98. The normal high temperature for today is 77 degrees, and the normal low is 53. The record high for today is 95, which last occurred in 1897, and the record low is 39, which occurred in 1959. Sunrise today is at 5:49 a.m. and sunset is at 9:38 p.m. The regional weather forecast from your National Weather Service office in Bismarck. Today will be unseasonably cool with breezy northwest winds and highs mostly in the 60s. Lows tonight will fall into the lower and mid-40s, with upper 30s possible across the western Dakotas. Temperatures are favored to remain below normal through next week, with highs generally in the mid-60s to mid-70s and lows mostly in the 40s. More frequent chances for showers and thunderstorms return to the forecast for the upcoming work week, along with breezy northwest winds at times. Here is the forecast.

sunny. A chance of showers and a slight chance of thunderstorms in the afternoon. Highs in the mid-70s. Northwest winds 5 to 15 miles per hour with gusts up to 30 miles per hour. Chance of rain 40%. Monday night, partly cloudy. Lows in the upper 40s. Tuesday, partly sunny. Highs in the mid-70s. Tuesday night, mostly cloudy with a chance of thunderstorms. A chance of showers in the evening, then showers likely after midnight. Lows in the lower 50s. Chance of rain 60%. Wednesday, decreasing clouds. Showers likely. A slight chance of thunderstorms in the morning, then a chance of thunderstorms in the afternoon. Highs in the upper 60s. Chance of rain 70%. Wednesday night, mostly cloudy. A chance of showers and a slight chance of thunderstorms in the evening. Lows in the upper 40s. Chance of rain 30%. Thursday, partly sunny with a slight chance of showers in the morning, then sunny with a chance of showers in the afternoon. Highs in the lower 70s. Chance of rain 30%. Thursday night, partly cloudy. Lows in the upper 40s. Juneteenth, mostly sunny. Highs in the upper 70s. 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Providing weather information 24 hours a day from your National Weather Service office in Bismarck. For Western Lake Secaucawea, today, windy. Northwest winds 10 to 20 miles per hour, increasing to 20 to 30 miles per hour in the late morning and afternoon. Slight chance of showers in the late morning and afternoon. Mostly clear early in the morning, then becoming partly sunny. Highs in the mid-60s. Tonight, windy. Northwest winds 20 to 30 miles per hour, decreasing to 10 to 15 miles per hour in the late evening and overnight. Partly cloudy. Lows in the lower 40s. For Eastern Lake Secaucawea, today, windy. Northwest winds 20 to 30 miles per hour. Sunny early in the morning, then becoming mostly cloudy. Highs in the mid-60s. Tonight, northwest winds 10 to 20 miles per hour. Partly cloudy. Lows in the lower 40s. For Northern Lake Oahe, today, windy. Northwest winds 10 to 20 miles per hour, increasing to 20 to 30 miles per hour in the late morning and afternoon. Mostly cloudy. Highs in the mid-60s. Tonight, northwest winds 10 to 20 miles per hour. Partly cloudy. Lows in the mid-40s. Here are the weather conditions at 6 a.m. Central Daylight Time. Bismarck, partly cloudy. Temperature 50 degrees, relative humidity 74%. Wind west at 9 miles an hour. Pressure 29.98 inches and steady. Mendon, partly cloudy. 46 degrees, relative humidity. Wind west at 9 miles an hour. Pressure 29.98 inches and steady. Mendon, partly cloudy. 46 degrees, relative humidity 100%. Wind west at 10 miles an hour. Hazen, partly cloudy. 45 degrees, relative humidity 87%. Harvey, partly cloudy. 50 degrees, relative humidity 93%. Wind west at 12 miles an hour. Minot, partly cloudy. 48 degrees, relative humidity 86%. Wind west at 10 miles an hour. Dickinson, mostly cloudy. 47 degrees, relative humidity 80%. Wind west at 8 miles an hour. Elsewhere around North Dakota, it was 47 at Garrison. It was clear, with a temperature of 44 at Williston, 51 at Jamestown, and 52 at Fargo. It was partly cloudy, with a temperature of 51 at Grand Forks, and 52 at Devil's Lake. In northern South Dakota, skies ranged from partly cloudy to mostly cloudy. It was 56 at Mobridge, and 52 at Aberdeen. In eastern Montana, at Glendive, it was partly cloudy, with a temperature of 45. At Mile City, it was mostly cloudy, with a temperature of 49. At Sydney, it was cloudy, with a temperature of 50. Once again, at Bismarck, the temperature was 50 degrees under partly cloudy skies. The Bismarck, North Dakota climate summary for yesterday, June 12th.

2026. Yesterday's high temperature was 78 degrees. This high was 1 degree above the normal high of 77. The record high is 96 degrees, which was last set in 1952. Yesterday's low temperature was 51 degrees. This low was 1 degree below the normal low of 52. The record low is 34 degrees, which was set in 1973. A trace of precipitation fell yesterday, which brings the monthly total to 0.62 inches. The total precipitation for the year now stands at 5.27 inches. There were no heating degree days yesterday. The yearly total since July 1st is 7,487. There were no cooling degree days yesterday. The yearly total since January 1st is 98. The normal high temperature for today is 77 degrees, and the normal low is 53. The record high for today is 95, which last occurred in 1897, and the record low is 39, which occurred in 1959. Sunrise today is at 5:49 a.m., and sunset is at 9:38 p.m. The regional weather forecast from your National Weather Service office in Bismarck. Today will be unseasonably cool with breezy northwest winds and highs mostly in the 60s. Lows tonight will fall into the lower and mid-40s, with upper 30s possible across the western Dakotas. Temperatures are favored to remain below normal through next week, with highs generally in the mid-60s to mid-70s and lows mostly in the 40s. More frequent chances for showers and thunderstorms return to the forecast for the upcoming work week, along with breezy northwest winds at times. Here is the forecast for the Bismarck Minden listening area. Today, partly sunny. Highs in the mid-60s. Northwest winds 15 to 20 miles per hour with gusts up to 30 miles per hour. Tonight, partly cloudy in the evening then clearing. Lows in the lower 40s. Northwest winds 5 to 10 miles per hour. Gusts up to 25 miles per hour in the evening. Sunday, sunny. Highs in the lower 70s. Northwest winds 5 to 15 miles per hour with gusts up to 25 miles per hour. Sunday night, partly cloudy. Lows in the upper 40s. Northwest winds 5 to 10 miles per hour. Monday, mostly sunny. A chance of showers and a slight chance of thunderstorms in the afternoon. Highs in the mid-70s. Northwest winds 5 to 15 miles per hour with gusts up to 30 miles per hour. Chance of rain 40%. Monday night, partly cloudy. Lows in the upper 40s. Tuesday, partly sunny. Highs in the mid-70s. Tuesday night, mostly cloudy with a chance of thunderstorms. A chance of showers in the evening, then showers likely after midnight. Lows in the lower 50s. Chance of rain 60%. Wednesday, decreasing clouds. Showers likely. A slight chance of thunderstorms in the morning, then a chance of thunderstorms in the afternoon. Highs in the upper 60s. Chance of rain 70%. Wednesday night, mostly cloudy. A chance of showers and a slight chance of thunderstorms in the evening. Lows in the upper 40s. Chance of rain 30%. Thursday, partly sunny with a slight chance of showers in the morning, then sunny with a chance of showers in the afternoon. Highs in the lower 70s. Chance of rain 30%. Thursday night, partly cloudy. Lows in the upper 40s. Juneteenth, mostly sunny. Highs in the upper 70s. Here is the forecast for the Bismarck Minden listening area. Today, partly sunny. Highs in the mid-60s. Northwest winds 15 to 20 miles per hour with gusts up to 30 miles per hour. Tonight, partly cloudy in the evening then clearing. Lows in the lower 40s. Northwest winds 5 to 10 miles per hour. Gusts up to 25 miles per hour in the evening. Sunday, sunny. Highs in the lower 70s. Northwest winds 5 to 15 miles per hour with gusts up to 25 miles per hour. Sunday night, partly cloudy. Lows in the upper 40s. Northwest winds 5 to 10 miles per hour. Monday, mostly sunny. A chance of showers and a slight chance of thunderstorms in the afternoon. Highs in the mid-70s. Northwest winds 5 to 15 miles per hour with gusts up to 30 miles per hour. Chance of rain 40%.
Monday night, partly cloudy. Lows in the upper 40s. Tuesday, partly sunny. Highs in the mid-70s. Tuesday night, mostly cloudy with a chance of thunderstorms. A chance of showers in the evening, then showers likely after midnight. Lows in the lower 50s. Chance of rain 60%. Wednesday, decreasing clouds. Showers likely. A slight chance of thunderstorms in the morning, then a chance of thunderstorms in the afternoon. Highs in the upper 60s. Chance of rain 70%. Wednesday night, mostly cloudy. A chance of showers and a slight chance of thunderstorms in the evening. Lows in the upper 40s. Chance of rain 30%. Thursday, partly sunny with a slight chance of showers in the morning, then sunny with a chance of showers in the afternoon. Highs in the lower 70s. Chance of rain 30%. Thursday night, partly cloudy. Lows in the upper 40s. Juneteenth, mostly sunny. Highs in the upper 70s. For Western Lake Sakakawea, today, windy. Northwest winds 10 to 20 miles per hour, increasing to 20 to 30 miles per hour in the late morning and afternoon. Slight chance of showers in the late morning and afternoon. Mostly clear early in the morning, then becoming partly sunny. Highs in the mid-60s. Tonight, windy. Northwest winds 20 to 30 miles per hour, decreasing to 10 to 15 miles per hour in the late evening and overnight. Partly cloudy. Lows in the lower 40s. For Eastern Lake Sakakawea, today, windy. Northwest winds 20 to 30 miles per hour. Sunny early in the morning, then becoming mostly cloudy. Highs in the mid-60s. Tonight, northwest winds 10 to 20 miles per hour. Partly cloudy. Lows in the lower 40s. For Northern Lake Oahe, today, windy. Northwest winds 10 to 20 miles per hour, increasing to 20 to 30 miles per hour in the late morning and afternoon. Mostly cloudy. Highs in the mid-60s. Tonight, northwest winds 10 to 20 miles per hour. Partly cloudy. Lows in the mid-40s. Here are the weather conditions at 6 a.m. Central Daylight Time. Bismarck, partly cloudy. Temperature 50 degrees, relative humidity 74%. Wind west at 9 miles an hour. Pressure 29.98 inches and steady. Mendon, partly cloudy. 46 degrees, relative humidity 100%. Wind west at 10 miles an hour. Hazen, partly cloudy. 45 degrees, relative humidity 87%. Harvey, partly cloudy. 50 degrees, relative humidity 93%. Wind west at 12 miles an hour. Minot, partly cloudy. 48 degrees, relative humidity 86%. Wind west at 10 miles an hour. Dickinson, mostly cloudy. 47 degrees, relative humidity 80%. Wind west at 8 miles an hour. Elsewhere around North Dakota, it was 47 at Garrison. It was clear, with a temperature of 44 at Williston, 51 at Jamestown, and 52 at Fargo. It was partly cloudy, with a temperature of 51 at Grand Forks, and 52 at Devil's Lake. In northern South Dakota, skies ranged from partly cloudy to mostly cloudy. It was 56 at Mobridge, and 52 at Aberdeen. In eastern Montana, at Glendive, it was partly cloudy, with a temperature of 45. At Miles City, it was mostly cloudy, with a temperature of 49. At Sydney, it was cloudy, with a temperature of 50. Once again, at Bismarck, the temperature was 50 degrees under partly cloudy skies. The Bismarck, North Dakota climate summary for yesterday, June 12, 2026. Yesterday's high temperature was 78 degrees. This high was 1 degree above the normal high of 77. The record high is 96 degrees, which was last set in 1952. Yesterday's low temperature was 51 degrees. This low was 1 degree below the normal low of 52. The record low is 34 degrees, which was set in 1973. A trace of precipitation fell yesterday, which brings the monthly total to 0.62 inches. The total precipitation for the year now stands at 5.27 inches. There were no heating degree days yesterday.
The yearly total since July 1st is 7,400.

1997. There were no cooling degree days yesterday. The yearly total since January 1st is 98. The normal high temperature for today is 77 degrees, and the normal low is 53. The record high for today is 95, which last occurred in 1897, and the record low is 39, which occurred in 1959. Sunrise today is at 5:49 a.m., and sunset is at 9:38 p.m. The regional weather forecast from your National Weather Service office in Bismarck. Today will be unseasonably cool with breezy northwest winds and highs mostly in the 60s. Lows tonight will fall into the lower and mid-40s, with upper 30s possible across the western Dakotas. Temperatures are favored to remain below normal through next week, with highs generally in the mid-60s to mid-70s and lows mostly in the 40s. More frequent chances for showers and thunderstorms return to the forecast for the upcoming work week, along with breezy northwest winds at times. Here is the forecast for the Bismarck Minden listening area. Today, partly sunny. Highs in the mid-60s. Northwest winds 15 to 20 miles per hour with gusts up to 30 miles per hour. Tonight, partly cloudy in the evening then clearing. Lows in the lower 40s. Northwest winds 5 to 10 miles per hour. Gusts up to 25 miles per hour in the evening. Sunday, sunny. Highs in the lower 70s. Northwest winds 5 to 15 miles per hour with gusts up to 25 miles per hour. Sunday night, partly cloudy. Lows in the upper 40s. Northwest winds 5 to 10 miles per hour. Monday, mostly sunny. A chance of showers and a slight chance of thunderstorms in the afternoon. Highs in the mid-70s. Northwest winds 5 to 15 miles per hour with gusts up to 30 miles per hour. Chance of rain 40%. Monday night, partly cloudy. Lows in the upper 40s. Tuesday, partly sunny. Highs in the mid-70s. Tuesday night, mostly cloudy with a chance of thunderstorms. A chance of showers in the evening, then showers likely after midnight. Lows in the lower 50s. Chance of rain 60%. Wednesday, decreasing clouds. Showers likely. A slight chance of thunderstorms in the morning, then a chance of thunderstorms in the afternoon. Highs in the upper 60s. Chance of rain 70%. Wednesday night, mostly cloudy. A chance of showers and a slight chance of thunderstorms in the evening. Lows in the upper 40s. Chance of rain 30%. Thursday, partly sunny with a slight chance of showers in the morning, then sunny with a chance of showers in the afternoon. Highs in the lower 70s. Chance of rain 30%. Thursday night, partly cloudy. Lows in the upper 40s. Juneteenth, mostly sunny. Highs in the upper 70s. For Western Lake Sakakawea, today, windy. Northwest winds 10 to 20 miles per hour, increasing to 20 to 30 miles per hour in the late morning and afternoon. Slight chance of showers in the late morning and afternoon. Mostly clear early in the morning, then becoming partly sunny. Highs in the mid-60s. Tonight, windy. Northwest winds 20 to 30 miles per hour, decreasing to 10 to 15 miles per hour in the late evening and overnight. Partly cloudy. Lows in the lower 40s. For Eastern Lake Sakakawea, today, windy. Northwest winds 20 to 30 miles per hour. Sunny early in the morning, then becoming mostly cloudy. Highs in the mid-60s. Tonight, northwest winds 10 to 20 miles per hour. Partly cloudy. Lows in the lower 40s. For Northern Lake Oahe, today, windy. Northwest winds 10 to 20 miles per hour, increasing to 20 to 30 miles per hour in the late morning and afternoon. Mostly cloudy. Highs in the mid-60s. Tonight, northwest winds 10 to 20 miles per hour. Partly cloudy. Lows in the mid-40s. Here are the weather conditions at 6 a.m. Central Daylight Time. Bismarck, partly cloudy. Temperature 50 degrees, relative humidity 74%. Wind west at 9 miles an hour. Pressure 29.98 inches and steady. Minden, partly cloudy. 46 degrees, relative humidity 100%. Wind west at 10 miles an hour. Hazen, partly cloudy.
45 degrees. Relative humidity 87%. Harvey, partly cloudy. 50 degrees. Relative humidity 93%. Wind west at 12 miles an hour. Minot, partly cloudy. 48 degrees. Relative humidity 86%. Wind west at 10 miles an hour. Dickinson, mostly cloudy. 47 degrees. Relative humidity 80%. Wind west at 8 miles an hour. Elsewhere around North Dakota, it was 47 at Garrison. It was clear, with a temperature of 44 at Williston, 51 at Jamestown, and 52 at Fargo. It was partly cloudy, with a temperature of 51 at Grand Forks, and 52 at Devil's Lake. In northern South Dakota, skies ranged from partly cloudy to mostly cloudy. It was 56 at Mobridge, and 52 at Aberdeen. In eastern Montana, at Glendive, it was partly cloudy, with a temperature of 45. At Miles City, it was mostly cloudy, with a temperature of 49. At Sydney, it was cloudy, with a temperature of 50. Once again, at Bismarck, the temperature was 50 degrees under partly cloudy skies. The Bismarck, North Dakota climate summary for yesterday, June 12, 2026. Yesterday's high temperature was 78 degrees. This high was 1 degree above the normal high of 77. The record high is 96 degrees, which was last set in 1952. Yesterday's low temperature was 51 degrees. This low was 1 degree below the normal low of 52. The record low is 34 degrees, which was set in 1973. A trace of precipitation fell yesterday, which brings the monthly total to 0.62 inches. The total precipitation for the year now stands at 5.27 inches. There were no heating degree days yesterday. The yearly total since July 1st is 7,487. There were no cooling degree days yesterday. The yearly total since January 1st is 98. The normal high temperature for today is 77 degrees, and the normal low is 53. The record high for today is 95, which last occurred in 1897, and the record low is 39, which occurred in 1959. Sunrise today is at 5:49 a.m. and sunset is at 9:38 p.m. The regional weather forecast from your National Weather Service office in Bismarck. Today will be unseasonably cool with breezy northwest winds and highs mostly in the 60s. Lows tonight will fall into the lower and mid-40s, with upper 30s possible across the western Dakotas. Temperatures are favored to remain below normal through next week, with highs generally in the mid-60s to mid-70s and lows mostly in the 40s. More frequent chances for showers and thunderstorms return to the forecast for the upcoming work week, along with breezy northwest winds at times. Here is the forecast for the Bismarck, Minden listening area. Today, partly sunny. Highs in the mid-60s. Northwest winds 15 to 20 miles per hour with gusts up to 30 miles per hour. Tonight, partly cloudy in the evening then clearing. Lows in the lower 40s. Northwest winds 5 to 10 miles per hour. Gusts up to 25 miles per hour in the evening. Sunday, sunny. Highs in the lower 70s. Northwest winds 5 to 15 miles per hour with gusts up to 25 miles per hour. Sunday night, partly cloudy. Lows in the upper 40s. Northwest winds 5 to 10 miles per hour. Monday, mostly sunny. A chance of showers and a slight chance of thunderstorms in the afternoon. Highs in the mid-70s. Northwest winds 5 to 15 miles per hour with gusts up to 30 miles per hour. Chance of rain 40%. Monday night, partly cloudy. Lows in the upper 40s. Tuesday, partly sunny. Highs in the mid-70s. Tuesday night, mostly cloudy with a chance of thunderstorms. A chance of showers in the evening, then showers likely after midnight. Lows in the lower 50s. Chance of rain 60%. Wednesday, decreasing clouds. Showers likely. A slight chance of thunderstorms in the morning, then a chance of thunderstorms in the afternoon. Highs in the upper 60s. Chance of rain 70%. Wednesday night, mostly cloudy. A chance of showers and a slight chance of thunderstorms in the evening. Lows in the upper 40s. Chance of rain 30%. Thursday, partly sunny.

slight chance of showers in the morning, then sunny with a chance of showers in the afternoon. Highs in the lower 70s. Chance of rain 30%. Thursday night, partly cloudy. Lows in the upper 40s. Juneteenth, mostly sunny. Highs in the upper 70s. For Western Lake Sakakawea, today, windy. Northwest winds 10 to 20 miles per hour, increasing to 20 to 30 miles per hour in the late morning and afternoon. Slight chance of showers in the late morning and afternoon. Mostly clear early in the morning, then becoming partly sunny. Highs in the mid-60s. Tonight, windy. Northwest winds 20 to 30 miles per hour, decreasing to 10 to 15 miles per hour in the late evening and overnight. Partly cloudy. Lows in the lower 40s. For Eastern Lake Sakakawea, today, windy. Northwest winds 20 to 30 miles per hour. Sunny early in the morning, then becoming mostly cloudy. Highs in the mid-60s. Tonight, northwest winds 10 to 20 miles per hour. Partly cloudy. Lows in the lower 40s. For Northern Lake Oahe, today, windy. Northwest winds 10 to 20 miles per hour, increasing to 20 to 30 miles per hour in the late morning and afternoon. Mostly cloudy. Highs in the mid-60s. Tonight, northwest winds 10 to 20 miles per hour. Partly cloudy. Lows in the mid-40s. Here are the weather conditions at 6 a.m. Central Daylight Time. Bismarck, partly cloudy. Temperature 50 degrees, relative humidity 74%. Wind west at 9 miles an hour. Pressure 29.98 inches and steady. Mendham, partly cloudy. 46 degrees, relative humidity 100%. Wind west at 10 miles an hour. Hazen, partly cloudy. 45 degrees, relative humidity 87%. Harvey, partly cloudy. 50 degrees, relative humidity 93%. Wind west at 12 miles an hour. Minot, partly cloudy. 48 degrees, relative humidity 86%. Wind west at 10 miles an hour. Dickinson, mostly cloudy. 47 degrees, relative humidity 80%. Wind west at 8 miles an hour. Elsewhere around North Dakota, it was 47 at Garrison. It was clear, with a temperature of 44 at Williston, 51 at Jamestown, and 52 at Fargo. It was partly cloudy, with a temperature of 51 at Grand Forks, and 52 at Devil's Lake. In northern South Dakota, skies ranged from partly cloudy to mostly cloudy. It was 56 at Mobridge, and 52 at Aberdeen. In eastern Montana, at Glendive, it was partly cloudy, with a temperature of 45. At Miles City, it was mostly cloudy, with a temperature of 49. At Sydney, it was cloudy, with a temperature of 50. Once again, at Bismarck, the temperature was 50 degrees under partly cloudy skies. The Bismarck, North Dakota climate summary for yesterday, June 12, 2026. Yesterday's high temperature was 78 degrees. This high was 1 degree above the normal high of 77. The record high is 96 degrees, which was last set in 1952. Yesterday's low temperature was 51 degrees. This low was 1 degree below the normal low of 52. The record low is 34 degrees, which was set in 1973. A trace of precipitation fell yesterday, which brings the monthly total to 0.62 inches. The total precipitation for the year now stands at 5.27 inches. There were no heating degree days yesterday. The yearly total since July 1st is 7,487. There were no cooling degree days yesterday. The yearly total since January 1st is 98. The normal high temperature for today is 77 degrees, and the normal low is 53. The record high for today is 95, which last occurred in 1897, and the record low is 39, which occurred in 1959. Sunrise today is at 5:49 a.m. and sunset is at 9:38 p.m. The regional weather forecast from your National Weather Service office in Bismarck. Today will be unseasonably cool with breezy northwest winds and highs mostly in the 60s. Lows tonight will fall into the lower and mid-40s, with upper 30s possible across the western Dakotas. Temperatures are favored to remain below normal through next week.

highs generally in the mid-60s to mid-70s and lows mostly in the 40s. More frequent chances for showers and thunderstorms return to the forecast for the upcoming work week, along with breezy northwest winds at times. Here is the forecast for the Bismarck Minden listening area. Today, partly sunny. Highs in the mid-60s. Northwest winds 15 to 20 miles per hour with gusts up to 30 miles per hour. Tonight, partly cloudy in the evening then clearing. Lows in the lower 40s. Northwest winds 5 to 10 miles per hour. Gusts up to 25 miles per hour in the evening. Sunday, sunny. Highs in the lower 70s. Northwest winds 5 to 15 miles per hour with gusts up to 25 miles per hour. Sunday night, partly cloudy. Lows in the upper 40s. Northwest winds 5 to 10 miles per hour. Monday, mostly sunny. A chance of showers and a slight chance of thunderstorms in the afternoon. Highs in the mid-70s. Northwest winds 5 to 15 miles per hour with gusts up to 30 miles per hour. Chance of rain 40%. Monday night, partly cloudy. Lows in the upper 40s. Tuesday, partly sunny. Highs in the mid-70s. Tuesday night, mostly cloudy with a chance of thunderstorms. A chance of showers in the evening, then showers likely after midnight. Lows in the lower 50s. Chance of rain 60%. Wednesday, decreasing clouds. Showers likely. A slight chance of thunderstorms in the morning, then a chance of thunderstorms in the afternoon. Highs in the upper 60s. Chance of rain 70%. Wednesday night, mostly cloudy. A chance of showers and a slight chance of thunderstorms in the evening. Lows in the upper 40s. Chance of rain 30%. Thursday, partly sunny with a slight chance of showers in the morning, then sunny with a chance of showers in the afternoon. Highs in the lower 70s. Chance of rain 30%. Thursday night, partly cloudy. Lows in the upper 40s. Juneteenth, mostly sunny. Highs in the upper 70s. 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Providing weather information 24 hours a day from your National Weather Service office in Bismarck. For Western Lake Sakakawea, today, windy. Northwest winds 10 to 20 miles per hour, increasing to 20 to 30 miles per hour in the late morning and afternoon. Slight chance of showers in the late morning and afternoon. Mostly clear early in the morning, then becoming partly sunny. Highs in the mid-60s. Tonight, windy. Northwest winds 20 to 30 miles per hour, decreasing to 10 to 15 miles per hour in the late evening and overnight. Partly cloudy. Lows in the lower 40s. For Eastern Lake Sakakawea, today, windy. Northwest winds 20 to 30 miles per hour. Sunny early in the morning, then becoming mostly cloudy. Highs in the mid-60s. Tonight, northwest winds 10 to 20 miles per hour. Partly cloudy. Lows in the lower 40s. For Northern Lake Oahe, today, windy. Northwest winds 10 to 20 miles per hour, increasing to 20 to 30 miles per hour in the late morning and afternoon. Mostly cloudy. Highs in the mid-60s. Tonight, northwest winds 10 to 20 miles per hour. Partly cloudy. Lows in the mid-40s. Here are the weather conditions at 7 a.m. Central Daylight Time. Bismarck, partly cloudy. Temperature 51 degrees, relative humidity 74%. Wind west at 8 miles an hour. Pressure 30.00 inches and rising. Minden, partly cloudy. 46 degrees, relative humidity 100%. Wind west at 12 miles an hour. Hazen, partly cloudy. 48 degrees, relative humidity 81%. Wind west at 9 miles an hour. Harvey, mostly sunny. 50 degrees, relative humidity 93%. Wind west at 13 miles an hour, gusting to 18. Minot, mostly sunny. 48 degrees, relative humidity 86%. Wind west at 14 miles an hour. Dickinson, mostly cloudy. 49 degrees,
Relative humidity 77%. Wind west at 14 miles an hour. Elsewhere around North Dakota, it was 49 at Garrison. It was sunny, with a temperature of 44 at Williston, 53 at Jamestown, 55 at Fargo, and 52 at Devil's Lake. At Grand Forks, it was mostly sunny, with a temperature of 53. In northern South Dakota, skies ranged from mostly sunny to partly sunny. It was 55 at Mobridge, and 56 at Aberdeen. In eastern Montana, the temperatures were 49 degrees. At Sydney, it was clear. It was mostly cloudy at Miles City and Glendive. Once again, at Bismarck, the temperature was 51 degrees under partly cloudy skies. The Bismarck, North Dakota climate summary for yesterday, June 12, 2026. Yesterday's high temperature was 78 degrees. This high was 1 degree above the normal high of 77. The record high is 96 degrees, which was last set in 1952. Yesterday's low temperature was 51 degrees. This low was 1 degree below the normal low of 52. The record low is 34 degrees, which was set in 1973. A trace of precipitation fell yesterday, which brings the monthly total to 0.62 inches. The total precipitation for the year now stands at 5.27 inches. There were no heating degree days yesterday. The yearly total since July 1st is 7,487. There were no cooling degree days yesterday. The yearly total since January 1st is 98. The normal high temperature for today is 77 degrees, and the normal low is 53. The record high for today is 95, which last occurred in 1897, and the record low is 39, which occurred in 1959. Sunrise today is at 5:49 a.m. and sunset is at 9:38 p.m. The regional weather forecast from your National Weather Service office in Bismarck. Today will be unseasonably cool with breezy northwest winds and highs mostly in the 60s. Lows tonight will fall into the lower and mid-40s, with upper 30s possible across the western Dakotas. Temperatures are favored to remain below normal through next week, with highs generally in the mid-60s to mid-70s and lows mostly in the 40s. More frequent chances for showers and thunderstorms return to the forecast for the upcoming work week, along with breezy northwest winds at times. Here is the forecast for the Bismarck, Minden listening area. Today, partly sunny. Highs in the mid-60s. Northwest winds 15 to 20 miles per hour with gusts up to 30 miles per hour. Tonight, partly cloudy in the evening then clearing. Lows in the lower 40s. Northwest winds 5 to 10 miles per hour. Gusts up to 25 miles per hour in the evening. Sunday, sunny. Highs in the lower 70s. Northwest winds 5 to 15 miles per hour with gusts up to 25 miles per hour. Sunday night, partly cloudy. Lows in the upper 40s. Northwest winds 5 to 10 miles per hour. Monday, mostly sunny. A chance of showers and a slight chance of thunderstorms in the afternoon. Highs in the mid-70s. Northwest winds 5 to 15 miles per hour with gusts up to 30 miles per hour. Chance of rain 40%. Monday night, partly cloudy. Lows in the upper 40s. Tuesday, partly sunny. Highs in the mid-70s. Tuesday night, mostly cloudy with a chance of thunderstorms. A chance of showers in the evening, then showers likely after midnight. Lows in the lower 50s. Chance of rain 60%. Wednesday, decreasing clouds. Showers likely. A slight chance of thunderstorms in the morning, then a chance of thunderstorms in the afternoon. Highs in the upper 60s. Chance of rain 70%. Wednesday night, mostly cloudy. A chance of showers and a slight chance of thunderstorms in the evening. Lows in the upper 40s. Chance of rain 30%. Thursday, partly sunny with a slight chance of showers in the morning, then sunny with a chance of showers in the afternoon. Highs in the lower 70s. Chance of rain 30%. Thursday night, partly cloudy. Lows in the upper 40s. Juneteenth, mostly sunny. Highs in the upper 70s. Here is the forecast for the Bismarck, Minden listening area. Today, partly sunny. Highs in the mid-60s.
Northwest winds 15 to 20 miles per hour.

up to 30 miles per hour. Tonight, partly cloudy in the evening, then clearing. Lows in the lower 40s. Northwest winds 5 to 10 miles per hour. Gusts up to 25 miles per hour in the evening. Sunday, sunny. Highs in the lower 70s. Northwest winds 5 to 15 miles per hour with gusts up to 25 miles per hour. Sunday night, partly cloudy. Lows in the upper 40s. Northwest winds 5 to 10 miles per hour. Monday, mostly sunny. A chance of showers and a slight chance of thunderstorms in the afternoon. Highs in the mid-70s. Northwest winds 5 to 15 miles per hour with gusts up to 30 miles per hour. Chance of rain 40%. Monday night, partly cloudy. Lows in the upper 40s. Tuesday, partly sunny. Highs in the mid-70s. Tuesday night, mostly cloudy with a chance of thunderstorms. A chance of showers in the evening, then showers likely after midnight. Lows in the lower 50s. Chance of rain 60%. Wednesday, decreasing clouds. Showers likely. A slight chance of thunderstorms in the morning, then a chance of thunderstorms in the afternoon. Highs in the upper 60s. Chance of rain 70%. Wednesday night, mostly cloudy. A chance of showers and a slight chance of thunderstorms in the evening. Lows in the upper 40s. Chance of rain 30%. Thursday, partly sunny with a slight chance of showers in the morning, then sunny with a chance of showers in the afternoon. Highs in the lower 70s. Chance of rain 30%. Thursday night, partly cloudy. Lows in the upper 40s. Juneteenth, mostly sunny. Highs in the upper 70s. For Western Lake Sakakawea, today, windy. Northwest winds 10 to 20 miles per hour, increasing to 20 to 30 miles per hour in the late morning and afternoon. Slight chance of showers in the late morning and afternoon. Mostly clear early in the morning, then becoming partly sunny. Highs in the mid-60s. Tonight, windy. Northwest winds 20 to 30 miles per hour, decreasing to 10 to 15 miles per hour in the late evening and overnight. Partly cloudy. Lows in the lower 40s. For Eastern Lake Sakakawea, today, windy. Northwest winds 20 to 30 miles per hour. Sunny early in the morning, then becoming mostly cloudy. Highs in the mid-60s. Tonight, northwest winds 10 to 20 miles per hour. Partly cloudy. Lows in the lower 40s. For Northern Lake Oahe, today, windy. Northwest winds 10 to 20 miles per hour, increasing to 20 to 30 miles per hour in the late morning and afternoon. Mostly cloudy. Highs in the mid-60s. Tonight, northwest winds 10 to 20 miles per hour. Partly cloudy. Lows in the mid-40s. Here are the weather conditions at 7 a.m. Central Daylight Time. Bismarck, partly cloudy. Temperature 51 degrees, relative humidity 74%. Wind west at 8 miles an hour. Pressure 30.00 inches and rising. Mendham, partly cloudy. 46 degrees, relative humidity 100%. Wind west at 12 miles an hour. Hazen, partly cloudy. 48 degrees, relative humidity 81%. Wind west at 9 miles an hour. Harvey, sunny. 50 degrees, relative humidity 93%. Wind west at 13 miles an hour, gusting to 18. Minot, mostly sunny. 48 degrees, relative humidity 86%. Wind west at 14 miles an hour. Dickinson, mostly cloudy. 49 degrees, relative humidity 77%. Wind west at 14 miles an hour. Elsewhere around North Dakota, it was 49 at Garrison. It was sunny, with a temperature of 53 at Jamestown, and 55 at Fargo. It was mostly sunny, with a temperature of 44 at Williston, and 53 at Grand Forks. At Devil's Lake, it was partly sunny, with a temperature of 52. In northern South Dakota, skies ranged from mostly sunny to partly sunny. It was 55 at Mobridge, and 56 at Aberdeen. In eastern Montana, the temperatures were 49 degrees. At Sydney, it was partly cloudy. At Glendive, it was mostly cloudy.
At Miles City, it was cloudy. Once again, at Bismarck, the temperature was 51 degrees under partly cloudy skies. The Bismarck, North Dakota climate summary for yesterday, June 12, 2026. Yesterday's high temperature was 78 degrees. This high was 1 degree above the normal high of 77. The record high is 96 degrees, which was last set in 1952. Yesterday's low temperature was 51 degrees. This low was 1 degree below the normal low of 52. The record low is 34 degrees, which was set in 1973. A trace of precipitation fell yesterday, which brings the monthly total to 0.62 inches. The total precipitation for the year now stands at 5.27 inches. There were no heating degree days yesterday. The yearly total since July 1st is 7,487. There were no cooling degree days yesterday. The yearly total since January 1st is 98. The normal high temperature for today is 77 degrees, and the normal low is 53. The record high for today is 95, which last occurred in 1897, and the record low is 39, which occurred in 1959. Sunrise today is at 5:49 a.m. and sunset is at 9:38 p.m. The regional weather forecast from your National Weather Service office in Bismarck. Today will be unseasonably cool with breezy northwest winds and highs mostly in the 60s. Lows tonight will fall into the lower and mid-40s, with upper 30s possible across the western Dakotas. Temperatures are favored to remain below normal through next week, with highs generally in the mid-60s to mid-70s and lows mostly in the 40s. More frequent chances for showers and thunderstorms return to the forecast for the upcoming work week, along with breezy northwest winds at times. Here is the forecast for the Bismarck, Main, and listening area. Today, partly sunny. Highs in the mid-60s. Northwest winds 15 to 20 miles per hour with gusts up to 30 miles per hour. Tonight, partly cloudy in the evening and clearing. Lows in the lower 40s. Northwest winds 5 to 10 miles per hour. Gusts up to 25 miles per hour in the evening. Sunday, sunny. Highs in the lower 70s. Northwest winds 5 to 15 miles per hour with gusts up to 25 miles per hour. Sunday night, partly cloudy. Lows in the upper 40s. Northwest winds 5 to 10 miles per hour. Monday, mostly sunny. A chance of showers and a slight chance of thunderstorms in the afternoon. Highs in the mid-70s. Northwest winds 5 to 15 miles per hour with gusts up to 30 miles per hour. Chance of rain 40%. Monday night, partly cloudy. Lows in the upper 40s. Tuesday, partly sunny. Highs in the mid-70s. Tuesday night, mostly cloudy with a chance of thunderstorms. A chance of showers in the evening, then showers likely after midnight. Lows in the lower 50s. Chance of rain 60%. Wednesday, decreasing clouds. Showers likely. A slight chance of thunderstorms in the morning, then a chance of thunderstorms in the afternoon. Highs in the upper 60s. Chance of rain 70%. Wednesday night, mostly cloudy. A chance of showers and a slight chance of thunderstorms in the evening. Lows in the upper 40s. Chance of rain 30%. Thursday, partly sunny with a slight chance of showers in the morning, then sunny with a chance of showers in the afternoon. Highs in the lower 70s. Chance of rain 30%. Thursday night, partly cloudy. Lows in the upper 40s. Juneteenth, mostly sunny. Highs in the upper 70s. For Western Lake Sakakawea, today, windy. Northwest winds 10 to 20 miles per hour, increasing to 20 to 30 miles per hour in the late morning and afternoon. Slight chance of showers in the late morning and afternoon. Mostly clear early in the morning, then becoming partly sunny. Highs in the mid-60s. Tonight, windy. Northwest winds 20 to 30 miles per hour, decreasing to 10 to 15 miles per hour in the late evening and overnight. Partly cloudy. Lows in the lower 40s. For Eastern Lake Sakakawea, today, windy. Northwest winds 20 to 30 miles per hour. Sunny early in the morning, then becoming mostly cloudy. Highs in the mid-60s. Tonight, northwest winds.

20 miles per hour. Partly cloudy. Lows in the lower 40s. For northern Lake Oahe, today, windy. Northwest winds 10 to 20 miles per hour, increasing to 20 to 30 miles per hour in the late morning and afternoon. Mostly cloudy. Highs in the mid-60s. Tonight, northwest winds 10 to 20 miles per hour. Partly cloudy. Lows in the mid-40s. Here are the weather conditions at 7 a.m. Central Daylight Time. Bismarck, partly cloudy. Temperature 51 degrees, relative humidity 74%. Wind west at 8 miles an hour. Pressure 30.00 inches and rising. Mendham, partly cloudy. 46 degrees, relative humidity 100%. Wind west at 12 miles an hour. Hazen, partly cloudy. 48 degrees, relative humidity 81%. Wind west at 9 miles an hour. Harvey, sunny. 50 degrees, relative humidity 93%. Wind west at 13 miles an hour, gusting to 18. Minot, mostly sunny. 48 degrees, relative humidity 86%. Wind west at 14 miles an hour. Dickinson, mostly cloudy. 49 degrees, relative humidity 77%. Wind west at 14 miles an hour. Elsewhere around North Dakota, it was 49 at Garrison. It was sunny, with a temperature of 53 at Jamestown and 55 at Fargo. It was mostly sunny, with a temperature of 44 at Williston and 53 at Grand Forks. At Devil's Lake, it was partly sunny, with a temperature of 52. In northern South Dakota, skies ranged from mostly sunny to partly sunny. It was 55 at Mobridge and 56 at Aberdeen. In eastern Montana, the temperatures were 49 degrees. At Sydney, it was partly cloudy. At Glendive, it was mostly cloudy. At Miles City, it was cloudy. Once again, at Bismarck, the temperature was 51 degrees under partly cloudy skies. The Bismarck, North Dakota climate summary for yesterday, June 12, 2026. Yesterday's high temperature was 78 degrees. This high was 1 degree above the normal high of 77. The record high is 96 degrees, which was last set in 1952. Yesterday's low temperature was 51 degrees. This low was 1 degree below the normal low of 52. The record low is 34 degrees, which was set in 1973. A trace of precipitation fell yesterday, which brings the monthly total to 0.62 inches. The total precipitation for the year now stands at 5.27 inches. There were no heating degree days yesterday. The yearly total since July 1st is 7,487. There were no cooling degree days yesterday. The yearly total since January 1st is 98. The normal high temperature for today is 77 degrees, and the normal low is 53. The record high for today is 95, which last occurred in 1897, and the record low is 39, which occurred in 1959. Sunrise today is at 5:49 a.m. and sunset is at 9:38 p.m. The regional weather forecast from your National Weather Service office in Bismarck. Today will be unseasonably cool with breezy northwest winds and highs mostly in the 60s. Lows tonight will fall into the lower and mid-40s, with upper 30s possible across the western Dakotas. Temperatures are favored to remain below normal through next week, with highs generally in the mid-60s to mid-70s and lows mostly in the 40s. More frequent chances for showers and thunderstorms return to the forecast for the upcoming work week, along with breezy northwest winds at times. Here is the forecast for the Bismarck, Mend, and listening area. Today, partly sunny. Highs in the mid-60s. Northwest winds 15 to 20 miles per hour with gusts up to 30 miles per hour. Tonight, partly cloudy in the evening and clearing. Lows in the lower 40s. Northwest winds 5 to 10 miles per hour. Gusts up to 25 miles per hour in the evening. Sunday, sunny. Highs in the lower 70s. Northwest winds 5 to 15 miles per hour with gusts up to 25 miles per hour. Sunday night, partly cloudy. Lows in the upper 40s. Northwest winds 5 to 10 miles per hour. Monday, mostly sunny.
chance of showers and a slight chance of thunderstorms in the afternoon. Highs in the mid-70s. Northwest winds 5 to 15 miles per hour with gusts up to 30 miles per hour. Chance of rain 40%. Monday night, partly cloudy. Lows in the upper 40s. Tuesday, partly sunny. Highs in the mid-70s. Tuesday night, mostly cloudy with a chance of thunderstorms. A chance of showers in the evening, then showers likely after midnight. Lows in the lower 50s. Chance of rain 60%. Wednesday, decreasing clouds. Showers likely. A slight chance of thunderstorms in the morning, then a chance of thunderstorms in the afternoon. Highs in the upper 60s. Chance of rain 70%. Wednesday night, mostly cloudy. A chance of showers and a slight chance of thunderstorms in the evening. Lows in the upper 40s. Chance of rain 30%. Thursday, partly sunny with a slight chance of showers in the morning, then sunny with a chance of showers in the afternoon. Highs in the lower 70s. Chance of rain 30%. Thursday night, partly cloudy. Lows in the upper 40s. Juneteenth, mostly sunny. Highs in the upper 70s. For Western Lake Sakakawea, today, windy. Northwest winds 10 to 20 miles per hour, increasing to 20 to 30 miles per hour in the late morning and afternoon. Slight chance of showers in the late morning and afternoon. Mostly clear early in the morning, then becoming partly sunny. Highs in the mid-60s. Tonight, windy. Northwest winds 20 to 30 miles per hour, decreasing to 10 to 15 miles per hour in the late evening and overnight. Partly cloudy. Lows in the lower 40s. For Eastern Lake Sakakawea, today, windy. Northwest winds 20 to 30 miles per hour. Sunny early in the morning, then becoming mostly cloudy. Highs in the mid-60s. Tonight, northwest winds 10 to 20 miles per hour. Partly cloudy. Lows in the lower 40s. For Northern Lake Oahe, today, windy. Northwest winds 10 to 20 miles per hour, increasing to 20 to 30 miles per hour in the late morning and afternoon. Mostly cloudy. Highs in the mid-60s. Tonight, northwest winds 10 to 20 miles per hour. Partly cloudy. Lows in the mid-40s. Here are the weather conditions at 7 a.m. Central Daylight Time. Bismarck, partly cloudy. Temperature 51 degrees. Relative humidity 74%. Wind west at 8 miles an hour. Pressure 30.00 inches and rising. Mandan, partly cloudy. 46 degrees. Relative humidity 100%. Wind west at 12 miles an hour. Hazen, partly cloudy. 48 degrees. Relative humidity 81%. Wind west at 9 miles an hour. Harvey, sunny. 50 degrees. Relative humidity 93%. Wind west at 13 miles an hour, gusting to 18. Minot, mostly sunny. 48 degrees, relative humidity 86%. Wind west at 14 miles an hour. Dickinson, mostly cloudy. 49 degrees, relative humidity 77%. Wind west at 14 miles an hour. Elsewhere around North Dakota, it was 49 at Garrison. It was sunny, with a temperature of 53 at Jamestown, and 55 at Fargo. It was mostly sunny, with a temperature of 44 at Williston, and 53 at Grand Forks. At Devil's Lake, it was partly sunny, with a temperature of 52. In northern South Dakota, skies ranged from mostly sunny to partly sunny. It was 55 at Mobridge, and 56 at Aberdeen. In eastern Montana, the temperatures were 49 degrees. At Sydney, it was partly cloudy. At Glendive, it was mostly cloudy. At Miles City, it was cloudy. Once again, at Bismarck, the temperature was 51 degrees under partly cloudy skies. The Bismarck, North Dakota climate summary for yesterday, June 12, 2026. Yesterday's high temperature was 78 degrees. This high was 1 degree above the normal high of 77. The record high is 96 degrees, which was last set in 1952. Yesterday's low temperature was 51 degrees. This low was 1 degree below the normal low of 52. The record low

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The regional weather forecast from your National Weather Service office in Bismarck. Today will be unseasonably cool with breezy northwest winds and highs mostly in the 60s. Lows tonight will fall into the lower and mid-40s, with upper 30s possible across the western Dakotas. Temperatures are favored to remain below normal through next week, with highs generally in the mid-60s to mid-70s and lows mostly in the 40s. More frequent chances for showers and thunderstorms return to the forecast for the upcoming work week, along with breezy northwest winds at times. Here is the forecast for the Bismarck Minden listening area. Today, partly sunny. Highs in the mid-60s. Northwest winds 15 to 20 miles per hour with gusts up to 30 miles per hour. Tonight, partly cloudy in the evening then clearing. Lows in the lower 40s. Northwest winds 5 to 10 miles per hour. Gusts up to 25 miles per hour in the evening. Sunday, sunny. Highs in the lower 70s. Northwest winds 5 to 15 miles per hour with gusts up to 25 miles per hour. Sunday night, partly cloudy. Lows in the upper 40s. Northwest winds 5 to 10 miles per hour. Monday, mostly sunny. A chance of showers and a slight chance of thunderstorms in the afternoon. Highs in the mid-70s. Northwest winds 5 to 15 miles per hour with gusts up to 30 miles per hour. Chance of rain 40%. Monday night, partly cloudy. Lows in the upper 40s. Tuesday, partly sunny. Highs in the mid-70s. Tuesday night, mostly cloudy with a chance of thunderstorms. A chance of showers in the evening, then showers likely after midnight. Lows in the lower 50s. Chance of rain 60%. Wednesday, decreasing clouds. Showers likely. A slight chance of thunderstorms in the morning, then a chance of thunderstorms in the afternoon. Highs in the upper 60s. Chance of rain 70%. Wednesday night, mostly cloudy. A chance of showers and a slight chance of thunderstorms in the evening. Lows in the upper 40s. Chance of rain 30%. Thursday, partly sunny with a slight chance of showers in the morning, then lows in the upper 40s. Chance of rain 30%. Thursday, partly sunny with a slight chance of showers in the morning, then sunny with a chance of showers in the afternoon. Highs in the lower 70s. Chance of rain 30%. Thursday night, partly cloudy. Lows in the upper 40s. Juneteenth, mostly sunny. Highs in the upper 70s. For Western Lake Sakakawea, today, windy. Northwest winds 10 to 20 miles per hour, increasing to 20 to 30 miles per hour in the late morning and afternoon. Slight chance of showers in the late morning and afternoon. Mostly clear early in the morning, then becoming partly sunny. Highs in the mid-60s. Tonight, windy. Northwest winds 20 to 30 miles per hour, decreasing to 10 to 15 miles per hour in the late evening and overnight. Partly cloudy. Lows in the lower 40s. For Eastern Lake Sakakawea, today, windy. Northwest winds 20 to 30 miles per hour. Sunny early in the morning, then becoming mostly cloudy. Highs in the mid-60s. Tonight, northwest winds 10 to 20 miles per hour. Partly cloudy. Lows in the lower 40s. For Northern Lake Oahe, today, windy. Northwest winds 10 to 20 miles per hour, increasing to 20 to 30 miles per hour in the late morning and afternoon. Mostly cloudy. Highs in the mid-60s. Tonight, northwest winds 10 to 20 miles per hour. Partly cloudy. Lows in the mid-40s. Here are the weather conditions at 7 a.m. Central Daylight Time. Bismarck, partly cloudy. Temperature 51 degrees, relative humidity 74%. Wind west at 8 miles an hour. Pressure 30.00 inches and rising. Minden, partly cloudy. 46 degrees, relative humidity 100%. Wind west at 12 miles an hour. Hazen, partly cloudy. 48 degrees, relative humidity 81%. Wind west at 9 miles an hour. Harvey,

50 degrees. Relative humidity 93%. Wind west at 13 miles an hour, gusting to 18. Minot, mostly sunny. 48 degrees. Relative humidity 86%. Wind west at 14 miles an hour. Dickinson, mostly cloudy. 49 degrees, relative humidity 77%. Wind west at 14 miles an hour. Elsewhere around North Dakota, it was 49 at Garrison. It was sunny, with a temperature of 53 at Jamestown, and 55 at Fargo. It was mostly sunny, with a temperature of 44 at Williston, and 53 at Grand Forks. At Devil's Lake, it was partly sunny, with a temperature of 52. In northern South Dakota, skies ranged from mostly sunny to partly sunny. It was 55 at Mobridge, and 56 at Aberdeen. In eastern Montana, the temperatures were 49 degrees. At Sydney, it was partly cloudy. At Glendive, it was mostly cloudy. At Miles City, it was cloudy. Once again, at Bismarck, the temperature was 51 degrees under partly cloudy skies. The Bismarck, North Dakota climate summary for yesterday, June 12, 2026. Yesterday's high temperature was 78 degrees. This high was 1 degree above the normal high of 77. The record high is 96 degrees, which was last set in 1952. Yesterday's low temperature was 51 degrees. This low was 1 degree below the normal low of 52. The record low is 34 degrees, which was set in 1973. A trace of precipitation fell yesterday, which brings the monthly total to 0.62 inches. The total precipitation for the year now stands at 5.27 inches. There were no heating degree days yesterday. The yearly total since July 1st is 7,487. There were no cooling degree days yesterday. The yearly total since January 1st is 98. The normal high temperature for today is 77 degrees, and the normal low is 53. The record high for today is 95, which last occurred in 1897, and the record low is 39, which occurred in 1959. Sunrise today is at 5:49 a.m. and sunset is at 9:38 p.m. The regional weather forecast from your National Weather Service office in Bismarck. Today will be unseasonably cool with breezy northwest winds and highs mostly in the 60s. Lows tonight will fall into the lower and mid-40s, with upper 30s possible across the western Dakotas. Temperatures are favored to remain below normal through next week, with highs generally in the mid-60s to mid-70s and lows mostly in the 40s. More frequent chances for showers and thunderstorms return to the forecast for the upcoming work week, along with breezy northwest winds at times. Here is the forecast for the Bismarck Mend and listening area. Today, partly sunny. Highs in the mid-60s. Northwest winds 10 to 20 miles per hour with gusts up to 30 miles per hour. Tonight, partly cloudy in the evening then clearing. Lows in the lower 40s. Northwest winds 5 to 10 miles per hour. Gusts up to 25 miles per hour in the evening. Sunday, sunny. Highs in the lower 70s. Northwest winds 5 to 15 miles per hour with gusts up to 25 miles per hour. Sunday night, partly cloudy. Lows in the upper 40s. Northwest winds 5 to 10 miles per hour. Monday, mostly sunny. A chance of showers and a slight chance of thunderstorms in the afternoon. Highs in the mid-70s. Northwest winds 5 to 15 miles per hour with gusts up to 30 miles per hour. Chance of rain 40%. Monday night, partly cloudy. Lows in the upper 40s. Tuesday, partly sunny. Highs in the mid-70s. Tuesday night, mostly cloudy with a chance of thunderstorms. A chance of showers in the evening, then showers likely after midnight. Lows in the lower 50s. Chance of rain 60%. Wednesday, decreasing clouds. Showers likely. A slight chance of thunderstorms in the morning, then a chance of thunderstorms in the afternoon. Highs in the upper 60s. Chance of rain 70%. Wednesday night, mostly cloudy. A chance of showers and a slight chance of thunderstorms in the evening. Lows in the upper 40s. Chance of rain 30%.
Thursday, partly sunny with a slight chance of showers in the morning, then sunny with a chance of showers in the afternoon. Highs in the lower 70s. Chance of rain 30%. Thursday night, partly cloudy. Lows in the upper 40s. Juneteenth, mostly sunny. Highs in the upper 70s. For Western Lake Sakakawea, today, windy. Northwest winds 10 to 20 miles per hour, increasing to 20 to 30 miles per hour in the late morning and afternoon. Slight chance of showers in the late morning and afternoon. Mostly clear early in the morning, then becoming partly sunny. Highs in the mid-60s. Tonight, windy. Northwest winds 20 to 30 miles per hour, decreasing to 10 to 15 miles per hour in the late evening and overnight. Partly cloudy. Lows in the lower 40s. For Eastern Lake Sakakawea, today, windy. Northwest winds 20 to 30 miles per hour. Sunny early in the morning, then becoming mostly cloudy. Highs in the mid-60s. Tonight, northwest winds 10 to 20 miles per hour. Partly cloudy. Lows in the lower 40s. For Northern Lake Oahe, today, windy. Northwest winds 10 to 20 miles per hour, increasing to 20 to 30 miles per hour in the late morning and afternoon. Mostly cloudy. Highs in the mid-60s. Tonight, northwest winds 10 to 20 miles per hour. Partly cloudy. Lows in the mid-40s. Here are the weather conditions at 7 a.m. Central Daylight Time. Bismarck, partly cloudy. Temperature 51 degrees, relative humidity 74%. Wind west at 8 miles an hour. Pressure 30.00 inches and rising. Mendham, partly cloudy. 46 degrees, relative humidity 100%. Wind west at 12 miles an hour. Hazen, partly cloudy. 48 degrees, relative humidity 81%. Wind west at 9 miles an hour. Harvey, sunny. 50 degrees, relative humidity 93%. Wind west at 13 miles an hour, gusting to 18. Minot, mostly sunny. 48 degrees, relative humidity 86%. Wind west at 14 miles an hour. Dickinson, mostly cloudy. 49 degrees, relative humidity 77%. Wind west at 14 miles an hour. Elsewhere around North Dakota, it was 49 at Garrison. It was sunny, with a temperature of 53 at Jamestown, and 55 at Fargo. It was mostly sunny, with a temperature of 44 at Williston, and 53 at Grand Forks. At Devil's Lake, it was partly sunny, with a temperature of 52. In northern South Dakota, skies ranged from mostly sunny to partly sunny. It was 55 at Mobridge, and 56 at Aberdeen. In eastern Montana, the temperatures were 49 degrees. At Sydney, it was partly cloudy. At Glendive, it was mostly cloudy. At Miles City, it was cloudy. Once again, at Bismarck, the temperature was 51 degrees under partly cloudy skies. The Bismarck, North Dakota climate summary for yesterday, June 12, 2026. Yesterday's high temperature was 78 degrees. This high was 1 degree above the normal high of 77. The record high is 96 degrees, which was last set in 1952. Yesterday's low temperature was 51 degrees. This low was 1 degree below the normal low of 52. The record low is 34 degrees, which was set in 1973. A trace of precipitation fell yesterday, which brings the monthly total to 0.62 inches. The total precipitation for the year now stands at 5.27 inches. There were no heating degree days yesterday. The yearly total since July 1st is 7,487. There were no cooling degree days yesterday. The yearly total since January 1st is 98. The normal high temperature for today is 77 degrees, and the normal low is 53. The record high for today is 95, which last occurred in 1897, and the record low is 39, which occurred in 1959. Sunrise today is at 5:49 a.m. and sunset is at 9:38 p.m. The regional weather forecast from your National Weather Service office in Bismarck. Today will be unseasonably cool with breezy northwest winds and highs mostly in the 60s.
Lows tonight will fall into the lower and mid-40s, with upper 30s possible across the western

temperatures are favored to remain below normal through next week, with highs generally in the mid-60s to mid-70s and lows mostly in the 40s. More frequent chances for showers and thunderstorms return to the forecast for the upcoming work week, along with breezy northwest winds at times. Here is the forecast for the Bismarck Minden listening area. Today, partly sunny. Highs in the mid-60s. Northwest winds 10 to 20 miles per hour with gusts up to 30 miles per hour. Tonight, partly cloudy in the evening then clearing. Lows in the lower 40s. Northwest winds 5 to 10 miles per hour. Gusts up to 25 miles per hour in the evening. Sunday, sunny. Highs in the lower 70s. Northwest winds 5 to 15 miles per hour with gusts up to 25 miles per hour. Sunday night, partly cloudy. Lows in the upper 40s. Northwest winds 5 to 10 miles per hour. Monday, mostly sunny. A chance of showers and a slight chance of thunderstorms in the afternoon. Highs in the mid-70s. Northwest winds 5 to 15 miles per hour with gusts up to 30 miles per hour. Chance of rain 40%. Monday night, partly cloudy. Lows in the upper 40s. Tuesday, partly sunny. Highs in the mid-70s. Tuesday night, mostly cloudy with a chance of thunderstorms. A chance of showers in the evening, then showers likely after midnight. Lows in the lower 50s. Chance of rain 60%. Wednesday, decreasing clouds. Showers likely. A slight chance of thunderstorms in the morning, then a chance of thunderstorms in the afternoon. Highs in the upper 60s. Chance of rain 70%. Wednesday night, mostly cloudy. A chance of showers and a slight chance of thunderstorms in the evening. Lows in the upper 40s. Chance of rain 30%. Thursday, partly sunny with a slight chance of showers in the morning, then sunny with a chance of showers in the afternoon. Highs in the lower 70s. Chance of rain 30%. Thursday night, partly cloudy. Lows in the upper 40s. Juneteenth, mostly sunny. Highs in the upper 70s. For Western Lake Sakakawea, today, windy. Northwest winds 10 to 20 miles per hour increasing to 20 to 30 miles per hour in the late morning and afternoon. Slight chance of showers in the late morning and afternoon. Mostly clear early in the morning then becoming partly sunny. Highs in the mid-60s. Tonight, windy. Northwest winds 20 to 30 miles per hour decreasing to 10 to 15 miles per hour in the late evening and overnight. Partly cloudy. Lows in the lower 40s. For Eastern Lake Sakakawea, today, windy. Northwest winds 20 to 30 miles per hour. Sunny early in the morning then becoming mostly cloudy. Highs in the mid-60s. Tonight, northwest winds 10 to 20 miles per hour. Partly cloudy. Lows in the lower 40s. For Northern Lake Oahe, today, windy. Northwest winds 10 to 20 miles per hour increasing to 20 to 30 miles per hour in the late morning and afternoon. Mostly cloudy. Highs in the mid-60s. Tonight, northwest winds 10 to 20 miles per hour. Partly cloudy. Lows in the mid-40s. Here are the weather conditions at 7 a.m. Central Daylight Time. Bismarck, partly cloudy. Temperature 51 degrees, relative humidity 74%. Wind west at 8 miles an hour. Pressure 30.00 inches and rising. Minden, partly cloudy. 46 degrees, relative humidity 100%. Wind west at 12 miles an hour. Hazen, partly cloudy. 48 degrees, relative humidity 81%. Wind west at 9 miles an hour. Harvey, sunny. 50 degrees, relative humidity 93%. Wind west at 13 miles an hour, gusting to 18. Minot, mostly sunny. 48 degrees, relative humidity 86%. Wind west at 14 miles an hour. Dickinson, mostly cloudy. 49 degrees, relative humidity 77%. Wind west at 14 miles an hour. Elsewhere around North Dakota, it was 49 at Garrison. It was sunny, with a temperature of 53 at Jamestown and 55 at Fargo.
it was mostly sunny, with a temperature of 44 at Williston and 53 at Grand Forks. At Devil's Lake, it was partly sunny, with a temperature of 52. In northern South Dakota, skies ranged from mostly sunny to partly sunny. It was 55 at Mobridge and 56 at Aberdeen. In eastern Montana, the temperatures were 49 degrees. At Sydney, it was partly cloudy. At Glendive, it was mostly cloudy. At Mile City, it was cloudy. Once again, at Bismarck, the temperature was 51 degrees under partly cloudy skies. The Bismarck, North Dakota climate summary for yesterday, June 12, 2026. Yesterday's high temperature was 78 degrees. This high was 1 degree above the normal high of 77. The record high is 96 degrees, which was last set in 1952. Yesterday's low temperature was 51 degrees. This low was 1 degree below the normal low of 52. The record low is 34 degrees, which was set in 1973. A trace of precipitation fell yesterday, which brings the monthly total to 0.62 inches. The total precipitation for the year now stands at 5.27 inches. There were no heating degree days yesterday. The yearly total since July 1st is 7,487. There were no cooling degree days yesterday. The yearly total since January 1st is 98. The normal high temperature for today is 77 degrees, and the normal low is 53. The record high for today is 95, which last occurred in 1897, and the record low is 39, which occurred in 1959. Sunrise today is at 5:49 a.m. and sunset is at 9:38 p.m. The regional weather forecast from your National Weather Service office in Bismarck. Today will be unseasonably cool with breezy northwest winds and highs mostly in the 60s. Lows tonight will fall into the lower and mid-40s, with upper 30s possible across the western Dakotas. Temperatures are favored to remain below normal through next week, with highs generally in the mid-60s to mid-70s and lows mostly in the 40s. More frequent chances for showers and thunderstorms return to the forecast for the upcoming work week, along with breezy northwest winds at times. Here is the forecast for the Bismarck, Minden listening area. Today, partly sunny. Highs in the mid-60s. Northwest winds 10 to 20 miles per hour with gusts up to 30 miles per hour. Tonight, partly cloudy in the evening then clearing. Lows in the lower 40s. Northwest winds 5 to 10 miles per hour. Gusts up to 25 miles per hour in the evening. Sunday, sunny. Highs in the lower 70s. Northwest winds 5 to 15 miles per hour with gusts up to 25 miles per hour. Sunday night, partly cloudy. Lows in the upper 40s. Northwest winds 5 to 10 miles per hour. Monday, mostly sunny. A chance of showers and a slight chance of thunderstorms in the afternoon. Highs in the mid-70s. Northwest winds 5 to 15 miles per hour with gusts up to 30 miles per hour. Chance of rain 40%. Monday night, partly cloudy. Lows in the upper 40s. Tuesday, partly sunny. Highs in the mid-70s. Tuesday night, mostly cloudy with a chance of thunderstorms. A chance of showers in the evening, then showers likely after midnight. Lows in the lower 50s. Chance of rain 60%. Wednesday, decreasing clouds. Showers likely. A slight chance of thunderstorms in the morning, then a chance of thunderstorms in the afternoon. Highs in the upper 60s. Chance of rain 70%. Wednesday night, mostly cloudy. A chance of showers and a slight chance of thunderstorms in the evening. Lows in the upper 40s. Chance of rain 30%. Thursday, partly sunny with a slight chance of showers in the morning, then sunny with a chance of showers in the afternoon. Highs in the lower 70s. Chance of rain 30%. Thursday night, partly cloudy. Lows in the upper 40s. Juneteenth, mostly sunny. Highs in the upper 70s. For Western Lake Sakakawea, today, windy. Northwest winds 10 to 20 miles per hour increasing to 20 to 30 miles per hour in the late morning and afternoon. Slight chance of showers in the late morning and afternoon. Mostly clear early in the morning, then becoming partly sunny.

highs in the mid-60s. Tonight, windy. Northwest winds 20 to 30 miles per hour, decreasing to 10 to 15 miles per hour in the late evening and overnight. Partly cloudy. Lows in the lower 40s. For Eastern Lake Sakakawea, today, windy. Northwest winds 20 to 30 miles per hour. Sunny early in the morning, then becoming mostly cloudy. Highs in the mid-60s. Tonight, northwest winds 10 to 20 miles per hour. Partly cloudy. Lows in the lower 40s. For Northern Lake Oahe, today, windy. Northwest winds 10 to 20 miles per hour, increasing to 20 to 30 miles per hour in the late morning and afternoon. Mostly cloudy. Highs in the mid-60s. Tonight, northwest winds 10 to 20 miles per hour. Partly cloudy. Lows in the mid-40s. Here are the weather conditions at 7 a.m. Central Daylight Time. Bismarck, partly cloudy. Temperature 51 degrees, relative humidity 74%. Wind west at 8 miles an hour. Pressure 30.00 inches and rising. Mendham, partly cloudy. 46 degrees, relative humidity 100%. Wind west at 12 miles an hour. Hazen, partly cloudy. 48 degrees, relative humidity 81%. Wind west at 9 miles an hour. Harvey, sunny. 50 degrees, relative humidity 93%. Wind west at 13 miles an hour, gusting to 18. Minot, mostly sunny. 48 degrees, relative humidity 86%. Wind west at 14 miles an hour. Dickinson, mostly cloudy. 49 degrees, relative humidity 77%. Wind west at 14 miles an hour. Elsewhere around North Dakota, it was 49 at Garrison. It was sunny, with a temperature of 53 at Jamestown and 55 at Fargo. It was mostly sunny, with a temperature of 44 at Williston and 53 at Grand Forks. At Devil's Lake, it was partly sunny, with a temperature of 52. In northern South Dakota, skies ranged from mostly sunny to partly sunny. It was 55 at Mobridge and 56 at Aberdeen. In eastern Montana, the temperatures were 49 degrees. At Sydney, it was partly cloudy. At Glendive, it was mostly cloudy. At Miles City, it was cloudy. Once again, at Bismarck, the temperature was 51 degrees under partly cloudy skies. The Bismarck, North Dakota climate summary for yesterday, June 12, 2026. Yesterday's high temperature was 78 degrees. This high was 1 degree above the normal high of 77. The record high is 96 degrees, which was last set in 1952. Yesterday's low temperature was 51 degrees. This low was 1 degree below the normal low of 52. The record low is 34 degrees, which was set in 1973. A trace of precipitation fell yesterday, which brings the monthly total to 0.62 inches. The total precipitation for the year now stands at 5.27 inches. There were no heating degree days yesterday. The yearly total since July 1st is 7,487. There were no cooling degree days yesterday. The yearly total since January 1st is 98. The normal high temperature for today is 77 degrees, and the normal low is 53. The record high for today is 95, which last occurred in 1897, and the record low is 39, which occurred in 1959. Sunrise today is at 5:49 a.m. and sunset is at 9:38 p.m. The regional weather forecast from your National Weather Service office in Bismarck. Today will be unseasonably cool with breezy northwest winds and highs mostly in the 60s. Lows tonight will fall into the lower and mid-40s, with upper 30s possible across the western Dakotas. Temperatures are favored to remain below normal through next week, with highs generally in the mid-60s to mid-70s and lows mostly in the 40s. More frequent chances for showers and thunderstorms return to the forecast for the upcoming work week, along with breezy northwest winds at times. 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Providing weather information 24 hours a day from your National Weather Service office in Bismarck. Here is the forecast.

for the Bismarck Mountain listening area. Today, partly sunny. Highs in the mid-60s. Northwest winds 10 to 20 miles per hour with gusts up to 30 miles per hour. Tonight, partly cloudy in the evening then clearing. Lows in the lower 40s. Northwest winds 5 to 10 miles per hour. Gusts up to 25 miles per hour in the evening. Sunday, sunny. Highs in the lower 70s. Northwest winds 5 to 15 miles per hour with gusts up to 25 miles per hour. Sunday night, partly cloudy. Lows in the upper 40s. Northwest winds 5 to 10 miles per hour. Monday, mostly sunny. A chance of showers and a slight chance of thunderstorms in the afternoon. Highs in the mid-70s. Northwest winds 5 to 15 miles per hour with gusts up to 30 miles per hour. Chance of rain 40%. Monday night, partly cloudy. Lows in the upper 40s. Tuesday, partly sunny. Highs in the mid-70s. Tuesday night, mostly cloudy with a chance of thunderstorms. A chance of showers in the evening, then showers likely after midnight. Lows in the lower 50s. Chance of rain 60%. Wednesday, decreasing clouds. Showers likely. A slight chance of thunderstorms in the morning, then a chance of thunderstorms in the afternoon. Highs in the upper 60s. Chance of rain 70%. Wednesday night, mostly cloudy. A chance of showers and a slight chance of thunderstorms in the evening. Lows in the upper 40s. Chance of rain 30%. Thursday, partly sunny with a slight chance of showers in the morning, then sunny with a chance of showers in the afternoon. Highs in the lower 70s. Chance of rain 30%. Thursday night, partly cloudy. Lows in the upper 40s. Juneteenth, mostly sunny. Highs in the upper 70s. For Western Lake Sakakawea, today, windy. Northwest winds 10 to 20 miles per hour, increasing to 20 to 30 miles per hour in the late morning and afternoon. Slight chance of showers in the late morning and afternoon. Mostly clear early in the morning, then becoming partly sunny. Highs in the mid-60s. Tonight, windy. Northwest winds 20 to 30 miles per hour, decreasing to 10 to 15 miles per hour in the late evening and overnight. Partly cloudy. Lows in the lower 40s. For Eastern Lake Sakakawea, today, windy. Northwest winds 20 to 30 miles per hour. Sunny early in the morning, then becoming mostly cloudy. Highs in the mid-60s. Tonight, northwest winds 10 to 20 miles per hour. Partly cloudy. Lows in the lower 40s. For Northern Lake Oahe, today, windy. Northwest winds 10 to 20 miles per hour, increasing to 20 to 30 miles per hour in the late morning and afternoon. Mostly cloudy. Highs in the mid-60s. Tonight, northwest winds 10 to 20 miles per hour. Partly cloudy. Lows in the mid-40s. Here are the weather conditions at 8 a.m. Central Daylight Time. Bismarck, mostly sunny. Temperature 55 degrees, relative humidity 66%. Wind west at 10 miles an hour. Pressure 30.01 inches and rising. Mendham, mostly sunny. 52 degrees, relative humidity 87%. Wind west at 14 miles an hour. Hazen, mostly sunny. 54 degrees, relative humidity 62%. Wind northwest at 17 miles an hour, gusting to 23. Harvey, sunny. 52 degrees, relative humidity 87%. Wind northwest at 17 miles an hour. Minot, mostly sunny. 52 degrees, relative humidity 77%. Wind west at 15 miles an hour. Dickinson, partly sunny. 50 degrees, relative humidity 74%. Wind northwest at 16 miles an hour. Elsewhere around North Dakota, it was 51 at Garrison. It was sunny, with a temperature of 55 at Jamestown and 58 at Fargo. It was mostly sunny, with a temperature of 48 at Williston and 57 at Grand Forks. At Devil's Lake, it was partly sunny, with a temperature of 52. In northern South Dakota, skies ranged from mostly sunny to partly sunny.
it was 57 at Mobridge, and 59 at Aberdeen. In eastern Montana, at Sydney, it was mostly sunny, with a temperature of 52. At Glendive, it was partly sunny, with a temperature of 53. At Miles City, it was cloudy, with a temperature of 51. Once again, at Bismarck, the temperature was 55 degrees under mostly sunny skies. The Bismarck, North Dakota climate summary for yesterday, June 12, 2026. Yesterday's high temperature was 78 degrees. This high was 1 degree above the normal high of 77. The record high is 96 degrees, which was last set in 1952. Yesterday's low temperature was 51 degrees. This low was 1 degree below the normal low of 52. The record low is 34 degrees, which was set in 1973. A trace of precipitation fell yesterday, which brings the monthly total to 0.62 inches. The total precipitation for the year now stands at 5.27 inches. There were no heating degree days yesterday. The yearly total since July 1st is 7,487. There were no cooling degree days yesterday. The yearly total since January 1st is 98. The normal high temperature for today is 77 degrees, and the normal low is 53. The record high for today is 95, which last occurred in 1897, and the record low is 39, which occurred in 1959. Sunrise today is at 5:49 a.m. and sunset is at 9:38 p.m. The regional weather forecast from your National Weather Service office in Bismarck. Today will be unseasonably cool with breezy northwest winds and highs mostly in the 60s. Lows tonight will fall into the lower and mid-40s, with upper 30s possible across the western Dakotas. Temperatures are favored to remain below normal through next week, with highs generally in the mid-60s to mid-70s and lows mostly in the 40s. More frequent chances for showers and thunderstorms return to the forecast for the upcoming work week, along with breezy northwest winds at times. Here is the forecast for the Bismarck, Minden listening area. Today, partly sunny. Highs in the mid-60s. Northwest winds 10 to 20 miles per hour with gusts up to 30 miles per hour. Tonight, partly cloudy in the evening then clearing. Lows in the lower 40s. Northwest winds 5 to 10 miles per hour. Gusts up to 25 miles per hour in the evening. Sunday, sunny. Highs in the lower 70s. Northwest winds 5 to 15 miles per hour with gusts up to 25 miles per hour. Sunday night, partly cloudy. Lows in the upper 40s. Northwest winds 5 to 10 miles per hour. Monday, mostly sunny. A chance of showers and a slight chance of thunderstorms in the afternoon. Highs in the mid-70s. Northwest winds 5 to 15 miles per hour with gusts up to 30 miles per hour. Chance of rain 40%. Monday night, partly cloudy. Lows in the upper 40s. Tuesday, partly sunny. Highs in the mid-70s. Tuesday night, mostly cloudy with a chance of thunderstorms. A chance of showers in the evening, then showers likely after midnight. Lows in the lower 50s. Chance of rain 60%. Wednesday, decreasing clouds. Showers likely. A slight chance of thunderstorms in the morning, then a chance of thunderstorms in the afternoon. Highs in the upper 60s. Chance of rain 70%. Wednesday night, mostly cloudy. A chance of showers and a slight chance of thunderstorms in the evening. Lows in the upper 40s. Chance of rain 30%. Thursday, partly sunny with a slight chance of showers in the morning, then sunny with a chance of showers in the afternoon. Highs in the lower 70s. Chance of rain 30%. Thursday night, partly cloudy. Lows in the upper 40s. Juneteenth, mostly sunny. Highs in the upper 70s. For Western Lake Sakakawea, today, windy. Northwest winds 10 to 20 miles per hour, increasing to 20 to 30 miles per hour in the late morning and afternoon. Slight chance of showers in the late morning and afternoon. Mostly clear early in the morning, then becoming partly sunny. Highs in the mid-60s. Tonight, windy. Northwest winds 20 to 30 miles per hour, decreasing to 10 to 15 miles per hour in the late evening and overnight. Partly cloudy. Lows in the lower 40s.
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Wea, today, windy. Northwest winds 20 to 30 miles per hour. Sunny early in the morning, then becoming mostly cloudy. Highs in the mid-60s. Tonight, northwest winds 10 to 20 miles per hour. Partly cloudy. Lows in the lower 40s. For northern Lake Oahe, today, windy. Northwest winds 10 to 20 miles per hour, increasing to 20 to 30 miles per hour in the late morning and afternoon. Mostly cloudy. Highs in the mid-60s. Tonight, northwest winds 10 to 20 miles per hour. Partly cloudy. Lows in the mid-40s. Here are the weather conditions at 8 a.m. Central Daylight Time. Bismarck, mostly sunny. Temperature 55 degrees, relative humidity 66%. Wind west at 10 miles an hour. Pressure 30.01 inches and rising. Mendham, mostly sunny. 52 degrees, relative humidity 87%. Wind west at 14 miles an hour. Hazen, mostly sunny. 54 degrees, relative humidity 62%. Wind northwest at 17 miles an hour, gusting to 23. Harvey, mostly sunny. 52 degrees, relative humidity 87%. Wind northwest at 17 miles an hour. Minot, partly sunny. 52 degrees, relative humidity 77%. Wind west at 15 miles an hour. Dickinson, mostly sunny. 50 degrees, relative humidity 74%. Wind northwest at 16 miles an hour. Elsewhere around North Dakota, it was 51 at Garrison. It was sunny, with a temperature of 55 at Jamestown and 58 at Fargo. At Williston, it was mostly sunny, with a temperature of 48. It was partly sunny, with a temperature of 57 at Grand Forks and 52 at Devil's Lake. In northern South Dakota, skies ranged from sunny to mostly sunny. It was 57 at Mobridge and 59 at Aberdeen. In eastern Montana, at Sydney, it was sunny with a temperature of 52. At Glendive, it was mostly sunny with a temperature of 53. At Miles City, it was cloudy with a temperature of 51. Once again, at Bismarck, the temperature was 55 degrees under mostly sunny skies. The Bismarck, North Dakota climate summary for yesterday, June 12, 2026. Yesterday's high temperature was 78 degrees. This high was 1 degree above the normal high of 77. The record high is 96 degrees, which was last set in 1952. Yesterday's low temperature was 51 degrees. This low was 1 degree below the normal low of 52. The record low is 34 degrees, which was set in 1973. A trace of precipitation fell yesterday, which brings the monthly total to 0.62 inches. The total precipitation for the year now stands at 5.27 inches. There were no heating degree days yesterday. The yearly total since July 1st is 7,487. There were no cooling degree days yesterday. The yearly total since January 1st is 98. The normal high temperature for today is 77 degrees, and the normal low is 53. The record high for today is 95, which last occurred in 1897, and the record low is 39, which occurred in 1959. Sunrise today is at 5:49 a.m. and sunset is at 9:38 p.m. The regional weather forecast from your National Weather Service office in Bismarck. Today will be unseasonably cool with breezy northwest winds and highs mostly in the 60s. Lows tonight will fall into the lower and mid-40s, with upper 30s possible across the western Dakotas. Temperatures are favored to remain below normal through next week, with highs generally in the mid-60s to mid-70s and lows mostly in the 40s. More frequent chances for showers and thunderstorms return to the forecast for the upcoming work week, along with breezy northwest winds at times. Here is the forecast for the Bismarck, Menden listening area. Today, partly sunny. Highs in the mid-60s. Northwest winds 10 to 20 miles per hour with gusts up to 30 miles per hour. Tonight, partly cloudy in the evening then clearing. Lows in the lower 40s. Northwest winds 5 to 10 miles per hour. Gusts up to 25 miles per hour in the evening. Sunday, sunny. Highs in the lower 70s.
Northwest winds 5 to 15 miles per hour with gusts up to 25 miles per hour. Sunday night, partly cloudy. Lows in the upper 40s. Northwest winds 5 to 10 miles per hour. Monday, mostly sunny. A chance of showers and a slight chance of thunderstorms in the afternoon. Highs in the mid-70s. Northwest winds 5 to 15 miles per hour with gusts up to 30 miles per hour. Chance of rain 40%. Monday night, partly cloudy. Lows in the upper 40s. Tuesday, partly sunny. Highs in the mid-70s. Tuesday night, mostly cloudy with a chance of thunderstorms. A chance of showers in the evening, then showers likely after midnight. Lows in the lower 50s. Chance of rain 60%. Wednesday, decreasing clouds. Showers likely. A slight chance of thunderstorms in the morning, then a chance of thunderstorms in the afternoon. Highs in the upper 60s. Chance of rain 70%. Wednesday night, mostly cloudy. A chance of showers and a slight chance of thunderstorms in the evening. Lows in the upper 40s. Chance of rain 30%. Thursday, partly sunny with a slight chance of showers in the morning, then sunny with a chance of showers in the afternoon. Highs in the lower 70s. Chance of rain 30%. Thursday night, partly cloudy. Lows in the upper 40s. Juneteenth, mostly sunny. Highs in the upper 70s. For Western Lake Sakakawea, today, windy. Northwest winds 10 to 20 miles per hour, increasing to 20 to 30 miles per hour in the late morning and afternoon. Slight chance of showers in the late morning and afternoon. Mostly clear early in the morning, then becoming partly sunny. Highs in the mid-60s. Tonight, windy. Northwest winds 20 to 30 miles per hour, decreasing to 10 to 15 miles per hour in the late evening and overnight. Partly cloudy. Lows in the lower 40s. For Eastern Lake Sakakawea, today, windy. Northwest winds 20 to 30 miles per hour. Sunny early in the morning, then becoming mostly cloudy. Highs in the mid-60s. Tonight, northwest winds 10 to 20 miles per hour. Partly cloudy. Lows in the lower 40s. For Northern Lake Oahe, today, windy. Northwest winds 10 to 20 miles per hour, increasing to 20 to 30 miles per hour in the late morning and afternoon. Mostly cloudy. Highs in the mid-60s. Tonight, northwest winds 10 to 20 miles per hour. Partly cloudy. Lows in the mid-40s. Here are the weather conditions at 8 a.m. Central Daylight Time. Bismarck, mostly sunny. Temperature 55 degrees, relative humidity 66%. Wind west at 10 miles an hour. Pressure 30.01 inches and rising. Mendham, mostly sunny. 52 degrees, relative humidity 87%. Wind west at 14 miles an hour. Hazen, mostly sunny. 54 degrees, relative humidity 62%. Wind northwest at 17 miles an hour, gusting to 23. Harvey, mostly sunny. 52 degrees, relative humidity 87%. Wind northwest at 17 miles an hour. Minot, partly sunny. 52 degrees, relative humidity 77%. Wind west at 15 miles an hour. Dickinson, mostly sunny. 50 degrees, relative humidity 74%. Wind northwest at 16 miles an hour. Elsewhere around North Dakota, it was 51 at Garrison. It was sunny, with a temperature of 55 at Jamestown and 58 at Fargo. At Williston, it was mostly sunny, with a temperature of 48. It was partly sunny, with a temperature of 57 at Grand Forks and 52 at Devil's Lake. In northern South Dakota, skies ranged from sunny to mostly sunny. It was 57 at Mobridge and 59 at Aberdeen. In eastern Montana, at Sydney, it was sunny with a temperature of 52. At Glendive, it was mostly sunny with a temperature of 53. At Mile City, it was cloudy with a temperature of 51. Once again, at Bismarck, the temperature was 55 degrees under mostly sunny skies. The Bismarck, North Dakota climate summary for yesterday, June 12, 2026.
Yesterday's high temperature

78 degrees. This high was 1 degree above the normal high of 77. The record high is 96 degrees, which was last set in 1952. Yesterday's low temperature was 51 degrees. This low was 1 degree below the normal low of 52. The record low is 34 degrees, which was set in 1973. A trace of precipitation fell yesterday, which brings the monthly total to 0.62 inches. The total precipitation for the year now stands at 5.27 inches. There were no heating degree days yesterday. The yearly total since July 1st is 7,487. There were no cooling degree days yesterday. The yearly total since January 1st is 98. The normal high temperature for today is 77 degrees, and the normal low is 53. The record high for today is 95, which last occurred in 1897, and the record low is 39, which occurred in 1959. Sunrise today is at 5:49 a.m., and sunset is at 9:38 p.m. The regional weather forecast from your National Weather Service office in Bismarck. Today will be unseasonably cool with breezy northwest winds and highs mostly in the 60s. Lows tonight will fall into the lower and mid-40s, with upper 30s possible across the western Dakotas. Temperatures are favored to remain below normal through next week, with highs generally in the mid-60s to mid-70s and lows mostly in the 40s. More frequent chances for showers and thunderstorms return to the forecast for the upcoming work week, along with breezy northwest winds at times. Here is the forecast for the Bismarck Minden listening area. Today, partly sunny. Highs in the mid-60s. Northwest winds 10 to 20 miles per hour with gusts up to 30 miles per hour. Tonight, partly cloudy in the evening then clearing. Lows in the lower 40s. Northwest winds 5 to 10 miles per hour. Gusts up to 25 miles per hour in the evening. Sunday, sunny. Highs in the lower 70s. Northwest winds 5 to 15 miles per hour with gusts up to 25 miles per hour. Sunday night, partly cloudy. Lows in the upper 40s. Northwest winds 5 to 10 miles per hour. Monday, mostly sunny. A chance of showers and a slight chance of thunderstorms in the afternoon. Highs in the mid-70s. Northwest winds 5 to 15 miles per hour with gusts up to 30 miles per hour. Chance of rain 40%. Monday night, partly cloudy. Lows in the upper 40s. Tuesday, partly sunny. Highs in the mid-70s. Tuesday night, mostly cloudy with a chance of thunderstorms. A chance of showers in the evening, then showers likely after midnight. Lows in the lower 50s. Chance of rain 60%. Wednesday, decreasing clouds. Showers likely. A slight chance of thunderstorms in the morning, then a chance of thunderstorms in the afternoon. Highs in the upper 60s. Chance of rain 70%. Wednesday night, mostly cloudy. A chance of showers and a slight chance of thunderstorms in the evening. Lows in the upper 40s. Chance of rain 30%. Thursday, partly sunny with a slight chance of showers in the morning, then sunny with a chance of showers in the afternoon. Highs in the lower 70s. Chance of rain 30%. Thursday night, partly cloudy. Lows in the upper 40s. Juneteenth, mostly sunny. Highs in the upper 70s. For Western Lake Sakakawea, today, windy. Northwest winds 10 to 20 miles per hour, increasing to 20 to 30 miles per hour in the late morning and afternoon. Slight chance of showers in the late morning and afternoon. Mostly clear early in the morning, then becoming partly sunny. Highs in the mid-60s. Tonight, windy. Northwest winds 20 to 30 miles per hour, decreasing to 10 to 15 miles per hour in the late evening and overnight. Partly cloudy. Lows in the lower 40s. For Eastern Lake Sakakawea, today, windy. Northwest winds 20 to 30 miles per hour. Sunny early in the morning, then becoming mostly cloudy. Highs in the mid-60s. Tonight, northwest winds 10 to 20 miles per hour. Partly cloudy. Lows in the lower 40s. For Northern Lake Oahe, today, windy. Northwest winds 10 to 20 miles per hour, increasing to 20 to 30 miles per hour in the late morning and afternoon.

mostly cloudy. Highs in the mid-60s. Tonight, northwest winds 10 to 20 miles per hour. Partly cloudy. Lows in the mid-40s. Here are the weather conditions at 8 a.m. Central Daylight Time. Bismarck, mostly sunny. Temperature 55 degrees, relative humidity 66%. Wind west at 10 miles an hour. Pressure 30.01 inches and rising. Mendham, mostly sunny. 52 degrees, relative humidity 87%. Wind west at 14 miles an hour. Hazen, mostly sunny. 54 degrees, relative humidity 62%. Wind northwest at 17 miles an hour, gusting to 23. Harvey, mostly sunny. 52 degrees, relative humidity 87%. Wind northwest at 17 miles an hour. Minot, partly sunny. 52 degrees, relative humidity 77%. Wind west at 15 miles an hour. Dickinson, mostly sunny. 50 degrees, relative humidity 74%. Wind northwest at 16 miles an hour. Elsewhere around North Dakota, it was 51 at Garrison. It was sunny, with a temperature of 55 at Jamestown and 58 at Fargo. At Williston, it was mostly sunny, with a temperature of 48. It was partly sunny, with a temperature of 57 at Grand Forks and 52 at Devil's Lake. In northern South Dakota, skies ranged from sunny to mostly sunny. It was 57 at Mobridge and 59 at Aberdeen. In eastern Montana, at Sydney, it was sunny, with a temperature of 52. At Glendive, it was mostly sunny, with a temperature of 53. At Miles City, it was cloudy, with a temperature of 51. Once again, at Bismarck, the temperature was 55 degrees under mostly sunny skies. The Bismarck, North Dakota climate summary for yesterday, June 12, 2026. Yesterday's high temperature was 78 degrees. This high was 1 degree above the normal high of 77. The record high is 96 degrees, which was last set in 1952. Yesterday's low temperature was 51 degrees. This low was 1 degree below the normal low of 52. The record low is 34 degrees, which was set in 1973. A trace of precipitation fell yesterday, which brings the monthly total to 0.62 inches. The total precipitation for the year now stands at 5.27 inches. There were no heating degree days yesterday. The yearly total since July 1st is 7,487. There were no cooling degree days yesterday. The yearly total since January 1st is 98. The normal high temperature for today is 77 degrees, and the normal low is 53. The record high for today is 95, which last occurred in 1897, and the record low is 39, which occurred in 1959. Sunrise today is at 5:49 a.m. and sunset is at 9:38 p.m. The regional weather forecast from your National Weather Service office in Bismarck. Today will be unseasonably cool with breezy northwest winds and highs mostly in the 60s. Lows tonight will fall into the lower and mid-40s, with upper 30s possible across the western Dakotas. Temperatures are favored to remain below normal through next week, with highs generally in the mid-60s to mid-70s and lows mostly in the 40s. More frequent chances for showers and thunderstorms return to the forecast for the upcoming work week, along with breezy northwest winds at times. Here is the forecast for the Bismarck, Menden listening area. Today, partly sunny. Highs in the mid-60s. Northwest winds 10 to 20 miles per hour with gusts up to 30 miles per hour. Tonight, partly cloudy in the evening then clearing. Lows in the lower 40s. Northwest winds 5 to 10 miles per hour. Gusts up to 25 miles per hour in the evening. Sunday, sunny. Highs in the lower 70s. Northwest winds 5 to 15 miles per hour with gusts up to 25 miles per hour. Sunday night, partly cloudy. Lows in the upper 40s. Northwest winds 5 to 10 miles per hour. Monday, mostly sunny. A chance of showers and a slight chance of thunderstorms in the afternoon. Highs in the mid-70s. Northwest winds 5 to 15 miles per hour with gusts up to 30 miles per hour. Chance of rain 40%.

Thursday. Partly sunny with a slight chance of showers in the morning, then sunny with a chance of showers in the afternoon. Highs in the lower 70s. Chance of rain 30%. Thursday night, partly cloudy. Lows in the upper 40s. Juneteenth, mostly sunny. Highs in the upper 70s. 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Providing weather information 24 hours a day from your National Weather Service office in Bismarck. For Western Lake Sakakawea, today, windy. Northwest winds 10 to 20 miles per hour, increasing to 20 to 30 miles per hour in the late morning and afternoon. Slight chance of showers in the late morning and afternoon. Mostly clear early in the morning, then becoming partly sunny. Highs in the mid-60s. Tonight, windy. Northwest winds 20 to 30 miles per hour, decreasing to 10 to 15 miles per hour in the late evening and overnight. Partly cloudy. Lows in the lower 40s. For Eastern Lake Sakakawea, today, windy. Northwest winds 20 to 30 miles per hour. Sunny early in the morning, then becoming mostly cloudy. Highs in the mid-60s. Tonight, northwest winds 10 to 20 miles per hour. Partly cloudy. Lows in the lower 40s. For Northern Lake Oahe, today, windy. Northwest winds 10 to 20 miles per hour, increasing to 20 to 30 miles per hour in the late morning and afternoon. Mostly cloudy. Highs in the mid-60s. Tonight, northwest winds 10 to 20 miles per hour. Partly cloudy. Lows in the mid-40s. Here are the weather conditions at 8 a.m. Central Daylight Time. Bismarck, mostly sunny. Temperature 55 Central Daylight Time. Bismarck, mostly sunny. Temperature 55 degrees. Relative humidity 66%. Wind west at 10 miles an hour. Pressure 30.01 inches and rising. Mendon, mostly sunny. 52 degrees, relative humidity 87%. Wind west at 14 miles an hour. Hazen, mostly sunny. 54 degrees, relative humidity 62%. Wind northwest at 17 miles an hour, gusting to 23. Harvey, mostly sunny. 52 degrees, relative humidity 87%. Wind northwest at 17 miles an hour. Minot, partly sunny. 52 degrees, relative humidity 77%. Wind west at 15 miles an hour. Dickinson, mostly sunny. 50 degrees, relative humidity 74%. Wind northwest at 16 miles an hour. Elsewhere around North Dakota, it was 51 at Garrison. It was sunny, with a temperature of 55 at Jamestown and 58 at Fargo. At Williston, it was mostly sunny, with a temperature of 48. It was partly sunny, with a temperature of 57 at Grand Forks and 52 at Devil's Lake. In northern South Dakota, skies ranged from sunny to mostly sunny. It was 57 at Mobridge and 59 at Aberdeen. In eastern Montana, at Sydney, it was sunny, with a temperature of 52. At Glendive, it was mostly sunny, with a temperature of 53. At Miles City, it was cloudy, with a temperature of 51. Once again, at Bismarck, the temperature was 55 degrees under mostly sunny skies. The Bismarck, North Dakota climate summary for yesterday, June 12, 2026. Yesterday's high temperature was 78 degrees. This high was 1 degree above the normal high of 77. The record high is 96 degrees, which was last set in 1952. Yesterday's low temperature was 51 degrees. This low was 1 degree below the normal low of 52. The record low is 34 degrees, which was set in 1973. A trace of precipitation fell yesterday, which brings the monthly total to 0.62 inches. The total precipitation for the year now stands at 5.27 inches. There were no heating degree days yesterday. The yearly total since July 1st is 7,487. There were no cooling degree days yesterday. The yearly total since January 1st is 98. The normal high temperature for today is 77 degrees, and the normal low is 53. The record high for today is 95, which last occurred in

1997, and the record low is 39, which occurred in 1959. Sunrise today is at 5:49 a.m., and sunset is at 9:38 p.m. The regional weather forecast from your National Weather Service office in Bismarck. Today will be unseasonably cool with breezy northwest winds and highs mostly in the 60s. Lows tonight will fall into the lower and mid-40s, with upper 30s possible across the western Dakotas. Temperatures are favored to remain below normal through next week, with highs generally in the mid-60s to mid-70s and lows mostly in the 40s. More frequent chances for showers and thunderstorms return to the forecast for the upcoming work week, along with breezy northwest winds at times. Here is the forecast for the Bismarck Minden listening area. Today, partly sunny. Highs in the mid-60s. Northwest winds 10 to 20 miles per hour with gusts up to 30 miles per hour. Tonight, partly cloudy in the evening then clearing. Lows in the lower 40s. Northwest winds 5 to 10 miles per hour. Gusts up to 25 miles per hour in the evening. Sunday, sunny. Highs in the lower 70s. Northwest winds 5 to 15 miles per hour with gusts up to 25 miles per hour. Sunday night, partly cloudy. Lows in the upper 40s. Northwest winds 5 to 10 miles per hour. Monday, mostly sunny. A chance of showers and a slight chance of thunderstorms in the afternoon. Highs in the mid-70s. Northwest winds 5 to 15 miles per hour with gusts up to 30 miles per hour. Chance of rain 40%. Monday night, partly cloudy. Lows in the upper 40s. Tuesday, partly sunny. Highs in the mid-70s. Tuesday night, mostly cloudy with a chance of thunderstorms. A chance of showers in the evening, then showers likely after midnight. Lows in the lower 50s. Chance of rain 60%. Wednesday, decreasing clouds. Showers likely. A slight chance of thunderstorms in the morning, then a chance of thunderstorms in the afternoon. Highs in the upper 60s. Chance of rain 70%. Wednesday night, mostly cloudy. A chance of showers and a slight chance of thunderstorms in the evening. Lows in the upper 40s. Chance of rain 30%. Thursday, partly sunny with a slight chance of showers in the morning, then sunny with a chance of showers in the afternoon. Highs in the lower 70s. Chance of rain 30%. Thursday night, partly cloudy. Lows in the upper 40s. Juneteenth, mostly sunny. Highs in the upper 70s. For Western Lake Sakakawea, today, windy. Northwest winds 10 to 20 miles per hour, increasing to 20 to 30 miles per hour in the late morning and afternoon. Slight chance of showers in the late morning and afternoon. Mostly clear early in the morning, then becoming partly sunny. Highs in the mid-60s. Tonight, windy. Northwest winds 20 to 30 miles per hour, decreasing to 10 to 15 miles per hour in the late evening and overnight. Partly cloudy. Lows in the lower 40s. For Eastern Lake Sakakawea, today, windy. Northwest winds 20 to 30 miles per hour. Sunny early in the morning, then becoming mostly cloudy. Highs in the mid-60s. Tonight, northwest winds 10 to 20 miles per hour. Partly cloudy. Lows in the lower 40s. For Northern Lake Oahe, today, windy. Northwest winds 10 to 20 miles per hour, increasing to 20 to 30 miles per hour in the late morning and afternoon. Mostly cloudy. Highs in the mid-60s. Tonight, northwest winds 10 to 20 miles per hour. Partly cloudy. Lows in the mid-40s. Here are the weather conditions at 8 a.m. Central Daylight Time. Bismarck, mostly sunny. Temperature 55 degrees, relative humidity 66%. Wind west at 10 miles an hour. Pressure 30.01 inches and rising. Minden, mostly sunny. 52 degrees, relative humidity 87%. Wind west at 14 miles an hour. Hazen, mostly sunny. 54 degrees, relative humidity 62%. Wind northwest at 17 miles an hour, gusting to 23. Harvey, mostly sunny. 52 degrees, relative humidity 87%.
Wind northwest at 17 miles an hour. Minot, partly sunny. 52 degrees, relative humidity 77%. Wind west at 15 miles an hour. Dickinson, mostly sunny. 50 degrees, relative humidity 74%. Wind northwest at 16 miles an hour. Elsewhere around North Dakota, it was 51 at Garrison. It was sunny, with a temperature of 55 at Jamestown and 58 at Fargo. At Williston, it was mostly sunny, with a temperature of 48. It was partly sunny, with a temperature of 57 at Grand Forks and 52 at Devil's Lake. In northern South Dakota, skies ranged from sunny to mostly sunny. It was 57 at Mobridge and 59 at Aberdeen. In eastern Montana, at Sydney, it was sunny, with a temperature of 52. At Glendive, it was mostly sunny, with a temperature of 53. At Miles City, it was cloudy, with a temperature of 51. Once again, at Bismarck, the temperature was 55 degrees under mostly sunny skies. The Bismarck, North Dakota climate summary for yesterday, June 12, 2026. Yesterday's high temperature was 78 degrees. This high was 1 degree above the normal high of 77. The record high is 96 degrees, which was last set in 1952. Yesterday's low temperature was 51 degrees. This low was 1 degree below the normal low of 52. The record low is 34 degrees, which was set in 1973. A trace of precipitation fell yesterday, which brings the monthly total to 0.62 inches. The total precipitation for the year now stands at 5.27 inches. There were no heating degree days yesterday. The yearly total since July 1st is 7,487. There were no cooling degree days yesterday. The yearly total since January 1st is 98. The normal high temperature for today is 77 degrees, and the normal low is 53. The record high for today is 95, which last occurred in 1897, and the record low is 39, which occurred in 1959. Sunrise today is at 5:49 a.m. and sunset is at 9:38 p.m. The regional weather forecast from your National Weather Service office in Bismarck. Today will be unseasonably cool with breezy northwest winds and highs mostly in the 60s. Lows tonight will fall into the lower and mid-40s, with upper 30s possible across the western Dakotas. Temperatures are favored to remain below normal through next week, with highs generally in the mid-60s to mid-70s and lows mostly in the 40s. More frequent chances for showers and thunderstorms return to the forecast for the upcoming work week, along with breezy northwest winds at times. Here is the forecast for the Bismarck, Minden listening area. Today, partly sunny. Highs in the mid-60s. Northwest winds 10 to 20 miles per hour with gusts up to 30 miles per hour. Tonight, partly cloudy in the evening then clearing. Lows in the lower 40s. Northwest winds 5 to 10 miles per hour. Gusts up to 25 miles per hour in the evening. Sunday, sunny. Highs in the lower 70s. Northwest winds 5 to 15 miles per hour with gusts up to 25 miles per hour. Sunday night, partly cloudy. Lows in the upper 40s. Northwest winds 5 to 10 miles per hour. Monday, mostly sunny. A chance of showers and a slight chance of thunderstorms in the afternoon. Highs in the mid-70s. Northwest winds 5 to 15 miles per hour with gusts up to 30 miles per hour. Chance of rain 40%. Monday night, partly cloudy. Lows in the upper 40s. Tuesday, partly sunny. Highs in the mid-70s. Tuesday night, mostly cloudy with a chance of thunderstorms. A chance of showers in the evening, then showers likely after midnight. Lows in the lower 50s. Chance of rain 60%. Wednesday, decreasing clouds. Showers likely. A slight chance of thunderstorms in the morning, then a chance of thunderstorms in the afternoon. Highs in the upper 60s. Chance of rain 70%. Wednesday night, mostly cloudy. A chance of showers and a slight chance of thunderstorms in the evening. Lows in the upper 40s. Chance of rain 30%. Thursday, partly sunny with a slight chance of showers in the morning, then sunny with a chance of showers in the afternoon. Highs in the lower 70s.

rain 30%. Thursday night, partly cloudy. Lows in the upper 40s. Juneteenth, mostly sunny. Highs in the upper 70s. For Western Lake Sakakawea, today, windy. Northwest winds 10 to 20 miles per hour, increasing to 20 to 30 miles per hour in the late morning and afternoon. Slight chance of showers in the late morning and afternoon. Mostly clear early in the morning, then becoming partly sunny. Highs in the mid-60s. Tonight, windy. Northwest winds 20 to 30 miles per hour, decreasing to 10 to 15 miles per hour in the late evening and overnight. Partly cloudy. Lows in the lower 40s. For Eastern Lake Sakakawea, today, windy. Northwest winds 20 to 30 miles per hour. Sunny early in the morning, then becoming mostly cloudy. Highs in the mid-60s. Tonight, northwest winds 10 to 20 miles per hour. Partly cloudy. Lows in the lower 40s. For Northern Lake Oahe, today, windy. Northwest winds 10 to 20 miles per hour, increasing to 20 to 30 miles per hour in the late morning and afternoon. Mostly cloudy. Highs in the mid-60s. Tonight, northwest winds 10 to 20 miles per hour. Partly cloudy. Lows in the mid-40s. Here are the weather conditions at 8 a.m. Central Daylight Time. Bismarck, mostly sunny. Temperature 55 degrees, relative humidity 66%. Wind west at 10 miles an hour. Pressure 30.01 inches and rising. Mendon, mostly sunny. 52 degrees, relative humidity 87%. Wind west at 14 miles an hour. Hazen, mostly sunny. 54 degrees, relative humidity 62%. Wind northwest at 17 miles an hour, gusting to 23. Harvey, mostly sunny. 52 degrees, relative humidity 87%. Wind northwest at 17 miles an hour. Minot, partly sunny. 52 degrees, relative humidity 77%. Wind west at 15 miles an hour. Dickinson, mostly sunny. 50 degrees, relative humidity 74%. Wind northwest at 16 miles an hour. Elsewhere around North Dakota, it was 51 at Garrison. It was sunny, with a temperature of 55 at Jamestown and 58 at Fargo. At Williston, it was mostly sunny, with a temperature of 48. It was partly sunny, with a temperature of 57 at Grand Forks and 52 at Devil's Lake. In northern South Dakota, skies ranged from sunny to mostly sunny. It was 57 at Mobridge and 59 at Aberdeen. In eastern Montana, at Sydney, it was sunny, with a temperature of 52. At Glendive, it was mostly sunny, with a temperature of 53. At Mile City, it was cloudy, with a temperature of 51. Once again, at Bismarck, the temperature was 55 degrees under mostly sunny skies. The Bismarck, North Dakota climate summary for yesterday, June 12, 2026. Yesterday's high temperature was 78 degrees. This high was 1 degree above the normal high of 77. The record high is 96 degrees, which was last set in 1952. Yesterday's low temperature was 51 degrees. This low was 1 degree below the normal low of 52. The record low is 34 degrees, which was set in 1973. A trace of precipitation fell yesterday, which brings the monthly total to 0.62 inches. The total precipitation for the year now stands at 5.27 inches. There were no heating degree days yesterday. The yearly total since July 1st is 7,487. There were no cooling degree days yesterday. The yearly total since January 1st is 98. The normal high temperature for today is 77 degrees, and the normal low is 53. The record high for today is 95, which last occurred in 1897, and the record low is 39, which occurred in 1959. Sunrise today is at 5:49 a.m. and sunset is at 9:38 p.m. The regional weather forecast from your National Weather Service office in Bismarck. Today will be unseasonably cool with breezy northwest winds and highs mostly in the 60s. Lows tonight will fall into the lower and mid-40s, with upper 30s possible across the western Dakotas.
temperatures are favored to remain below normal through next week, with highs generally in the mid-60s to mid-70s and lows mostly in the 40s. More frequent chances for showers and thunderstorms return to the forecast for the upcoming work week, along with breezy northwest winds at times. Here is the forecast for the Bismarck Minden listening area. Today, partly sunny. Highs in the mid-60s. Northwest winds 10 to 20 miles per hour with gusts up to 30 miles per hour. Tonight, partly cloudy in the evening then clearing. Lows in the lower 40s. Northwest winds 5 to 10 miles per hour. Gusts up to 25 miles per hour in the evening. Sunday, sunny. Highs in the lower 70s. Northwest winds 5 to 15 miles per hour with gusts up to 25 miles per hour. Sunday night, partly cloudy. Lows in the upper 40s. Northwest winds 5 to 10 miles per hour. Monday, mostly sunny. A chance of showers and a slight chance of thunderstorms in the afternoon. Highs in the mid-70s. Northwest winds 5 to 15 miles per hour with gusts up to 30 miles per hour. Chance of rain 40%. Monday night, partly cloudy. Lows in the upper 40s. Tuesday, partly sunny. Highs in the mid-70s. Tuesday night, mostly cloudy with a chance of thunderstorms. A chance of showers in the evening, then showers likely after midnight. Lows in the lower 50s. Chance of rain 60%. Wednesday, decreasing clouds. Showers likely. A slight chance of thunderstorms in the morning, then a chance of thunderstorms in the afternoon. Highs in the upper 60s. Chance of rain 70%. Wednesday night, mostly cloudy. A chance of showers and a slight chance of thunderstorms in the evening. Lows in the upper 40s. Chance of rain 30%. Thursday, partly sunny with a slight chance of showers in the morning, then sunny with a chance of showers in the afternoon. Highs in the lower 70s. Chance of rain 30%. Thursday night, partly cloudy. Lows in the upper 40s. Juneteenth, mostly sunny. Highs in the upper 70s. For Western Lake Sakakawea, today, windy. Northwest winds 10 to 20 miles per hour increasing to 20 to 30 miles per hour in the late morning and afternoon. Slight chance of showers in the late morning and afternoon. Mostly clear early in the morning then becoming partly sunny. Highs in the mid-60s. Tonight, windy. Northwest winds 20 to 30 miles per hour decreasing to 10 to 15 miles per hour in the late evening and overnight. Partly cloudy. Lows in the lower 40s. For Eastern Lake Sakakawea, today, windy. Northwest winds 20 to 30 miles per hour. Sunny early in the morning then becoming mostly cloudy. Highs in the mid-60s. Tonight, northwest winds 10 to 20 miles per hour. Partly cloudy. Lows in the lower 40s. For Northern Lake Oahe, today, windy. Northwest winds 10 to 20 miles per hour increasing to 20 to 30 miles per hour in the late morning and afternoon. Mostly cloudy. Highs in the mid-60s. Tonight, northwest winds 10 to 20 miles per hour. Partly cloudy. Lows in the mid-40s. Here are the weather conditions at 8 a.m. Central Daylight Time. Bismarck, mostly sunny. Temperature 55 degrees, relative humidity 66%. Wind west at 10 miles an hour. Pressure 30.01 inches and rising. Minden, mostly sunny. 52 degrees, relative humidity 87%. Wind west at 14 miles an hour. Hazen, mostly sunny. 54 degrees, relative humidity 62%. Wind northwest at 17 miles an hour, gusting to 23. Harvey, mostly sunny. 52 degrees, relative humidity 87%. Wind northwest at 17 miles an hour. Minot, partly sunny. 52 degrees, relative humidity 77%. Wind west at 15 miles an hour. Dickinson, mostly sunny. 50 degrees, relative humidity 74%. Wind northwest at 16 miles an hour. Elsewhere around North Dakota, it was 51 at Garrison.
It was sunny, with a temperature of 55 at Jamestown and 58 at Fargo.

At Williston, it was mostly sunny, with a temperature of 48. It was partly sunny, with a temperature of 57 at Grand Forks and 52 at Devil's Lake. In northern South Dakota, skies ranged from sunny to mostly sunny. It was 57 at Mobridge and 59 at Aberdeen. In eastern Montana, at Sydney, it was sunny, with a temperature of 52. At Glendive, it was mostly sunny, with a temperature of 53. At Mile City, it was cloudy, with a temperature of 51. Once again, at Bismarck, the temperature was 55 degrees under mostly sunny skies. The Bismarck, North Dakota climate summary for yesterday, June 12, 2026. Yesterday's high temperature was 78 degrees. This high was 1 degree above the normal high of 77. The record high is 96 degrees, which was last set in 1952. Yesterday's low temperature was 51 degrees. This low was 1 degree below the normal low of 52. The record low is 34 degrees, which was set in 1973. A trace of precipitation fell yesterday, which brings the monthly total to 0.62 inches. The total precipitation for the year now stands at 5.27 inches. There were no heating degree days yesterday. The yearly total since July 1st is 7,487. There were no cooling degree days yesterday. The yearly total since January 1st is 98. The normal high temperature for today is 77 degrees, and the normal low is 53. The record high for today is 95, which last occurred in 1897, and the record low is 39, which occurred in 1959. Sunrise today is at 5:49 a.m. and sunset is at 9:38 p.m. The regional weather forecast from your National Weather Service office in Bismarck. Today will be unseasonably cool with breezy northwest winds and highs mostly in the 60s. Lows tonight will fall into the lower and mid-40s, with upper 30s possible across the western Dakotas. Temperatures are favored to remain below normal through next week, with highs generally in the mid-60s to mid-70s and lows mostly in the 40s. More frequent chances for showers and thunderstorms return to the forecast for the upcoming work week, along with breezy northwest winds at times. Here is the forecast for the Bismarck Minden listening area. Today, partly sunny. Highs in the mid-60s. Northwest winds 10 to 20 miles per hour with gusts up to 30 miles per hour. Tonight, partly cloudy in the evening then clearing. Lows in the lower 40s. Northwest winds 5 to 10 miles per hour. Gusts up to 25 miles per hour in the evening. Sunday, sunny. Highs in the lower 70s. Northwest winds 5 to 15 miles per hour with gusts up to 25 miles per hour. Sunday night, partly cloudy. Lows in the upper 40s. Northwest winds 5 to 10 miles per hour. Monday, mostly sunny. A chance of showers and a slight chance of thunderstorms in the afternoon. Highs in the mid-70s. Northwest winds 5 to 15 miles per hour with gusts up to 30 miles per hour. Chance of rain 40%. Monday night, partly cloudy. Lows in the upper 40s. Tuesday, partly sunny. Highs in the mid-70s. Tuesday night, mostly cloudy with a chance of thunderstorms. A chance of showers in the evening, then showers likely after midnight. Lows in the lower 50s. Chance of rain 60%. Wednesday, decreasing clouds. Showers likely. A slight chance of thunderstorms in the morning, then a chance of thunderstorms in the afternoon. Highs in the upper 60s. Chance of rain 70%. Wednesday night, mostly cloudy. A chance of showers and a slight chance of thunderstorms in the evening. Lows in the upper 40s. Chance of rain 30%. Thursday, partly sunny with a slight chance of showers in the morning, then sunny with a chance of showers in the afternoon. Highs in the lower 70s. Chance of rain 30%. Thursday night, partly cloudy. Lows in the upper 40s. Juneteenth, mostly sunny. Highs in the upper 70s. 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

windy. Northwest winds 10 to 20 miles per hour, increasing to 20 to 30 miles per hour in the late morning and afternoon. Slight chance of showers in the late morning and afternoon. Mostly clear early in the morning, then becoming partly sunny. Highs in the mid-60s. Tonight, windy. Northwest winds 20 to 30 miles per hour, decreasing to 10 to 15 miles per hour in the late evening and overnight. Partly cloudy. Lows in the lower 40s. For Eastern Lake Sakakawea, today, windy. Northwest winds 20 to 30 miles per hour. Sunny early in the morning, then becoming mostly cloudy. Highs in the mid-60s. Tonight, northwest winds 10 to 20 miles per hour. Partly cloudy. Lows in the lower 40s. For Northern Lake Oahe, today, windy. Northwest winds 10 to 20 miles per hour, increasing to 20 to 30 miles per hour in the late morning and afternoon. Mostly cloudy. Highs in the mid-60s. Tonight, northwest winds 10 to 20 miles per hour. Partly cloudy. Lows in the mid-40s. Here are the weather conditions at 9 a.m. Central Daylight Time. Bismarck, mostly sunny. Temperature 58 degrees, relative humidity 60%. Wind northwest at 13 miles an hour, gusting to 24. Pressure 30.02 inches and rising. Mendham, mostly sunny. 55 degrees, relative humidity 76%. Wind northwest at 20 miles an hour, gusting to 25. Hazen, mostly sunny. 55 degrees, relative humidity 58%. Wind northwest at 21 miles an hour. Harvey, mostly sunny. 55 degrees, relative humidity 76%. Wind northwest at 25 miles an hour. Minot, partly sunny. 53 degrees, relative humidity 74%. Wind northwest at 23 miles an hour, gusting to 33. Dickinson, mostly sunny. 54 degrees, relative humidity 66%. Wind northwest at 16 miles an hour. Elsewhere around North Dakota, it was 54 at Garrison. At Fargo, it was sunny, with a temperature of 60. At Jamestown, it was mostly sunny, with a temperature of 58. It was partly sunny, with a temperature of 58 at Grand Forks, and 54 at Devil's Lake. At Williston, it was cloudy, with a temperature of 50. In northern South Dakota, skies ranged from sunny to mostly sunny. It was 60 at Mobridge, and 61 at Aberdeen. In eastern Montana, at Sydney, it was sunny, with a temperature of 57. At Glendive, it was mostly sunny, with a temperature of 56. At Miles City, it was cloudy, with a temperature of 54. Once again, at Bismarck, the temperature was 58 degrees under mostly sunny skies. The Bismarck, North Dakota climate summary for yesterday, June 12, 2026. Yesterday's high temperature was 78 degrees. This high was 1 degree above the normal high of 77. The record high is 96 degrees, which was last set in 1952. Yesterday's low temperature was 51 degrees. This low was 1 degree below the normal low of 52. The record low is 34 degrees, which was set in 1973. A trace of precipitation fell yesterday, which brings the monthly total to 0.62 inches. The total precipitation for the year now stands at 5.27 inches. There were no heating degree days yesterday. The yearly total since July 1st is 7,487. There were no cooling degree days yesterday. The yearly total since January 1st is 98. The normal high temperature for today is 77 degrees, and the normal low is 53. The record high for today is 95, which last occurred in 1897, and the record low is 39, which occurred in 1959. Sunrise today is at 5:49 a.m. and sunset is at 9:38 p.m. The regional weather forecast from your National Weather Service office in Bismarck. Today will be unseasonably cool with breezy northwest winds and highs mostly in the 60s. Lows tonight will fall into the lower and mid-40s, with upper 30s possible across the western Dakotas. Temperatures are favored to remain below normal through next week, with highs generally in the mid-60s to mid-70s and lows mostly in the 40s. More frequent chances for
Showers and thunderstorms return to the forecast for the upcoming work week, along with breezy northwest winds at times. Here is the forecast for the Bismarck, Minden listening area. Today, partly sunny. Highs in the mid-60s. Northwest winds 10 to 20 miles per hour with gusts up to 30 miles per hour. Tonight, partly cloudy in the evening then clearing. Lows in the lower 40s. Northwest winds 5 to 10 miles per hour. Gusts up to 25 miles per hour in the evening. Sunday, sunny. Highs in the lower 70s. Northwest winds 5 to 15 miles per hour with gusts up to 25 miles per hour. Sunday night, partly cloudy. Lows in the upper 40s. Northwest winds 5 to 10 miles per hour. Monday, mostly sunny. A chance of showers and a slight chance of thunderstorms in the afternoon. Highs in the mid-70s. Northwest winds 5 to 15 miles per hour with gusts up to 30 miles per hour. Chance of rain 40%. Monday night, partly cloudy. Lows in the upper 40s. Tuesday, partly sunny. Highs in the mid-70s. Tuesday night, mostly cloudy with a chance of thunderstorms. A chance of showers in the evening, then showers likely after midnight. Lows in the lower 50s. Chance of rain 60%. Wednesday, decreasing clouds. Showers likely. A slight chance of thunderstorms in the morning, then a chance of thunderstorms in the afternoon. Highs in the upper 60s. Chance of rain 70%. Wednesday night, mostly cloudy. A chance of showers and a slight chance of thunderstorms in the evening. Lows in the upper 40s. Chance of rain 30%. Thursday, partly sunny with a slight chance of showers in the morning, then sunny with a chance of showers in the afternoon. Highs in the lower 70s. Chance of rain 30%. Thursday night, partly cloudy. Lows in the upper 40s. Juneteenth, mostly sunny. Highs in the upper 70s. For Western Lake Sakakawea, today, windy. Northwest winds 10 to 20 miles per hour, increasing to 20 to 30 miles per hour in the late morning and afternoon. Slight chance of showers in the late morning and afternoon. Mostly clear early in the morning, then becoming partly sunny. Highs in the mid-60s. Tonight, windy. Northwest winds 20 to 30 miles per hour, decreasing to 10 to 15 miles per hour in the late evening and overnight. Partly cloudy. Lows in the lower 40s. For Eastern Lake Sakakawea, today, windy. Northwest winds 20 to 30 miles per hour. Sunny early in the morning, then becoming mostly cloudy. Highs in the mid-60s. Tonight, northwest winds 10 to 20 miles per hour. Partly cloudy. Lows in the lower 40s. For Northern Lake Oahe, today, windy. Northwest winds 10 to 20 miles per hour, increasing to 20 to 30 miles per hour in the late morning and afternoon. Mostly cloudy. Highs in the mid-60s. Tonight, northwest winds 10 to 20 miles per hour. Partly cloudy. Lows in the mid-40s. Here are the weather conditions at 9 a.m. Central Daylight Time. Bismarck, mostly sunny. Temperature 58 degrees, relative humidity 60%. Wind northwest at 13 miles an hour, gusting to 24. Pressure 30.02 inches and rising. Minden, mostly sunny. 55 degrees, relative humidity 76%. Wind northwest at 20 miles an hour, gusting to 25. Hazen, mostly sunny. 55 degrees, relative humidity 58%. Wind northwest at 21 miles an hour. Harvey, mostly sunny. 55 degrees, relative humidity 76%. Wind northwest at 25 miles an hour. Minot, partly sunny. 53 degrees, relative humidity 74%. Wind northwest at 23 miles an hour, gusting to 33. Dickinson, mostly sunny. 54 degrees, relative humidity 66%. Wind northwest at 16 miles an hour. Elsewhere around North Dakota, it was 54 at Garrison. At Fargo, it was sunny, with a temperature of 60. At Jamestown, it was mostly sunny, with a temperature of 58.

windy. Northwest winds 10 to 20 miles per hour, increasing to 20 to 30 miles per hour in the late morning and afternoon. Mostly cloudy. Highs in the mid-60s. Tonight, northwest winds 10 to 20 miles per hour. Partly cloudy. Lows in the mid-40s. Here are the weather conditions at 9 a.m. Central Daylight Time. Bismarck, sunny. Temperature 58 degrees, relative humidity 60%. Wind northwest at 13 miles an hour, gusting to 24. Pressure 30.02 inches and rising. Menden, sunny. 55 degrees, relative humidity 76%. Wind northwest at 20 miles an hour, gusting to 25. Hazen, mostly sunny. 55 degrees, relative humidity 58%. Wind northwest at 21 miles an hour. Harvey, mostly sunny. 55 degrees, relative humidity 76%. Wind northwest at 25 miles an hour. Minot, partly sunny. 53 degrees, relative humidity 74%. Wind northwest at 23 miles an hour, gusting to 33. Dickinson, partly sunny. 54 degrees, relative humidity 66%. Wind northwest at 16 miles an hour. Elsewhere around North Dakota, it was 54 at Garrison. At Fargo, it was sunny, with a temperature of 60. At Jamestown, it was mostly sunny, with a temperature of 58. It was partly sunny, with a temperature of 58 at Grand Forks, and 54 at Devil's Lake. At Williston, it was cloudy, with a temperature of 50. In northern South Dakota, at Aberdeen, it was sunny, with a temperature of 61. At Mobridge, it was partly sunny, with a temperature of 60. In eastern Montana, at Sydney, it was sunny, with a temperature of 57. At Glendive, it was mostly sunny, with a temperature of 56. At Miles City, it was cloudy, with a temperature of 54. Once again, at Bismarck, the temperature was 58 degrees under sunny skies. The Bismarck, North Dakota climate summary for yesterday, June 12, 2026. Yesterday's high temperature was 78 degrees. This high was 1 degree above the normal high of 77. The record high is 96 degrees, which was last set in 1952. Yesterday's low temperature was 51 degrees. This low was 1 degree below the normal low of 52. The record low is 34 degrees, which was set in 1973. A trace of precipitation fell yesterday, which brings the monthly total to 0.62 inches. The total precipitation for the year now stands at 5.27 inches. There were no heating degree days yesterday. The yearly total since July 1st is 7,487. There were no cooling degree days yesterday. The yearly total since January 1st is 98. The normal high temperature for today is 77 degrees, and the normal low is 53. The record high for today is 95, which last occurred in 1897, and the record low is 39, which occurred in 1959. Sunrise today is at 5:49 a.m. and sunset is at 9:38 p.m. The regional weather forecast from your National Weather Service office in Bismarck. Today will be unseasonably cool with breezy northwest winds and highs mostly in the 60s. Lows tonight will fall into the lower and mid-40s, with upper 30s possible across the western Dakotas. Temperatures are favored to remain below normal through next week, with highs generally in the mid-60s to mid-70s and lows mostly in the 40s. More frequent chances for showers and thunderstorms return to the forecast for the upcoming work week, along with breezy northwest winds at times. 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Providing weather information 24 hours a day from your National Weather Service office in Bismarck. Here is the forecast for the Bismarck, Menden listening area. Today, partly sunny. Highs in the mid-60s. Northwest winds 10 to 20 miles per hour with gusts up to 30 miles per hour. Tonight, partly cloudy in the evening then clearing. Lows in the lower 40s. Northwest winds 5 to 10 miles per hour. Gusts up to 25 miles per hour in the evening. Sunday, sunny. Highs in the lower 70s,

Tuesday night, mostly cloudy with a chance of thunderstorms. A chance of showers in the evening, then showers likely after midnight. Lows in the lower 50s. Chance of rain 60%. Wednesday, decreasing clouds. Showers likely. A slight chance of thunderstorms in the morning, then a chance of thunderstorms in the afternoon. Highs in the upper 60s. Chance of rain 70%. Wednesday night, mostly cloudy. A chance of showers and a slight chance of thunderstorms in the evening. Lows in the upper 40s. Chance of rain 30%. Thursday, partly sunny with a slight chance of showers in the morning, then sunny with a chance of showers in the afternoon. Highs in the lower 70s. Chance of rain 30%. Thursday night, partly cloudy. Lows in the upper 40s. Juneteenth, mostly sunny. Highs in the upper 70s. For Western Lake Sakakawea, today, windy. Northwest winds 10 to 20 miles per hour, increasing to 20 to 30 miles per hour in the late morning and afternoon. Chance of showers through the day. Mostly cloudy. Highs in the mid-60s. Tonight, breezy. Northwest winds 15 to 20. Chance of showers through the day. Mostly cloudy. Highs in the mid-60s. Tonight, breezy. Northwest winds 15 to 25 miles per hour, decreasing to 10 to 15 miles per hour in the late evening and overnight. Partly cloudy. Lows in the lower 40s. For Eastern Lake Sakakawea, today, windy. Northwest winds 10 to 20 miles per hour, increasing to 20 to 30 miles per hour in the late morning and afternoon. Slight chance of showers in the late morning and afternoon. Mostly sunny in the morning, then becoming mostly cloudy. Highs in the mid-60s. Tonight, northwest winds 10 to 20 miles per hour. Partly cloudy. Lows in the lower 40s. For Northern Lake Oahe, today, windy. Northwest winds 20 to 30 miles per hour. Partly sunny. Highs in the mid-60s. Tonight, northwest winds 10 to 20 miles per hour. Partly cloudy. Lows in the mid-40s. Here are the weather conditions at 9 a.m. Central Daylight Time. Bismarck, sunny. Temperature 58 degrees, relative humidity 60%. Wind northwest at 13 miles an hour, gusting to 24. Pressure 30.02 inches and rising. Mendham, sunny. 55 degrees, relative humidity 76%. Wind northwest at 20 miles an hour, gusting to 25. Hazen, mostly sunny. 55 degrees, relative humidity 58%. Wind northwest at 21 miles an hour. Harvey, mostly sunny. 55 degrees, relative humidity 76%. Wind northwest at 25 miles an hour. Minot, partly sunny. 53 degrees, relative humidity 74%. Wind northwest at 23 miles an hour, gusting to 33. Dickinson, partly sunny. 54 degrees, relative humidity 66%. Wind northwest at 16 miles an hour. Elsewhere around North Dakota, it was 54 at Garrison. At Fargo, it was sunny, with a temperature of 60. At Jamestown, it was mostly sunny, with a temperature of 58. It was partly sunny, with a temperature of 58 at Grand Forks, and 54 at Devil's Lake. At Williston, it was cloudy, with a temperature of 50. In northern South Dakota, at Aberdeen, it was sunny, with a temperature of 61. At Mobridge, it was partly sunny, with a temperature of 60. In eastern Montana, at Sydney, it was sunny, with a temperature of 57. At Glendive, it was mostly sunny, with a temperature of 56. At Mile City, it was cloudy, with a temperature of 54. Once again, at Bismarck, the temperature was 58 degrees under sunny skies. The regional weather forecast from your National Weather Service office in Bismarck. Today will be unseasonably cool with breezy northwest winds and highs mostly in the 60s. Lows tonight will fall into the lower and mid-40s, with upper 30s possible across the western Dakotas. Temperatures are favored to remain below normal through next week, with highs generally in the mid-60s to mid-70s and lows mostly in the 40s. More frequent chances for showers and thunderstorms return

forecasts for the upcoming work week, along with breezy northwest winds at times. Here is the forecast for the Bismarck, Minden listening area. Today, partly sunny. Highs in the mid-60s. Northwest winds 10 to 20 miles per hour with gusts up to 30 miles per hour. Tonight, partly cloudy in the evening then clearing. Lows in the lower 40s. Northwest winds 5 to 10 miles per hour. Gusts up to 25 miles per hour in the evening. Sunday, sunny. Highs in the lower 70s. Northwest winds 5 to 15 miles per hour with gusts up to 25 miles per hour. Sunday night, partly cloudy. Lows in the upper 40s. Northwest winds 5 to 10 miles per hour. Monday, mostly sunny. A chance of showers and a slight chance of thunderstorms in the afternoon. Highs in the mid-70s. Northwest winds 5 to 15 miles per hour with gusts up to 30 miles per hour. Chance of rain 40%. Monday night, partly cloudy. Lows in the upper 40s. Tuesday, partly sunny. Highs in the mid-70s. Tuesday night, mostly cloudy with a chance of thunderstorms. A chance of showers in the evening, then showers likely after midnight. Lows in the lower 50s. Chance of rain 60%. Wednesday, decreasing clouds. Showers likely. A slight chance of thunderstorms in the morning, then a chance of thunderstorms in the afternoon. Highs in the upper 60s. Chance of rain 70%. Wednesday night, mostly cloudy. A chance of showers and a slight chance of thunderstorms in the evening. Lows in the upper 40s. Chance of rain 30%. Thursday, partly sunny with a slight chance of showers in the morning, then sunny with a chance of showers in the afternoon. Highs in the lower 70s. Chance of rain 30%. Thursday night, partly cloudy. Lows in the upper 40s. Juneteenth, mostly sunny. Highs in the upper 70s. Here is the forecast for the Bismarck, Minden listening area. Rest of today, partly sunny. Highs in the mid-60s. Northwest winds 15 to 20 miles per hour with gusts up to 30 miles per hour. Tonight, partly cloudy in the evening then clearing. Lows in the lower 40s. Northwest winds 5 to 10 miles per hour. Gusts up to 25 miles per hour in the evening. Sunday, sunny. Highs in the lower 70s. Northwest winds 5 to 15 miles per hour with gusts up to 25 miles per hour. Sunday night, partly cloudy. Lows in the upper 40s. Northwest winds 5 to 10 miles per hour. Monday, mostly sunny. A chance of showers and a slight chance of thunderstorms in the afternoon. Highs in the mid-70s. Northwest winds 5 to 15 miles per hour with gusts up to 30 miles per hour. Chance of rain 40%. Monday night, partly cloudy. Lows in the upper 40s. Tuesday, partly sunny. Highs in the mid-70s. Tuesday night, mostly cloudy with a chance of thunderstorms. A chance of showers in the evening, then showers likely after midnight. Lows in the lower 50s. Chance of rain 60%. Wednesday, decreasing clouds. Showers likely. A slight chance of thunderstorms in the morning, then a chance of thunderstorms in the afternoon. Highs in the upper 60s. Chance of rain 70%. Wednesday night, mostly cloudy. A chance of showers and a slight chance of thunderstorms in the evening. Lows in the upper 40s. Chance of rain 30%. Thursday, partly sunny with a slight chance of showers in the morning, then sunny with a chance of showers in the afternoon. Highs in the lower 70s. Chance of rain 30%. Thursday night, partly cloudy. Lows in the upper 40s. Juneteenth, mostly sunny. Highs in the upper 70s. For Western Lake Sakakawea, today, windy. Northwest winds 10 to 20 miles per hour, increasing to 20 to 30 miles per hour in the late morning and afternoon. Chance of showers through the day. Mostly cloudy. Highs in the mid-60s. Tonight, breezy. Northwest winds 15 to 25 miles per hour, decreasing to 10 to 15 miles per hour in the late evening and overnight. Partly cloudy. Lows in the lower 40s. For Eastern Lake Sakakawea.

Korea, today, windy. Northwest winds 10 to 20 miles per hour, increasing to 20 to 30 miles per hour in the late morning and afternoon. Slight chance of showers in the late morning and afternoon. Mostly sunny in the morning, then becoming mostly cloudy. Highs in the mid-60s. Tonight, northwest winds 10 to 20 miles per hour. Partly cloudy. Lows in the lower 40s. For northern Lake Oahe, today, windy. Northwest winds 20 to 30 miles per hour. Partly sunny. Highs in the mid-60s. Tonight, northwest winds 10 to 20 miles per hour. Partly cloudy. Lows in the mid-40s. Here are the weather conditions at 9 a.m. Central Daylight Time. Bismarck, sunny. Temperature 58 degrees, relative humidity 60%. Wind northwest at 13 miles an hour, gusting to 24. Pressure 30.02 inches and rising. Mendon, sunny. 55 degrees, relative humidity 76%. Wind northwest at 20 miles an hour, gusting to 25. Hazen, mostly sunny. 55 degrees, relative humidity 58%. Wind northwest at 21 miles an hour. Harvey, mostly sunny. 55 degrees, relative humidity 76%. Wind northwest at 25 miles an hour. Minot, partly sunny. 53 degrees, relative humidity 74%. Wind northwest at 23 miles an hour, gusting to 33. Dickinson, partly sunny. 54 degrees, relative humidity 66%. Wind northwest at 16 miles an hour. Elsewhere around North Dakota, it was 54 at Garrison. At Fargo, it was sunny, with a temperature of 60. At Jamestown, it was mostly sunny, with a temperature of 58. It was partly sunny, with a temperature of 58 at Grand Forks, and 54 at Devil's Lake. At Williston, it was cloudy, with a temperature of 50. In northern South Dakota, at Aberdeen, it was sunny, with a temperature of 61. At Mobridge, it was partly sunny, with a temperature of 60. In eastern Montana, at Sydney, it was sunny, with a temperature of 57. At Glendive, it was mostly sunny, with a temperature of 56. At Miles City, it was cloudy, with a temperature of 54. Once again, at Bismarck, the temperature was 58 degrees under sunny skies. The regional weather forecast from your National Weather Service office in Bismarck. Today will be unseasonably cool with breezy northwest winds and highs mostly in the 60s. Lows tonight will fall into the lower and mid-40s, with upper 30s possible across the western Dakotas. Temperatures are favored to remain below normal through next week, with highs generally in the mid-60s to mid-70s and lows mostly in the 40s. More frequent chances for showers and thunderstorms return to the forecast for the upcoming work week, along with breezy northwest winds at times. Here is the forecast for the Bismarck Mendon listening area. Rest of today, partly sunny. Highs in the mid-60s. Northwest winds 15 to 20 miles per hour with gusts up to 30 miles per hour. Tonight, partly cloudy in the evening then clearing. Lows in the lower 40s. Northwest winds 5 to 10 miles per hour. Gusts up to 25 miles per hour in the evening. Sunday, sunny. Highs in the lower 70s. Northwest winds 5 to 15 miles per hour with gusts up to 25 miles per hour. Sunday night, partly cloudy. Lows in the upper 40s. Northwest winds 5 to 10 miles per hour. Monday, mostly sunny. A chance of showers and a slight chance of thunderstorms in the afternoon. Highs in the mid-70s. Northwest winds 5 to 15 miles per hour with gusts up to 30 miles per hour. Chance of rain 40%. Monday night, partly cloudy. Lows in the upper 40s. Tuesday, partly sunny. Highs in the mid-70s. Tuesday night, mostly cloudy with a chance of thunderstorms. A chance of showers in the evening, then showers likely after midnight. Lows in the lower 50s. Chance of rain 60%. Wednesday, decreasing clouds. Showers likely. A slight chance of thunderstorms in the morning, then a chance of thunderstorms in the afternoon. Highs in the upper 60s. Chance of rain.

70%. Wednesday night, mostly cloudy. A chance of showers and a slight chance of thunderstorms in the evening. Lows in the upper 40s. Chance of rain 30%. Thursday, partly sunny with a slight chance of showers in the morning, then sunny with a chance of showers in the afternoon. Highs in the lower 70s. Chance of rain 30%. Thursday night, partly cloudy. Lows in the upper 40s. Juneteenth, mostly sunny. Highs in the upper 70s. For Western Lake Sakakawea, today, windy. Northwest winds 10 to 20 miles per hour, increasing to 20 to 30 miles per hour in the late morning and afternoon. Chance of showers through the day. Mostly cloudy. Highs in the mid-60s. Tonight, breezy. Northwest winds 15 to 25 miles per hour, decreasing to 10 to 15 miles per hour in the late evening and overnight. Partly cloudy. Lows in the lower 40s. For Eastern Lake Sakakawea, today, windy. Northwest winds 10 to 20 miles per hour, increasing to 20 to 30 miles per hour in the late morning and afternoon. Slight chance of showers in the late morning and afternoon. Mostly sunny in the morning, then becoming mostly cloudy. Highs in the mid-60s. Tonight, northwest winds 10 to 20 miles per hour. Partly cloudy. Lows in the lower 40s. For Northern Lake Oahe, today, windy. Northwest winds 20 to 30 miles per hour. Partly sunny. Highs in the mid-60s. Tonight, northwest winds 10 to 20 miles per hour. Partly cloudy. Lows in the mid-40s. Here are the weather conditions at 9 a.m. Central Daylight Time. Bismarck, sunny. Temperature 58 degrees, relative humidity 60%. Wind northwest at 13 miles an hour, gusting to 24. Pressure 30.02 inches and rising. Mendon, sunny. 55 degrees, relative humidity 76%. Wind northwest at 20 miles an hour, gusting to 25. Hazen, mostly sunny. 55 degrees, relative humidity 58%. Wind northwest at 21 miles an hour. Harvey, mostly sunny. 55 degrees, relative humidity 76%. Wind northwest at 25 miles an hour. Minot, partly sunny. 53 degrees, relative humidity 74%. Wind northwest at 23 miles an hour, gusting to 33. Dickinson, partly sunny. 54 degrees, relative humidity 66%. Wind northwest at 16 miles an hour. Elsewhere around North Dakota, it was 54 at Garrison. At Fargo, it was sunny, with a temperature of 60. At Jamestown, it was mostly sunny, with a temperature of 58. It was partly sunny, with a temperature of 58 at Grand Forks, and 54 at Devil's Lake. At Williston, it was cloudy, with a temperature of 50. In northern South Dakota, at Aberdeen, it was sunny, with a temperature of 61. At Mobridge, it was partly sunny, with a temperature of 60. In eastern Montana, at Sydney, it was sunny, with a temperature of 57. At Glendive, it was mostly sunny, with a temperature of 56. At Mile City, it was cloudy, with a temperature of 54. Once again, at Bismarck, the temperature was 58 degrees under sunny skies. The regional weather forecast from your National Weather Service office in Bismarck. Today will be unseasonably cool with breezy northwest winds and highs mostly in the 60s. Lows tonight will fall into the lower and mid-40s, with upper 30s possible across the western Dakotas. Temperatures are favored to remain below normal through next week, with highs generally in the mid-60s to mid-70s and lows mostly in the 40s. More frequent chances for showers and thunderstorms return to the forecast for the upcoming work week, along with breezy northwest winds at times. Here is the forecast for the Bismarck Mendon listening area. Rest of today, partly sunny. Highs in the mid-60s. Northwest winds 15 to 20 miles per hour with gusts up to 30 miles per hour. Tonight, partly cloudy in the evening then clearing. Lows in the lower 40s. Northwest winds 5 to 10 miles per hour. Gusts up to 25 miles per hour in the evening. Sunday, sunny. Highs in the lower 70s.

Northwest winds 5 to 15 miles per hour with gusts up to 25 miles per hour. Sunday night, partly cloudy. Lows in the upper 40s. Northwest winds 5 to 10 miles per hour. Monday, mostly sunny. A chance of showers and a slight chance of thunderstorms in the afternoon. Highs in the mid-70s. Northwest winds 5 to 15 miles per hour with gusts up to 30 miles per hour. Chance of rain 40%. Monday night, partly cloudy. Lows in the upper 40s. Tuesday, partly sunny. Highs in the mid-70s. Tuesday night, mostly cloudy with a chance of thunderstorms. A chance of showers in the evening, then showers likely after midnight. Lows in the lower 50s. Chance of rain 60%. Wednesday, decreasing clouds. Showers likely. A slight chance of thunderstorms in the morning, then a chance of thunderstorms in the afternoon. Highs in the upper 60s. Chance of rain 70%. Wednesday night, mostly cloudy. A chance of showers and a slight chance of thunderstorms in the evening. Lows in the upper 40s. Chance of rain 30%. Thursday, partly sunny with a slight chance of showers in the morning, then sunny with a chance of showers in the afternoon. Highs in the lower 70s. Chance of rain 30%. Thursday night, partly cloudy. Lows in the upper 40s. Juneteenth, mostly sunny. Highs in the upper 70s. For Western Lake Sakakawea, today, windy. Northwest winds 10 to 20 miles per hour, increasing to 20 to 30 miles per hour in the late morning and afternoon. Chance of showers through the day. Mostly cloudy. Highs in the mid-60s. Tonight, breezy. Northwest winds 15 to 25 miles per hour, decreasing to 10 to 15 miles per hour in the late evening and overnight. Partly cloudy. Lows in the lower 40s. For Eastern Lake Sakakawea, today, windy. Northwest winds 10 to 20 miles per hour, increasing to 20 to 30 miles per hour in the late morning and afternoon. Slight chance of showers in the late morning and afternoon. Mostly sunny in the morning, then becoming mostly cloudy. Highs in the mid-60s. Tonight, northwest winds 10 to 20 miles per hour. Partly cloudy. Lows in the lower 40s. For Northern Lake Oahe, today, windy. Northwest winds 20 to 30 miles per hour. Partly sunny. Highs in the mid-60s. Tonight, northwest winds 10 to 20 miles per hour. Partly cloudy. Lows in the mid-40s. Here are the weather conditions at 9 a.m. Central Daylight Time. Bismarck, sunny. Temperature 58 degrees, relative humidity 60%. Wind northwest at 13 miles an hour, gusting to 24. Pressure 30.02 inches and rising. Mendham, sunny. 55 degrees, relative humidity 76%. Wind northwest at 20 miles an hour, gusting to 25. Hazen, mostly sunny. 55 degrees, relative humidity 58%. Wind northwest at 21 miles an hour. Harvey, mostly sunny. 55 degrees, relative humidity 76%. Wind northwest at 25 miles an hour. Minot, partly sunny. 53 degrees, relative humidity 74%. Wind northwest at 23 miles an hour, gusting to 33. Dickinson, partly sunny. 54 degrees, relative humidity 66%. Wind northwest at 16 miles an hour. Elsewhere around North Dakota, it was 54 at Garrison. At Fargo, it was sunny, with a temperature of 60. At Jamestown, it was mostly sunny, with a temperature of 58. It was partly sunny, with a temperature of 58 at Grand Forks, and 54 at Devil's Lake. At Williston, it was cloudy, with a temperature of 50. In northern South Dakota, at Aberdeen, it was sunny, with a temperature of 61. At Mobridge, it was partly sunny, with a temperature of 60. In eastern Montana, at Sydney, it was sunny, with a temperature of 57. At Glendive, it was mostly sunny, with a temperature of 56. At Miles City, it was cloudy, with a temperature of 54. Once again, at Bismarck, the temperature was 58 degrees under sunny skies.

the regional weather forecast from your National Weather Service office in Bismarck. Today will be unseasonably cool with breezy northwest winds and highs mostly in the 60s. Lows tonight will fall into the lower and mid-40s, with upper 30s possible across the western Dakotas. Temperatures are favored to remain below normal through next week, with highs generally in the mid-60s to mid-70s and lows mostly in the 40s. More frequent chances for showers and thunderstorms return to the forecast for the upcoming work week, along with breezy northwest winds at times. Here is the forecast for the Bismarck Minden listening area. Rest of today, partly sunny. Highs in the mid-60s. Northwest winds 15 to 20 miles per hour with gusts up to 30 miles per hour. Tonight, partly cloudy in the evening then clearing. Lows in the lower 40s. Northwest winds 5 to 10 miles per hour. Gusts up to 25 miles per hour in the evening. Sunday, sunny. Highs in the lower 70s. Northwest winds 5 to 15 miles per hour with gusts up to 25 miles per hour. Sunday night, partly cloudy. Lows in the upper 40s. Northwest winds 5 to 10 miles per hour. Monday, mostly sunny. A chance of showers and a slight chance of thunderstorms in the afternoon. Highs in the mid-70s. Northwest winds 5 to 15 miles per hour with gusts up to 30 miles per hour. Chance of rain 40%. Monday night, partly cloudy. Lows in the upper 40s. Tuesday, partly sunny. Highs in the mid-70s. Tuesday night, mostly cloudy with a chance of thunderstorms. A chance of showers in the evening, then showers likely after midnight. Lows in the lower 50s. Chance of rain 60%. Wednesday, decreasing clouds. Showers likely. A slight chance of thunderstorms in the morning, then a chance of thunderstorms in the afternoon. Highs in the upper 60s. Chance of rain 70%. Wednesday night, mostly cloudy. A chance of showers and a slight chance of thunderstorms in the evening. Lows in the upper 40s. Chance of rain 30%. Thursday, partly sunny with a slight chance of showers in the morning, then sunny with a chance of showers in the afternoon. Highs in the lower 70s. Chance of rain 30%. Thursday night, partly cloudy. Lows in the upper 40s. Juneteenth, mostly sunny. Highs in the upper 70s. For Western Lake Sakakawea, today, windy. Northwest winds 10 to 20 miles per hour, increasing to 20 to 30 miles per hour in the late morning and afternoon. Chance of showers through the day. Mostly cloudy. Highs in the mid-60s. Tonight, breezy. Northwest winds 15 to 25 miles per hour, decreasing to 10 to 15 miles per hour in the late evening and overnight. Partly cloudy. Lows in the lower 40s. For Eastern Lake Sakakawea, today, windy. Northwest winds 10 to 20 miles per hour, increasing to 20 to 30 miles per hour in the late morning and afternoon. Slight chance of showers in the late morning and afternoon. Mostly sunny in the morning, then becoming mostly cloudy. Highs in the mid-60s. Tonight, northwest winds 10 to 20 miles per hour. Partly cloudy. Lows in the lower 40s. For Northern Lake Oahe, today, windy. Northwest winds 20 to 30 miles per hour. Partly sunny. Highs in the mid-60s. Tonight, northwest winds 10 to 20 miles per hour. Partly cloudy. Lows in the mid-40s. 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Providing weather information 24 hours a day from your National Weather Service office in Bismarck. Here are the weather conditions at 9 a.m. Central Daylight Time. Bismarck, sunny. Temperature 58 degrees, relative humidity 60%. Wind northwest at 13 miles an hour, gusting to 24. Pressure 30.02 inches and rising. Minden, sunny. 55 degrees, relative humidity 76%. Wind northwest at 20 miles an hour, gusting to 25. Hazen, mostly sunny. 55 degrees, relative humidity 58%. Wind northwest at 21 miles an hour. Harvey.

mostly sunny. 55 degrees, relative humidity 76%. Wind northwest at 25 miles an hour. Minot, partly sunny. 53 degrees, relative humidity 74%. Wind northwest at 23 miles an hour, gusting to 33. Dickinson, partly sunny. 54 degrees, relative humidity 66%. Wind northwest at 16 miles an hour. Elsewhere around North Dakota, it was 54 at Garrison. At Fargo, it was sunny, with a temperature of 60. At Jamestown, it was mostly sunny, with a temperature of 58. It was partly sunny, with a temperature of 58 at Grand Forks, and 54 at Devil's Lake. At Williston, it was cloudy, with a temperature of 50. In northern South Dakota, at Aberdeen, it was sunny, with a temperature of 61. At Mobridge, it was partly sunny, with a temperature of 60. In eastern Montana, at Sydney, it was sunny, with a temperature of 57. At Glendive, it was mostly sunny, with a temperature of 56. At Mile City, it was cloudy, with a temperature of 54. Once again, at Bismarck, the temperature was 58 degrees under sunny skies. Here are the weather conditions at 10 a.m. Central Daylight Time. Bismarck, mostly sunny. Temperature 61 degrees, relative humidity 53%. Wind northwest at 22 miles an hour, gusting to 29. Pressure 30.03 inches and rising. Mendham, mostly sunny. 59 degrees, relative humidity 67%. Wind northwest at 21 miles an hour, gusting to 29. Hazen, mostly sunny. 57 degrees, relative humidity 51%. Wind northwest at 17 miles an hour, gusting to 26. Harvey, partly sunny. 55 degrees, relative humidity 76%. Wind northwest at 23 miles an hour, gusting to 29. Minot, cloudy. 53 degrees, relative humidity 77%. Wind west at 18 miles an hour, gusting to 26. Dickinson, partly sunny. 56 degrees, relative humidity 61%. Wind northwest at 17 miles an hour. Elsewhere around North Dakota, at Devil's Lake, rain was falling with a temperature of 52. It was 58 at Garrison. At Jamestown, it was mostly sunny with a temperature of 59. At Fargo, it was partly sunny with a temperature of 61. It was cloudy with a temperature of 51 at Williston and 59 at Grand Forks. In northern South Dakota, at Aberdeen, it was sunny with a temperature of 63. At Mobridge, it was partly sunny with a temperature of 60. In eastern Montana, at Sydney, it was sunny with a temperature of 60. At Glendive, it was mostly sunny with a temperature of 59. At Mile City, it was cloudy with a temperature of 57. Once again, at Bismarck, the temperature was 61 degrees under mostly sunny skies. The regional weather forecast from your National Weather Service office in Bismarck. Today will be unseasonably cool with breezy northwest winds and highs mostly in the 60s. Lows tonight will fall into the lower and mid-40s, with upper 30s possible across the western Dakotas. Temperatures are favored to remain below normal through next week, with highs generally in the mid-60s to mid-70s and lows mostly in the 40s. More frequent chances for showers and thunderstorms return to the forecast for the upcoming work week, along with breezy northwest winds at times. Here is the forecast for the Bismarck Mendham listening area. Rest of today, partly sunny. Highs in the mid-60s. Northwest winds 15 to 20 miles per hour with gusts up to 30 miles per hour. Tonight, partly cloudy in the evening then clearing. Lows in the lower 40s. Northwest winds 5 to 10 miles per hour. Gusts up to 25 miles per hour in the evening. Sunday, sunny. Highs in the lower 70s. Northwest winds 5 to 15 miles per hour with gusts up to 25 miles per hour. Sunday night, partly cloudy. Lows in the upper 40s. Northwest winds 5 to 10 miles per hour. Monday, mostly sunny. A chance of showers and a slight chance of thunderstorms in the afternoon. Highs in the mid-70s. Northwest winds 5 to 15 miles.
miles per hour with gusts up to 30 miles per hour. Chance of rain 40%. Monday night, partly cloudy. Lows in the upper 40s. Tuesday, partly sunny. Highs in the mid-70s. Tuesday night, mostly cloudy with a chance of thunderstorms. A chance of showers in the evening, then showers likely after midnight. Lows in the lower 50s. Chance of rain 60%. Wednesday, decreasing clouds. Showers likely. A slight chance of thunderstorms in the morning, then a chance of thunderstorms in the afternoon. Highs in the upper 60s. Chance of rain 70%. Wednesday night, mostly cloudy. A chance of showers and a slight chance of thunderstorms in the evening. Lows in the upper 40s. Chance of rain 30%. Thursday, partly sunny with a slight chance of showers in the morning, then sunny with a chance of showers in the afternoon. Highs in the lower 70s. Chance of rain 30%. Thursday night, partly cloudy. Lows in the upper 40s. Juneteenth, mostly sunny. Highs in the upper 70s. For Western Lake Sakakawea, today, windy. Northwest winds 10 to 20 miles per hour, increasing to 20 to 30 miles per hour in the late morning and afternoon. Chance of showers through the day. Mostly cloudy. Highs in the mid-60s. Tonight, breezy. Northwest winds 15 to 25 miles per hour, decreasing to 10 to 15 miles per hour in the late evening and overnight. Partly cloudy. Lows in the lower 40s. For Eastern Lake Sakakawea, today, windy. Northwest winds 10 to 20 miles per hour, increasing to 20 to 30 miles per hour in the late morning and afternoon. Slight chance of showers in the late morning and afternoon. Mostly sunny in the morning, then becoming mostly cloudy. Highs in the mid-60s. Tonight, northwest winds 10 to 20 miles per hour. Partly cloudy. Lows in the lower 40s. For Northern Lake Oahe, today, windy. Northwest winds 20 to 30 miles per hour. Partly sunny. Highs in the mid-60s. Tonight, northwest winds 10 to 20 miles per hour. Partly cloudy. Lows in the mid-40s. Here are the weather conditions at 10 a.m. Central Daylight Time. Bismarck, mostly sunny. Temperature 61 degrees, relative humidity 53%. Wind northwest at 22 miles an hour, gusting to 29. Pressure 30.03 inches and rising. Mendham, mostly sunny. 59 degrees, relative humidity 67%. Wind northwest at 21 miles an hour, gusting to 29. Hazen, mostly sunny. 57 degrees, relative humidity 51%. Wind northwest at 17 miles an hour, gusting to 26. Harvey, partly sunny. 55 degrees, relative humidity 76%. Wind northwest at 23 miles an hour, gusting to 29. Minot, cloudy. 53 degrees, relative humidity 77%. Wind west at 18 miles an hour, gusting to 26. Dickinson, partly sunny. 56 degrees, relative humidity 61%. Wind northwest at 17 miles an hour. Elsewhere around North Dakota, at Devil's Lake, rain was falling with a temperature of 52. It was 58 at Garrison. At Jamestown, it was mostly sunny with a temperature of 59. At Fargo, it was partly sunny with a temperature of 61. It was cloudy with a temperature of 51 at Williston and 59 at Grand Forks. In northern South Dakota, at Aberdeen, it was sunny with a temperature of 63. At Mobridge, it was partly sunny with a temperature of 60. In eastern Montana, at Sydney, it was sunny with a temperature of 60. At Glendive, it was mostly sunny with a temperature of 59. At Miles City, it was cloudy with a temperature of 57. Once again, at Bismarck, the temperature was 61 degrees under mostly sunny skies. Here are the weather conditions at 10 a.m. Central Daylight Time. Bismarck, mostly sunny. Temperature 61 degrees, relative humidity 53%. Wind northwest at 22 miles an hour, gusting to 29. Pressure 30.03 inches and rising. Mendham,

mostly sunny. 59 degrees, relative humidity 67%. Wind northwest at 21 miles an hour, gusting to 29. Hazen, mostly sunny. 57 degrees, relative humidity 51%. Wind northwest at 17 miles an hour, gusting to 26. Harvey, partly sunny. 55 degrees, relative humidity 76%. Wind northwest at 23 miles an hour, gusting to 29. Minot, cloudy. 53 degrees, relative humidity 77%. Wind west at 18 miles an hour, gusting to 26. Dickinson, partly sunny. 56 degrees, relative humidity 61%. Wind northwest at 17 miles an hour. Elsewhere around North Dakota, at Devil's Lake, rain was falling with a temperature of 52. It was 58 at Garrison. At Jamestown, it was mostly sunny with a temperature of 59. At Fargo, it was partly sunny with a temperature of 61. It was cloudy with a temperature of 51 at Williston and 58 at Grand Forks. In northern South Dakota, it was mostly sunny. It was 60 at Mobridge and 63 at Aberdeen. In eastern Montana, skies ranged from mostly sunny to partly sunny. It was 57 at Miles City, 59 at Glendive, and 60 at Sydney. Once again, at Bismarck, the temperature was 61 degrees under mostly sunny skies. The regional weather forecast from your National Weather Service office in Bismarck. Today will be unseasonably cool with breezy northwest winds and highs mostly in the 60s. Lows tonight will fall into the lower and mid-40s, with upper 30s possible across the western Dakotas. Temperatures are favored to remain below normal through next week, with highs generally in the mid-60s to mid-70s and lows mostly in the 40s. More frequent chances for showers and thunderstorms return to the forecast for the upcoming work week, along with breezy northwest winds at times. Here is the forecast for the Bismarck Minden listening area. Rest of today, partly sunny. Highs in the mid-60s. Northwest winds 15 to 20 miles per hour with gusts up to 30 miles per hour. Tonight, partly cloudy in the evening then clearing. Lows in the lower 40s. Northwest winds 5 to 10 miles per hour. Gusts up to 25 miles per hour in the evening. Sunday, sunny. Highs in the lower 70s. Northwest winds 5 to 15 miles per hour with gusts up to 25 miles per hour. Sunday night, partly cloudy. Lows in the upper 40s. Northwest winds 5 to 10 miles per hour. Monday, mostly sunny. A chance of showers and a slight chance of thunderstorms in the afternoon. Highs in the mid-70s. Northwest winds 5 to 15 miles per hour with gusts up to 30 miles per hour. Chance of rain 40%. Monday night, partly cloudy. Lows in the upper 40s. Tuesday, partly sunny. Highs in the mid-70s. Tuesday night, mostly cloudy with a chance of thunderstorms. A chance of showers in the evening, then showers likely after midnight. Lows in the lower 50s. Chance of rain 60%. Wednesday, decreasing clouds. Showers likely. A slight chance of thunderstorms in the morning, then a chance of thunderstorms in the afternoon. Highs in the upper 60s. Chance of rain 70%. Wednesday night, mostly cloudy. A chance of showers and a slight chance of thunderstorms in the evening. Lows in the upper 40s. Chance of rain 30%. Thursday, partly sunny with a slight chance of showers in the morning, then sunny with a chance of showers in the afternoon. Highs in the lower 70s. Chance of rain 30%. Thursday night, partly cloudy. Lows in the upper 40s. Juneteenth, mostly sunny. Highs in the upper 70s. For Western Lake Sakakawea, today, windy. Northwest winds 10 to 20 miles per hour, increasing to 20 to 30 miles per hour in the late morning and afternoon. Chance of showers through the day. Mostly cloudy. Highs in the mid-60s. Tonight, breezy. Northwest winds 15 to 25 miles per hour, decreasing to 10 to 15 miles per hour in the late evening and overnight. Partly cloudy. Lows in the lower 40s. For Eastern Lake Sakakawea, today, wind.

northwest winds 10 to 20 miles per hour, increasing to 20 to 30 miles per hour in the late morning and afternoon. Slight chance of showers in the late morning and afternoon. Mostly sunny in the morning, then becoming mostly cloudy. Highs in the mid-60s. Tonight, northwest winds 10 to 20 miles per hour. Partly cloudy. Lows in the lower 40s. For northern Lake Oahe, today, windy. Northwest winds 20 to 30 miles per hour. Partly sunny. Highs in the mid-60s. Tonight, northwest winds 10 to 20 miles per hour. Partly cloudy. Lows in the mid-40s. Here are the weather conditions at 10 a.m. Central Daylight Time. Bismarck, mostly sunny. Temperature 61 degrees, relative humidity 53%. Wind northwest at 22 miles an hour, gusting to 29. Pressure 30.03 inches and rising. Mendham, mostly sunny. 59 degrees, relative humidity 67%. Wind northwest at 21 miles an hour, gusting to 29. Hazen, mostly sunny. 57 degrees, relative humidity 51%. Wind northwest at 17 miles an hour, gusting to 26. Harvey, partly sunny. 55 degrees, relative humidity 76%. Wind northwest at 23 miles an hour, gusting to 29. Minot, cloudy. 53 degrees, relative humidity 77%. Wind west at 18 miles an hour, gusting to 26. Dickinson, partly sunny. 56 degrees, relative humidity 61%. Wind northwest at 17 miles an hour. Elsewhere around North Dakota, at Devil's Lake, rain was falling with a temperature of 52. It was 58 at Garrison. At Jamestown, it was mostly sunny with a temperature of 59. At Fargo, it was partly sunny with a temperature of 61. It was cloudy with a temperature of 51 at Williston and 58 at Grand Forks. In northern South Dakota, it was mostly sunny. It was 60 at Mobridge and 63 at Aberdeen. In eastern Montana, skies ranged from mostly sunny to partly sunny. It was 57 at Miles City, 59 at Glendive, and 60 at Sydney. Once again, at Bismarck, the temperature was 61 degrees under mostly sunny skies. The regional weather forecast from your National Weather Service office in Bismarck. Today will be unseasonably cool with breezy northwest winds and highs mostly in the 60s. Lows tonight will fall into the lower and mid-40s, with upper 30s possible across the western Dakotas. Temperatures are favored to remain below normal through next week, with highs generally in the mid-60s to mid-70s and lows mostly in the 40s. More frequent chances for showers and thunderstorms return to the forecast for the upcoming work week, along with breezy northwest winds at times. Here is the forecast for the Bismarck Mendham listening area. Rest of today, partly sunny. Highs in the mid-60s. Northwest winds 15 to 20 miles per hour with gusts up to 30 miles per hour. Tonight, partly cloudy in the evening then clearing. Lows in the lower 40s. Northwest winds 5 to 10 miles per hour. Gusts up to 25 miles per hour in the evening. Sunday, sunny. Highs in the lower 70s. Northwest winds 5 to 15 miles per hour with gusts up to 25 miles per hour. Sunday night, partly cloudy. Lows in the upper 40s. Northwest winds 5 to 10 miles per hour. Monday, mostly sunny. A chance of showers and a slight chance of thunderstorms in the afternoon. Highs in the mid-70s. Northwest winds 5 to 15 miles per hour with gusts up to 30 miles per hour. Chance of rain 40%. Monday night, partly cloudy. Lows in the upper 40s. Tuesday, partly sunny. Highs in the mid-70s. Tuesday night, mostly cloudy with a chance of thunderstorms. A chance of showers in the evening, then showers likely after midnight. Lows in the lower 50s. Chance of rain 60%. Wednesday, decreasing clouds. Showers likely. A slight chance of thunderstorms in the morning, then a chance of thunderstorms in the afternoon. Highs in the upper 60s. Chance of rain 70%. Wednesday night, mostly cloudy.
a chance of showers, and a slight chance of thunderstorms in the evening. Lows in the upper 40s. Chance of rain 30%. Thursday, partly sunny with a slight chance of showers in the morning, then sunny with a chance of showers in the afternoon. Highs in the lower 70s. Chance of rain 30%. Thursday night, partly cloudy. Lows in the upper 40s. Juneteenth, mostly sunny. Highs in the upper 70s. For Western Lake Sakakawea, today, windy. Northwest winds 10 to 20 miles per hour, increasing to 20 to 30 miles per hour in the late morning and afternoon. Chance of showers through the day. Mostly cloudy. Highs in the mid-60s. Tonight, breezy. Northwest winds 15 to 25 miles per hour, decreasing to 10 to 15 miles per hour in the late evening and overnight. Partly cloudy. Lows in the lower 40s. For Eastern Lake Sakakawea, today, windy. Northwest winds 10 to 20 miles per hour, increasing to 20 to 30 miles per hour in the late morning and afternoon. Slight chance of showers in the late morning and afternoon. Mostly sunny in the morning, then becoming mostly cloudy. Highs in the mid-60s. Tonight, northwest winds 10 to 20 miles per hour. Partly cloudy. Lows in the lower 40s. For Northern Lake Oahe, today, windy. Northwest winds 20 to 30 miles per hour. Partly sunny. Highs in the mid-60s. Tonight, northwest winds 10 to 20 miles per hour. Partly cloudy. Lows in the mid-40s. Here are the weather conditions at 10 a.m. Central Daylight Time. Bismarck, mostly sunny. Temperature 61 degrees, relative humidity 53%. Wind northwest at 22 miles an hour, gusting to 29. Pressure 30.03 inches and rising. Mendham, mostly sunny. 59 degrees, relative humidity 67%. Wind northwest at 21 miles an hour, gusting to 29. Hazen, mostly sunny. 57 degrees, relative humidity 51%. Wind northwest at 17 miles an hour, gusting to 26. Harvey, partly sunny. 55 degrees, relative humidity 76%. Wind northwest at 23 miles an hour, gusting to 29. Minot, cloudy. 53 degrees, relative humidity 77%. Wind west at 18 miles an hour, gusting to 26. Dickinson, partly sunny. 56 degrees, relative humidity 61%. Wind northwest at 17 miles an hour. Elsewhere around North Dakota, at Devil's Lake, rain was falling with a temperature of 52. It was 58 at Garrison. At Jamestown, it was mostly sunny with a temperature of 59. At Fargo, it was partly sunny with a temperature of 61. It was cloudy with a temperature of 51 at Williston and 58 at Grand Forks. In northern South Dakota, it was mostly sunny. It was 60 at Mobridge and 63 at Aberdeen. In eastern Montana, skies ranged from mostly sunny to partly sunny. It was 57 at Miles City, 59 at Glendive, and 60 at Sydney. Once again, at Bismarck, the temperature was 61 degrees under mostly sunny skies. The regional weather forecast from your National Weather Service office in Bismarck. Today will be unseasonably cool with breezy northwest winds and highs mostly in the 60s. Lows tonight will fall into the lower and mid-40s, with upper 30s possible across the western Dakotas. Temperatures are favored to remain below normal through next week, with highs generally in the mid-60s to mid-70s and lows mostly in the 40s. More frequent chances for showers and thunderstorms return to the forecast for the upcoming work week, along with breezy northwest winds at times. Here is the forecast for the Bismarck Mendham listening area. Rest of today, partly sunny. Highs in the mid-60s. Northwest winds 15 to 20 miles per hour with gusts up to 30 miles per hour. Tonight, partly cloudy in the evening then clearing. Lows in the lower 40s. Northwest winds 5 to 10 miles per hour. Gusts up to 25 miles per hour in the evening. Sunday, sunny. Highs in the lower 70s. Northwest winds 5 to 15 miles per hour with gusts up to 20.

5 miles per hour. Sunday night, partly cloudy. Lows in the upper 40s. Northwest winds 5 to 10 miles per hour. Monday, mostly sunny. A chance of showers and a slight chance of thunderstorms in the afternoon. Highs in the mid-70s. Northwest winds 5 to 15 miles per hour with gusts up to 30 miles per hour. Chance of rain 40%. Monday night, partly cloudy. Lows in the upper 40s. Tuesday, partly sunny. Highs in the mid-70s. Tuesday night, mostly cloudy with a chance of thunderstorms. A chance of showers in the evening, then showers likely after midnight. Lows in the lower 50s. Chance of rain 60%. Wednesday, decreasing clouds. Showers likely. A slight chance of thunderstorms in the morning, then a chance of thunderstorms in the afternoon. Highs in the upper 60s. Chance of rain 70%. Wednesday night, mostly cloudy. A chance of showers and a slight chance of thunderstorms in the evening. Lows in the upper 40s. Chance of rain 30%. Thursday, partly sunny with a slight chance of showers in the morning, then sunny with a chance of showers in the afternoon. Highs in the lower 70s. Chance of rain 30%. Thursday night, partly cloudy. Lows in the upper 40s. Juneteenth, mostly sunny. Highs in the upper 70s. For Western Lake Sakakawea, today, windy. Northwest winds 10 to 20 miles per hour, increasing to 20 to 30 miles per hour in the late morning and afternoon. Chance of showers through the day. Mostly cloudy. Highs in the mid-60s. Tonight, breezy. Northwest winds 15 to 25 miles per hour, decreasing to 10 to 15 miles per hour in the late evening and overnight. Partly cloudy. Lows in the lower 40s. For Eastern Lake Sakakawea, today, windy. Northwest winds 10 to 20 miles per hour, increasing to 20 to 30 miles per hour in the late morning and afternoon. Slight chance of showers in the late morning and afternoon. Mostly sunny in the morning, then becoming mostly cloudy. Highs in the mid-60s. Tonight, northwest winds 10 to 20 miles per hour. Partly cloudy. Lows in the lower 40s. For Northern Lake Oahe, today, windy. Northwest winds 20 to 30 miles per hour. Partly sunny. Highs in the mid-60s. Tonight, northwest winds 10 to 20 miles per hour. Partly cloudy. Lows in the mid-40s. Here are the weather conditions at 10 a.m. Central Daylight Time. Bismarck, mostly sunny. Temperature 61 degrees, relative humidity 53%. Wind northwest at 22 miles an hour, gusting to 29. Pressure 30.03 inches and rising. Mendham, mostly sunny. 59 degrees, relative humidity 67%. Wind northwest at 21 miles an hour, gusting to 29. Hazen, mostly sunny. 57 degrees, relative humidity 51%. Wind northwest at 17 miles an hour, gusting to 26. Harvey, partly sunny. 55 degrees, relative humidity 76%. Wind northwest at 23 miles an hour, gusting to 29. Minot, cloudy. 53 degrees, relative humidity 77%. Wind west at 18 miles an hour, gusting to 26. Dickinson, partly sunny. 56 degrees, relative humidity 61%. Wind northwest at 17 miles an hour. Elsewhere around North Dakota, at Devil's Lake, rain was falling with a temperature of 52. It was 58 at Garrison. At Jamestown, it was mostly sunny, with a temperature of 59. At Fargo, it was partly sunny, with a temperature of 61. It was cloudy, with a temperature of 51 at Williston, and 58 at Grand Forks. In northern South Dakota, it was mostly sunny. It was 60 at Mobridge, and 63 at Aberdeen. In eastern Montana, skies ranged from mostly sunny to partly sunny. It was 57 at Miles City, 59 at Glendive, and 60 at Sydney. Once again, at Bismarck, the temperature was 61 degrees under mostly sunny skies. This is NOAA Weather Radio Station WXL 78 in Bismarck, North Dakota, operating on a frequency.

Today, partly sunny. Highs in the mid-60s. Northwest winds 15 to 20 miles per hour with gusts up to 30 miles per hour. Tonight, partly cloudy in the evening, then clearing. Lows in the lower 40s. Northwest winds 5 to 10 miles per hour. Gusts up to 25 miles per hour in the evening. Sunday, sunny. Highs in the lower 70s. Northwest winds 5 to 15 miles per hour with gusts up to 25 miles per hour. Sunday night, partly cloudy. Lows in the upper 40s. Northwest winds 5 to 10 miles per hour. Monday, mostly sunny. A chance of showers and a slight chance of flies per hour. Sunday night, partly cloudy. Lows in the upper 40s. Northwest winds 5 to 10 miles per hour. Monday, mostly sunny. A chance of showers and a slight chance of thunderstorms in the afternoon. Highs in the mid-70s. Northwest winds 5 to 15 miles per hour with gusts up to 30 miles per hour. Chance of rain 40%. Monday night, partly cloudy. Lows in the upper 40s. Tuesday, partly sunny. Highs in the mid-70s. Tuesday night, mostly cloudy with a chance of thunderstorms. A chance of showers in the evening, then showers likely after midnight. Lows in the lower 50s. Chance of rain 60%. Wednesday, decreasing clouds. Showers likely. A slight chance of thunderstorms in the morning, then a chance of thunderstorms in the afternoon. Highs in the upper 60s. Chance of rain 70%. Wednesday night, mostly cloudy. A chance of showers and a slight chance of thunderstorms in the evening. Lows in the upper 40s. Chance of rain 30%. Thursday, partly sunny with a slight chance of showers in the morning, then sunny with a chance of showers in the afternoon. Highs in the lower 70s. Chance of rain 30%. Thursday night, partly cloudy. Lows in the upper 40s. Juneteenth, mostly sunny. Highs in the upper 70s. For Western Lake Sakakawea, today, windy. Northwest winds 10 to 20 miles per hour, increasing to 20 to 30 miles per hour in the late morning and afternoon. Chance of showers through the day. Mostly cloudy. Highs in the mid-60s. Tonight, breezy. Northwest winds 15 to 25 miles per hour, decreasing to 10 to 15 miles per hour in the late evening and overnight. Partly cloudy. Lows in the lower 40s. For Eastern Lake Sakakawea, today, windy. Northwest winds 10 to 20 miles per hour, increasing to 20 to 30 miles per hour in the late morning and afternoon. Slight chance of showers in the late morning and afternoon. Mostly sunny in the morning, then becoming mostly cloudy. Highs in the mid-60s. Tonight, northwest winds 10 to 20 miles per hour. Partly cloudy. Lows in the lower 40s. For Northern Lake Oahe, today, windy. Northwest winds 20 to 30 miles per hour. Partly sunny. Highs in the mid-60s. Tonight, northwest winds 10 to 20 miles per hour. Partly cloudy. Lows in the mid-40s. Here are the weather conditions at 10 a.m. Central Daylight Time. Bismarck, mostly sunny. Temperature 61 degrees, relative humidity 53%. Wind northwest at 22 miles an hour, gusting to 29. Pressure 30.03 inches and rising. Mendham, mostly sunny. 59 degrees, relative humidity 67%. Wind northwest at 21 miles an hour, gusting to 29. Hazen, mostly sunny. 57 degrees, relative humidity 51%. Wind northwest at 17 miles an hour, gusting to 26. Harvey, partly sunny. 55 degrees, relative humidity 76%. Wind northwest at 23 miles an hour, gusting to 29. Minot, cloudy. 53 degrees, relative humidity 77%. Wind west at 18 miles an hour, gusting to 26. Dickinson, partly sunny. 56 degrees, relative humidity 61%. Wind northwest at 17 miles an hour. Elsewhere around North Dakota, at Devil's Lake, rain was falling, with a temperature of 52. It was 58 at Garrison,

in Jamestown, it was mostly sunny, with a temperature of 59. At Fargo, it was partly sunny, with a temperature of 61. It was cloudy, with a temperature of 51 at Williston and 58 at Grand Forks. In northern South Dakota, it was mostly sunny. It was 60 at Mobridge and 63 at Aberdeen. In eastern Montana, skies ranged from mostly sunny to partly sunny. It was 57 at Miles City, 59 at Glendive, and 60 at Sydney. Once again, at Bismarck, the temperature was 61 degrees under mostly sunny skies. The regional weather forecast from your National Weather Service office in Bismarck. Today will be unseasonably cool with breezy northwest winds and highs mostly in the 60s. Lows tonight will fall into the lower and mid-40s, with upper 30s possible across the western Dakotas. Temperatures are favored to remain below normal through next week, with highs generally in the mid-60s to mid-70s and lows mostly in the 40s. More frequent chances for showers and thunderstorms return to the forecast for the upcoming work week, along with breezy northwest winds at times. Here is the forecast for the Bismarck Minden listening area. Rest of today, partly sunny. Highs in the mid-60s. Northwest winds 15 to 25 miles per hour. Tonight, partly cloudy in the evening then clearing. Lows in the lower 40s. Northwest winds 5 to 10 miles per hour. Gusts up to 25 miles per hour in the evening. Sunday, sunny. Highs in the lower 70s. Northwest winds 5 to 15 miles per hour with gusts up to 25 miles per hour. Sunday night, partly cloudy. Lows in the upper 40s. Northwest winds 5 to 10 miles per hour. Monday, mostly sunny. A chance of showers and a slight chance of thunderstorms in the afternoon. Highs in the mid-70s. Northwest winds 5 to 15 miles per hour with gusts up to 30 miles per hour. Chance of rain 40%. Monday night, partly cloudy. Lows in the upper 40s. Tuesday, partly sunny. Highs in the mid-70s. Tuesday night, mostly cloudy with a chance of thunderstorms. A chance of showers in the evening, then showers likely after midnight. Lows in the lower 50s. Chance of rain 60%. Wednesday, decreasing clouds. Showers likely. A slight chance of thunderstorms in the morning, then a chance of thunderstorms in the afternoon. Highs in the upper 60s. Chance of rain 70%. Wednesday night, mostly cloudy. A chance of showers and a slight chance of thunderstorms in the evening. Lows in the upper 40s. Chance of rain 30%. Thursday, partly sunny with a slight chance of showers in the morning, then sunny with a chance of showers in the afternoon. Highs in the lower 70s. Chance of rain 30%. Thursday night, partly cloudy. Lows in the upper 40s. Juneteenth, mostly sunny. Highs in the upper 70s. For Western Lake Sakakawea, today, windy. Northwest winds 10 to 20 miles per hour, increasing to 20 to 30 miles per hour in the late morning and afternoon. Chance of showers through the day. Mostly cloudy. Highs in the mid-60s. Tonight, breezy. Northwest winds 15 to 25 miles per hour, decreasing to 10 to 15 miles per hour in the late evening and overnight. Partly cloudy. Lows in the lower 40s. For Eastern Lake Sakakawea, today, windy. Northwest winds 10 to 20 miles per hour, increasing to 20 to 30 miles per hour in the late morning and afternoon. Slight chance of showers in the late morning and afternoon. Mostly sunny in the morning, then becoming mostly cloudy. Highs in the mid-60s. Tonight, northwest winds 10 to 20 miles per hour. Partly cloudy. Lows in the lower 40s. For northern Lake Oahe, today, windy. Northwest winds 20 to 30 miles per hour. Partly sunny. Highs in the mid-60s. Tonight, northwest winds 10 to 20 miles per hour. Partly cloudy. Lows in the mid-40s. Here are the weather conditions at 10 a.m. Central Daylight Time. Bismarck, mostly sunny. Temperature 61 degrees, relative humidity 53%. Wind northwest at 22 miles an hour, gusting to 29. Pressure 30.03 inches and rising.

Mendan, mostly sunny. 59 degrees, relative humidity 67%. Wind northwest at 21 miles an hour, gusting to 29. Hazen, mostly sunny. 57 degrees, relative humidity 51%. Wind northwest at 17 miles an hour, gusting to 26. Harvey, partly sunny. 55 degrees, relative humidity 76%. Wind northwest at 23 miles an hour, gusting to 29. Minot, cloudy. 53 degrees, relative humidity 77%. Wind west at 18 miles an hour, gusting to 26. Dickinson, partly sunny. 56 degrees, relative humidity 61%. Wind northwest at 17 miles an hour. Elsewhere around North Dakota, at Devil's Lake, rain was falling with a temperature of 52. It was 58 at Garrison. At Jamestown, it was mostly sunny with a temperature of 59. At Fargo, it was partly sunny with a temperature of 61. It was cloudy with a temperature of 51 at Williston and 58 at Grand Forks. In northern South Dakota, it was mostly sunny. It was 60 at Mobridge and 63 at Aberdeen. In eastern Montana, skies ranged from mostly sunny to partly sunny. It was 57 at Miles City, 59 at Glendive, and 60 at Sydney. Once again, at Bismarck, the temperature was 61 degrees under mostly sunny skies. The regional weather forecast from your National Weather Service office in Bismarck. Today will be unseasonably cool with breezy northwest winds and highs mostly in the 60s. Lows tonight will fall into the lower and mid-40s, with upper 30s possible across the western Dakotas. Temperatures are favored to remain below normal through next week, with highs generally in the mid-60s to mid-70s and lows mostly in the 40s. More frequent chances for showers and thunderstorms return to the forecast for the upcoming work week, along with breezy northwest winds at times. Here is the forecast for the Bismarck Minden listening area. Rest of today, partly sunny. Highs in the mid-60s. Northwest winds 15 to 25 miles per hour. Tonight, partly cloudy in the evening then clearing. Lows in the lower 40s. Northwest winds 5 to 10 miles per hour. Gusts up to 25 miles per hour in the evening. Sunday, sunny. Highs in the lower 70s. Northwest winds 5 to 15 miles per hour with gusts up to 25 miles per hour. Sunday night, partly cloudy. Lows in the upper 40s. Northwest winds 5 to 10 miles per hour. Monday, mostly sunny. A chance of showers and a slight chance of thunderstorms in the afternoon. Highs in the mid-70s. Northwest winds 5 to 15 miles per hour with gusts up to 30 miles per hour. Chance of rain 40%. Monday night, partly cloudy. Lows in the upper 40s. Tuesday, partly sunny. Highs in the mid-70s. Tuesday night, mostly cloudy with a chance of thunderstorms. A chance of showers in the evening, then showers likely after midnight. Lows in the lower 50s. Chance of rain 60%. Wednesday, decreasing clouds. Showers likely. A slight chance of thunderstorms in the morning, then a chance of thunderstorms in the afternoon. Highs in the upper 60s. Chance of rain 70%. Wednesday night, mostly cloudy. A chance of showers and a slight chance of thunderstorms in the evening. Lows in the upper 40s. Chance of rain 30%. Thursday, partly sunny with a slight chance of showers in the morning, then sunny with a chance of showers in the afternoon. Highs in the lower 70s. Chance of rain 30%. Thursday night, partly cloudy. Lows in the upper 40s. Juneteenth, mostly sunny. Highs in the upper 70s. For Western Lake Sakakawea, today, windy. Northwest winds 10 to 20 miles per hour, increasing to 20 to 30 miles per hour in the late morning and afternoon. Chance of showers through the day. Mostly cloudy. Highs in the mid-60s. Tonight, breezy. Northwest winds 15 to 25 miles per hour, decreasing to 10 to 15 miles per hour in the late evening and overnight. Partly cloudy. Lows in the lower 40s. For Eastern Lake Sakakawea, today, windy.

northwest winds 10 to 20 miles per hour, increasing to 20 to 30 miles per hour in the late morning and afternoon. Slight chance of showers in the late morning and afternoon. Mostly sunny in the morning, then becoming mostly cloudy. Highs in the mid-60s. Tonight, northwest winds 10 to 20 miles per hour. Partly cloudy. Lows in the lower 40s. For northern Lake Oahe, today, windy. Northwest winds 20 to 30 miles per hour. Partly sunny. Highs in the mid-60s. Tonight, northwest winds 10 to 20 miles per hour. Partly cloudy. Lows in the mid-40s. Here are the weather conditions at 10 a.m. Central Daylight Time. Bismarck, mostly sunny. Temperature 61 degrees, relative humidity 53%. Wind northwest at 22 miles an hour, gusting to 29. Pressure 30.03 inches and rising. Mendham, mostly sunny. 59 degrees, relative humidity 67%. Wind northwest at 21 miles an hour, gusting to 29. Hazen, mostly sunny. 57 degrees, relative humidity 51%. Wind northwest at 17 miles an hour, gusting to 26. Harvey, partly sunny. 55 degrees, relative humidity 76%. Wind northwest at 23 miles an hour, gusting to 29. Minot, cloudy. 53 degrees, relative humidity 77%. Wind west at 18 miles an hour, gusting to 26. Dickinson, partly sunny. 56 degrees, relative humidity 61%. Wind northwest at 17 miles an hour. Elsewhere around North Dakota, at Devil's Lake, rain was falling with a temperature of 52. It was 58 at Garrison. At Jamestown, it was mostly sunny with a temperature of 59. At Fargo, it was partly sunny with a temperature of 61. It was cloudy with a temperature of 51 at Williston and 58 at Grand Forks. In northern South Dakota, it was mostly sunny. It was 60 at Mobridge and 63 at Aberdeen. In eastern Montana, skies ranged from mostly sunny to partly sunny. It was 57 at Miles City, 59 at Glendive, and 60 at Sydney. Once again, at Bismarck, the temperature was 61 degrees under mostly sunny skies. The regional weather forecast from your National Weather Service office in Bismarck. Today will be unseasonably cool with breezy northwest winds and highs mostly in the 60s. Lows tonight will fall into the lower and mid-40s, with upper 30s possible across the western Dakotas. Temperatures are favored to remain below normal through next week, with highs generally in the mid-60s to mid-70s and lows mostly in the 40s. More frequent chances for showers and thunderstorms return to the forecast for the upcoming work week, along with breezy northwest winds at times. Here is the forecast for the Bismarck Mendham listening area. Rest of today, partly sunny. Highs in the mid-60s. Northwest winds 15 to 25 miles per hour. Tonight, partly cloudy in the evening, then clearing. Lows in the lower 40s. Northwest winds 5 to 10 miles per hour. Gusts up to 25 miles per hour in the evening. Sunday, sunny. Highs in the lower 70s. Northwest winds 5 to 15 miles per hour with gusts up to 25 miles per hour. Sunday night, partly cloudy. Lows in the upper 40s. Northwest winds 5 to 10 miles per hour. Monday, mostly sunny. A chance of showers and a slight chance of thunderstorms in the afternoon. Highs in the mid-70s. Northwest winds 5 to 15 miles per hour with gusts up to 30 miles per hour. Chance of rain 40%. Monday night, partly cloudy. Lows in the upper 40s. Tuesday, partly sunny. Highs in the mid-70s. Tuesday night, mostly cloudy with a chance of thunderstorms. A chance of showers in the evening, then showers likely after midnight. Lows in the lower 50s. Chance of rain 60%. Wednesday, decreasing clouds. Showers likely. A slight chance of thunderstorms in the morning, then a chance of thunderstorms in the afternoon. Highs in the upper 60s. Chance of rain 70%. Wednesday night, mostly cloudy. A chance of showers and a slight

Chance of thunderstorms in the evening. Lows in the upper 40s. Chance of rain 30%. Thursday, partly sunny with a slight chance of showers in the morning, then sunny with a chance of showers in the afternoon. Highs in the lower 70s. Chance of rain 30%. Thursday night, partly cloudy. Lows in the upper 40s. Juneteenth, mostly sunny. Highs in the upper 70s. For Western Lake Sakakawea, today, windy. Northwest winds 10 to 20 miles per hour, increasing to 20 to 30 miles per hour in the late morning and afternoon. Chance of showers through the day. Mostly cloudy. Highs in the mid-60s. Tonight, breezy. Northwest winds 15 to 25 miles per hour, decreasing to 10 to 15 miles per hour in the late evening and overnight. Partly cloudy. Lows in the lower 40s. For Eastern Lake Sakakawea, today, windy. Northwest winds 10 to 20 miles per hour, increasing to 20 to 30 miles per hour in the late morning and afternoon. Slight chance of showers in the late morning and afternoon. Mostly sunny in the morning, then becoming mostly cloudy. Highs in the mid-60s. Tonight, northwest winds 10 to 20 miles per hour. Partly cloudy. Lows in the lower 40s. For Northern Lake Oahe, today, windy. Northwest winds 20 to 30 miles per hour. Partly sunny. Highs in the mid-60s. Tonight, northwest winds 10 to 20 miles per hour. Partly cloudy. Lows in the mid-40s. Here are the weather conditions at 10 a.m. Central Daylight Time. Bismarck, mostly sunny. Temperature 61 degrees, relative humidity 53%. Wind northwest at 22 miles an hour, gusting to 29. Pressure 30.03 inches and rising. Mendham, mostly sunny. 59 degrees, relative humidity 67%. Wind northwest at 21 miles an hour, gusting to 29. Hazen, mostly sunny. 57 degrees, relative humidity 51%. Wind northwest at 17 miles an hour, gusting to 26. Harvey, partly sunny. 55 degrees, relative humidity 76%. Wind northwest at 23 miles an hour, gusting to 29. Minot, cloudy. 53 degrees, relative humidity 77%. Wind west at 18 miles an hour, gusting to 26. Dickinson, partly sunny. 56 degrees, relative humidity 61%. Wind northwest at 17 miles an hour. Elsewhere around North Dakota, at Devil's Lake, rain was falling with a temperature of 52. It was 58 at Garrison. At Jamestown, it was mostly sunny with a temperature of 59. At Fargo, it was partly sunny with a temperature of 61. It was cloudy with a temperature of 51 at Williston and 58 at Grand Forks. In northern South Dakota, it was mostly sunny. It was 60 at Mobridge and 63 at Aberdeen. In eastern Montana, skies ranged from mostly sunny to partly sunny. It was 57 at Miles City, 59 at Glendive, and 60 at Sydney. Once again, at Bismarck, the temperature was 61 degrees under mostly sunny skies. The regional weather forecast from your National Weather Service office in Bismarck. Today will be unseasonably cool with breezy northwest winds and highs mostly in the 60s. Lows tonight will fall into the lower and mid-40s, with upper 30s possible across the western Dakotas. Temperatures are favored to remain below normal through next week, with highs generally in the mid-60s to mid-70s and lows mostly in the 40s. More frequent chances for showers and thunderstorms return to the forecast for the upcoming work week, along with breezy northwest winds at times. Here is the forecast for the Bismarck-Mendham listening area. Rest of today, partly sunny. Highs in the mid-60s. Northwest winds 15 to 25 miles per hour. Tonight, partly cloudy in the evening, then clearing. Lows in the lower 40s. Northwest winds 5 to 10 miles per hour. Gusts up to 25 miles per hour in the evening. Sunday, sunny. Highs in the lower 70s. Northwest winds 5 to 15 miles per hour with gusts up to 25 miles per hour. Sunday night, partly cloudy. Lows

in the upper 40s. Northwest winds 5 to 10 miles per hour. Monday, mostly sunny. A chance of showers and a slight chance of thunderstorms in the afternoon. Highs in the mid-70s. Northwest winds 5 to 15 miles per hour with gusts up to 30 miles per hour. Chance of rain 40%. Monday night, partly cloudy. Lows in the upper 40s. Tuesday, partly sunny. Highs in the mid-70s. Tuesday night, mostly cloudy with a chance of thunderstorms. A chance of showers in the evening, then showers likely after midnight. Lows in the lower 50s. Chance of rain 60%. Wednesday, decreasing clouds. Showers likely. A slight chance of thunderstorms in the morning, then a chance of thunderstorms in the afternoon. Highs in the upper 60s. Chance of rain 70%. Wednesday night, mostly cloudy. A chance of showers and a slight chance of thunderstorms in the evening. Lows in the upper 40s. Chance of rain 30%. Thursday, partly sunny with a slight chance of showers in the morning, then sunny with a chance of showers in the afternoon. Highs in the lower 70s. Chance of rain 30%. Thursday night, partly cloudy. Lows in the upper 40s. Juneteenth, mostly sunny. Highs in the upper 70s. For Western Lake Sakakawea, today, windy. Northwest winds 10 to 20 miles per hour, increasing to 20 to 30 miles per hour in the late morning and afternoon. Chance of showers through the day. Mostly cloudy. Highs in the mid-60s. Tonight, breezy. Northwest winds 15 to 25 miles per hour, decreasing to 10 to 15 miles per hour in the late evening and overnight. Partly cloudy. Lows in the lower 40s. For Eastern Lake Sakakawea, today, windy. Northwest winds 10 to 20 miles per hour, increasing to 20 to 30 miles per hour in the late morning and afternoon. Slight chance of showers in the late morning and afternoon. Mostly sunny in the morning, then becoming mostly cloudy. Highs in the mid-60s. Tonight, northwest winds 10 to 20 miles per hour. Partly cloudy. Lows in the lower 40s. For Northern Lake Oahe, today, windy. Northwest winds 20 to 30 miles per hour. Partly sunny. Highs in the mid-60s. Tonight, northwest winds 10 to 20 miles per hour. Partly cloudy. Lows in the mid-40s. 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Providing weather information 24 hours a day from your National Weather Service office in Bismarck. Here are the weather conditions at 10 a.m. Central Daylight Time. Bismarck, mostly sunny. Temperature 61 degrees, relative humidity 53%. Wind northwest at 22 miles an hour, gusting to 29. Pressure 30.03 inches and rising. Mendham, mostly sunny. 59 degrees, relative humidity 67%. Wind northwest at 21 miles an hour, gusting to 29. Hazen, mostly sunny. 57 degrees, relative humidity 51%. Wind northwest at 17 miles an hour, gusting to 26. Harvey, partly sunny. 55 degrees, relative humidity 76%. Wind northwest at 23 miles an hour, gusting to 29. Minot, cloudy. 53 degrees, relative humidity 77%. Wind west at 18 miles an hour, gusting to 26. Dickinson, partly sunny. 56 degrees, relative humidity 61%. Wind northwest at 17 miles an hour. Elsewhere around North Dakota, at Devil's Lake, rain was falling with a temperature of 52. It was 58 at Garrison. At Jamestown, it was mostly sunny with a temperature of 59. At Fargo, it was partly sunny with a temperature of 61. It was cloudy with a temperature of 51 at Williston and 58 at Grand Forks. In northern South Dakota, it was mostly sunny. It was 60 at Mobridge and 63 at Aberdeen. In eastern Montana, skies ranged from mostly sunny to partly sunny. It was 57 at Miles City, 59 at Glendive, and 60 at Sydney. Once again, at

Bismarck, the temperature was 61 degrees under mostly sunny skies. Here are the weather conditions at 11 a.m. Central Daylight Time. Bismarck, mostly sunny. Temperature 61 degrees, relative humidity 49%. Wind northwest at 24 miles an hour, gusting to 31. Pressure 30.02 inches and falling. Mendham, mostly sunny. 59 degrees, relative humidity 67%. Wind northwest at 20 miles an hour, gusting to 29. Hazen, partly sunny. 59 degrees, relative humidity 47%. Wind northwest at 15 miles an hour. Harvey, partly sunny. 55 degrees, relative humidity 76%. Wind northwest at 21 miles an hour, gusting to 26. Minot, light rain was falling. 51 degrees, relative humidity 86%. Wind west at 20 miles an hour, gusting to 28. Dickinson, partly sunny. 57 degrees, relative humidity 55%. Wind northwest at 22 miles an hour. Elsewhere around North Dakota, rain was falling, with a temperature of 50 at Williston and 53 at Devil's Lake. It was 56 at Garrison. At Fargo, it was mostly sunny, with a temperature of 64. At Jamestown, it was partly sunny, with a temperature of 60. At Grand Forks, it was cloudy, with a temperature of 58. In northern South Dakota, it was mostly sunny. It was 63 at Mobridge and 66 at Aberdeen. In eastern Montana, skies ranged from mostly sunny to partly sunny. It was 60 at Miles City, 62 at Glendive, and 60 at Sydney. Once again, at Bismarck, the temperature was 61 degrees under mostly sunny skies. The regional weather forecast from your National Weather Service office in Bismarck. Today will be unseasonably cool with breezy northwest winds and highs mostly in the 60s. Lows tonight will fall into the lower and mid-40s, with upper 30s possible across the western Dakotas. Temperatures are favored to remain below normal through next week, with highs generally in the mid-60s to mid-70s and lows mostly in the 40s. More frequent chances for showers and thunderstorms return to the forecast for the upcoming work week, along with breezy northwest winds at times. Here is the forecast for the Bismarck Mendham listening area. Rest of today, partly sunny. Highs in the mid-60s. Northwest winds 15 to 25 miles per hour. Tonight, partly cloudy in the evening then clearing. Lows in the lower 40s. Northwest winds 5 to 10 miles per hour. Gusts up to 25 miles per hour in the evening. Sunday, sunny. Highs in the lower 70s. Northwest winds 5 to 15 miles per hour with gusts up to 25 miles per hour. Sunday night, partly cloudy. Lows in the upper 40s. Northwest winds 5 to 10 miles per hour. Monday, mostly sunny. A chance of showers and a slight chance of thunderstorms in the afternoon. Highs in the mid-70s. Northwest winds 5 to 15 miles per hour with gusts up to 30 miles per hour. Chance of rain 40%. Monday night, partly cloudy. Lows in the upper 40s. Tuesday, partly sunny. Highs in the mid-70s. Tuesday night, mostly cloudy with a chance of thunderstorms. A chance of showers in the evening, then showers likely after midnight. Lows in the lower 50s. Chance of rain 60%. Wednesday, decreasing clouds. Showers likely. A slight chance of thunderstorms in the morning, then a chance of thunderstorms in the afternoon. Highs in the upper 60s. Chance of rain 70%. Wednesday night, mostly cloudy. A chance of showers and a slight chance of thunderstorms in the evening. Lows in the upper 40s. Chance of rain 30%. Thursday, partly sunny with a slight chance of showers in the morning, then sunny with a chance of showers in the afternoon. Highs in the lower 70s. Chance of rain 30%. Thursday night, partly cloudy. Lows in the upper 40s. Juneteenth, mostly sunny. Highs in the upper 70s. For Western Lake Sakakawea, today, windy. Northwest winds 10 to 20 miles per hour, increasing to 20 to 30 miles per hour in the late morning and afternoon. Chance of
hours through the day. Mostly cloudy. Highs in the mid-60s. Tonight, breezy. Northwest winds 15 to 25 miles per hour, decreasing to 10 to 15 miles per hour in the late evening and overnight. Partly cloudy. Lows in the lower 40s. For Eastern Lake Sakakawea, today, windy. Northwest winds 10 to 20 miles per hour, increasing to 20 to 30 miles per hour in the late morning and afternoon. Slight chance of showers in the late morning and afternoon. Mostly sunny in the morning, then becoming mostly cloudy. Highs in the mid-60s. Tonight, northwest winds 10 to 20 miles per hour. Partly cloudy. Lows in the lower 40s. For Northern Lake Oahe, today, windy. Northwest winds 20 to 30 miles per hour. Partly sunny. Highs in the mid-60s. Tonight, northwest winds 10 to 20 miles per hour. Partly cloudy. Lows in the mid-40s. Here are the weather conditions at 11 a.m. Central Daylight Time. Bismarck, mostly sunny. Temperature 61 degrees, relative humidity 49%. Wind northwest at 24 miles an hour, gusting to 31. Pressure 30.02 inches and falling. Mendham, mostly sunny. 59 degrees, relative humidity 67%. Wind northwest at 20 miles an hour, gusting to 29. Hazen, partly sunny. 59 degrees, relative humidity 47%. Wind northwest at 15 miles an hour. Harvey, partly sunny. 55 degrees, relative humidity 76%. Wind northwest at 21 miles an hour, gusting to 26. Minot, light rain was falling. 51 degrees, relative humidity 86%. Wind west at 20 miles an hour, gusting to 28. Dickinson, partly sunny. 57 degrees, relative humidity 55%. Wind northwest at 22 miles an hour. Elsewhere around North Dakota, rain was falling, with a temperature of 50 at Williston and 53 at Devil's Lake. It was 56 at Garrison. At Fargo, it was mostly sunny, with a temperature of 64. At Jamestown, it was partly sunny, with a temperature of 60. At Grand Forks, it was cloudy, with a temperature of 58. In northern South Dakota, it was mostly sunny. It was 63 at Mobridge, and 66 at Aberdeen. In eastern Montana, skies ranged from mostly sunny to partly sunny. It was 60 at Miles City, 62 at Glendive, and 60 at Sydney. Once again, at Bismarck, the temperature was 61 degrees under mostly sunny skies. Here are the weather conditions at 11 a.m. Central Daylight Time. Bismarck, mostly sunny. Temperature 61 degrees, relative humidity 49%. Wind northwest at 24 miles an hour, gusting to 31. Pressure 30.02 inches and falling. Mendham, mostly sunny. 59 degrees, relative humidity 67%. Wind northwest at 20 miles an hour, gusting to 29. Hazen, partly sunny. 59 degrees, relative humidity 47%. Wind northwest at 15 miles an hour. Harvey, partly sunny. 55 degrees, relative humidity 76%. Wind northwest at 21 miles an hour, gusting to 26. Minot, light rain was falling. 51 degrees, relative humidity 86%. Wind west at 20 miles an hour, gusting to 28. Dickinson, partly sunny. 57 degrees, relative humidity 55%. Wind northwest at 22 miles an hour. Elsewhere around North Dakota, at Williston, rain was falling, with a temperature of 50. It was 56 at Garrison. At Fargo, it was mostly sunny, with a temperature of 64. At Jamestown, it was partly sunny, with a temperature of 60. It was cloudy, with a temperature of 58 at Grand Forks, and 54 at Devil's Lake. In northern South Dakota, skies ranged from mostly sunny to partly sunny. It was 63 at Mobridge, and 66 at Aberdeen. In eastern Montana, it was mostly sunny. It was 61 at Miles City, 62 at Glendive, and 60 at Sydney. Once again, at Bismarck, the temperature

temperature was 61 degrees under mostly sunny skies. The regional weather forecast from your National Weather Service office in Bismarck. Today will be unseasonably cool with breezy northwest winds and highs mostly in the 60s. Lows tonight will fall into the lower and mid-40s, with upper 30s possible across the western Dakotas. Temperatures are favored to remain below normal through next week, with highs generally in the mid-60s to mid-70s and lows mostly in the 40s. More frequent chances for showers and thunderstorms return to the forecast for the upcoming work week, along with breezy northwest winds at times. Here is the forecast for the Bismarck Minden listening area. Rest of today, partly sunny. Highs in the mid-60s. Northwest winds 15 to 25 miles per hour. Tonight, partly cloudy in the evening then clearing. Lows in the lower 40s. Northwest winds 5 to 10 miles per hour. Gusts up to 25 miles per hour in the evening. Sunday, sunny. Highs in the lower 70s. Northwest winds 5 to 15 miles per hour with gusts up to 25 miles per hour. Sunday night, partly cloudy. Lows in the upper 40s. Northwest winds 5 to 10 miles per hour. Monday, mostly sunny. A chance of showers and a slight chance of thunderstorms in the afternoon. Highs in the mid-70s. Northwest winds 5 to 15 miles per hour with gusts up to 30 miles per hour. Chance of rain 40%. Monday night, partly cloudy. Lows in the upper 40s. Tuesday, partly sunny. Highs in the mid-70s. Tuesday night, mostly cloudy with a chance of thunderstorms. A chance of showers in the evening, then showers likely after midnight. Lows in the lower 50s. Chance of rain 60%. Wednesday, decreasing clouds. Showers likely. A slight chance of thunderstorms in the morning, then a chance of thunderstorms in the afternoon. Highs in the upper 60s. Chance of rain 70%. Wednesday night, mostly cloudy. A chance of showers and a slight chance of thunderstorms in the evening. Lows in the upper 40s. Chance of rain 30%. Thursday, partly sunny with a slight chance of showers in the morning, then sunny with a chance of showers in the afternoon. Highs in the lower 70s. Chance of rain 30%. Thursday night, partly cloudy. Lows in the upper 40s. Juneteenth, mostly sunny. Highs in the upper 70s. For Western Lake Sakakawea, today, windy. Northwest winds 10 to 20 miles per hour, increasing to 20 to 30 miles per hour in the late morning and afternoon. Chance of showers through the day. Mostly cloudy. Highs in the mid-60s. Tonight, breezy. Northwest winds 15 to 25 miles per hour, decreasing to 10 to 15 miles per hour in the late evening and overnight. Partly cloudy. Lows in the lower 40s. For Eastern Lake Sakakawea, today, windy. Northwest winds 10 to 20 miles per hour, increasing to 20 to 30 miles per hour in the late morning and afternoon. Slight chance of showers in the late morning and afternoon. Mostly sunny in the morning, then becoming mostly cloudy. Highs in the mid-60s. Tonight, northwest winds 10 to 20 miles per hour. Partly cloudy. Lows in the lower 40s. For Northern Lake Oahe, today, windy. Northwest winds 20 to 30 miles per hour. Partly sunny. Highs in the mid-60s. Tonight, northwest winds 10 to 20 miles per hour. Partly cloudy. Lows in the mid-40s. Here are the weather conditions at 11 a.m. Central Daylight Time. Bismarck, mostly sunny. Temperature 61 degrees, relative humidity 49%. Wind northwest at 24 miles an hour, gusting to 31. Pressure 30.02 inches and falling. Minden, mostly sunny. 59 degrees, relative humidity 67%. Wind northwest at 20 miles an hour, gusting to 29. Hazen, partly sunny. 59 degrees, relative humidity 47%. Wind northwest at 15 miles an hour. Harvey, partly sunny. 55 degrees, relative humidity 76%. Wind northwest at 21 miles an hour, gusting to 26. Minot, light rain was falling.

51 degrees, relative humidity 86%. Wind west at 20 miles an hour, gusting to 28. Dickinson, partly sunny. 57 degrees, relative humidity 55%. Wind northwest at 22 miles an hour. Elsewhere around North Dakota, at Williston, rain was falling, with a temperature of 50. It was 56 at Garrison. At Fargo, it was mostly sunny, with a temperature of 64. At Jamestown, it was partly sunny, with a temperature of 60. It was cloudy, with a temperature of 58 at Grand Forks, and 54 at Devil's Lake. In northern South Dakota, skies ranged from mostly sunny to partly sunny. It was 63 at Mobridge, and 66 at Aberdeen. In eastern Montana, it was mostly sunny. It was 61 at Miles City, 62 at Glendive, and 60 at Sydney. Once again, at Bismarck, the temperature was 61 degrees under mostly sunny skies. The regional weather forecast from your National Weather Service office in Bismarck. Today will be unseasonably cool with breezy northwest winds and highs mostly in the 60s. Lows tonight will fall into the lower and mid-40s, with upper 30s possible across the western Dakotas. Temperatures are favored to remain below normal through next week, with highs generally in the mid-60s to mid-70s and lows mostly in the 40s. More frequent chances for showers and thunderstorms return to the forecast for the upcoming work week, along with breezy northwest winds at times. Here is the forecast for the Bismarck, Minden listening area. Rest of today, partly sunny. Highs in the mid-60s. Northwest winds 15 to 25 miles per hour. Tonight, partly cloudy in the evening then clearing. Lows in the lower 40s. Northwest winds 5 to 10 miles per hour. Gusts up to 25 miles per hour in the evening. Sunday, sunny. Highs in the lower 70s. Northwest winds 5 to 15 miles per hour with gusts up to 25 miles per hour. Sunday night, partly cloudy. Lows in the upper 40s. Northwest winds 5 to 10 miles per hour. Monday, mostly sunny. A chance of showers and a slight chance of thunderstorms in the afternoon. Highs in the mid-70s. Northwest winds 5 to 15 miles per hour with gusts up to 30 miles per hour. Chance of rain 40%. Monday night, partly cloudy. Lows in the upper 40s. Tuesday, partly sunny. Highs in the mid-70s. Tuesday night, mostly cloudy with a chance of thunderstorms. A chance of showers in the evening, then showers likely after midnight. Lows in the lower 50s. Chance of rain 60%. Wednesday, decreasing clouds. Showers likely. A slight chance of thunderstorms in the morning, then a chance of thunderstorms in the afternoon. Highs in the upper 60s. Chance of rain 70%. Wednesday night, mostly cloudy. A chance of showers and a slight chance of thunderstorms in the evening. Lows in the upper 40s. Chance of rain 30%. Thursday, partly sunny with a slight chance of showers in the morning, then sunny with a chance of showers in the afternoon. Highs in the lower 70s. Chance of rain 30%. Thursday night, partly cloudy. Lows in the upper 40s. Juneteenth, mostly sunny. Highs in the upper 70s. For Western Lake Sakakawea, today, windy. Northwest winds 10 to 20 miles per hour, increasing to 20 to 30 miles per hour in the late morning and afternoon. Chance of showers through the day. Mostly cloudy. Highs in the mid-60s. Tonight, breezy. Northwest winds 15 to 25 miles per hour, decreasing to 10 to 15 miles per hour in the late evening and overnight. Partly cloudy. Lows in the lower 40s. For Eastern Lake Sakakawea, today, windy. Northwest winds 10 to 20 miles per hour, increasing to 20 to 30 miles per hour in the late morning and afternoon. Slight chance of showers in the late morning and afternoon. Mostly sunny in the morning, then becoming mostly cloudy. Highs in the mid-60s. Tonight, northwest winds 10 to 20 miles per hour. Partly cloudy. Lows in the lower 40s. For northern Lake Oahe, today, windy. Northwest winds 20 to 30 miles per hour. Partly sunny. Highs in the mid-60s. Tonight,
Northwest winds 10 to 20 miles per hour. Partly cloudy. Lows in the mid-40s. Here are the weather conditions at 11 a.m. Central Daylight Time. Bismarck, mostly sunny. Temperature 61 degrees, relative humidity 49%. Wind northwest at 24 miles an hour, gusting to 31. Pressure 30.02 inches and falling. Mendon, mostly sunny. 59 degrees, relative humidity 67%. Wind northwest at 20 miles an hour, gusting to 29. Hazen, partly sunny. 59 degrees, relative humidity 47%. Wind northwest at 15 miles an hour. Harvey, partly sunny. 55 degrees, relative humidity 76%. Wind northwest at 21 miles an hour, gusting to 26. Minot, light rain was falling. 51 degrees, relative humidity 86%. Wind west at 20 miles an hour, gusting to 28. Dickinson, partly sunny. 57 degrees, relative humidity 55%. Wind northwest at 22 miles an hour. Elsewhere around North Dakota, at Williston, rain was falling, with a temperature of 50. It was 56 at Garrison. At Fargo, it was mostly sunny, with a temperature of 64. At Jamestown, it was partly sunny, with a temperature of 60. It was cloudy, with a temperature of 58 at Grand Forks, and 54 at Devil's Lake. In northern South Dakota, skies ranged from mostly sunny to partly sunny. It was 63 at Mobridge, and 66 at Aberdeen. In eastern Montana, it was mostly sunny. It was 61 at Miles City, 62 at Glendive, and 60 at Sydney. Once again, at Bismarck, the temperature was 61 degrees under mostly sunny skies. The regional weather forecast from your National Weather Service office in Bismarck. Today will be unseasonably cool with breezy northwest winds and highs mostly in the 60s. Lows tonight will fall into the lower and mid-40s, with upper 30s possible across the western Dakotas. Temperatures are favored to remain below normal through next week, with highs generally in the mid-60s to mid-70s and lows mostly in the 40s. More frequent chances for showers and thunderstorms return to the forecast for the upcoming work week, along with breezy northwest winds at times. Here is the forecast for the Bismarck, Mendon listening area. Rest of today, partly sunny. Highs in the mid-60s. Northwest winds 15 to 25 miles per hour. Tonight, partly cloudy in the evening then clearing. Lows in the lower 40s. Northwest winds 5 to 10 miles per hour. Gusts up to 25 miles per hour in the evening. Sunday, sunny. Highs in the lower 70s. Northwest winds 5 to 15 miles per hour with gusts up to 25 miles per hour. Sunday night, partly cloudy. Lows in the upper 40s. Northwest winds 5 to 10 miles per hour. Monday, mostly sunny. A chance of showers and a slight chance of thunderstorms in the afternoon. Highs in the mid-70s. Northwest winds 5 to 15 miles per hour with gusts up to 30 miles per hour. Chance of rain 40%. Monday night, partly cloudy. Lows in the upper 40s. Tuesday, partly sunny. Highs in the mid-70s. Tuesday night, mostly cloudy with a chance of thunderstorms. A chance of showers in the evening, then showers likely after midnight. Lows in the lower 50s. Chance of rain 60%. Wednesday, decreasing clouds. Showers likely. A slight chance of thunderstorms in the morning, then a chance of thunderstorms in the afternoon. Highs in the upper 60s. Chance of rain 70%. Wednesday night, mostly cloudy. A chance of showers and a slight chance of thunderstorms in the evening. Lows in the upper 40s. Chance of rain 30%. Thursday, partly sunny with a slight chance of showers in the morning, then sunny with a chance of showers in the afternoon. Highs in the lower 70s. Chance of rain 30%. Thursday night, partly cloudy. Lows in the upper 40s. Juneteenth, mostly sunny. Highs in the upper 70s. For Western Lake Sakakawea, today, windy. Northwest winds 10 to 20 miles per hour, increasing to 20 to 30 miles per hour in the lake.

Morning and afternoon. Chance of showers through the day. Mostly cloudy. Highs in the mid-60s. Tonight, breezy. Northwest winds 15 to 25 miles per hour, decreasing to 10 to 15 miles per hour in the late evening and overnight. Partly cloudy. Lows in the lower 40s. For eastern Lake Sakakawea, today, windy. Northwest winds 10 to 20 miles per hour, increasing to 20 to 30 miles per hour in the late morning and afternoon. Slight chance of showers in the late morning and afternoon. Mostly sunny in the morning, then becoming mostly cloudy. Highs in the mid-60s. Tonight, northwest winds 10 to 20 miles per hour. Partly cloudy. Lows in the lower 40s. For northern Lake Oahe, today, windy. Northwest winds 20 to 30 miles per hour. Partly sunny. Highs in the mid-60s. Tonight, northwest winds 10 to 20 miles per hour. Partly cloudy. Lows in the mid-40s. Here are the weather conditions at 11 a.m. Central Daylight Time. Bismarck, mostly sunny. Temperature 61 degrees, relative humidity 49%. Wind northwest at 24 miles an hour, gusting to 31. Pressure 30.02 inches and falling. Mendham, mostly sunny. 59 degrees, relative humidity 67%. Wind northwest at 20 miles an hour, gusting to 29. Hazen, partly sunny. 59 degrees, relative humidity 47%. Wind northwest at 15 miles an hour. Harvey, partly sunny. 55 degrees, relative humidity 76%. Wind northwest at 21 miles an hour, gusting to 26. Minot, light rain was falling. 51 degrees, relative humidity 86%. Wind west at 20 miles an hour, gusting to 28. Dickinson, partly sunny. 57 degrees, relative humidity 55%. Wind northwest at 22 miles an hour. Elsewhere around North Dakota, at Williston, rain was falling with a temperature of 50. It was 56 at Garrison. At Fargo, it was mostly sunny with a temperature of 64. At Jamestown, it was partly sunny, with a temperature of 60. It was cloudy, with a temperature of 58 at Grand Forks, and 54 at Devil's Lake. In northern South Dakota, skies ranged from mostly sunny to partly sunny. It was 63 at Mobridge, and 66 at Aberdeen. In eastern Montana, it was mostly sunny. It was 61 at Miles City, 62 at Glendive, and 60 at Sydney. Once again, at Bismarck, the temperature was 61 degrees under mostly sunny skies. 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Providing weather information 24 hours a day from your National Weather Service office in Bismarck. The regional weather forecast from your National Weather Service office in Bismarck. Today will be unseasonably cool with breezy northwest winds and highs mostly in the 60s. Lows tonight will fall into the lower and mid-40s, with upper 30s possible across the western Dakotas. Temperatures are favored to remain below normal through next week, with highs generally in the mid-60s to mid-70s and lows mostly in the 40s. More frequent chances for showers and thunderstorms return to the forecast for the upcoming work week, along with breezy northwest winds at times. Here is the forecast for the Bismarck-Mendham listening area. Rest of today, partly sunny. Highs in the mid-60s. Northwest winds 15 to 25 miles per hour. Tonight, partly cloudy in the evening, then clearing. Lows in the lower 40s. Northwest winds 5 to 10 miles per hour. Gusts up to 25 miles per hour in the evening. Sunday, sunny. Highs in the lower 70s. Northwest winds 5 to 15 miles per hour with gusts up to 25 miles per hour. Sunday night, partly cloudy. Lows in the upper 40s. Northwest winds 5 to 10 miles per hour. Monday, mostly sunny. A chance of showers and a slight chance of thunderstorms in the afternoon. Highs in the mid-70s. Northwest winds 5 to 15 miles per hour with gusts up to 30 miles per hour. Chance of rain 40%. Monday night, partly cloudy.

highs in the lower 70s. Chance of rain 30%. Thursday night, partly cloudy. Lows in the upper 40s. Juneteenth, mostly sunny. Highs in the upper 70s. For Western Lake Sakakawea, today, windy. Northwest winds 10 to 20 miles per hour, increasing to 20 to 30 miles per hour in the late morning and afternoon. Chance of showers through the day. Mostly cloudy. Highs in the mid-60s. Tonight, breezy. Northwest winds 15 to 25 miles per hour, decreasing to 10 to 15 miles per hour in the late evening and overnight. Partly cloudy. Lows in the lower 40s. For Eastern Lake Sakakawea, today, windy. Northwest winds 10 to 20 miles per hour, increasing to 20 to 30 miles per hour in the late morning and afternoon. Slight chance of showers in the late morning and afternoon. Mostly sunny in the morning, then becoming mostly cloudy. Highs in the mid-60s. Tonight, northwest winds 10 to 20 miles per hour. Partly cloudy. Lows in the lower 40s. For Northern Lake Oahe, today, windy. Northwest winds 20 to 30 miles per hour. Partly sunny. Highs in the mid-60s. Tonight, northwest winds 10 to 20 miles per hour. Partly cloudy. Lows in the mid-40s. Here are the weather conditions at 11 a.m. Central Daylight Time. Bismarck, mostly sunny. Temperature 61 degrees, relative humidity 49%. Wind northwest at 24 miles an hour, gusting to 31. Pressure 30.02 inches and falling. Mendham, mostly sunny. 59 degrees, relative humidity 67%. Wind northwest at 20 miles an hour, gusting to 29. Hazen, partly sunny. 59 degrees, relative humidity 47%. Wind northwest at 15 miles an hour. Harvey, partly sunny. 55 degrees, relative humidity 76%. Wind northwest at 21 miles an hour, gusting to 26. Minot, light rain was falling. 51 degrees, relative humidity 86%. Wind west at 20 miles an hour, gusting to 28. Dickinson, partly sunny. 57 degrees, relative humidity 55%. Wind northwest at 22 miles an hour. Elsewhere around North Dakota, at Williston, rain was falling, with a temperature of 50. It was 56 at Garrison. At Fargo, it was mostly sunny, with a temperature of 64. At Jamestown, it was partly sunny, with a temperature of 60. It was cloudy, with a temperature of 58 at Grand Forks, and 54 at Devil's Lake. In northern South Dakota, skies ranged from mostly sunny to partly sunny. It was 63 at Mobridge, and 66 at Aberdeen. In eastern Montana, it was mostly sunny. It was 61 at Miles City, 62 at Glendive, and 60 at Sydney. Once again, at Bismarck, the temperature was 61 degrees under mostly sunny skies. The regional weather forecast from your National Weather Service office in Bismarck. Today will be unseasonably cool with breezy northwest winds and highs mostly in the 60s. Lows tonight will fall into the lower and mid-40s, with upper 30s possible across the western Dakotas. Temperatures are favored to remain below normal through next week, with highs generally in the mid-60s to mid-70s and lows mostly in the 40s. More frequent chances for showers and thunderstorms return to the forecast for the upcoming work week, along with breezy northwest winds at times. Here is the forecast for the Bismarck Mendham listening area. Rest of today, partly sunny. Highs in the mid-60s. Northwest winds 15 to 25 miles per hour. Tonight, partly cloudy in the evening, then clearing. Lows in the lower 40s. Northwest winds 5 to 10 miles per hour. Gusts up to 25 miles per hour in the evening. Sunday, sunny. Highs in the lower 70s. Northwest winds 5 to 15 miles per hour with gusts up to 25 miles per hour. Sunday night, partly cloudy. Lows in the upper 40s. Northwest winds 5 to 10 miles per hour. Monday, mostly sunny. A chance of showers and a slight chance of thunderstorms in the afternoon. Highs in the mid-70s.

west, winds 5 to 15 miles per hour with gusts up to 30 miles per hour. Chance of rain 40%. Monday night, partly cloudy. Lows in the upper 40s. Tuesday, partly sunny. Highs in the mid-70s. Tuesday night, mostly cloudy with a chance of thunderstorms. A chance of showers in the evening, then showers likely after midnight. Lows in the lower 50s. Chance of rain 60%. Wednesday, decreasing clouds. Showers likely. A slight chance of thunderstorms in the morning, then a chance of thunderstorms in the afternoon. Highs in the upper 60s. Chance of rain 70%. Wednesday night, mostly cloudy. A chance of showers and a slight chance of thunderstorms in the evening. Lows in the upper 40s. Chance of rain 30%. Thursday, partly sunny with a slight chance of showers in the morning, then sunny with a chance of showers in the afternoon. Highs in the lower 70s. Chance of rain 30%. Thursday night, partly cloudy. Lows in the upper 40s. Juneteenth, mostly sunny. Highs in the upper 70s. For Western Lake Sakakawea, today, windy. Northwest winds 10 to 20 miles per hour, increasing to 20 to 30 miles per hour in the late morning and afternoon. Chance of showers through the day. Mostly cloudy. Highs in the mid-60s. Tonight, breezy. Northwest winds 15 to 25 miles per hour, decreasing to 10 to 15 miles per hour in the late evening and overnight. Partly cloudy. Lows in the lower 40s. For Eastern Lake Sakakawea, today, windy. Northwest winds 10 to 20 miles per hour, increasing to 20 to 30 miles per hour in the late morning and afternoon. Slight chance of showers in the late morning and afternoon. Mostly sunny in the morning, then becoming mostly cloudy. Highs in the mid-60s. Tonight, northwest winds 10 to 20 miles per hour. Partly cloudy. Lows in the lower 40s. For Northern Lake Oahe, today, windy. Northwest winds 20 to 30 miles per hour. Partly sunny. Highs in the mid-60s. Tonight, northwest winds 10 to 20 miles per hour. Partly cloudy. Lows in the mid-40s. Here are the weather conditions at 11 a.m. Central Daylight Time. Bismarck, mostly sunny. Temperature 61 degrees, relative humidity 49%. Wind northwest at 24 miles an hour, gusting to 31. Pressure 30.02 inches and falling. Mendham, mostly sunny. 59 degrees, relative humidity 67%. Wind northwest at 20 miles an hour, gusting to 29. Hazen, partly sunny. 59 degrees, relative humidity 47%. Wind northwest at 15 miles an hour. Harvey, partly sunny. 55 degrees, relative humidity 76%. Wind northwest at 21 miles an hour, gusting to 26. Minot, light rain was falling. 51 degrees, relative humidity 86%. Wind west at 20 miles an hour, gusting to 28. Dickinson, partly sunny. 57 degrees, relative humidity 55%. Wind northwest at 22 miles an hour. Elsewhere around North Dakota, at Williston, rain was falling with a temperature of 50. It was 56 at Garrison. At Fargo, it was mostly sunny with a temperature of 64. At Jamestown, it was partly sunny with a temperature of 60. It was cloudy with a temperature of 58 at Grand Forks and 54 at Devil's Lake. In northern South Dakota, skies ranged from mostly sunny to partly sunny. It was 63 at Mobridge and 66 at Aberdeen. In eastern Montana, it was mostly sunny. It was 61 at Miles City, 62 at Glendive, and 60 at Sydney. Once again, at Bismarck, the temperature was 61 degrees under mostly sunny skies. The regional weather forecast from your National Weather Service office in Bismarck. Today will be unseasonably cool with breezy northwest winds and highs mostly in the 60s. Lows tonight will fall into the lower and mid-40s, with upper 30s possible across the western Dakotas. Temperatures are favored to remain below normal through next week, with highs generally in the mid-60s to mid-70s and lows mostly in the 40s.

Frequent chances for showers and thunderstorms return to the forecast for the upcoming work week, along with breezy northwest winds at times. Here is the forecast for the Bismarck Minden listening area. Rest of today, partly sunny. Highs in the mid-60s. Northwest winds 15 to 25 miles per hour. Tonight, partly cloudy in the evening then clearing. Lows in the lower 40s. Northwest winds 5 to 10 miles per hour. Gusts up to 25 miles per hour in the evening. Sunday, sunny. Highs in the lower 70s. Northwest winds 5 to 15 miles per hour with gusts up to 25 miles per hour. Sunday night, partly cloudy. Lows in the upper 40s. Northwest winds 5 to 10 miles per hour. Monday, mostly sunny. A chance of showers and a slight chance of thunderstorms in the afternoon. Highs in the mid-70s. Northwest winds 5 to 15 miles per hour with gusts up to 30 miles per hour. Chance of rain 40%. Monday night, partly cloudy. Lows in the upper 40s. Tuesday, partly sunny. Highs in the mid-70s. Tuesday night, mostly cloudy with a chance of thunderstorms. A chance of showers in the evening, then showers likely after midnight. Lows in the lower 50s. Chance of rain 60%. Wednesday, decreasing clouds. Showers likely. A slight chance of thunderstorms in the morning, then a chance of thunderstorms in the afternoon. Highs in the upper 60s. Chance of rain 70%. Wednesday night, mostly cloudy. A chance of showers and a slight chance of thunderstorms in the evening. Lows in the upper 40s. Chance of rain 30%. Thursday, partly sunny with a slight chance of showers in the morning, then sunny with a chance of showers in the afternoon. Highs in the lower 70s. Chance of rain 30%. Thursday night, partly cloudy. Lows in the upper 40s. Juneteenth, mostly sunny. Highs in the upper 70s. For Western Lake Sakakawea, today, windy. Northwest winds 10 to 20 miles per hour, increasing to 20 to 30 miles per hour in the late morning and afternoon. Chance of showers through the day. Mostly cloudy. Highs in the mid-60s. Tonight, breezy. Northwest winds 15 to 25 miles per hour, decreasing to 10 to 15 miles per hour in the late evening and overnight. Partly cloudy. Lows in the lower 40s. For Eastern Lake Sakakawea, today, windy. Northwest winds 10 to 20 miles per hour, increasing to 20 to 30 miles per hour in the late morning and afternoon. Slight chance of showers in the late morning and afternoon. Mostly sunny in the morning, then becoming mostly cloudy. Highs in the mid-60s. Tonight, northwest winds 10 to 20 miles per hour. Partly cloudy. Lows in the lower 40s. For Northern Lake Oahe, today, windy. Northwest winds 20 to 30 miles per hour. Partly sunny. Highs in the mid-60s. Tonight, northwest winds 10 to 20 miles per hour. Partly cloudy. Lows in the mid-40s. Here are the weather conditions at 11 a.m. Central Daylight Time. Bismarck, mostly sunny. Temperature 61 degrees, relative humidity 49%. Wind northwest at 24 miles an hour, gusting to 31. Pressure 30.02 inches and falling. Minden, mostly sunny. 59 degrees, relative humidity 67%. Wind northwest at 20 miles an hour, gusting to 29. Hazen, partly sunny. 59 degrees, relative humidity 47%. Wind northwest at 15 miles an hour. Harvey, partly sunny. 55 degrees, relative humidity 76%. Wind northwest at 21 miles an hour, gusting to 26. Minot, light rain was falling. 51 degrees, relative humidity 86%. Wind west at 20 miles an hour, gusting to 28. Dickinson, partly sunny. 57 degrees, relative humidity 55%. Wind northwest at 22 miles an hour. Elsewhere around North Dakota, at Williston, rain was falling, with a temperature of 50. It was 56 at Garrison. At Fargo, it was mostly sunny, with a temperature of 60.

4. In Jamestown, it was partly sunny with a temperature of 60. It was cloudy with a temperature of 58 at Grand Forks and 54 at Devil's Lake. In northern South Dakota, skies ranged from mostly sunny to partly sunny. It was 63 at Mobridge and 66 at Aberdeen. In eastern Montana, it was mostly sunny. It was 61 at Miles City, 62 at Glendive, and 60 at Sydney. Once again, at Bismarck, the temperature was 61 degrees under mostly sunny skies. The regional weather forecast from your National Weather Service office in Bismarck. Today will be unseasonably cool with breezy northwest winds and highs mostly in the 60s. Lows tonight will fall into the lower and mid-40s, with upper 30s possible across the western Dakotas. Temperatures are favored to remain below normal through next week, with highs generally in the mid-60s to mid-70s and lows mostly in the 40s. More frequent chances for showers and thunderstorms return to the forecast for the upcoming work week, along with breezy northwest winds at times. Here is the forecast for the Bismarck, Minden listening area. Rest of today, partly sunny. Highs in the mid-60s. Northwest winds 15 to 25 miles per hour. Tonight, partly cloudy in the evening, then clearing. Lows in the lower 40s. Northwest winds 5 to 10 miles per hour. Gusts up to 25 miles per hour in the evening. Sunday, sunny. Highs in the lower 70s. Northwest winds 5 to 15 miles per hour with gusts up to 25 miles per hour. Sunday night, partly cloudy. Lows in the upper 40s. Northwest winds 5 to 10 miles per hour. Monday, mostly sunny. A chance of showers and a slight chance of thunderstorms in the afternoon. Highs in the mid-70s. Northwest winds 5 to 15 miles per hour with gusts up to 30 miles per hour. Chance of rain 40%. Monday night, partly cloudy. Lows in the upper 40s. Tuesday, partly sunny. Highs in the mid-70s. Tuesday night, mostly cloudy with a chance of thunderstorms. A chance of showers in the evening, then showers likely after midnight. Lows in the lower 50s. Chance of rain 60%. Wednesday, decreasing clouds. Showers likely. A slight chance of thunderstorms in the morning, then a chance of thunderstorms in the afternoon. Highs in the upper 60s. Chance of rain 70%. Wednesday night, mostly cloudy. A chance of showers and a slight chance of thunderstorms in the evening. Lows in the upper 40s. Chance of rain 30%. Thursday, partly sunny with a slight chance of showers in the morning, then sunny with a chance of showers in the afternoon. Highs in the lower 70s. Chance of rain 30%. Thursday night, partly cloudy. Lows in the upper 40s. Juneteenth, mostly sunny. Highs in the upper 70s. For Western Lake Sakakawea, today, windy. Northwest winds 10 to 20 miles per hour, increasing to 20 to 30 miles per hour in the late morning and afternoon. Chance of showers through the day. Mostly cloudy. Highs in the mid-60s. Tonight, breezy. Northwest winds 15 to 25 miles per hour, decreasing to 10 to 15 miles per hour in the late evening and overnight. Partly cloudy. Lows in the lower 40s. For Eastern Lake Sakakawea, today, windy. Northwest winds 10 to 20 miles per hour, increasing to 20 to 30 miles per hour in the late morning and afternoon. Slight chance of showers in the late morning and afternoon. Mostly sunny in the morning, then becoming mostly cloudy. Highs in the mid-60s. Tonight, northwest winds 10 to 20 miles per hour. Partly cloudy. Lows in the lower 40s. For Northern Lake Oahe, today, windy. Northwest winds 20 to 30 miles per hour. Partly sunny. Highs in the mid-60s. Tonight, northwest winds 10 to 20 miles per hour. Partly cloudy. Lows in the mid-40s. Here are the weather conditions at 11 a.m. Central Daylight Time. Bismarck, mostly sunny. Temperature 61 degrees, relative humidity 49%. Wind northwest at 24 miles an hour, gusting to 31. Pressure 30.02 inches and falling. Minden, mostly sunny. 59 degrees.
degrees, relative humidity 67%. Wind northwest at 20 miles an hour, gusting to 29. Hazen, partly sunny. 59 degrees, relative humidity 47%. Wind northwest at 15 miles an hour. Harvey, partly sunny. 55 degrees, relative humidity 76%. Wind northwest at 21 miles an hour, gusting to 26. Minot, light rain was falling. 51 degrees, relative humidity 86%. Wind west at 20 miles an hour, gusting to 28. Dickinson, partly sunny. 57 degrees, relative humidity 55%. Wind northwest at 22 miles an hour. Elsewhere around North Dakota, at Williston, rain was falling with a temperature of 50. It was 56 at Garrison. At Fargo, it was mostly sunny with a temperature of 64. At Jamestown, it was partly sunny with a temperature of 60. It was cloudy with a temperature of 58 at Grand Forks and 54 at Devil's Lake. In northern South Dakota, skies ranged from mostly sunny to partly sunny. It was 63 at Mobridge and 66 at Aberdeen. In eastern Montana, it was mostly sunny. It was 61 at Miles City, 62 at Glendive, and 60 at Sydney. Once again, at Bismarck, the temperature was 61 degrees under mostly sunny skies. The regional weather forecast from your National Weather Service office in Bismarck. Today will be unseasonably cool with breezy northwest winds and highs mostly in the 60s. Lows tonight will fall into the lower and mid-40s, with upper 30s possible across the western Dakotas. Temperatures are favored to remain below normal through next week, with highs generally in the mid-60s to mid-70s and lows mostly in the 40s. More frequent chances for showers and thunderstorms return to the forecast for the upcoming work week, along with breezy northwest winds at times. Here is the forecast for the Bismarck, Minden listening area. Rest of today, partly sunny. Highs in the mid-60s. Northwest winds 15 to 25 miles per hour. Tonight, partly cloudy in the evening, then clearing. Lows in the lower 40s. Northwest winds 5 to 10 miles per hour. Gusts up to 25 miles per hour in the evening. Sunday, sunny. Highs in the lower 70s. Northwest winds 5 to 15 miles per hour with gusts up to 25 miles per hour. Sunday night, partly cloudy. Lows in the upper 40s. Northwest winds 5 to 10 miles per hour. Monday, mostly sunny. A chance of showers and a slight chance of thunderstorms in the afternoon. Highs in the mid-70s. Northwest winds 5 to 15 miles per hour with gusts up to 30 miles per hour. Chance of rain 40%. Monday night, partly cloudy. Lows in the upper 40s. Tuesday, partly sunny. Highs in the mid-70s. Tuesday night, mostly cloudy with a chance of thunderstorms. A chance of showers in the evening, then showers likely after midnight. Lows in the lower 50s. Chance of rain 60%. Wednesday, decreasing clouds. Showers likely. A slight chance of thunderstorms in the morning, then a chance of thunderstorms in the afternoon. Highs in the upper 60s. Chance of rain 70%. Wednesday night, mostly cloudy. A chance of showers and a slight chance of thunderstorms in the evening. Lows in the upper 40s. Chance of rain 30%. Thursday, partly sunny with a slight chance of showers in the morning, then sunny with a chance of showers in the afternoon. Highs in the lower 70s. Chance of rain 30%. Thursday night, partly cloudy. Lows in the upper 40s. Juneteenth, mostly sunny. Highs in the upper 70s. For Western Lake Sakakawea, today, windy. Northwest winds 10 to 20 miles per hour, increasing to 20 to 30 miles per hour in the late morning and afternoon. Chance of showers through the day. Mostly cloudy. Highs in the mid-60s. Tonight, breezy. Northwest winds 15 to 25 miles per hour, decreasing to 10 to 15 miles per hour in the late evening and overnight. Partly cloudy. Lows in the lower 40s. For Eastern Lake Sakakawea, today, windy. Northwest winds 10 to 20 miles per hour, increasing to 20 to 30 miles per hour.

or in the late morning and afternoon. Slight chance of showers in the late morning and afternoon. Mostly sunny in the morning, then becoming mostly cloudy. Highs in the mid-60s. Tonight, northwest winds 10 to 20 miles per hour. Partly cloudy. Lows in the lower 40s. For northern Lake Oahe, today, windy. Northwest winds 20 to 30 miles per hour. Partly sunny. Highs in the mid-60s. Tonight, northwest winds 10 to 20 miles per hour. Partly cloudy. Lows in the mid-40s. Here are the weather conditions at 11 a.m. Central Daylight Time. Bismarck, mostly sunny. Temperature 61 degrees. Relative humidity 49%. Wind northwest at 24 miles an hour, gusting to 31. Pressure 30.02 inches and falling. Mendham, mostly sunny. 59 degrees, relative humidity 67%. Wind northwest at 20 miles an hour, gusting to 29. Hazen, partly sunny. 59 degrees, relative humidity 47%. Wind northwest at 15 miles an hour. Harvey, partly sunny. 55 degrees, relative humidity 76%. Wind northwest at 21 miles an hour, gusting to 26. Minot, light rain was falling. 51 degrees, relative humidity 86%. Wind west at 20 miles an hour, gusting to 28. Dickinson, partly sunny. 57 degrees, relative humidity 55%. Wind northwest at 22 miles an hour. Elsewhere around North Dakota, at Williston, rain was falling with a temperature of 50. It was 56 at Garrison. At Fargo, it was mostly sunny with a temperature of 64. At Jamestown, it was partly sunny with a temperature of 60. It was cloudy with a temperature of 58 at Grand Forks and 54 at Devil's Lake. In northern South Dakota, skies ranged from mostly sunny to partly sunny. It was 63 at Mobridge and 66 at Aberdeen. In eastern Montana, it was mostly sunny. It was 61 at Miles City, 62 at Glendive, and 60 at Sydney. Once again, at Bismarck, the temperature was 61 degrees under mostly sunny skies. 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Providing weather information 24 hours a day from your National Weather Service office in Bismarck. Here is the forecast for the Bismarck, Mendham listening area. Rest of today, partly sunny. Highs in the mid-60s. Northwest winds 15 to 25 miles per hour. Tonight, partly cloudy in the evening, then clearing. Lows in the lower 40s. Northwest winds 5 to 10 miles per hour. Gusts up to 25 miles per hour in the evening. Sunday, sunny. Highs in the lower 70s. Northwest winds 5 to 15 miles per hour with gusts up to 25 miles per hour. Sunday night, partly cloudy. Lows in the upper 40s. Northwest winds 5 to 10 miles per hour. Monday, mostly sunny. A chance of showers and a slight chance of thunderstorms in the afternoon. Highs in the mid-70s. Northwest winds 5 to 15 miles per hour with gusts up to 30 miles per hour. Chance of rain 40%. Monday night, partly cloudy. Lows in the upper 40s. Tuesday, partly sunny. Highs in the mid-70s. Tuesday night, mostly cloudy with a chance of thunderstorms. A chance of showers in the evening, then showers likely after midnight. Lows in the lower 50s. Chance of rain 60%. Wednesday, decreasing clouds. Showers likely. A slight chance of thunderstorms in the morning, then a chance of thunderstorms in the afternoon. Highs in the upper 60s. Chance of rain 70%. Wednesday night, mostly cloudy. A chance of showers and a slight chance of thunderstorms in the evening. Lows in the upper 40s. Chance of rain 30%. Thursday, partly sunny with a slight chance of showers in the morning, then sunny with a chance of showers in the afternoon. Highs in the lower 70s. Chance of rain 30%. Thursday night, partly cloudy. Lows in the upper 40s. Juneteenth, mostly sunny.

highs in the upper 70s. For Western Lake Sakakawea, today, windy. Northwest winds 10 to 20 miles per hour, increasing to 20 to 30 miles per hour in the late morning and afternoon. Chance of showers through the day. Mostly cloudy. Highs in the mid-60s. Tonight, breezy. Northwest winds 15 to 25 miles per hour, decreasing to 10 to 15 miles per hour in the late evening and overnight. Partly cloudy. Lows in the lower 40s. For Eastern Lake Sakakawea, today, windy. Northwest winds 10 to 20 miles per hour, increasing to 20 to 30 miles per hour in the late morning and afternoon. Slight chance of showers in the late morning and afternoon. Mostly sunny in the morning, then becoming mostly cloudy. Highs in the mid-60s. Tonight, northwest winds 10 to 20 miles per hour. Partly cloudy. Lows in the lower 40s. For Northern Lake Oahe, today, windy. Northwest winds 20 to 30 miles per hour. Partly sunny. Highs in the mid-60s. Tonight, northwest winds 10 to 20 miles per hour. Partly cloudy. Lows in the mid-40s. Here are the weather conditions at noon Central Daylight Time. Bismarck, partly sunny. Temperature 62 degrees, relative humidity 47%. Wind northwest at 16 miles an hour, gusting to 28. Pressure 30.04 inches and rising. Mendham, cloudy. 61 degrees, relative humidity 59%. Wind northwest at 18 miles an hour, gusting to 26. Hazen, cloudy. 61 degrees, relative humidity 44%. Wind northwest at 22 miles an hour, gusting to 30. Harvey, partly sunny. 55 degrees, relative humidity 76%. Wind northwest at 17 miles an hour, gusting to 26. Minot, cloudy. 53 degrees, relative humidity 83%. Wind west at 15 miles an hour, gusting to 22. Dickinson, partly sunny. 60 degrees, relative humidity 47%. Wind northwest at 21 miles an hour, gusting to 32. Elsewhere around North Dakota, it was 56 at Garrison. At Jamestown, it was partly sunny, with a temperature of 59. It was cloudy, with a temperature of 51 at Williston, 63 at Fargo, 57 at Grand Forks, and 55 at Devil's Lake. In northern South Dakota, skies ranged from mostly sunny to partly sunny, and the temperatures were 67 degrees. In eastern Montana, skies ranged from partly sunny to cloudy. It was 61 at Miles City, 63 at Glendive, and 61 at Sydney. Once again, at Bismarck, the temperature was 62 degrees under partly sunny skies. Here is the forecast for the Bismarck Mendham listening area. Rest of today, partly sunny. Highs in the mid-60s. Northwest winds 15 to 25 miles per hour. Tonight, partly cloudy in the evening, then clearing. Lows in the lower 40s. Northwest winds 5 to 10 miles per hour. Gusts up to 25 miles per hour in the evening. Sunday, sunny. Highs in the lower 70s. Northwest winds 5 to 15 miles per hour with gusts up to 25 miles per hour. Sunday night, partly cloudy. Lows in the upper 40s. Northwest winds 5 to 10 miles per hour. Monday, mostly sunny. A chance of showers and a slight chance of thunderstorms in the afternoon. Highs in the mid-70s. Northwest winds 5 to 15 miles per hour with gusts up to 30 miles per hour. Chance of rain 40%. Monday night, partly cloudy. Lows in the upper 40s. Tuesday, partly sunny. Highs in the mid-70s. Tuesday night, mostly cloudy with a chance of thunderstorms. A chance of showers in the evening, then showers likely after midnight. Lows in the lower 50s. Chance of rain 60%. Wednesday, decreasing clouds. Showers likely. A slight chance of thunderstorms in the morning, then a chance of thunderstorms in the afternoon. Highs in the upper 60s. Chance of rain 70%. Wednesday night, mostly cloudy. A chance of showers and a slight chance of thunderstorms in the evening. Lows in the upper 40s.

chance of rain 30%. Thursday, partly sunny with a slight chance of showers in the morning, then sunny with a chance of showers in the afternoon. Highs in the lower 70s. Chance of rain 30%. Thursday night, partly cloudy. Lows in the upper 40s. Juneteenth, mostly sunny. Highs in the upper 70s. For Western Lake Sakakawea, today, windy. Northwest winds 10 to 20 miles per hour, increasing to 20 to 30 miles per hour in the late morning and afternoon. Chance of showers through the day. Mostly cloudy. Highs in the mid-60s. Tonight, breezy. Northwest winds 15 to 25 miles per hour, decreasing to 10 to 15 miles per hour in the late evening and overnight. Partly cloudy. Lows in the lower 40s. For Eastern Lake Sakakawea, today, windy. Northwest winds 10 to 20 miles per hour, increasing to 20 to 30 miles per hour in the late morning and afternoon. Slight chance of showers in the late morning and afternoon. Mostly sunny in the morning, then becoming mostly cloudy. Highs in the mid-60s. Tonight, northwest winds 10 to 20 miles per hour. Partly cloudy. Lows in the lower 40s. For Northern Lake Orahi, today, windy. Northwest winds 20 to 30 miles per hour. Partly sunny. Highs in the mid-60s. Tonight, northwest winds 10 to 20 miles per hour. Partly cloudy. Lows in the mid-40s. Here are the weather conditions at noon Central Daylight Time. Bismarck, partly sunny. Temperature 62 degrees, relative humidity 47%. Wind northwest at 16 miles an hour, gusting to 28. Pressure 30.04 inches and rising. Menden, cloudy. 61 degrees, relative humidity 59%. Wind northwest at 18 miles an hour, gusting to 26. Hazen, cloudy. 61 degrees, relative humidity 44%. Wind northwest at 22 miles an hour, gusting to 30. Harvey, partly sunny. 55 degrees, relative humidity 76%. Wind northwest at 17 miles an hour, gusting to 26. Minot, cloudy. 53 degrees, relative humidity 83%. Wind west at 15 miles an hour, gusting to 22. Dickinson, partly sunny. 60 degrees, relative humidity 47%. Wind northwest at 21 miles an hour, gusting to 32. Elsewhere around North Dakota, it was 56 at Garrison. At Jamestown, it was partly sunny, with a temperature of 59. It was cloudy, with a temperature of 51 at Williston, 63 at Fargo, 57 at Grand Forks, and 55 at Devil's Lake. In northern South Dakota, skies ranged from mostly sunny to partly sunny, and the temperatures were 67 degrees. In eastern Montana, skies ranged from partly sunny to cloudy. It was 61 at Miles City, 63 at Glendive, and 61 at Sydney. Once again, at Bismarck, the temperature was 62 degrees under partly sunny skies. Here are the weather conditions at noon Central Daylight Time. Bismarck, partly sunny. Temperature 62 degrees, relative humidity 47%. Wind northwest at 16 miles an hour, gusting to 28. Pressure 30.04 inches and rising. Menden, cloudy. 61 degrees, relative humidity 59%. Wind northwest at 18 miles an hour, gusting to 26. Hazen, cloudy. 61 degrees, relative humidity 44%. Wind northwest at 22 miles an hour, gusting to 30. Harvey, partly sunny. 55 degrees, relative humidity 76%. Wind northwest at 17 miles an hour, gusting to 26. Minot, cloudy. 53 degrees, relative humidity 83%. Wind west at 15 miles an hour, gusting to 22. Dickinson, partly sunny. 60 degrees, relative humidity 47%. Wind northwest at 21 miles an hour, gusting to 32. Elsewhere around North Dakota, it was 56 at Garrison. At Jamestown, it was partly sunny, with a temperature of 59. It was cloudy, with a

Baker of 51 at Williston, 63 at Fargo, 57 at Grand Forks, and 55 at Devil's Lake. In northern South Dakota, it was partly sunny, and the temperatures were 67 degrees. In eastern Montana, skies ranged from partly sunny to cloudy. It was 61 at Miles City, 63 at Glendive, and 61 at Sydney. Once again, at Bismarck, the temperature was 62 degrees under partly sunny skies. Here is the forecast for the Bismarck, Minden listening area. Rest of today, partly sunny. Highs in the mid-60s. Northwest winds 15 to 25 miles per hour. Tonight, partly cloudy in the evening, then clearing. Lows in the lower 40s. Northwest winds 5 to 10 miles per hour. Gusts up to 25 miles per hour in the evening. Sunday, sunny. Highs in the lower 70s. Northwest winds 5 to 15 miles per hour with gusts up to 25 miles per hour. Sunday night, partly cloudy. Lows in the upper 40s. Northwest winds 5 to 10 miles per hour. Monday, mostly sunny. A chance of showers and a slight chance of thunderstorms in the afternoon. Highs in the mid-70s. Northwest winds 5 to 15 miles per hour with gusts up to 30 miles per hour. Chance of rain 40%. Monday night, partly cloudy. Lows in the upper 40s. Tuesday, partly sunny. Highs in the mid-70s. Tuesday night, mostly cloudy with a chance of thunderstorms. A chance of showers in the evening, then showers likely after midnight. Lows in the lower 50s. Chance of rain 60%. Wednesday, decreasing clouds. Showers likely. A slight chance of thunderstorms in the morning, then a chance of thunderstorms in the afternoon. Highs in the upper 60s. Chance of rain 70%. Wednesday night, mostly cloudy. A chance of showers and a slight chance of thunderstorms in the evening. Lows in the upper 40s. Chance of rain 30%. Thursday, partly sunny with a slight chance of showers in the morning, then sunny with a chance of showers in the afternoon. Highs in the lower 70s. Chance of rain 30%. Thursday night, partly cloudy. Lows in the upper 40s. Juneteenth, mostly sunny. Highs in the upper 70s. For Western Lake Sakakawea, today, windy. Northwest winds 10 to 20 miles per hour, increasing to 20 to 30 miles per hour in the late morning and afternoon. Chance of showers through the day. Mostly cloudy. Highs in the mid-60s. Tonight, breezy. Northwest winds 15 to 25 miles per hour, decreasing to 10 to 15 miles per hour in the late evening and overnight. Partly cloudy. Lows in the lower 40s. For Eastern Lake Sakakawea, today, windy. Northwest winds 10 to 20 miles per hour, increasing to 20 to 30 miles per hour in the late morning and afternoon. Slight chance of showers in the late morning and afternoon. Mostly sunny in the morning, then becoming mostly cloudy. Highs in the mid-60s. Tonight, northwest winds 10 to 20 miles per hour. Partly cloudy. Lows in the lower 40s. For Northern Lake Oahe, today, windy. Northwest winds 20 to 30 miles per hour. Partly sunny. Highs in the mid-60s. Tonight, northwest winds 10 to 20 miles per hour. Partly cloudy. Lows in the mid-40s. Here are the weather conditions at noon Central Daylight Time. Bismarck, partly sunny. Temperature 62 degrees, relative humidity 47%. Wind northwest at 16 miles an hour, gusting to 28. Pressure 30.04 inches and rising. Minden, cloudy. 61 degrees, relative humidity 59%. Wind northwest at 18 miles an hour, gusting to 26. Hazen, cloudy. 61 degrees, relative humidity 44%. Wind northwest at 22 miles an hour, gusting to 30. Harvey, partly sunny. 55 degrees, relative humidity 76%. Wind northwest at 17 miles an hour, gusting to 26. Minot, cloudy. 53 degrees, relative humidity 83%. Wind west at 15 miles an hour, gusting to 22. Dickinson, partly sunny.

Sunny. 60 degrees. Relative humidity 47%. Wind northwest at 21 miles an hour, gusting to 32. Elsewhere around North Dakota, it was 56 at Garrison. At Jamestown, it was partly sunny, with a temperature of 59. It was cloudy, with a temperature of 51 at Williston, 63 at Fargo, 57 at Grand Forks, and 55 at Devil's Lake. In northern South Dakota, it was partly sunny, and the temperatures were 67 degrees. In eastern Montana, skies ranged from partly sunny to cloudy. It was 61 at Miles City, 63 at Glendive, and 61 at Sydney. Once again, at Bismarck, the temperature was 62 degrees under partly sunny skies. Here is the forecast for the Bismarck Minden listening area. Rest of today, partly sunny. Highs in the mid-60s. Northwest winds 15 to 25 miles per hour. Tonight, partly cloudy in the evening then clearing. Lows in the lower 40s. Northwest winds 5 to 10 miles per hour. Gusts up to 25 miles per hour in the evening. Sunday, sunny. Highs in the lower 70s. Northwest winds 5 to 15 miles per hour with gusts up to 25 miles per hour. Sunday night, partly cloudy. Lows in the upper 40s. Northwest winds 5 to 10 miles per hour. Monday, mostly sunny. A chance of showers and a slight chance of thunderstorms in the afternoon. Highs in the mid-70s. Northwest winds 5 to 15 miles per hour with gusts up to 30 miles per hour. Chance of rain 40%. Monday night, partly cloudy. Lows in the upper 40s. Tuesday, partly sunny. Highs in the mid-70s. Tuesday night, mostly cloudy with a chance of thunderstorms. A chance of showers in the evening, then showers likely after midnight. Lows in the lower 50s. Chance of rain 60%. Wednesday, decreasing clouds. Showers likely. A slight chance of thunderstorms in the morning, then a chance of thunderstorms in the afternoon. Highs in the upper 60s. Chance of rain 70%. Wednesday night, mostly cloudy. A chance of showers and a slight chance of thunderstorms in the evening. Lows in the upper 40s. Chance of rain 30%. Thursday, partly sunny with a slight chance of showers in the morning, then sunny with a chance of showers in the afternoon. Highs in the lower 70s. Chance of rain 30%. Thursday night, partly cloudy. Lows in the upper 40s. Juneteenth, mostly sunny. Highs in the upper 70s. For Western Lake Sakakawea, today, windy. Northwest winds 10 to 20 miles per hour, increasing to 20 to 30 miles per hour in the late morning and afternoon. Chance of showers through the day. Mostly cloudy. Highs in the mid-60s. Tonight, breezy. Northwest winds 15 to 25 miles per hour, decreasing to 10 to 15 miles per hour in the late evening and overnight. Partly cloudy. Lows in the lower 40s. For Eastern Lake Sakakawea, today, windy. Northwest winds 10 to 20 miles per hour, increasing to 20 to 30 miles per hour in the late morning and afternoon. Slight chance of showers in the late morning and afternoon. Mostly sunny in the morning, then becoming mostly cloudy. Highs in the mid-60s. Tonight, northwest winds 10 to 20 miles per hour. Partly cloudy. Lows in the lower 40s. For Northern Lake Oahe, today, windy. Northwest winds 20 to 30 miles per hour. Partly sunny. Highs in the mid-60s. Tonight, northwest winds 10 to 20 miles per hour. Partly cloudy. Lows in the mid-40s. Here are the weather conditions at noon Central Daylight Time. Bismarck, partly sunny. Temperature 62 degrees, relative humidity 47%. Wind northwest at 16 miles an hour, gusting to 28. Pressure 30.04 inches and rising. Minden, cloudy. 61 degrees, relative humidity 59%. Wind northwest at 18 miles an hour, gusting to 26. Hazen, cloudy. 61 degrees, relative humidity 44%. Wind northwest at 22 miles an hour, gusting to 30. Harvey, partly sunny. 55 degrees.
Relative humidity 76%. Wind northwest at 17 miles an hour, gusting to 26. Minot, cloudy. 53 degrees, relative humidity 83%. Wind west at 15 miles an hour, gusting to 22. Dickinson, partly sunny. 60 degrees, relative humidity 47%. Wind northwest at 21 miles an hour, gusting to 32. Elsewhere around North Dakota, it was 56 at Garrison. At Jamestown, it was partly sunny, with a temperature of 59. It was cloudy, with a temperature of 51 at Williston, 63 at Fargo, 57 at Grand Forks, and 55 at Devil's Lake. In northern South Dakota, it was partly sunny, and the temperatures were 67 degrees. In eastern Montana, skies ranged from partly sunny to cloudy. It was 61 at Miles City, 63 at Glendive, and 61 at Sydney. Once again, at Bismarck, the temperature was 62 degrees under partly sunny skies. Here is the forecast for the Bismarck, Menden listening area. Rest of today, partly sunny. Highs in the mid-60s. Northwest winds 15 to 25 miles per hour. Tonight, partly cloudy in the evening, then clearing. Lows in the lower 40s. Northwest winds 5 to 10 miles per hour. Gusts up to 25 miles per hour in the evening. Sunday, sunny. Highs in the lower 70s. Northwest winds 5 to 15 miles per hour with gusts up to 25 miles per hour. Sunday night, partly cloudy. Lows in the upper 40s. Northwest winds 5 to 10 miles per hour. Monday, mostly sunny. A chance of showers and a slight chance of thunderstorms in the afternoon. Highs in the mid-70s. Northwest winds 5 to 15 miles per hour with gusts up to 30 miles per hour. Chance of rain 40%. Monday night, partly cloudy. Lows in the upper 40s. Tuesday, partly sunny. Highs in the mid-70s. Tuesday night, mostly cloudy with a chance of thunderstorms. A chance of showers in the evening, then showers likely after midnight. Lows in the lower 50s. Chance of rain 60%. Wednesday, decreasing clouds. Showers likely. A slight chance of thunderstorms in the morning, then a chance of thunderstorms in the afternoon. Highs in the upper 60s. Chance of rain 70%. Wednesday night, mostly cloudy. A chance of showers and a slight chance of thunderstorms in the evening. Lows in the upper 40s. Chance of rain 30%. Thursday, partly sunny with a slight chance of showers in the morning, then sunny with a chance of showers in the afternoon. Highs in the lower 70s. Chance of rain 30%. Thursday night, partly cloudy. Lows in the upper 40s. Juneteenth, mostly sunny. Highs in the upper 70s. For Western Lake Sakakawea, today, windy. Northwest winds 10 to 20 miles per hour, increasing to 20 to 30 miles per hour in the late morning and afternoon. Chance of showers through the day. Mostly cloudy. Highs in the mid-60s. Tonight, breezy. Northwest winds 15 to 25 miles per hour, decreasing to 10 to 15 miles per hour in the late evening and overnight. Partly cloudy. Lows in the lower 40s. For Eastern Lake Sakakawea, today, windy. Northwest winds 10 to 20 miles per hour, increasing to 20 to 30 miles per hour in the late morning and afternoon. Slight chance of showers in the late morning and afternoon. Mostly sunny in the morning, then becoming mostly cloudy. Highs in the mid-60s. Tonight, northwest winds 10 to 20 miles per hour. Partly cloudy. Lows in the lower 40s. For Northern Lake Oahe, today, windy. Northwest winds 20 to 30 miles per hour. Partly sunny. Highs in the mid-60s. Tonight, northwest winds 10 to 20 miles per hour. Partly cloudy. Lows in the mid-40s. Here are the weather conditions at noon Central Daylight Time. Bismarck, partly sunny. Temperature 62 degrees, relative humidity 47%. Wind northwest at 16 miles an hour, gusting to 28. Pressure 30.04 inches and rising. Menden, cloudy. 61 degrees, relative humidity.

at 59%. Wind northwest at 18 miles an hour, gusting to 26. Hazen, cloudy. 61 degrees, relative humidity 44%. Wind northwest at 22 miles an hour, gusting to 30. Harvey, partly sunny. 55 degrees, relative humidity 76%. Wind northwest at 17 miles an hour, gusting to 26. Minot, cloudy. 53 degrees, relative humidity 83%. Wind west at 15 miles an hour, gusting to 22. Dickinson, partly sunny. 60 degrees, relative humidity 47%. Wind northwest at 21 miles an hour, gusting to 32. Elsewhere around North Dakota, it was 56 at Garrison. At Jamestown, it was partly sunny, with a temperature of 59. It was cloudy, with a temperature of 51 at Williston, 63 at Fargo, 57 at Grand Forks, and 55 at Devil's Lake. In northern South Dakota, it was partly sunny, and the temperatures were 67 degrees. In eastern Montana, skies ranged from partly sunny to cloudy. It was 61 at Miles City, 63 at Glendive, and 61 at Sydney. Once again, at Bismarck, the temperature was 62 degrees under partly sunny skies. Here is the forecast for the Bismarck, Minden listening area. Rest of today, partly sunny. Highs in the mid-60s. Northwest winds 15 to 25 miles per hour. Tonight, partly cloudy in the evening, then clearing. Lows in the lower 40s. Northwest winds 5 to 10 miles per hour. Gusts up to 25 miles per hour in the evening. Sunday, sunny. Highs in the lower 70s. Northwest winds 5 to 15 miles per hour with gusts up to 25 miles per hour. Sunday night, partly cloudy. Lows in the upper 40s. Northwest winds 5 to 10 miles per hour. Monday, mostly sunny. A chance of showers and a slight chance of thunderstorms in the afternoon. Highs in the mid-70s. Northwest winds 5 to 15 miles per hour with gusts up to 30 miles per hour. Chance of rain 40%. Monday night, partly cloudy. Lows in the upper 40s. Tuesday, partly sunny. Highs in the mid-70s. Tuesday night, mostly cloudy with a chance of thunderstorms. A chance of showers in the evening, then showers likely after midnight. Lows in the lower 50s. Chance of rain 60%. Wednesday, decreasing clouds. Showers likely. A slight chance of thunderstorms in the morning, then a chance of thunderstorms in the afternoon. Highs in the upper 60s. Chance of rain 70%. Wednesday night, mostly cloudy. A chance of showers and a slight chance of thunderstorms in the evening. Lows in the upper 40s. Chance of rain 30%. Thursday, partly sunny with a slight chance of showers in the morning, then sunny with a chance of showers in the afternoon. Highs in the lower 70s. Chance of rain 30%. Thursday night, partly cloudy. Lows in the upper 40s. Juneteenth, mostly sunny. Highs in the upper 70s. 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Providing weather information 24 hours a day from your National Weather Service office in Bismarck. For Western Lake Sakakawea, rest of today, windy. Northwest winds 25 to 35 miles per hour. Chance of showers late in the morning. Mostly cloudy. Highs in the mid-60s. Tonight, windy. North winds 20 to 30 miles per hour, becoming northwest 10 to 15 miles per hour in the late evening and overnight. Partly cloudy. Lows in the lower 40s. For Eastern Lake Sakakawea, rest of today, windy. Northwest winds 20 to 30 miles per hour. Slight chance of showers late in the morning. Mostly cloudy. Highs in the mid-60s. Tonight, breezy. Northwest winds 15 to 25 miles per hour, decreasing to 10 to 15 miles per hour in the late evening and overnight. Partly cloudy. Lows in the lower 40s. For Northern Lake Oahe, rest of today, windy. Northwest winds 20 to 30 miles per hour. Partly sunny. Highs in the mid-60s.

61 degrees. Relative humidity 59%. Wind northwest at 18 miles an hour. Gusting to 26. Hazel, cloudy. 61 degrees. Relative humidity 44%. Wind northwest at 22 miles an hour. Gusting to 30. Harvey, partly sunny. 55 degrees. Relative humidity 76%. Wind northwest at 17 miles an hour. Gusting to 26. Minot, cloudy. 53 degrees. Relative humidity 83%. Wind west at 15 miles an hour. Gusting to 22. Dickinson, partly sunny. 60 degrees. Relative humidity 47%. Wind northwest at 21 miles an hour. Gusting to 32. Elsewhere around North Dakota, it was 56 at Garrison. At Jamestown, it was partly sunny, with a temperature of 59. It was cloudy, with a temperature of 51 at Williston, 63 at Fargo, 57 at Grand Forks, and 55 at Devil's Lake. In northern South Dakota, it was partly sunny, and the temperatures were 67 degrees. In eastern Montana, skies ranged from partly sunny to cloudy. It was 61 at Miles City, 63 at Glendive, and 61 at Sydney. Once again, at Bismarck, the temperature was 62 degrees under partly sunny skies. Here is the forecast for the Bismarck, Mandan listening area. Rest of today, partly sunny. Highs in the mid-60s. Northwest winds 20 to 25 miles per hour. Tonight, mostly cloudy in the evening, then clearing. Lows in the mid-40s. Northwest winds 5 to 15 miles per hour. Gusts up to 30 miles per hour in the evening. Sunday, sunny. Highs in the lower 70s. Northwest winds 5 to 15 miles per hour. Sunday night, increasing clouds. Lows in the upper 40s. West winds around 5 miles per hour. Gusts up to 20 miles per hour in the evening. Monday, partly sunny. A chance of showers and a slight chance of thunderstorms in the afternoon. Highs in the mid-70s. West winds 5 to 15 miles per hour, becoming northwest 15 to 20 miles per hour in the afternoon. Chance of rain 40%. Monday night, decreasing clouds. Lows in the upper 40s. Tuesday, mostly sunny. Highs in the mid-70s. Tuesday night, mostly cloudy with a chance of thunderstorms. A chance of showers in the evening, then showers after midnight. Lows in the lower 50s. Wednesday, showers likely. A chance of thunderstorms in the afternoon. Highs in the upper 60s. Chance of rain 70%. Wednesday night, mostly cloudy. A slight chance of showers and thunderstorms in the evening. Lows in the upper 40s. Chance of rain 20%. Thursday, mostly sunny. A slight chance of showers in the morning, then a chance of showers and a slight chance of thunderstorms in the afternoon. Highs in the lower 70s. Chance of rain 30%. Thursday night, mostly clear. Lows in the upper 40s. Juneteenth, sunny. Highs in the upper 70s. For Western Lake Sakakawea, rest of today, windy. Northwest winds 25 to 35 miles per hour. Chance of showers late in the morning. Mostly cloudy. Highs in the mid-60s. Tonight, windy. North winds 20 to 30 miles per hour, becoming northwest 10 to 15 miles per hour in the late evening and overnight. Partly cloudy. Lows in the lower 40s. For Eastern Lake Sakakawea, rest of today, windy. Northwest winds 20 to 30 miles per hour. Slight chance of showers late in the morning. Mostly cloudy. Highs in the mid-60s. Tonight, breezy. Northwest winds 15 to 25 miles per hour, decreasing to 10 to 15 miles per hour in the late evening and overnight. Partly cloudy. Lows in the lower 40s. For Northern Lake Oahe, rest of today, windy. Northwest winds 20 to 30 miles per hour. Partly sunny. Highs in the mid-60s. Tonight, breezy. Northwest winds 15 to 25 miles per hour, decreasing to 10 to 15 miles per hour in the late evening and overnight. Partly cloudy. Lows in the mid-40s. Here are the weather conditions at noon Central Daylight.

time. Bismarck, partly sunny. Temperature 62 degrees, relative humidity 47%. Wind northwest at 16 miles an hour, gusting to 28. Pressure 30.04 inches and rising. Mendham, cloudy. 61 degrees, relative humidity 59%. Wind northwest at 18 miles an hour, gusting to 26. Hazen, cloudy. 61 degrees, relative humidity 44%. Wind northwest at 22 miles an hour, gusting to 30. Harvey, partly sunny. 55 degrees, relative humidity 76%. Wind northwest at 17 miles an hour, gusting to 26. Minot, cloudy. 53 degrees, relative humidity 83%. Wind west at 15 miles an hour, gusting to 22. Dickinson, partly sunny. 60 degrees, relative humidity 47%. Wind northwest at 21 miles an hour, gusting to 32. Elsewhere around North Dakota, it was 56 at Garrison. At Jamestown, it was partly sunny, with a temperature of 59. It was cloudy, with a temperature of 51 at Williston, 63 at Fargo, 57 at Grand Forks, and 55 at Devil's Lake. In northern South Dakota, it was partly sunny, and the temperatures were 67 degrees. In eastern Montana, skies ranged from partly sunny to cloudy. It was 61 at Miles City, 63 at Glendive, and 61 at Sydney. Once again, at Bismarck, the temperature was 62 degrees under partly sunny skies. Here is the forecast for the Bismarck Mendham listening area. Rest of today, partly sunny. Highs in the mid-60s. Northwest winds 20 to 25 miles per hour. Tonight, mostly cloudy in the evening then clearing. Lows in the mid-40s. Northwest winds 5 to 15 miles per hour. Gusts up to 30 miles per hour in the evening. Sunday, sunny. Highs in the lower 70s. Northwest winds 5 to 15 miles per hour. Sunday night, increasing clouds. Lows in the upper 40s. West winds around 5 miles per hour. Gusts up to 20 miles per hour in the evening. Monday, partly sunny. A chance of showers and a slight chance of thunderstorms in the afternoon. Highs in the mid-70s. West winds 5 to 15 miles per hour, becoming northwest 15 to 20 miles per hour in the afternoon. Chance of rain 40%. Monday night, decreasing clouds. Lows in the upper 40s. Tuesday, mostly sunny. Highs in the mid-70s. Tuesday night, mostly cloudy with a chance of thunderstorms. A chance of showers in the evening, then showers after midnight. Lows in the lower 50s. Wednesday, showers likely. A chance of thunderstorms in the afternoon. Highs in the upper 60s. Chance of rain 70%. Wednesday night, mostly cloudy. A slight chance of showers and thunderstorms in the evening. Lows in the upper 40s. Chance of rain 20%. Thursday, mostly sunny. A slight chance of showers in the morning, then a chance of showers and a slight chance of thunderstorms in the afternoon. Highs in the lower 70s. Chance of rain 30%. Thursday night, mostly clear. Lows in the upper 40s. Juneteenth, sunny. Highs in the upper 70s. For Western Lake Sakakawea, rest of today, windy. Northwest winds 25 to 35 miles per hour. Chance of showers late in the morning. Mostly cloudy. Highs in the mid-60s. Tonight, windy. North winds 20 to 30 miles per hour, becoming northwest 10 to 15 miles per hour in the late evening and overnight. Partly cloudy. Lows in the lower 40s. For Eastern Lake Sakakawea, rest of today, windy. Northwest winds 20 to 30 miles per hour. Slight chance of showers late in the morning. Mostly cloudy. Highs in the mid-60s. Tonight, breezy. Northwest winds 15 to 25 miles per hour, decreasing to 10 to 15 miles per hour in the late evening and overnight. Partly cloudy. Lows in the lower 40s. For Northern Lake Oahe, rest of today, windy. Northwest winds 20 to 30 miles per hour. Partly sunny.

Temperatures in the mid-60s. Tonight, breezy. Northwest winds 15 to 25 miles per hour, decreasing to 10 to 15 miles per hour in the late evening and overnight. Partly cloudy. Lows in the mid-40s. Here are the weather conditions at noon Central Daylight Time. Bismarck, partly sunny. Temperature 62 degrees, relative humidity 47%. Wind northwest at 16 miles an hour, gusting to 28. Pressure 30.04 inches and rising. Menden, cloudy. 61 degrees, relative humidity 59%. Wind northwest at 18 miles an hour, gusting to 26. Hazen, cloudy. 61 degrees, relative humidity 44%. Wind northwest at 22 miles an hour, gusting to 30. Harvey, partly sunny. 55 degrees, relative humidity 76%. Wind northwest at 17 miles an hour, gusting to 26. Minot, cloudy. 53 degrees, relative humidity 83%. Wind west at 15 miles an hour, gusting to 22. Dickinson, partly sunny. 60 degrees, relative humidity 47%. Wind northwest at 21 miles an hour, gusting to 32. Elsewhere around North Dakota, it was 56 at Garrison. At Jamestown, it was partly sunny, with a temperature of 59. It was cloudy, with a temperature of 51 at Williston, 63 at Fargo, 57 at Grand Forks, and 55 at Devil's Lake. In northern South Dakota, it was partly sunny, and the temperatures were 67 degrees. In eastern Montana, skies ranged from partly sunny to cloudy. It was 61 at Miles City, 63 at Glendive, and 61 at Sydney. Once again, at Bismarck, the temperature was 62 degrees under partly sunny skies. Here is the forecast for the Bismarck-Menden listening area. Rest of today, partly sunny. Highs in the mid-60s. Northwest winds 20 to 25 miles per hour. Tonight, mostly cloudy in the evening, then clearing. Lows in the mid-40s. Northwest winds 5 to 15 miles per hour. Gusts up to 30 miles per hour in the evening. Sunday, sunny. Highs in the lower 70s. Northwest winds 5 to 15 miles per hour. Sunday night, increasing clouds. Lows in the upper 40s. West winds around 5 miles per hour. Gusts up to 20 miles per hour in the evening. Monday, partly sunny. A chance of showers and a slight chance of thunderstorms in the afternoon. Highs in the mid-70s. West winds 5 to 15 miles per hour, becoming northwest 15 to 20 miles per hour in the afternoon. Chance of rain 40%. Monday night, decreasing clouds. Lows in the upper 40s. Tuesday, mostly sunny. Highs in the mid-70s. Tuesday night, mostly cloudy with a chance of thunderstorms. A chance of showers in the evening, then showers after midnight. Lows in the lower 50s. Wednesday, showers likely. A chance of thunderstorms in the afternoon. Highs in the upper 60s. Chance of rain 70%. Wednesday night, mostly cloudy. A slight chance of showers and thunderstorms in the evening. Lows in the upper 40s. Chance of rain 20%. Thursday, mostly sunny. A slight chance of showers in the morning, then a chance of showers and a slight chance of thunderstorms in the afternoon. Highs in the lower 70s. Chance of rain 30%. Thursday night, mostly clear. Lows in the upper 40s. Juneteenth, sunny. Highs in the upper 70s. For Western Lake Sakakawea, rest of today, windy. Northwest winds 25 to 35 miles per hour. Chance of showers late in the morning. Mostly cloudy. Highs in the mid-60s. Tonight, windy. North winds 20 to 30 miles per hour, becoming northwest 10 to 15 miles per hour in the late evening and overnight. Partly cloudy. Lows in the lower 40s. For Eastern Lake Sakakawea, rest of today, windy. Northwest winds 20 to 30 miles per hour. Slight chance of showers late in the morning. Mostly cloudy. Highs in the mid-60s. Tonight, breezy. Northwest winds 15 to 25 miles.

miles per hour, decreasing to 10 to 15 miles per hour in the late evening and overnight. Partly cloudy. Lows in the lower 40s. For northern Lake Oahe, rest of today, windy. Northwest winds 20 to 30 miles per hour. Partly sunny. Highs in the mid-60s. Tonight, breezy. Northwest winds 15 to 25 miles per hour, decreasing to 10 to 15 miles per hour in the late evening and overnight. Partly cloudy. Lows in the mid-40s. Here are the weather conditions at noon Central Daylight Time. Bismarck, partly sunny. Temperature 62 degrees, relative humidity 47%. Wind northwest at 16 miles an hour, gusting to 28. Pressure 30.04 inches and rising. Mendon, cloudy. 61 degrees, relative humidity 59%. Wind northwest at 18 miles an hour, gusting to 26. Hazen, cloudy. 61 degrees, relative humidity 44%. Wind northwest at 22 miles an hour, gusting to 30. Harvey, partly sunny. 55 degrees, relative humidity 76%. Wind northwest at 17 miles an hour, gusting to 26. Minot, cloudy. 53 degrees, relative humidity 83%. Wind west at 15 miles an hour, gusting to 22. Dickinson, partly sunny. 60 degrees, relative humidity 47%. Wind northwest at 21 miles an hour, gusting to 32. Elsewhere around North Dakota, it was 56 at Garrison. At Jamestown, it was partly sunny, with a temperature of 59. It was cloudy, with a temperature of 51 at Williston, 63 at Fargo, 57 at Grand Forks, and 55 at Devil's Lake. In northern South Dakota, it was partly sunny, and the temperatures were 67 degrees. In eastern Montana, skies ranged from partly sunny to cloudy. It was 61 at Miles City, 63 at Glendive, and 61 at Sydney. Once again, at Bismarck, the temperature was 62 degrees under partly sunny skies. Here is the forecast for the Bismarck Mendon listening area. Rest of today, partly sunny. Highs in the mid-60s. Northwest winds 20 to 25 miles per hour. Tonight, mostly cloudy in the evening then clearing. Lows in the mid-40s. Northwest winds 5 to 15 miles per hour. Gusts up to 30 miles per hour in the evening. Sunday, sunny. Highs in the lower 70s. Northwest winds 5 to 15 miles per hour. Sunday night, increasing clouds. Lows in the upper 40s. West winds around 5 miles per hour. Gusts up to 20 miles per hour in the evening. Monday, partly sunny. A chance of showers and a slight chance of thunderstorms in the afternoon. Highs in the mid-70s. West winds 5 to 15 miles per hour, becoming northwest 15 to 20 miles per hour in the afternoon. Chance of rain 40%. Monday night, decreasing clouds. Lows in the upper 40s. Tuesday, mostly sunny. Highs in the mid-70s. Tuesday night, mostly cloudy with a chance of thunderstorms. A chance of showers in the evening, then showers after midnight. Lows in the lower 50s. Wednesday, showers likely. A chance of thunderstorms in the afternoon. Highs in the upper 60s. Chance of rain 70%. Wednesday night, mostly cloudy. A slight chance of showers and thunderstorms in the evening. Lows in the upper 40s. Chance of rain 20%. Thursday, mostly sunny. A slight chance of showers in the morning, then a chance of showers and a slight chance of thunderstorms in the afternoon. Highs in the lower 70s. Chance of rain 30%. Thursday night, mostly clear. Lows in the upper 40s. Juneteenth, sunny. Highs in the upper 70s. For Western Lake Sakakawea, rest of today, windy. Northwest winds 25 to 35 miles per hour. Chance of showers late in the morning. Mostly cloudy. Highs in the mid-60s. Tonight, windy. North winds 20 to 30 miles per hour, becoming northwest 10 to 15 miles per hour in the late evening and overnight. Partly cloudy. Lows in the lower 40s.
for eastern Lake Sakakawea. Rest of today, windy. Northwest winds 20 to 30 miles per hour. Slight chance of showers late in the morning. Mostly cloudy. Highs in the mid-60s. Tonight, breezy. Northwest winds 15 to 25 miles per hour, decreasing to 10 to 15 miles per hour in the late evening and overnight. Partly cloudy. Lows in the lower 40s. For northern Lake Oahe, rest of today, windy. Northwest winds 20 to 30 miles per hour. Partly sunny. Highs in the mid-60s. Tonight, breezy. Northwest winds 15 to 25 miles per hour, decreasing to 10 to 15 miles per hour in the late evening and overnight. Partly cloudy. Lows in the mid-40s. Here are the weather conditions at noon Central Daylight Time. Bismarck, partly sunny. Temperature 62 degrees, relative humidity 47%. Wind northwest at 16 miles an hour, gusting to 28. Pressure 30.04 inches and rising. Mendon, cloudy. 61 degrees, relative humidity 59%. Wind northwest at 18 miles an hour, gusting to 26. Hazen, cloudy. 61 degrees, relative humidity 44%. Wind northwest at 22 miles an hour, gusting to 30. Harvey, partly sunny. 55 degrees, relative humidity 76%. Wind northwest at 17 miles an hour, gusting to 26. Minot, cloudy. 53 degrees, relative humidity 83%. Wind west at 15 miles an hour, gusting to 22. Dickinson, partly sunny. 60 degrees, relative humidity 47%. Wind northwest at 21 miles an hour, gusting to 32. Elsewhere around North Dakota, it was 56 at Garrison. At Jamestown, it was partly sunny, with a temperature of 59. It was cloudy, with a temperature of 51 at Williston, 63 at Fargo, 57 at Grand Forks, and 55 at Devil's Lake. In northern South Dakota, it was partly sunny, and the temperatures were 67 degrees. In eastern Montana, skies ranged from partly sunny to cloudy. It was 61 at Miles City, 63 at Glendive, and 61 at Sydney. Once again, at Bismarck, the temperature was 62 degrees under partly sunny skies. Here is the forecast for the Bismarck-Mendon listening area. Rest of today, partly sunny. Highs in the mid-60s. Northwest winds 20 to 25 miles per hour. Tonight, mostly cloudy in the evening then clearing. Lows in the mid-40s. Northwest winds 5 to 15 miles per hour. Gusts up to 30 miles per hour in the evening. Sunday, sunny. Highs in the lower 70s. Northwest winds 5 to 15 miles per hour. Sunday night, increasing clouds. Lows in the upper 40s. West winds around 5 miles per hour. Gusts up to 20 miles per hour in the evening. Monday, partly sunny. A chance of showers and a slight chance of thunderstorms in the afternoon. Highs in the mid-70s. West winds 5 to 15 miles per hour, becoming northwest 15 to 20 miles per hour in the afternoon. Chance of rain 40%. Monday night, decreasing clouds. Lows in the upper 40s. Tuesday, mostly sunny. Highs in the mid-70s. Tuesday night, mostly cloudy with a chance of thunderstorms. A chance of showers in the evening, then showers after midnight. Lows in the lower 50s. Wednesday, showers likely. A chance of thunderstorms in the afternoon. Highs in the upper 60s. Chance of rain 70%. Wednesday night, mostly cloudy. A slight chance of showers and thunderstorms in the evening. Lows in the upper 40s. Chance of rain 20%. Thursday, mostly sunny. A slight chance of showers in the morning, then a chance of showers and a slight chance of thunderstorms in the afternoon. Highs in the lower 70s. Chance of rain 30%. Thursday night, mostly clear. Lows in the upper 40s. Juneteenth, sunny. Highs in the upper 70s. For western Lake Sakakawea, rest of today, windy. Northwest winds 25 to 35 miles per hour. Chance of showers.

Late in the morning. Mostly cloudy. Highs in the mid-60s. Tonight, windy. North winds 20 to 30 miles per hour, becoming northwest 10 to 15 miles per hour in the late evening and overnight. Partly cloudy. Lows in the lower 40s. For eastern Lake Sakakawea, rest of today, windy. Northwest winds 20 to 30 miles per hour. Slight chance of showers late in the morning. Mostly cloudy. Highs in the mid-60s. Tonight, breezy. Northwest winds 15 to 25 miles per hour, decreasing to 10 to 15 miles per hour in the late evening and overnight. Partly cloudy. Lows in the lower 40s. For northern Lake Oahe, rest of today, windy. Northwest winds 20 to 30 miles per hour. Partly sunny. Highs in the mid-60s. Tonight, breezy. Northwest winds 15 to 25 miles per hour, decreasing to 10 to 15 miles per hour in the late evening and overnight. Partly cloudy. Lows in the mid-40s. Here are the weather conditions at noon Central Daylight Time. Bismarck, partly sunny. Temperature 62 degrees, relative humidity 47%. Wind northwest at 16 miles an hour, gusting to 28. Pressure 30.04 inches and rising. Mendham, cloudy. 61 degrees, relative humidity 59%. Wind northwest at 18 miles an hour, gusting to 26. Hazen, cloudy. 61 degrees, relative humidity 44%. Wind northwest at 22 miles an hour, gusting to 30. Harvey, partly sunny. 55 degrees, relative humidity 76%. Wind northwest at 17 miles an hour, gusting to 26. Minot, cloudy. 53 degrees, relative humidity 83%. Wind west at 15 miles an hour, gusting to 22. Dickinson, partly sunny. 60 degrees, relative humidity 47%. Wind northwest at 21 miles an hour, gusting to 32. Elsewhere around North Dakota, it was 56 at Garrison. At Jamestown, it was partly sunny, with a temperature of 59. It was cloudy, with a temperature of 51 at Williston, 63 at Fargo, 57 at Grand Forks, and 55 at Devil's Lake. In northern South Dakota, it was partly sunny, and the temperatures were 67 degrees. In eastern Montana, skies ranged from partly sunny to cloudy. It was 61 at Miles City, 63 at Glendive, and 61 at Sydney. Once again, at Bismarck, the temperature was 62 degrees under partly sunny skies. 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Providing weather information 24 hours a day from your National Weather Service office in Bismarck. Here are the weather conditions at 1 p.m. Central Daylight Time. Bismarck, cloudy. Temperature 63 degrees, relative humidity 46%. Wind northwest at 16 miles an hour, gusting to 30. Pressure 30.06 inches and rising. At Mandan, the temperature was 61 degrees, dew point 48, and the relative humidity 63%. The wind was northwest, at 17 miles an hour. The pressure was 30.07 inches, and rising. Hazen, cloudy. 61 degrees, relative humidity 44%. Wind northwest at 23 miles an hour, gusting to 30. Harvey, partly sunny. 55 degrees, relative humidity 76%. Wind northwest at 21 miles an hour. Minot, cloudy. 55 degrees, relative humidity 74%. Wind west at 17 miles an hour, gusting to 25. Dickinson, partly sunny. 60 degrees, relative humidity 45%. Wind northwest at 21 miles an hour, gusting to 30. Elsewhere around North Dakota, it was 58 at Garrison. It was cloudy, with a temperature of 56 at Williston, 59 at Jamestown, 61 at Fargo, 58 at Grand Forks, and 56 at Devil's Lake. In northern South Dakota, it was partly sunny. It was 65 at Mobridge, and 68 at Aberdeen. In eastern Montana, at Glendive, it was mostly sunny, with a temperature

temperature of 63. It was cloudy, with a temperature of 60 at Miles City and 60 at Sydney. Once again, at Bismarck, the temperature was 63 degrees under cloudy skies. Here is the forecast for the Bismarck Mandan listening area. Rest of today, partly sunny. Highs in the mid-60s. Northwest winds 20 to 25 miles per hour. Tonight, mostly cloudy in the evening then clearing. Lows in the mid-40s. Northwest winds 5 to 15 miles per hour. Gusts up to 30 miles per hour in the evening. Sunday, sunny. Highs in the lower 70s. Northwest winds 5 to 15 miles per hour. Sunday night, increasing clouds. Lows in the upper 40s. West winds around 5 miles per hour. Gusts up to 20 miles per hour in the evening. Monday, partly sunny. A chance of showers and a slight chance of thunderstorms in the afternoon. Highs in the mid-70s. West winds 5 to 15 miles per hour, becoming northwest 15 to 20 miles per hour in the afternoon. Chance of rain 40%. Monday night, decreasing clouds. Lows in the upper 40s. Tuesday, mostly sunny. Highs in the mid-70s. Tuesday night, mostly cloudy with a chance of thunderstorms. A chance of showers in the evening, then showers after midnight. Lows in the lower 50s. Wednesday, showers likely. A chance of thunderstorms in the afternoon. Highs in the upper 60s. Chance of rain 70%. Wednesday night, mostly cloudy. A slight chance of showers and thunderstorms in the evening. Lows in the upper 40s. Chance of rain 20%. Thursday, mostly sunny. A slight chance of showers in the morning, then a chance of showers and a slight chance of thunderstorms in the afternoon. Highs in the lower 70s. Chance of rain 30%. Thursday night, mostly clear. Lows in the upper 40s. Juneteenth, sunny. Highs in the upper 70s. For Western Lake Sakakawea, rest of today, windy. Northwest winds 25 to 35 miles per hour. Chance of showers late in the morning. Mostly cloudy. Highs in the mid-60s. Tonight, windy. North winds 20 to 30 miles per hour, becoming northwest 10 to 15 miles per hour in the late evening and overnight. Partly cloudy. Lows in the lower 40s. For Eastern Lake Sakakawea, rest of today, windy. Northwest winds 20 to 30 miles per hour. Slight chance of showers late in the morning. Mostly cloudy. Highs in the mid-60s. Tonight, breezy. Northwest winds 15 to 25 miles per hour, decreasing to 10 to 15 miles per hour in the late evening and overnight. Partly cloudy. Lows in the lower 40s. For Northern Lake Oahe, rest of today, windy. Northwest winds 20 to 30 miles per hour. Partly sunny. Highs in the mid-60s. Tonight, breezy. Northwest winds 15 to 25 miles per hour, decreasing to 10 to 15 miles per hour in the late evening and overnight. Partly cloudy. Lows in the mid-40s. Here are the weather conditions at 1 p.m. Central Daylight Time. Bismarck, cloudy. Temperature 63 degrees, relative humidity 46%. Wind northwest at 16 miles an hour, gusting to 30. Pressure 30.06 inches and rising. At Mandan, the temperature was 61 degrees, dew point 48, and the relative humidity 63%. The wind was northwest at 17 miles an hour. The pressure was 30.07 inches and rising. Hazen, cloudy. 61 degrees, relative humidity 44%. Wind northwest at 23 miles an hour, gusting to 30. Harvey, partly sunny. 55 degrees, relative humidity 76%. Wind northwest at 21 miles an hour. Minot, cloudy. 55 degrees, relative humidity 74%. Wind west at 17 miles an hour, gusting to 25. Dickinson, partly sunny. 60 degrees, relative humidity 45%. Wind northwest at 21 miles an hour, gusting to 30. Elsewhere around North Dakota, it was 58 at Garrison. It was cloudy, with a

Temperature of 56 at Williston, 59 at Jamestown, 61 at Fargo, 58 at Grand Forks, and 56 at Devil's Lake. In northern South Dakota, it was partly sunny. It was 65 at Mobridge, and 68 at Aberdeen. In eastern Montana, at Glendive, it was mostly sunny, with a temperature of 63. It was cloudy, with a temperature of 60 at Miles City, and 60 at Sydney. Once again, at Bismarck, the temperature was 63 degrees under cloudy skies. Here is the forecast for the Bismarck Minden listening area. Rest of today, partly sunny. Highs in the mid-60s. Northwest winds 20 to 25 miles per hour. Tonight, mostly cloudy in the evening then clearing. Lows in the mid-40s. Northwest winds 5 to 15 miles per hour. Gusts up to 30 miles per hour in the evening. Sunday, sunny. Highs in the lower 70s. Northwest winds 5 to 15 miles per hour. Sunday night, increasing clouds. Lows in the upper 40s. West winds around 5 miles per hour. Gusts up to 20 miles per hour in the evening. Monday, partly sunny. A chance of showers and a slight chance of thunderstorms in the afternoon. Highs in the mid-70s. West winds 5 to 15 miles per hour, becoming northwest 15 to 20 miles per hour in the afternoon. Chance of rain 40%. Monday night, decreasing clouds. Lows in the upper 40s. Tuesday, mostly sunny. Highs in the mid-70s. Tuesday night, mostly cloudy with a chance of thunderstorms. A chance of showers in the evening, then showers after midnight. Lows in the lower 50s. Wednesday, showers likely. A chance of thunderstorms in the afternoon. Highs in the upper 60s. Chance of rain 70%. Wednesday night, mostly cloudy. A slight chance of showers and thunderstorms in the evening. Lows in the upper 40s. Chance of rain 20%. Thursday, mostly sunny. A slight chance of showers in the morning, then a chance of showers and a slight chance of thunderstorms in the afternoon. Highs in the lower 70s. Chance of rain 30%. Thursday night, mostly clear. Lows in the upper 40s. Juneteenth, sunny. Highs in the upper 70s. For Western Lake Sakakawea, rest of today, windy. Northwest winds 25 to 35 miles per hour. Chance of showers late in the morning. Mostly cloudy. Highs in the mid-60s. Tonight, windy. North winds 20 to 30 miles per hour, becoming northwest 10 to 15 miles per hour in the late evening and overnight. Partly cloudy. Lows in the lower 40s. For Eastern Lake Sakakawea, rest of today, windy. Northwest winds 20 to 30 miles per hour. Slight chance of showers late in the morning. Mostly cloudy. Highs in the mid-60s. Tonight, breezy. Northwest winds 15 to 25 miles per hour, decreasing to 10 to 15 miles per hour in the late evening and overnight. Partly cloudy. Lows in the lower 40s. For Northern Lake Oahe, rest of today, windy. Northwest winds 20 to 30 miles per hour. Partly sunny. Highs in the mid-60s. Tonight, breezy. Northwest winds 15 to 25 miles per hour, decreasing to 10 to 15 miles per hour in the late evening and overnight. Partly cloudy. Lows in the mid-40s. Here are the weather conditions at 1 p.m. Central Daylight Time. Bismarck, cloudy. Temperature 63 degrees, relative humidity 46%. Wind northwest at 16 miles an hour, gusting to 30. Pressure 30.06 inches and rising. At Minden, the temperature was 61 degrees, dew point 48, and the relative humidity 63%. The wind was northwest, at 17 miles an hour. The pressure was 30.07 inches, and rising. Hazen, cloudy. 61 degrees, relative humidity 44%. Wind northwest at 23 miles an hour, gusting to 30. Harvey, partly sunny. 55 degrees, relative humidity 76%. Wind northwest at 21 miles an hour. Minot, cloudy. 55 degrees, relative humidity 74%. Wind

at 17 miles an hour, gusting to 25. Dickinson, partly sunny. 60 degrees, relative humidity 45%. Wind northwest at 21 miles an hour, gusting to 30. Elsewhere around North Dakota, it was 58 at Garrison. It was cloudy, with a temperature of 56 at Williston, 59 at Jamestown, 61 at Fargo, 58 at Grand Forks, and 56 at Devil's Lake. In northern South Dakota, it was partly sunny. It was 65 at Mobridge, and 68 at Aberdeen. In eastern Montana, at Glendive, it was mostly sunny, with a temperature of 63. It was cloudy, with a temperature of 60 at Miles City, and 60 at Sydney. Once again, at Bismarck, the temperature was 63 degrees under cloudy skies. Here is the forecast for the Bismarck, Minden listening area. Rest of today, partly sunny. Highs in the mid-60s. Northwest winds 20 to 25 miles per hour. Tonight, mostly cloudy in the evening, then clearing. Lows in the mid-40s. Northwest winds 5 to 15 miles per hour. Gusts up to 30 miles per hour in the evening. Sunday, sunny. Highs in the lower 70s. Northwest winds 5 to 15 miles per hour. Sunday night, increasing clouds. Lows in the upper 40s. West winds around 5 miles per hour. Gusts up to 20 miles per hour in the evening. Monday, partly sunny. A chance of showers and a slight chance of thunderstorms in the afternoon. Highs in the mid-70s. West winds 5 to 15 miles per hour, becoming northwest 15 to 20 miles per hour in the afternoon. Chance of rain 40%. Monday night, decreasing clouds. Lows in the upper 40s. Tuesday, mostly sunny. Highs in the mid-70s. Tuesday night, mostly cloudy with a chance of thunderstorms. A chance of showers in the evening, then showers after midnight. Lows in the lower 50s. Wednesday, showers likely. A chance of thunderstorms in the afternoon. Highs in the upper 60s. Chance of rain 70%. Wednesday night, mostly cloudy. A slight chance of showers and thunderstorms in the evening. Lows in the upper 40s. Chance of rain 20%. Thursday, mostly sunny. A slight chance of showers in the morning, then a chance of showers and a slight chance of thunderstorms in the afternoon. Highs in the lower 70s. Chance of rain 30%. Thursday night, mostly clear. Lows in the upper 40s. Juneteenth, sunny. Highs in the upper 70s. For Western Lake Sakakawea, rest of today, windy. Northwest winds 25 to 35 miles per hour. Chance of showers late in the morning. Mostly cloudy. Highs in the mid-60s. Tonight, windy. North winds 20 to 30 miles per hour, becoming northwest 10 to 15 miles per hour in the late evening and overnight. Partly cloudy. Lows in the lower 40s. For Eastern Lake Sakakawea, rest of today, windy. Northwest winds 20 to 30 miles per hour. Slight chance of showers late in the morning. Mostly cloudy. Highs in the mid-60s. Tonight, breezy. Northwest winds 15 to 25 miles per hour, decreasing to 10 to 15 miles per hour in the late evening and overnight. Partly cloudy. Lows in the lower 40s. For Northern Lake Oahe, rest of today, windy. Northwest winds 20 to 30 miles per hour. Partly sunny. Highs in the mid-60s. Tonight, breezy. Northwest winds 15 to 25 miles per hour, decreasing to 10 to 15 miles per hour in the late evening and overnight. Partly cloudy. Lows in the mid-40s. Here are the weather conditions at 1 p.m. Central Daylight Time. Bismarck, cloudy. Temperature 63 degrees, relative humidity 46%. Wind northwest at 16 miles an hour, gusting to 30. Pressure 30.06 inches and rising. At Minden, the temperature was 61 degrees, dew point 48, and the relative humidity 63%. The wind was northwest at 17 miles an hour. The pressure was 30.07 inches and rising. Hazen, cloudy. 61 degrees, relative humidity 44%.

northwest at 23 miles an hour, gusting to 30. Harvey, partly sunny. 55 degrees, relative humidity 76%. Wind northwest at 21 miles an hour. Minot, cloudy. 55 degrees, relative humidity 74%. Wind west at 17 miles an hour, gusting to 25. Dickinson, partly sunny. 60 degrees, relative humidity 45%. Wind northwest at 21 miles an hour, gusting to 30. Elsewhere around North Dakota, it was 58 at Garrison. It was cloudy, with a temperature of 56 at Williston, 59 at Jamestown, 61 at Fargo, 58 at Grand Forks, and 56 at Devil's Lake. In northern South Dakota, it was partly sunny. It was 65 at Mobridge, and 68 at Aberdeen. In eastern Montana, at Glendive, it was mostly sunny, with a temperature of 63. It was cloudy, with a temperature of 60 at Miles City, and 60 at Sydney. Once again, at Bismarck, the temperature was 63 degrees under cloudy skies. Here is the forecast for the Bismarck Minden listening area. Rest of today, partly sunny. Highs in the mid-60s. Northwest winds 20 to 25 miles per hour. Tonight, mostly cloudy in the evening then clearing. Lows in the mid-40s. Northwest winds 5 to 15 miles per hour. Gusts up to 30 miles per hour in the evening. Sunday, sunny. Highs in the lower 70s. Northwest winds 5 to 15 miles per hour. Sunday night, increasing clouds. Lows in the upper 40s. West winds around 5 miles per hour. Gusts up to 20 miles per hour in the evening. Monday, partly sunny. A chance of showers and a slight chance of thunderstorms in the afternoon. Highs in the mid-70s. West winds 5 to 15 miles per hour, becoming northwest 15 to 20 miles per hour in the afternoon. Chance of rain 40%. Monday night, decreasing clouds. Lows in the upper 40s. Tuesday, mostly sunny. Highs in the mid-70s. Tuesday night, mostly cloudy with a chance of thunderstorms. A chance of showers in the evening, then showers after midnight. Lows in the lower 50s. Wednesday, showers likely. A chance of thunderstorms in the afternoon. Highs in the upper 60s. Chance of rain 70%. Wednesday night, mostly cloudy. A slight chance of showers and thunderstorms in the evening. Lows in the upper 40s. Chance of rain 20%. Thursday, mostly sunny. A slight chance of showers in the morning, then a chance of showers and a slight chance of thunderstorms in the afternoon. Highs in the lower 70s. Chance of rain 30%. Thursday night, mostly clear. Lows in the upper 40s. Juneteenth, sunny. Highs in the upper 70s. For Western Lake Sakakawea, rest of today, windy. Northwest winds 25 to 35 miles per hour. Chance of showers late in the morning. Mostly cloudy. Highs in the mid-60s. Tonight, windy. North winds 20 to 30 miles per hour, becoming northwest 10 to 15 miles per hour in the late evening and overnight. Partly cloudy. Lows in the lower 40s. For Eastern Lake Sakakawea, rest of today, windy. Northwest winds 20 to 30 miles per hour. Slight chance of showers late in the morning. Mostly cloudy. Highs in the mid-60s. Tonight, breezy. Northwest winds 15 to 25 miles per hour, decreasing to 10 to 15 miles per hour in the late evening and overnight. Partly cloudy. Lows in the lower 40s. For Northern Lake Oahe, rest of today, windy. Northwest winds 20 to 30 miles per hour. Partly sunny. Highs in the mid-60s. Tonight, breezy. Northwest winds 15 to 25 miles per hour, decreasing to 10 to 15 miles per hour in the late evening and overnight. Partly cloudy. Lows in the mid-40s. Here are the weather conditions at 1 p.m. Central Daylight Time. Bismarck, cloudy. Temperature 63 degrees, relative humidity 46%. Wind northwest at 16 miles an hour, gusting to 30. Pressure 30.06 inches and rising. At Minden,
The temperature was 61 degrees, dew point 48, and the relative humidity 63%. The wind was northwest, at 17 miles an hour. The pressure was 30.07 inches, and rising. Hazen, cloudy. 61 degrees, relative humidity 44%. Wind northwest at 23 miles an hour, gusting to 30. Harvey, partly sunny. 55 degrees, relative humidity 76%. Wind northwest at 21 miles an hour. Minot, cloudy. 55 degrees, relative humidity 74%. Wind west at 17 miles an hour, gusting to 25. Dickinson, partly sunny. 60 degrees, relative humidity 45%. Wind northwest at 21 miles an hour, gusting to 30. Elsewhere around North Dakota, it was 58 at Garrison. It was cloudy, with a temperature of 56 at Williston, 59 at Jamestown, 61 at Fargo, 58 at Grand Forks, and 56 at Devil's Lake. In northern South Dakota, it was partly sunny. It was 65 at Mobridge, and 68 at Aberdeen. In eastern Montana, at Glendive, it was mostly sunny, with a temperature of 63. It was cloudy, with a temperature of 60 at Miles City, and 60 at Sydney. Once again, at Bismarck, the temperature was 63 degrees under cloudy skies. Here is the forecast for the Bismarck, Menden listening area. Rest of today, partly sunny. Highs in the mid-60s. Northwest winds 20 to 25 miles per hour. Tonight, mostly cloudy in the evening, then clearing. Lows in the mid-40s. Northwest winds 5 to 15 miles per hour. Gusts up to 30 miles per hour in the evening. Sunday, sunny. Highs in the lower 70s. Northwest winds 5 to 15 miles per hour. Sunday night, increasing clouds. Lows in the upper 40s. West winds around 5 miles per hour. Gusts up to 20 miles per hour in the evening. Monday, partly sunny. A chance of showers and a slight chance of thunderstorms in the afternoon. Highs in the mid-70s. West winds 5 to 15 miles per hour, becoming northwest 15 to 20 miles per hour in the afternoon. Chance of rain 40%. Monday night, decreasing clouds. Lows in the upper 40s. Tuesday, mostly sunny. Highs in the mid-70s. Tuesday night, mostly cloudy with a chance of thunderstorms. A chance of showers in the evening, then showers after midnight. Lows in the lower 50s. Wednesday, showers likely. A chance of thunderstorms in the afternoon. Highs in the upper 60s. Chance of rain 70%. Wednesday night, mostly cloudy. A slight chance of showers and thunderstorms in the evening. Lows in the upper 40s. Chance of rain 20%. Thursday, mostly sunny. A slight chance of showers in the morning, then a chance of showers and a slight chance of thunderstorms in the afternoon. Highs in the lower 70s. Chance of rain 30%. Thursday night, mostly clear. Lows in the upper 40s. Juneteenth, sunny. Highs in the upper 70s. For Western Lake Sakakawea, rest of today, windy. Northwest winds 25 to 35 miles per hour. Chance of showers late in the morning. Mostly cloudy. Highs in the mid-60s. Tonight, windy. North winds 20 to 30 miles per hour, becoming northwest 10 to 15 miles per hour in the late evening and overnight. Partly cloudy. Lows in the lower 40s. For Eastern Lake Sakakawea, rest of today, windy. Northwest winds 20 to 30 miles per hour. Slight chance of showers late in the morning. Mostly cloudy. Highs in the mid-60s. Tonight, breezy. Northwest winds 15 to 25 miles per hour, decreasing to 10 to 15 miles per hour in the late evening and overnight. Partly cloudy. Lows in the lower 40s. For Northern Lake Oahe, rest of today, windy. Northwest winds 20 to 30 miles per hour. Partly sunny. Highs in the mid-60s. Tonight, breezy. Northwest winds 15 to 25 miles per hour, decreasing to 10 to 15 miles per hour in the late evening and overnight. Partly cloudy. Lows in the mid-40s.
Here are

Weather conditions at 1 p.m. Central Daylight Time. Bismarck, cloudy. Temperature 63 degrees. Relative humidity 46%. Wind northwest at 16 miles an hour, gusting to 30. Pressure 30.06 inches and rising. At Mandan, the temperature was 61 degrees, dew point 48, and the relative humidity 63%. The wind was northwest at 17 miles an hour. The pressure was 30.07 inches and rising. Hazen, cloudy. 61 degrees, relative humidity 44%. Wind northwest at 23 miles an hour, gusting to 30. Harvey, partly sunny. 55 degrees, relative humidity 76%. Wind northwest at 21 miles an hour. Minot, cloudy. 55 degrees, relative humidity 74%. Wind west at 17 miles an hour, gusting to 25. Dickinson, partly sunny. 60 degrees, relative humidity 45%. Wind northwest at 21 miles an hour, gusting to 30. Elsewhere around North Dakota, it was 58 at Garrison. It was cloudy, with a temperature of 56 at Williston, 59 at Jamestown, 61 at Fargo, 58 at Grand Forks, and 56 at Devil's Lake. In northern South Dakota, it was partly sunny. It was 65 at Mobridge, and 68 at Aberdeen. In eastern Montana, at Glendive, it was mostly sunny, with a temperature of 63. It was cloudy, with a temperature of 60 at Miles City, and 60 at Sydney. Once again, at Bismarck, the temperature was 63 degrees under cloudy skies. 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Providing weather information 24 hours a day from your National Weather Service office in Bismarck. Here is the forecast for the Bismarck, Mandan listening area. Rest of today, partly sunny. Highs in the mid-60s. Northwest winds 20 to 25 miles per hour. Tonight, mostly cloudy in the evening then clearing. Lows in the mid-40s. Northwest winds 5 to 15 miles per hour. Gusts up to 30 miles per hour in the evening. Sunday, sunny. Highs in the lower 70s. Northwest winds 5 to 15 miles per hour. Sunday night, increasing clouds. Lows in the upper 40s. West winds around 5 miles per hour. Gusts up to 20 miles per hour in the evening. Monday, partly sunny. A chance of showers and a slight chance of thunderstorms in the afternoon. Highs in the mid-70s. West winds 5 to 15 miles per hour, becoming northwest 15 to 20 miles per hour in the afternoon. Chance of rain 40%. Monday night, decreasing clouds. Lows in the upper 40s. Tuesday, mostly sunny. Highs in the mid-70s. Tuesday night, mostly cloudy with a chance of thunderstorms. A chance of showers in the evening, then showers after midnight. Lows in the lower 50s. Wednesday, showers likely. A chance of thunderstorms in the afternoon. Highs in the upper 60s. Chance of rain 70%. Wednesday night, mostly cloudy. A slight chance of showers and thunderstorms in the evening. Lows in the upper 40s. Chance of rain 20%. Thursday, mostly sunny. A slight chance of showers in the morning, then a chance of showers and a slight chance of thunderstorms in the afternoon. Highs in the lower 70s. Chance of rain 30%. Thursday night, mostly clear. Lows in the upper 40s. Juneteenth, sunny. Highs in the upper 70s. Here is the forecast for the Bismarck, Mandan listening area. Rest of today, partly sunny. Highs in the mid-60s. Northwest winds 15 to 20 miles per hour with gusts up to 35 miles per hour. Tonight, mostly cloudy in the highs in the mid-60s. Northwest winds 15 to 20 miles per hour with gusts up to 35 miles per hour. Tonight, mostly cloudy in the evening then clearing. Lows in the mid-40s. Northwest winds 5 to 15 miles per hour. Gusts up to 30 miles per hour in the evening. Sunday, sunny. Highs in the lower 70s. Northwest winds 5 to 15 miles per hour.

midnight. Lows in the lower 50s. Wednesday, decreasing clouds. Showers likely. A chance of thunderstorms in the afternoon. Highs in the upper 60s. Chance of rain 70%. Wednesday night, mostly cloudy. A slight chance of showers and thunderstorms in the evening. Lows in the upper 40s. Chance of rain 20%. Thursday, mostly sunny. A slight chance of showers in the morning, then a chance of showers and a slight chance of thunderstorms in the afternoon. Highs in the lower 70s. Chance of rain 30%. Thursday night, mostly clear. Lows in the upper 40s. Juneteenth, sunny with a 20% chance of showers. Highs in the upper 70s. For Western Lake Sakakawea, rest of today, windy. Northwest winds 25 to 35 miles per hour. Chance of showers late in the morning. Mostly cloudy. Highs in the mid-60s. Tonight, windy. North winds 20 to 30 miles per hour, becoming northwest 10 to 15 miles per hour in the late evening and overnight. Partly cloudy. Lows in the lower 40s. For Eastern Lake Sakakawea, rest of today, windy. Northwest winds 20 to 30 miles per hour. Slight chance of showers late in the morning. Mostly cloudy. Highs in the mid-60s. Tonight, breezy. Northwest winds 15 to 25 miles per hour, decreasing to 10 to 15 miles per hour in the late evening and overnight. Partly cloudy. Lows in the lower 40s. For Northern Lake Oahe, rest of today, windy. Northwest winds 20 to 30 miles per hour. Partly sunny. Highs in the mid-60s. Tonight, breezy. Northwest winds 15 to 25 miles per hour, decreasing to 10 to 15 miles per hour in the late evening and overnight. Partly cloudy. Lows in the mid-40s. Here are the weather conditions at 1 p.m. Central Daylight Time. Bismarck, cloudy. Temperature 63 degrees, relative humidity 46%. Wind northwest at 16 miles an hour, gusting to 30. Pressure 30.06 inches and rising. At Mandan, the temperature was 61 degrees, dew point 48, and the relative humidity 63%. The wind was northwest at 17 miles an hour. The pressure was 30.07 inches and rising. Hazen, cloudy. 61 degrees, relative humidity 44%. Wind northwest at 23 miles an hour, gusting to 30. Harvey, partly sunny. 55 degrees, relative humidity 76%. Wind northwest at 21 miles an hour. Minot, cloudy. 55 degrees, relative humidity 74%. Wind west at 17 miles an hour, gusting to 25. Dickinson, partly sunny. 60 degrees, relative humidity 45%. Wind northwest at 21 miles an hour, gusting to 30. Elsewhere around North Dakota, it was 58 at Garrison. It was cloudy, with a temperature of 56 at Williston, 59 at Jamestown, 61 at Fargo, 58 at Grand Forks, and 56 at Devil's Lake. In northern South Dakota, it was partly sunny. It was 65 at Mobridge, and 68 at Aberdeen. In eastern Montana, at Glendive, it was mostly sunny, with a temperature of 63. It was cloudy, with a temperature of 60 at Miles City, and 60 at Sydney. Once again, at Bismarck, the temperature was 63 degrees under cloudy skies. Here is the forecast for the Bismarck-Mandan listening area. Rest of today, partly sunny. Highs in the mid-60s. Northwest winds 15 to 20 miles per hour with gusts up to 35 miles per hour. Tonight, mostly cloudy in the evening then clearing. Lows in the mid-40s. Northwest winds 5 to 15 miles per hour. Gusts up to 30 miles per hour in the evening. Sunday, sunny. Highs in the lower 70s. Northwest winds 5 to 15 miles per hour. Sunday night, increasing clouds. Lows in the upper 40s. West winds around 5 miles per hour. Gusts up to 20 miles per hour in the evening. Monday, partly sunny. A chance of showers and a slight chance of thunderstorms in the afternoon. Highs in the mid-70s.

northwest, winds 5 to 15 miles per hour. Becoming northwest, 15 to 20 miles per hour in the afternoon. Chance of rain, 40%. Monday night, decreasing clouds. Lows in the upper 40s. Tuesday, mostly sunny. Highs in the mid-70s. Tuesday night, mostly cloudy with a chance of thunderstorms. A chance of showers in the evening, then showers after midnight. Lows in the lower 50s. Wednesday, decreasing clouds. Showers likely. A chance of thunderstorms in the afternoon. Highs in the upper 60s. Chance of rain 70%. Wednesday night, mostly cloudy. A slight chance of showers and thunderstorms in the evening. Lows in the upper 40s. Chance of rain 20%. Thursday, mostly sunny. A slight chance of showers in the morning, then a chance of showers and a slight chance of thunderstorms in the afternoon. Highs in the lower 70s. Chance of rain 30%. Thursday night, mostly clear. Lows in the upper 40s. Juneteenth, sunny with a 20% chance of showers. Highs in the upper 70s. For Western Lake Sakakawea, rest of today, windy. Northwest winds 25 to 35 miles per hour. Chance of showers late in the morning. Mostly cloudy. Highs in the mid-60s. Tonight, windy. North winds 20 to 30 miles per hour, becoming northwest 10 to 15 miles per hour in the late evening and overnight. Partly cloudy. Lows in the lower 40s. For Eastern Lake Sakakawea, rest of today, windy. Northwest winds 20 to 30 miles per hour. Slight chance of showers late in the morning. Mostly cloudy. Highs in the mid-60s. Tonight, breezy. Northwest winds 15 to 25 miles per hour, decreasing to 10 to 15 miles per hour in the late evening and overnight. Partly cloudy. Lows in the lower 40s. For Northern Lake Oahe, rest of today, windy. Northwest winds 20 to 30 miles per hour. Partly sunny. Highs in the mid-60s. Tonight, breezy. Northwest winds 15 to 25 miles per hour, decreasing to 10 to 15 miles per hour in the late evening and overnight. Partly cloudy. Lows in the mid-40s. Here are the weather conditions at 1 p.m. Central Daylight Time. Bismarck, cloudy. Temperature 63 degrees, relative humidity 46%. Wind northwest at 16 miles an hour, gusting to 30. Pressure 30.06 inches and rising. At Mandan, the temperature was 61 degrees, dew point 48, and the relative humidity 63%. The wind was northwest at 17 miles an hour. The pressure was 30.07 inches and rising. Hazen, cloudy. 61 degrees, relative humidity 44%. Wind northwest at 23 miles an hour, gusting to 30. Harvey, partly sunny. 55 degrees, relative humidity 76%. Wind northwest at 21 miles an hour. Minot, cloudy. 55 degrees, relative humidity 74%. Wind west at 17 miles an hour, gusting to 25. Dickinson, partly sunny. 60 degrees, relative humidity 45%. Wind northwest at 21 miles an hour, gusting to 30. Elsewhere around North Dakota, it was 58 at Garrison. It was cloudy, with a temperature of 56 at Williston, 59 at Jamestown, 61 at Fargo, 58 at Grand Forks, and 56 at Devil's Lake. In northern South Dakota, it was partly sunny. It was 65 at Mobridge, and 68 at Aberdeen. In eastern Montana, at Glendive, it was mostly sunny, with a temperature of 63. It was cloudy, with a temperature of 60 at Miles City, and 60 at Sydney. Once again, at Bismarck, the temperature was 63 degrees under cloudy skies. Here is the forecast for the Bismarck Mandan listening area. Rest of today, partly sunny. Highs in the mid-60s. Northwest winds 15 to 20 miles per hour with gusts up to 35 miles per hour. Tonight, mostly cloudy in the evening then clearing. Lows in the mid-40s. Northwest winds 5 to 15 miles per hour. Gusts up to 30 miles per hour in the evening. Sunday.

sunny. Highs in the lower 70s. Northwest winds 5 to 15 miles per hour. Sunday night, increasing clouds. Lows in the upper 40s. West winds around 5 miles per hour. Gusts up to 20 miles per hour in the evening. Monday, partly sunny. A chance of showers and a slight chance of thunderstorms in the afternoon. Highs in the mid-70s. West winds 5 to 15 miles per hour, becoming northwest 15 to 20 miles per hour in the afternoon. Chance of rain 40%. Monday night, decreasing clouds. Lows in the upper 40s. Tuesday, mostly sunny. Highs in the mid-70s. Tuesday night, mostly cloudy with a chance of thunderstorms. A chance of showers in the evening, then showers after midnight. Lows in the lower 50s. Wednesday, decreasing clouds. Showers likely. A chance of thunderstorms in the afternoon. Highs in the upper 60s. Chance of rain 70%. Wednesday night, mostly cloudy. A slight chance of showers and thunderstorms in the evening. Lows in the upper 40s. Chance of rain 20%. Thursday, mostly sunny. A slight chance of showers in the morning, then a chance of showers and a slight chance of thunderstorms in the afternoon. Highs in the lower 70s. Chance of rain 30%. Thursday night, mostly clear. Lows in the upper 40s. Juneteenth, sunny with a 20% chance of showers. Highs in the upper 70s. For Western Lake Sakakawea, rest of today, windy. Northwest winds 25 to 35 miles per hour. Chance of showers late in the morning. Mostly cloudy. Highs in the mid-60s. Tonight, windy. North winds 20 to 30 miles per hour, becoming northwest 10 to 15 miles per hour in the late evening and overnight. Partly cloudy. Lows in the lower 40s. For Eastern Lake Sakakawea, rest of today, windy. Northwest winds 20 to 30 miles per hour. Slight chance of showers late in the morning. Mostly cloudy. Highs in the mid-60s. Tonight, breezy. Northwest winds 15 to 25 miles per hour, decreasing to 10 to 15 miles per hour in the late evening and overnight. Partly cloudy. Lows in the lower 40s. For Northern Lake Oahe, rest of today, windy. Northwest winds 20 to 30 miles per hour. Partly sunny. Highs in the mid-60s. Tonight, breezy. Northwest winds 15 to 25 miles per hour, decreasing to 10 to 15 miles per hour in the late evening and overnight. Partly cloudy. Lows in the mid-40s. Here are the weather conditions at 1 p.m. Central Daylight Time. Bismarck, cloudy. Temperature 63 degrees, relative humidity 46%. Wind northwest at 16 miles an hour, gusting to 30. Pressure 30.06 inches and rising. At Mandan, the temperature was 61 degrees, dew point 48, and the relative humidity 63%. The wind was northwest at 17 miles an hour. The pressure was 30.07 inches and rising. Hazen, cloudy. 61 degrees, relative humidity 44%. Wind northwest at 23 miles an hour, gusting to 30. Harvey, partly sunny. 55 degrees, relative humidity 76%. Wind northwest at 21 miles an hour. Minot, cloudy. 55 degrees, relative humidity 74%. Wind west at 17 miles an hour, gusting to 25. Dickinson, partly sunny. 60 degrees, relative humidity 45%. Wind northwest at 21 miles an hour, gusting to 30. Elsewhere around North Dakota, it was 58 at Garrison. It was cloudy, with a temperature of 56 at Williston, 59 at Jamestown, 61 at Fargo, 58 at Grand Forks, and 56 at Devil's Lake. In northern South Dakota, it was partly sunny. It was 65 at Mobridge, and 68 at Aberdeen. In eastern Montana, at Glendive, it was mostly sunny, with a temperature of 63. It was cloudy, with a temperature of 60 at Miles City, and 60 at Sydney. Once again, at Bismarck, the temperature was 63 degrees under cloudy skies. Here is the forecast

Bismarck Minden listening area. Rest of today, partly sunny. Highs in the mid-60s. Northwest winds 15 to 20 miles per hour with gusts up to 35 miles per hour. Tonight, mostly cloudy in the evening then clearing. Lows in the mid-40s. Northwest winds 5 to 15 miles per hour. Gusts up to 30 miles per hour in the evening. Sunday, sunny. Highs in the lower 70s. Northwest winds 5 to 15 miles per hour. Sunday night, increasing clouds. Lows in the upper 40s. West winds around 5 miles per hour. Gusts up to 20 miles per hour in the evening. Monday, partly sunny. A chance of showers and a slight chance of thunderstorms in the afternoon. Highs in the mid-70s. West winds 5 to 15 miles per hour, becoming northwest 15 to 20 miles per hour in the afternoon. Chance of rain 40%. Monday night, decreasing clouds. Lows in the upper 40s. Tuesday, mostly sunny. Highs in the mid-70s. Tuesday night, mostly cloudy with a chance of thunderstorms. A chance of showers in the evening, then showers after midnight. Lows in the lower 50s. Wednesday, decreasing clouds. Showers likely. A chance of thunderstorms in the afternoon. Highs in the upper 60s. Chance of rain 70%. Wednesday night, mostly cloudy. A slight chance of showers and thunderstorms in the evening. Lows in the upper 40s. Chance of rain 20%. Thursday, mostly sunny. A slight chance of showers in the morning, then a chance of showers and a slight chance of thunderstorms in the afternoon. Highs in the lower 70s. Chance of rain 30%. Thursday night, mostly clear. Lows in the upper 40s. Juneteenth, sunny with a 20% chance of showers. Highs in the upper 70s. For Western Lake Sakakawea, rest of today, windy. Northwest winds 25 to 35 miles per hour. Chance of showers late in the morning. Mostly cloudy. Highs in the mid-60s. Tonight, windy. North winds 20 to 30 miles per hour, becoming northwest 10 to 15 miles per hour in the late evening and overnight. Partly cloudy. Lows in the lower 40s. For Eastern Lake Sakakawea, rest of today, windy. Northwest winds 20 to 30 miles per hour. Slight chance of showers late in the morning. Mostly cloudy. Highs in the mid-60s. Tonight, breezy. Northwest winds 15 to 25 miles per hour, decreasing to 10 to 15 miles per hour in the late evening and overnight. Partly cloudy. Lows in the lower 40s. For Northern Lake Oahe, rest of today, windy. Northwest winds 20 to 30 miles per hour. Partly sunny. Highs in the mid-60s. Tonight, breezy. Northwest winds 15 to 25 miles per hour, decreasing to 10 to 15 miles per hour in the late evening and overnight. Partly cloudy. Lows in the mid-40s. Here are the weather conditions at 1 p.m. Central Daylight Time. Bismarck, cloudy. Temperature 63 degrees, relative humidity 46%. Wind northwest at 16 miles an hour, gusting to 30. Pressure 30.06 inches and rising. At Minden, the temperature was 61 degrees, dew point 48, and the relative humidity 63%. The wind was northwest at 17 miles an hour. The pressure was 30.07 inches and rising. Hazen, cloudy. 61 degrees, relative humidity 44%. Wind northwest at 23 miles an hour, gusting to 30. Harvey, partly sunny. 55 degrees, relative humidity 76%. Wind northwest at 21 miles an hour. Minot, cloudy. 55 degrees, relative humidity 74%. Wind west at 17 miles an hour, gusting to 25. Dickinson, partly sunny. 60 degrees, relative humidity 45%. Wind northwest at 21 miles an hour, gusting to 30. Elsewhere around North Dakota, it was 58 at Garrison. It was cloudy, with a temperature of 56 at Williston, 59 at Jamestown, 61 at Fargo, 58 at Grand Forks, and 56 at Devil's Lake.

northern South Dakota, it was partly sunny. It was 65 at Mobridge and 68 at Aberdeen. In eastern Montana, at Glendive, it was mostly sunny, with a temperature of 63. It was cloudy, with a temperature of 60 at Miles City and 60 at Sydney. Once again, at Bismarck, the temperature was 63 degrees under cloudy skies. The regional weather forecast from your National Weather Service office in Bismarck. Today will be unseasonably cool with breezy northwest winds and highs mostly in the 60s. Lows tonight will fall into the lower and mid-40s, with upper 30s possible across the western Dakotas. Temperatures are favored to remain below normal through next week, with highs generally in the mid-60s to mid-70s and lows mostly in the 40s. More frequent chances for showers and thunderstorms return to the forecast for the upcoming work week, along with breezy northwest winds at times. Here is the forecast for the Bismarck Minden listening area. Rest of today, partly sunny. Highs in the mid-60s. Northwest winds 15 to 20 miles per hour with gusts up to 35 miles per hour. Tonight, mostly cloudy in the evening then clearing. Lows in the mid-40s. Northwest winds 5 to 15 miles per hour. Gusts up to 30 miles per hour in the evening. Sunday, sunny. Highs in the lower 70s. Northwest winds 5 to 15 miles per hour. Sunday night, increasing clouds. Lows in the upper 40s. West winds around 5 miles per hour. Gusts up to 20 miles per hour in the evening. Monday, partly sunny. A chance of showers and a slight chance of thunderstorms in the afternoon. Highs in the mid-70s. West winds 5 to 15 miles per hour, becoming northwest 15 to 20 miles per hour in the afternoon. Chance of rain 40%. Monday night, decreasing clouds. Lows in the upper 40s. Tuesday, mostly sunny. Highs in the mid-70s. Tuesday night, mostly cloudy with a chance of thunderstorms. A chance of showers in the evening, then showers after midnight. Lows in the lower 50s. Wednesday, decreasing clouds. Showers likely. A chance of thunderstorms in the afternoon. Highs in the upper 60s. Chance of rain 70%. Wednesday night, mostly cloudy. A slight chance of showers and thunderstorms in the evening. Lows in the upper 40s. Chance of rain 20%. Thursday, mostly sunny. A slight chance of showers in the morning, then a chance of showers and a slight chance of thunderstorms in the afternoon. Highs in the lower 70s. Chance of rain 30%. Thursday night, mostly clear. Lows in the upper 40s. Juneteenth, sunny with a 20% chance of showers. Highs in the upper 70s. For Western Lake Sakakawea, rest of today, windy. Northwest winds 25 to 35 miles per hour. Chance of showers late in the morning. Mostly cloudy. Highs in the mid-60s. Tonight, windy. North winds 20 to 30 miles per hour, becoming northwest 10 to 15 miles per hour in the late evening and overnight. Partly cloudy. Lows in the lower 40s. For Eastern Lake Sakakawea, rest of today, windy. Northwest winds 20 to 30 miles per hour. Slight chance of showers late in the morning. Mostly cloudy. Highs in the mid-60s. Tonight, breezy. Northwest winds 15 to 25 miles per hour, decreasing to 10 to 15 miles per hour in the late evening and overnight. Partly cloudy. Lows in the lower 40s. For Northern Lake Orahi, rest of today, windy. Northwest winds 20 to 30 miles per hour. Partly sunny. Highs in the mid-60s. Tonight, breezy. Northwest winds 15 to 25 miles per hour, decreasing to 10 to 15 miles per hour in the late evening and overnight. Partly cloudy. Lows in the mid-40s. Here are the weather conditions at 1 p.m. Central Daylight Time. Bismarck, cloudy. Temperature 63 degrees, relative humidity 46%. Wind northwest at 16 miles an hour, gusting to 30. Pressure 30.06 inches and rising. At Minden, the temperature was 61 degrees, dew point 48, and the relative humidity 63%. The wind was northwest at 17.

miles an hour. The pressure was 30.07 inches and rising. Hazen, cloudy. 61 degrees, relative humidity 44%. Wind northwest at 23 miles an hour, gusting to 30. Harvey, partly sunny. 55 degrees, relative humidity 76%. Wind northwest at 21 miles an hour. Minot, cloudy. 55 degrees, relative humidity 74%. Wind west at 17 miles an hour, gusting to 25. Dickinson, partly sunny. 60 degrees, relative humidity 45%. Wind northwest at 21 miles an hour, gusting to 30. Elsewhere around North Dakota, it was 58 at Garrison. It was cloudy, with a temperature of 56 at Williston, 59 at Jamestown, 61 at Fargo, 58 at Grand Forks, and 56 at Devil's Lake. In northern South Dakota, it was partly sunny. It was 65 at Mobridge, and 68 at Aberdeen. In eastern Montana, at Glendive, it was mostly sunny, with a temperature of 63. It was cloudy, with a temperature of 60 at Miles City, and 60 at Sydney. Once again, at Bismarck, the temperature was 63 degrees under cloudy skies. 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Providing weather information 24 hours a day from your National Weather Service office in Bismarck. The regional weather forecast from your National Weather Service office in Bismarck. Today will be unseasonably cool with breezy northwest winds and highs mostly in the 60s. Lows tonight will fall into the lower and mid 40s, with upper 30s possible across the western Dakotas. Temperatures are favored to remain below normal through next week, with highs generally in the mid-60s to mid-70s and lows mostly in the 40s. More frequent chances for showers and thunderstorms return to the forecast for the upcoming work week, along with breezy northwest winds at times. Here is the forecast for the Bismarck, Minden listening area. Rest of today, partly sunny. Highs in the mid-60s. Northwest winds 15 to 20 miles per hour with gusts up to 35 miles per hour. Tonight, mostly cloudy in the evening then clearing. Lows in the mid-40s. Northwest winds 5 to 15 miles per hour. Gusts up to 30 miles per hour in the evening. Sunday, sunny. Highs in the lower 70s. Northwest winds 5 to 15 miles per hour. Sunday night, increasing clouds. Lows in the upper 40s. West winds around 5 miles per hour. Gusts up to 20 miles per hour in the evening. Monday, partly sunny. A chance of showers and a slight chance of thunderstorms in the afternoon. Highs in the mid-70s. West winds 5 to 15 miles per hour, becoming northwest 15 to 20 miles per hour in the afternoon. Chance of rain 40%. Monday night, decreasing clouds. Lows in the upper 40s. Tuesday, mostly sunny. Highs in the mid-70s. Tuesday night, mostly cloudy with a chance of thunderstorms. A chance of showers in the evening, then showers after midnight. Lows in the lower 50s. Wednesday, decreasing clouds. Showers likely. A chance of thunderstorms in the afternoon. Highs in the upper 60s. Chance of rain 70%. Wednesday night, mostly cloudy. A slight chance of showers and thunderstorms in the evening. Lows in the upper 40s. Chance of rain 20%. Thursday, mostly sunny. A slight chance of showers in the morning, then a chance of showers and a slight chance of thunderstorms in the afternoon. Highs in the lower 70s. Chance of rain 30%. Thursday night, mostly clear. Lows in the upper 40s. Juneteenth, sunny with a 20% chance of showers. Highs in the upper 70s. For Western Lake Sakakawea, rest of today, windy. Northwest winds 25 to 35 miles per hour. Chance of showers late in the morning. Mostly cloudy. Highs in the mid-60s. Tonight, windy. North winds 20 to 30 miles per hour, becoming northwest 10 to 15 miles per hour in the late evening and overnight. Partly cloudy. Lows in the lower 40s. For Eastern Lake Sakakawea, rest of today, windy.

Northwest winds 20 to 30 miles per hour. Slight chance of showers late in the morning. Mostly cloudy. Highs in the mid-60s. Tonight, breezy. Northwest winds 15 to 25 miles per hour, decreasing to 10 to 15 miles per hour in the late evening and overnight. Partly cloudy. Lows in the lower 40s. For northern Lake Oahe, rest of today, windy. Northwest winds 20 to 30 miles per hour. Partly sunny. Highs in the mid-60s. Tonight, breezy. Northwest winds 15 to 25 miles per hour, decreasing to 10 to 15 miles per hour in the late evening and overnight. Partly cloudy. Lows in the mid-40s. Here are the weather conditions at 2 p.m. Central Daylight Time. Bismarck, cloudy. Temperature 63 degrees, relative humidity 44%. Wind northwest at 20 miles an hour, gusting to 31. Pressure 30.06 inches and steady. Mendham, cloudy. 61 degrees, relative humidity 59%. Wind northwest at 22 miles an hour, gusting to 29. Hazen, cloudy. 61 degrees, relative humidity 41%. Wind northwest at 18 miles an hour, gusting to 28. Harvey, cloudy. 55 degrees, relative humidity 76%. Wind northwest at 20 miles an hour, gusting to 25. Minot, cloudy. 58 degrees, relative humidity 66%. Wind west at 16 miles an hour, gusting to 24. Dickinson, cloudy. 59 degrees, relative humidity 49%. Wind northwest at 18 miles an hour, gusting to 29. Elsewhere around North Dakota, it was 60 at Garrison. It was cloudy, with a temperature of 61 at Williston, 60 at Jamestown, 61 at Fargo, 58 at Grand Forks, and 55 at Devil's Lake. In northern South Dakota, skies ranged from partly sunny to cloudy, and the temperatures were 67 degrees. In eastern Montana, skies ranged from partly sunny to cloudy. It was 61 at Miles City, 62 at Glendive, and 61 at Sydney. Once again, at Bismarck, the temperature was 63 degrees under cloudy skies. The regional weather forecast from your National Weather Service office in Bismarck. Today will be unseasonably cool with breezy northwest winds and highs mostly in the 60s. Lows tonight will fall into the lower and mid-40s, with upper 30s possible across the western Dakotas. Temperatures are favored to remain below normal through next week, with highs generally in the mid-60s to mid-70s and lows mostly in the 40s. More frequent chances for showers and thunderstorms return to the forecast for the upcoming work week, along with breezy northwest winds at times. Here is the forecast for the Bismarck-Mendham listening area. Rest of today, partly sunny. Highs in the mid-60s. Northwest winds 15 to 20 miles per hour with gusts up to 35 miles per hour. Tonight, mostly cloudy in the evening then clearing. Lows in the mid-40s. Northwest winds 5 to 15 miles per hour. Gusts up to 30 miles per hour in the evening. Sunday, sunny. Highs in the lower 70s. Northwest winds 5 to 15 miles per hour. Sunday night, increasing clouds. Lows in the upper 40s. West winds around 5 miles per hour. Gusts up to 20 miles per hour in the evening. Monday, partly sunny. A chance of showers and a slight chance of thunderstorms in the afternoon. Highs in the mid-70s. West winds 5 to 15 miles per hour, becoming northwest 15 to 20 miles per hour in the afternoon. Chance of rain 40%. Monday night, decreasing clouds. Lows in the upper 40s. Tuesday, mostly sunny. Highs in the mid-70s. Tuesday night, mostly cloudy with a chance of thunderstorms. A chance of showers in the evening, then showers after midnight. Lows in the lower 50s. Wednesday, decreasing clouds. Showers likely. A chance of thunderstorms in the afternoon. Highs in the upper 60s. Chance of rain 70%. Wednesday night, mostly cloudy. A slight chance of showers and thunderstorms in the evening. Lows in the upper 40s. Chance of rain 20%. Thursday.

mostly sunny. A slight chance of showers in the morning, then a chance of showers and a slight chance of thunderstorms in the afternoon. Highs in the lower 70s. Chance of rain 30%. Thursday night, mostly clear. Lows in the upper 40s. Juneteenth, sunny with a 20% chance of showers. Highs in the upper 70s. For Western Lake Sakakawea, rest of today, windy. Northwest winds 25 to 35 miles per hour. Chance of showers late in the morning. Mostly cloudy. Highs in the mid-60s. Tonight, windy. North winds 20 to 30 miles per hour, becoming northwest 10 to 15 miles per hour in the late evening and overnight. Partly cloudy. Lows in the lower 40s. For Eastern Lake Sakakawea, rest of today, windy. Northwest winds 20 to 30 miles per hour. Slight chance of showers late in the morning. Mostly cloudy. Highs in the mid-60s. Tonight, breezy. Northwest winds 15 to 25 miles per hour, decreasing to 10 to 15 miles per hour in the late evening and overnight. Partly cloudy. Lows in the lower 40s. For Northern Lake Oahe, rest of today, windy. Northwest winds 20 to 30 miles per hour. Partly sunny. Highs in the mid-60s. Tonight, breezy. Northwest winds 15 to 25 miles per hour, decreasing to 10 to 15 miles per hour in the late evening and overnight. Partly cloudy. Lows in the mid-40s. Here are the weather conditions at 2 p.m. Central Daylight Time. Bismarck, cloudy. Temperature 63 degrees, relative humidity 44%. Wind northwest at 20 miles an hour, gusting to 31. Pressure 30.06 inches and steady. Mendham, cloudy. 61 degrees, relative humidity 59%. Wind northwest at 22 miles an hour, gusting to 29. Hazen, cloudy. 61 degrees, relative humidity 41%. Wind northwest at 18 miles an hour, gusting to 28. Harvey, cloudy. 55 degrees, relative humidity 76%. Wind northwest at 20 miles an hour, gusting to 25. Minot, cloudy. 58 degrees, relative humidity 66%. Wind west at 16 miles an hour, gusting to 24. Dickinson, cloudy. 59 degrees, relative humidity 49%. Wind northwest at 18 miles an hour, gusting to 29. Elsewhere around North Dakota, it was 60 at Garrison. At Williston, it was partly sunny, with a temperature of 61. It was cloudy, with a temperature of 60 at Jamestown, 61 at Fargo, 58 at Grand Forks, and 55 at Devil's Lake. In northern South Dakota, skies ranged from partly sunny to cloudy, and the temperatures were 67 degrees. In eastern Montana, skies ranged from partly sunny to cloudy. It was 61 at Miles City, 62 at Glendive, and 61 at Sydney. Once again, at Bismarck, the temperature was 63 degrees under cloudy skies. The regional weather forecast from your National Weather Service office in Bismarck. Today will be unseasonably cool with breezy northwest winds and highs mostly in the 60s. Lows tonight will fall into the lower and mid-40s, with upper 30s possible across the western Dakotas. Temperatures are favored to remain below normal through next week, with highs generally in the mid-60s to mid-70s and lows mostly in the 40s. More frequent chances for showers and thunderstorms return to the forecast for the upcoming work week, along with breezy northwest winds at times. Here is the forecast for the Bismarck-Mendham listening area. Rest of today, partly sunny. Highs in the mid-60s. Northwest winds 15 to 20 miles per hour with gusts up to 35 miles per hour. Tonight, mostly cloudy in the evening then clearing. Lows in the mid-40s. Northwest winds 5 to 15 miles per hour. Gusts up to 30 miles per hour in the evening. Sunday, sunny. Highs in the lower 70s. Northwest winds 5 to 15 miles per hour. Sunday night, increasing clouds. Lows in the upper 40s. West winds around 5 miles per hour. Gusts up to 20 miles per hour in the evening. Monday, partly sunny,

a chance of showers and a slight chance of thunderstorms in the afternoon. Highs in the mid-70s. West winds 5 to 15 miles per hour, becoming northwest 15 to 20 miles per hour in the afternoon. Chance of rain 40%. Monday night, decreasing clouds. Lows in the upper 40s. Tuesday, mostly sunny. Highs in the mid-70s. Tuesday night, mostly cloudy with a chance of thunderstorms. A chance of showers in the evening, then showers after midnight. Lows in the lower 50s. Wednesday, decreasing clouds. Showers likely. A chance of thunderstorms in the afternoon. Highs in the upper 60s. Chance of rain 70%. Wednesday night, mostly cloudy. A slight chance of showers and thunderstorms in the evening. Lows in the upper 40s. Chance of rain 20%. Thursday, mostly sunny. A slight chance of showers in the morning, then a chance of showers and a slight chance of thunderstorms in the afternoon. Highs in the lower 70s. Chance of rain 30%. Thursday night, mostly clear. Lows in the upper 40s. Juneteenth, sunny with a 20% chance of showers. Highs in the upper 70s. For Western Lake Sakakawea, rest of today, windy. Northwest winds 25 to 35 miles per hour. Chance of showers late in the morning. Mostly cloudy. Highs in the mid-60s. Tonight, windy. North winds 20 to 30 miles per hour, becoming northwest 10 to 15 miles per hour in the late evening and overnight. Partly cloudy. Lows in the lower 40s. For Eastern Lake Sakakawea, rest of today, windy. Northwest winds 20 to 30 miles per hour. Slight chance of showers late in the morning. Mostly cloudy. Highs in the mid-60s. Tonight, breezy. Northwest winds 15 to 25 miles per hour, decreasing to 10 to 15 miles per hour in the late evening and overnight. Partly cloudy. Lows in the lower 40s. For Northern Lake Oahe, rest of today, windy. Northwest winds 20 to 30 miles per hour. Partly sunny. Highs in the mid-60s. Tonight, breezy. Northwest winds 15 to 25 miles per hour, decreasing to 10 to 15 miles per hour in the late evening and overnight. Partly cloudy. Lows in the mid-40s. Here are the weather conditions at 2 p.m. Central Daylight Time. Bismarck, cloudy. Temperature 63 degrees, relative humidity 44%. Wind northwest at 20 miles an hour, gusting to 31. Pressure 30.06 inches and steady. Mendham, cloudy. 61 degrees, relative humidity 59%. Wind northwest at 22 miles an hour, gusting to 29. Hazen, cloudy. 61 degrees, relative humidity 41%. Wind northwest at 18 miles an hour, gusting to 28. Harvey, cloudy. 55 degrees, relative humidity 76%. Wind northwest at 20 miles an hour, gusting to 25. Minot, cloudy. 58 degrees, relative humidity 66%. Wind west at 16 miles an hour, gusting to 24. Dickinson, cloudy. 59 degrees, relative humidity 49%. Wind northwest at 18 miles an hour, gusting to 29. Elsewhere around North Dakota, it was 60 at Garrison. At Williston, it was partly sunny, with a temperature of 61. It was cloudy, with a temperature of 60 at Jamestown, 61 at Fargo, 58 at Grand Forks, and 55 at Devil's Lake. In northern South Dakota, skies ranged from partly sunny to cloudy, and the temperatures were 67 degrees. In eastern Montana, skies ranged from partly sunny to cloudy. It was 61 at Miles City, 62 at Glendive, and 61 at Sydney. Once again, at Bismarck, the temperature was 63 degrees under cloudy skies. The regional weather forecast from your National Weather Service office in Bismarck. Today will be unseasonably cool with breezy northwest winds and highs mostly in the 60s. Lows tonight will fall into the lower and mid-40s, with upper 30s possible across the western Dakotas. Temperatures are favored to remain below normal through next week, with highs generally in the mid-60s to mid-70s and lows mostly in the 40s.
More frequent chances for showers and thunderstorms return to the forecast for the upcoming work week, along with breezy northwest winds at times. Here is the forecast for the Bismarck Minden listening area. Rest of today, partly sunny. Highs in the mid-60s. Northwest winds 15 to 20 miles per hour with gusts up to 35 miles per hour. Tonight, mostly cloudy in the evening then clearing. Lows in the mid-40s. Northwest winds 5 to 15 miles per hour. Gusts up to 30 miles per hour in the evening. Sunday, sunny. Highs in the lower 70s. Northwest winds 5 to 15 miles per hour. Sunday night, increasing clouds. Lows in the upper 40s. West winds around 5 miles per hour. Gusts up to 20 miles per hour in the evening. Monday, partly sunny. A chance of showers and a slight chance of thunderstorms in the afternoon. Highs in the mid-70s. West winds 5 to 15 miles per hour, becoming northwest 15 to 20 miles per hour in the afternoon. Chance of rain 40%. Monday night, decreasing clouds. Lows in the upper 40s. Tuesday, mostly sunny. Highs in the mid-70s. Tuesday night, mostly cloudy with a chance of thunderstorms. A chance of showers in the evening, then showers after midnight. Lows in the lower 50s. Wednesday, decreasing clouds. Showers likely. A chance of thunderstorms in the afternoon. Highs in the upper 60s. Chance of rain 70%. Wednesday night, mostly cloudy. A slight chance of showers and thunderstorms in the evening. Lows in the upper 40s. Chance of rain 20%. Thursday, mostly sunny. A slight chance of showers in the morning, then a chance of showers and a slight chance of thunderstorms in the afternoon. Highs in the lower 70s. Chance of rain 30%. Thursday night, mostly clear. Lows in the upper 40s. Juneteenth, sunny with a 20% chance of showers. Highs in the upper 70s. For Western Lake Sakakawea, rest of today, windy. Northwest winds 25 to 35 miles per hour. Chance of showers late in the morning. Mostly cloudy. Highs in the mid-60s. Tonight, windy. North winds 20 to 30 miles per hour, becoming northwest 10 to 15 miles per hour in the late evening and overnight. Partly cloudy. Lows in the lower 40s. For Eastern Lake Sakakawea, rest of today, windy. Northwest winds 20 to 30 miles per hour. Slight chance of showers late in the morning. Mostly cloudy. Highs in the mid-60s. Tonight, breezy. Northwest winds 15 to 25 miles per hour, decreasing to 10 to 15 miles per hour in the late evening and overnight. Partly cloudy. Lows in the lower 40s. For Northern Lake Oahe, rest of today, windy. Northwest winds 20 to 30 miles per hour. Partly sunny. Highs in the mid-60s. Tonight, breezy. Northwest winds 15 to 25 miles per hour, decreasing to 10 to 15 miles per hour in the late evening and overnight. Partly cloudy. Lows in the mid-40s. Here are the weather conditions at 2 p.m. Central Daylight Time. Bismarck, cloudy. Temperature 63 degrees, relative humidity 44%. Wind northwest at 20 miles an hour, gusting to 31. Pressure 30.06 inches and steady. Minden, cloudy. 61 degrees, relative humidity 59%. Wind northwest at 22 miles an hour, gusting to 29. Hazen, cloudy. 61 degrees, relative humidity 41%. Wind northwest at 18 miles an hour, gusting to 28. Harvey, cloudy. 55 degrees, relative humidity 76%. Wind northwest at 20 miles an hour, gusting to 25. Minot, cloudy. 58 degrees, relative humidity 66%. Wind west at 16 miles an hour, gusting to 24. Dickinson, cloudy. 59 degrees, relative humidity 49%. Wind northwest at 18 miles an hour, gusting to 29. Elsewhere around North Dakota, it was 60 at Garrison. At Williston, it was partly sunny.

with a temperature of 61. It was cloudy, with a temperature of 60 at Jamestown, 61 at Fargo, 58 at Grand Forks, and 55 at Devil's Lake. In northern South Dakota, skies ranged from partly sunny to cloudy, and the temperatures were 67 degrees. In eastern Montana, skies ranged from partly sunny to cloudy. It was 61 at Miles City, 62 at Glendive, and 61 at Sydney. Once again, at Bismarck, the temperature was 63 degrees under cloudy skies. The regional weather forecast from your National Weather Service office in Bismarck. Today will be unseasonably cool with breezy northwest winds and highs mostly in the 60s. Lows tonight will fall into the lower and mid-40s, with upper 30s possible across the western Dakotas. Temperatures are favored to remain below normal through next week, with highs generally in the mid-60s to mid-70s and lows mostly in the 40s. More frequent chances for showers and thunderstorms return to the forecast for the upcoming work week, along with breezy northwest winds at times. Here is the forecast for the Bismarck, Minden listening area. Rest of today, partly sunny. Highs in the mid-60s. Northwest winds 15 to 20 miles per hour with gusts up to 35 miles per hour. Tonight, mostly cloudy in the evening then clearing. Lows in the mid-40s. Northwest winds 5 to 15 miles per hour. Gusts up to 30 miles per hour in the evening. Sunday, sunny. Highs in the lower 70s. Northwest winds 5 to 15 miles per hour. Sunday night, increasing clouds. Lows in the upper 40s. West winds around 5 miles per hour. Gusts up to 20 miles per hour in the evening. Monday, partly sunny. A chance of showers and a slight chance of thunderstorms in the afternoon. Highs in the mid-70s. West winds 5 to 15 miles per hour, becoming northwest 15 to 20 miles per hour in the afternoon. Chance of rain 40%. Monday night, decreasing clouds. Lows in the upper 40s. Tuesday, mostly sunny. Highs in the mid-70s. Tuesday night, mostly cloudy with a chance of thunderstorms. A chance of showers in the evening, then showers after midnight. Lows in the lower 50s. Wednesday, decreasing clouds. Showers likely. A chance of thunderstorms in the afternoon. Highs in the upper 60s. Chance of rain 70%. Wednesday night, mostly cloudy. A slight chance of showers and thunderstorms in the evening. Lows in the upper 40s. Chance of rain 20%. Thursday, mostly sunny. A slight chance of showers in the morning, then a chance of showers and a slight chance of thunderstorms in the afternoon. Highs in the lower 70s. Chance of rain 30%. Thursday night, mostly clear. Lows in the upper 40s. Juneteenth, sunny with a 20% chance of showers. Highs in the upper 70s. For Western Lake Sakakawea, rest of today, windy. Northwest winds 25 to 35 miles per hour. Chance of showers late in the morning. Mostly cloudy. Highs in the mid-60s. Tonight, windy. North winds 20 to 30 miles per hour, becoming northwest 10 to 15 miles per hour in the late evening and overnight. Partly cloudy. Lows in the lower 40s. For Eastern Lake Sakakawea, rest of today, windy. Northwest winds 20 to 30 miles per hour. Slight chance of showers late in the morning. Mostly cloudy. Highs in the mid-60s. Tonight, breezy. Northwest winds 15 to 25 miles per hour, decreasing to 10 to 15 miles per hour in the late evening and overnight. Partly cloudy. Lows in the lower 40s. For Northern Lake Oahe, rest of today, windy. Northwest winds 20 to 30 miles per hour. Partly sunny. Highs in the mid-60s. Tonight, breezy. Northwest winds 15 to 25 miles per hour, decreasing to 10 to 15 miles per hour in the late evening and overnight. Partly cloudy. Lows in the mid-40s. Here are the weather conditions at 2 p.m. Central Daylight Time. Bismarck, cloudy. Temperature 63 degrees, relative humidity 44%. Wind northwest at 20 miles an hour, gusting to 31. Pressure 30.06 inches and steady.

and cloudy. 61 degrees, relative humidity 59%. Wind northwest at 22 miles an hour, gusting to 29. Hazen, cloudy. 61 degrees, relative humidity 41%. Wind northwest at 18 miles an hour, gusting to 28. Harvey, cloudy. 55 degrees, relative humidity 76%. Wind northwest at 20 miles an hour, gusting to 25. Minot, cloudy. 58 degrees, relative humidity 66%. Wind west at 16 miles an hour, gusting to 24. Dickinson, cloudy. 59 degrees, relative humidity 49%. Wind northwest at 18 miles an hour, gusting to 29. Elsewhere around North Dakota, it was 60 at Garrison. At Williston, it was partly sunny, with a temperature of 61. It was cloudy, with a temperature of 60 at Jamestown, 61 at Fargo, 58 at Grand Forks, and 55 at Devil's Lake. In northern South Dakota, skies ranged from partly sunny to cloudy, and the temperatures were 67 degrees. In eastern Montana, skies ranged from partly sunny to cloudy. It was 61 at Miles City, 62 at Glendive, and 61 at Sydney. Once again, at Bismarck, the temperature was 63 degrees under cloudy skies. This is NOAA Weather Radio Station WXL78 in Bismarck, North Dakota, operating on a frequency of 162.475 MHz. Providing weather information 24 hours a day from your National Weather Service office in Bismarck. The regional weather forecast from your National Weather Service office in Bismarck. Today will be unseasonably cool with breezy northwest winds and highs mostly in the 60s. Lows tonight will fall into the lower and mid-40s, with upper 30s possible across the western Dakotas. Temperatures are favored to remain below normal through next week, with highs generally in the mid-60s to mid-70s and lows mostly in the 40s. More frequent chances for showers and thunderstorms return to the forecast for the upcoming work week, along with breezy northwest winds at times. Here is the forecast for the Bismarck, Minden listening area. Rest of today, partly sunny. Highs in the mid-60s. Northwest winds 15 to 20 miles per hour with gusts up to 35 miles per hour. Tonight, mostly cloudy in the evening then clearing. Lows in the mid-40s. Northwest winds 5 to 15 miles per hour. Gusts up to 30 miles per hour in the evening. Sunday, sunny. Highs in the lower 70s. Northwest winds 5 to 15 miles per hour. Sunday night, increasing clouds. Lows in the upper 40s. West winds around 5 miles per hour. Gusts up to 20 miles per hour in the evening. Monday, partly sunny. A chance of showers and a slight chance of thunderstorms in the afternoon. Highs in the mid-70s. West winds 5 to 15 miles per hour, becoming northwest 15 to 20 miles per hour in the afternoon. Chance of rain 40%. Monday night, decreasing clouds. Lows in the upper 40s. Tuesday, mostly sunny. Highs in the mid-70s. Tuesday night, mostly cloudy with a chance of thunderstorms. A chance of showers in the evening, then showers after midnight. Lows in the lower 50s. Wednesday, decreasing clouds. Showers likely. A chance of thunderstorms in the afternoon. Lows in the lower 50s. Wednesday, decreasing clouds. Showers likely. A chance of thunderstorms in the afternoon. Highs in the upper 60s. Chance of rain 70%. Wednesday night, mostly cloudy. A slight chance of showers and thunderstorms in the evening. Lows in the upper 40s. Chance of rain 20%. Thursday, mostly sunny. A slight chance of showers in the morning, then a chance of showers and a slight chance of thunderstorms in the afternoon. Highs in the lower 70s. Chance of rain 30%. Thursday night, mostly clear. Lows in the upper 40s. Juneteenth, sunny with a 20% chance of showers. Highs in the upper 70s. For Western Lake Sakakawea, rest of today, windy. Northwest winds 25 to 35 miles per hour. Chance of showers late in the morning. Mostly cloudy. Highs in the mid-60s.

Northwest winds 20 to 30 miles per hour. Partly sunny. Highs in the mid-60s. Tonight, breezy. Northwest winds 15 to 25 miles per hour, decreasing to 10 to 15 miles per hour in the late evening and overnight. Partly cloudy. Lows in the mid-40s. Here are the weather conditions at 2 p.m. Central Daylight Time. Bismarck, cloudy. Temperature 63 degrees, relative humidity 44%. Wind northwest at 20 miles an hour, gusting to 31. Pressure 30.06 inches and steady. Mendham, cloudy. 61 degrees, relative humidity 59%. Wind northwest at 22 miles an hour, gusting to 29. Hazen, cloudy. 61 degrees, relative humidity 41%. Wind northwest at 18 miles an hour, gusting to 28. Harvey, cloudy. 55 degrees, relative humidity 76%. Wind northwest at 20 miles an hour, gusting to 25. Minot, cloudy. 58 degrees, relative humidity 66%. Wind west at 16 miles an hour, gusting to 24. Dickinson, cloudy. 59 degrees, relative humidity 49%. Wind northwest at 18 miles an hour, gusting to 29. Elsewhere around North Dakota, it was 60 at Garrison. At Williston, it was partly sunny, with a temperature of 61. It was cloudy, with a temperature of 60 at Jamestown, 61 at Fargo, 58 at Grand Forks, and 55 at Devil's Lake. In northern South Dakota, skies ranged from partly sunny to cloudy, and the temperatures were 67 degrees. In eastern Montana, skies ranged from partly sunny to cloudy. It was 61 at Miles City, 62 at Glendive, and 61 at Sydney. Once again, at Bismarck, the temperature was 63 degrees under cloudy skies. The regional weather forecast from your National Weather Service office in Bismarck. Today will be unseasonably cool with breezy northwest winds and highs mostly in the 60s. Lows tonight will fall into the lower and mid-40s, with upper 30s possible across the western Dakotas. Temperatures are favored to remain below normal through next week, with highs generally in the mid-60s to mid-70s and lows mostly in the 40s. More frequent chances for showers and thunderstorms return to the forecast for the upcoming work week, along with breezy northwest winds at times. Here is the forecast for the Bismarck Mendham listening area. Rest of today, partly sunny. Highs in the mid-60s. Northwest winds 15 to 20 miles per hour with gusts up to 35 miles per hour. Tonight, mostly cloudy in the evening then clearing. Lows in the mid-40s. Northwest winds 5 to 15 miles per hour. Gusts up to 30 miles per hour in the evening. Sunday, sunny. Highs in the lower 70s. Northwest winds 5 to 15 miles per hour. Sunday night, increasing clouds. Lows in the upper 40s. West winds around 5 miles per hour. Gusts up to 20 miles per hour in the evening. Monday, partly sunny. A chance of showers and a slight chance of thunderstorms in the afternoon. Highs in the mid-70s. West winds 5 to 15 miles per hour, becoming northwest 15 to 20 miles per hour in the afternoon. Chance of rain 40%. Monday night, decreasing clouds. Lows in the upper 40s. Tuesday, mostly sunny. Highs in the mid-70s. Tuesday night, mostly cloudy with a chance of thunderstorms. A chance of showers in the evening, then showers after midnight. Lows in the lower 50s. Wednesday, decreasing clouds. Showers likely. A chance of thunderstorms in the afternoon. Highs in the upper 60s. Chance of rain 70%. Wednesday night, mostly cloudy. A slight chance of showers and thunderstorms in the evening. Lows in the upper 40s. Chance of rain 20%. Thursday, mostly sunny. A slight chance of showers in the morning, then a chance of showers and a slight chance of thunderstorms in the afternoon. Highs in the lower 70s. Chance of rain 30%. Thursday night, mostly clear. Lows in the upper 40s. Juneteenth, sunny with a 20% chance of showers. Highs in the upper 70s.

for western Lake Sakakawea. Rest of today, windy. Northwest winds 25 to 35 miles per hour. Chance of showers late in the morning. Mostly cloudy. Highs in the mid-60s. Tonight, windy. North winds 20 to 30 miles per hour, becoming northwest 10 to 15 miles per hour in the late evening and overnight. Partly cloudy. Lows in the lower 40s. For eastern Lake Sakakawea, rest of today, windy. Northwest winds 20 to 30 miles per hour. Slight chance of showers late in the morning. Mostly cloudy. Highs in the mid-60s. Tonight, breezy. Northwest winds 15 to 25 miles per hour, decreasing to 10 to 15 miles per hour in the late evening and overnight. Partly cloudy. Lows in the lower 40s. For northern Lake Oahe, rest of today, windy. Northwest winds 20 to 30 miles per hour. Partly sunny. Highs in the mid-60s. Tonight, breezy. Northwest winds 15 to 25 miles per hour, decreasing to 10 to 15 miles per hour in the late evening and overnight. Partly cloudy. Lows in the mid-40s. Here are the weather conditions at 2 p.m. Central Daylight Time. Bismarck, cloudy. Temperature 63 degrees, relative humidity 44%. Wind northwest at 20 miles an hour, gusting to 31. Pressure 30.06 inches and steady. Mendham, cloudy. 61 degrees, relative humidity 59%. Wind northwest at 22 miles an hour, gusting to 29. Hazen, cloudy. 61 degrees, relative humidity 41%. Wind northwest at 18 miles an hour, gusting to 28. Harvey, cloudy. 55 degrees, relative humidity 76%. Wind northwest at 20 miles an hour, gusting to 25. Minot, cloudy. 58 degrees, relative humidity 66%. Wind west at 16 miles an hour, gusting to 24. Dickinson, cloudy. 59 degrees, relative humidity 49%. Wind northwest at 18 miles an hour, gusting to 29. Elsewhere around North Dakota, it was 60 at Garrison. At Williston, it was partly sunny, with a temperature of 61. It was cloudy, with a temperature of 60 at Jamestown, 61 at Fargo, 58 at Grand Forks, and 55 at Devil's Lake. In northern South Dakota, skies ranged from partly sunny to cloudy, and the temperatures were 67 degrees. In eastern Montana, skies ranged from partly sunny to cloudy. It was 61 at Miles City, 62 at Glendive, and 61 at Sydney. Once again, at Bismarck, the temperature was 63 degrees under cloudy skies. The regional weather forecast from your National Weather Service office in Bismarck. Today will be unseasonably cool with breezy northwest winds and highs mostly in the 60s. Lows tonight will fall into the lower and mid-40s, with upper 30s possible across the western Dakotas. Temperatures are favored to remain below normal through next week, with highs generally in the mid-60s to mid-70s and lows mostly in the 40s. More frequent chances for showers and thunderstorms return to the forecast for the upcoming work week, along with breezy northwest winds at times. Here is the forecast for the Bismarck Minden listening area. Rest of today, partly sunny. Highs in the mid-60s. Northwest winds 15 to 20 miles per hour with gusts up to 35 miles per hour. Tonight, mostly cloudy in the evening then clearing. Lows in the mid-40s. Northwest winds 5 to 15 miles per hour. Gusts up to 30 miles per hour in the evening. Sunday, sunny. Highs in the lower 70s. Northwest winds 5 to 15 miles per hour. Sunday night, increasing clouds. Lows in the upper 40s. West winds around 5 miles per hour. Gusts up to 20 miles per hour in the evening. Monday, partly sunny. A chance of showers and a slight chance of thunderstorms in the afternoon. Highs in the mid-70s. West winds 5 to 15 miles per hour, becoming northwest 15 to 20 miles per hour in the afternoon. Chance of rain 40%. Monday night, decreasing clouds. Lows in the upper 40s. Tuesday, mostly sunny. Highs in the mid-70s.

Tuesday night, mostly cloudy with a chance of thunderstorms. A chance of showers in the evening, then showers after midnight. Lows in the lower 50s. Wednesday, decreasing clouds. Showers likely. A chance of thunderstorms in the afternoon. Highs in the upper 60s. Chance of rain 70%. Wednesday night, mostly cloudy. A slight chance of showers and thunderstorms in the evening. Lows in the upper 40s. Chance of rain 20%. Thursday, mostly sunny. A slight chance of showers in the morning, then a chance of showers and a slight chance of thunderstorms in the afternoon. Highs in the lower 70s. Chance of rain 30%. Thursday night, mostly clear. Lows in the upper 40s. Juneteenth, sunny with a 20% chance of showers. Highs in the upper 70s. For Western Lake Sakakawea, rest of today, windy. Northwest winds 25 to 35 miles per hour. Chance of showers late in the morning. Mostly cloudy. Highs in the mid-60s. Tonight, windy. North winds 20 to 30 miles per hour, becoming northwest 10 to 15 miles per hour in the late evening and overnight. Partly cloudy. Lows in the lower 40s. For Eastern Lake Sakakawea, rest of today, windy. Northwest winds 20 to 30 miles per hour. Slight chance of showers late in the morning. Mostly cloudy. Highs in the mid-60s. Tonight, breezy. Northwest winds 15 to 25 miles per hour, decreasing to 10 to 15 miles per hour in the late evening and overnight. Partly cloudy. Lows in the lower 40s. For Northern Lake Oahe, rest of today, windy. Northwest winds 20 to 30 miles per hour. Partly sunny. Highs in the mid-60s. Tonight, breezy. Northwest winds 15 to 25 miles per hour, decreasing to 10 to 15 miles per hour in the late evening and overnight. Partly cloudy. Lows in the mid-40s. Here are the weather conditions at 2 p.m. Central Daylight Time. Bismarck, cloudy. Temperature 63 degrees, relative humidity 44%. Wind northwest at 20 miles an hour, gusting to 31. Pressure 30.06 inches and steady. Mendon, cloudy. 61 degrees, relative humidity 59%. Wind northwest at 22 miles an hour, gusting to 29. Hazen, cloudy. 61 degrees, relative humidity 41%. Wind northwest at 18 miles an hour, gusting to 28. Harvey, cloudy. 55 degrees, relative humidity 76%. Wind northwest at 20 miles an hour, gusting to 25. Minot, cloudy. 58 degrees, relative humidity 66%. Wind west at 16 miles an hour, gusting to 24. Dickinson, cloudy. 59 degrees, relative humidity 49%. Wind northwest at 18 miles an hour, gusting to 29. Elsewhere around North Dakota, it was 60 at Garrison. At Williston, it was partly sunny, with a temperature of 61. It was cloudy, with a temperature of 60 at Jamestown, 61 at Fargo, 58 at Grand Forks, and 55 at Devil's Lake. In northern South Dakota, skies ranged from partly sunny to cloudy, and the temperatures were 67 degrees. In eastern Montana, skies ranged from partly sunny to cloudy. It was 61 at Miles City, 62 at Glendive, and 61 at Sydney. Once again, at Bismarck, the temperature was 63 degrees under cloudy skies. The regional weather forecast from your National Weather Service office in Bismarck. Today will be unseasonably cool with breezy northwest winds and highs mostly in the 60s. Lows tonight will fall into the lower and mid-40s, with upper 30s possible across the western Dakotas. Temperatures are favored to remain below normal through next week, with highs generally in the mid-60s to mid-70s and lows mostly in the 40s. More frequent chances for showers and thunderstorms return to the forecast for the upcoming work week, along with breezy northwest winds at times. Here is the forecast for the Bismarck Mendon listening area. Rest of today, partly sunny. Highs in the mid-60s. Northwest winds 15 to 20 miles per hour with gusts up to 35 miles per hour.

tonight, mostly cloudy in the evening, then clearing. Lows in the mid-40s. Northwest winds 5 to 15 miles per hour. Gusts up to 30 miles per hour in the evening. Sunday, sunny. Highs in the lower 70s. Northwest winds 5 to 15 miles per hour. Sunday night, increasing clouds. Lows in the upper 40s. West winds around 5 miles per hour. Gusts up to 20 miles per hour in the evening. Monday, partly sunny. A chance of showers and a slight chance of thunderstorms in the afternoon. Highs in the mid-70s. West winds 5 to 15 miles per hour, becoming northwest 15 to 20 miles per hour in the afternoon. Chance of rain 40%. Monday night, decreasing clouds. Lows in the upper 40s. Tuesday, mostly sunny. Highs in the mid-70s. Tuesday night, mostly cloudy with a chance of thunderstorms. A chance of showers in the evening, then showers after midnight. Lows in the lower 50s. Wednesday, decreasing clouds. Showers likely. A chance of thunderstorms in the afternoon. Highs in the upper 60s. Chance of rain 70%. Wednesday night, mostly cloudy. A slight chance of showers and thunderstorms in the evening. Lows in the upper 40s. Chance of rain 20%. Thursday, mostly sunny. A slight chance of showers in the morning, then a chance of showers and a slight chance of thunderstorms in the afternoon. Highs in the lower 70s. Chance of rain 30%. Thursday night, mostly clear. Lows in the upper 40s. Juneteenth, sunny with a 20% chance of showers. Highs in the upper 70s. For Western Lake Sakakawea, rest of today, windy. Northwest winds 25 to 35 miles per hour. Chance of showers late in the morning. Mostly cloudy. Highs in the mid-60s. Tonight, windy. North winds 20 to 30 miles per hour, becoming northwest 10 to 15 miles per hour in the late evening and overnight. Partly cloudy. Lows in the lower 40s. For Eastern Lake Sakakawea, rest of today, windy. Northwest winds 20 to 30 miles per hour. Slight chance of showers late in the morning. Mostly cloudy. Highs in the mid-60s. Tonight, breezy. Northwest winds 15 to 25 miles per hour, decreasing to 10 to 15 miles per hour in the late evening and overnight. Partly cloudy. Lows in the lower 40s. For Northern Lake Oahe, rest of today, windy. Northwest winds 20 to 30 miles per hour. Partly sunny. Highs in the mid-60s. Tonight, breezy. Northwest winds 15 to 25 miles per hour, decreasing to 10 to 15 miles per hour in the late evening and overnight. Partly cloudy. Lows in the mid-40s. Here are the weather conditions at 2 p.m. Central Daylight Time. Bismarck, cloudy. Temperature 63 degrees, relative humidity 44%. Wind northwest at 20 miles an hour, gusting to 31. Pressure 30.06 inches and steady. Mendon, cloudy. 61 degrees, relative humidity 59%. Wind northwest at 22 miles an hour, gusting to 29. Hazen, cloudy. 61 degrees, relative humidity 41%. Wind northwest at 18 miles an hour, gusting to 28. Harvey, cloudy. 55 degrees, relative humidity 76%. Wind northwest at 20 miles an hour, gusting to 25. Minot, cloudy. 58 degrees, relative humidity 66%. Wind west at 16 miles an hour, gusting to 24. Dickinson, cloudy. 59 degrees, relative humidity 49%. Wind northwest at 18 miles an hour, gusting to 29. Elsewhere around North Dakota, it was 60 at Garrison. At Williston, it was partly sunny, with a temperature of 61. It was cloudy, with a temperature of 60 at Jamestown, 61 at Fargo, 58 at Grand Forks, and 55 at Devil's Lake. In northern South Dakota, skies ranged from partly sunny to cloudy, and the temperatures were 67 degrees. In eastern Montana, skies ranged from partly sunny to cloudy. It was 61 at Miles City.
62 at Glendive, and 61 at Sydney. Once again, at Bismarck, the temperature was 63 degrees under cloudy skies. The regional weather forecast from your National Weather Service office in Bismarck. Today will be unseasonably cool with breezy northwest winds and highs mostly in the 60s. Lows tonight will fall into the lower and mid-40s, with upper 30s possible across the western Dakotas. Temperatures are favored to remain below normal through next week, with highs generally in the mid-60s to mid-70s and lows mostly in the 40s. More frequent chances for showers and thunderstorms return to the forecast for the upcoming work week, along with breezy northwest winds at times. Here is the forecast for the Bismarck Minden listening area. Rest of today, partly sunny. Highs in the mid-60s. Northwest winds 15 to 20 miles per hour with gusts up to 35 miles per hour. Tonight, mostly cloudy in the evening then clearing. Lows in the mid-40s. Northwest winds 5 to 15 miles per hour. Gusts up to 30 miles per hour in the evening. Sunday, sunny. Highs in the lower 70s. Northwest winds 5 to 15 miles per hour. Sunday night, increasing clouds. Lows in the upper 40s. West winds around 5 miles per hour. Gusts up to 20 miles per hour in the evening. Monday, partly sunny. A chance of showers and a slight chance of thunderstorms in the afternoon. Highs in the mid-70s. West winds 5 to 15 miles per hour, becoming northwest 15 to 20 miles per hour in the afternoon. Chance of rain 40%. Monday night, decreasing clouds. Lows in the upper 40s. Tuesday, mostly sunny. Highs in the mid-70s. Tuesday night, mostly cloudy with a chance of thunderstorms. A chance of showers in the evening, then showers after midnight. Lows in the lower 50s. Wednesday, decreasing clouds. Showers likely. A chance of thunderstorms in the afternoon. Highs in the upper 60s. Chance of rain 70%. Wednesday night, mostly cloudy. A slight chance of showers and thunderstorms in the evening. Lows in the upper 40s. Chance of rain 20%. Thursday, mostly sunny. A slight chance of showers in the morning, then a chance of showers and a slight chance of thunderstorms in the afternoon. Highs in the lower 70s. Chance of rain 30%. Thursday night, mostly clear. Lows in the upper 40s. Juneteenth, sunny with a 20% chance of showers. Highs in the upper 70s. For Western Lake Sakakawea, rest of today, windy. Northwest winds 25 to 35 miles per hour. Chance of showers late in the morning. Mostly cloudy. Highs in the mid-60s. Tonight, windy. North winds 20 to 30 miles per hour, becoming northwest 10 to 15 miles per hour in the late evening and overnight. Partly cloudy. Lows in the lower 40s. For Eastern Lake Sakakawea, rest of today, windy. Northwest winds 20 to 30 miles per hour. Slight chance of showers late in the morning. Mostly cloudy. Highs in the mid-60s. Tonight, breezy. Northwest winds 15 to 25 miles per hour, decreasing to 10 to 15 miles per hour in the late evening and overnight. Partly cloudy. Lows in the lower 40s. For Northern Lake Oahe, rest of today, windy. Northwest winds 20 to 30 miles per hour. Partly sunny. Highs in the mid-60s. Tonight, breezy. Northwest winds 15 to 25 miles per hour, decreasing to 10 to 15 miles per hour in the late evening and overnight. Partly cloudy. Lows in the mid-40s. Here are the weather conditions at 2 p.m. Central Daylight Time. Bismarck, cloudy. Temperature 63 degrees, relative humidity 44%. Wind northwest at 20 miles an hour, gusting to 31. Pressure 30.06 inches and steady. Minden, cloudy. 61 degrees, relative humidity 59%. Wind northwest at 22 miles an hour, gusting to 29. Hazen, cloudy. 61 degrees, relative humidity 41%. Wind northwest at 18 miles an hour, gusting to 28. Harvey, cloudy. 55 degrees,

relative humidity 76%. Wind northwest at 20 miles an hour, gusting to 25. Minot, cloudy. 58 degrees, relative humidity 66%. Wind west at 16 miles an hour, gusting to 24. Dickinson, cloudy. 59 degrees, relative humidity 49%. Wind northwest at 18 miles an hour, gusting to 29. Elsewhere around North Dakota, it was 60 at Garrison. At Williston, it was partly sunny, with a temperature of 61. It was cloudy, with a temperature of 60 at Jamestown, 61 at Fargo, 58 at Grand Forks, and 55 at Devil's Lake. In northern South Dakota, skies ranged from partly sunny to cloudy, and the temperatures were 67 degrees. In eastern Montana, skies ranged from partly sunny to cloudy. It was 61 at Miles City, 62 at Glendive, and 61 at Sydney. Once again, at Bismarck, the temperature was 63 degrees under cloudy skies. 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Providing weather information 24 hours a day from your National Weather Service office in Bismarck. The regional weather forecast from your National Weather Service office in Bismarck. Today will be unseasonably cool with breezy northwest winds and highs mostly in the 60s. Lows tonight will fall into the lower and mid-40s, with upper 30s possible across the western Dakotas. Temperatures are favored to remain below normal through next week, with highs generally in the mid-60s to mid-70s and lows mostly in the 40s. More frequent chances for showers and thunderstorms return to the forecast for the upcoming work week, along with breezy northwest winds at times. Here is the forecast for the Bismarck, Minden listening area. Rest of today, partly sunny. Highs in the mid-60s. Northwest winds 15 to 20 miles per hour with gusts up to 35 miles per hour. Tonight, mostly cloudy in the evening then clearing. Lows in the mid-40s. Northwest winds 5 to 15 miles per hour. Gusts up to 30 miles per hour in the evening. Sunday, sunny. Highs in the lower 70s. Northwest winds 5 to 15 miles per hour. Sunday night, increasing clouds. Lows in the upper 40s. West winds around 5 miles per hour. Gusts up to 20 miles per hour in the evening. Monday, partly sunny. A chance of showers and a slight chance of thunderstorms in the afternoon. Highs in the mid-70s. West winds 5 to 15 miles per hour, becoming northwest 15 to 20 miles per hour in the afternoon. Chance of rain 40%. Monday night, decreasing clouds. Lows in the upper 40s. Tuesday, mostly sunny. Highs in the mid-70s. Tuesday night, mostly cloudy with a chance of thunderstorms. A chance of showers in the evening, then showers after midnight. Lows in the lower 50s. Wednesday, decreasing clouds. Showers likely. A chance of thunderstorms in the afternoon. Highs in the upper 60s. Chance of rain 70%. Wednesday night, mostly cloudy. A slight chance of showers and thunderstorms in the evening. Lows in the upper 40s. Chance of rain 20%. Thursday, mostly sunny. A slight chance of showers in the morning, then a chance of showers and a slight chance of thunderstorms in the afternoon. Highs in the lower 70s. Chance of rain 30%. Thursday night, mostly clear. Lows in the upper 40s. Juneteenth, sunny with a 20% chance of showers. Highs in the upper 70s. For Western Lake Sakakawea, rest of today, windy. Northwest winds 25 to 35 miles per hour. Chance of showers late in the morning. Mostly cloudy. Highs in the mid-60s. Tonight, windy. North winds 20 to 30 miles per hour, becoming northwest 10 to 15 miles per hour in the late evening and overnight. Partly cloudy. Lows in the lower 40s. For Eastern Lake Sakakawea, rest of today, windy. Northwest winds 20 to 30 miles per hour. Slight chance of showers late in the morning. Mostly cloudy. Highs in the mid-60s. Tonight, breezy. Northwest winds 15 to 25 miles per hour, decreasing to 10 to 15 miles per hour.

in the late evening and overnight. Partly cloudy. Lows in the lower 40s. For northern Lake Oahe, rest of today, windy. Northwest winds 20 to 30 miles per hour. Partly sunny. Highs in the mid-60s. Tonight, breezy. Northwest winds 15 to 25 miles per hour, decreasing to 10 to 15 miles per hour in the late evening and overnight. Partly cloudy. Lows in the mid-40s. Here are the weather conditions at 3 p.m. Central Daylight Time. Bismarck, cloudy. Temperature 62 degrees, relative humidity 47%. Wind northwest at 16 miles an hour, gusting to 30. Pressure 30.07 inches and rising. Mendon, cloudy. 61 degrees, relative humidity 59%. Wind northwest at 17 miles an hour, gusting to 28. Elsewhere around North Dakota, it was 58 at Garrison. At Williston, it was partly sunny, with a temperature of 61. In northern South Dakota, at Mobridge, it was partly sunny, with a temperature of 66. In eastern Montana, once again, at Bismarck, the temperature was 62 degrees under cloudy skies. The regional weather forecast from your National Weather Service office in Bismarck. Today will be unseasonably cool with breezy northwest winds and highs mostly in the 60s. Lows tonight will fall into the lower and mid-40s, with upper 30s possible across the western Dakotas. Temperatures are favored to remain below normal through next week, with highs generally in the mid-60s to mid-70s and lows mostly in the 40s. More frequent chances for showers and thunderstorms return to the forecast for the upcoming work week, along with breezy northwest winds at times. Here is the forecast for the Bismarck-Mendon listening area. Rest of today, partly sunny. Highs in the mid-60s. Northwest winds 15 to 20 miles per hour with gusts up to 35 miles per hour. Tonight, mostly cloudy in the evening then clearing. Lows in the mid-40s. Northwest winds 5 to 15 miles per hour. Gusts up to 30 miles per hour in the evening. Sunday, sunny. Highs in the lower 70s. Northwest winds 5 to 15 miles per hour. Sunday night, increasing clouds. Lows in the upper 40s. West winds around 5 miles per hour. Gusts up to 20 miles per hour in the evening. Monday, partly sunny. A chance of showers and a slight chance of thunderstorms in the afternoon. Highs in the mid-70s. West winds 5 to 15 miles per hour, becoming northwest 15 to 20 miles per hour in the afternoon. Chance of rain 40%. Monday night, decreasing clouds. Lows in the upper 40s. Tuesday, mostly sunny. Highs in the mid-70s. Tuesday night, mostly cloudy with a chance of thunderstorms. A chance of showers in the evening, then showers after midnight. Lows in the lower 50s. Wednesday, decreasing clouds. Showers likely. A chance of thunderstorms in the afternoon. Highs in the upper 60s. Chance of rain 70%. Wednesday night, mostly cloudy. A slight chance of showers and thunderstorms in the evening. Lows in the upper 40s. Chance of rain 20%. Thursday, mostly sunny. A slight chance of showers in the morning, then a chance of showers and a slight chance of thunderstorms in the afternoon. Highs in the lower 70s. Chance of rain 30%. Thursday night, mostly clear. Lows in the upper 40s. Juneteenth, sunny with a 20% chance of showers. Highs in the upper 70s. For Western Lake Sakakawea, rest of today, windy. Northwest winds 25 to 35 miles per hour. Chance of showers late in the morning. Mostly cloudy. Highs in the mid-60s. Tonight, windy. North winds 20 to 30 miles per hour, becoming northwest 10 to 15 miles per hour in the late evening and overnight. Partly cloudy. Lows in the lower 40s. For Eastern Lake Sakakawea, rest of today, windy. Northwest winds 20 to 30 miles per hour. Slight chance of showers late in the morning. Mostly cloudy. Highs in the mid-60s. Tonight, breezy. Northwest winds 15 to 25 miles per hour, decreasing to 10 to 15 miles per hour in the late evening.

Overnight, partly cloudy. Lows in the lower 40s. For northern Lake Oahe, rest of today, windy. Northwest winds 20 to 30 miles per hour. Partly sunny. Highs in the mid-60s. Tonight, breezy. Northwest winds 15 to 25 miles per hour, decreasing to 10 to 15 miles per hour in the late evening and overnight. Partly cloudy. Lows in the mid-40s. Here are the weather conditions at 3 p.m. Central Daylight Time. Bismarck, cloudy. Temperature 62 degrees, relative humidity 47%. Wind northwest at 16 miles an hour, gusting to 30. Pressure 30.07 inches and rising. Mendham, cloudy. 61 degrees, relative humidity 59%. Wind northwest at 17 miles an hour, gusting to 28. Hazen, cloudy. 61 degrees, relative humidity 36%. Wind northwest at 21 miles an hour, gusting to 28. Harvey, cloudy. 57 degrees, relative humidity 77%. Wind west at 18 miles an hour. Minot, partly sunny. 63 degrees, relative humidity 50%. Wind northwest at 24 miles an hour, gusting to 37. Dickinson, cloudy. 59 degrees, relative humidity 49%. Wind northwest at 20 miles an hour, gusting to 31. Elsewhere around North Dakota, it was 58 at Garrison. At Williston, it was partly sunny, with a temperature of 61. It was cloudy, with a temperature of 60 at Jamestown, 60 at Fargo, 59 at Grand Forks, and 56 at Devil's Lake. In northern South Dakota, skies ranged from partly sunny to cloudy. It was 66 at Mobridge, and 67 at Aberdeen. In eastern Montana, skies ranged from partly sunny to cloudy. It was 66 at Miles City, 62 at Glendive, and 64 at Sydney. Once again, at Bismarck, the temperature was 62 degrees under cloudy skies. The regional weather forecast from your National Weather Service office in Bismarck. Today will be unseasonably cool with breezy northwest winds and highs mostly in the 60s. Lows tonight will fall into the lower and mid-40s, with upper 30s possible across the western Dakotas. Temperatures are favored to remain below normal through next week, with highs generally in the mid-60s to mid-70s and lows mostly in the 40s. More frequent chances for showers and thunderstorms return to the forecast for the upcoming work week, along with breezy northwest winds at times. Here is the forecast for the Bismarck-Mendham listening area. Rest of today, partly sunny. Highs in the mid-60s. Northwest winds 15 to 20 miles per hour with gusts up to 35 miles per hour. Tonight, mostly cloudy in the evening then clearing. Lows in the mid-40s. Northwest winds 5 to 15 miles per hour. Gusts up to 30 miles per hour in the evening. Sunday, sunny. Highs in the lower 70s. Northwest winds 5 to 15 miles per hour. Sunday night, increasing clouds. Lows in the upper 40s. West winds around 5 miles per hour. Gusts up to 20 miles per hour in the evening. Monday, partly sunny. A chance of showers and a slight chance of thunderstorms in the afternoon. Highs in the mid-70s. West winds 5 to 15 miles per hour, becoming northwest 15 to 20 miles per hour in the afternoon. Chance of rain 40%. Monday night, decreasing clouds. Lows in the upper 40s. Tuesday, mostly sunny. Highs in the mid-70s. Tuesday night, mostly cloudy with a chance of thunderstorms. A chance of showers in the evening, then showers after midnight. Lows in the lower 50s. Wednesday, decreasing clouds. Showers likely. A chance of thunderstorms in the afternoon. Highs in the upper 60s. Chance of rain 70%. Wednesday night, mostly cloudy. A slight chance of showers and thunderstorms in the evening. Lows in the upper 40s. Chance of rain 20%. Thursday, mostly sunny. A slight chance of showers in the morning, then a chance of showers and a slight chance of thunderstorms in the afternoon. Highs in the lower 70s. Chance of rain 30%. Thursday.

mostly clear. Lows in the upper 40s. Juneteenth, sunny with a 20% chance of showers. Highs in the upper 70s. For Western Lake Sakakawea, rest of today, windy. Northwest winds 25 to 35 miles per hour. Chance of showers late in the morning. Mostly cloudy. Highs in the mid-60s. Tonight, windy. North winds 20 to 30 miles per hour, becoming northwest 10 to 15 miles per hour in the late evening and overnight. Partly cloudy. Lows in the lower 40s. For Eastern Lake Sakakawea, rest of today, windy. Northwest winds 20 to 30 miles per hour. Slight chance of showers late in the morning. Mostly cloudy. Highs in the mid-60s. Tonight, breezy. Northwest winds 15 to 25 miles per hour, decreasing to 10 to 15 miles per hour in the late evening and overnight. Partly cloudy. Lows in the lower 40s. For Northern Lake Oahe, rest of today, windy. Northwest winds 20 to 30 miles per hour. Partly sunny. Highs in the mid-60s. Tonight, breezy. Northwest winds 15 to 25 miles per hour, decreasing to 10 to 15 miles per hour in the late evening and overnight. Partly cloudy. Lows in the mid-40s. Here are the weather conditions at 3 p.m. Central Daylight Time. Bismarck, cloudy. Temperature 62 degrees, relative humidity 47%. Wind northwest at 16 miles an hour, gusting to 30. Pressure 30.07 inches and rising. Mendham, cloudy. 61 degrees, relative humidity 59%. Wind northwest at 17 miles an hour, gusting to 28. Hazen, cloudy. 61 degrees, relative humidity 36%. Wind northwest at 21 miles an hour, gusting to 28. Harvey, cloudy. 57 degrees, relative humidity 77%. Wind west at 18 miles an hour. Minot, partly sunny. 63 degrees, relative humidity 50%. Wind northwest at 24 miles an hour, gusting to 37. Dickinson, cloudy. 59 degrees, relative humidity 49%. Wind northwest at 20 miles an hour, gusting to 31. Elsewhere around North Dakota, it was 58 at Garrison. At Williston, it was partly sunny, with a temperature of 61. It was cloudy, with a temperature of 60 at Jamestown, 60 at Fargo, 59 at Grand Forks, and 56 at Devil's Lake. In northern South Dakota, skies ranged from partly sunny to cloudy. It was 66 at Mobridge, and 67 at Aberdeen. In eastern Montana, skies ranged from partly sunny to cloudy. It was 66 at Miles City, 62 at Glendive, and 64 at Sydney. Once again, at Bismarck, the temperature was 62 degrees under cloudy skies. The regional weather forecast from your National Weather Service office in Bismarck. Today will be unseasonably cool with breezy northwest winds and highs mostly in the 60s. Lows tonight will fall into the lower and mid-40s, with upper 30s possible across the western Dakotas. Temperatures are favored to remain below normal through next week, with highs generally in the mid-60s to mid-70s and lows mostly in the 40s. More frequent chances for showers and thunderstorms return to the forecast for the upcoming work week, along with breezy northwest winds at times. Here is the forecast for the Bismarck-Minden listening area. Rest of today, partly sunny. Highs in the mid-60s. Northwest winds 15 to 20 miles per hour with gusts up to 35 miles per hour. Tonight, mostly cloudy in the evening then clearing. Lows in the mid-40s. Northwest winds 5 to 15 miles per hour. Gusts up to 30 miles per hour in the evening. Sunday, sunny. Highs in the lower 70s. Northwest winds 5 to 15 miles per hour. Sunday night, increasing clouds. Lows in the upper 40s. West winds around 5 miles per hour. Gusts up to 20 miles per hour in the evening. Monday, partly sunny. A chance of showers and a slight chance of thunderstorms in the afternoon. Highs in the mid-70s. West winds 5 to 15 miles per hour, becoming northwest 15 to 20 miles per hour.

hour in the afternoon. Chance of rain 40%. Monday night, decreasing clouds. Lows in the upper 40s. Tuesday, mostly sunny. Highs in the mid-70s. Tuesday night, mostly cloudy with a chance of thunderstorms. A chance of showers in the evening, then showers after midnight. Lows in the lower 50s. Wednesday, decreasing clouds. Showers likely. A chance of thunderstorms in the afternoon. Highs in the upper 60s. Chance of rain 70%. Wednesday night, mostly cloudy. A slight chance of showers and thunderstorms in the evening. Lows in the upper 40s. Chance of rain 20%. Thursday, mostly sunny. A slight chance of showers in the morning, then a chance of showers and a slight chance of thunderstorms in the afternoon. Highs in the lower 70s. Chance of rain 30%. Thursday night, mostly clear. Lows in the upper 40s. Juneteenth, sunny with a 20% chance of showers. Highs in the upper 70s. For Western Lake Sakakawea, rest of today, windy. Northwest winds 25 to 35 miles per hour. Chance of showers late in the morning. Mostly cloudy. Highs in the mid-60s. Tonight, windy. North winds 20 to 30 miles per hour, becoming northwest 10 to 15 miles per hour in the late evening and overnight. Partly cloudy. Lows in the lower 40s. For Eastern Lake Sakakawea, rest of today, windy. Northwest winds 20 to 30 miles per hour. Slight chance of showers late in the morning. Mostly cloudy. Highs in the mid-60s. Tonight, breezy. Northwest winds 15 to 25 miles per hour, decreasing to 10 to 15 miles per hour in the late evening and overnight. Partly cloudy. Lows in the lower 40s. For Northern Lake Oahe, rest of today, windy. Northwest winds 20 to 30 miles per hour. Partly sunny. Highs in the mid-60s. Tonight, breezy. Northwest winds 15 to 25 miles per hour, decreasing to 10 to 15 miles per hour in the late evening and overnight. Partly cloudy. Lows in the mid-40s. Here are the weather conditions at 3 p.m. Central Daylight Time. Bismarck, cloudy. Temperature 62 degrees, relative humidity 47%. Wind northwest at 16 miles an hour, gusting to 30. Pressure 30.07 inches and rising. Mendon, cloudy. 61 degrees, relative humidity 59%. Wind northwest at 17 miles an hour, gusting to 28. Hazen, cloudy. 61 degrees, relative humidity 36%. Wind northwest at 21 miles an hour, gusting to 28. Harvey, cloudy. 57 degrees, relative humidity 77%. Wind west at 18 miles an hour. Minot, partly sunny. 63 degrees, relative humidity 50%. Wind northwest at 24 miles an hour, gusting to 37. Dickinson, cloudy. 59 degrees, relative humidity 49%. Wind northwest at 20 miles an hour, gusting to 31. Elsewhere around North Dakota, it was 58 at Garrison. At Williston, it was partly sunny, with a temperature of 61. It was cloudy, with a temperature of 60 at Jamestown, 60 at Fargo, 59 at Grand Forks, and 56 at Devil's Lake. In northern South Dakota, skies ranged from partly sunny to cloudy. It was 66 at Mobridge, and 67 at Aberdeen. In eastern Montana, skies ranged from partly sunny to cloudy. It was 66 at Miles City, 62 at Glendive, and 64 at Sydney. Once again, at Bismarck, the temperature was 62 degrees under cloudy skies. The regional weather forecast from your National Weather Service office in Bismarck. Today will be unseasonably cool with breezy northwest winds and highs mostly in the 60s. Lows tonight will fall into the lower and mid-40s, with upper 30s possible across the western Dakotas. Temperatures are favored to remain below normal through next week, with highs generally in the mid-60s to mid-70s and lows mostly in the 40s. More frequent chances for showers and thunderstorms return to the forecast for the upcoming work week, along with breezy northwest winds at times.
Here is the forecast for the Bismarck Minden listening area. Rest of today, partly sunny. Highs in the mid-60s. Northwest winds 15 to 20 miles per hour with gusts up to 35 miles per hour. Tonight, mostly cloudy in the evening then clearing. Lows in the mid-40s. Northwest winds 5 to 15 miles per hour. Gusts up to 30 miles per hour in the evening. Sunday, sunny. Highs in the lower 70s. Northwest winds 5 to 15 miles per hour. Sunday night, increasing clouds. Lows in the upper 40s. West winds around 5 miles per hour. Gusts up to 20 miles per hour in the evening. Monday, partly sunny. A chance of showers and a slight chance of thunderstorms in the afternoon. Highs in the mid-70s. West winds 5 to 15 miles per hour, becoming northwest 15 to 20 miles per hour in the afternoon. Chance of rain 40%. Monday night, decreasing clouds. Lows in the upper 40s. Tuesday, mostly sunny. Highs in the mid-70s. Tuesday night, mostly cloudy with a chance of thunderstorms. A chance of showers in the evening, then showers after midnight. Lows in the lower 50s. Wednesday, decreasing clouds. Showers likely. A chance of thunderstorms in the afternoon. Highs in the upper 60s. Chance of rain 70%. Wednesday night, mostly cloudy. A slight chance of showers and thunderstorms in the evening. Lows in the upper 40s. Chance of rain 20%. Thursday, mostly sunny. A slight chance of showers in the morning, then a chance of showers and a slight chance of thunderstorms in the afternoon. Highs in the lower 70s. Chance of rain 30%. Thursday night, mostly clear. Lows in the upper 40s. Juneteenth, sunny with a 20% chance of showers. Highs in the upper 70s. For Western Lake Sakakawea, rest of today, windy. Northwest winds 25 to 35 miles per hour. Chance of showers late in the morning. Mostly cloudy. Highs in the mid-60s. Tonight, windy. North winds 20 to 30 miles per hour, becoming northwest 10 to 15 miles per hour in the late evening and overnight. Partly cloudy. Lows in the lower 40s. For Eastern Lake Sakakawea, rest of today, windy. Northwest winds 20 to 30 miles per hour. Slight chance of showers late in the morning. Mostly cloudy. Highs in the mid-60s. Tonight, breezy. Northwest winds 15 to 25 miles per hour, decreasing to 10 to 15 miles per hour in the late evening and overnight. Partly cloudy. Lows in the lower 40s. For Northern Lake Oahe, rest of today, windy. Northwest winds 20 to 30 miles per hour. Partly sunny. Highs in the mid-60s. Tonight, breezy. Northwest winds 15 to 25 miles per hour, decreasing to 10 to 15 miles per hour in the late evening and overnight. Partly cloudy. Lows in the mid-40s. Here are the weather conditions at 3 p.m. Central Daylight Time. Bismarck, cloudy. Temperature 62 degrees, relative humidity 47%. Wind northwest at 16 miles an hour, gusting to 30. Pressure 30.07 inches and rising. Minden, cloudy. 61 degrees, relative humidity 59%. Wind northwest at 17 miles an hour, gusting to 28. Hazen, cloudy. 61 degrees, relative humidity 36%. Wind northwest at 21 miles an hour, gusting to 28. Harvey, cloudy. 57 degrees, relative humidity 77%. Wind west at 18 miles an hour. Minot, partly sunny. 63 degrees, relative humidity 50%. Wind northwest at 24 miles an hour, gusting to 37. Dickinson, cloudy. 59 degrees, relative humidity 49%. Wind northwest at 20 miles an hour, gusting to 31. Elsewhere around North Dakota, it was 58 at Garrison. At Williston, it was partly sunny, with a temperature of 61. It was cloudy, with a temperature of 60 at Jamestown, 60 at Fargo, 59 at Grand Forks, and 56 at Devil Key.

In northern South Dakota, skies ranged from partly sunny to cloudy. It was 66 at Mobridge and 67 at Aberdeen. In eastern Montana, skies ranged from partly sunny to cloudy. It was 66 at Miles City, 62 at Glendive, and 64 at Sydney. Once again, at Bismarck, the temperature was 62 degrees under cloudy skies. This is NOAA Weather Radio Station WXL78 in Bismarck, North Dakota, operating on a frequency of 162.475 MHz. Providing weather information 24 hours a day from your National Weather Service office in Bismarck. The regional weather forecast from your National Weather Service office in Bismarck. Today will be unseasonably cool with breezy northwest winds and highs mostly in the 60s. Lows tonight will fall into the lower and mid-40s, with upper 30s possible across the western Dakotas. Temperatures are favored to remain below normal through next week, with highs generally in the mid-60s to mid-70s and lows mostly in the 40s. More frequent chances for showers and thunderstorms return to the forecast for the upcoming work week, along with breezy northwest winds at times. Here is the forecast for the Bismarck Minden listening area. Rest of today, partly sunny. Highs in the mid-60s. Northwest winds 15 to 20 miles per hour with gusts up to 35 miles per hour. Tonight, mostly cloudy in the evening then clearing. Lows in the mid-40s. Northwest winds 5 to 15 miles per hour. Gusts up to 30 miles per hour in the evening. Sunday, sunny. Highs in the lower 70s. Northwest winds 5 to 15 miles per hour. Sunday night, increasing clouds. Lows in the upper 40s. West winds around 5 miles per hour. Gusts up to 20 miles per hour in the evening. Monday, partly sunny. A chance of showers and a slight chance of thunderstorms in the afternoon. Highs in the mid-70s. West winds 5 to 15 miles per hour, becoming northwest 15 to 20 miles per hour in the afternoon. Chance of rain 40%. Monday night, decreasing clouds. Lows in the upper 40s. Tuesday, mostly sunny. Highs in the mid-70s. Tuesday night, mostly cloudy with a chance of thunderstorms. A chance of showers in the evening, then showers after midnight. Lows in the lower 50s. Wednesday, decreasing clouds. Showers likely. A chance of thunderstorms in the afternoon. Highs in the upper 60s. Chance of rain 70%. Wednesday night, mostly cloudy. A slight chance of showers and thunderstorms in the evening. Lows in the upper 40s. Chance of rain 20%. Thursday, mostly sunny. A slight chance of showers in the morning, then a chance of showers and a slight chance of thunderstorms in the afternoon. Highs in the lower 70s. Chance of rain 30%. Thursday night, most showers in the morning, then a chance of showers and a slight chance of thunderstorms in the afternoon. Highs in the lower 70s. Chance of rain 30%. Thursday night, mostly clear. Lows in the upper 40s. Juneteenth, sunny with a 20% chance of showers. Highs in the upper 70s. For Western Lake Sakakawea, rest of today, windy. Northwest winds 25 to 35 miles per hour. Chance of showers late in the morning. Mostly cloudy. Highs in the mid-60s. Tonight, windy. North winds 20 to 30 miles per hour, becoming northwest 10 to 15 miles per hour in the late evening and overnight. Partly cloudy. Lows in the lower 40s. For Eastern Lake Sakakawea, rest of today, windy. Northwest winds 20 to 30 miles per hour. Slight chance of showers late in the morning. Mostly cloudy. Highs in the mid-60s. Tonight, breezy. Northwest winds 15 to 25 miles per hour, decreasing to 10 to 15 miles per hour in the late evening and overnight. Partly cloudy. Lows in the lower 40s. For Northern Lake Oahe, rest of today, windy. Northwest winds 20 to 30 miles per hour. Partly sunny. Highs in the mid-60s. Tonight, breezy. Northwest winds 15 to 25 miles per hour, decreasing to 10 to 15 miles per hour in the late evening and overnight. Partly cloudy. Lows in the mid-40s.

Minot, partly sunny. 63 degrees, relative humidity 50%. Wind northwest at 24 miles an hour, gusting to 37. Dickinson, cloudy. 59 degrees, relative humidity 49%. Wind northwest at 20 miles an hour, gusting to 31. Elsewhere around North Dakota, it was 58 at Garrison. At Williston, it was partly sunny, with a temperature of 61. It was cloudy, with a temperature of 60 at Jamestown, 60 at Fargo, 59 at Grand Forks, and 56 at Devil's Lake. In northern South Dakota, skies ranged from partly sunny to cloudy. It was 66 at Mobridge, and 67 at Aberdeen. In eastern Montana, skies ranged from partly sunny to cloudy. It was 66 at Miles City, 62 at Glendive, and 64 at Sydney. Once again, at Bismarck, the temperature was 62 degrees under cloudy skies. The regional weather forecast from your National Weather Service office in Bismarck. Today will be unseasonably cool with breezy northwest winds and highs mostly in the 60s. Lows tonight will fall into the lower and mid-40s, with upper 30s possible across the western Dakotas. Temperatures are favored to remain below normal through next week, with highs generally in the mid-60s to mid-70s and lows mostly in the 40s. More frequent chances for showers and thunderstorms return to the forecast for the upcoming work week, along with breezy northwest winds at times. Here is the forecast for the Bismarck, Minden listening area. Rest of today, partly sunny. Highs in the mid-60s. Northwest winds 15 to 20 miles per hour with gusts up to 35 miles per hour. Tonight, mostly cloudy in the evening then clearing. Lows in the mid-40s. Northwest winds 5 to 15 miles per hour. Gusts up to 30 miles per hour in the evening. Sunday, sunny. Highs in the lower 70s. Northwest winds 5 to 15 miles per hour. Sunday night, increasing clouds. Lows in the upper 40s. West winds around 5 miles per hour. Gusts up to 20 miles per hour in the evening. Monday, partly sunny. A chance of showers and a slight chance of thunderstorms in the afternoon. Highs in the mid-70s. West winds 5 to 15 miles per hour, becoming northwest 15 to 20 miles per hour in the afternoon. Chance of rain 40%. Monday night, decreasing clouds. Lows in the upper 40s. Tuesday, mostly sunny. Highs in the mid-70s. Tuesday night, mostly cloudy with a chance of thunderstorms. A chance of showers in the evening, then showers after midnight. Lows in the lower 50s. Wednesday, decreasing clouds. Showers likely. A chance of thunderstorms in the afternoon. Highs in the upper 60s. Chance of rain 70%. Wednesday night, mostly cloudy. A slight chance of showers and thunderstorms in the evening. Lows in the upper 40s. Chance of rain 20%. Thursday, mostly sunny. A slight chance of showers in the morning, then a chance of showers and a slight chance of thunderstorms in the afternoon. Highs in the lower 70s. Chance of rain 30%. Thursday night, mostly clear. Lows in the upper 40s. Juneteenth, sunny with a 20% chance of showers. Highs in the upper 70s. Here is the forecast for the Bismarck, Minden listening area. Rest of today, partly sunny. Highs in the mid-60s. Northwest winds around 15 miles per hour with gusts up to 35 miles per hour. Tonight, mostly cloudy in the evening then clearing. Lows in the mid-40s. Northwest winds 5 to 15 miles per hour. Gusts up to 30 miles per hour in the evening. Sunday, sunny. Highs in the lower 70s. Northwest winds 5 to 15 miles per hour. Sunday night, increasing clouds. Lows in the upper 40s. West winds around 5 miles per hour. Gusts up to 20 miles per hour in the evening. Monday, partly sunny. A chance of showers and a slight chance of thunderstorms in the afternoon. Highs in the mid-70s. West winds 5 to 15 miles per hour, becoming northwest 15 to 20 miles per hour in the afternoon. Chance of rain 40%. Monday night, decreasing clouds. Lows in the upper

40s. Tuesday, mostly sunny. Highs in the mid-70s. Tuesday night, mostly cloudy with a chance of thunderstorms. A chance of showers in the evening, then showers after midnight. Lows in the lower 50s. Wednesday, decreasing clouds. Showers likely. A chance of thunderstorms in the afternoon. Highs in the upper 60s. Chance of rain 70%. Wednesday night, mostly cloudy. A slight chance of showers and thunderstorms in the evening. Lows in the upper 40s. Chance of rain 20%. Thursday, mostly sunny. A slight chance of showers in the morning, then a chance of showers and a slight chance of thunderstorms in the afternoon. Highs in the lower 70s. Chance of rain 30%. Thursday night, mostly clear. Lows in the upper 40s. Juneteenth, sunny with a 20% chance of showers. Highs in the upper 70s. For Western Lake Sakakawea, rest of today, windy. Northwest winds 25 to 35 miles per hour. Chance of showers late in the morning. Mostly cloudy. Highs in the mid-60s. Tonight, windy. North winds 20 to 30 miles per hour, becoming northwest 10 to 15 miles per hour in the late evening and overnight. Partly cloudy. Lows in the lower 40s. For Eastern Lake Sakakawea, rest of today, windy. Northwest winds 20 to 30 miles per hour. Slight chance of showers late in the morning. Mostly cloudy. Highs in the mid-60s. Tonight, breezy. Northwest winds 15 to 25 miles per hour, decreasing to 10 to 15 miles per hour in the late evening and overnight. Partly cloudy. Lows in the lower 40s. For Northern Lake Oahe, rest of today, windy. Northwest winds 20 to 30 miles per hour. Partly sunny. Highs in the mid-60s. Tonight, breezy. Northwest winds 15 to 25 miles per hour, decreasing to 10 to 15 miles per hour in the late evening and overnight. Partly cloudy. Lows in the mid-40s. Here are the weather conditions at 3 p.m. Central Daylight Time. Bismarck, cloudy. Temperature 62 degrees, relative humidity 47%. Wind northwest at 16 miles an hour, gusting to 30. Pressure 30.07 inches and rising. Mendham, cloudy. 61 degrees, relative humidity 59%. Wind northwest at 17 miles an hour, gusting to 28. Hazen, cloudy. 61 degrees, relative humidity 36%. Wind northwest at 21 miles an hour, gusting to 28. Harvey, cloudy. 57 degrees, relative humidity 77%. Wind west at 18 miles an hour. Minot, partly sunny. 63 degrees, relative humidity 50%. Wind northwest at 24 miles an hour, gusting to 37. Dickinson, cloudy. 59 degrees, relative humidity 49%. Wind northwest at 20 miles an hour, gusting to 31. Elsewhere around North Dakota, it was 58 at Garrison. At Williston, it was partly sunny, with a temperature of 61. It was cloudy, with a temperature of 60 at Jamestown, 60 at Fargo, 59 at Grand Forks, and 56 at Devil's Lake. In northern South Dakota, skies ranged from partly sunny to cloudy. It was 66 at Mobridge, and 67 at Aberdeen. In eastern Montana, skies ranged from partly sunny to cloudy. It was 66 at Miles City, 62 at Glendive, and 64 at Sydney. Once again, at Bismarck, the temperature was 62 degrees under cloudy skies. The regional weather forecast from your National Weather Service office in Bismarck. Today will be unseasonably cool with breezy northwest winds and highs mostly in the 60s. Lows tonight will fall into the lower and mid-40s, with upper 30s possible across the western Dakotas. Temperatures are favored to remain below normal through next week, with highs generally in the mid-60s to mid-70s and lows mostly in the 40s. More frequent chances for showers and thunderstorms return to the forecast for the upcoming work week, along with breezy northwest winds at times. Here is the forecast for the Bismarck Mendham listening area. Rest of today, partly sunny. Highs in

mid-60s. Northwest winds around 15 miles per hour with gusts up to 35 miles per hour. Tonight, mostly cloudy in the evening then clearing. Lows in the mid-40s. Northwest winds 5 to 15 miles per hour. Gusts up to 30 miles per hour in the evening. Sunday, sunny. Highs in the lower 70s. Northwest winds 5 to 15 miles per hour. Sunday night, increasing clouds. Lows in the upper 40s. West winds around 5 miles per hour. Gusts up to 20 miles per hour in the evening. Monday, partly sunny. A chance of showers and a slight chance of thunderstorms in the afternoon. Highs in the mid-70s. West winds 5 to 15 miles per hour, becoming northwest 15 to 20 miles per hour in the afternoon. Chance of rain 40%. Monday night, decreasing clouds. Lows in the upper 40s. Tuesday, mostly sunny. Highs in the mid-70s. Tuesday night, mostly cloudy with a chance of thunderstorms. A chance of showers in the evening, then showers after midnight. Lows in the lower 50s. Wednesday, decreasing clouds. Showers likely. A chance of thunderstorms in the afternoon. Highs in the upper 60s. Chance of rain 70%. Wednesday night, mostly cloudy. A slight chance of showers and thunderstorms in the evening. Lows in the upper 40s. Chance of rain 20%. Thursday, mostly sunny. A slight chance of showers in the morning, then a chance of showers and a slight chance of thunderstorms in the afternoon. Highs in the lower 70s. Chance of rain 30%. Thursday night, mostly clear. Lows in the upper 40s. Juneteenth, sunny with a 20% chance of showers. Highs in the upper 70s. For Western Lake Sakakawea, rest of today, windy. Northwest winds 25 to 35 miles per hour. Chance of showers late in the morning. Mostly cloudy. Highs in the mid-60s. Tonight, windy. North winds 20 to 30 miles per hour, becoming northwest 10 to 15 miles per hour in the late evening and overnight. Partly cloudy. Lows in the lower 40s. For Eastern Lake Sakakawea, rest of today, windy. Northwest winds 20 to 30 miles per hour. Slight chance of showers late in the morning. Mostly cloudy. Highs in the mid-60s. Tonight, breezy. Northwest winds 15 to 25 miles per hour, decreasing to 10 to 15 miles per hour in the late evening and overnight. Partly cloudy. Lows in the lower 40s. For Northern Lake Oahe, rest of today, windy. Northwest winds 20 to 30 miles per hour. Partly sunny. Highs in the mid-60s. Tonight, breezy. Northwest winds 15 to 25 miles per hour, decreasing to 10 to 15 miles per hour in the late evening and overnight. Partly cloudy. Lows in the mid-40s. Here are the weather conditions at 3 p.m. Central Daylight Time. Bismarck, cloudy. Temperature 62 degrees, relative humidity 47%. Wind northwest at 16 miles an hour, gusting to 30. Pressure 30.07 inches and rising. Mendham, cloudy. 61 degrees, relative humidity 59%. Wind northwest at 17 miles an hour, gusting to 28. Hazen, cloudy. 61 degrees, relative humidity 36%. Wind northwest at 21 miles an hour, gusting to 28. Harvey, cloudy. 57 degrees, relative humidity 77%. Wind west at 18 miles an hour. Minot, partly sunny. 63 degrees, relative humidity 50%. Wind northwest at 24 miles an hour, gusting to 37. Dickinson, cloudy. 59 degrees, relative humidity 49%. Wind northwest at 20 miles an hour, gusting to 31. Elsewhere around North Dakota, it was 58 at Garrison. At Williston, it was partly sunny, with a temperature of 61. It was cloudy, with a temperature of 60 at Jamestown, 60 at Fargo, 59 at Grand Forks, and 56 at Devil's Lake. In northern South Dakota, skies ranged from partly sunny to cloudy. It was 66 at Mobridge, and 60.

7 at Aberdeen. In eastern Montana, skies ranged from partly sunny to cloudy. It was 66 at Miles City, 62 at Glendive, and 64 at Sydney. Once again, at Bismarck, the temperature was 62 degrees under cloudy skies. The regional weather forecast from your National Weather Service office in Bismarck. Today will be unseasonably cool with breezy northwest winds and highs mostly in the 60s. Lows tonight will fall into the lower and mid-40s, with upper 30s possible across the western Dakotas. Temperatures are favored to remain below normal through next week, with highs generally in the mid-60s to mid-70s and lows mostly in the 40s. More frequent chances for showers and thunderstorms return to the forecast for the upcoming work week, along with breezy northwest winds at times. Here is the forecast for the Bismarck Minden listening area. Rest of today, partly sunny. Highs in the mid-60s. Northwest winds around 15 miles per hour with gusts up to 35 miles per hour. Tonight, mostly cloudy in the evening then clearing. Lows in the mid-40s. Northwest winds 5 to 15 miles per hour. Gusts up to 30 miles per hour in the evening. Sunday, sunny. Highs in the lower 70s. Northwest winds 5 to 15 miles per hour. Sunday night, increasing clouds. Lows in the upper 40s. West winds around 5 miles per hour. Gusts up to 20 miles per hour in the evening. Monday, partly sunny. A chance of showers and a slight chance of thunderstorms in the afternoon. Highs in the mid-70s. West winds 5 to 15 miles per hour, becoming northwest 15 to 20 miles per hour in the afternoon. Chance of rain 40%. Monday night, decreasing clouds. Lows in the upper 40s. Tuesday, mostly sunny. Highs in the mid-70s. Tuesday night, mostly cloudy with a chance of thunderstorms. A chance of showers in the evening, then showers after midnight. Lows in the lower 50s. Wednesday, decreasing clouds. Showers likely. A chance of thunderstorms in the afternoon. Highs in the upper 60s. Chance of rain 70%. Wednesday night, mostly cloudy. A slight chance of showers and thunderstorms in the evening. Lows in the upper 40s. Chance of rain 20%. Thursday, mostly sunny. A slight chance of showers in the morning, then a chance of showers and a slight chance of thunderstorms in the afternoon. Highs in the lower 70s. Chance of rain 30%. Thursday night, mostly clear. Lows in the upper 40s. Juneteenth, sunny with a 20% chance of showers. Highs in the upper 70s. For Western Lake Sakakawea, rest of today, windy. Northwest winds 25 to 35 miles per hour. Chance of showers late in the morning. Mostly cloudy. Highs in the mid-60s. Tonight, windy. North winds 20 to 30 miles per hour, becoming northwest 10 to 15 miles per hour in the late evening and overnight. Partly cloudy. Lows in the lower 40s. For Eastern Lake Sakakawea, rest of today, windy. Northwest winds 20 to 30 miles per hour. Slight chance of showers late in the morning. Mostly cloudy. Highs in the mid-60s. Tonight, breezy. Northwest winds 15 to 25 miles per hour, decreasing to 10 to 15 miles per hour in the late evening and overnight. Partly cloudy. Lows in the lower 40s. For Northern Lake Oahe, rest of today, windy. Northwest winds 20 to 30 miles per hour. Partly sunny. Highs in the mid-60s. Tonight, breezy. Northwest winds 15 to 25 miles per hour, decreasing to 10 to 15 miles per hour in the late evening and overnight. Partly cloudy. Lows in the mid-40s. Here are the weather conditions at 3 p.m. Central Daylight Time. Bismarck, cloudy. Temperature 62 degrees, relative humidity 47%. Wind northwest at 16 miles an hour, gusting to 30. Pressure 30.07 inches and rising. Minden, cloudy. 61 degrees, relative humidity 59%. Wind northwest at 17 miles an hour, gusting to 28. Hazen, cloudy. 61 degrees, relative humidity 36%.

5%. Wind northwest at 21 miles an hour, gusting to 28. Harvey, cloudy. 57 degrees, relative humidity 77%. Wind west at 18 miles an hour. Minot, partly sunny. 63 degrees, relative humidity 50%. Wind northwest at 24 miles an hour, gusting to 37. Dickinson, cloudy. 59 degrees, relative humidity 49%. Wind northwest at 20 miles an hour, gusting to 31. Elsewhere around North Dakota, it was 58 at Garrison. At Williston, it was partly sunny, with a temperature of 61. It was cloudy, with a temperature of 60 at Jamestown, 60 at Fargo, 59 at Grand Forks, and 56 at Devil's Lake. In northern South Dakota, skies ranged from partly sunny to cloudy. It was 66 at Mobridge, and 67 at Aberdeen. In eastern Montana, skies ranged from partly sunny to cloudy. It was 66 at Miles City, 62 at Glendive, and 64 at Sydney. Once again, at Bismarck, the temperature was 62 degrees under cloudy skies. The regional weather forecast from your National Weather Service office in Bismarck. Today will be unseasonably cool with breezy northwest winds and highs mostly in the 60s. Lows tonight will fall into the lower and mid-40s, with upper 30s possible across the western Dakotas. Temperatures are favored to remain below normal through next week, with highs generally in the mid-60s to mid-70s and lows mostly in the 40s. More frequent chances for showers and thunderstorms return to the forecast for the upcoming work week, along with breezy northwest winds at times. Here is the forecast for the Bismarck, Minden listening area. Rest of today, partly sunny. Highs in the mid-60s. Northwest winds around 15 miles per hour with gusts up to 35 miles per hour. Tonight, mostly cloudy in the evening then clearing. Lows in the mid-40s. Northwest winds 5 to 15 miles per hour. Gusts up to 30 miles per hour in the evening. Sunday, sunny. Highs in the lower 70s. Northwest winds 5 to 15 miles per hour. Sunday night, increasing clouds. Lows in the upper 40s. West winds around 5 miles per hour. Gusts up to 20 miles per hour in the evening. Monday, partly sunny. A chance of showers and a slight chance of thunderstorms in the afternoon. Highs in the mid-70s. West winds 5 to 15 miles per hour, becoming northwest 15 to 20 miles per hour in the afternoon. Chance of rain 40%. Monday night, decreasing clouds. Lows in the upper 40s. Tuesday, mostly sunny. Highs in the mid-70s. Tuesday night, mostly cloudy with a chance of thunderstorms. A chance of showers in the evening, then showers after midnight. Lows in the lower 50s. Wednesday, decreasing clouds. Showers likely. A chance of thunderstorms in the afternoon. Highs in the upper 60s. Chance of rain 70%. Wednesday night, mostly cloudy. A slight chance of showers and thunderstorms in the evening. Lows in the upper 40s. Chance of rain 20%. Thursday, mostly sunny. A slight chance of showers in the morning, then a chance of showers and a slight chance of thunderstorms in the afternoon. Highs in the lower 70s. Chance of rain 30%. Thursday night, mostly clear. Lows in the upper 40s. Juneteenth, sunny with a 20% chance of showers. Highs in the upper 70s. For Western Lake Sakakawea, rest of today, windy. Northwest winds 25 to 35 miles per hour. Chance of showers late in the morning. Mostly cloudy. Highs in the mid-60s. Tonight, windy. North winds 20 to 30 miles per hour, becoming northwest 10 to 15 miles per hour in the late evening and overnight. Partly cloudy. Lows in the lower 40s. For Eastern Lake Sakakawea, rest of today, windy. Northwest winds 20 to 30 miles per hour. Slight chance of showers late in the morning. Mostly cloudy. Highs in the mid-60s. Tonight, breezy. Northwest winds 15 to 25 miles per hour, decreasing to 10 to 15 miles per hour in the late evening and overnight. Partly cloudy. Lows in the lower

for northern Lake Oahe. Rest of today, windy. Northwest winds 20 to 30 miles per hour. Partly sunny. Highs in the mid-60s. Tonight, breezy. Northwest winds 15 to 25 miles per hour, decreasing to 10 to 15 miles per hour in the late evening and overnight. Partly cloudy. Lows in the mid-40s. 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Providing weather information 24 hours a day from your National Weather Service office in Bismarck. Here are the weather conditions at 3 p.m. Central Daylight Time. Bismarck, cloudy. Temperature 62 degrees, relative humidity 47%. Wind northwest at 16 miles an hour, gusting to 30. Pressure 30.07 inches and rising. Mendon, cloudy. 61 degrees, relative humidity 59%. Wind northwest at 17 miles an hour, gusting to 28. Hazen, cloudy. 61 degrees, relative humidity 36%. Wind northwest at 21 miles an hour, gusting to 28. Harvey, cloudy. 57 degrees, relative humidity 77%. Wind west at 18 miles an hour. Minot, partly sunny. 63 degrees, relative humidity 50%. Wind northwest at 24 miles an hour, gusting to 37. Dickinson, cloudy. 59 degrees, relative humidity 49%. Wind northwest at 20 miles an hour, gusting to 31. Elsewhere around North Dakota, it was 58 at Garrison. At Williston, it was partly sunny, with a temperature of 61. It was cloudy, with a temperature of 60 at Jamestown, 60 at Fargo, 59 at Grand Forks, and 56 at Devil's Lake. In northern South Dakota, skies ranged from partly sunny to cloudy. It was 66 at Mobridge, and 67 at Aberdeen. In eastern Montana, skies ranged from partly sunny to cloudy. It was 66 at Miles City, 62 at Glendive, and 64 at Sydney. Once again, at Bismarck, the temperature was 62 degrees under cloudy skies. Here are the weather conditions at 4 p.m. Central Daylight Time. Bismarck, cloudy. Temperature 63 degrees, relative humidity 39%. Wind northwest at 22 miles an hour, gusting to 32. Pressure 30.07 inches and steady. Mendon, cloudy. 61 degrees, relative humidity 51%. Wind northwest at 18 miles an hour, gusting to 25. Hazen, partly sunny. 63 degrees, relative humidity 36%. Wind northwest at 18 miles an hour, gusting to 25. Harvey, cloudy. 57 degrees, relative humidity 72%. Wind west at 16 miles an hour, gusting to 23. Minot, cloudy. 63 degrees, relative humidity 50%. Wind northwest at 17 miles an hour, gusting to 28. Dickinson, cloudy. 59 degrees, relative humidity 49%. Wind northwest at 21 miles an hour, gusting to 28. Elsewhere around North Dakota, it was 61 at Garrison. At Williston, it was partly sunny, with a temperature of 64. It was cloudy, with a temperature of 60 at Jamestown, 61 at Fargo, 59 at Grand Forks, and 57 at Devil's Lake. In northern South Dakota, it was cloudy. It was 66 at Mobridge, and 68 at Aberdeen. In eastern Montana, skies ranged from partly sunny to cloudy. It was 65 at Miles City, 65 at Glendive, and 66 at Sydney. Once again, at Bismarck, the temperature was 63 degrees under cloudy skies. The regional weather forecast from your National Weather Service office in Bismarck. Today will be unseasonably cool with breezy northwest winds and highs mostly in the 60s. Lows tonight will fall into the lower and mid-40s, with upper 30s possible across the western Dakotas. Temperatures are favored to remain below normal through next week, with highs generally in the mid-60s to mid-70s and lows mostly in the 40s. More frequent chances for showers and thunderstorms return to the forecast for the upcoming work week.

along with breezy northwest winds at times. Here is the forecast for the Bismarck Menden listening area. Rest of today, partly sunny. Highs in the mid-60s. Northwest winds around 15 miles per hour with gusts up to 35 miles per hour. Tonight, mostly cloudy in the evening then clearing. Lows in the mid-40s. Northwest winds 5 to 15 miles per hour. Gusts up to 30 miles per hour in the evening. Sunday, sunny. Highs in the lower 70s. Northwest winds 5 to 15 miles per hour. Sunday night, increasing clouds. Lows in the upper 40s. West winds around 5 miles per hour. Gusts up to 20 miles per hour in the evening. Monday, partly sunny. A chance of showers and a slight chance of thunderstorms in the afternoon. Highs in the mid-70s. West winds 5 to 15 miles per hour, becoming northwest 15 to 20 miles per hour in the afternoon. Chance of rain 40%. Monday night, decreasing clouds. Lows in the upper 40s. Tuesday, mostly sunny. Highs in the mid-70s. Tuesday night, mostly cloudy with a chance of thunderstorms. A chance of showers in the evening, then showers after midnight. Lows in the lower 50s. Wednesday, decreasing clouds. Showers likely. A chance of thunderstorms in the afternoon. Highs in the upper 60s. Chance of rain 70%. Wednesday night, mostly cloudy. A slight chance of showers and thunderstorms in the evening. Lows in the upper 40s. Chance of rain 20%. Thursday, mostly sunny. A slight chance of showers in the morning, then a chance of showers and a slight chance of thunderstorms in the afternoon. Highs in the lower 70s. Chance of rain 30%. Thursday night, mostly clear. Lows in the upper 40s. Juneteenth, sunny with a 20% chance of showers. Highs in the upper 70s. For Western Lake Sakakawea, rest of today, windy. Northwest winds 25 to 35 miles per hour. Chance of showers late in the morning. Mostly cloudy. Highs in the mid-60s. Tonight, windy. North winds 20 to 30 miles per hour, becoming northwest 10 to 15 miles per hour in the late evening and overnight. Partly cloudy. Lows in the lower 40s. For Eastern Lake Sakakawea, rest of today, windy. Northwest winds 20 to 30 miles per hour. Slight chance of showers late in the morning. Mostly cloudy. Highs in the mid-60s. Tonight, breezy. Northwest winds 15 to 25 miles per hour, decreasing to 10 to 15 miles per hour in the late evening and overnight. Partly cloudy. Lows in the lower 40s. For Northern Lake Oahe, rest of today, windy. Northwest winds 20 to 30 miles per hour. Partly sunny. Highs in the mid-60s. Tonight, breezy. Northwest winds 15 to 25 miles per hour, decreasing to 10 to 15 miles per hour in the late evening and overnight. Partly cloudy. Lows in the mid-40s. Here are the weather conditions at 4 p.m. Central Daylight Time. Bismarck, cloudy. Temperature 63 degrees, relative humidity 39%. Wind northwest at 22 miles an hour, gusting to 32. Pressure 30.07 inches and steady. Menden, cloudy. 61 degrees, relative humidity 51%. Wind northwest at 18 miles an hour, gusting to 25. Hazen, partly sunny. 63 degrees, relative humidity 36%. Wind northwest at 18 miles an hour, gusting to 25. Harvey, cloudy. 57 degrees, relative humidity 72%. Wind west at 16 miles an hour, gusting to 23. Minot, cloudy. 63 degrees, relative humidity 50%. Wind northwest at 17 miles an hour, gusting to 28. Dickinson, cloudy. 59 degrees, relative humidity 49%. Wind northwest at 21 miles an hour, gusting to 28. Elsewhere around North Dakota, it was 61 at Garrison. At Williston, it was partly sunny, with a temperature of 64. It was cloudy, with a temperature of 60 at Jamestown, 60.

51 at Fargo, 59 at Grand Forks, and 57 at Devil's Lake. In northern South Dakota, it was cloudy. It was 66 at Mobridge and 68 at Aberdeen. In eastern Montana, skies ranged from partly sunny to cloudy. It was 65 at Miles City, 65 at Glendive, and 66 at Sydney. Once again, at Bismarck, the temperature was 63 degrees under cloudy skies. Here are the weather conditions at 4 p.m. Central Daylight Time. Bismarck, cloudy. Temperature 63 degrees, relative humidity 39%. Wind northwest at 22 miles an hour, gusting to 32. Pressure 30.07 inches and steady. Mendham, cloudy. 61 degrees, relative humidity 51%. Wind northwest at 18 miles an hour, gusting to 25. Hazen, partly sunny. 63 degrees, relative humidity 36%. Wind northwest at 18 miles an hour, gusting to 25. Harvey, cloudy. 57 degrees, relative humidity 72%. Wind west at 16 miles an hour, gusting to 23. Minot, cloudy. 63 degrees, relative humidity 50%. Wind northwest at 17 miles an hour, gusting to 28. Dickinson, cloudy. 59 degrees, relative humidity 49%. Wind northwest at 21 miles an hour, gusting to 28. Elsewhere around North Dakota, it was 61 at Garrison. At Williston, it was mostly sunny, with a temperature of 64. It was cloudy, with a temperature of 60 at Jamestown, 61 at Fargo, 59 at Grand Forks, and 57 at Devil's Lake. In northern South Dakota, it was cloudy. It was 66 at Mobridge, and 68 at Aberdeen. In eastern Montana, skies ranged from partly sunny to cloudy. It was 65 at Miles City, 65 at Glendive, and 66 at Sydney. Once again, at Bismarck, the temperature was 63 degrees under cloudy skies. The regional weather forecast from your National Weather Service office in Bismarck. Today will be unseasonably cool with breezy northwest winds and highs mostly in the 60s. Lows tonight will fall into the lower and mid-40s, with upper 30s possible across the western Dakotas. Temperatures are favored to remain below normal through next week, with highs generally in the mid-60s to mid-70s and lows mostly in the 40s. More frequent chances for showers and thunderstorms return to the forecast for the upcoming work week, along with breezy northwest winds at times. Here is the forecast for the Bismarck-Mendham listening area. Rest of today, partly sunny. Highs in the mid-60s. Northwest winds around 15 miles per hour with gusts up to 35 miles per hour. Tonight, mostly cloudy in the evening then clearing. Lows in the mid-40s. Northwest winds 5 to 15 miles per hour. Gusts up to 30 miles per hour in the evening. Sunday, sunny. Highs in the lower 70s. Northwest winds 5 to 15 miles per hour. Sunday night, increasing clouds. Lows in the upper 40s. West winds around 5 miles per hour. Gusts up to 20 miles per hour in the evening. Monday, partly sunny. A chance of showers and a slight chance of thunderstorms in the afternoon. Highs in the mid-70s. West winds 5 to 15 miles per hour, becoming northwest 15 to 20 miles per hour in the afternoon. Chance of rain 40%. Monday night, decreasing clouds. Lows in the upper 40s. Tuesday, mostly sunny. Highs in the mid-70s. Tuesday night, mostly cloudy with a chance of thunderstorms. A chance of showers in the evening, then showers after midnight. Lows in the lower 50s. Wednesday, decreasing clouds. Showers likely. A chance of thunderstorms in the afternoon. Highs in the upper 60s. Chance of rain 70%. Wednesday night, mostly cloudy. A slight chance of showers and thunderstorms in the evening. Lows in the upper 40s. Chance of rain 20%. Thursday, mostly sunny. A slight chance of showers in the morning, then a chance of showers and a slight chance of thunderstorms in the afternoon. Highs in the lower 70s. Chance of rain 30%. Thursday night, mostly clear,

lows in the upper 40s. Juneteenth, sunny with a 20% chance of showers. Highs in the upper 70s. For western Lake Sakakawea, rest of today, windy. Northwest winds 25 to 35 miles per hour. Chance of showers late in the morning. Mostly cloudy. Highs in the mid-60s. Tonight, windy. North winds 20 to 30 miles per hour, becoming northwest 10 to 15 miles per hour in the late evening and overnight. Partly cloudy. Lows in the lower 40s. For eastern Lake Sakakawea, rest of today, windy. Northwest winds 20 to 30 miles per hour. Slight chance of showers late in the morning. Mostly cloudy. Highs in the mid-60s. Tonight, breezy. Northwest winds 15 to 25 miles per hour, decreasing to 10 to 15 miles per hour in the late evening and overnight. Partly cloudy. Lows in the lower 40s. For northern Lake Oahu, rest of today, windy. Northwest winds 20 to 30 miles per hour. Partly sunny. Highs in the mid-60s. Tonight, breezy. Northwest winds 15 to 25 miles per hour, decreasing to 10 to 15 miles per hour in the late evening and overnight. Partly cloudy. Lows in the mid-40s. Here are the weather conditions at 4 p.m. Central Daylight Time. Bismarck, cloudy. Temperature 63 degrees, relative humidity 39%. Wind northwest at 22 miles an hour, gusting to 32. Pressure 30.07 inches and steady. Mendon, cloudy. 61 degrees, relative humidity 51%. Wind northwest at 18 miles an hour, gusting to 25. Hazen, partly sunny. 63 degrees, relative humidity 36%. Wind northwest at 18 miles an hour, gusting to 25. Harvey, cloudy. 57 degrees, relative humidity 72%. Wind west at 16 miles an hour, gusting to 23. Minot, cloudy. 63 degrees, relative humidity 50%. Wind northwest at 17 miles an hour, gusting to 28. Dickinson, cloudy. 59 degrees, relative humidity 49%. Wind northwest at 21 miles an hour, gusting to 28. Elsewhere around North Dakota, it was 61 at Garrison. At Williston, it was mostly sunny, with a temperature of 64. It was cloudy, with a temperature of 60 at Jamestown, 61 at Fargo, 59 at Grand Forks, and 57 at Devil's Lake. In northern South Dakota, it was cloudy. It was 66 at Mobridge, and 68 at Aberdeen. In eastern Montana, skies ranged from partly sunny to cloudy. It was 65 at Miles City, 65 at Glendive, and 66 at Sydney. Once again, at Bismarck, the temperature was 63 degrees under cloudy skies. The regional weather forecast from your National Weather Service office in Bismarck. Today will be unseasonably cool with breezy northwest winds and highs mostly in the 60s. Lows tonight will fall into the lower and mid-40s, with upper 30s possible across the western Dakotas. Temperatures are favored to remain below normal through next week, with highs generally in the mid-60s to mid-70s and lows mostly in the 40s. More frequent chances for showers and thunderstorms return to the forecast for the upcoming work week, along with breezy northwest winds at times. Here is the forecast for the Bismarck Mendon listening area. Rest of today, partly sunny. Highs in the mid-60s. Northwest winds around 15 miles per hour with gusts up to 35 miles per hour. Tonight, mostly cloudy in the evening then clearing. Lows in the mid-40s. Northwest winds 5 to 15 miles per hour. Gusts up to 30 miles per hour in the evening. Sunday, sunny. Highs in the lower 70s. Northwest winds 5 to 15 miles per hour. Sunday night, increasing clouds. Lows in the upper 40s. West winds around 5 miles per hour. Gusts up to 20 miles per hour in the evening. Monday, partly sunny. A chance of showers and a slight chance of thunderstorms in the afternoon. Highs in the mid-70s. West winds 5 to 15 miles per hour, becoming northwest 15 to 20 miles per hour in the afternoon. Chance of rain.

80%. Monday night, decreasing clouds. Lows in the upper 40s. Tuesday, mostly sunny. Highs in the mid-70s. Tuesday night, mostly cloudy with a chance of thunderstorms. A chance of showers in the evening, then showers after midnight. Lows in the lower 50s. Wednesday, decreasing clouds. Showers likely. A chance of thunderstorms in the afternoon. Highs in the upper 60s. Chance of rain 70%. Wednesday night, mostly cloudy. A slight chance of showers and thunderstorms in the evening. Lows in the upper 40s. Chance of rain 20%. Thursday, mostly sunny. A slight chance of showers in the morning, then a chance of showers and a slight chance of thunderstorms in the afternoon. Highs in the lower 70s. Chance of rain 30%. Thursday night, mostly clear. Lows in the upper 40s. Juneteenth, sunny with a 20% chance of showers. Highs in the upper 70s. For Western Lake Sakakawea, rest of today, windy. Northwest winds 25 to 35 miles per hour. Chance of showers late in the morning. Mostly cloudy. Highs in the mid-60s. Tonight, windy. North winds 20 to 30 miles per hour, becoming northwest 10 to 15 miles per hour in the late evening and overnight. Partly cloudy. Lows in the lower 40s. For Eastern Lake Sakakawea, rest of today, windy. Northwest winds 20 to 30 miles per hour. Slight chance of showers late in the morning. Mostly cloudy. Highs in the mid-60s. Tonight, breezy. Northwest winds 15 to 25 miles per hour, decreasing to 10 to 15 miles per hour in the late evening and overnight. Partly cloudy. Lows in the lower 40s. For Northern Lake Oahe, rest of today, windy. Northwest winds 20 to 30 miles per hour. Partly sunny. Highs in the mid-60s. Tonight, breezy. Northwest winds 15 to 25 miles per hour, decreasing to 10 to 15 miles per hour in the late evening and overnight. Partly cloudy. Lows in the mid-40s. Here are the weather conditions at 4 p.m. Central Daylight Time. Bismarck, cloudy. Temperature 63 degrees, relative humidity 39%. Wind northwest at 22 miles an hour, gusting to 32. Pressure 30.07 inches and steady. Mendon, cloudy. 61 degrees, relative humidity 51%. Wind northwest at 18 miles an hour, gusting to 25. Hazen, partly sunny. 63 degrees, relative humidity 36%. Wind northwest at 18 miles an hour, gusting to 25. Harvey, cloudy. 57 degrees, relative humidity 72%. Wind west at 16 miles an hour, gusting to 23. Minot, cloudy. 63 degrees, relative humidity 50%. Wind northwest at 17 miles an hour, gusting to 28. Dickinson, cloudy. 59 degrees, relative humidity 49%. Wind northwest at 21 miles an hour, gusting to 28. Elsewhere around North Dakota, it was 61 at Garrison. At Williston, it was mostly sunny, with a temperature of 64. It was cloudy, with a temperature of 60 at Jamestown, 61 at Fargo, 59 at Grand Forks, and 57 at Devil's Lake. In northern South Dakota, it was cloudy. It was 66 at Mobridge, and 68 at Aberdeen. In eastern Montana, skies ranged from partly sunny to cloudy. It was 65 at Miles City, 65 at Glendive, and 66 at Sydney. Once again, at Bismarck, the temperature was 63 degrees under cloudy skies. The regional weather forecast from your National Weather Service office in Bismarck. Today will be unseasonably cool with breezy northwest winds and highs mostly in the 60s. Lows tonight will fall into the lower and mid-40s, with upper 30s possible across the western Dakotas. Temperatures are favored to remain below normal through next week, with highs generally in the mid-60s to mid-70s and lows mostly in the 40s. More frequent chances for showers and thunderstorms return to the forecast for the upcoming work week, along with breezy northwest winds at times. Here is the forecast
for the Bismarck, Minden listening area. Rest of today, partly sunny. Highs in the mid-60s. Northwest winds around 15 miles per hour with gusts up to 35 miles per hour. Tonight, mostly cloudy in the evening then clearing. Lows in the mid-40s. Northwest winds 5 to 15 miles per hour. Gusts up to 30 miles per hour in the evening. Sunday, sunny. Highs in the lower 70s. Northwest winds 5 to 15 miles per hour. Sunday night, increasing clouds. Lows in the upper 40s. West winds around 5 miles per hour. Gusts up to 20 miles per hour in the evening. Monday, partly sunny. A chance of showers and a slight chance of thunderstorms in the afternoon. Highs in the mid-70s. West winds 5 to 15 miles per hour, becoming northwest 15 to 20 miles per hour in the afternoon. Chance of rain 40%. Monday night, decreasing clouds. Lows in the upper 40s. Tuesday, mostly sunny. Highs in the mid-70s. Tuesday night, mostly cloudy with a chance of thunderstorms. A chance of showers in the evening, then showers after midnight. Lows in the lower 50s. Wednesday, decreasing clouds. Showers likely. A chance of thunderstorms in the afternoon. Highs in the upper 60s. Chance of rain 70%. Wednesday night, mostly cloudy. A slight chance of showers and thunderstorms in the evening. Lows in the upper 40s. Chance of rain 20%. Thursday, mostly sunny. A slight chance of showers in the morning, then a chance of showers and a slight chance of thunderstorms in the afternoon. Highs in the lower 70s. Chance of rain 30%. Thursday night, mostly clear. Lows in the upper 40s. Juneteenth, sunny with a 20% chance of showers. Highs in the upper 70s. For Western Lake Sakakawea, rest of today, windy. Northwest winds 25 to 35 miles per hour. Chance of showers late in the morning. Mostly cloudy. Highs in the mid-60s. Tonight, windy. North winds 20 to 30 miles per hour, becoming northwest 10 to 15 miles per hour in the late evening and overnight. Partly cloudy. Lows in the lower 40s. For Eastern Lake Sakakawea, rest of today, windy. Northwest winds 20 to 30 miles per hour. Slight chance of showers late in the morning. Mostly cloudy. Highs in the mid-60s. Tonight, breezy. Northwest winds 15 to 25 miles per hour, decreasing to 10 to 15 miles per hour in the late evening and overnight. Partly cloudy. Lows in the lower 40s. For Northern Lake Oahe, rest of today, windy. Northwest winds 20 to 30 miles per hour. Partly sunny. Highs in the mid-60s. Tonight, breezy. Northwest winds 15 to 25 miles per hour, decreasing to 10 to 15 miles per hour in the late evening and overnight. Partly cloudy. Lows in the mid-40s. Here are the weather conditions at 4 p.m. Central Daylight Time. Bismarck, cloudy. Temperature 63 degrees, relative humidity 39%. Wind northwest at 22 miles an hour, gusting to 32. Pressure 30.07 inches and steady. Minden, cloudy. 61 degrees, relative humidity 51%. Wind northwest at 18 miles an hour, gusting to 25. Hazen, partly sunny. 63 degrees, relative humidity 36%. Wind northwest at 18 miles an hour, gusting to 25. Harvey, cloudy. 57 degrees, relative humidity 72%. Wind west at 16 miles an hour, gusting to 23. Minot, cloudy. 63 degrees, relative humidity 50%. Wind northwest at 17 miles an hour, gusting to 28. Dickinson, cloudy. 59 degrees, relative humidity 49%. Wind northwest at 21 miles an hour, gusting to 28. Elsewhere around North Dakota, it was 61 at Garrison. At Williston, it was mostly sunny, with a temperature of 64. It was cloudy, with a temperature of 60 at Jamestown, 61 at Fargo, 59 at Grand Forks, and 57 at Devil's Lake.
in northern South Dakota.

It was cloudy. It was 66 at Mobridge and 68 at Aberdeen. In eastern Montana, skies ranged from partly sunny to cloudy. It was 65 at Miles City, 65 at Glendive, and 66 at Sydney. Once again, at Bismarck, the temperature was 63 degrees under cloudy skies. 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Providing weather information 24 hours a day from your National Weather Service office in Bismarck. The regional weather forecast from your National Weather Service office in Bismarck. Today will be unseasonably cool with breezy northwest winds and highs mostly in the 60s. Lows tonight will fall into the lower and mid-40s, with upper 30s possible across the western Dakotas. Temperatures are favored to remain below normal through next week, with highs generally in the mid-60s to mid-70s and lows mostly in the 40s. More frequent chances for showers and thunderstorms return to the forecast for the upcoming work week, along with breezy northwest winds at times. Here is the forecast for the Bismarck Minden listening area. Rest of today, partly sunny. Highs in the mid-60s. Northwest winds around 15 miles per hour with gusts up to 35 miles per hour. Tonight, mostly cloudy in the evening then clearing. Lows in the mid-40s. Northwest winds 5 to 15 miles per hour. Gusts up to 30 miles per hour in the evening. Sunday, sunny. Highs in the lower 70s. Northwest winds 5 to 15 miles per hour. Sunday night, increasing clouds. Lows in the upper 40s. West winds around 5 miles per hour. Gusts up to 20 miles per hour in the evening. Monday, partly sunny. A chance of showers and a slight chance of thunderstorms in the afternoon. Highs in the mid-70s. West winds 5 to 15 miles per hour, becoming northwest 15 to 20 miles per hour in the afternoon. Chance of rain 40%. Monday night, decreasing clouds. Lows in the upper 40s. Tuesday, mostly sunny. Highs in the mid-70s. Tuesday night, mostly cloudy with a chance of thunderstorms. A chance of showers in the evening, then showers after midnight. Lows in the lower 50s. Wednesday, chance of thunderstorms. A chance of showers in the evening, then showers after midnight. Lows in the lower 50s. Wednesday, decreasing clouds. Showers likely. A chance of thunderstorms in the afternoon. Highs in the upper 60s. Chance of rain 70%. Wednesday night, mostly cloudy. A slight chance of showers and thunderstorms in the evening. Lows in the upper 40s. Chance of rain 20%. Thursday, mostly sunny. A slight chance of showers in the morning, then a chance of showers and a slight chance of thunderstorms in the afternoon. Highs in the lower 70s. Chance of rain 30%. Thursday night, mostly clear. Lows in the upper 40s. Juneteenth, sunny with a 20% chance of showers. Highs in the upper 70s. For Western Lake Sakakawea, tonight, breezy. North winds 15 to 25 miles per hour, shifting to the northwest 10 to 15 miles per hour in the late evening and overnight. Partly cloudy. Lows in the lower 40s. Sunday, northwest winds 10 to 20 miles per hour. Mostly sunny. Highs in the lower 70s. For Eastern Lake Sakakawea, tonight, breezy. Northwest winds 15 to 25 miles per hour, decreasing to 10 to 15 miles per hour in the late evening and overnight. Partly cloudy. Lows in the lower 40s. Sunday, northwest winds 10 to 20 miles per hour. Sunny. Highs in the lower 70s. For Northern Lake Oahe, tonight, breezy. Northwest winds 15 to 25 miles per hour, decreasing to 10 to 15 miles per hour in the late evening and overnight. Partly cloudy. Lows in the mid-40s. Sunday, northwest winds 10 to 15 miles per hour. Sunny. Highs in the lower 70s. Here are the weather conditions at 4 p.m. Central Daylight Time. Bismarck, cloudy. Temperature 63 degrees. Relative humidity 39%. Wind northwest at 22 miles an hour, gusting to 32. Pressure 30.07.

59 degrees, relative humidity 49%. Wind northwest at 21 miles an hour, gusting to 28. Elsewhere around North Dakota, it was 61 at Garrison. At Williston, it was mostly sunny, with a temperature of 64. It was cloudy, with a temperature of 60 at Jamestown, 61 at Fargo, 59 at Grand Forks, and 57 at Devil's Lake. In northern South Dakota, it was cloudy. It was 66 at Mobridge, and 68 at Aberdeen. In eastern Montana, skies ranged from partly sunny to cloudy. It was 65 at Miles City, 65 at Glendive, and 66 at Sydney. Once again, at Bismarck, the temperature was 63 degrees under cloudy skies. The regional weather forecast from your National Weather Service office in Bismarck. Today will be unseasonably cool with breezy northwest winds and highs mostly in the 60s. Lows tonight will fall into the lower and mid-40s, with upper 30s possible across the western Dakotas. Temperatures are favored to remain below normal through next week, with highs generally in the mid-60s to mid-70s and lows mostly in the 40s. More frequent chances for showers and thunderstorms return to the forecast for the upcoming work week, along with breezy northwest winds at times. Here is the forecast for the Bismarck, Minden listening area. Rest of today, partly sunny. Highs in the mid-60s. Northwest winds around 15 miles per hour with gusts up to 35 miles per hour. Tonight, mostly cloudy in the evening then clearing. Lows in the mid-40s. Northwest winds 5 to 15 miles per hour. Gusts up to 30 miles per hour in the evening. Sunday, sunny. Highs in the lower 70s. Northwest winds 5 to 15 miles per hour. Sunday night, increasing clouds. Lows in the upper 40s. West winds around 5 miles per hour. Gusts up to 20 miles per hour in the evening. Monday, partly sunny. A chance of showers and a slight chance of thunderstorms in the afternoon. Highs in the mid-70s. West winds 5 to 15 miles per hour, becoming northwest 15 to 20 miles per hour in the afternoon. Chance of rain 40%. Monday night, decreasing clouds. Lows in the upper 40s. Tuesday, mostly sunny. Highs in the mid-70s. Tuesday night, mostly cloudy with a chance of thunderstorms. A chance of showers in the evening, then showers after midnight. Lows in the lower 50s. Wednesday, decreasing clouds. Showers likely. A chance of thunderstorms in the afternoon. Highs in the upper 60s. Chance of rain 70%. Wednesday night, mostly cloudy. A slight chance of showers and thunderstorms in the evening. Lows in the upper 40s. Chance of rain 20%. Thursday, mostly sunny. A slight chance of showers in the morning, then a chance of showers and a slight chance of thunderstorms in the afternoon. Highs in the lower 70s. Chance of rain 30%. Thursday night, mostly clear. Lows in the upper 40s. Juneteenth, sunny with a 20% chance of showers. Highs in the upper 70s. Here is the forecast for the Bismarck, Minden listening area. Rest of today, partly sunny. Highs in the mid-60s. Northwest winds 20 to 25 miles per hour. Tonight, mostly cloudy in the evening then clearing. Lows in the mid-40s. Northwest winds 5 to 15 miles per hour. Sunday, sunny. Highs in the lower 70s. Northwest winds 5 to 15 miles per hour. Sunday night, increasing clouds. Lows in the upper 40s. West winds around 5 miles per hour. Gusts up to 20 miles per hour in the evening. Monday, partly sunny. A chance of showers and a slight chance of thunderstorms in the afternoon. Highs in the mid-70s. West winds 5 to 15 miles per hour, becoming northwest 15 to 20 miles per hour in the afternoon. Chance of rain 40%. Monday night, decreasing clouds. Lows in the upper 40s. Tuesday, mostly sunny. Highs in the mid-70s. Tuesday night, mostly cloudy with a chance of thunderstorms. A chance of showers in the evening, then showers after midnight. Lows in the lower 50s. Wednesday, decreasing clouds. Showers likely.

Chance of thunderstorms in the afternoon. Highs in the upper 60s. Chance of rain 70%. Wednesday night, mostly cloudy. A slight chance of showers and thunderstorms in the evening. Lows in the upper 40s. Chance of rain 20%. Thursday, mostly sunny. A slight chance of showers in the morning, then a chance of showers and a slight chance of thunderstorms in the afternoon. Highs in the lower 70s. Chance of rain 30%. Thursday night, mostly clear. Lows in the upper 40s. Juneteenth, sunny with a 20% chance of showers. Highs in the upper 70s. For Western Lake Sakakawea, tonight, breezy. North winds 15 to 25 miles per hour, shifting to the northwest 10 to 15 miles per hour in the late evening and overnight. Partly cloudy. Lows in the lower 40s. Sunday, northwest winds 10 to 20 miles per hour. Mostly sunny. Highs in the lower 70s. For Eastern Lake Sakakawea, tonight, breezy. Northwest winds 15 to 25 miles per hour, decreasing to 10 to 15 miles per hour in the late evening and overnight. Partly cloudy. Lows in the lower 40s. Sunday, northwest winds 10 to 20 miles per hour. Sunny. Highs in the lower 70s. For Northern Lake Oahe, tonight, breezy. Northwest winds 15 to 25 miles per hour, decreasing to 10 to 15 miles per hour in the late evening and overnight. Partly cloudy. Lows in the mid-40s. Sunday, northwest winds 10 to 15 miles per hour. Sunny. Highs in the lower 70s. Here are the weather conditions at 4 p.m. Central Daylight Time. Bismarck, cloudy. Temperature 63 degrees, relative humidity 39%. Wind northwest at 22 miles an hour, gusting to 32. Pressure 30.07 inches and steady. Mendon, cloudy. 61 degrees, relative humidity 51%. Wind northwest at 18 miles an hour, gusting to 25. Hazen, partly sunny. 63 degrees, relative humidity 36%. Wind northwest at 18 miles an hour, gusting to 25. Harvey, cloudy. 57 degrees, relative humidity 72%. Wind west at 16 miles an hour, gusting to 23. Minot, cloudy. 63 degrees, relative humidity 50%. Wind northwest at 17 miles an hour, gusting to 28. Dickinson, cloudy. 59 degrees, relative humidity 49%. Wind northwest at 21 miles an hour, gusting to 28. Elsewhere around North Dakota, it was 61 at Garrison. At Williston, it was mostly sunny, with a temperature of 64. It was cloudy, with a temperature of 60 at Jamestown, 61 at Fargo, 59 at Grand Forks, and 57 at Devil's Lake. In northern South Dakota, it was cloudy. It was 66 at Mobridge, and 68 at Aberdeen. In eastern Montana, skies ranged from partly sunny to cloudy. It was 65 at Miles City, 65 at Glendive, and 66 at Sydney. Once again, at Bismarck, the temperature was 63 degrees under cloudy skies. The regional weather forecast from your National Weather Service office in Bismarck. Today will be unseasonably cool with breezy northwest winds and highs mostly in the 60s. Lows tonight will fall into the lower and mid-40s, with upper 30s possible across the western Dakotas. Temperatures are favored to remain below normal through next week, with highs generally in the mid-60s to mid-70s and lows mostly in the 40s. More frequent chances for showers and thunderstorms return to the forecast for the upcoming work week, along with breezy northwest winds at times. Here is the forecast for the Bismarck-Mendon listening area. Rest of today, partly sunny. Highs in the mid-60s. Northwest winds 20 to 25 miles per hour. Tonight, mostly cloudy in the evening then clearing. Lows in the mid-40s. Northwest winds 5 to 15 miles per hour. Sunday, sunny. Highs in the lower 70s. Northwest winds 5 to 15 miles per hour. Sunday night, increasing clouds. Lows in the upper 40s. West winds around 5 miles per hour. Gusts up to 20 miles per hour in the evening.

Monday, partly sunny. A chance of showers and a slight chance of thunderstorms in the afternoon. Highs in the mid-70s. West winds 5 to 15 miles per hour, becoming northwest 15 to 20 miles per hour in the afternoon. Chance of rain 40%. Monday night, decreasing clouds. Lows in the upper 40s. Tuesday, mostly sunny. Highs in the mid-70s. Tuesday night, mostly cloudy with a chance of thunderstorms. A chance of showers in the evening, then showers after midnight. Lows in the lower 50s. Wednesday, decreasing clouds. Showers likely. A chance of thunderstorms in the afternoon. Highs in the upper 60s. Chance of rain 70%. Wednesday night, mostly cloudy. A slight chance of showers and thunderstorms in the evening. Lows in the upper 40s. Chance of rain 20%. Thursday, mostly sunny. A slight chance of showers in the morning, then a chance of showers and a slight chance of thunderstorms in the afternoon. Highs in the lower 70s. Chance of rain 30%. Thursday night, mostly clear. Lows in the upper 40s. Juneteenth, sunny with a 20% chance of showers. Highs in the upper 70s. For Western Lake Sakakawea, tonight, breezy. North winds 15 to 25 miles per hour, shifting to the northwest 10 to 15 miles per hour in the late evening and overnight. Partly cloudy. Lows in the lower 40s. Sunday, northwest winds 10 to 20 miles per hour. Mostly sunny. Highs in the lower 70s. For Eastern Lake Sakakawea, tonight, breezy. Northwest winds 15 to 25 miles per hour, decreasing to 10 to 15 miles per hour in the late evening and overnight. Partly cloudy. Lows in the lower 40s. Sunday, northwest winds 10 to 20 miles per hour. Sunny. Highs in the lower 70s. For Northern Lake Oahe, tonight, breezy. Northwest winds 15 to 25 miles per hour, decreasing to 10 to 15 miles per hour in the late evening and overnight. Partly cloudy. Lows in the mid-40s. Sunday, northwest winds 10 to 15 miles per hour. Sunny. Highs in the lower 70s. Here are the weather conditions at 4 p.m. Central Daylight Time. Bismarck, cloudy. Temperature 63 degrees, relative humidity 39%. Wind northwest at 22 miles an hour, gusting to 32. Pressure 30.07 inches and steady. Mendham, cloudy. 61 degrees, relative humidity 51%. Wind northwest at 18 miles an hour, gusting to 25. Hazen, partly sunny. 63 degrees, relative humidity 36%. Wind northwest at 18 miles an hour, gusting to 25. Harvey, cloudy. 57 degrees, relative humidity 72%. Wind west at 16 miles an hour, gusting to 23. Minot, cloudy. 63 degrees, relative humidity 50%. Wind northwest at 17 miles an hour, gusting to 28. Dickinson, cloudy. 59 degrees, relative humidity 49%. Wind northwest at 21 miles an hour, gusting to 28. Elsewhere around North Dakota, it was 61 at Garrison. At Williston, it was mostly sunny, with a temperature of 64. It was cloudy, with a temperature of 60 at Jamestown, 61 at Fargo, 59 at Grand Forks, and 57 at Devil's Lake. In northern South Dakota, it was cloudy. It was 66 at Mobridge, and 68 at Aberdeen. In eastern Montana, skies ranged from partly sunny to cloudy. It was 65 at Miles City, 65 at Glendive, and 66 at Sydney. Once again, at Bismarck, the temperature was 63 degrees under cloudy skies. The regional weather forecast from your National Weather Service office in Bismarck. Today will be unseasonably cool with breezy northwest winds and highs mostly in the 60s. Lows tonight will fall into the lower and mid-40s, with upper 30s possible across the western Dakotas. Temperatures are favored to remain below normal through next week, with highs generally in the mid-60s to mid-70s and lows mostly in the 40s. More frequent chances for showers and thunderstorms return to the forecast for the upcoming work week.

Following breezy northwest winds at times. Here is the forecast for the Bismarck Wind and listening area. West of today, partly sunny. Highs in the mid-60s. Northwest winds 20 to 25 miles per hour. Tonight, mostly cloudy in the evening, then clearing. Lows in the mid-40s. Northwest winds 5 to 15 miles per hour. Sunday, sunny. Highs in the lower 70s. Northwest winds 5 to 15 miles per hour. Sunday night, increasing clouds. Lows in the upper 40s. West winds around 5 miles per hour. Gusts up to 20 miles per hour in the evening. Monday, partly sunny. A chance of showers and a slight chance of thunderstorms in the afternoon. Highs in the mid-70s. West winds 5 to 15 miles per hour. Becoming northwest 15 to 20 miles per hour in the afternoon. Chance of rain 40%. Monday night, decreasing clouds. Lows in the upper 40s. Tuesday, mostly sunny. Highs in the mid-70s. Tuesday night, mostly cloudy with a chance of thunderstorms. A chance of showers in the evening, then showers after midnight. Lows in the lower 50s. Wednesday, decreasing clouds. Showers likely. A chance of thunderstorms in the afternoon. Highs in the upper 60s. Chance of rain 70%. Wednesday night, mostly cloudy. A slight chance of showers and thunderstorms in the evening. Lows in the upper 40s. Chance of rain 20%. Thursday, mostly sunny. A slight chance of showers in the morning, then a chance of showers and a slight chance of thunderstorms in the afternoon. Highs in the lower 70s. Chance of rain 30%. Thursday night, mostly clear. Lows in the upper 40s. Juneteenth, sunny with a 20% chance of showers. Highs in the upper 70s. Here is the forecast for the Bismarck Wind and listening area. West of today, partly sunny. Highs in the mid-60s. Northwest winds 20 to 25 miles per hour. Tonight, mostly cloudy in the evening and clearing. Lows in the mid-40s. Northwest winds 5 to 15 miles per hour. Sunday, sunny. Highs in the lower 70s. Northwest winds 5 to 15 miles per hour. Sunday night, increasing clouds. Lows in the upper 40s. West winds around 5 miles per hour. Gusts up to 20 miles per hour in the evening. Monday, partly sunny. A chance of showers and a slight chance of thunderstorms in the afternoon. Highs in the mid-70s. West winds 5 to 15 miles per hour. Becoming northwest 15 to 20 miles per hour in the afternoon. Chance of rain 40%. Monday night, decreasing clouds. Lows in the upper 40s. Tuesday, mostly sunny. Highs in the mid-70s. Tuesday night, mostly cloudy with a chance of thunderstorms. A chance of showers in the evening, then showers after midnight. Lows in the lower 50s. Wednesday, decreasing clouds. Showers likely. A chance of thunderstorms in the afternoon. Highs in the upper 60s. Chance of rain 70%. Wednesday night, mostly cloudy. A slight chance of showers and thunderstorms in the evening. Lows in the upper 40s. Chance of rain 20%. Thursday, mostly sunny. A slight chance of showers in the morning, then a chance of showers and a slight chance of thunderstorms in the afternoon. Highs in the lower 70s. Chance of rain 30%. Thursday night, mostly clear. Lows in the upper 40s. Juneteenth, sunny with a 20% chance of showers. Highs in the upper 70s. For Western Lake Sakakawea, tonight, breezy. North winds 15 to 25 miles per hour, shifting to the northwest 10 to 15 miles per hour in the late evening and overnight. Partly cloudy. Lows in the lower 40s. Sunday, northwest winds 10 to 20 miles per hour. Mostly sunny. Highs in the lower 70s. For Eastern Lake Sakakawea, tonight, breezy. Northwest winds 15 to 25 miles per hour, decreasing to 10 to 15 miles per hour in the late evening and overnight. Partly cloudy. Lows in the lower 40s. Sunday, northwest winds 10 to 20 miles per hour. Sunny.

highs in the lower 70s. For northern Lake Oahe, tonight, breezy. Northwest winds 15 to 25 miles per hour, decreasing to 10 to 15 miles per hour in the late evening and overnight. Partly cloudy. Lows in the mid-40s. Sunday, northwest winds 10 to 15 miles per hour. Sunny. Highs in the lower 70s. Here are the weather conditions at 4 p.m. Central Daylight Time. Bismarck, cloudy. Temperature 63 degrees, relative humidity 39%. Wind northwest at 22 miles an hour, gusting to 32. Pressure 30.07 inches and steady. Mendon, cloudy. 61 degrees, relative humidity 51%. Wind northwest at 18 miles an hour, gusting to 25. Hazen, partly sunny. 63 degrees, relative humidity 36%. Wind northwest at 18 miles an hour, gusting to 25. Harvey, cloudy. 57 degrees, relative humidity 72%. Wind west at 16 miles an hour, gusting to 23. Minot, cloudy. 63 degrees, relative humidity 50%. Wind northwest at 17 miles an hour, gusting to 28. Dickinson, cloudy. 59 degrees, relative humidity 49%. Wind northwest at 21 miles an hour, gusting to 28. Elsewhere around North Dakota, it was 61 at Garrison. At Williston, it was mostly sunny, with a temperature of 64. It was cloudy, with a temperature of 60 at Jamestown, 61 at Fargo, 59 at Grand Forks, and 57 at Devil's Lake. In northern South Dakota, it was cloudy. It was 66 at Mobridge, and 68 at Aberdeen. In eastern Montana, skies ranged from partly sunny to cloudy. It was 65 at Miles City, 65 at Glendive, and 66 at Sydney. Once again, at Bismarck, the temperature was 63 degrees under cloudy skies. The regional weather forecast from your National Weather Service office in Bismarck. Today will be unseasonably cool with breezy northwest winds and highs mostly in the 60s. Lows tonight will fall into the lower and mid-40s, with upper 30s possible across the western Dakotas. Temperatures are favored to remain below normal through next week, with highs generally in the mid-60s to mid-70s and lows mostly in the 40s. More frequent chances for showers and thunderstorms return to the forecast for the upcoming work week, along with breezy northwest winds at times. Here is the forecast for the Bismarck-Mendon listening area. Rest of today, partly sunny. Highs in the mid-60s. Northwest winds 20 to 25 miles per hour. Tonight, mostly cloudy in the evening then clearing. Lows in the mid-40s. Northwest winds 5 to 15 miles per hour. Sunday, sunny. Highs in the lower 70s. Northwest winds 5 to 15 miles per hour. Sunday night, increasing clouds. Lows in the upper 40s. West winds around 5 miles per hour. Gusts up to 20 miles per hour in the evening. Monday, partly sunny. A chance of showers and a slight chance of thunderstorms in the afternoon. Highs in the mid-70s. West winds 5 to 15 miles per hour, becoming northwest 15 to 20 miles per hour in the afternoon. Chance of rain 40%. Monday night, decreasing clouds. Lows in the upper 40s. Tuesday, mostly sunny. Highs in the mid-70s. Tuesday night, mostly cloudy with a chance of thunderstorms. A chance of showers in the evening, then showers after midnight. Lows in the lower 50s. Wednesday, decreasing clouds. Showers likely. A chance of thunderstorms in the afternoon. Highs in the upper 60s. Chance of rain 70%. Wednesday night, mostly cloudy. A slight chance of showers and thunderstorms in the evening. Lows in the upper 40s. Chance of rain 20%. Thursday, mostly sunny. A slight chance of showers in the morning, then a chance of showers and a slight chance of thunderstorms in the afternoon. Highs in the lower 70s. Chance of rain 30%. Thursday night, mostly clear. Lows in the upper 40s. Juneteenth, sunny with a 20% chance of showers. Highs in the upper 70s.

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For Western Lake Sakakawea, tonight, breezy. North winds 15 to 25 miles per hour, shifting to the northwest 10 to 15 miles per hour in the late evening and overnight. Partly cloudy. Lows in the lower 40s. Sunday, northwest winds 10 to 20 miles per hour. Mostly sunny. Highs in the lower 70s. For Eastern Lake Sakakawea, tonight, breezy. Northwest winds 15 to 25 miles per hour, decreasing to 10 to 15 miles per hour in the late evening and overnight. Partly cloudy. Lows in the lower 40s. Sunday, northwest winds 10 to 20 miles per hour. Sunny. Highs in the lower 70s. For Northern Lake Oahe, tonight, breezy. Northwest winds 15 to 25 miles per hour, decreasing to 10 to 15 miles per hour in the late evening and overnight. Partly cloudy. Lows in the mid-40s. Sunday, northwest winds 10 to 15 miles per hour. Sunny. Highs in the lower 70s. Here are the weather conditions at 5 p.m. Central Daylight Time. Bismarck, partly sunny. Temperature 66 degrees, relative humidity 38%. Wind northwest at 22 miles an hour, gusting to 33. Pressure 30.07 inches and steady. Mendham, cloudy. 63 degrees, relative humidity 55%. Wind northwest at 24 miles an hour, gusting to 30. Hazen, cloudy. 63 degrees, relative humidity 39%. Wind northwest at 15 miles an hour, gusting to 25. Harvey, cloudy. 61 degrees, relative humidity 67%. Wind northwest at 13 miles an hour. Minot, partly sunny. 65 degrees, relative humidity 44%. Wind northwest at 16 miles an hour, gusting to 26. Dickinson, partly sunny. 61 degrees, relative humidity 44%. Wind northwest at 21 miles an hour, gusting to 30. Elsewhere around North Dakota, it was 65 at Garrison. At Williston, it was mostly sunny, with a temperature of 66. It was cloudy, with a temperature of 58 at Jamestown, 60 at Fargo, 59 at Grand Forks, and 60 at Devil's Lake. In northern South Dakota, the temperatures were 67 degrees. At Mobridge, it was mostly sunny. At Aberdeen, it was cloudy. In eastern Montana, skies ranged from partly sunny to cloudy. It was 65 at Miles City, 64 at Glendive, and 70 at Sydney. Once again, at Bismarck, the temperature was 66 degrees under partly sunny skies. The regional weather forecast from your National Weather Service office in Bismarck. Today will be unseasonably cool with breezy northwest winds and highs mostly in the 60s. Lows tonight will fall into the lower and mid-40s, with upper 30s possible across the western Dakotas. Temperatures are favored to remain below normal through next week, with highs generally in the mid-60s to mid-70s and lows mostly in the 40s. More frequent chances for showers and thunderstorms return to the forecast for the upcoming work week, along with breezy northwest winds at times. Here is the forecast for the Bismarck-Mendham listening area. Rest of today, partly sunny. Highs in the mid-60s. Northwest winds 20 to 25 miles per hour. Tonight, mostly cloudy in the evening then clearing. Lows in the mid-40s. Northwest winds 5 to 15 miles per hour. Sunday, sunny. Highs in the lower 70s. Northwest winds 5 to 15 miles per hour. Sunday night, increasing clouds. Lows in the upper 40s. West winds around 5 miles per hour. Gusts up to 20 miles per hour in the evening. Monday, partly sunny. A chance of showers and a slight chance of thunderstorms in the afternoon. Highs in the mid-70s. West winds 5 to 15 miles per hour, becoming northwest 15 to 20 miles per hour in the afternoon. Chance of rain 40%. Monday night, decreasing clouds. Lows in the upper 40s. Tuesday, mostly sunny.

highs in the mid-70s. Tuesday night, mostly cloudy with a chance of thunderstorms. A chance of showers in the evening, then showers after midnight. Lows in the lower 50s. Wednesday, decreasing clouds. Showers likely. A chance of thunderstorms in the afternoon. Highs in the upper 60s. Chance of rain 70%. Wednesday night, mostly cloudy. A slight chance of showers and thunderstorms in the evening. Lows in the upper 40s. Chance of rain 20%. Thursday, mostly sunny. A slight chance of showers in the morning, then a chance of showers and a slight chance of thunderstorms in the afternoon. Highs in the lower 70s. Chance of rain 30%. Thursday night, mostly clear. Lows in the upper 40s. Juneteenth, sunny with a 20% chance of showers. Highs in the upper 70s. For Western Lake Sakakawea, tonight, breezy. North winds 15 to 25 miles per hour, shifting to the northwest 10 to 15 miles per hour in the late evening and overnight. Partly cloudy. Lows in the lower 40s. Sunday, northwest winds 10 to 20 miles per hour. Mostly sunny. Highs in the lower 70s. For Eastern Lake Sakakawea, tonight, breezy. Northwest winds 15 to 25 miles per hour, decreasing to 10 to 15 miles per hour in the late evening and overnight. Partly cloudy. Lows in the lower 40s. Sunday, northwest winds 10 to 20 miles per hour. Sunny. Highs in the lower 70s. For Northern Lake Oahe, tonight, breezy. Northwest winds 15 to 25 miles per hour, decreasing to 10 to 15 miles per hour in the late evening and overnight. Partly cloudy. Lows in the mid-40s. Sunday, northwest winds 10 to 15 miles per hour. Sunny. Highs in the lower 70s. Here are the weather conditions at 5 p.m. Central Daylight Time. Bismarck, partly sunny. Temperature 66 degrees, relative humidity 38%. Wind northwest at 22 miles an hour, gusting to 33. Pressure 30.07 inches and steady. Menden, cloudy. 63 degrees, relative humidity 55%. Wind northwest at 24 miles an hour, gusting to 30. Hazen, cloudy. 63 degrees, relative humidity 39%. Wind northwest at 15 miles an hour, gusting to 25. Harvey, cloudy. 61 degrees, relative humidity 67%. Wind northwest at 13 miles an hour. Minot, partly sunny. 65 degrees, relative humidity 44%. Wind northwest at 16 miles an hour, gusting to 26. Dickinson, partly sunny. 61 degrees, relative humidity 44%. Wind northwest at 21 miles an hour, gusting to 30. Elsewhere around North Dakota, it was 65 at Garrison. At Williston, it was mostly sunny, with a temperature of 66. It was cloudy, with a temperature of 58 at Jamestown, 60 at Fargo, 59 at Grand Forks, and 60 at Devil's Lake. In northern South Dakota, the temperatures were 67 degrees. At Mobridge, it was mostly sunny. At Aberdeen, it was cloudy. In eastern Montana, skies ranged from partly sunny to cloudy. It was 65 at Miles City, 64 at Glendive, and 70 at Sydney. Once again, at Bismarck, the temperature was 66 degrees under partly sunny skies. The regional weather forecast from your National Weather Service office in Bismarck. Today will be unseasonably cool with breezy northwest winds and highs mostly in the 60s. Lows tonight will fall into the lower and mid-40s, with upper 30s possible across the western Dakotas. Temperatures are favored to remain below normal through next week, with highs generally in the mid-60s to mid-70s and lows mostly in the 40s. More frequent chances for showers and thunderstorms return to the forecast for the upcoming work week, along with breezy northwest winds at times. Here is the forecast for the Bismarck-Menden listening area. Rest of today, partly sunny. Highs in the mid-60s. Northwest winds 20 to 25 miles per hour. Tonight, mostly cloudy in the evening then clearing. Lows in the mid-40s. Northwest winds 5 to 15 miles per hour.

miles per hour. Sunday, sunny. Highs in the lower 70s. Northwest winds 5 to 15 miles per hour. Sunday night, increasing clouds. Lows in the upper 40s. West winds around 5 miles per hour. Gusts up to 20 miles per hour in the evening. Monday, partly sunny. A chance of showers and a slight chance of thunderstorms in the afternoon. Highs in the mid-70s. West winds 5 to 15 miles per hour, becoming northwest 15 to 20 miles per hour in the afternoon. Chance of rain 40%. Monday night, decreasing clouds. Lows in the upper 40s. Tuesday, mostly sunny. Highs in the mid-70s. Tuesday night, mostly cloudy with a chance of thunderstorms. A chance of showers in the evening, then showers after midnight. Lows in the lower 50s. Wednesday, decreasing clouds. Showers likely. A chance of thunderstorms in the afternoon. Highs in the upper 60s. Chance of rain 70%. Wednesday night, mostly cloudy. A slight chance of showers and thunderstorms in the evening. Lows in the upper 40s. Chance of rain 20%. Thursday, mostly sunny. A slight chance of showers in the morning, then a chance of showers and a slight chance of thunderstorms in the afternoon. Highs in the lower 70s. Chance of rain 30%. Thursday night, mostly clear. Lows in the upper 40s. Juneteenth, sunny with a 20% chance of showers. Highs in the upper 70s. For Western Lake Sakakawea, tonight, breezy. North winds 15 to 25 miles per hour, shifting to the northwest 10 to 15 miles per hour in the late evening and overnight. Partly cloudy. Lows in the lower 40s. Sunday, northwest winds 10 to 20 miles per hour. Mostly sunny. Highs in the lower 70s. For Eastern Lake Sakakawea, tonight, breezy. Northwest winds 15 to 25 miles per hour, decreasing to 10 to 15 miles per hour in the late evening and overnight. Partly cloudy. Lows in the lower 40s. Sunday, northwest winds 10 to 20 miles per hour. Sunny. Highs in the lower 70s. For Northern Lake Oahe, tonight, breezy. Northwest winds 15 to 25 miles per hour, decreasing to 10 to 15 miles per hour in the late evening and overnight. Partly cloudy. Lows in the mid-40s. Sunday, northwest winds 10 to 15 miles per hour. Sunny. Highs in the lower 70s. Here are the weather conditions at 5 p.m. Central Daylight Time. Bismarck, partly sunny. Temperature 66 degrees, relative humidity 38%. Wind northwest at 22 miles an hour, gusting to 33. Pressure 30.07 inches and steady. Mendham, cloudy. 63 degrees, relative humidity 55%. Wind northwest at 24 miles an hour, gusting to 30. Hazen, cloudy. 63 degrees, relative humidity 39%. Wind northwest at 15 miles an hour, gusting to 25. Harvey, cloudy. 61 degrees, relative humidity 67%. Wind northwest at 13 miles an hour. Minot, partly sunny. 65 degrees, relative humidity 44%. Wind northwest at 16 miles an hour, gusting to 26. Dickinson, partly sunny. 61 degrees, relative humidity 44%. Wind northwest at 21 miles an hour, gusting to 30. Elsewhere around North Dakota, it was 65 at Garrison. At Williston, it was mostly sunny, with a temperature of 66. It was cloudy, with a temperature of 58 at Jamestown, 60 at Fargo, 59 at Grand Forks, and 60 at Devil's Lake. In northern South Dakota, skies ranged from partly sunny to cloudy, and the temperatures were 67 degrees. In eastern Montana, at Sydney, it was mostly sunny, with a temperature of 70. At Glendive, it was partly sunny, with a temperature of 64. At Mile City, it was cloudy, with a temperature of 65. Once again, at Bismarck, the temperature was 66 degrees under partly sunny skies. The regional weather forecast from your National Weather Service office in Bismarck. Today will be unseasonably cool with breezy northwest.

and highs mostly in the 60s. Lows tonight will fall into the lower and mid-40s, with upper 30s possible across the western Dakotas. Temperatures are favored to remain below normal through next week, with highs generally in the mid-60s to mid-70s and lows mostly in the 40s. More frequent chances for showers and thunderstorms return to the forecast for the upcoming work week, along with breezy northwest winds at times. Here is the forecast for the Bismarck Minden listening area. Rest of today, partly sunny. Highs in the mid-60s. Northwest winds 20 to 25 miles per hour. Tonight, mostly cloudy in the evening then clearing. Lows in the mid-40s. Northwest winds 5 to 15 miles per hour. Sunday, sunny. Highs in the lower 70s. Northwest winds 5 to 15 miles per hour. Sunday night, increasing clouds. Lows in the upper 40s. West winds around 5 miles per hour. Gusts up to 20 miles per hour in the evening. Monday, partly sunny. A chance of showers and a slight chance of thunderstorms in the afternoon. Highs in the mid-70s. West winds 5 to 15 miles per hour, becoming northwest 15 to 20 miles per hour in the afternoon. Chance of rain 40%. Monday night, decreasing clouds. Lows in the upper 40s. Tuesday, mostly sunny. Highs in the mid-70s. Tuesday night, mostly cloudy with a chance of thunderstorms. A chance of showers in the evening, then showers after midnight. Lows in the lower 50s. Wednesday, decreasing clouds. Showers likely. A chance of thunderstorms in the afternoon. Highs in the upper 60s. Chance of rain 70%. Wednesday night, mostly cloudy. A slight chance of showers and thunderstorms in the evening. Lows in the upper 40s. Chance of rain 20%. Thursday, mostly sunny. A slight chance of showers in the morning, then a chance of showers and a slight chance of thunderstorms in the afternoon. Highs in the lower 70s. Chance of rain 30%. Thursday night, mostly clear. Lows in the upper 40s. Juneteenth, sunny with a 20% chance of showers. Highs in the upper 70s. For Western Lake Sakakawea, tonight, breezy. North winds 15 to 25 miles per hour, shifting to the northwest 10 to 15 miles per hour in the late evening and overnight. Partly cloudy. Lows in the lower 40s. Sunday, northwest winds 10 to 20 miles per hour. Mostly sunny. Highs in the lower 70s. For Eastern Lake Sakakawea, tonight, breezy. Northwest winds 15 to 25 miles per hour, decreasing to 10 to 15 miles per hour in the late evening and overnight. Partly cloudy. Lows in the lower 40s. Sunday, northwest winds 10 to 20 miles per hour. Sunny. Highs in the lower 70s. For Northern Lake Oahe, tonight, breezy. Northwest winds 15 to 25 miles per hour, decreasing to 10 to 15 miles per hour in the late evening and overnight. Partly cloudy. Lows in the mid-40s. Sunday, northwest winds 10 to 15 miles per hour. Sunny. Highs in the lower 70s. Here are the weather conditions at 5 p.m. Central Daylight Time. Bismarck, partly sunny. Temperature 66 degrees, relative humidity 38%. Wind northwest at 22 miles an hour, gusting to 33. Pressure 30.07 inches and steady. Minden, cloudy. 63 degrees, relative humidity 55%. Wind northwest at 24 miles an hour, gusting to 30. Hazen, cloudy. 63 degrees, relative humidity 39%. Wind northwest at 15 miles an hour, gusting to 25. Harvey, cloudy. 61 degrees, relative humidity 67%. Wind northwest at 13 miles an hour. Minot, partly sunny. 65 degrees, relative humidity 44%. Wind northwest at 16 miles an hour, gusting to 26. Dickinson, partly sunny. 61 degrees, relative humidity 44%. Wind northwest at 21 miles an hour, gusting to 30. Elsewhere around North Dakota, it was 65 at Garrison. At Williston, it was most

mostly sunny with a temperature of 66. It was cloudy with a temperature of 58 at Jamestown, 60 at Fargo, 59 at Grand Forks, and 60 at Devil's Lake. In northern South Dakota, skies ranged from partly sunny to cloudy, and the temperatures were 67 degrees. In eastern Montana, at Sydney, it was mostly sunny, with a temperature of 70. At Glendive, it was partly sunny, with a temperature of 64. At Miles City, it was cloudy, with a temperature of 65. Once again, at Bismarck, the temperature was 66 degrees under partly sunny skies. The regional weather forecast from your National Weather Service office in Bismarck. Today will be unseasonably cool with breezy northwest winds and highs mostly in the 60s. Lows tonight will fall into the lower and mid-40s, with upper 30s possible across the western Dakotas. Temperatures are favored to remain below normal through next week, with highs generally in the mid-60s to mid-70s and lows mostly in the 40s. More frequent chances for showers and thunderstorms return to the forecast for the upcoming work week, along with breezy northwest winds at times. Here is the forecast for the Bismarck, Minden listening area. Rest of today, partly sunny. Highs in the mid-60s. Northwest winds 20 to 25 miles per hour. Tonight, mostly cloudy in the evening then clearing. Lows in the mid-40s. Northwest winds 5 to 15 miles per hour. Sunday, sunny. Highs in the lower 70s. Northwest winds 5 to 15 miles per hour. Sunday night, increasing clouds. Lows in the upper 40s. West winds around 5 miles per hour. Gusts up to 20 miles per hour in the evening. Monday, partly sunny. A chance of showers and a slight chance of thunderstorms in the afternoon. Highs in the mid-70s. West winds 5 to 15 miles per hour, becoming northwest 15 to 20 miles per hour in the afternoon. Chance of rain 40%. Monday night, decreasing clouds. Lows in the upper 40s. Tuesday, mostly sunny. Highs in the mid-70s. Tuesday night, mostly cloudy with a chance of thunderstorms. A chance of showers in the evening, then showers after midnight. Lows in the lower 50s. Wednesday, decreasing clouds. Showers likely. A chance of thunderstorms in the afternoon. Highs in the upper 60s. Chance of rain 70%. Wednesday night, mostly cloudy. A slight chance of showers and thunderstorms in the evening. Lows in the upper 40s. Chance of rain 20%. Thursday, mostly sunny. A slight chance of showers in the morning, then a chance of showers and a slight chance of thunderstorms in the afternoon. Highs in the lower 70s. Chance of rain 30%. Thursday night, mostly clear. Lows in the upper 40s. Juneteenth, sunny with a 20% chance of showers. Highs in the upper 70s. For Western Lake Sakakawea, tonight, breezy. North winds 15 to 25 miles per hour, shifting to the northwest 10 to 15 miles per hour in the late evening and overnight. Partly cloudy. Lows in the lower 40s. Sunday, northwest winds 10 to 20 miles per hour. Mostly sunny. Highs in the lower 70s. For Eastern Lake Sakakawea, tonight, breezy. Northwest winds 15 to 25 miles per hour, decreasing to 10 to 15 miles per hour in the late evening and overnight. Partly cloudy. Lows in the lower 40s. Sunday, northwest winds 10 to 20 miles per hour. Sunny. Highs in the lower 70s. For Northern Lake Oahe, tonight, breezy. Northwest winds 15 to 25 miles per hour, decreasing to 10 to 15 miles per hour in the late evening and overnight. Partly cloudy. Lows in the mid-40s. Sunday, northwest winds 10 to 15 miles per hour. Sunny. Highs in the lower 70s. Here are the weather conditions at 5 p.m. Central Daylight Time. Bismarck, partly sunny. Temperature 66 degrees, relative humidity 38%. Wind northwest at 22 miles an hour, gusting to 33. Pressure 30.07 inches and steady. Minden, cloudy. 63 degrees, relative humidity 55%. Wind northwest at 24 miles an hour, gusting to 30. Hazen.
cloudy. 63 degrees. Relative humidity 39%. Wind northwest at 15 miles an hour, gusting to 25. Harvey, cloudy. 61 degrees, relative humidity 67%. Wind northwest at 13 miles an hour. Minot, partly sunny. 65 degrees, relative humidity 44%. Wind northwest at 16 miles an hour, gusting to 26. Dickinson, partly sunny. 61 degrees, relative humidity 44%. Wind northwest at 21 miles an hour, gusting to 30. Elsewhere around North Dakota, it was 65 at Garrison. At Williston, it was mostly sunny, with a temperature of 66. It was cloudy, with a temperature of 58 at Jamestown, 60 at Fargo, 59 at Grand Forks, and 60 at Devil's Lake. In northern South Dakota, skies ranged from partly sunny to cloudy, and the temperatures were 67 degrees. In eastern Montana, at Sydney, it was mostly sunny, with a temperature of 70. At Glendive, it was partly sunny, with a temperature of 64. At Miles City, it was cloudy, with a temperature of 65. Once again, at Bismarck, the temperature was 66 degrees under partly sunny skies. The regional weather forecast from your National Weather Service office in Bismarck. Today will be unseasonably cool with breezy northwest winds and highs mostly in the 60s. Lows tonight will fall into the lower and mid-40s, with upper 30s possible across the western Dakotas. Temperatures are favored to remain below normal through next week, with highs generally in the mid-60s to mid-70s and lows mostly in the 40s. More frequent chances for showers and thunderstorms return to the forecast for the upcoming work week, along with breezy northwest winds at times. Here is the forecast for the Bismarck Minden listening area. Rest of today, partly sunny. Highs in the mid-60s. Northwest winds 20 to 25 miles per hour. Tonight, mostly cloudy in the evening then clearing. Lows in the mid-40s. Northwest winds 5 to 15 miles per hour. Sunday, sunny. Highs in the lower 70s. Northwest winds 5 to 15 miles per hour. Sunday night, increasing clouds. Lows in the upper 40s. West winds around 5 miles per hour. Gusts up to 20 miles per hour in the evening. Monday, partly sunny. A chance of showers and a slight chance of thunderstorms in the afternoon. Highs in the mid-70s. West winds 5 to 15 miles per hour, becoming northwest 15 to 20 miles per hour in the afternoon. Chance of rain 40%. Monday night, decreasing clouds. Lows in the upper 40s. Tuesday, mostly sunny. Highs in the mid-70s. Tuesday night, mostly cloudy with a chance of thunderstorms. A chance of showers in the evening, then showers after midnight. Lows in the lower 50s. Wednesday, decreasing clouds. Showers likely. A chance of thunderstorms in the afternoon. Highs in the upper 60s. Chance of rain 70%. Wednesday night, mostly cloudy. A slight chance of showers and thunderstorms in the evening. Lows in the upper 40s. Chance of rain 20%. Thursday, mostly sunny. A slight chance of showers in the morning, then a chance of showers and a slight chance of thunderstorms in the afternoon. Highs in the lower 70s. Chance of rain 30%. Thursday night, mostly clear. Lows in the upper 40s. Juneteenth, sunny with a 20% chance of showers. Highs in the upper 70s. 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Providing weather information 24 hours a day from your National Weather Service office in Bismarck. For Western Lake Sakakawea, tonight, breezy. North winds 15 to 25 miles per hour, shifting to the northwest 10 to 15 miles per hour in the late evening and overnight. Partly cloudy. Lows in the lower 40s. Sunday, northwest winds 10 to 20 miles per hour. Mostly sunny. Highs in the lower 70s. For Eastern Lake Sakakawea, tonight, breezy. Northwest winds 15 to 25 miles per hour, decreasing to 10 to 15 miles per hour in the late evening and overnight. Partly cloudy.

lows in the lower 40s. Sunday, northwest winds 10 to 20 miles per hour. Sunny. Highs in the lower 70s. For northern Lake Oahe, tonight, breezy. Northwest winds 15 to 25 miles per hour, decreasing to 10 to 15 miles per hour in the late evening and overnight. Partly cloudy. Lows in the mid-40s. Sunday, northwest winds 10 to 15 miles per hour. Sunny. Highs in the lower 70s. Here are the weather conditions at 5 p.m. Central Daylight Time. Bismarck, partly sunny. Temperature 66 degrees, relative humidity 38%. Wind northwest at 22 miles an hour, gusting to 33. Pressure 30.07 inches and steady. Mendham, cloudy. 63 degrees, relative humidity 55%. Wind northwest at 24 miles an hour, gusting to 30. Hazen, cloudy. 63 degrees, relative humidity 39%. Wind northwest at 15 miles an hour, gusting to 25. Harvey, cloudy. 61 degrees, relative humidity 67%. Wind northwest at 13 miles an hour. Minot, partly sunny. 65 degrees, relative humidity 44%. Wind northwest at 16 miles an hour, gusting to 26. Dickinson, partly sunny. 61 degrees, relative humidity 44%. Wind northwest at 21 miles an hour, gusting to 30. Elsewhere around North Dakota, it was 65 at Garrison. At Williston, it was mostly sunny, with a temperature of 66. It was cloudy, with a temperature of 58 at Jamestown, 60 at Fargo, 59 at Grand Forks, and 60 at Devil's Lake. In northern South Dakota, skies ranged from partly sunny to cloudy, with a temperature of 58 at Jamestown, 60 at Fargo, 59 at Grand Forks, and 60 at Devil's Lake. In northern South Dakota, skies ranged from partly sunny to cloudy, and the temperatures were 67 degrees. In eastern Montana, at Sydney, it was mostly sunny, with a temperature of 70. At Glendive, it was partly sunny, with a temperature of 64. At Mile City, it was cloudy, with a temperature of 65. Once again, at Bismarck, the temperature was 66 degrees under partly sunny skies. The regional weather forecast from your National Weather Service office in Bismarck. Today will be unseasonably cool with breezy northwest winds and highs mostly in the 60s. Lows tonight will fall into the lower and mid-40s, with upper 30s possible across the western Dakotas. Temperatures are favored to remain below normal through next week, with highs generally in the mid-60s to mid-70s and lows mostly in the 40s. More frequent chances for showers and thunderstorms return to the forecast for the upcoming work week, along with breezy northwest winds at times. Here is the forecast for the Bismarck-Mendham listening area. Rest of today, partly sunny. Highs in the mid-60s. Northwest winds 20 to 25 miles per hour. Tonight, mostly cloudy in the evening then clearing. Lows in the mid-40s. Northwest winds 5 to 15 miles per hour. Sunday, sunny. Highs in the lower 70s. Northwest winds 5 to 15 miles per hour. Sunday night, increasing clouds. Lows in the upper 40s. West winds around 5 miles per hour. Gusts up to 20 miles per hour in the evening. Monday, partly sunny. A chance of showers and a slight chance of thunderstorms in the afternoon. Highs in the mid-70s. West winds 5 to 15 miles per hour, becoming northwest 15 to 20 miles per hour in the afternoon. Chance of rain 40%. Monday night, decreasing clouds. Lows in the upper 40s. Tuesday, mostly sunny. Highs in the mid-70s. Tuesday night, mostly cloudy with a chance of thunderstorms. A chance of showers in the evening, then showers after midnight. Lows in the lower 50s. Wednesday, decreasing clouds. Showers likely. A chance of thunderstorms in the afternoon. Highs in the upper 60s. Chance of rain 70%. Wednesday night, mostly cloudy. A slight chance of showers and thunderstorms in the evening. Lows in the upper 40s. Chance of rain 20%. Thursday, mostly sunny.

for eastern Lake Sakakawea, tonight, breezy. Northwest winds 15 to 25 miles per hour, decreasing to 10 to 15 miles per hour in the late evening and overnight. Partly cloudy. Lows in the lower 40s. Sunday, northwest winds 10 to 20 miles per hour. Sunny. Highs in the lower 70s. For northern Lake Oahe, tonight, breezy. Northwest winds 15 to 25 miles per hour, decreasing to 10 to 15 miles per hour in the late evening and overnight. Partly cloudy. Lows in the mid-40s. Sunday, northwest winds 10 to 15 miles per hour. Sunny. Highs in the lower 70s. Here are the weather conditions at 5 p.m. Central Daylight Time. Bismarck, partly sunny. Temperature 66 degrees, relative humidity 38%. Wind northwest at 22 miles an hour, gusting to 33. Pressure 30.07 inches and steady. Mendan, cloudy. 63 degrees, relative humidity 55%. Wind northwest at 24 miles an hour, gusting to 30. Hazen, cloudy. 63 degrees, relative humidity 39%. Wind northwest at 15 miles an hour, gusting to 25. Harvey, cloudy. 61 degrees, relative humidity 67%. Wind northwest at 13 miles an hour. Minot, partly sunny. 65 degrees, relative humidity 44%. Wind northwest at 16 miles an hour, gusting to 26. Dickinson, partly sunny. 61 degrees, relative humidity 44%. Wind northwest at 21 miles an hour, gusting to 30. Elsewhere around North Dakota, it was 65 at Garrison. At Williston, it was mostly sunny, with a temperature of 66. It was cloudy, with a temperature of 58 at Jamestown, 60 at Fargo, 59 at Grand Forks, and 60 at Devil's Lake. In northern South Dakota, skies ranged from partly sunny to cloudy, and the temperatures were 67 degrees. In eastern Montana, at Sydney, it was mostly sunny, with a temperature of 70. At Glendive, it was partly sunny, with a temperature of 64. At Miles City, it was cloudy, with a temperature of 65. Once again, at Bismarck, the temperature was 66 degrees under partly sunny skies. The regional weather forecast from your National Weather Service office in Bismarck. Today will be unseasonably cool with breezy northwest winds and highs mostly in the 60s. Lows tonight will fall into the lower and mid-40s, with upper 30s possible across the western Dakotas. Temperatures are favored to remain below normal through next week, with highs generally in the mid-60s to mid-70s and lows mostly in the 40s. More frequent chances for showers and thunderstorms return to the forecast for the upcoming work week, along with breezy northwest winds at times. Here is the forecast for the Bismarck-Mendon listening area. Rest of today, partly sunny. Highs in the mid-60s. Northwest winds 20 to 25 miles per hour. Tonight, mostly cloudy in the evening, then clearing. Lows in the mid-40s. Northwest winds 5 to 15 miles per hour. Sunday, sunny. Highs in the lower 70s. Northwest winds 5 to 15 miles per hour. Sunday night, increasing clouds. Lows in the upper 40s. West winds around 5 miles per hour. Gusts up to 20 miles per hour in the evening. Monday, partly sunny. A chance of showers and a slight chance of thunderstorms in the afternoon. Highs in the mid-70s. West winds 5 to 15 miles per hour, becoming northwest 15 to 20 miles per hour in the afternoon. Chance of rain 40%. Monday night, decreasing clouds. Lows in the upper 40s. Tuesday, mostly sunny. Highs in the mid-70s. Tuesday night, mostly cloudy with a chance of thunderstorms. A chance of showers in the evening, then showers after midnight. Lows in the lower 50s. Wednesday, decreasing clouds. Showers likely. A chance of thunderstorms in the afternoon. Highs in the upper 60s. Chance of rain 70%. Wednesday night, mostly cloudy. A slight chance of showers and thunderstorms in the evening. Lows in the upper 40s. Chance of rain 20%. Thursday.

mostly sunny. A slight chance of showers in the morning, then a chance of showers and a slight chance of thunderstorms in the afternoon. Highs in the lower 70s. Chance of rain 30%. Thursday night, mostly clear. Lows in the upper 40s. Juneteenth, sunny with a 20% chance of showers. Highs in the upper 70s. For Western Lake Sakakawea, tonight, breezy. North winds 15 to 25 miles per hour, shifting to the northwest 10 to 15 miles per hour in the late evening and overnight. Partly cloudy. Lows in the lower 40s. Sunday, northwest winds 10 to 20 miles per hour. Mostly sunny. Highs in the lower 70s. For Eastern Lake Sakakawea, tonight, breezy. Northwest winds 15 to 25 miles per hour, decreasing to 10 to 15 miles per hour in the late evening and overnight. Partly cloudy. Lows in the lower 40s. Sunday, northwest winds 10 to 20 miles per hour. Sunny. Highs in the lower 70s. For Northern Lake Oahe, tonight, breezy. Northwest winds 15 to 25 miles per hour, decreasing to 10 to 15 miles per hour in the late evening and overnight. Partly cloudy. Lows in the mid-40s. Sunday, northwest winds 10 to 15 miles per hour. Sunny. Highs in the lower 70s. Here are the weather conditions at 5 p.m. Central Daylight Time. Bismarck, partly sunny. Temperature 66 degrees, relative humidity 38%. Wind northwest at 22 miles an hour, gusting to 33. Pressure 30.07 inches and steady. Mendham, cloudy. 63 degrees, relative humidity 55%. Wind northwest at 24 miles an hour, gusting to 30. Hazen, cloudy. 63 degrees, relative humidity 39%. Wind northwest at 15 miles an hour, gusting to 25. Harvey, cloudy. 61 degrees, relative humidity 67%. Wind northwest at 13 miles an hour. Minot, partly sunny. 65 degrees, relative humidity 44%. Wind northwest at 16 miles an hour, gusting to 26. Dickinson, partly sunny. 61 degrees, relative humidity 44%. Wind northwest at 21 miles an hour, gusting to 30. Elsewhere around North Dakota, it was 65 at Garrison. At Williston, it was mostly sunny, with a temperature of 66. It was cloudy, with a temperature of 58 at Jamestown, 60 at Fargo, 59 at Grand Forks, and 60 at Devil's Lake. In northern South Dakota, skies ranged from partly sunny to cloudy, and the temperatures were 67 degrees. In eastern Montana, at Sydney, it was mostly sunny, with a temperature of 70. At Glendive, it was partly sunny, with a temperature of 64. At Mile City, it was cloudy, with a temperature of 65. Once again, at Bismarck, the temperature was 66 degrees under partly sunny skies. The regional weather forecast from your National Weather Service office in Bismarck. Today will be unseasonably cool with breezy northwest winds and highs mostly in the 60s. Lows tonight will fall into the lower and mid-40s, with upper 30s possible across the western Dakotas. Temperatures are favored to remain below normal through next week, with highs generally in the mid-60s to mid-70s and lows mostly in the 40s. More frequent chances for showers and thunderstorms return to the forecast for the upcoming work week, along with breezy northwest winds at times. Here is the forecast for the Bismarck-Minden listening area. Rest of today, partly sunny. Highs in the mid-60s. Northwest winds 20 to 25 miles per hour. Tonight, mostly cloudy in the evening then clearing. Lows in the mid-40s. Northwest winds 5 to 15 miles per hour. Sunday, sunny. Highs in the lower 70s. Northwest winds 5 to 15 miles per hour. Sunday night, increasing clouds. Lows in the upper 40s. West winds around 5 miles per hour. Gusts up to 20 miles per hour in the evening. Monday, partly sunny. A chance of showers and a slight chance of thunderstorms in the afternoon. Highs in the mid-70s. West winds 5 to 15 miles per hour, becoming northwest 15 to 20 miles per hour in

Afternoon. Chance of rain 40%. Monday night, decreasing clouds. Lows in the upper 40s. Tuesday, mostly sunny. Highs in the mid-70s. Tuesday night, mostly cloudy with a chance of thunderstorms. A chance of showers in the evening, then showers after midnight. Lows in the lower 50s. Wednesday, decreasing clouds. Showers likely. A chance of thunderstorms in the afternoon. Highs in the upper 60s. Chance of rain 70%. Wednesday night, mostly cloudy. A slight chance of showers and thunderstorms in the evening. Lows in the upper 40s. Chance of rain 20%. Thursday, mostly sunny. A slight chance of showers in the morning, then a chance of showers and a slight chance of thunderstorms in the afternoon. Highs in the lower 70s. Chance of rain 30%. Thursday night, mostly clear. Lows in the upper 40s. Juneteenth, sunny with a 20% chance of showers. Highs in the upper 70s. For Western Lake Sakakawea, tonight, breezy. North winds 15 to 25 miles per hour, shifting to the northwest 10 to 15 miles per hour in the late evening and overnight. Partly cloudy. Lows in the lower 40s. Sunday, northwest winds 10 to 20 miles per hour. Mostly sunny. Highs in the lower 70s. For Eastern Lake Sakakawea, tonight, breezy. Northwest winds 15 to 25 miles per hour, decreasing to 10 to 15 miles per hour in the late evening and overnight. Partly cloudy. Lows in the lower 40s. Sunday, northwest winds 10 to 20 miles per hour. Sunny. Highs in the lower 70s. For Northern Lake Oahe, tonight, breezy. Northwest winds 15 to 25 miles per hour, decreasing to 10 to 15 miles per hour in the late evening and overnight. Partly cloudy. Lows in the mid-40s. Sunday, northwest winds 10 to 15 miles per hour. Sunny. Highs in the lower 70s. Here are the weather conditions at 5 p.m. Central Daylight Time. Bismarck, partly sunny. Temperature 66 degrees, relative humidity 38%. Wind northwest at 22 miles an hour, gusting to 33. Pressure 30.07 inches and steady. Mendon, cloudy. 63 degrees, relative humidity 55%. Wind northwest at 24 miles an hour, gusting to 30. Hazen, cloudy. 63 degrees, relative humidity 39%. Wind northwest at 15 miles an hour, gusting to 25. Harvey, cloudy. 61 degrees, relative humidity 67%. Wind northwest at 13 miles an hour. Minot, partly sunny. 65 degrees, relative humidity 44%. Wind northwest at 16 miles an hour, gusting to 26. Dickinson, partly sunny. 61 degrees, relative humidity 44%. Wind northwest at 21 miles an hour, gusting to 30. Elsewhere around North Dakota, it was 65 at Garrison. At Williston, it was mostly sunny, with a temperature of 66. It was cloudy, with a temperature of 58 at Jamestown, 60 at Fargo, 59 at Grand Forks, and 60 at Devil's Lake. In northern South Dakota, skies ranged from partly sunny to cloudy, and the temperatures were 67 degrees. In eastern Montana, at Sydney, it was mostly sunny, with a temperature of 70. At Glendive, it was partly sunny, with a temperature of 64. At Mile City, it was cloudy, with a temperature of 65. Once again, at Bismarck, the temperature was 66 degrees under partly sunny skies. The regional weather forecast from your National Weather Service office in Bismarck. Today will be unseasonably cool with breezy northwest winds and highs mostly in the 60s. Lows tonight will fall into the lower and mid-40s, with upper 30s possible across the western Dakotas. Temperatures are favored to remain below normal through next week, with highs generally in the mid-60s to mid-70s and lows mostly in the 40s. More frequent chances for showers and thunderstorms return to the forecast for the upcoming work week, along with breezy northwest winds at times. Here is the forecast for the Bismarck-Mendon listening area. Rest of today, partly sunny. Highs in the mid

60s. Northwest winds 20 to 25 miles per hour. Tonight, mostly cloudy in the evening, then clearing. Lows in the mid-40s. Northwest winds 5 to 15 miles per hour. Sunday, sunny. Highs in the lower 70s. Northwest winds 5 to 15 miles per hour. Sunday night, increasing clouds. Lows in the upper 40s. West winds around 5 miles per hour. Gusts up to 20 miles per hour in the evening. Monday, partly sunny. A chance of showers and a slight chance of thunderstorms in the afternoon. Highs in the mid-70s. West winds 5 to 15 miles per hour, becoming northwest 15 to 20 miles per hour in the afternoon. Chance of rain 40%. Monday night, decreasing clouds. Lows in the upper 40s. Tuesday, mostly sunny. Highs in the mid-70s. Tuesday night, mostly cloudy with a chance of thunderstorms. A chance of showers in the evening, then showers after midnight. Lows in the lower 50s. Wednesday, decreasing clouds. Showers likely. A chance of thunderstorms in the afternoon. Highs in the upper 60s. Chance of rain 70%. Wednesday night, mostly cloudy. A slight chance of showers and thunderstorms in the evening. Lows in the upper 40s. Chance of rain 20%. Thursday, mostly sunny. A slight chance of showers in the morning, then a chance of showers and a slight chance of thunderstorms in the afternoon. Highs in the lower 70s. Chance of rain 30%. Thursday night, mostly clear. Lows in the upper 40s. Juneteenth, sunny with a 20% chance of showers. Highs in the upper 70s. For Western Lake Sakakawea, tonight, breezy. North winds 15 to 25 miles per hour, shifting to the northwest 10 to 15 miles per hour in the late evening and overnight. Partly cloudy. Lows in the lower 40s. Sunday, northwest winds 10 to 20 miles per hour. Mostly sunny. Highs in the lower 70s. For Eastern Lake Sakakawea, tonight, breezy. Northwest winds 15 to 25 miles per hour, decreasing to 10 to 15 miles per hour in the late evening and overnight. Partly cloudy. Lows in the lower 40s. Sunday, northwest winds 10 to 20 miles per hour. Sunny. Highs in the lower 70s. For Northern Lake Oahe, tonight, breezy. Northwest winds 15 to 25 miles per hour, decreasing to 10 to 15 miles per hour in the late evening and overnight. Partly cloudy. Lows in the mid-40s. Sunday, northwest winds 10 to 15 miles per hour. Sunny. Highs in the lower 70s. Here are the weather conditions at 5 p.m. Central Daylight Time. Bismarck, partly sunny. Temperature 66 degrees, relative humidity 38%. Wind northwest at 22 miles an hour, gusting to 33. Pressure 30.07 inches and steady. Mendon, cloudy. 63 degrees, relative humidity 55%. Wind northwest at 24 miles an hour, gusting to 30. Hazen, cloudy. 63 degrees, relative humidity 39%. Wind northwest at 15 miles an hour, gusting to 25. Harvey, cloudy. 61 degrees, relative humidity 67%. Wind northwest at 13 miles an hour. Minot, partly sunny. 65 degrees, relative humidity 44%. Wind northwest at 16 miles an hour, gusting to 26. Dickinson, partly sunny. 61 degrees, relative humidity 44%. Wind northwest at 21 miles an hour, gusting to 30. Elsewhere around North Dakota, it was 65 at Garrison. At Williston, it was mostly sunny, with a temperature of 66. It was cloudy, with a temperature of 58 at Jamestown, 60 at Fargo, 59 at Grand Forks, and 60 at Devil's Lake. In northern South Dakota, skies ranged from partly sunny to cloudy, and the temperatures were 67 degrees. In eastern Montana, at Sydney, it was mostly sunny, with a temperature of 70. At Glendive, it was partly sunny, with a temperature of 64. At Miles City, it was cloudy, with a temperature of 65. Once again, at Bismarck,

temperature was 66 degrees under partly sunny skies. The regional weather forecast from your National Weather Service office in Bismarck. Today will be unseasonably cool with breezy northwest winds and highs mostly in the 60s. Lows tonight will fall into the lower and mid-40s, with upper 30s possible across the western Dakotas. Temperatures are favored to remain below normal through next week, with highs generally in the mid-60s to mid-70s and lows mostly in the 40s. More frequent chances for showers and thunderstorms return to the forecast for the upcoming work week, along with breezy northwest winds at times. Here is the forecast for the Bismarck Minden listening area. Rest of today, partly sunny. Highs in the mid-60s. Northwest winds 20 to 25 miles per hour. Tonight, mostly cloudy in the evening then clearing. Lows in the mid-40s. Northwest winds 5 to 15 miles per hour. Sunday, sunny. Highs in the lower 70s. Northwest winds 5 to 15 miles per hour. Sunday night, increasing clouds. Lows in the upper 40s. West winds around 5 miles per hour. Gusts up to 20 miles per hour in the evening. Monday, partly sunny. A chance of showers and a slight chance of thunderstorms in the afternoon. Highs in the mid-70s. West winds 5 to 15 miles per hour, becoming northwest 15 to 20 miles per hour in the afternoon. Chance of rain 40%. Monday night, decreasing clouds. Lows in the upper 40s. Tuesday, mostly sunny. Highs in the mid-70s. Tuesday night, mostly cloudy with a chance of thunderstorms. A chance of showers in the evening, then showers after midnight. Lows in the lower 50s. Wednesday, decreasing clouds. Showers likely. A chance of thunderstorms in the afternoon. Highs in the upper 60s. Chance of rain 70%. Wednesday night, mostly cloudy. A slight chance of showers and thunderstorms in the evening. Lows in the upper 40s. Chance of rain 20%. Thursday, mostly sunny. A slight chance of showers in the morning, then a chance of showers and a slight chance of thunderstorms in the afternoon. Highs in the lower 70s. Chance of rain 30%. Thursday night, mostly clear. Lows in the upper 40s. Juneteenth, sunny with a 20% chance of showers. Highs in the upper 70s. For Western Lake Sakakawea, tonight, breezy. North winds 15 to 25 miles per hour, shifting to the northwest 10 to 15 miles per hour in the late evening and overnight. Partly cloudy. Lows in the lower 40s. Sunday, northwest winds 10 to 20 miles per hour. Mostly sunny. Highs in the lower 70s. For Eastern Lake Sakakawea, tonight, breezy. Northwest winds 15 to 25 miles per hour, decreasing to 10 to 15 miles per hour in the late evening and overnight. Partly cloudy. Lows in the lower 40s. Sunday, northwest winds 10 to 20 miles per hour. Sunny. Highs in the lower 70s. For Northern Lake Oahe, tonight, breezy. Northwest winds 15 to 25 miles per hour, decreasing to 10 to 15 miles per hour in the late evening and overnight. Partly cloudy. Lows in the mid-40s. Sunday, northwest winds 10 to 15 miles per hour. Sunny. Highs in the lower 70s. 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Providing weather information 24 hours a day from your National Weather Service office in Bismarck. Here are the weather conditions at 5 p.m. Central Daylight Time. Bismarck, partly sunny. Temperature 66 degrees, relative humidity 38%. Wind northwest at 22 miles an hour, gusting to 33. Pressure 30.07 inches and steady. Minden, cloudy. 63 degrees, relative humidity 55%. Wind northwest at 24 miles an hour, gusting to 30. Hazen, cloudy. 63 degrees, relative humidity 39%. Wind northwest at 15 miles an hour, gusting to 25. Harvey, cloudy. 61 degrees, relative humidity 67%. Wind northwest at 13 miles an hour,

Minot, partly sunny. 65 degrees, relative humidity 44%. Wind northwest at 16 miles an hour, gusting to 26. Dickinson, partly sunny. 61 degrees, relative humidity 44%. Wind northwest at 21 miles an hour, gusting to 30. Elsewhere around North Dakota, it was 65 at Garrison. At Williston, it was mostly sunny, with a temperature of 66. It was cloudy, with a temperature of 58 at Jamestown, 60 at Fargo, 59 at Grand Forks, and 60 at Devil's Lake. In northern South Dakota, skies ranged from partly sunny to cloudy, and the temperatures were 67 degrees. In eastern Montana, at Sydney, it was mostly sunny, with a temperature of 70. At Glendive, it was partly sunny, with a temperature of 64. At Mile City, it was cloudy, with a temperature of 65. Once again, at Bismarck, the temperature was 66 degrees under partly sunny skies. Here are the weather conditions at 6 p.m. Central Daylight Time. Bismarck, cloudy. Temperature 62 degrees, relative humidity 46%. Wind northwest at 16 miles an hour, gusting to 23. Pressure 30.08 inches and rising. Mendham, cloudy. 61 degrees, relative humidity 59%. Wind northwest at 17 miles an hour. Hazen, partly sunny. 64 degrees, relative humidity 32%. Wind northwest at 18 miles an hour, gusting to 25. Harvey, partly sunny. 63 degrees, relative humidity 59%. Wind northwest at 15 miles an hour, gusting to 22. Minot, partly sunny. 66 degrees, relative humidity 43%. Wind northwest at 13 miles an hour. Dickinson, mostly sunny. 62 degrees, relative humidity 40%. Wind northwest at 21 miles an hour, gusting to 31. Elsewhere around North Dakota, it was 65 at Garrison. At Williston, it was mostly sunny, with a temperature of 66. At Grand Forks, it was partly sunny, with a temperature of 61. It was cloudy, with a temperature of 58 at Jamestown, 60 at Fargo, and 59 at Devil's Lake. In northern South Dakota, it was partly sunny. It was 66 at Mobridge, and 67 at Aberdeen. In eastern Montana, it was mostly sunny, with a temperature of 66 at Glendive, and 70 at Sydney. At Mile City, it was cloudy, with a temperature of 64. Once again, at Bismarck, the temperature was 62 degrees under cloudy skies. The regional weather forecast from your National Weather Service office in Bismarck. Today will be unseasonably cool with breezy northwest winds and highs mostly in the 60s. Lows tonight will fall into the lower and mid-40s, with upper 30s possible across the western Dakotas. Temperatures are favored to remain below normal through next week, with highs generally in the mid-60s to mid-70s and lows mostly in the 40s. More frequent chances for showers and thunderstorms return to the forecast for the upcoming work week, along with breezy northwest winds at times. Here is the forecast for the Bismarck-Mendham listening area. Rest of today, partly sunny. Highs in the mid-60s. Northwest winds 20 to 25 miles per hour. Tonight, mostly cloudy in the evening then clearing. Lows in the mid-40s. Northwest winds 5 to 15 miles per hour. Sunday, sunny. Highs in the lower 70s. Northwest winds 5 to 15 miles per hour. Sunday night, increasing clouds. Lows in the upper 40s. West winds around 5 miles per hour. Gusts up to 20 miles per hour in the evening. Monday, partly sunny. A chance of showers and a slight chance of thunderstorms in the afternoon. Highs in the mid-70s. West winds 5 to 15 miles per hour, becoming northwest 15 to 20 miles per hour in the afternoon. Chance of rain 40%. Monday night, decreasing clouds. Lows in the upper 40s. Tuesday, mostly sunny. Highs in the mid-70s. Tuesday night, mostly cloudy with a chance of thunderstorms. A chance of showers in the evening, then showers after midnight. Lows in the lower 50s. Wednesday, decreasing clouds.

showers likely. A chance of thunderstorms in the afternoon. Highs in the upper 60s. Chance of rain 70%. Wednesday night, mostly cloudy. A slight chance of showers and thunderstorms in the evening. Lows in the upper 40s. Chance of rain 20%. Thursday, mostly sunny. A slight chance of showers in the morning, then a chance of showers and a slight chance of thunderstorms in the afternoon. Highs in the lower 70s. Chance of rain 30%. Thursday night, mostly clear. Lows in the upper 40s. Juneteenth, sunny with a 20% chance of showers. Highs in the upper 70s. For Western Lake Sakakawea, tonight, breezy. North winds 15 to 25 miles per hour, shifting to the northwest 10 to 15 miles per hour in the late evening and overnight. Partly cloudy. Lows in the lower 40s. Sunday, northwest winds 10 to 20 miles per hour. Mostly sunny. Highs in the lower 70s. For Eastern Lake Sakakawea, tonight, breezy. Northwest winds 15 to 25 miles per hour, decreasing to 10 to 15 miles per hour in the late evening and overnight. Partly cloudy. Lows in the lower 40s. Sunday, northwest winds 10 to 20 miles per hour. Sunny. Highs in the lower 70s. For Northern Lake Oahe, tonight, breezy. Northwest winds 15 to 25 miles per hour, decreasing to 10 to 15 miles per hour in the late evening and overnight. Partly cloudy. Lows in the mid-40s. Sunday, northwest winds 10 to 15 miles per hour. Sunny. Highs in the lower 70s. Here are the weather conditions at 6 p.m. Central Daylight Time. Bismarck, cloudy. Temperature 62 degrees, relative humidity 46%. Wind northwest at 16 miles an hour, gusting to 23. Pressure 30.08 inches and rising. Mendham, cloudy. 61 degrees, relative humidity 59%. Wind northwest at 17 miles an hour. Hazen, partly sunny. 64 degrees, relative humidity 32%. Wind northwest at 18 miles an hour, gusting to 25. Harvey, partly sunny. 63 degrees, relative humidity 59%. Wind northwest at 15 miles an hour, gusting to 22. Minot, partly sunny. 66 degrees, relative humidity 43%. Wind northwest at 13 miles an hour. Dickinson, mostly sunny. 62 degrees, relative humidity 40%. Wind northwest at 21 miles an hour, gusting to 31. Elsewhere around North Dakota, it was 65 at Garrison. At Williston, it was mostly sunny, with a temperature of 66. At Grand Forks, it was partly sunny, with a temperature of 61. It was cloudy, with a temperature of 58 at Jamestown, 60 at Fargo, and 59 at Devil's Lake. In northern South Dakota, it was partly sunny. It was 66 at Mobridge, and 67 at Aberdeen. In eastern Montana, it was mostly sunny, with a temperature of 66 at Glendive and 70 at Sidney. At Miles City, it was cloudy, with a temperature of 64. Once again, at Bismarck, the temperature was 62 degrees under cloudy skies. Here are the weather conditions at 6 p.m. Central Daylight Time. Bismarck, cloudy. Temperature 62 degrees, relative humidity 46%. Wind northwest at 16 miles an hour, gusting to 23. Pressure 30.08 inches and rising. Mendham, cloudy. 61 degrees, relative humidity 59%. Wind northwest at 17 miles an hour. Hazen, partly sunny. 64 degrees, relative humidity 32%. Wind northwest at 18 miles an hour, gusting to 25. Harvey, partly sunny. 63 degrees, relative humidity 59%. Wind northwest at 15 miles an hour, gusting to 22. Minot, mostly sunny. 66 degrees, relative humidity 43%. Wind northwest at 13 miles an hour. Dickinson, partly sunny. 62 degrees, relative humidity 40%. Wind northwest at 21 miles an hour, gusting to 31.

elsewhere around North Dakota. It was 65 at Garrison. At Williston, it was mostly sunny, with a temperature of 66. At Grand Forks, it was partly sunny, with a temperature of 61. It was cloudy, with a temperature of 58 at Jamestown, 60 at Fargo, and 59 at Devil's Lake. In northern South Dakota, it was partly sunny. It was 66 at Mobridge, and 67 at Aberdeen. In eastern Montana, it was mostly sunny, with a temperature of 66 at Glendive, and 70 at Sidney. At Miles City, it was cloudy, with a temperature of 64. Once again, at Bismarck, the temperature was 62 degrees under cloudy skies. The regional weather forecast from your National Weather Service office in Bismarck. Today will be unseasonably cool with breezy northwest winds and highs mostly in the 60s. Lows tonight will fall into the lower and mid-40s, with upper 30s possible across the western Dakotas. Temperatures are favored to remain below normal through next week, with highs generally in the mid-60s to mid-70s and lows mostly in the 40s. More frequent chances for showers and thunderstorms return to the forecast for the upcoming work week, along with breezy northwest winds at times. Here is the forecast for the Bismarck, Minden listening area. Rest of today, partly sunny. Highs in the mid-60s. Northwest winds 20 to 25 miles per hour. Tonight, mostly cloudy in the evening, then clearing. Lows in the mid-40s. Northwest winds 5 to 15 miles per hour. Sunday, sunny. Highs in the lower 70s. Northwest winds 5 to 15 miles per hour. Sunday night, increasing clouds. Lows in the upper 40s. West winds around 5 miles per hour. Gusts up to 20 miles per hour in the evening. Monday, partly sunny. A chance of showers and a slight chance of thunderstorms in the afternoon. Highs in the mid-70s. West winds 5 to 15 miles per hour, becoming northwest 15 to 20 miles per hour in the afternoon. Chance of rain 40%. Monday night, decreasing clouds. Lows in the upper 40s. Tuesday, mostly sunny. Highs in the mid-70s. Tuesday night, mostly cloudy with a chance of thunderstorms. A chance of showers in the evening, then showers after midnight. Lows in the lower 50s. Wednesday, decreasing clouds. Showers likely. A chance of thunderstorms in the afternoon. Highs in the upper 60s. Chance of rain 70%. Wednesday night, mostly cloudy. A slight chance of showers and thunderstorms in the evening. Lows in the upper 40s. Chance of rain 20%. Thursday, mostly sunny. A slight chance of showers in the morning, then a chance of showers and a slight chance of thunderstorms in the afternoon. Highs in the lower 70s. Chance of rain 30%. Thursday night, mostly clear. Lows in the upper 40s. Juneteenth, sunny with a 20% chance of showers. Highs in the upper 70s. For Western Lake Sakakawea, tonight, breezy. North winds 15 to 25 miles per hour, shifting to the northwest 10 to 15 miles per hour in the late evening and overnight. Partly cloudy. Lows in the lower 40s. Sunday, northwest winds 10 to 20 miles per hour. Mostly sunny. Highs in the lower 70s. For Eastern Lake Sakakawea, tonight, breezy. Northwest winds 15 to 25 miles per hour, decreasing to 10 to 15 miles per hour in the late evening and overnight. Partly cloudy. Lows in the lower 40s. Sunday, northwest winds 10 to 20 miles per hour. Sunny. Highs in the lower 70s. For Northern Lake Oahe, tonight, breezy. Northwest winds 15 to 25 miles per hour, decreasing to 10 to 15 miles per hour in the late evening and overnight. Partly cloudy. Lows in the mid-40s. Sunday, northwest winds 10 to 15 miles per hour. Sunny. Highs in the lower 70s. Here are the weather conditions at 6 p.m. Central Daylight Time. Bismarck, cloudy. Temperature 62 degrees, relative humidity 46%. Wind northwest at 16 miles an hour, gusting to 23. Pressure 30.08 inches and rising. Minden, cloudy. 61 degrees, relative humidity 59%.

Wind northwest at 17 miles an hour. Hazel, partly sunny. 64 degrees, relative humidity 32%. Wind northwest at 18 miles an hour, gusting to 25. Harvey, partly sunny. 63 degrees, relative humidity 59%. Wind northwest at 15 miles an hour, gusting to 22. Minot, mostly sunny. 66 degrees, relative humidity 43%. Wind northwest at 13 miles an hour. Dickinson, partly sunny. 62 degrees, relative humidity 40%. Wind northwest at 21 miles an hour, gusting to 31. Elsewhere around North Dakota, it was 65 at Garrison. At Williston, it was mostly sunny, with a temperature of 66. At Grand Forks, it was partly sunny, with a temperature of 61. It was cloudy, with a temperature of 58 at Jamestown, 60 at Fargo, and 59 at Devil's Lake. In northern South Dakota, it was partly sunny. It was 66 at Mobridge, and 67 at Aberdeen. In eastern Montana, it was mostly sunny, with a temperature of 66 at Glendive, and 70 at Sidney. At Mile City, it was cloudy, with a temperature of 64. Once again, at Bismarck, the temperature was 62 degrees under cloudy skies. The regional weather forecast from your National Weather Service office in Bismarck. Today will be unseasonably cool with breezy northwest winds and highs mostly in the 60s. Lows tonight will fall into the lower and mid-40s, with upper 30s possible across the western Dakotas. Temperatures are favored to remain below normal through next week, with highs generally in the mid-60s to mid-70s and lows mostly in the 40s. More frequent chances for showers and thunderstorms return to the forecast for the upcoming work week, along with breezy northwest winds at times. Here is the forecast for the Bismarck, Minden listening area. Rest of today, partly sunny. Highs in the mid-60s. Northwest winds 20 to 25 miles per hour. Tonight, mostly cloudy in the evening, then clearing. Lows in the mid-40s. Northwest winds 5 to 15 miles per hour. Sunday, sunny. Highs in the lower 70s. Northwest winds 5 to 15 miles per hour. Sunday night, increasing clouds. Lows in the upper 40s. West winds around 5 miles per hour. Gusts up to 20 miles per hour in the evening. Monday, partly sunny. A chance of showers and a slight chance of thunderstorms in the afternoon. Highs in the mid-70s. West winds 5 to 15 miles per hour, becoming northwest 15 to 20 miles per hour in the afternoon. Chance of rain 40%. Monday night, decreasing clouds. Lows in the upper 40s. Tuesday, mostly sunny. Highs in the mid-70s. Tuesday night, mostly cloudy with a chance of thunderstorms. A chance of showers in the evening, then showers after midnight. Lows in the lower 50s. Wednesday, decreasing clouds. Showers likely. A chance of thunderstorms in the afternoon. Highs in the upper 60s. Chance of rain 70%. Wednesday night, mostly cloudy. A slight chance of showers and thunderstorms in the evening. Lows in the upper 40s. Chance of rain 20%. Thursday, mostly sunny. A slight chance of showers in the morning, then a chance of showers and a slight chance of thunderstorms in the afternoon. Highs in the lower 70s. Chance of rain 30%. Thursday night, mostly clear. Lows in the upper 40s. Juneteenth, sunny with a 20% chance of showers. Highs in the upper 70s. For Western Lake Sakakawea, tonight, breezy. North winds 15 to 25 miles per hour, shifting to the northwest 10 to 15 miles per hour in the late evening and overnight. Partly cloudy. Lows in the lower 40s. Sunday, northwest winds 10 to 20 miles per hour. Mostly sunny. Highs in the lower 70s. For Eastern Lake Sakakawea, tonight, breezy. Northwest winds 15 to 25 miles per hour, decreasing to 10 to 15 miles per hour in the late evening and overnight. Partly cloudy. Lows in the lower 40s. Sunday, northwest winds 10 to 20 miles per hour. Sunny. Highs in the lower 70s. For Northern Lake Olahi,
tonight, breezy. Northwest winds 15 to 25 miles per hour, decreasing to 10 to 15 miles per hour in the late evening and overnight. Partly cloudy. Lows in the mid-40s. Sunday, northwest winds 10 to 15 miles per hour. Sunny. Highs in the lower 70s. Here are the weather conditions at 6 p.m. Central Daylight Time. Bismarck, cloudy. Temperature 62 degrees, relative humidity 46%. Wind northwest at 16 miles an hour, gusting to 23. Pressure 30.08 inches and rising. Mendon, cloudy. 61 degrees, relative humidity 59%. Wind northwest at 17 miles an hour. Hazen, partly sunny. 64 degrees, relative humidity 32%. Wind northwest at 18 miles an hour, gusting to 25. Harvey, partly sunny. 63 degrees, relative humidity 59%. Wind northwest at 15 miles an hour, gusting to 22. Minot, mostly sunny. 66 degrees, relative humidity 43%. Wind northwest at 13 miles an hour. Dickinson, partly sunny. 62 degrees, relative humidity 40%. Wind northwest at 21 miles an hour, gusting to 31. Elsewhere around North Dakota, it was 65 at Garrison. At Williston, it was mostly sunny, with a temperature of 66. At Grand Forks, it was partly sunny, with a temperature of 61. It was cloudy, with a temperature of 58 at Jamestown, 60 at Fargo, and 59 at Devil's Lake. In northern South Dakota, it was partly sunny. It was 66 at Mobridge, and 67 at Aberdeen. In eastern Montana, it was mostly sunny, with a temperature of 66 at Glendive, and 70 at Sidney. At Miles City, it was cloudy, with a temperature of 64. Once again, at Bismarck, the temperature was 62 degrees under cloudy skies. The regional weather forecast from your National Weather Service office in Bismarck. Today will be unseasonably cool with breezy northwest winds and highs mostly in the 60s. Lows tonight will fall into the lower and mid-40s, with upper 30s possible across the western Dakotas. Temperatures are favored to remain below normal through next week, with highs generally in the mid-60s to mid-70s and lows mostly in the 40s. More frequent chances for showers and thunderstorms return to the forecast for the upcoming work week, along with breezy northwest winds at times. Here is the forecast for the Bismarck-Mendon listening area. Rest of today, partly sunny. Highs in the mid-60s. Northwest winds 20 to 25 miles per hour. Tonight, mostly cloudy in the evening, then clearing. Lows in the mid-40s. Northwest winds 5 to 15 miles per hour. Sunday, sunny. Highs in the lower 70s. Northwest winds 5 to 15 miles per hour. Sunday night, increasing clouds. Lows in the upper 40s. West winds around 5 miles per hour. Gusts up to 20 miles per hour in the evening. Monday, partly sunny. A chance of showers and a slight chance of thunderstorms in the afternoon. Highs in the mid-70s. West winds 5 to 15 miles per hour, becoming northwest 15 to 20 miles per hour in the afternoon. Chance of rain 40%. Monday night, decreasing clouds. Lows in the upper 40s. Tuesday, mostly sunny. Highs in the mid-70s. Tuesday night, mostly cloudy with a chance of thunderstorms. A chance of showers in the evening, then showers after midnight. Lows in the lower 50s. Wednesday, decreasing clouds. Showers likely. A chance of thunderstorms in the afternoon. Highs in the upper 60s. Chance of rain 70%. Wednesday night, mostly cloudy. A slight chance of showers and thunderstorms in the evening. Lows in the upper 40s. Chance of rain 20%. Thursday, mostly sunny. A slight chance of showers in the morning, then a chance of showers and a slight chance of thunderstorms in the afternoon. Highs in the lower 70s. Chance of rain 30%. Thursday night, mostly clear. Lows in the upper 40s. Juneteenth, sunny with a 20% chance of showers. Highs in the upper 70s. For Western Lake Secaucus.

Leah, tonight, breezy. North winds 15 to 25 miles per hour, shifting to the northwest 10 to 15 miles per hour in the late evening and overnight. Partly cloudy. Lows in the lower 40s. Sunday, northwest winds 10 to 20 miles per hour. Mostly sunny. Highs in the lower 70s. For eastern Lake Sakakawea, tonight, breezy. Northwest winds 15 to 25 miles per hour, decreasing to 10 to 15 miles per hour in the late evening and overnight. Partly cloudy. Lows in the lower 40s. Sunday, northwest winds 10 to 20 miles per hour. Sunny. Highs in the lower 70s. For northern Lake Oahe, tonight, breezy. Northwest winds 15 to 25 miles per hour, decreasing to 10 to 15 miles per hour in the late evening and overnight. Partly cloudy. Lows in the mid-40s. Sunday, northwest winds 10 to 15 miles per hour. Sunny. Highs in the lower 70s. Here are the weather conditions at 6 p.m. Central Daylight Time. Bismarck, cloudy. Temperature 62 degrees, relative humidity 46%. Wind northwest at 16 miles an hour, gusting to 23. Pressure 30.08 inches and rising. Mendham, cloudy. 61 degrees, relative humidity 59%. Wind northwest at 17 miles an hour. Hazen, partly sunny. 64 degrees, relative humidity 32%. Wind northwest at 18 miles an hour, gusting to 25. Harvey, partly sunny. 63 degrees, relative humidity 59%. Wind northwest at 15 miles an hour, gusting to 22. Minot, mostly sunny. 66 degrees, relative humidity 43%. Wind northwest at 13 miles an hour. Dickinson, partly sunny. 62 degrees, relative humidity 40%. Wind northwest at 21 miles an hour, gusting to 31. Elsewhere around North Dakota, it was 65 at Garrison. At Williston, it was mostly sunny, with a temperature of 66. At Grand Forks, it was partly sunny, with a temperature of 61. It was cloudy, with a temperature of 58 at Jamestown, 60 at Fargo, and 59 at Devil's Lake. In northern South Dakota, it was partly sunny. It was 66 at Mobridge, and 67 at Aberdeen. In eastern Montana, it was mostly sunny, with a temperature of 66 at Glendive and 70 at Sydney. At Miles City, it was cloudy, with a temperature of 64. Once again, at Bismarck, the temperature was 62 degrees under cloudy skies. The regional weather forecast from your National Weather Service office in Bismarck. Today will be unseasonably cool with breezy northwest winds and highs mostly in the 60s. Lows tonight will fall into the lower and mid-40s, with upper 30s possible across the western Dakotas. Temperatures are favored to remain below normal through next week, with highs generally in the mid-60s to mid-70s and lows mostly in the 40s. More frequent chances for showers and thunderstorms return to the forecast for the upcoming work week, along with breezy northwest winds at times. 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Providing weather information 24 hours a day from your National Weather Service office in Bismarck. Here is the forecast for the Bismarck-Mendham listening area. Rest of today, partly sunny. Highs in the mid-60s. Northwest winds 20 to 25 miles per hour. Tonight, mostly cloudy in the evening then clearing. Lows in the mid-40s. Northwest winds 5 to 15 miles per hour. Sunday, sunny. Highs in the lower 70s. Northwest winds 5 to 15 miles per hour. Sunday night, increasing clouds. Lows in the upper 40s. West winds around 5 miles per hour. Gusts up to 20 miles per hour in the evening. Monday, partly sunny. A chance of showers and a slight chance of thunderstorms in the afternoon. Highs in the mid-70s. West winds 5 to 15 miles per hour, becoming northwest 15 to 20 miles per hour in the afternoon. Chance of rain 40%. Monday night, decreasing clouds. Lows in the upper 40s. Tuesday, mostly sunny,

in the mid-70s. Tuesday night, mostly cloudy with a chance of thunderstorms. A chance of showers in the evening, then showers after midnight. Lows in the lower 50s. Wednesday, decreasing clouds. Showers likely. A chance of thunderstorms in the afternoon. Highs in the upper 60s. Chance of rain 70%. Wednesday night, mostly cloudy. A slight chance of showers and thunderstorms in the evening. Lows in the upper 40s. Chance of rain 20%. Thursday, mostly sunny. A slight chance of showers in the morning, then a chance of showers and a slight chance of thunderstorms in the afternoon. Highs in the lower 70s. Chance of rain 30%. Thursday night, mostly clear. Lows in the upper 40s. Juneteenth, sunny with a 20% chance of showers. Highs in the upper 70s. For Western Lake Sakakawea, tonight, breezy. North winds 15 to 25 miles per hour, shifting to the northwest 10 to 15 miles per hour in the late evening and overnight. Partly cloudy. Lows in the lower 40s. Sunday, northwest winds 10 to 20 miles per hour. Mostly sunny. Highs in the lower 70s. For Eastern Lake Sakakawea, tonight, breezy. Northwest winds 15 to west winds 10 to 20 miles per hour. Mostly sunny. Highs in the lower 70s. For Eastern Lake Sakakawea, tonight, breezy. Northwest winds 15 to 25 miles per hour, decreasing to 10 to 15 miles per hour in the late evening and overnight. Partly cloudy. Lows in the lower 40s. Sunday, northwest winds 10 to 20 miles per hour. Sunny. Highs in the lower 70s. For Northern Lake Oahe, tonight, breezy. Northwest winds 15 to 25 miles per hour, decreasing to 10 to 15 miles per hour in the late evening and overnight. Partly cloudy. Lows in the mid-40s. Sunday, northwest winds 10 to 15 miles per hour. Sunny. Highs in the lower 70s. Here are the weather conditions at 6 p.m. Central Daylight Time. Bismarck, cloudy. Temperature 62 degrees, relative humidity 46%. Wind northwest at 16 miles an hour, gusting to 23. Pressure 30.08 inches and rising. Menden, cloudy. 61 degrees, relative humidity 59%. Wind northwest at 17 miles an hour. Hazen, partly sunny. 64 degrees, relative humidity 32%. Wind northwest at 18 miles an hour, gusting to 25. Harvey, partly sunny. 63 degrees, relative humidity 59%. Wind northwest at 15 miles an hour, gusting to 22. Minot, mostly sunny. 66 degrees, relative humidity 43%. Wind northwest at 13 miles an hour. Dickinson, partly sunny. 62 degrees, relative humidity 40%. Wind northwest at 21 miles an hour, gusting to 31. Elsewhere around North Dakota, it was 65 at Garrison. At Williston, it was mostly sunny, with a temperature of 66. At Grand Forks, it was partly sunny, with a temperature of 61. It was cloudy, with a temperature of 58 at Jamestown, 60 at Fargo, and 59 at Devil's Lake. In northern South Dakota, it was partly sunny. It was 66 at Mobridge, and 67 at Aberdeen. In eastern Montana, it was mostly sunny, with a temperature of 66 at Glendive, and 70 at Sidney. At Miles City, it was cloudy, with a temperature of 64. Once again, at Bismarck, the temperature was 62 degrees under cloudy skies. The regional weather forecast from your National Weather Service office in Bismarck. Look for partly to mostly cloudy skies this evening over the northern plains, with a few sprinkles possible over northern portions of the region. Skies clear late tonight and lows will fall into the lower to mid-40s over much of the region, with some mid to upper 30s and patchy frost possible in portions of southwest North Dakota. Temperatures rebound into the upper 60s and 70s across the region on Sunday with mostly dry conditions. Temperatures are favored to remain near to below normal through next week, with highs generally in the mid-60s to mid-70s and lows mostly in the 40s. More frequent chances for showers and thunderstorms return to the forecast.

Monday, partly sunny. A chance of showers and a slight chance of thunderstorms in the afternoon. Highs in the mid-70s. West winds 5 to 15 miles per hour, becoming northwest 15 to 20 miles per hour in the afternoon. Chance of rain 40%. Monday night, decreasing clouds. Lows in the upper 40s. Tuesday, mostly sunny. Highs in the mid-70s. Tuesday night, mostly cloudy with a chance of thunderstorms. A chance of showers in the evening, then showers after midnight. Lows in the lower 50s. Wednesday, decreasing clouds. Showers likely. A chance of thunderstorms in the afternoon. Highs in the upper 60s. Chance of rain 70%. Wednesday night, mostly cloudy. A slight chance of showers and thunderstorms in the evening. Lows in the upper 40s. Chance of rain 20%. Thursday, mostly sunny. A slight chance of showers in the morning, then a chance of showers and a slight chance of thunderstorms in the afternoon. Highs in the lower 70s. Chance of rain 30%. Thursday night, mostly clear. Lows in the upper 40s. Juneteenth, sunny with a 20% chance of showers. Highs in the upper 70s. Here is the forecast for the Bismarck Minden listening area. Rest of today, partly sunny. Highs in the mid-60s. Northwest winds around 15 miles per hour with gusts up to 35 miles per hour. Tonight, mostly cloudy in the evening then clearing. Lows in the mid-40s. Northwest winds 5 to 10 miles per hour. Gusts up to 30 miles per hour in the evening. Sunday, sunny. Highs in the lower 70s. Northwest winds 5 to 15 miles per hour. Sunday night, increasing clouds. Lows in the upper 40s. West winds around 5 miles per hour. Gusts up to 20 miles per hour in the evening. Monday, partly sunny. A chance of showers and a slight chance of thunderstorms in the afternoon. Highs in the mid-70s. West winds 5 to 15 miles per hour, becoming northwest 15 to 20 miles per hour in the afternoon. Chance of rain 40%. Monday night, decreasing clouds. Lows in the upper 40s. Tuesday, mostly sunny. Highs in the mid-70s. Tuesday night, mostly cloudy with a chance of thunderstorms. A chance of showers in the evening, then showers after midnight. Lows in the lower 50s. Wednesday, decreasing clouds. Showers likely. A chance of thunderstorms in the afternoon. Highs in the upper 60s. Chance of rain 70%. Wednesday night, mostly cloudy. A slight chance of showers and thunderstorms in the evening. Lows in the upper 40s. Chance of rain 20%. Thursday, mostly sunny. A slight chance of showers in the morning, then a chance of showers and a slight chance of thunderstorms in the afternoon. Highs in the lower 70s. Chance of rain 30%. Thursday night, mostly clear. Lows in the upper 40s. Juneteenth, sunny with a 20% chance of showers. Highs in the upper 70s. For Western Lake Sakakawea, tonight, breezy. North winds 15 to 25 miles per hour, shifting to the northwest 10 to 15 miles per hour in the late evening and overnight. Partly cloudy. Lows in the lower 40s. Sunday, northwest winds 10 to 20 miles per hour. Mostly sunny. Highs in the lower 70s. For Eastern Lake Sakakawea, tonight, breezy. Northwest winds 15 to 25 miles per hour, decreasing to 10 to 15 miles per hour in the late evening and overnight. Partly cloudy. Lows in the lower 40s. Sunday, northwest winds 10 to 20 miles per hour. Sunny. Highs in the lower 70s. For Northern Lake Oahe, tonight, breezy. Northwest winds 15 to 25 miles per hour, decreasing to 10 to 15 miles per hour in the late evening and overnight. Partly cloudy. Lows in the mid-40s. Sunday, northwest winds 10 to 15 miles per hour. Sunny. Highs in the lower 70s. Here are the weather conditions at 6 p.m. Central Daylight Time. Bismarck, cloudy. Temperature 62 degrees, relative humidity 46%. Wind northwest at 16 miles.

gusting to 23. Pressure 30.08 inches and rising. Mendham, cloudy. 61 degrees, relative humidity 59%. Wind northwest at 17 miles an hour. Hazen, partly sunny. 64 degrees, relative humidity 32%. Wind northwest at 18 miles an hour, gusting to 25. Harvey, partly sunny. 63 degrees, relative humidity 59%. Wind northwest at 15 miles an hour, gusting to 22. Minot, mostly sunny. 66 degrees, relative humidity 43%. Wind northwest at 13 miles an hour. Dickinson, partly sunny. 62 degrees, relative humidity 40%. Wind northwest at 21 miles an hour, gusting to 31. Elsewhere around North Dakota, it was 65 at Garrison. At Williston, it was mostly sunny, with a temperature of 66. At Grand Forks, it was partly sunny, with a temperature of 61. It was cloudy, with a temperature of 58 at Jamestown, 60 at Fargo, and 59 at Devil's Lake. In northern South Dakota, it was partly sunny. It was 66 at Mobridge, and 67 at Aberdeen. In eastern Montana, it was mostly sunny, with a temperature of 66 at Glendive, and 70 at Sidney. At Miles City, it was cloudy, with a temperature of 64. Once again, at Bismarck, the temperature was 62 degrees under cloudy skies. The regional weather forecast from your National Weather Service office in Bismarck. Look for partly to mostly cloudy skies this evening over the northern plains, with a few sprinkles possible over northern portions of the region. Skies clear late tonight and lows will fall into the lower to mid-40s over much of the region, with some mid to upper 30s and patchy frost possible in portions of southwest North Dakota. Temperatures rebound into the upper 60s and 70s across the region on Sunday with mostly dry conditions. Temperatures are favored to remain near to below normal through next week, with highs generally in the mid-60s to mid-70s and lows mostly in the 40s. More frequent chances for showers and thunderstorms return to the forecast for the upcoming work week, along with breezy northwest winds at times. Here is the forecast for the Bismarck-Mendham listening area. Rest of today, partly sunny. Highs in the mid-60s. Northwest winds around 15 miles per hour with gusts up to 35 miles per hour. Tonight, mostly cloudy in the evening then clearing. Lows in the mid-40s. Northwest winds 5 to 10 miles per hour. Gusts up to 30 miles per hour in the evening. Sunday, sunny. Highs in the lower 70s. Northwest winds 5 to 15 miles per hour. Sunday night, increasing clouds. Lows in the upper 40s. West winds around 5 miles per hour. Gusts up to 20 miles per hour in the evening. Monday, partly sunny. A chance of showers and a slight chance of thunderstorms in the afternoon. Highs in the mid-70s. West winds 5 to 15 miles per hour, becoming northwest 15 to 20 miles per hour in the afternoon. Chance of rain 40%. Monday night, decreasing clouds. Lows in the upper 40s. Tuesday, mostly sunny. Highs in the mid-70s. Tuesday night, mostly cloudy with a chance of thunderstorms. A chance of showers in the evening, then showers after midnight. Lows in the lower 50s. Wednesday, decreasing clouds. Showers likely. A chance of thunderstorms in the afternoon. Highs in the upper 60s. Chance of rain 70%. Wednesday night, mostly cloudy. A slight chance of showers and thunderstorms in the evening. Lows in the upper 40s. Chance of rain 20%. Thursday, mostly sunny. A slight chance of showers in the morning, then a chance of showers and a slight chance of thunderstorms in the afternoon. Highs in the lower 70s. Chance of rain 30%. Thursday night, mostly clear. Lows in the upper 40s. Juneteenth, sunny with a 20% chance of showers. Highs in the upper 70s. For Western Lake Sakakawea, tonight, breezy. North winds 15 to 25 miles per hour, shifting to the northwest 10 to 15 miles per hour in the late evening and overnight. Partly cloudy. Lows in the lower 40s. Sunday, northwest.

winds 10 to 20 miles per hour. Mostly sunny. Highs in the lower 70s. For eastern Lake Sakakawea, tonight, breezy. Northwest winds 15 to 25 miles per hour, decreasing to 10 to 15 miles per hour in the late evening and overnight. Partly cloudy. Lows in the lower 40s. Sunday, northwest winds 10 to 20 miles per hour. Sunny. Highs in the lower 70s. For northern Lake Oahe, tonight, breezy. Northwest winds 15 to 25 miles per hour, decreasing to 10 to 15 miles per hour in the late evening and overnight. Partly cloudy. Lows in the mid-40s. Sunday, northwest winds 10 to 15 miles per hour. Sunny. Highs in the lower 70s. Here are the weather conditions at 6 p.m. Central Daylight Time. Bismarck, cloudy. Temperature 62 degrees, relative humidity 46%. Wind northwest at 16 miles an hour, gusting to 23. Pressure 30.08 inches and rising. Mendon, cloudy. 61 degrees, relative humidity 59%. Wind northwest at 17 miles an hour. Hazen, partly sunny. 64 degrees, relative humidity 32%. Wind northwest at 18 miles an hour, gusting to 25. Harvey, partly sunny. 63 degrees, relative humidity 59%. Wind northwest at 15 miles an hour, gusting to 22. Minot, mostly sunny. 66 degrees, relative humidity 43%. Wind northwest at 13 miles an hour. Dickinson, partly sunny. 62 degrees, relative humidity 40%. Wind northwest at 21 miles an hour, gusting to 31. Elsewhere around North Dakota, it was 65 at Garrison. At Williston, it was mostly sunny, with a temperature of 66. At Grand Forks, it was partly sunny, with a temperature of 61. It was cloudy, with a temperature of 58 at Jamestown, 60 at Fargo, and 59 at Devil's Lake. In northern South Dakota, it was partly sunny. It was 66 at Mobridge, and 67 at Aberdeen. In eastern Montana, it was mostly sunny, with a temperature of 66 at Glendive, and 70 at Sydney. At Miles City, it was cloudy, with a temperature of 64. Once again, at Bismarck, the temperature was 62 degrees under cloudy skies. The regional weather forecast from your National Weather Service office in Bismarck. Look for partly to mostly cloudy skies this evening over the northern plains, with a few sprinkles possible over northern portions of the region. Skies clear late tonight and lows will fall into the lower to mid-40s over much of the region, with some mid to upper 30s and patchy frost possible in portions of southwest North Dakota. Temperatures rebound into the upper 60s and 70s across the region on Sunday with mostly dry conditions. Temperatures are favored to remain near to below normal through next week, with highs generally in the mid-60s to mid-70s and lows mostly in the 40s. More frequent chances for showers and thunderstorms return to the forecast for the upcoming work week, along with breezy northwest winds at times. Here is the forecast for the Bismarck-Mendon listening area. Rest of today, partly sunny. Highs in the mid-60s. Northwest winds around 15 miles per hour with gusts up to 35 miles per hour. Tonight, mostly cloudy in the evening then clearing. Lows in the mid-40s. Northwest winds 5 to 10 miles per hour. Gusts up to 30 miles per hour in the evening. Sunday, sunny. Highs in the lower 70s. Northwest winds 5 to 15 miles per hour. Sunday night, increasing clouds. Lows in the upper 40s. West winds around 5 miles per hour. Gusts up to 20 miles per hour in the evening. Monday, partly sunny. A chance of showers and a slight chance of thunderstorms in the afternoon. Highs in the mid-70s. West winds 5 to 15 miles per hour, becoming northwest 15 to 20 miles per hour in the afternoon. Chance of rain 40%. Monday night, decreasing clouds. Lows in the upper 40s. Tuesday, mostly sunny. Highs in the mid-70s. Tuesday night, mostly cloudy with a chance of thunderstorms. A chance of showers in the evening, then showers after midnight. Lows in the lower 50s.

Wednesday, decreasing clouds. Showers likely. A chance of thunderstorms in the afternoon. Highs in the upper 60s. Chance of rain 70%. Wednesday night, mostly cloudy. A slight chance of showers and thunderstorms in the evening. Lows in the upper 40s. Chance of rain 20%. Thursday, mostly sunny. A slight chance of showers in the morning, then a chance of showers and a slight chance of thunderstorms in the afternoon. Highs in the lower 70s. Chance of rain 30%. Thursday night, mostly clear. Lows in the upper 40s. Juneteenth, sunny with a 20% chance of showers. Highs in the upper 70s. For Western Lake Sakakawea, tonight, breezy. North winds 15 to 25 miles per hour, shifting to the northwest 10 to 15 miles per hour in the late evening and overnight. Partly cloudy. Lows in the lower 40s. Sunday, northwest winds 10 to 20 miles per hour. Mostly sunny. Highs in the lower 70s. For Eastern Lake Sakakawea, tonight, breezy. Northwest winds 15 to 25 miles per hour, decreasing to 10 to 15 miles per hour in the late evening and overnight. Partly cloudy. Lows in the lower 40s. Sunday, northwest winds 10 to 20 miles per hour. Sunny. Highs in the lower 70s. For Northern Lake Oahe, tonight, breezy. Northwest winds 15 to 25 miles per hour, decreasing to 10 to 15 miles per hour in the late evening and overnight. Partly cloudy. Lows in the mid-40s. Sunday, northwest winds 10 to 15 miles per hour. Sunny. Highs in the lower 70s. Here are the weather conditions at 6 p.m. Central Daylight Time. Bismarck, cloudy. Temperature 62 degrees, relative humidity 46%. Wind northwest at 16 miles an hour, gusting to 23. Pressure 30.08 inches and rising. Mendham, cloudy. 61 degrees, relative humidity 59%. Wind northwest at 17 miles an hour. Hazen, partly sunny. 64 degrees, relative humidity 32%. Wind northwest at 18 miles an hour, gusting to 25. Harvey, partly sunny. 63 degrees, relative humidity 59%. Wind northwest at 15 miles an hour, gusting to 22. Minot, mostly sunny. 66 degrees, relative humidity 43%. Wind northwest at 13 miles an hour. Dickinson, partly sunny. 62 degrees, relative humidity 40%. Wind northwest at 21 miles an hour, gusting to 31. Elsewhere around North Dakota, it was 65 at Garrison. At Williston, it was mostly sunny, with a temperature of 66. At Grand Forks, it was partly sunny, with a temperature of 61. It was cloudy, with a temperature of 58 at Jamestown, 60 at Fargo, and 59 at Devil's Lake. In northern South Dakota, it was partly sunny. It was 66 at Mobridge, and 67 at Aberdeen. In eastern Montana, it was mostly sunny, with a temperature of 66 at Glendive, and 70 at Sidney. At Miles City, it was cloudy, with a temperature of 64. Once again, at Bismarck, the temperature was 62 degrees under cloudy skies. The regional weather forecast from your National Weather Service office in Bismarck. Look for partly to mostly cloudy skies this evening over the northern plains, with a few sprinkles possible over northern portions of the region. Skies clear late tonight and lows will fall into the lower to mid-40s over much of the region, with some mid to upper 30s and patchy frost possible in portions of southwest North Dakota. Temperatures rebound into the upper 60s and 70s across the region on Sunday with mostly dry conditions. Temperatures are favored to remain near to below normal through next week, with highs generally in the mid-60s to mid-70s and lows mostly in the 40s. More frequent chances for showers and thunderstorms return to the forecast for the upcoming work week, along with breezy northwest winds at times. Here is the forecast for the Bismarck-Mendham listening area. Rest of today, partly sunny. Highs in the mid-60s. Northwest winds around 15 miles per hour with gusts up to 35 miles per hour. Tonight, mostly cloudy in the evening then clearing.

lows in the mid-40s. Northwest winds 5 to 10 miles per hour. Gusts up to 30 miles per hour in the evening. Sunday, sunny. Highs in the lower 70s. Northwest winds 5 to 15 miles per hour. Sunday night, increasing clouds. Lows in the upper 40s. West winds around 5 miles per hour. Gusts up to 20 miles per hour in the evening. Monday, partly sunny. A chance of showers and a slight chance of thunderstorms in the afternoon. Highs in the mid-70s. West winds 5 to 15 miles per hour, becoming northwest 15 to 20 miles per hour in the afternoon. Chance of rain 40%. Monday night, decreasing clouds. Lows in the upper 40s. Tuesday, mostly sunny. Highs in the mid-70s. Tuesday night, mostly cloudy with a chance of thunderstorms. A chance of showers in the evening, then showers after midnight. Lows in the lower 50s. Wednesday, decreasing clouds. Showers likely. A chance of thunderstorms in the afternoon. Highs in the upper 60s. Chance of rain 70%. Wednesday night, mostly cloudy. A slight chance of showers and thunderstorms in the evening. Lows in the upper 40s. Chance of rain 20%. Thursday, mostly sunny. A slight chance of showers in the morning, then a chance of showers and a slight chance of thunderstorms in the afternoon. Highs in the lower 70s. Chance of rain 30%. Thursday night, mostly clear. Lows in the upper 40s. Juneteenth, sunny with a 20% chance of showers. Highs in the upper 70s. For Western Lake Sakakawea, tonight, breezy. North winds 15 to 25 miles per hour, shifting to the northwest 10 to 15 miles per hour in the late evening and overnight. Partly cloudy. Lows in the lower 40s. Sunday, northwest winds 10 to 20 miles per hour. Mostly sunny. Highs in the lower 70s. For Eastern Lake Sakakawea, tonight, breezy. Northwest winds 15 to 25 miles per hour, decreasing to 10 to 15 miles per hour in the late evening and overnight. Partly cloudy. Lows in the lower 40s. Sunday, northwest winds 10 to 20 miles per hour. Sunny. Highs in the lower 70s. For Northern Lake Oahe, tonight, breezy. Northwest winds 15 to 25 miles per hour, decreasing to 10 to 15 miles per hour in the late evening and overnight. Partly cloudy. Lows in the mid-40s. Sunday, northwest winds 10 to 15 miles per hour. Sunny. Highs in the lower 70s. 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Providing weather information 24 hours a day from your National Weather Service office in Bismarck. Here are the weather conditions at 6 p.m. Central Daylight Time. Bismarck, cloudy. Temperature 62 degrees, relative humidity 46%. Wind northwest at 16 miles an hour, gusting to 23. Pressure 30.08 inches and rising. Mendham, cloudy. 61 degrees, relative humidity 59%. Wind northwest at 17 miles an hour. Hazen, partly sunny. 64 degrees, relative humidity 32%. Wind northwest at 18 miles an hour, gusting to 25. Harvey, partly sunny. 63 degrees, relative humidity 59%. Wind northwest at 15 miles an hour, gusting to 22. Minot, mostly sunny. 66 degrees, relative humidity 43%. Wind northwest at 13 miles an hour. Dickinson, partly sunny. 62 degrees, relative humidity 40%. Wind northwest at 21 miles an hour, gusting to 31. Elsewhere around North Dakota, it was 65 at Garrison. At Williston, it was mostly sunny, with a temperature of 66. At Grand Forks, it was partly sunny, with a temperature of 61. It was cloudy, with a temperature of 58 at Jamestown, 60 at Fargo, and 59 at Devil's Lake. In northern South Dakota, it was partly sunny. It was 66 at Mobridge, and 67 at Aberdeen. In eastern Montana, it was mostly sunny, with a temperature